clear. Lows in the lower 70s. East winds 5 to 10 miles per hour this evening, becoming light and variable. Friday, patchy fog in the morning. Mostly sunny. Hot with highs in the mid-90s. Northeast winds around 5 miles per hour. Friday night, mostly clear. Lows in the lower 70s. East winds around 5 miles per hour. Saturday, mostly sunny. Hot with highs in the mid-90s. East winds around 5 miles per hour. Saturday night, clear. Lows in the lower 70s. Southeast winds around 5 miles per hour. Sunday, mostly sunny. Hot with highs in the mid-90s. Sunday night, mostly clear. Lows in the lower 70s. Monday, partly cloudy. Hot with highs in the mid-90s. Monday night, mostly clear. Lows in the mid-70s. Tuesday, mostly sunny. Hot with highs in the mid-90s. Tuesday night, mostly clear. Lows in the mid-70s. Wednesday, mostly sunny. Hot with highs in the mid-90s. Wednesday night, mostly clear. Lows in the mid-70s. Thursday, mostly sunny. Hot with highs in the upper 90s. Heat index values up to 105 in the afternoon. At 5 p.m. Atlantic Standard Time, or 2100 UTC, the center of Tropical Storm Dolly was located near latitude 13.7 north, longitude 40.7 west. Dolly is moving toward the west near 24 miles per hour, 39 kilometers per hour, and this motion is expected to continue for the next couple of days. On the forecast track, this system should be nearing the Leeward Islands this weekend. Maximum sustained winds remain near 40 miles per hour, 65 kilometers per hour with higher gusts. Little change in strength is likely during the next 48 hours, and Dolly is forecast to degenerate into a tropical wave before it reaches the Leeward Islands. Tropical storm force winds extend outward up to 60 miles, 95 kilometers from the center. The estimated minimum central pressure is 1,007 millibars, 29.74 inches. 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Be sure to follow us on Facebook. Here's a look at local weather conditions as of 6 p.m. At the top of the hour, skies were mostly sunny in Shreveport. The temperature was 91 degrees at the regional airport. The dew point was 70, making the relative humidity 49%. Winds were east at 9 miles an hour. The pressure was 29.92 inches and falling. The report from Bossier City was not available. And in downtown Shreveport, skies were sunny. The temperature was 93 degrees. And winds were east at 8 miles an hour. Once again in Shreveport, it was 91 degrees with mostly sunny skies at 6 p.m. Around the local area at 6 p.m., in Texarkana, sunny and 92. Wind east at 3 miles an hour. El Dorado, sunny and 95. Wind variable at 6 miles an hour. Monroe, sunny and 90. Wind north at 6 miles an hour. Natchitoches, mostly sunny and 92. Wind calm. Marshall, sunny and 94. Wind east at 5 miles an hour. And at Longview, sunny and 95 degrees. Wind east at 14 miles an hour. Elsewhere across the four-state area, over at Dallas, mostly sunny and 99. Oklahoma City, partly sunny and 95. Little Rock, partly sunny and 94. Jackson, Mississippi, mostly sunny and 86. Baton Rouge, mostly sunny and 88. And at Houston, light rain and 97 degrees. For the most current information, check us out on the web at www.weather.gov/sht. 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
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The Shreveport Climate Summary for this evening, as of 4 p.m., August 27, 2026. Today's high temperature was 93 degrees. The normal high is 94. The record high is 106 degrees, which was set in 2023. Today's low temperature was 72 degrees. The normal low is 72. The record low is 60 degrees, which was set in 1891. 1.14 inches of precipitation fell today, which brings the monthly total to 1.59 inches. This is 0.96 inches below the normal amount of 2.55 inches for August. The total precipitation for the year now stands at 30.36 inches, which is 3.72 inches below normal. Sunset tonight is at 7:46 p.m. Sunrise tomorrow is at 6:48 a.m. Now let's check on your local forecast. Tonight, mostly clear. Lows in the lower 70s. East winds 5 to 10 miles per hour this evening, becoming light and variable. Friday, patchy fog in the morning. Mostly sunny. Hot with highs in the mid-90s. Northeast winds around 5 miles per hour. Friday night, mostly clear. Lows in the lower 70s. East winds around 5 miles per hour. Saturday, mostly sunny. Hot with highs in the mid-90s. East winds around 5 miles per hour. Saturday night, clear. Lows in the lower 70s. Southeast winds around 5 miles per hour. Sunday, mostly sunny. Hot with highs in the mid-90s. Sunday night, mostly clear. Lows in the lower 70s. Monday, partly cloudy. Hot with highs in the mid-90s. Monday night, mostly clear. Lows in the mid-70s. Tuesday, mostly sunny. Hot with highs in the mid-90s. Tuesday night, mostly clear. Lows in the mid-70s. Wednesday, mostly sunny. Hot with highs in the mid-90s. Wednesday night, mostly clear. Lows in the mid-70s. Thursday, mostly sunny. Hot with highs in the upper 90s. Heat index values up to 105 in the afternoon. At 5 p.m. Atlantic Standard Time, or 2100 UTC, the center of Tropical Storm Dolly was located near latitude 13.7 north, longitude 40.7 west. Dolly is moving toward the west near 24 miles per hour, 39 kilometers per hour, and this motion is expected to continue for the next couple of days. On the forecast track, this system should be nearing the Leeward Islands this weekend. Maximum sustained winds remain near 40 miles per hour, 65 kilometers per hour with higher gusts. Little change in strength is likely during the next 48 hours, and Dolly is forecast to degenerate into a tropical wave before it reaches the Leeward Islands. Tropical storm force winds extend outward up to 60 miles, 95 kilometers from the center. The estimated minimum central pressure is 1,007 millibars, 29.74 inches. 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Be sure to follow us on Facebook. Here's a look at local weather conditions as of 6 p.m. At the top of the hour, skies were mostly sunny in Shreveport. The temperature was 91 degrees at the regional airport. The dew point was 70, making the relative humidity 49%. Winds were east at 9 miles an hour. The pressure was 29.92 inches and falling. The report from Bossier City was not available. And in downtown Shreveport, skies were sunny. The temperature was 93 degrees.
and winds were east at 8 miles an hour. Once again in Shreveport, it was 91 degrees with mostly sunny skies at 6 p.m. You're listening to your weather radio, station WXJ97, broadcasting in Shreveport on 162.4 megahertz. Be sure to follow us on Facebook. Here's a look at local weather conditions as of 7 p.m. At the top of the hour, skies were partly cloudy in Shreveport. The temperature was 91 degrees at the regional airport. The dew point was 70, making the relative humidity 49%. Winds were east at 7 miles an hour. The pressure was 29.92 inches and steady. The report from Bossier City was not available. And in downtown Shreveport, skies were clear. The temperature was 91 degrees. And winds were northeast at 6 miles an hour. Once again in Shreveport, it was 91 degrees with partly cloudy skies at 7 p.m. Ozone Action Day in effect for Thursday. The Texas Commission of Environmental Quality TCEQ has declared an Ozone Action Day for the Tyler, Longview, Marshall areas of East Texas for Thursday. Atmospheric conditions are expected to be favorable for producing high levels of ozone pollution in the Tyler-Longview area on Thursday. You can help prevent ozone pollution by sharing a ride, walking or riding a bicycle, taking your lunch to work, avoiding drive-through lanes, conserving energy, and keeping your vehicle properly tuned. 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Around the local area at 7 p.m. in Texarkana, clear and 89. Wind southeast at 3 miles an hour. El Dorado, clear and 92. Wind north at 5 miles an hour. Monroe, clear and 90. Wind calm. Nacogdoches, partly cloudy and 91. Wind calm. Marshall, clear and 92. Wind variable at 6 miles an hour. And at Longview, clear and 93 degrees. Wind east at 8 miles an hour. Elsewhere across the four-state area, over at Dallas, partly sunny and 97. Oklahoma City, mostly sunny and 93. Little Rock, mostly cloudy and 91. Jackson, Mississippi, partly cloudy and 85. Baton Rouge, partly cloudy and 87. And at Houston, mostly cloudy and 94 degrees. For the most current information, check us out on the web at www.weather.gov/sht. The Shreveport Climate Summary for this evening, as of 4 p.m., August 27, 2026. Today's high temperature was 93 degrees. The normal high is 94. The record high is 106 degrees, which was set in 2023. Today's low temperature was 72 degrees. The normal low is 72. The record low is 60 degrees, which was set in 1891. 1.14 inches of precipitation fell today, which brings the monthly total to 1.59 inches. This is 0.96 inches below the normal amount of 2.55 inches for August. The total precipitation for the year now stands at 30.36 inches, which is 3.72 inches below normal. Sunset tonight is at 7:46 p.m. Sunrise tomorrow is at 6:48 a.m. Now let's check on your local forecast. Tonight, mostly clear. Lows in the lower 70s. East winds 5 to 10 miles per hour this evening, becoming light and variable. Friday, patchy fog in the morning. Mostly sunny. High
hot with highs in the mid-90s. Northeast winds around 5 miles per hour. Friday night, mostly clear. Lows in the lower 70s. East winds around 5 miles per hour. Saturday, mostly sunny. Hot with highs in the mid-90s. East winds around 5 miles per hour. Saturday night, clear. Lows in the lower 70s. Southeast winds around 5 miles per hour. Sunday, mostly sunny. Hot with highs in the mid-90s. Sunday night, mostly clear. Lows in the lower 70s. Monday, partly cloudy. Hot with highs in the mid-90s. Monday night, mostly clear. Lows in the mid-70s. Tuesday, mostly sunny. Hot with highs in the mid-90s. Tuesday night, mostly clear. Lows in the mid-70s. Wednesday, mostly sunny. Hot with highs in the mid-90s. Wednesday night, mostly clear. Lows in the mid-70s. Thursday, mostly sunny. Hot with highs in the upper 90s. Heat index values up to 105 in the afternoon. At 5 p.m. Atlantic Standard Time, or 2100 UTC, the center of Tropical Storm Dolly was located near latitude 13.7 north, longitude 40.7 west. Dolly is moving toward the west near 24 miles per hour, 39 kilometers per hour, and this motion is expected to continue for the next couple of days. On the forecast track, this system should be nearing the Leeward Islands this weekend. Maximum sustained winds remain near 40 miles per hour, 65 kilometers per hour with higher gusts. Little change in strength is likely during the next 48 hours, and Dolly is forecast to degenerate into a tropical wave before it reaches the Leeward Islands. Tropical storm force winds extend outward up to 60 miles, 95 kilometers from the center. The estimated minimum central pressure is 1,007 millibars, 29.74 inches. 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Be sure to follow us on Facebook. Here's a look at local weather conditions as of 7 p.m. At the top of the hour, skies were partly cloudy in Shreveport. The temperature was 91 degrees at the regional airport. The dew point was 70, making the relative humidity 49%. Winds were east at 7 miles an hour. The pressure was 29.92 inches and steady. The report from Bossier City was not available. And in downtown Shreveport, skies were clear. The temperature was 91 degrees. And winds were northeast at 6 miles an hour. Once again in Shreveport, it was 91 degrees with partly cloudy skies at 7 p.m. Around the local area at 7 p.m., in Texarkana, clear and 89. Wind southeast at 3 miles an hour. El Dorado, clear and 92. Wind north at 5 miles an hour. Monroe, clear and 90. Wind calm. Natchitoches, partly cloudy and 91. Wind calm. Marshall, clear and 92. Wind variable at 6 miles an hour. And at Longview, clear and 93 degrees. Wind east at 8 miles an hour. Elsewhere across the four-state area, over at Dallas, partly sunny and 97. Oklahoma City, mostly sunny and 93. Little Rock, mostly cloudy and 91. Jackson, Mississippi, partly cloudy and 85. Baton Rouge, partly cloudy and 87. And at Houston, mostly cloudy and 94 degrees. For the most current information, check us out on the web at www.weather.gov/sht. The Shreveport Climate Summary for this evening, as of 4 p.m., August 27, 2026. Today's high temperature was 93 degrees. The normal high is 94. The record high is 106 degrees, which was set in 2023. Today's low temperature was 72 degrees.
The normal low is 72. The record low is 60 degrees, which was set in 1891. 1.14 inches of precipitation fell today, which brings the monthly total to 1.59 inches. This is 0.96 inches below the normal amount of 2.55 inches for August. The total precipitation for the year now stands at 30.36 inches, which is 3.72 inches below normal. Sunset tonight is at 7:46 p.m. Sunrise tomorrow is at 6:48 a.m. This is your NOAA Weather Radio, station WXJ97, operating on a frequency of 162.400 MHz, providing the latest weather information on a 24-hour basis. 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Now let's check on your local forecast. Tonight, mostly clear. Lows in the lower 70s. East winds 5 to 10 miles per hour this evening, becoming light and variable. Friday, patchy fog in the morning. Mostly sunny. Hot with highs in the mid-90s. Northeast winds around 5 miles per hour. Friday night, mostly clear. Lows in the lower 70s. East winds around 5 miles per hour. Saturday, mostly sunny. Hot with highs in the mid-90s. East winds around 5 miles per hour. Saturday night, clear. Lows in the lower 70s. Southeast winds around 5 miles per hour. Sunday, mostly sunny. Hot with highs in the mid-90s. Sunday night, mostly clear. Lows in the lower 70s. Monday, partly cloudy. Hot with highs in the mid-90s. Monday night, mostly clear. Lows in the mid-70s. Tuesday, mostly sunny. Hot with highs in the mid-90s. Tuesday night, mostly clear. Lows in the mid-70s. Wednesday, mostly sunny. Hot with highs in the mid-90s. Wednesday night, mostly clear. Lows in the mid-70s. Thursday, mostly sunny. Hot with highs in the upper 90s. Heat index values up to 105 in the afternoon. At 5 p.m. Atlantic Standard Time, or 2100 UTC, the center of Tropical Storm Dolly was located near latitude 13.7 north, longitude 40.7 west. Dolly is moving toward the west near 24 miles per hour, 39 kilometers per hour, and this motion is expected to continue for the next couple of days. On the forecast track, this system should be nearing the Leeward Islands this weekend. Maximum sustained winds remain near 40 miles per hour, 65 kilometers per hour with higher gusts. Little change in strength is likely during the next 48 hours, and Dolly is forecast to degenerate into a tropical wave before it reaches the Leeward Islands. Tropical storm force winds extend outward up to 60 miles, 95 kilometers from the center. The estimated minimum central pressure is 1,007 millibars, 29.74 inches. 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Be sure to follow us on Facebook. Here's a look at local weather conditions as of 7 p.m. At the top of the hour, skies were partly cloudy in Shreveport. The temperature was 91 degrees at the regional airport. The dew point was 70, making the relative humidity 49%. Winds were east at 7 miles an hour. The pressure was 29.92 inches and steady. The report from Bossier City was not available. And in downtown Shreveport, skies were clear. The temperature was 91 degrees. And winds were northeast at 6 miles an hour. Once again in Shreveport, it was 91 degrees with partly cloudy skies at 7 p.m. Around the local area at 7 p.m., in Texarkana, clear and 89.
Wind southeast at 3 miles an hour. El Dorado, clear and 92. Wind north at 5 miles an hour. Monroe, clear and 90. Wind calm. Natchitoches, partly cloudy and 91. Wind calm. Marshall, clear and 92. Wind variable at 6 miles an hour. And at Longview, clear and 93 degrees. Wind east at 8 miles an hour. Elsewhere across the four-state area, over at Dallas, partly sunny and 97. Oklahoma City, mostly sunny and 93. Little Rock, mostly cloudy and 91. Jackson, Mississippi, partly cloudy and 85. Baton Rouge, partly cloudy and 87. And at Houston, mostly cloudy and 94 degrees. For the most current information, check us out on the web at www.weather.gov/sht. The Shreveport Climate Summary for this evening, as of 4 p.m., August 27, 2026. Today's high temperature was 93 degrees. The normal high is 94. The record high is 106 degrees, which was set in 2023. Today's low temperature was 72 degrees. The normal low is 72. The record low is 60 degrees, which was set in 1891. 1.14 inches of precipitation fell today, which brings the monthly total to 1.59 inches. This is 0.96 inches below the normal amount of 2.55 inches for August. The total precipitation for the year now stands at 30.36 inches, which is 3.72 inches below normal. Sunset tonight is at 7:46 p.m. Sunrise tomorrow is at 6:48 a.m. Now let's check on your local forecast. Tonight, mostly clear. Lows in the lower 70s. East winds 5 to 10 miles per hour this evening, becoming light and variable. Friday, patchy fog in the morning. Mostly sunny. Hot with highs in the mid-90s. Northeast winds around 5 miles per hour. Friday night, mostly clear. Lows in the lower 70s. East winds around 5 miles per hour. Saturday, mostly sunny. Hot with highs in the mid-90s. East winds around 5 miles per hour. Saturday night, clear. Lows in the lower 70s. Southeast winds around 5 miles per hour. Sunday, mostly sunny. Hot with highs in the mid-90s. Sunday night, mostly clear. Lows in the lower 70s. Monday, partly cloudy. Hot with highs in the mid-90s. Monday night, mostly clear. Lows in the mid-70s. Tuesday, mostly sunny. Hot with highs in the mid-90s. Tuesday night, mostly clear. Lows in the mid-70s. Wednesday, mostly sunny. Hot with highs in the mid-90s. Wednesday night, mostly clear. Lows in the mid-70s. Thursday, mostly sunny. Hot with highs in the upper 90s. Heat index values up to 105 in the afternoon. Here is your area's open water boating forecast. Wind gusts may be higher. Tonight, mostly clear. Lows in the lower 70s. Southeast winds 10 to 15 miles per hour, becoming south around 5 miles per hour after midnight. Friday, patchy fog through mid-morning. Mostly sunny. Highs in the mid-90s. Northeast winds 10 to 15 miles per hour. Friday night, mostly clear. Lows in the lower 70s. East winds 5 to 10 miles per hour. Saturday, mostly sunny. Highs in the mid-90s. East winds 5 to 10 miles per hour. Saturday night, clear. Lows in the lower 70s. Southeast winds 5 to 10 miles per hour. Sunday, mostly sunny. Highs in the upper 90s. Sunday night, mostly clear. Lows in the lower 70s. Monday, partly cloudy.
Highs in the mid-90s. Monday night, mostly clear. Lows in the lower 70s. Tuesday, mostly sunny. Highs in the mid-90s. Tuesday night, mostly clear. Lows in the mid-70s. Wednesday, mostly sunny. Highs in the upper 90s. Wednesday night, mostly clear. Lows in the mid-70s. Thursday, mostly sunny. Highs in the upper 90s. At 5 p.m. Atlantic Standard Time, or 2100 UTC, the center of Tropical Storm Dolly was located near latitude 13.7 north, longitude 40.7 west. Dolly is moving toward the west near 24 miles per hour, 39 kilometers per hour, and this motion is expected to continue for the next couple of days. On the forecast track, continue for the next couple of days. On the forecast track, this system should be nearing the Leeward Islands this weekend. Maximum sustained winds remain near 40 miles per hour, 65 kilometers per hour with higher gusts. Little change in strength is likely during the next 48 hours, and Dolly is forecast to degenerate into a tropical wave before it reaches the Leeward Islands. Tropical storm force winds extend outward up to 60 miles, 95 kilometers from the center. The estimated minimum central pressure is 1,007 millibars, 29.74 inches. 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Be sure to follow us on Facebook. Here's a look at local weather conditions as of 7 p.m. At the top of the hour, skies were partly cloudy in Shreveport. The temperature was 91 degrees at the regional airport. The dew point was 70, making the relative humidity 49%. Winds were east at 7 miles an hour. The pressure was 29.92 inches and steady. The report from Bossier City was not available. And in downtown Shreveport, skies were clear. The temperature was 91 degrees. And winds were northeast at 6 miles an hour. Once again in Shreveport, it was 91 degrees with partly cloudy skies at 7 p.m. Around the local area at 7 p.m., in Texarkana, clear and 89. Wind southeast at 3 miles an hour. El Dorado, clear and 92. Wind north at 5 miles an hour. Monroe, clear and 90. Wind calm. Natchitoches, partly cloudy and 91. Wind calm. Marshall, clear and 92. Wind variable at 6 miles an hour. And at Longview, clear and 93 degrees. Wind east at 8 miles an hour. Elsewhere across the four-state area, over at Dallas, partly sunny and 97. Oklahoma City, mostly sunny and 93. Little Rock, mostly cloudy and 91. Jackson, Mississippi, partly cloudy and 85. Baton Rouge, partly cloudy and 87. And at Houston, mostly cloudy and 94 degrees. For the most current information, check us out on the web at www.weather.gov/sht. The Shreveport Climate Summary for this evening, as of 4 p.m., August 27, 2026. Today's high temperature was 93 degrees. The normal high is 94. The record high is 106 degrees, which was set in 2023. Today's low temperature was 72 degrees. The normal low is 72. The record low is 60 degrees, which was set in 1891. 1.14 inches of precipitation fell today, which brings the monthly total to 1.59 inches. This is 0.96 inches below the normal amount of 2.55 inches for August. The total precipitation for the year now stands at 30.36 inches, which is 3.72 inches below normal. Sunset tonight is at 7:46 p.m. Sunrise tomorrow is at 6:48 a.m. This is your NOAA Weather Radio, station WXJ97,
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Now let's check on your local forecast. Tonight, mostly clear. Lows in the lower 70s. East winds 5 to 10 miles per hour this evening, becoming light and variable. Friday, patchy fog in the morning. Mostly sunny. Hot with highs in the mid-90s. Northeast winds around 5 miles per hour. Friday night, mostly clear. Lows in the lower 70s. East winds around 5 miles per hour. Saturday, mostly sunny. Hot with highs in the mid-90s. East winds around 5 miles per hour. Saturday night, clear. Lows in the lower 70s. Southeast winds around 5 miles per hour. Sunday, mostly sunny. Hot with highs in the mid-90s. Sunday night, mostly clear. Lows in the lower 70s. Monday, partly cloudy. Hot with highs in the mid-90s. Monday night, mostly clear. Lows in the mid-70s. Tuesday, mostly sunny. Hot with highs in the mid-90s. Tuesday night, mostly clear. Lows in the mid-70s. Wednesday, mostly sunny. Hot with highs in the mid-90s. Wednesday night, mostly clear. Lows in the mid-70s. Thursday, mostly sunny. Hot with highs in the upper 90s. Heat index values up to 105 in the afternoon. At 5 p.m. Atlantic Standard Time, or 2100 UTC, the center of Tropical Storm Dolly was located near latitude 13.7 north, longitude 40.7 west. Dolly is moving toward the west near 24 miles per hour, 39 kilometers per hour, and this motion is expected to continue for the next couple of days. On the forecast track, this system should be nearing the Leeward Islands this weekend. Maximum sustained winds remain near 40 miles per hour, 65 kilometers per hour with higher gusts. Little change in strength is likely during the next 48 hours, and Dolly is forecast to degenerate into a tropical wave before it reaches the Leeward Islands. Tropical storm force winds extend outward up to 60 miles, 95 kilometers from the center. The estimated minimum central pressure is 1,007 millibars, 29.74 inches. 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Be sure to follow us on Facebook. Here's a look at local weather conditions as of 7 p.m. At the top of the hour, skies were partly cloudy in Shreveport. The temperature was 91 degrees at the regional airport. The dew point was 70, making the relative humidity 49%. Winds were east at 7 miles an hour. The pressure was 29.92 inches and steady. The report from Bossier City was not available. And in downtown Shreveport, skies were clear. The temperature was 91 degrees. And winds were northeast at 6 miles an hour. Once again in Shreveport, it was 91 degrees with partly cloudy skies at 7 p.m. Around the local area at 7 p.m., in Texarkana, clear and 89. Wind southeast at 3 miles an hour. El Dorado, clear and 92. Wind north at 5 miles an hour. Monroe, clear and 90. Wind calm. Natchitoches, partly cloudy and 91. Wind calm. Marshall, clear and 92. Wind variable at 6 miles an hour. And at Longview, clear and 93 degrees. Wind east at 8 miles an hour. Elsewhere across the four-state area, over at Dallas, partly sunny and 97. Oklahoma City, mostly sunny and 93. Little Rock, mostly cloudy and 91. Jackson, Mississippi, partly cloudy and 85. Baton Rouge, partly cloudy and 85.

87. And at Houston, mostly cloudy and 94 degrees. For the most current information, check us out on the web at www.weather.gov/sht. The Shreveport Climate Summary for this evening, as of 4 p.m., August 27, 2026. Today's high temperature was 93 degrees. The normal high is 94. The record high is 106 degrees, which was set in 2023. Today's low temperature was 72 degrees. The normal low is 72. The record low is 60 degrees, which was set in 1891. 1.14 inches of precipitation fell today, which brings the monthly total to 1.59 inches. This is 0.96 inches below the normal amount of 2.55 inches for August. The total precipitation for the year now stands at 30.36 inches, which is 3.72 inches below normal. Sunset tonight is at 7:46 p.m. Sunrise tomorrow is at 6:48 a.m. Ozone Action Day in effect for Thursday. The Texas Commission of Environmental Quality TCEQ has declared an Ozone Action Day for the Tyler, Longview, Marshall areas of East Texas for Thursday. Atmospheric conditions are expected to be favorable for producing high levels of ozone pollution in the Tyler-Longview area on Thursday. You can help prevent ozone pollution by sharing a ride, walking or riding a bicycle, taking your lunch to work, avoiding drive-through lanes, conserving energy, and keeping your vehicle properly tuned. 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For more information on ozone, ozone the facts, https://www.tcqtexasgov/air/quality/monops/zone/facts/html/epa/air/now/https://www.erno.gov/??equal/tyler-longview-marshall/state/code=txt take care of Texas https://take care of texas.org/hot-wire/what-ozone-action-day. Now let's check on your local forecast. Tonight, mostly clear. Lows in the lower 70s. East winds 5 to 10 miles per hour this evening, becoming light and variable. Friday, patchy fog in the morning. Mostly sunny. Hot with highs in the mid-90s. Northeast winds around 5 miles per hour. Friday night, mostly clear. Lows in the lower 70s. East winds around 5 miles per hour. Saturday, mostly sunny. Hot with highs in the mid-90s. East winds around 5 miles per hour. Saturday night, clear. Lows in the lower 70s. Southeast winds around 5 miles per hour. Sunday, mostly sunny. Hot with highs in the mid-90s. Sunday night, mostly clear. Lows in the lower 70s. Monday, partly cloudy. Hot with highs in the mid-90s. Monday night, mostly clear. Lows in the mid-70s. Tuesday, mostly sunny. Hot with highs in the mid-90s. Tuesday night, mostly clear. Lows in the mid-70s. Wednesday, mostly sunny. Hot with highs in the mid-90s. Wednesday night, mostly clear. Lows in the mid-70s. Thursday, mostly sunny. Hot with highs in the upper 90s. Heat index values up to 105 in the afternoon. At 5 p.m. Atlantic Standard Time, or 2100 UTC, the center of Tropical Storm Dolly was located near latitude 13.7 north, longitude 40.7 west. Dolly is moving toward the west near 24 miles per hour, 39 kilometers per hour, and this motion is expected to continue for the next couple of days. On the forecast track, this system should be nearing the Leeward Islands this weekend. Maximum sustained winds remain near 40 miles per hour, 65 kilometers per hour with higher gusts. Little change in strength is likely during the next 48 hours, and Dolly is forecast to degenerate into a tropical wave before it reaches the Leeward Islands. Tropical storm

point was 70, making the relative humidity 49%. Winds were east at 7 miles an hour. The pressure was 29.92 inches and steady. The report from Bossier City was not available. And in downtown Shreveport, skies were clear. The temperature was 91 degrees. And winds were northeast at 6 miles an hour. Once again in Shreveport, it was 91 degrees with partly cloudy skies at 7 p.m. Around the local area at 7 p.m., in Texarkana, clear and 89. Wind southeast at 3 miles an hour. El Dorado, clear and 92. Wind north at 5 miles an hour. Monroe, clear and 90. Wind calm. Natchitoches, partly cloudy and 91. Wind calm. Marshall, clear and 92. Wind variable at 6 miles an hour. And at Longview, clear and 93 degrees. Wind east at 8 miles an hour. Elsewhere across the four-state area, over at Dallas, partly sunny and 97. Oklahoma City, mostly sunny and 93. Little Rock, mostly cloudy and 91. Jackson, Mississippi, partly cloudy and 85. Baton Rouge, partly cloudy and 87. And at Houston, mostly cloudy and 94 degrees. For the most current information, check us out on the web at www.weather.gov/SHP. The Shreveport Climate Summary for this evening, as of 4 p.m., August 27, 2026. Today's high temperature was 93 degrees. The normal high is 94. The record high is 106 degrees, which was set in 2023. Today's low temperature was 72 degrees. The normal low is 72. The record low is 60 degrees, which was set in 1891. 1.14 inches of precipitation fell today, which brings the monthly total to 1.59 inches. This is 0.96 inches below the normal amount of 2.55 inches for August. The total precipitation for the year now stands at 30.36 inches, which is 3.72 inches below normal. Sunset tonight is at 7:46 p.m. Sunrise tomorrow is at 6:48 a.m. Now let's check on your local forecast. Tonight, mostly clear. Lows in the lower 70s. East winds 5 to 10 miles per hour this evening, becoming light and variable. Friday, patchy fog in the morning. Mostly sunny. Hot with highs in the mid-90s. Northeast winds around 5 miles per hour. Friday night, mostly clear. Lows in the lower 70s. East winds around 5 miles per hour. Saturday, mostly sunny. Hot with highs in the mid-90s. East winds around 5 miles per hour. Saturday night, clear. Lows in the lower 70s. Southeast winds around 5 miles per hour. Sunday, mostly sunny. Hot with highs in the mid-90s. Sunday night, mostly clear. Lows in the lower 70s. Monday, partly cloudy. Hot with highs in the mid-90s. Monday night, mostly clear. Lows in the mid-70s. Tuesday, mostly sunny. Hot with highs in the mid-90s. Tuesday night, mostly clear. Lows in the mid-70s. Wednesday, mostly sunny. Hot with highs in the mid-90s. Wednesday night, mostly clear. Lows in the mid-70s. Thursday, mostly sunny. Hot with highs in the upper 90s. Heat index values up to 105 in the afternoon. 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

S. Shreveport. At 5 p.m. Atlantic Standard Time, or 2100 UTC, the center of Tropical Storm Dolly was located near latitude 13.7 north, longitude 40.7 west. Dolly is moving toward the west near 24 miles per hour, 39 kilometers per hour, and this motion is expected to continue for the next couple of days. On the forecast track, this system should be nearing the Leeward Islands this weekend. Maximum sustained winds remain near 40 miles per hour, 65 kilometers per hour with higher gusts. Little change in strength is likely during the next 48 hours, and Dolly is forecasted to degenerate into a tropical wave before it reaches the Leeward Islands. Tropical storm force winds extend outward up to 60 miles, 95 kilometers from the center. The estimated minimum central pressure is 1,007 millibars, 29.74 inches. 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Be sure to follow us on Facebook. Here's a look at local weather conditions as of 7 p.m. At the top of the hour, skies were partly cloudy in Shreveport. The temperature was 91 degrees at the regional airport. The dew point was 70, making the relative humidity 49%. Winds were east at 7 miles an hour. The pressure was 29.92 inches and steady. The report from Bossier City was not available. And in downtown Shreveport, skies were clear. The temperature was 91 degrees. And winds were northeast at 6 miles an hour. Once again in Shreveport, it was 91 degrees with partly cloudy skies at 7 p.m. Around the local area at 7 p.m., in Texarkana, clear and 89. Wind southeast at 3 miles an hour. El Dorado, clear and 92. Wind north at 5 miles an hour. Monroe, clear and 90. Wind calm. Nacogdoches, partly cloudy and 91. Wind calm. Marshall, clear and 92. Wind variable at 6 miles an hour. And at Longview, clear and 93 degrees. Wind east at 8 miles an hour. Elsewhere across the four-state area, over at Dallas, partly sunny and 97. Oklahoma City, mostly sunny and 93. Little Rock, mostly cloudy and 91. Jackson, Mississippi, partly cloudy and 85. Baton Rouge, partly cloudy and 87. And at Houston, mostly cloudy and 94 degrees. For the most current information, check us out on the web at www.weather.gov/sht. The Shreveport Climate Summary for this evening, as of 4 p.m., August 27, 2026. Today's high temperature was 93 degrees. The normal high is 94. The record high is 106 degrees, which was set in 2023. Today's low temperature was 72 degrees. The normal low is 72. The record low is 60 degrees, which was set in 1891. 1.14 inches of precipitation fell today, which brings the monthly total to 1.59 inches. This is 0.96 inches below the normal amount of 2.55 inches for August. The total precipitation for the year now stands at 30.36 inches, which is 3.72 inches below normal. Sunset tonight is at 7:46 p.m. Sunrise tomorrow is at 6:48 a.m. Now let's check on your local forecast. Tonight, mostly clear. Lows in the lower 70s. East winds 5 to 10 miles per hour this evening, becoming light and variable. Friday, patchy fog in the morning. Mostly sunny. Hot with highs in the mid-90s. Northeast winds around 5 miles per hour. Friday night, mostly clear. Lows in the lower 70s. East winds around 5 miles per hour. Saturday, mostly sunny. Hot with highs in the mid-90s. East winds around 5 miles per hour.
Saturday night, clear. Lows in the lower 70s. Southeast winds around 5 miles per hour. Sunday, mostly sunny. Hot with highs in the mid-90s. Sunday night, mostly clear. Lows in the lower 70s. Monday, partly cloudy. Hot with highs in the mid-90s. Monday night, mostly clear. Lows in the mid-70s. Tuesday, mostly sunny. Hot with highs in the mid-90s. Tuesday night, mostly clear. Lows in the mid-70s. Wednesday, mostly sunny. Hot with highs in the mid-90s. Wednesday night, mostly clear. Lows in the mid-70s. Thursday, mostly sunny. Hot with highs in the upper 90s. Heat index values up to 105 in the afternoon. At 5 p.m. Atlantic Standard Time, or 2100 UTC, the center of Tropical Storm Dolly was located near latitude 13.7 north, longitude 40.7 west. Dolly is moving toward the west near 24 miles per hour, 39 kilometers per hour, and this motion is expected to continue for the next couple of days. On the forecast track, this system should be nearing the Leeward Islands this weekend. Maximum sustained winds remain near 40 miles per hour, 65 kilometers per hour with higher gusts. Little change in strength is likely during the next 48 hours, and Dolly is forecast to degenerate into a tropical wave before it reaches the Leeward Islands. Tropical storm force winds extend outward up to 60 miles, 95 kilometers from the center. The estimated minimum central pressure is 1,007 millibars, 29.74 inches. Here is your area's open water boating forecast. Wind gusts may be higher. Tonight, mostly clear. Lows in the lower 70s. Southeast winds 10 to 15 miles per hour, becoming south around 5 miles per hour after midnight. Friday, patchy fog through mid-morning. Mostly sunny. Highs in the mid-90s. Northeast winds 10 to 15 miles per hour. Friday night, mostly clear. Lows in the lower 70s. East winds 5 to 10 miles per hour. Saturday, mostly sunny. Highs in the mid-90s. East winds 5 to 10 miles per hour. Saturday night, clear. Lows in the lower 70s. Southeast winds 5 to 10 miles per hour. Sunday, mostly sunny. Highs in the upper 90s. Sunday night, mostly clear. Lows in the lower 70s. Monday, partly cloudy. Highs in the mid-90s. Monday night, mostly clear. Lows in the lower 70s. Tuesday, mostly sunny. Highs in the mid-90s. Tuesday night, mostly clear. Lows in the mid-70s. Wednesday, mostly sunny. Highs in the upper 90s. Wednesday night, mostly clear. Lows in the mid-70s. Thursday, mostly sunny. Highs in the upper 90s. 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Be sure to follow us on Facebook. Here's a look at local weather conditions as of 7 p.m. At the top of the hour, skies were partly cloudy in Shreveport. The temperature was 91 degrees at the regional airport. The dew point was 70, making the relative humidity 49%. Winds were east at 7 miles an hour. The pressure was 29.92 inches and steady. The report from Bossier City was not available. And in downtown Shreveport, skies were clear. The temperature was 91 degrees. And winds were northeast at 6 miles an hour. Once again in Shreveport, it was 91 degrees with partly cloudy skies at 7 p.m. Around the local area at 7 p.m., in Texarkana, clear and 89. Wind southeast at 3 miles an hour. El Dorado, clear and 92. Wind north at 5 miles an hour. Monroe, clear and 90.
Wind calm. Natchitoches, partly cloudy and 91. Wind calm. Marshall, clear and 92. Wind variable at 6 miles an hour. And at Longview, clear and 93 degrees. Wind east at 8 miles an hour. Elsewhere across the four-state area, over at Dallas, partly sunny and 97. Oklahoma City, mostly sunny and 93. Little Rock, mostly cloudy and 91. Jackson, Mississippi, partly cloudy and 85. Baton Rouge, partly cloudy and 87. And at Houston, mostly cloudy and 94 degrees. For the most current information, check us out on the web at www.weather.gov/SHP. The Shreveport Climate Summary for this evening, as of 4 p.m., August 27, 2026. Today's high temperature was 93 degrees. The normal high is 94. The record high is 106 degrees, which was set in 2023. Today's low temperature was 72 degrees. The normal low is 72. The record low is 60 degrees, which was set in 1891. 1.14 inches of precipitation fell today, which brings the monthly total to 1.59 inches. This is 0.96 inches below the normal amount of 2.55 inches for August. The total precipitation for the year now stands at 30.36 inches, which is 3.72 inches below normal. Sunset tonight is at 7:46 p.m. Sunrise tomorrow is at 6:48 a.m. Now let's check on your local forecast. Tonight, mostly clear. Lows in the lower 70s. East winds 5 to 10 miles per hour this evening, becoming light and variable. Friday, patchy fog in the morning. Mostly sunny. Hot with highs in the mid-90s. Northeast winds around 5 miles per hour. Friday night, mostly clear. Lows in the lower 70s. East winds around 5 miles per hour. Saturday, mostly sunny. Hot with highs in the mid-90s. East winds around 5 miles per hour. Saturday night, clear. Lows in the lower 70s. Southeast winds around 5 miles per hour. Sunday, mostly sunny. Hot with highs in the mid-90s. Sunday night, mostly clear. Lows in the lower 70s. Monday, partly cloudy. Hot with highs in the mid-90s. Monday night, mostly clear. Lows in the mid-70s. Tuesday, mostly sunny. Hot with highs in the mid-90s. Tuesday night, mostly clear. Lows in the mid-70s. Wednesday, mostly sunny. Hot with highs in the mid-90s. Wednesday night, mostly clear. Lows in the mid-70s. Thursday, mostly sunny. Hot with highs in the upper 90s. Heat index values up to 105 in the afternoon. At 5 p.m. Atlantic Standard Time, or 2100 UTC, the center of Tropical Storm Dolly was located near latitude 13.7 north, longitude 40.7 west. Dolly is moving toward the west near 24 miles per hour, 39 kilometers per hour, and this motion is expected to continue for the next couple of days. On the forecast track, this system should be nearing the Leeward Islands this weekend. Maximum sustained winds remain near 40 miles per hour, 65 kilometers per hour with higher gusts. Little change in strength is likely during the next 48 hours, and Dolly is forecast to degenerate into a tropical wave before it reaches the Leeward Islands. Tropical storm force winds extend outward up to 60 miles, 95 kilometers from the center. The estimated minimum central pressure is 1,007 millibars, 29.74 inches. 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
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Be sure to follow us on Facebook. Here's a look at local weather conditions as of 7 p.m. At the top of the hour, skies were partly cloudy in Shreveport. The temperature was 91 degrees at the regional airport. The dew point was 70, making the relative humidity 49%. Winds were east at 7 miles an hour. The pressure was 29.92 inches and steady. The report from Bossier City was not available. And in downtown Shreveport, skies were clear. The temperature was 91 degrees. And winds were northeast at 6 miles an hour. Once again in Shreveport, it was 91 degrees with partly cloudy skies at 7 p.m. Around the local area at 7 p.m., in Texarkana, clear and 89. Wind southeast at 3 miles an hour. El Dorado, clear and 92. Wind north at 5 miles an hour. Monroe, clear and 90. Wind calm. Natchitoches, partly cloudy and 91. Wind calm. Marshall, clear and 92. Wind variable at 6 miles an hour. And at Longview, clear and 93 degrees. Wind east at 8 miles an hour. Elsewhere across the four-state area, over at Dallas, partly sunny and 97. Oklahoma City, mostly sunny and 93. Little Rock, mostly cloudy and 91. Jackson, Mississippi, partly cloudy and 85. Baton Rouge, partly cloudy and 87. And at Houston, mostly cloudy and 94 degrees. For the most current information, check us out on the web at www.weather.gov/SHP. The Shreveport Climate Summary for this evening, as of 4 p.m., August 27, 2026. Today's high temperature was 93 degrees. The normal high is 94. The record high is 106 degrees, which was set in 2023. Today's low temperature was 72 degrees. The normal low is 72. The record low is 60 degrees, which was set in 1891. 1.14 inches of precipitation fell today, which brings the monthly total to 1.59 inches. This is 0.96 inches below the normal amount of 2.55 inches for August. The total precipitation for the year now stands at 30.36 inches, which is 3.72 inches below normal. Sunset tonight is at 7:46 p.m. Sunrise tomorrow is at 6:48 a.m. Now let's check on your local forecast. Tonight, mostly clear. Lows in the lower 70s. East winds 5 to 10 miles per hour this evening, becoming light and variable. Friday, patchy fog in the morning. Mostly sunny. Hot with highs in the mid-90s. Northeast winds around 5 miles per hour. Friday night, mostly clear. Lows in the lower 70s. East winds around 5 miles per hour. Saturday, mostly sunny. Hot with highs in the mid-90s. East winds around 5 miles per hour. Saturday night, clear. Lows in the lower 70s. Southeast winds around 5 miles per hour. Sunday, mostly sunny. Hot with highs in the mid-90s. Sunday night, mostly clear. Lows in the lower 70s. Monday, partly cloudy. Hot with highs in the mid-90s. Monday night, mostly clear. Lows in the mid-70s. Tuesday, mostly sunny. Hot with highs in the mid-90s. Tuesday night, mostly clear. Lows in the mid-70s. Wednesday, mostly sunny. Hot with highs in the mid-90s. Wednesday night, mostly clear. Lows in the mid-70s. Thursday,
mostly sunny. Hot with highs in the upper 90s. Heat index values up to 105 in the afternoon. Ozone Action Day in effect for Thursday. The Texas Commission of Environmental Quality TCEQ has declared an Ozone Action Day for the Tyler, Longview, Marshall areas of East Texas for Thursday. Atmospheric conditions are expected to be favorable for producing high levels of ozone pollution in the Tyler-Longview area on Thursday. You can help prevent ozone pollution by sharing a ride, walking or riding a bicycle, taking your lunch to work, avoiding drive-through lanes, conserving energy, and keeping your vehicle properly tuned. 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The center of tropical storm Dolly was located near latitude 13.7 north, latitude 40.7 west. Dolly is moving toward the west near 24 miles per hour, 39 kilometers per hour, and this motion is expected to continue for the next couple of days. On the forecast track, this system should be nearing the Leeward Islands this weekend. Maximum sustained winds remain near 40 miles per hour, 65 kilometers per hour with higher gusts. Little change in strength is likely during the next 48 hours, and Dolly is forecast to degenerate into a tropical wave before it reaches the Leeward Islands. Tropical storm force winds extend outward up to 60 miles, 95 kilometers from the center. The estimated minimum central pressure is 1,007 millibars, 29.74 inches. 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Be sure to follow us on Facebook. Here's a look at local weather conditions as of 8 p.m. At the top of the hour, skies were partly cloudy in Shreveport. The temperature was 84 degrees at the regional airport. The dew point was 72, making the relative humidity 65%. Winds were southeast at 5 miles an hour. The pressure was 29.92 inches and steady. In Bossier City, at Barksdale Air Force Base, skies were clear, with a temperature of 87 degrees. The dew point was 73, making the relative humidity 62%. Winds were southeast at 3 miles an hour. The pressure was 29.92 inches and rising. And in downtown Shreveport, skies were clear. The temperature was 86 degrees. And winds were east at 3 miles an hour. Once again in Shreveport, it was 84 degrees with partly cloudy skies at 8 p.m. Around the local area at 8 p.m., in Texarkana, partly cloudy and 85. Wind southeast at 3 miles an hour. El Dorado, clear and 83. Wind calm. Monroe, clear and 83. Wind calm. Natchitoches, clear and 84. Wind calm. Marshall, clear and 86. Wind calm. And at Longview, clear and 89 degrees. Wind east at 7 miles an hour. Elsewhere across the four-state area, over at Dallas, mostly cloudy and 95. Oklahoma City, partly cloudy and 90. Little Rock, mostly cloudy and 87. Jackson, Mississippi, partly cloudy and 80. Baton Rouge, partly cloudy and 84. And at Houston, mostly cloudy and 90 degrees. For the most current information, check us out on the web at www.weather.gov/sht. The Shreveport Climate Summary for this evening, as of 4 p.m., August 27, 2026. Today's high temperature was 93 degrees.
The normal high is 94. The record high is 106 degrees, which was set in 2023. Today's low temperature was 72 degrees. The normal low is 72. The record low is 60 degrees, which was set in 1891. 1.14 inches of precipitation fell today, which brings the monthly total to 1.59 inches. This is 0.96 inches below the normal amount of 2.55 inches for August. The total precipitation for the year now stands at 30.36 inches, which is 3.72 inches below normal. Sunset tonight is at 7:46 p.m. Sunrise tomorrow is at 6:48 a.m. Now let's check on your local forecast. Tonight, mostly clear. Lows in the lower 70s. East winds 5 to 10 miles per hour this evening, becoming light and variable. Friday, patchy fog in the morning. Mostly sunny. Hot with highs in the mid-90s. Northeast winds around 5 miles per hour. Friday night, mostly clear. Lows in the lower 70s. East winds around 5 miles per hour. Saturday, mostly sunny. Hot with highs in the mid-90s. East winds around 5 miles per hour. Saturday night, clear. Lows in the lower 70s. Southeast winds around 5 miles per hour. Sunday, mostly sunny. Hot with highs in the mid-90s. Sunday night, mostly clear. Lows in the lower 70s. Monday, partly cloudy. Hot with highs in the mid-90s. Monday night, mostly clear. Lows in the mid-70s. Tuesday, mostly sunny. Hot with highs in the mid-90s. Tuesday night, mostly clear. Lows in the mid-70s. Wednesday, mostly sunny. Hot with highs in the mid-90s. Wednesday night, mostly clear. Lows in the mid-70s. Thursday, mostly sunny. Hot with highs in the upper 90s. Heat index values up to 105 in the afternoon. At 5 p.m. Atlantic Standard Time, or 2100 UTC, the center of Tropical Storm Dolly was located near latitude 13.7 north, longitude 40.7 west. Dolly is moving toward the west near 24 miles per hour, 39 kilometers per hour, and this motion is expected to continue for the next couple of days. On the forecast track, this system should be nearing the Leeward Islands this weekend. Maximum sustained winds remain near 40 miles per hour, 65 kilometers per hour with higher gusts. Little change in strength is likely during the next 48 hours, and Dolly is forecast to degenerate into a tropical wave before it reaches the Leeward Islands. Tropical storm force winds extend outward up to 60 miles, 95 kilometers from the center. The estimated minimum central pressure is 1,007 millibars, 29.74 inches. 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Be sure to follow us on Facebook. Here's a look at local weather conditions as of 8 p.m. At the top of the hour, skies were partly cloudy in Shreveport. The temperature was 84 degrees at the regional airport. The dew point was 72, making the relative humidity 65%. Winds were southeast at 5 miles an hour. The pressure was 29.92 inches and steady. In Bossier City, at Barksdale Air Force Base, skies were clear, with a temperature of 87 degrees. The dew point was 73, making the relative humidity 62%. Winds were southeast at 3 miles an hour. The pressure was 29.92 inches and rising. And in downtown Shreveport, skies were clear. The temperature was 86 degrees. And winds were east at 3 miles an hour. Once again in Shreveport, it was 84 degrees with partly cloudy skies at 8 p.m. This is your NOAA Weather Radio, station WXJ97.
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Around the local area at 8 p.m. in Texarkana, partly cloudy and 85. Wind southeast at 3 miles an hour. El Dorado, clear and 83. Wind calm. Monroe, clear and 83. Wind calm. Natchitoches, clear and 84. Wind calm. Marshall, clear and 86. Wind calm. And at Longview, clear and 89 degrees. Wind east at 7 miles an hour. Elsewhere across the four-state area, over at Dallas, mostly cloudy and 95. Oklahoma City, partly cloudy and 90. Little Rock, mostly cloudy and 87. Jackson, Mississippi, partly cloudy and 80. Baton Rouge, partly cloudy and 84. And at Houston, mostly cloudy and 90 degrees. For the most current information, check us out on the web at www.weather.gov/SHT. The Shreveport Climate Summary for this evening, as of 4 p.m., August 27, 2026. Today's high temperature was 93 degrees. The normal high is 94. The record high is 106 degrees, which was set in 2023. Today's low temperature was 72 degrees. The normal low is 72. The record low is 60 degrees, which was set in 1891. 1.14 inches of precipitation fell today, which brings the monthly total to 1.59 inches. This is 0.96 inches below the normal amount of 2.55 inches for August. The total precipitation for the year now stands at 30.36 inches, which is 3.72 inches below normal. Sunset tonight is at 7:46 p.m. Sunrise tomorrow is at 6:48 a.m. Now let's check on your local forecast. Tonight, mostly clear. Lows in the lower 70s. East winds 5 to 10 miles per hour this evening, becoming light and variable. Friday, patchy fog in the morning. Mostly sunny. Hot with highs in the mid-90s. Northeast winds around 5 miles per hour. Friday night, mostly clear. Lows in the lower 70s. East winds around 5 miles per hour. Saturday, mostly sunny. Hot with highs in the mid-90s. East winds around 5 miles per hour. Saturday night, clear. Lows in the lower 70s. Southeast winds around 5 miles per hour. Sunday, mostly sunny. Hot with highs in the mid-90s. Sunday night, mostly clear. Lows in the lower 70s. Monday, partly cloudy. Hot with highs in the mid-90s. Monday night, mostly clear. Lows in the mid-70s. Tuesday, mostly sunny. Hot with highs in the mid-90s. Tuesday night, mostly clear. Lows in the mid-70s. Wednesday, mostly sunny. Hot with highs in the mid-90s. Wednesday night, mostly clear. Lows in the mid-70s. Thursday, mostly sunny. Hot with highs in the upper 90s. Heat index values up to 105 in the afternoon. At 5 p.m. Atlantic Standard Time, or 2100 UTC, the center of Tropical Storm Dolly was located near latitude 13.7 north, longitude 40.7 west. Dolly is moving toward the west near 24 miles per hour, 39 kilometers per hour, and this motion is expected to continue for the next couple of days. On the forecast track, this system should be nearing the Leeward Islands this weekend. Maximum sustained winds remain near 40 miles per hour, 65 kilometers per hour, with higher gusts.
Little change in strength is likely during the next 48 hours, and Ollie is forecast to degenerate into a tropical wave before it reaches the Leeward Islands. Tropical storm force winds extend outward up to 60 miles 95 kilometers from the center. The estimated minimum central pressure is 1,007 millibars 29.74 inches. 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Be sure to follow us on Facebook. Here's a look at local weather conditions as of 8 p.m. At the top of the hour, skies were partly cloudy in Shreveport. The temperature was 84 degrees at the regional airport. The dew point was 72, making the relative humidity 65%. Winds were southeast at 5 miles an hour. The pressure was 29.92 inches and steady. In Bossier City, at Barksdale Air Force Base, skies were clear, with a temperature of 87 degrees. The dew point was 73, making the relative humidity 62%. Winds were southeast at 3 miles an hour. The pressure was 29.92 inches and rising. And in downtown Shreveport, skies were clear. The temperature was 86 degrees. And winds were east at 3 miles an hour. Once again in Shreveport, it was 84 degrees with partly cloudy skies at 8 p.m. Around the local area at 8 p.m., in Texarkana, partly cloudy and 85. Wind southeast at 3 miles an hour. El Dorado, clear and 83. Wind calm. Monroe, clear and 83. Wind calm. Natchitoches, clear and 84. Wind calm. Marshall, clear and 86. Wind calm. And at Longview, clear and 89 degrees. Wind east at 7 miles an hour. Elsewhere across the four-state area, over at Dallas, mostly cloudy and 95. Oklahoma City, partly cloudy and 90. Little Rock, mostly cloudy and 87. Jackson, Mississippi, partly cloudy and 80. Baton Rouge, partly cloudy and 84. And at Houston, mostly cloudy and 90 degrees. For the most current information, check us out on the web at www.weather.gov/sht. Here is your area's open water boating forecast. Wind gusts may be higher. Tonight, mostly clear. Lows in the lower 70s. Southeast winds 10 to 15 miles per hour, becoming south around 5 miles per hour after midnight. Friday, patchy fog through mid-morning. Mostly sunny. Highs in the mid-90s. Northeast winds 10 to 15 miles per hour. Friday night, mostly clear. Lows in the lower 70s. East winds 5 to 10 miles per hour. Saturday, mostly sunny. Highs in the mid-90s. East winds 5 to 10 miles per hour. Saturday night, clear. Lows in the lower 70s. Southeast winds 5 to 10 miles per hour. Sunday, mostly sunny. Highs in the upper 90s. Sunday night, mostly clear. Lows in the lower 70s. Monday, partly cloudy. Highs in the mid-90s. Monday night, mostly clear. Lows in the lower 70s. Tuesday, mostly sunny. Highs in the mid-90s. Tuesday night, mostly clear. Lows in the mid-70s. Wednesday, mostly sunny. Highs in the upper 90s. Wednesday night, mostly clear. Lows in the mid-70s. Thursday, mostly sunny. Highs in the upper 90s. The Shreveport Climate Summary for this evening, as of 4 p.m., August 27, 2026. Today's high temperature was 93 degrees. The normal high is 94. The record high is 106 degrees, which was set in 2023. Today's low temperature was 72 degrees. The normal low is 72.
The record low is 60 degrees, which was set in 1891. 1.14 inches of precipitation fell today, which brings the monthly total to 1.59 inches. This is 0.96 inches below the normal amount of 2.55 inches for August. The total precipitation for the year now stands at 30.36 inches, which is 3.72 inches below normal. Sunset tonight is at 7:46 p.m. Sunrise below normal. Sunset tonight is at 7:46 p.m. Sunrise tomorrow is at 6:48 a.m. Now let's check on your local forecast. Tonight, mostly clear. Lows in the lower 70s. East winds 5 to 10 miles per hour this evening, becoming light and variable. Friday, patchy fog in the morning. Mostly sunny. Hot with highs in the mid-90s. Northeast winds around 5 miles per hour. Friday night, mostly clear. Lows in the lower 70s. East winds around 5 miles per hour. Saturday, mostly sunny. Hot with highs in the mid-90s. East winds around 5 miles per hour. Saturday night, clear. Lows in the lower 70s. Southeast winds around 5 miles per hour. Sunday, mostly sunny. Hot with highs in the mid-90s. Sunday night, mostly clear. Lows in the lower 70s. Monday, partly cloudy. Hot with highs in the mid-90s. Monday night, mostly clear. Lows in the mid-70s. Tuesday, mostly sunny. Hot with highs in the mid-90s. Tuesday night, mostly clear. Lows in the mid-70s. Wednesday, mostly sunny. Hot with highs in the mid-90s. Wednesday night, mostly clear. Lows in the mid-70s. Thursday, mostly sunny. Hot with highs in the upper 90s. Heat index values up to 105 in the afternoon. At 5 p.m. Atlantic Standard Time, or 2100 UTC, the center of Tropical Storm Dolly was located near latitude 13.7 north, longitude 40.7 west. Dolly is moving toward the west near 24 miles per hour, 39 kilometers per hour, and this motion is expected to continue for the next couple of days. On the forecast track, this system should be nearing the Leeward Islands this weekend. Maximum sustained winds remain near 40 miles per hour, 65 kilometers per hour with higher gusts. Little change in strength is likely during the next 48 hours, and Dolly is forecast to degenerate into a tropical wave before it reaches the Leeward Islands. Tropical storm force winds extend outward up to 60 miles, 95 kilometers from the center. The estimated minimum central pressure is 1,007 millibars, 29.74 inches. 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Be sure to follow us on Facebook. Here's a look at local weather conditions as of 8 p.m. At the top of the hour, skies were partly cloudy in Shreveport. The temperature was 84 degrees at the regional airport. The dew point was 72, making the relative humidity 65%. Winds were southeast at 5 miles an hour. The pressure was 29.92 inches and steady. In Bossier City, at Barksdale Air Force Base, skies were clear, with a temperature of 87 degrees. The dew point was 73, making the relative humidity 62%. Winds were southeast at 3 miles an hour. The pressure was 29.92 inches and rising. And in downtown Shreveport, skies were clear. The temperature was 86 degrees. And winds were east at 3 miles an hour. Once again in Shreveport, it was 84 degrees with partly cloudy skies at 8 p.m. This is your NOAA Weather Radio, station WXJ97, operating on a frequency of 162.400 megahertz, providing the latest weather information on a 24-hour basis. Broadcasts originate from the National Weather Service Office in Shreveport,
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around the local area at 8 p.m. in Texarkana, partly cloudy and 85. Wind southeast at 3 miles an hour. El Dorado, clear and 83. Wind calm. Monroe, clear and 83. Wind calm. Natchitoches, clear and 84. Wind calm. Marshall, clear and 86. Wind calm. And at Longview, clear and 89 degrees. Wind east at 7 miles an hour. Elsewhere across the four-state area, over at Dallas, mostly cloudy and 95. Oklahoma City, partly cloudy and 90. Little Rock, mostly cloudy and 87. Jackson, Mississippi, partly cloudy and 80. Baton Rouge, partly cloudy and 84. And at Houston, mostly cloudy and 90 degrees. For the most current information, check us out on the web at www.weather.gov/sht. The Shreveport Climate Summary for this evening, as of 4 p.m., August 27, 2026. Today's high temperature was 93 degrees. The normal high is 94. The record high is 106 degrees, which was set in 2023. Today's low temperature was 72 degrees. The normal low is 72. The record low is 60 degrees, which was set in 1891. 1.14 inches of precipitation fell today, which brings the monthly total to 1.59 inches. This is 0.96 inches below the normal amount of 2.55 inches for August. The total precipitation for the year now stands at 30.36 inches, which is 3.72 inches below normal. Sunset tonight is at 7:46 p.m. Sunrise tomorrow is at 6:48 a.m. Now let's check on your local forecast. Tonight, mostly clear. Lows in the lower 70s. East winds 5 to 10 miles per hour this evening, becoming light and variable. Friday, patchy fog in the morning. Mostly sunny. Hot with highs in the mid-90s. Northeast winds around 5 miles per hour. Friday night, mostly clear. Lows in the lower 70s. East winds around 5 miles per hour. Saturday, mostly sunny. Hot with highs in the mid-90s. East winds around 5 miles per hour. Saturday night, clear. Lows in the lower 70s. Southeast winds around 5 miles per hour. Sunday, mostly sunny. Hot with highs in the mid-90s. Sunday night, mostly clear. Lows in the lower 70s. Monday, partly cloudy. Hot with highs in the mid-90s. Monday night, mostly clear. Lows in the mid-70s. Tuesday, mostly sunny. Hot with highs in the mid-90s. Tuesday night, mostly clear. Lows in the mid-70s. Wednesday, mostly sunny. Hot with highs in the mid-90s. Wednesday night, mostly clear. Lows in the mid-70s. Thursday, mostly sunny. Hot with highs in the upper 90s. Heat index values up to 105 in the afternoon. At 5 p.m. Atlantic Standard Time, or 2100 UTC, the center of Tropical Storm Dolly was located near latitude 13.7 north, latitude 40.7 west. Dolly is moving toward the west near 24 miles per hour, 39 kilometers per hour, and this motion is expected to continue for the next couple of days. On the forecast track, this system should be nearing the Leeward Islands this weekend. Maximum sustained winds remain near 40 miles per hour, 65 kilometers per hour with higher gusts. Little change in strength is likely during the next 48 hours, and Dolly is forecast to degenerate into a tropical wave before it reaches the Leeward Islands. Tropical storm force winds extend outward up to 60 miles, 95 kilometers from the center. The estimated minimum central pressure is 1,007 millibars, 29.74 inches. 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

Port on 162.4 megahertz. Be sure to follow us on Facebook. Here's a look at local weather conditions as of 8 p.m. At the top of the hour, skies were partly cloudy in Shreveport. The temperature was 84 degrees at the regional airport. The dew point was 72, making the relative humidity 65%. Winds were southeast at 5 miles an hour. The pressure was 29.92 inches and steady. In Bossier City, at Barksdale Air Force Base, skies were clear, with a temperature of 87 degrees. The dew point was 73, making the relative humidity 62%. Winds were southeast at 3 miles an hour. The pressure was 29.92 inches and rising. And in downtown Shreveport, skies were clear. The temperature was 86 degrees. And winds were east at 3 miles an hour. Once again in Shreveport, it was 84 degrees with partly cloudy skies at 8 p.m. Ozone Action Day in effect for Thursday. The Texas Commission of Environmental Quality TCEQ has declared an Ozone Action Day for the Tyler, Longview, Marshall areas of East Texas for Thursday. Atmospheric conditions are expected to be favorable for producing high levels of ozone pollution in the Tyler-Longview area on Thursday. You can help prevent ozone pollution by sharing a ride, walking or riding a bicycle, taking your lunch to work, avoiding drive-through lanes, conserving energy, and keeping your vehicle properly tuned. If required, the next Ozone Action Day notice will be issued by 3 p.m. on Thursday. 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Around the local area at 8 p.m., in Texarkana, partly cloudy and 85. Wind southeast at 3 miles an hour. El Dorado, clear and 83. Wind calm. Monroe, clear and 83. Wind calm. Natchitoches, clear and 84. Wind calm. Marshall, clear and 86. Wind calm. And at Longview, clear and 89 degrees. Wind east at 7 miles an hour. Elsewhere across the four-state area, over at Dallas, mostly cloudy and 95. Oklahoma City, partly cloudy and 90. Little Rock, mostly cloudy and 87. Jackson, Mississippi, partly cloudy and 80. Baton Rouge, partly cloudy and 84. And at Houston, mostly cloudy and 90 degrees. For the most current information, check us out on the web at www.weather.gov/sht. The Shreveport Climate Summary for this evening, as of 4 p.m., August 27, 2026. Today's high temperature was 93 degrees. The normal high is 94. The record high is 106 degrees, which was set in 2023. Today's low temperature was 72 degrees. The normal low is 72. The record low is 60 degrees, which was set in 1891. 1.14 inches of precipitation fell today, which brings the monthly total to 1.59 inches. This is 0.96 inches below the normal amount of 2.55 inches for August. The total precipitation for the year now stands at 30.36 inches, which is 3.72 inches below normal. Sunset tonight is at 7:46 p.m. Sunrise tomorrow is at 6:48 a.m. Now let's check on your local forecast. Tonight, mostly clear. Lows in the lower 70s. East winds 5 to 10 miles per hour this evening, becoming light and variable. Friday, patchy fog in the morning. Mostly sunny. Hot with highs in the mid-90s. Northeast winds around 5 miles

Tuesday, mostly sunny. Hot with highs in the mid-90s. Tuesday night, mostly clear. Lows in the mid-70s. Wednesday, mostly sunny. Hot with highs in the mid-90s. Wednesday night, mostly clear. Lows in the mid-70s. Thursday, mostly sunny. Hot with highs in the upper 90s. Heat index values up to 105 in the afternoon. At 5 p.m. Atlantic Standard Time, or 2100 UTC, the center of Tropical Storm Dolly was located near latitude 13.7 north, longitude 40.7 west. Dolly is moving toward the west near 24 miles per hour, 39 kilometers per hour, and this motion is expected to continue for the next couple of days. On the forecast track, this system should be nearing the Leeward Islands this weekend. Maximum sustained winds remain near 40 miles per hour, 65 kilometers per hour with higher gusts. Little change in strength is likely during the next 48 hours, and Dolly is forecast to degenerate into a tropical wave before it reaches the Leeward Islands. Tropical storm force winds extend outward up to 60 miles, 95 kilometers from the center. The estimated minimum central pressure is 1,007 millibars, 29.74 inches. 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Be sure to follow us on Facebook. Here's a look at local weather conditions as of 8 p.m. At the top of the hour, skies were partly cloudy in Shreveport. The temperature was 84 degrees at the regional airport. The dew point was 72, making the relative humidity 65%. Winds were southeast at 5 miles an hour. The pressure was 29.92 inches and steady. In Bossier City, at Barksdale Air Force Base, skies were clear, with a temperature of 87 degrees. The dew point was 73, making the relative humidity 62%. Winds were southeast at 3 miles an hour. The pressure was 29.92 inches and rising. And in downtown Shreveport, skies were clear. The temperature was 86 degrees. And winds were east at 3 miles an hour. Once again in Shreveport, it was 84 degrees with partly cloudy skies at 8 p.m. Around the local area at 8 p.m., in Texarkana, partly cloudy and 85. Wind southeast at 3 miles an hour. El Dorado, clear and 83. Wind calm. Monroe, clear and 83. Wind calm. Natchitoches, clear and 84. Wind calm. Marshall, clear and 86. Wind calm. And at Longview, clear and 89 degrees. Wind east at 7 miles an hour. Elsewhere across the four-state area, over at Dallas, mostly cloudy and 95. Oklahoma City, partly cloudy and 90. Little Rock, mostly cloudy and 87. Jackson, Mississippi, partly cloudy and 80. Baton Rouge, partly cloudy and 84. And at Houston, mostly cloudy and 90 degrees. 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The Shreveport Climate Summary for this evening, as of 4 p.m., August 27, 2026. Today's high temperature was 93 degrees. The normal high is 94. The record high is 106 degrees, which was set in 2023. Today's low temperature was 72 degrees. The normal low is 72. The record low is 60 degrees, which was set in 1891. 1.14.

4 inches of precipitation fell today, which brings the monthly total to 1.59 inches. This is 0.96 inches below the normal amount of 2.55 inches for August. The total precipitation for the year now stands at 30.36 inches, which is 3.72 inches below normal. Sunset tonight is at 7:46 p.m. Sunrise tomorrow is at 6:48 a.m. Now let's check on your local forecast. Tonight, mostly clear. Lows in the lower 70s. East winds 5 to 10 miles per hour this evening, becoming light and variable. Friday, patchy fog in the morning. Mostly sunny. Hot with highs in the mid-90s. Northeast winds around 5 miles per hour. Friday night, mostly clear. Lows in the lower 70s. East winds around 5 miles per hour. Saturday, mostly sunny. Hot with highs in the mid-90s. East winds around 5 miles per hour. Saturday night, clear. Lows in the lower 70s. Southeast winds around 5 miles per hour. Sunday, mostly sunny. Hot with highs in the mid-90s. Sunday night, mostly clear. Lows in the lower 70s. Monday, partly cloudy. Hot with highs in the mid-90s. Monday night, mostly clear. Lows in the mid-70s. Tuesday, mostly sunny. Hot with highs in the mid-90s. Tuesday night, mostly clear. Lows in the mid-70s. Wednesday, mostly sunny. Hot with highs in the mid-90s. Wednesday night, mostly clear. Lows in the mid-70s. Thursday, mostly sunny. Hot with highs in the upper 90s. Heat index values up to 105 in the afternoon. At 5 p.m. Atlantic Standard Time, or 2100 UTC, the center of Tropical Storm Dolly was located near latitude 13.7 north, longitude 40.7 west. Dolly is moving toward the west near 24 miles per hour, 39 kilometers per hour, and this motion is expected to continue for the next couple of days. On the forecast track, this system should be nearing the Leeward Islands this weekend. Maximum sustained winds remain near 40 miles per hour, 65 kilometers per hour with higher gusts. Little change in strength is likely during the next 48 hours, and Dolly is forecast to degenerate into a tropical wave before it reaches the Leeward Islands. Tropical storm force winds extend outward up to 60 miles, 95 kilometers from the center. The estimated minimum central pressure is 1,007 millibars, 29.74 inches. 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Be sure to follow us on Facebook. Here's a look at local weather conditions as of 8 p.m. At the top of the hour, skies were partly cloudy in Shreveport. The temperature was 84 degrees at the regional airport. The dew point was 72, making the relative humidity 65%. Winds were southeast at 5 miles an hour. The pressure was 29.92 inches and steady. In Bossier City, at Barksdale Air Force Base, skies were clear, with a temperature of 87 degrees. The dew point was 73, making the relative humidity 62%. Winds were southeast at 3 miles an hour. The pressure was 29.92 inches and rising. And in downtown Shreveport, skies were clear. The temperature was 86 degrees. And winds were east at 3 miles an hour. Once again in Shreveport, it was 84 degrees with partly cloudy skies at 8 p.m. Around the local area at 8 p.m., in Texarkana, partly cloudy and 85. Wind southeast at 3 miles an hour. El Dorado, clear and 83. Wind calm. Monroe, clear and 83. Wind calm. Natchitoches, clear and 84. Wind calm. Marshall, clear and 86. Wind calm. And at Longview,
89 degrees. Wind east at 7 miles an hour. Elsewhere across the four-state area, over at Dallas, mostly cloudy and 95. Oklahoma City, partly cloudy and 90. Little Rock, mostly cloudy and 87. Jackson, Mississippi, partly cloudy and 80. Baton Rouge, partly cloudy and 84. And at Houston, mostly cloudy and 90 degrees. For the most current information, check us out on the web at www.weather.gov/sht. The Shreveport Climate Summary for this evening, as of 4 p.m., August 27, 2026. Today's high temperature was 93 degrees. The normal high is 94. The record high is 106 degrees, which was set in 2023. Today's low temperature was 72 degrees. The normal low is 72. The record low is 60 degrees, which was set in 1891. 1.14 inches of precipitation fell today, which brings the monthly total to 1.59 inches. This is 0.96 inches below the normal amount of 2.55 inches for August. The total precipitation for the year now stands at 30.36 inches, which is 3.72 inches below normal. Sunset tonight is at 7:46 p.m. Sunrise tomorrow is at 6:48 a.m. Here is your area's open water boating forecast. Wind gusts may be higher. Tonight, mostly clear. Lows in the lower 70s. Southeast winds 10 to 15 miles per hour, becoming south around 5 miles per hour after midnight. Friday, patchy fog through mid-morning. Mostly sunny. Highs in the mid-90s. Northeast winds 10 to 15 miles per hour. Friday night, mostly clear. Lows in the lower 70s. East winds 5 to 10 miles per hour. Saturday, mostly sunny. Highs in the mid-90s. East winds 5 to 10 miles per hour. Saturday night, clear. Lows in the lower 70s. Southeast winds 5 to 10 miles per hour. Sunday, mostly sunny. Highs in the upper 90s. Sunday night, mostly clear. Lows in the lower 70s. Monday, partly cloudy. Highs in the mid-90s. Monday night, mostly clear. Lows in the lower 70s. Tuesday, mostly sunny. Highs in the mid-90s. Tuesday night, mostly clear. Lows in the mid-70s. Wednesday, mostly sunny. Highs in the upper 90s. Wednesday night, mostly clear. Lows in the mid-70s. Thursday, mostly sunny. Highs in the upper 90s. Now let's check on your local forecast. Tonight, mostly clear. Lows in the lower 70s. East winds 5 to 10 miles per hour this evening, becoming light and variable. Friday, patchy fog in the morning. Mostly sunny. Hot with highs in the mid-90s. Northeast winds around 5 miles per hour. Friday night, mostly clear. Lows in the lower 70s. East winds around 5 miles per hour. Saturday, mostly sunny. Hot with highs in the mid-90s. East winds around 5 miles per hour. Saturday night, clear. Lows in the lower 70s. Southeast winds around 5 miles per hour. Sunday, mostly sunny. Hot with highs in the mid-90s. Sunday night, mostly clear. Lows in the lower 70s. Monday, partly cloudy. Hot with highs in the mid-90s. Monday night, mostly clear. Lows in the mid-70s. Tuesday, mostly sunny. Hot with highs in the mid-90s. Tuesday night, mostly clear. Lows in the mid-70s. Wednesday, mostly sunny. Hot with highs in the mid-90s. Wednesday night, mostly clear. Lows in the mid-70s. Thursday, mostly sunny. Hot with highs in the upper 90s.
heat index values up to 105 in the afternoon. At 5 p.m. Atlantic Standard Time, or 2100 UTC, the center of Tropical Storm Dolly was located near latitude 13.7 north, longitude 40.7 west. Dolly is moving toward the west near 24 miles per hour, 39 kilometers per hour, and this motion is expected to continue for the next couple of days. On the forecast track, this system should be nearing the Leeward Islands this weekend. Maximum sustained winds remain near 40 miles per hour, 65 kilometers per hour with higher gusts. Little change in strength is likely during the next 48 hours, and Dolly is forecast to degenerate into a tropical wave before it reaches the Leeward Islands. Tropical storm force winds extend outward up to 60 miles, 95 kilometers from the center. The estimated minimum central pressure is 1,007 millibars, 29.74 inches. 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Be sure to follow us on Facebook. Here's a look at local weather conditions as of 8 p.m. At the top of the hour, skies were partly cloudy in Shreveport. The temperature was 84 degrees at the regional airport. The dew point was 72, making the relative humidity 65%. Winds were southeast at 5 miles an hour. The pressure was 29.92 inches and steady. In Bossier City, at Barksdale Air Force Base, skies were clear, with a temperature of 87 degrees. The dew point was 73, making the relative humidity 62%. Winds were southeast at 3 miles an hour. The pressure was 29.92 inches and rising. And in downtown Shreveport, skies were clear. The temperature was 86 degrees. And winds were east at 3 miles an hour. Once again in Shreveport, it was 84 degrees with partly cloudy skies at 8 p.m. Around the local area at 8 p.m., in Texarkana, partly cloudy and 85. Wind southeast at 3 miles an hour. El Dorado, clear and 83. Wind calm. Monroe, clear and 83. Wind calm. Natchitoches, clear and 84. Wind calm. Marshall, clear and 86. Wind calm. And at Longview, clear and 89 degrees. Wind east at 7 miles an hour. Elsewhere across the four-state area, over at Dallas, mostly cloudy and 95. Oklahoma City, partly cloudy and 90. Little Rock, mostly cloudy and 87. Jackson, Mississippi, partly cloudy and 80. Baton Rouge, partly cloudy and 84. And at Houston, mostly cloudy and 90 degrees. 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The Shreveport climate summary for this evening, as of 4 p.m., August 27, 2026. Today's high temperature was 93 degrees. The normal high is 94. The record high is 106 degrees, which was set in 2023. Today's low temperature was 72 degrees. The normal low is 72. The record low is 60 degrees, which was set in 1891. 1.14 inches of precipitation fell today, which brings the monthly total to 1.59 inches. This is 0.96 inches below the normal amount of 2.55 inches for August. The total precipitation for the year now stands at 30.36 inches, which is 3.72 inches below normal. Sunset tonight is at 7:46 p.m.
Sunrise tomorrow is at 6:48 a.m. Now let's check on your local forecast. Tonight, mostly clear. Lows in the lower 70s. East winds 5 to 10 miles per hour this evening, becoming light and variable. Friday, patchy fog in the morning. Mostly sunny. Hot with highs in the mid-90s. Northeast winds around 5 miles per hour. Friday night, mostly clear. Lows in the lower 70s. East winds around 5 miles per hour. Saturday, mostly sunny. Hot with highs in the mid-90s. East winds around 5 miles per hour. Saturday night, clear. Lows in the lower 70s. Southeast winds around 5 miles per hour. Sunday, mostly sunny. Hot with highs in the mid-90s. Sunday night, mostly clear. Lows in the lower 70s. Monday, partly cloudy. Hot with highs in the mid-90s. Monday night, mostly clear. Lows in the mid-70s. Tuesday, mostly sunny. Hot with highs in the mid-90s. Tuesday night, mostly clear. Lows in the mid-70s. Wednesday, mostly sunny. Hot with highs in the mid-90s. Wednesday night, mostly clear. Lows in the mid-70s. Thursday, mostly sunny. Hot with highs in the upper 90s. Heat index values up to 105 in the afternoon. At 5 p.m. Atlantic Standard Time, or 2100 UTC, the center of Tropical Storm Dolly was located near latitude 13.7 north, longitude 40.7 west. Dolly is moving toward the west near 24 miles per hour, 39 kilometers per hour, and this motion is expected to continue for the next couple of days. On the forecast track, this system should be nearing the Leeward Islands this weekend. Maximum sustained winds remain near 40 miles per hour, 65 kilometers per hour with higher gusts. Little change in strength is likely during the next 48 hours, and Dolly is forecast to degenerate into a tropical wave before it reaches the Leeward Islands. Tropical storm force winds extend outward up to 60 miles, 95 kilometers from the center. The estimated minimum central pressure is 1,007 millibars, 29.74 inches. 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Be sure to follow us on Facebook. Here's a look at local weather conditions as of 8 p.m. At the top of the hour, skies were partly cloudy in Shreveport. The temperature was 84 degrees at the regional airport. The dew point was 72, making the relative humidity 65%. Winds were southeast at 5 miles an hour. The pressure was 29.92 inches and steady. In Bossier City, at Barksdale Air Force Base, skies were clear, with a temperature of 87 degrees. The dew point was 73, making the relative humidity 62%. Winds were southeast at 3 miles an hour. The pressure was 29.92 inches and rising. And in downtown Shreveport, skies were clear. The temperature was 86 degrees. And winds were east at 3 miles an hour. Once again in Shreveport, it was 84 degrees with partly cloudy skies at 8 p.m. You're listening to your weather radio, station WXJ97, broadcasting in Shreveport on 162.4 megahertz. Be sure to follow us on Facebook. Here's a look at local weather conditions as of 9 p.m. At the top of the hour, skies were clear in Shreveport. The temperature was 81 degrees at the regional airport. The dew point was 72, making the relative humidity 74%. Winds were calm. The pressure was 29.94 inches and rising. In Bossier City, at Barksdale Air Force Base, skies were clear, with a temperature of 84 degrees. The dew point was 73, making the relative humidity 67%. Winds were east at 5 miles an hour.
the pressure was 29.93 inches and rising. And in downtown Shreveport, skies were clear. The temperature was 82 degrees. And winds were calm. Once again in Shreveport, it was 81 degrees with clear skies at 9 p.m. Ozone Action Day in effect for Thursday. The Texas Commission of Environmental Quality TCEQ has declared an Ozone Action Day for the Tyler, Longview, Marshall areas of East Texas for Thursday. Atmospheric conditions are expected to be favorable for producing high levels of ozone pollution in the Tyler Longview area on Thursday. 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Around the local area at 9 p.m., in Texarkana, partly cloudy and 82. Wind south at 3 miles an hour. El Dorado, clear and 79. Wind calm. Monroe, clear and 80. Wind calm. Natchitoches, clear and 80. Wind calm. Marshall, clear and 79. Wind calm. And at Longview, clear and 85 degrees. Wind northeast at 3 miles an hour. Elsewhere across the four-state area, over at Dallas, mostly cloudy and 94. Oklahoma City, partly cloudy and 86. Little Rock, mostly cloudy and 83. Jackson, Mississippi, partly cloudy and 78. Baton Rouge, clear and 82. And at Houston, partly cloudy and 88 degrees. 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The Shreveport Climate Summary for this evening, as of 4 p.m., August 27, 2026. Today's high temperature was 93 degrees. The normal high is 94. The record high is 106 degrees, which was set in 2023. Today's low temperature was 72 degrees. The normal low is 72. The record low is 60 degrees, which was set in 1891. 1.14 inches of precipitation fell today, which brings the monthly total to 1.59 inches. This is 0.96 inches below the normal amount of 2.55 inches for August. The total precipitation for the year now stands at 30.36 inches, which is 3.72 inches below normal. Sunset tonight is at 7:46 p.m. Sunrise tomorrow is at 6:48 a.m. Now let's check on your local forecast. Tonight, mostly clear. Lows in the lower 70s. East winds 5 to 10 miles per hour this evening, becoming light and variable. Friday, patchy fog in the morning. Mostly sunny. Hot with highs in the mid-90s. Northeast winds around 5 miles per hour. Friday night, mostly clear. Lows in the lower 70s. East winds around 5 miles per hour. Saturday, mostly sunny. Hot with highs in the mid-90s. East winds around 5 miles per hour. Saturday night, clear. Lows in the lower 70s. Southeast winds around 5 miles per hour. Sunday, mostly sunny. Hot with highs in the mid-90s. Sunday night, mostly clear. Lows in the lower 70s. Monday, partly cloudy. Hot with highs in the mid-90s. Monday night, mostly clear. Lows in the mid-70s. Tuesday, mostly sunny.
hot with highs in the mid-90s. Tuesday night, mostly clear. Lows in the mid-70s. Wednesday, mostly sunny. Hot with highs in the mid-90s. Wednesday night, mostly clear. Lows in the mid-70s. Thursday, mostly sunny. Hot with highs in the upper 90s. Heat index values up to 105 in the afternoon. At 5 p.m. Atlantic Standard Time, or 2100 UTC, the center of Tropical Storm Dolly was located near latitude 13.7 north, longitude 40.7 west. Dolly is moving toward the west near 24 miles per hour, 39 kilometers per hour, and this motion is expected to continue for the next couple of days. On the forecast track, this system should be nearing the Leeward Islands this weekend. Maximum sustained winds remain near 40 miles per hour, 65 kilometers per hour with higher gusts. Little change in strength is likely during the next 48 hours, and Dolly is forecast to degenerate into a tropical wave before it reaches the Leeward Islands. Tropical storm force winds extend outward up to 60 miles, 95 kilometers from the center. The estimated minimum central pressure is 1,007 millibars, 29.74 inches. 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Be sure to follow us on Facebook. Here's a look at local weather conditions as of 9 p.m. At the top of the hour, skies were clear in Shreveport. The temperature was 81 degrees at the regional airport. The dew point was 72, making the relative humidity 74%. Winds were calm. The pressure was 29.94 inches and rising. In Bossier City, at Barksdale Air Force Base, skies were clear, with a temperature of 84 degrees. The dew point was 73, making the relative humidity 67%. Winds were east at 5 miles an hour. The pressure was 29.93 inches and rising. And in downtown Shreveport, skies were clear. The temperature was 82 degrees. And winds were calm. Once again in Shreveport, it was 81 degrees with clear skies at 9 p.m. Around the local area at 9 p.m., in Texarkana, partly cloudy and 82. Wind south at 3 miles an hour. El Dorado, clear and 79. Wind calm. Monroe, clear and 80. Wind calm. Natchitoches, clear and 80. Wind calm. Marshall, clear and 79. Wind calm. And at Longview, clear and 85 degrees. Wind northeast at 3 miles an hour. Elsewhere across the four-state area, over at Dallas, mostly cloudy and 94. Oklahoma City, partly cloudy and 86. Little Rock, mostly cloudy and 83. Jackson, Mississippi, partly cloudy and 78. Baton Rouge, clear and 82. And at Houston, partly cloudy and 88 degrees. 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The Shreveport Climate Summary for this evening, as of 4 p.m., August 27, 2026. Today's high temperature was 93 degrees. The normal high is 94. The record high is 106 degrees, which was set in 2023. Today's low temperature was 72 degrees. The normal low is 72. The record low is 60 degrees, which was set in 1891. 1.14 inches of precipitation fell today, which brings the monthly total to 1.59 inches.
This is 0.96 inches below the normal amount of 2.55 inches for August. The total precipitation for the year now stands at 30.36 inches, which is 3.72 inches below normal. Sunset tonight is at 7:46 p.m. Sunrise tomorrow is at 6:48 a.m. Now let's check on your local forecast. Tonight, mostly clear. Lows in the lower 70s. East winds 5 to 10 miles per hour this evening, becoming light and variable. Friday, patchy fog in the morning. Mostly sunny. Hot with highs in the mid-90s. Northeast winds around 5 miles per hour. Friday night, mostly clear. Lows in the lower 70s. East winds around 5 miles per hour. Saturday, mostly sunny. Hot with highs in the mid-90s. East winds around 5 miles per hour. Saturday night, clear. Lows in the lower 70s. Southeast winds around 5 miles per hour. Sunday, mostly sunny. Hot with highs in the mid-90s. Sunday night, mostly clear. Lows in the lower 70s. Monday, partly cloudy. Hot with highs in the mid-90s. Monday night, mostly clear. Lows in the mid-70s. Tuesday, mostly sunny. Hot with highs in the mid-90s. Tuesday night, mostly clear. Lows in the mid-70s. Wednesday, mostly sunny. Hot with highs in the mid-90s. Wednesday night, mostly clear. Lows in the mid-70s. Thursday, mostly sunny. Hot with highs in the upper 90s. Heat index values up to 105 in the afternoon. At 5 p.m. Atlantic Standard Time, or 2100 UTC, the center of Tropical Storm Dolly was located near latitude 13.7 north, longitude 40.7 west. Dolly is moving toward the west near 24 miles per hour, 39 kilometers per hour, and this motion is expected to continue for the next couple of days. On the forecast track, this system should be nearing the Leeward Islands this weekend. Maximum sustained winds remain near 40 miles per hour, 65 kilometers per hour with higher gusts. Little change in strength is likely during the next 48 hours, and Dolly is forecast to degenerate into a tropical wave before it reaches the Leeward Islands. Tropical storm force winds extend outward up to 60 miles, 95 kilometers from the center. The estimated minimum central pressure is 1,007 millibars, 29.74 inches. 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Be sure to follow us on Facebook. Here's a look at local weather conditions as of 9 p.m. At the top of the hour, skies were clear in Shreveport. The temperature was 81 degrees at the regional airport. The dew point was 72, making the relative humidity 74%. Winds were calm. The pressure was 29.94 inches and rising. In Bossier City, at Barksdale Air Force Base, skies were clear, with a temperature of 84 degrees. The dew point was 73, making the relative humidity 67%. Winds were east at 5 miles an hour. The pressure was 29.93 inches and rising. And in downtown Shreveport, skies were clear. The temperature was 82 degrees. And winds were calm. Once again in Shreveport, it was 81 degrees with clear skies at 9 p.m. Around the local area at 9 p.m., in Texarkana, partly cloudy and 82. Wind south at 3 miles an hour. El Dorado, clear and 79. Wind calm. Monroe, clear and 80. Wind calm. Natchitoches, clear and 80. Wind calm. Marshall, clear and 79. Wind calm. And at Longview, clear and 85 degrees. Wind northeast at 3 miles an hour.
Elsewhere across the four-state area, over at Dallas, mostly cloudy and 94. Oklahoma City, partly cloudy and 86. Little Rock, mostly cloudy and 83. Jackson, Mississippi, partly cloudy and 78. Baton Rouge, clear and 82. And at Houston, partly cloudy and 88 degrees. For the most current information, check us out on the web at www.weather.gov/SHP. The Shreveport Climate Summary for this evening, as of 4 p.m., August 27, 2026. Today's high temperature was 93 degrees. The normal high is 94. The record high is 106 degrees, which was set in 2023. Today's low temperature was 72 degrees. The normal low is 72. The record low is 60 degrees, which was set in 1891. 1.14 inches of precipitation fell today, which brings the monthly total to 1.59 inches. This is 0.96 inches below the normal amount of 2.55 inches for August. The total precipitation for the year now stands at 30.36 inches, which is 3.72 inches below normal. Sunset tonight is at 7:46 p.m. Sunrise tomorrow is at 6:48 a.m. Here is your area's open water boating forecast. Wind gusts may be higher. Tonight, mostly clear. Lows in the lower 70s. Southeast winds 10 to 15 miles per hour, becoming south around 5 miles per hour after midnight. Friday, patchy fog through mid-morning. Mostly sunny. Highs in the mid-90s. Northeast winds 10 to 15 miles per hour. Friday night, mostly clear. Lows in the lower 70s. East winds 5 to 10 miles per hour. Saturday, mostly sunny. Highs in the mid-90s. East winds 5 to 10 miles per hour. Saturday night, clear. Lows in the lower 70s. Southeast winds 5 to 10 miles per hour. Sunday, mostly sunny. Highs in the upper 90s. Sunday night, mostly clear. Lows in the lower 70s. Monday, partly cloudy. Highs in the mid-90s. Monday night, mostly clear. Lows in the lower 70s. Tuesday, mostly sunny. Highs in the mid-90s. Tuesday night, mostly clear. Lows in the mid-70s. Wednesday, mostly sunny. Highs in the upper 90s. Wednesday night, mostly clear. Lows in the mid-70s. Thursday, mostly sunny. Highs in the upper 90s. Now let's check on your local forecast. Tonight, mostly clear. Lows in the lower 70s. East winds 5 to 10 miles per hour this evening, becoming light and variable. Friday, patchy fog in the morning. Mostly sunny. Hot with highs in the mid-90s. Northeast winds around 5 miles per hour. Friday night, mostly clear. Lows in the lower 70s. East winds around 5 miles per hour. Saturday, mostly sunny. Hot with highs in the mid-90s. East winds around 5 miles per hour. Saturday night, clear. Lows in the lower 70s. Southeast winds around 5 miles per hour. Sunday, mostly sunny. Hot with highs in the mid-90s. Sunday night, mostly clear. Lows in the lower 70s. Monday, partly cloudy. Hot with highs in the mid-90s. Monday night, mostly clear. Lows in the mid-70s. Tuesday, mostly sunny. Hot with highs in the mid-90s. Tuesday night, mostly clear. Lows in the mid-70s. Wednesday, mostly sunny. Hot with highs in the lows in the mid-70s. Wednesday, mostly sunny. Hot with highs in the mid-90s. Wednesday night, mostly clear. Lows in the mid-70s. Thursday, mostly sunny.
hot with highs in the upper 90s. Heat index values up to 105 in the afternoon.

5 p.m. Atlantic Standard Time, or 2100 UTC. The center of Tropical Storm Dolly was located near latitude 13.7 north, longitude 40.7 west. Dolly is moving toward the west near 24 miles per hour, 39 kilometers per hour, and this motion is expected to continue for the next couple of days. On the forecast track, this system should be nearing the Leeward Islands this weekend. Maximum sustained winds remain near 40 miles per hour, 65 kilometers per hour with higher gusts. Little change in strength is likely during the next 48 hours, and Dolly is forecast to degenerate into a tropical wave before it reaches the Leeward Islands. Tropical storm force winds extend outward up to 60 miles, 95 kilometers from the center. The estimated minimum central pressure is 1,007 millibars, 29.74 inches. 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Be sure to follow us on Facebook. Here's a look at local weather conditions as of 9 p.m. At the top of the hour, skies were clear in Shreveport. The temperature was 81 degrees at the regional airport. The dew point was 72, making the relative humidity 74%. Winds were calm. The pressure was 29.94 inches and rising. In Bossier City, at Barksdale Air Force Base, skies were clear, with a temperature of 84 degrees. The dew point was 73, making the relative humidity 67%. Winds were east at 5 miles an hour. The pressure was 29.93 inches and rising. And in downtown Shreveport, skies were clear. The temperature was 82 degrees. And winds were calm. Once again in Shreveport, it was 81 degrees with clear skies at 9 p.m. Around the local area at 9 p.m., in Texarkana, partly cloudy and 82. Wind south at 3 miles an hour. El Dorado, clear and 79. Wind calm. Monroe, clear and 80. Wind calm. Natchitoches, clear and 80. Wind calm. Marshall, clear and 79. Wind calm. And at Longview, clear and 85 degrees. Wind northeast at 3 miles an hour. Elsewhere across the four-state area, over at Dallas, mostly cloudy and 94. Oklahoma City, partly cloudy and 86. Little Rock, mostly cloudy and 83. Jackson, Mississippi, partly cloudy and 78. Baton Rouge, clear and 82. And at Houston, partly cloudy and 88 degrees. 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The Shreveport Climate Summary for this evening, as of 4 p.m., August 27, 2026. Today's high temperature was 93 degrees. The normal high is 94. The record high is 106 degrees, which was set in 2023. Today's low temperature was 72 degrees. The normal low is 72. The record low is 60 degrees, which was set in 1891. 1.14 inches of precipitation fell today, which brings the monthly total to 1.59 inches. This is 0.96 inches below the normal amount of 2.55 inches for August. The total precipitation for the year now stands at 30.36 inches, which is 3.72 inches below normal. Sunset tonight is at 7:46 p.m. Sunrise tomorrow is at 6:48 a.m. Now let's check on your local forecast. Tonight, mostly clear.
lows in the lower 70s. East winds 5 to 10 miles per hour this evening, becoming light and variable. Friday, patchy fog in the morning. Mostly sunny. Hot with highs in the mid-90s. Northeast winds around 5 miles per hour. Friday night, mostly clear. Lows in the lower 70s. East winds around 5 miles per hour. Saturday, mostly sunny. Hot with highs in the mid-90s. East winds around 5 miles per hour. Saturday night, clear. Lows in the lower 70s. Southeast winds around 5 miles per hour. Sunday, mostly sunny. Hot with highs in the mid-90s. Sunday night, mostly clear. Lows in the lower 70s. Monday, partly cloudy. Hot with highs in the mid-90s. Monday night, mostly clear. Lows in the mid-70s. Tuesday, mostly sunny. Hot with highs in the mid-90s. Tuesday night, mostly clear. Lows in the mid-70s. Wednesday, mostly sunny. Hot with highs in the mid-90s. Wednesday night, mostly clear. Lows in the mid-70s. Thursday, mostly sunny. Hot with highs in the upper 90s. Heat index values up to 105 in the afternoon. 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Be sure to follow us on Facebook. Here's a look at local weather conditions as of 9 p.m. At the top of the hour, skies were clear in Shreveport. The temperature was 81 degrees at the regional airport. The dew point was 72, making the relative humidity 74%. Winds were calm. The pressure was 29.94 inches and rising. In Bossier City, at Barksdale Air Force Base, skies were clear, with a temperature of 84 degrees. The dew point was 73, making the relative humidity 67%. Winds were east at 5 miles an hour. The pressure was 29.93 inches and rising. And in downtown Shreveport, skies were clear. The temperature was 82 degrees. And winds were calm. Once again in Shreveport, it was 81 degrees with clear skies at 9 p.m. Around the local area at 9 p.m., in Texarkana, partly cloudy and 82. Wind south at 3 miles an hour. El Dorado, clear and 79. Wind calm. Monroe, clear and 80. Wind calm. Nacogdoches, clear and 80. Wind calm. Marshall, clear and 79. Wind calm. And at Longview, clear and 85 degrees. Wind northeast at 3 miles an hour. Elsewhere across the four-state area, over at Dallas, mostly cloudy and 94. Oklahoma City, partly cloudy and 86. Little Rock, mostly cloudy and 83. Jackson, Mississippi, partly cloudy and 78. Baton Rouge, clear and 82. And at Houston, partly cloudy and 88 degrees. For the most current information, check us out on the web at www.weather.gov/sht. The Shreveport Climate Summary for this evening, as of 4 p.m., August 27, 2026. Today's high temperature was 93 degrees. The normal high is 94. The record high is 106 degrees, which was set in 2023. Today's low temperature was 72 degrees. The normal low is 72. The record low is 60 degrees, which was set in 1891. 1.14 inches of precipitation fell today, which brings the monthly total to 1.59 inches. This is 0.96 inches below the normal amount of 2.55 inches for August. The total precipitation for the year now stands at 30.36 inches, which is 3.72 inches below normal. Sunset tonight is at 7:46 p.m. Sunrise tomorrow is at 6:48

AM. Now let's check on your local forecast. Tonight, mostly clear. Lows in the lower 70s. East winds 5 to 10 miles per hour this evening, becoming light and variable. Friday, patchy fog in the morning. Mostly sunny. Hot with highs in the mid-90s. Northeast winds around 5 miles per hour. Friday night, mostly clear. Lows in the lower 70s. East winds around 5 miles per hour. Saturday, mostly sunny. Hot with highs in the mid-90s. East winds around 5 miles per hour. Saturday night, clear. Lows in the lower 70s. Southeast winds around 5 miles per hour. Sunday, mostly sunny. Hot with highs in the mid-90s. Sunday night, mostly clear. Lows in the lower 70s. Monday, partly cloudy. Hot with highs in the mid-90s. Monday night, mostly clear. Lows in the mid-70s. Tuesday, mostly sunny. Hot with highs in the mid-90s. Tuesday night, mostly clear. Lows in the mid-70s. Wednesday, mostly sunny. Hot with highs in the mid-90s. Wednesday night, mostly clear. Lows in the mid-70s. Thursday, mostly sunny. Hot with highs in the upper 90s. Heat index values up to 105 in the afternoon. 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Be sure to follow us on Facebook. Here's a look at local weather conditions as of 9 p.m. At the top of the hour, skies were clear in Shreveport. The temperature was 81 degrees at the regional airport. The dew point was 72, making the relative humidity 74%. Winds were calm. The pressure was 29.94 inches and rising. In Bossier City, at Barksdale Air Force Base, skies were clear, with a temperature of 84 degrees. The dew point was 73, making the relative humidity 67%. Winds were east at 5 miles an hour. The pressure was 29.93 inches and rising. And in downtown Shreveport, skies were clear. The temperature was 82 degrees. And winds were calm. Once again in Shreveport, it was 81 degrees with clear skies at 9 p.m. Around the local area at 9 p.m., in Texarkana, partly cloudy and 82. Wind south at 3 miles an hour. El Dorado, clear and 79. Wind calm. Monroe, clear and 80. Wind calm. Natchitoches, clear and 80. Wind calm. Marshall, clear and 79. Wind calm. And at Longview, clear and 85 degrees. Wind northeast at 3 miles an hour. Elsewhere across the four-state area, over at Dallas, mostly cloudy and 94. Oklahoma City, partly cloudy and 86. Little Rock, mostly cloudy and 83. Jackson, Mississippi, partly cloudy and 78. Baton Rouge, clear and 82. And at Houston, partly cloudy and 88 degrees. For the most current information, check us out on the web at www.weather.gov/sht. The Shreveport Climate Summary for this evening, as of 4 p.m., August 27, 2026. Today's high temperature was 93 degrees. The normal high is 94. The record high is 106 degrees, which was set in 2023. Today's low temperature was 72 degrees. The normal low is 72. The record low is 60 degrees, which was set in 1891. 1.14 inches of precipitation fell today, which brings the monthly total to 1.59 inches. This is 0.96 inches below the normal amount of 2.55 inches for August. The total precipitation for the year now stands at 30.36 inches, which is 3.72 inches below

hour. Saturday night, clear. Lows in the lower 70s. Southeast winds around 5 miles per hour. Sunday, mostly sunny. Hot with highs in the mid-90s. Sunday night, mostly clear. Lows in the lower 70s. Monday, partly cloudy. Hot with highs in the mid-90s. Monday night, mostly clear. Lows in the mid-70s. Tuesday, mostly sunny. Hot with highs in the mid-90s. Tuesday night, mostly clear. Lows in the mid-70s. Wednesday, mostly sunny. Hot with highs in the mid-90s. Wednesday night, mostly clear. Lows in the mid-70s. Thursday, mostly sunny. Hot with highs in the upper 90s. Heat index values up to 105 in the afternoon. 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Be sure to follow us on Facebook. Here's a look at local weather conditions as of 9 p.m. At the top of the hour, skies were clear in Shreveport. The temperature was 81 degrees at the regional airport. The dew point was 72, making the relative humidity 74%. Winds were calm. The pressure was 29.94 inches and rising. In Bossier City, at Barksdale Air Force Base, skies were clear, with a temperature of 84 degrees. The dew point was 73, making the relative humidity 67%. Winds were east at 5 miles an hour. The pressure was 29.93 inches and rising. And in downtown Shreveport, skies were clear. The temperature was 82 degrees. And winds were calm. Once again in Shreveport, it was 81 degrees with clear skies at 9 p.m. Around the local area at 9 p.m., in Texarkana, partly cloudy and 82. Wind south at 3 miles an hour. El Dorado, clear and 79. Wind calm. Monroe, clear and 80. Wind calm. Natchitoches, clear and 80. Wind calm. Marshall, clear and 79. Wind calm. And at Longview, clear and 85 degrees. Wind northeast at 3 miles an hour. Elsewhere across the four-state area, over at Dallas, mostly cloudy and 94. Oklahoma City, partly cloudy and 86. Little Rock, mostly cloudy and 83. Jackson, Mississippi, partly cloudy and 78. Baton Rouge, clear and 82. And at Houston, partly cloudy and 88 degrees. 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The Shreveport Climate Summary for this evening, as of 4 p.m., August 27, 2026. Today's high temperature was 93 degrees. The normal high is 94. The record high is 106 degrees, which was set in 2023. Today's low temperature was 72 degrees. The normal low is 72. The record low is 60 degrees, which was set in 1891. 1.14 inches of precipitation fell today, which brings the monthly total to 1.59 inches. This is 0.96 inches below the normal amount of 2.55 inches for August. The total precipitation for the year now stands at 30.36 inches, which is 3.72 inches below normal. Sunset tonight is at 7:46 p.m. Sunrise tomorrow is at 6:48 a.m. Now let's check on your local forecast.

Tonight, mostly clear. Lows in the lower 70s. East winds 5 to 10 miles per hour this evening, becoming light and variable. Friday, patchy fog in the morning. Mostly sunny. Hot with highs in the mid-90s. Northeast winds around 5 miles per hour. Friday night, mostly clear. Lows in the lower 70s. East winds around 5 miles per hour. Saturday, mostly sunny. Hot with highs in the mid-90s. East winds around 5 miles per hour. Saturday night, clear. Lows in the lower 70s. Southeast winds around 5 miles per hour. Sunday, mostly sunny. Hot with highs in the mid-90s. Sunday night, mostly clear. Lows in the lower 70s. Monday, partly cloudy. Hot with highs in the mid-90s. Monday night, mostly clear. Lows in the mid-70s. Tuesday, mostly sunny. Hot with highs in the mid-90s. Tuesday night, mostly clear. Lows in the mid-70s. Wednesday, mostly sunny. Hot with highs in the mid-90s. Wednesday night, mostly clear. Lows in the mid-70s. Thursday, mostly sunny. Hot with highs in the upper 90s. Heat index values up to 105 in the afternoon. 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Be sure to follow us on Facebook. Here's a look at local weather conditions as of 9 p.m. At the top of the hour, skies were clear in Shreveport. The temperature was 81 degrees at the regional airport. The dew point was 72, making the relative humidity 74%. Winds were calm. The pressure was 29.94 inches and rising. In Bossier City, at Barksdale Air Force Base, skies were clear, with a temperature of 84 degrees. The dew point was 73, making the relative humidity 67%. Winds were east at 5 miles an hour. The pressure was 29.93 inches and rising. And in downtown Shreveport, skies were clear. The temperature was 82 degrees. And winds were calm. Once again in Shreveport, it was 81 degrees with clear skies at 9 p.m. Around the local area at 9 p.m., in Texarkana, partly cloudy and 82. Wind south at 3 miles an hour. El Dorado, clear and 79. Wind calm. Monroe, clear and 80. Wind calm. Nacogdoches, clear and 80. Wind calm. Marshall, clear and 79. Wind calm. And at Longview, clear and 85 degrees. Wind northeast at 3 miles an hour. Elsewhere across the four-state area, over at Dallas, mostly cloudy and 94. Oklahoma City, partly cloudy and 86. Little Rock, mostly cloudy and 83. Jackson, Mississippi, partly cloudy and 78. Baton Rouge, clear and 82. And at Houston, partly cloudy and 88 degrees. For the most current information, check us out on the web at www.weather.gov/sht. The Shreveport Climate Summary for this evening, as of 4 p.m., August 27, 2026. Today's high temperature was 93 degrees. The normal high is 94. The record high is 106 degrees, which was set in 2023. Today's low temperature was 72 degrees. The normal low is 72. The record low is 60 degrees, which was set in 1891. 1.14 inches of precipitation fell today, which brings the monthly total to 1.59 inches. This is 0.96 inches below the normal amount of 2.55 inches for August. The total precipitation for the year now stands at 30.36 inches, which is 3.72 inches below normal. Sunset tonight is at 7:46 p.m.
Sunrise tomorrow is at 6:48 a.m. Now let's check on your local forecast. Tonight, mostly clear. Lows in the lower 70s. East winds 5 to 10 miles per hour this evening, becoming light and variable. Friday, patchy fog in the morning. Mostly sunny. Hot with highs in the mid-90s. Northeast winds around 5 miles per hour. Friday night, mostly clear. Lows in the lower 70s. East winds around 5 miles per hour. Saturday, mostly sunny. Hot with highs in the mid-90s. East winds around 5 miles per hour. Saturday night, clear. Lows in the lower 70s. Southeast winds around 5 miles per hour. Sunday, mostly sunny. Hot with highs in the mid-90s. Sunday night, mostly clear. Lows in the lower 70s. Monday, partly cloudy. Hot with highs in the mid-90s. Monday night, mostly clear. Lows in the mid-70s. Tuesday, mostly sunny. Hot with highs in the mid-90s. Tuesday night, mostly clear. Lows in the mid-70s. Wednesday, mostly sunny. Hot with highs in the mid-90s. Wednesday night, mostly clear. Lows in the mid-70s. Thursday, mostly sunny. Hot with highs in the upper 90s. Heat index values up to 105 in the afternoon. Here is your area's open water boating forecast. Wind gusts may be higher. Tonight, mostly clear. Lows in the lower 70s. Southeast winds 10 to 15 miles per hour, becoming south around 5 miles per hour after midnight. Friday, patchy fog through mid-morning. Mostly sunny. Highs in the mid-90s. Northeast winds 10 to 15 miles per hour. Friday night, mostly clear. Lows in the lower 70s. East winds 5 to 10 miles per hour. Saturday, mostly sunny. Highs in the mid-90s. East winds 5 to 10 miles per hour. Saturday night, clear. Lows in the lower 70s. Southeast winds 5 to 10 miles per hour. Sunday, mostly sunny. Highs in the upper 90s. Sunday night, mostly clear. Lows in the lower 70s. Monday, partly cloudy. Highs in the mid-90s. Monday night, mostly clear. Lows in the lower 70s. Tuesday, mostly sunny. Highs in the mid-90s. Tuesday night, mostly clear. Lows in the mid-70s. Wednesday, mostly sunny. Highs in the upper 90s. Wednesday night, mostly clear. Lows in the mid-70s. Thursday, mostly sunny. Highs in the upper 90s. At 11 p.m. Atlantic Standard Time, or 0300 UTC, the center of Tropical Storm Dolly was located near latitude 13.8 north, longitude 42.3 west. Dolly is moving toward the west near 23 miles per hour, 37 kilometers per hour, and this motion is expected to continue for the next couple of days. On the forecast track, this system should be nearing the Leeward Islands this weekend. Maximum sustained winds are near 40 miles per hour, 65 kilometers per hour with higher gusts. Little change in strength is likely during the next 48 hours, and Dolly is forecast to degenerate into a tropical wave before it reaches the Leeward Islands. Tropical storm force winds extend outward up to 115 miles, 185 kilometers from the center. The estimated minimum central pressure is 1,007 millibars, 29.74 inches. 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Be sure to follow us on Facebook. Here's a look at local weather conditions as of 9 p.m. At the top of the hour, skies were clear in Shreveport. The temperature was 81 degrees at the regional airport.
The dew point was 72, making the relative humidity 74%. Winds were calm. The pressure was 29.94 inches and rising. In Bossier City, at Barksdale Air Force Base, skies were clear, with a temperature of 84 degrees. The dew point was 73, making the relative humidity 67%. Winds were east at 5 miles an hour. The pressure was 29.93 inches and rising. And in downtown Shreveport, skies were clear. The temperature was 82 degrees. And winds were calm. Once again in Shreveport, it was 81 degrees with clear skies at 9 p.m. Around the local area at 9 p.m., in Texarkana, partly cloudy and 82. Wind south at 3 miles an hour. El Dorado, clear and 79. Wind calm. Monroe, clear and 80. Wind calm. Natchitoches, clear and 80. Wind calm. Marshall, clear and 79. Wind calm. And at Longview, clear and 85 degrees. Wind northeast at 3 miles an hour. Elsewhere across the four-state area, over at Dallas, mostly cloudy and 94. Oklahoma City, partly cloudy and 86. Little Rock, mostly cloudy and 83. Jackson, Mississippi, partly cloudy and 78. Baton Rouge, clear and 82. And at Houston, partly cloudy and 88 degrees. For the most current information, check us out on the web at www.weather.gov/sht. Now let's check on your local forecast. Tonight, mostly clear. Lows in the lower 70s. East winds 5 to 10 miles per hour this evening, becoming light and variable. Friday, patchy fog in the morning. Mostly sunny. Hot with highs in the mid-90s. Northeast winds around 5 miles per hour. Friday night, mostly clear. Lows in the lower 70s. East winds around 5 miles per hour. Saturday, mostly sunny. Hot with highs in the mid-90s. East winds around 5 miles per hour. Saturday night, clear. Lows in the lower 70s. Southeast winds around 5 miles per hour. Sunday, mostly sunny. Hot with highs in the mid-90s. Sunday night, mostly clear. Lows in the lower 70s. Monday, partly cloudy. Hot with highs in the mid-90s. Monday night, mostly clear. Lows in the mid-70s. Tuesday, mostly sunny. Hot with highs in the mid-90s. Tuesday night, mostly clear. Lows in the mid-70s. Wednesday, mostly sunny. Hot with highs in the mid-90s. Wednesday night, mostly clear. Lows in the mid-70s. Thursday, mostly sunny. Hot with highs in the upper 90s. Heat index values up to 105 in the afternoon. 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At 11 p.m. Atlantic Standard Time, or 0300 UTC, the center of Tropical Storm Dolly was located near latitude 13.8 north, longitude 42.3 west. Dolly is moving toward the west near 23 miles per hour, 37 kilometers per hour, and this motion is expected to continue for the next couple of days. On the forecast track, this system should be nearing the Leeward Islands this weekend. Maximum sustained winds are near 40 miles per hour, 65 kilometers per hour with higher gusts. Little change in strength is likely during the next 48 hours, and Dolly is forecast to degenerate into a tropical wave before it reaches the Leeward Islands.
tropical storm force winds extend outward up to 115 miles, 185 kilometers from the center. The estimated minimum central pressure is 1,007 millibars, 29.74 inches. 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Be sure to follow us on Facebook. Here's a look at local weather conditions as of 9 p.m. At the top of the hour, skies were clear in Shreveport. The temperature was 81 degrees at the regional airport. The dew point was 72, making the relative humidity 74%. Winds were calm. The pressure was 29.94 inches and rising. In Bossier City, at Barksdale Air Force Base, skies were clear, with a temperature of 84 degrees. The dew point was 73, making the relative humidity 67%. Winds were east at 5 miles an hour. The pressure was 29.93 inches and rising. And in downtown Shreveport, skies were clear. The temperature was 82 degrees. And winds were calm. Once again in Shreveport, it was 81 degrees with clear skies at 9 p.m. Around the local area at 9 p.m., in Texarkana, partly cloudy and 82. Wind south at 3 miles an hour. El Dorado, clear and 79. Wind calm. Monroe, clear and 80. Wind calm. Natchitoches, clear and 80. Wind calm. Marshall, clear and 79. Wind calm. And at Longview, clear and 85 degrees. Wind northeast at 3 miles an hour. Elsewhere across the four-state area, over at Dallas, mostly cloudy and 94. Oklahoma City, partly cloudy and 86. Little Rock, mostly cloudy and 83. Jackson, Mississippi, partly cloudy and 78. Baton Rouge, clear and 82. And at Houston, partly cloudy and 88 degrees. For the most current information, check us out on the web at www.weather.gov/sht. Now let's check on your local forecast. Tonight, mostly clear. Lows in the lower 70s. East winds 5 to 10 miles per hour this evening, becoming light and variable. Friday, patchy fog in the morning. Mostly sunny. Hot with highs in the mid-90s. Northeast winds around 5 miles per hour. Friday night, mostly clear. Lows in the lower 70s. East winds around 5 miles per hour. Saturday, mostly sunny. Hot with highs in the mid-90s. East winds around 5 miles per hour. Saturday night, clear. Lows in the lower 70s. Southeast winds around 5 miles per hour. Sunday, mostly sunny. Hot with highs in the mid-90s. Sunday night, mostly clear. Lows in the lower 70s. Monday, partly cloudy. Hot with highs in the mid-90s. Monday night, mostly clear. Lows in the mid-70s. Tuesday, mostly sunny. Hot with highs in the mid-90s. Tuesday night, mostly clear. Lows in the mid-70s. Wednesday, mostly sunny. Hot with highs in the mid-90s. Wednesday night, mostly clear. Lows in the mid-70s. Thursday, mostly sunny. Hot with highs in the upper 90s. Heat index values up to 105 in the afternoon. At 11 p.m. Atlantic Standard Time, or 0300 UTC, the center of Tropical Storm Dolly was located near latitude 13.8 north, longitude 42.3 west. Dolly is moving toward the west near 23 miles per hour, 37 kilometers per hour, and this motion is expected to continue for the next couple of days. On the forecast track, this system should be nearing the Leeward Islands this weekend. Maximum sustained winds are near 40 miles per hour, 65 kilometers per hour with higher gusts.
Little change in strength is likely during the next 48 hours, and Ollie is forecast to degenerate into a tropical wave before it reaches the Leeward Islands. Tropical storm force winds extend outward up to 115 miles 185 kilometers from the center. The estimated minimum central pressure is 1,007 millibars 29.74 inches. 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Be sure to follow us on Facebook. Here's a look at local weather conditions as of 10 p.m. At the top of the hour, skies were clear in Shreveport. The temperature was 81 degrees at the regional airport. The dew point was 72, making the relative humidity 74%. Winds were calm. The pressure was 29.97 inches and rising. In Bossier City, at Barksdale Air Force Base, skies were clear, with a temperature of 82 degrees. The dew point was 73, making the relative humidity 73%. Winds were calm. The pressure was 29.96 inches and rising. And in downtown Shreveport, skies were clear. The temperature was 81 degrees. And winds were calm. Once again in Shreveport, it was 81 degrees with clear skies at 10 p.m. Around the local area at 10 p.m., in Texarkana, clear and 82. Wind calm. El Dorado, clear and 78. Wind calm. Monroe, clear and 79. Wind calm. Natchitoches, clear and 80. Wind calm. Marshall, clear and 78. Wind calm. And at Longview, clear and 83 degrees. Wind east at 6 miles an hour. Elsewhere across the four-state area, over at Dallas, mostly cloudy and 93. Oklahoma City, clear and 84. Little Rock, mostly cloudy and 85. Jackson, Mississippi, partly cloudy and 78. Baton Rouge, partly cloudy and 81. And at Houston, partly cloudy and 87 degrees. For the most current information, check us out on the web at www.weather.gov/SHP. Now let's check on your local forecast. Tonight, mostly clear. Lows in the lower 70s. East winds 5 to 10 miles per hour this evening, becoming light and variable. Friday, patchy fog in the morning. Mostly sunny. Hot with highs in the mid-90s. Northeast winds around 5 miles per hour. Friday night, mostly clear. Lows in the lower 70s. East winds around 5 miles per hour. Saturday, mostly sunny. Hot with highs in the mid-90s. East winds around 5 miles per hour. Saturday night, clear. Lows in the lower 70s. Southeast winds around 5 miles per hour. Sunday, mostly sunny. Hot with highs in the mid-90s. Sunday night, mostly clear. Lows in the lower 70s. Monday, partly cloudy. Hot with highs in the mid-90s. Monday night, mostly clear. Lows in the mid-70s. Tuesday, mostly sunny. Hot with highs in the mid-90s. Tuesday night, mostly clear. Lows in the mid-70s. Wednesday, mostly sunny. Hot with highs in the mid-90s. Wednesday night, mostly clear. Lows in the mid-70s. Thursday, mostly sunny. Hot with highs in the upper 90s. Heat index values up to 105 in the afternoon. At 11 p.m. Atlantic Standard Time, or 0300 UTC, the center of Tropical Storm Dolly was located near latitude 13.8 north, longitude 42.3 west. Dolly is moving toward the west near 23 miles per hour, 37 kilometers per hour, and this motion is expected to continue for the next couple of days. On the forecast track, this system should be nearing the Leeward Islands this weekend.
Maximum sustained winds are near 40 miles per hour, 65 kilometers per hour with higher gusts. Little change in strength is likely during the next 48 hours, and Ollie is forecast to degenerate into a tropical wave before it reaches the Leeward Islands. Tropical storm force winds extend outward up to 115 miles, 185 kilometers from the center. The estimated minimum central pressure is 1,007 millibars, 29.74 inches. 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Be sure to follow us on Facebook. Here's a look at local weather conditions as of 10 p.m. At the top of the hour, skies were clear in Shreveport. The temperature was 81 degrees at the regional airport. The dew point was 72, making the relative humidity 74%. Winds were calm. The pressure was 29.97 inches and rising. In Bossier City, at Barksdale Air Force Base, skies were clear, with a temperature of 82 degrees. The dew point was 73, making the relative humidity 73%. Winds were calm. The pressure was 29.96 inches and rising. And in downtown Shreveport, skies were clear. The temperature was 81 degrees. And winds were calm. Once again in Shreveport, it was 81 degrees with clear skies at 10 p.m. Around the local area at 10 p.m., in Texarkana, clear and 82. Wind calm. El Dorado, clear and 78. Wind calm. Monroe, clear and 79. Wind calm. Natchitoches, clear and 80. Wind calm. Marshall, clear and 78. Wind calm. And at Longview, clear and 83 degrees. Wind east at 6 miles an hour. Elsewhere across the four-state area, over at Dallas, mostly cloudy and 93. Oklahoma City, clear and 84. Little Rock, mostly cloudy and 85. Jackson, Mississippi, partly cloudy and 78. Baton Rouge, partly cloudy and 81. And at Houston, partly cloudy and 87 degrees. 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Now let's check on your local forecast. Tonight, mostly clear. Lows in the lower 70s. East winds 5 to 10 miles per hour this evening, becoming light and variable. Friday, patchy fog in the morning. Mostly sunny. Hot with highs in the mid-90s. Northeast winds around 5 miles per hour. Friday night, mostly clear. Lows in the lower 70s. East winds around 5 miles per hour. Saturday, mostly sunny. Hot with highs in the mid-90s. East winds around 5 miles per hour. Saturday night, clear. Lows in the lower 70s. Southeast winds around 5 miles per hour. Sunday, mostly sunny. Hot with highs in the mid-90s. Sunday night, mostly clear. Lows in the lower 70s. Monday, partly cloudy. Hot with highs in the mid-90s. Monday night, mostly clear. Lows in the mid-70s. Tuesday, mostly sunny. Hot with highs in the mid-90s. Tuesday night, mostly clear. Lows in the mid-70s. Wednesday, mostly sunny. Hot with highs in the mid-90s. Wednesday night, mostly clear. Lows in the mid-70s. Thursday, mostly sunny.
hot with highs in the upper 90s. Heat index values up to 105 in the afternoon. At 11 p.m. Atlantic Standard Time, or 0300 UTC, the center of Tropical Storm Dolly was located near latitude 13.8 north, longitude 42.3 west. Dolly is moving toward the west near 23 miles per hour, 37 kilometers per hour, and this motion is expected to continue for the next couple of days. On the forecast track, this system should be nearing the Leeward Islands this weekend. Maximum sustained winds are near 40 miles per hour, 65 kilometers per hour with higher gusts. Little change in strength is likely during the next 48 hours, and Dolly is forecast to degenerate into a tropical wave before it reaches the Leeward Islands. Tropical storm force winds extend outward up to 115 miles, 185 kilometers from the center. The estimated minimum central pressure is 1,007 millibars, 29.74 inches. 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Be sure to follow us on Facebook. Here's a look at local weather conditions as of 10 p.m. At the top of the hour, skies were clear in Shreveport. The temperature was 81 degrees at the regional airport. The dew point was 72, making the relative humidity 74%. Winds were calm. The pressure was 29.97 inches and rising. In Bossier City, at Barksdale Air Force Base, skies were clear, with a temperature of 82 degrees. The dew point was 73, making the relative humidity 73%. Winds were calm. The pressure was 29.96 inches and rising. And in downtown Shreveport, skies were clear. The temperature was 81 degrees. And winds were calm. Once again in Shreveport, it was 81 degrees with clear skies at 10 p.m. Around the local area at 10 p.m., in Texarkana, clear and 82. Wind calm. El Dorado, clear and 78. Wind calm. Monroe, clear and 79. Wind calm. Natchitoches, clear and 80. Wind calm. Marshall, clear and 78. Wind calm. And at Longview, clear and 83 degrees. Wind east at 6 miles an hour. Elsewhere across the four-state area, over at Dallas, mostly cloudy and 93. Oklahoma City, clear and 84. Little Rock, mostly cloudy and 85. Jackson, Mississippi, partly cloudy and 78. Baton Rouge, partly cloudy and 81. And at Houston, partly cloudy and 87 degrees. For the most current information, check us out on the web at www.weather.gov/sht. Now let's check on your local forecast. Tonight, mostly clear. Lows in the lower 70s. East winds 5 to 10 miles per hour this evening, becoming light and variable. Friday, patchy fog in the morning. Mostly sunny. Hot with highs in the mid-90s. Northeast winds around 5 miles per hour. Friday night, mostly clear. Lows in the lower 70s. East winds around 5 miles per hour. Saturday, mostly sunny. Hot with highs in the mid-90s. East winds around 5 miles per hour. Saturday night, clear. Lows in the lower 70s. Southeast winds around 5 miles per hour. Sunday, mostly sunny. Hot with highs in the mid-90s. Sunday night, mostly clear. Lows in the lower 70s. Monday, partly cloudy. Hot with highs in the mid-90s. Monday night, mostly clear. Lows in the mid-70s. Tuesday, mostly sunny. Hot with highs in the mid-90s. Tuesday night, mostly clear. Lows in the mid-70s. Wednesday, mostly sunny. Hot with highs in the mid-90s. Wednesday night, mostly clear.
Lows in the mid-70s. Thursday, mostly sunny. Hot with highs in the upper 90s. Heat index values up to 105 in the afternoon. At 11 p.m. Atlantic Standard Time, or 0300 UTC, the center of Tropical Storm Dolly was located near latitude 13.8 north, longitude 42.3 west. Dolly is moving toward the west near 23 miles per hour, 37 kilometers per hour, and this motion is expected to continue for the next couple of days. On the forecast track, this system should be nearing the Leeward Islands this weekend. Maximum sustained winds are near 40 miles per hour, 65 kilometers per hour with higher gusts. Little change in strength is likely during the next 48 hours, and Dolly is forecast to degenerate into a tropical wave before it reaches the Leeward Islands. Tropical storm force winds extend outward up to 115 miles, 185 kilometers from the center. The estimated minimum central pressure is 1,007 millibars, 29.74 inches. Here is your area's open water boating forecast. Wind gusts may be higher. Tonight, mostly clear. Lows in the lower 70s. Southeast winds 10 to 15 miles per hour, becoming south around 5 miles per hour after midnight. Friday, patchy fog through mid-morning. Mostly sunny. Highs in the mid-90s. Northeast winds 10 to 15 miles per hour. Friday night, mostly clear. Lows in the lower 70s. East winds 5 to 10 miles per hour. Saturday, mostly sunny. Highs in the mid-90s. East winds 5 to 10 miles per hour. Saturday night, clear. Lows in the lower 70s. Southeast winds 5 to 10 miles per hour. Sunday, mostly sunny. Highs in the upper 90s. Sunday night, mostly clear. Lows in the lower 70s. Monday, partly cloudy. Highs in the mid-90s. Monday night, mostly clear. Lows in the lower 70s. Tuesday, mostly sunny. Highs in the mid-90s. Tuesday night, mostly clear. Lows in the mid-70s. Wednesday, mostly sunny. Highs in the upper 90s. Wednesday night, mostly clear. Lows in the mid-70s. Thursday, mostly sunny. Highs in the upper 90s. 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Be sure to follow us on Facebook. Here's a look at local weather conditions as of 10 p.m. At the top of the hour, skies were clear in Shreveport. The temperature was 81 degrees at the regional airport. The dew point was 72, making the relative humidity 74%. Winds were calm. The pressure was 29.97 inches and rising. In Bossier City, at Barksdale Air Force Base, skies were clear, with a temperature of 82 degrees. The dew point was 73, making the relative humidity 73%. Winds were calm. The pressure was 29.96 inches and rising. And in downtown Shreveport, skies were clear. The temperature was 81 degrees. And winds were calm. Once again in Shreveport, it was 81 degrees with clear skies at 10 p.m. Around the local area, in Texarkana, clear and 82. Wind calm. El Dorado, clear and 78. Wind calm. Monroe, clear and 79. Wind calm. Natchitoches, clear and 80. Wind calm. Marshall, clear and 78. Wind calm. And at Longview, clear and 83 degrees. Wind east at 6 miles an hour. Elsewhere across the four-state area, over at Dallas, mostly cloudy and 93. Oklahoma City, clear and 84. Little Rock, mostly cloudy and 85. Jackson, Mississippi, partly cloudy and 78.
Baton Rouge, partly cloudy and 81. And at Houston, partly cloudy and 87 degrees. For the most current information, check us out on the web at www.weather.gov/sht. Now let's check on your local forecast. Tonight, mostly clear. Lows in the lower 70s. East winds 5 to 10 miles per hour this evening, becoming light and variable. Friday, patchy fog in the morning. Mostly sunny. Hot with highs in the mid-90s. Northeast winds around 5 miles per hour. Friday night, mostly clear. Lows in the lower 70s. East winds around 5 miles per hour. Saturday, mostly sunny. Hot with highs in the mid-90s. East winds around 5 miles per hour. Saturday night, clear. Lows in the lower 70s. Southeast winds around 5 miles per hour. Sunday, mostly sunny. Hot with highs in the mid-90s. Sunday night, mostly clear. Lows in the lower 70s. Monday, partly cloudy. Hot with highs in the mid-90s. Monday night, mostly clear. Lows in the mid-70s. Tuesday, mostly sunny. Hot with highs in the mid-90s. Tuesday night, mostly clear. Lows in the mid-70s. Wednesday, mostly sunny. Hot with highs in the mid-90s. Wednesday night, mostly clear. Lows in the mid-70s. Thursday, mostly sunny. Hot with highs in the upper 90s. Heat index values up to 105 in the afternoon. At 11 p.m. Atlantic Standard Time, or 0300 UTC, the center of Tropical Storm Dolly was located near latitude 13.8 north, longitude 42.3 west. Dolly is moving toward the west near 23 miles per hour, 37 kilometers per hour, and this motion is expected to continue for the next couple of days. On the forecast track, this system should be nearing the Leeward Islands this weekend. Maximum sustained winds are near 40 miles per hour, 65 kilometers per hour with higher gusts. Little change in strength is likely during the next 48 hours, and Dolly is forecast to degenerate into a tropical wave before it reaches the Leeward Islands. Tropical storm force winds extend outward up to 115 miles, 185 kilometers from the center. The estimated minimum central pressure is 1,007 millibars, 29.74 inches. 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Be sure to follow us on Facebook. Here's a look at local weather conditions as of 10 p.m. At the top of the hour, skies were clear in Shreveport. The temperature was 81 degrees at the regional airport. The dew point was 72, making the relative humidity 74%. Winds were calm. The pressure was 29.97 inches and rising. In Bossier City, at Barksdale Air Force Base, skies were clear, with a temperature of 82 degrees. The dew point was 73, making the relative humidity 73%. Winds were calm. The pressure was 29.96 inches and rising. And in downtown Shreveport, skies were clear. The temperature was 81 degrees. And winds were calm. Once again in Shreveport, it was 81 degrees with clear skies at 10 p.m. Around the local area at 10 p.m., in Texarkana, clear and 82. Wind calm. El Dorado, clear and 78. Wind calm. Monroe, clear and 79.
Wind calm. Natchitoches, clear and 80. Wind calm. Marshall, clear and 78. Wind calm. And at Longview, clear and 83 degrees. Wind east at 6 miles an hour. Elsewhere across the four-state area, over at Dallas, mostly cloudy and 93. Oklahoma City, clear and 84. Little Rock, mostly cloudy and 85. Jackson, Mississippi, partly cloudy and 78. Baton Rouge, partly cloudy and 81. And at Houston, partly cloudy and 87 degrees. For the most current information, check us out on the web at www.weather.gov/SHP. Now let's check on your local forecast. Tonight, mostly clear. Lows in the lower 70s. East winds 5 to 10 miles per hour this evening, becoming light and variable. Friday, patchy fog in the morning. Mostly sunny. Hot with highs in the mid-90s. Northeast winds around 5 miles per hour. Friday night, mostly clear. Lows in the lower 70s. East winds around 5 miles per hour. Saturday, mostly sunny. Hot with highs in the mid-90s. East winds around 5 miles per hour. Saturday night, clear. Lows in the lower 70s. Southeast winds around 5 miles per hour. Sunday, mostly sunny. Hot with highs in the mid-90s. Sunday night, mostly clear. Lows in the lower 70s. Monday, partly cloudy. Hot with highs in the mid-90s. Monday night, mostly clear. Lows in the mid-70s. Tuesday, mostly sunny. Hot with highs in the mid-90s. Tuesday night, mostly clear. Lows in the mid-70s. Wednesday, mostly sunny. Hot with highs in the mid-90s. Wednesday night, mostly clear. Lows in the mid-70s. Thursday, mostly sunny. Hot with highs in the upper 90s. Heat index values up to 105 in the afternoon. At 11 p.m. Atlantic Standard Time, or 0300 UTC, the center of Tropical Storm Dolly was located near latitude 13.8 north, longitude 42.3 west. Dolly is moving toward the west near 23 miles per hour, 37 kilometers per hour, and this motion is expected to continue for the next couple of days. On the forecast track, this system should be nearing the Leeward Islands this weekend. Maximum sustained winds are near 40 miles per hour, 65 kilometers per hour with higher gusts. Little change in strength is likely during the next 48 hours, and Dolly is forecast to degenerate into a tropical wave before it reaches the Leeward Islands. Tropical storm force winds extend outward up to 115 miles, 185 kilometers from the center. The estimated minimum central pressure is 1,007 millibars, 29.74 inches. 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Be sure to follow us on Facebook. Here's a look at local weather conditions as of 10 p.m. At the top of the hour, skies were clear in Shreveport. The temperature was 81 degrees at the regional airport. The dew point was 72, making the relative humidity 74%. Winds were calm. The pressure was 29.97 inches and rising. In Bossier City, at Barksdale Air Force Base, skies were clear, with a temperature of 82 degrees. The dew point was 73, making the relative humidity 73%. Winds were calm. The pressure was 29.96 inches and rising. And in downtown Shreveport, skies were clear. The temperature was 81 degrees. And winds were calm. Once again in Shreveport, it was 81 degrees with clear skies at 10 p.m. Around the local area at 10 p.m., in Texarkana, clear and 82. Wind calm. El Dorado, clear and 78.
Wind calm. Monroe, clear and 79. Wind calm. Natchitoches, clear and 80. Wind calm. Marshall, clear and 78. Wind calm. And at Longview.

clear and 83 degrees. Wind east at 6 miles an hour. Elsewhere across the four-state area, over at Dallas, mostly cloudy and 93. Oklahoma City, clear and 84. Little Rock, mostly cloudy and 85. Jackson, Mississippi, partly cloudy and 78. Baton Rouge, partly cloudy and 81. And at Houston, partly cloudy and 87 degrees. For the most current information, check us out on the web at www.weather.gov/sht. Now let's check on your local forecast. Tonight, mostly clear. Lows in the lower 70s. East winds 5 to 10 miles per hour this evening, becoming light and variable. Friday, patchy fog in the morning. Mostly sunny. Hot with highs in the mid-90s. Northeast winds around 5 miles per hour. Friday night, mostly clear. Lows in the lower 70s. East winds around 5 miles per hour. Saturday, mostly sunny. Hot with highs in the mid-90s. East winds around 5 miles per hour. Saturday night, clear. Lows in the lower 70s. Southeast winds around 5 miles per hour. Sunday, mostly sunny. Hot with highs in the mid-90s. Sunday night, mostly clear. Lows in the lower 70s. Monday, partly cloudy. Hot with highs in the mid-90s. Monday night, mostly clear. Lows in the mid-70s. Tuesday, mostly sunny. Hot with highs in the mid-90s. Tuesday night, mostly clear. Lows in the mid-70s. Wednesday, mostly sunny. Hot with highs in the mid-90s. Wednesday night, mostly clear. Lows in the mid-70s. Thursday, mostly sunny. Hot with highs in the upper 90s. Heat index values up to 105 in the afternoon. At 11 p.m. Atlantic Standard Time, or 0300 UTC, the center of Tropical Storm Dolly was located near latitude 13.8 north, longitude 42.3 west. Dolly is moving toward the west near 23 miles per hour, 37 kilometers per hour, and this motion is expected to continue for the next couple of days. On the forecast track, this system should be nearing the Leeward Islands this weekend. Maximum sustained winds are near 40 miles per hour, 65 kilometers per hour with higher gusts. Little change in strength is likely during the next 48 hours, and Dolly is forecast to degenerate into a tropical wave before it reaches the Leeward Islands. Tropical storm force winds extend outward up to 115 miles, 185 kilometers from the center. The estimated minimum central pressure is 1,007 millibars, 29.74 inches. 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Be sure to follow us on Facebook. Here's a look at local weather conditions as of 10 p.m. At the top of the hour, skies were clear in Shreveport. The temperature was 81 degrees at the regional airport. The dew point was 72, making the relative humidity 74%. Winds were calm. The pressure was 29.97 inches and rising. In Bossier City, at Barksdale Air Force Base, skies were clear, with a temperature of 82 degrees. The dew point was 73, making the relative humidity 73%. Winds were calm. The pressure was 29.96 inches and rising. And in downtown Shreveport, skies were clear. The temperature was 81 degrees. And winds were calm. Once again in Shreveport, it was 81 degrees with clear skies at 10 p.m. Around the local area at 10 p.m., in Texarkana, clear and 82. Wind calm. El Dorado, clear and 78. Wind calm. Monroe, clear and 79. Wind calm. Natchitoches, clear and 80. Wind calm. Marshall, clear and 78.

For the most current information, check us out on the web at www.weather.gov/sht. Now let's check on your local forecast. Tonight, mostly clear. Lows in the lower 70s. East winds 5 to 10 miles per hour this evening, becoming light and variable. Friday, patchy fog in the morning. Mostly sunny. Hot with highs in the mid-90s. Northeast winds around 5 miles per hour. Friday night, mostly clear. Lows in the lower 70s. East winds around 5 miles per hour. Saturday, mostly sunny. Hot with highs in the mid-90s. East winds around 5 miles per hour. Saturday night, clear. Lows in the lower 70s. Southeast winds around 5 miles per hour. Sunday, mostly sunny. Hot with highs in the mid-90s. Sunday night, mostly clear. Lows in the lower 70s. Monday, partly cloudy. Hot with highs in the mid-90s. Monday night, mostly clear. Lows in the mid-70s. Tuesday, mostly sunny. Hot with highs in the mid-90s. Tuesday night, mostly clear. Lows in the mid-70s. Wednesday, mostly sunny. Hot with highs in the mid-90s. Wednesday night, mostly clear. Lows in the mid-70s. Thursday, mostly sunny. Hot with highs in the upper 90s. Heat index values up to 105 in the afternoon. At 11 p.m. Atlantic Standard Time, or 0300 UTC, the center of Tropical Storm Dolly was located near latitude 13.8 north, longitude 42.3 west. Dolly is moving toward the west near 23 miles per hour, 37 kilometers per hour, and this motion is expected to continue for the next couple of days. On the forecast track, this system should be nearing the Leeward Islands this weekend. Maximum sustained winds are near 40 miles per hour, 65 kilometers per hour with higher gusts. Little change in strength is likely during the next 48 hours, and Dolly is forecast to degenerate into a tropical wave before it reaches the Leeward Islands. Tropical storm force winds extend outward up to 115 miles, 185 kilometers from the center. The estimated minimum central pressure is 1,007 millibars, 29.74 inches. 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Be sure to follow us on Facebook. Here's a look at local weather conditions as of 10 p.m. At the top of the hour, skies were clear in Shreveport. The temperature was 81 degrees at the regional airport. The dew point was 72, making the relative humidity 74%. Winds were calm. The pressure was 29.97 inches and rising. In Bossier City, at Barksdale Air Force Base, skies were clear, with a temperature of 82 degrees. The dew point was 73, making the relative humidity 73%. Winds were calm. The pressure was 29.96 inches and rising. And in downtown Shreveport, skies were clear. The temperature was 81 degrees. And winds were calm. Once again in Shreveport, it was 81 degrees with clear skies at 10 p.m. Around the local area at 10 p.m., in Texarkana, clear and 82. Wind calm. El Dorado, clear and 78. Wind calm. Monroe, clear and 79. Wind calm. Nacogdoches, clear and 80. Wind calm. Marshall, clear and 78.

Wind calm. And at Longview, clear and 83 degrees. Wind east at 6 miles an hour. Elsewhere across the four-state area, over at Dallas, mostly cloudy and 93. Oklahoma City, clear and 84. Little Rock, mostly cloudy and 85. Jackson, Mississippi, partly cloudy and 78. Baton Rouge, partly cloudy and 81. And at Houston, partly cloudy and 87 degrees. For the most current information, check us out on the web at www.weather.gov/SHP. Now let's check on your local forecast. Tonight, mostly clear. Lows in the lower 70s. East winds 5 to 10 miles per hour this evening, becoming light and variable. Friday, patchy fog in the morning. Mostly sunny. Hot with highs in the mid-90s. Northeast winds around 5 miles per hour. Friday night, mostly clear. Lows in the lower 70s. East winds around 5 miles per hour. Saturday, mostly sunny. Hot with highs in the mid-90s. East winds around 5 miles per hour. Saturday night, clear. Lows in the lower 70s. Southeast winds around 5 miles per hour. Sunday, mostly sunny. Hot with highs in the mid-90s. Sunday night, mostly clear. Lows in the lower 70s. Monday, partly cloudy. Hot with highs in the mid-90s. Monday night, mostly clear. Lows in the mid-70s. Tuesday, mostly sunny. Hot with highs in the mid-90s. Tuesday night, mostly clear. Lows in the mid-70s. Wednesday, mostly sunny. Hot with highs in the mid-90s. Wednesday night, mostly clear. Lows in the mid-70s. Thursday, mostly sunny. Hot with highs in the upper 90s. Heat index values up to 105 in the afternoon. At 11 p.m. Atlantic Standard Time, or 0300 UTC, the center of Tropical Storm Dolly was located near latitude 13.8 north, longitude 42.3 west. Dolly is moving toward the west near 23 miles per hour, 37 kilometers per hour, and this motion is expected to continue for the next couple of days. On the forecast track, this system should be nearing the Leeward Islands this weekend. Maximum sustained winds are near 40 miles per hour, 65 kilometers per hour with higher gusts. Little change in strength is likely during the next 48 hours, and Dolly is forecast to degenerate into a tropical wave before it reaches the Leeward Islands. Tropical storm force winds extend outward up to 115 miles, 185 kilometers from the center. The estimated minimum central pressure is 1,007 millibars, 29.74 inches. 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Be sure to follow us on Facebook. Here's a look at local weather conditions as of 10 p.m. At the top of the hour, skies were clear in Shreveport. The temperature was 81 degrees at the regional airport. The dew point was 72, making the relative humidity 74%. Winds were calm. The pressure was 29.97 inches and rising. In Bossier City, at Barksdale Air Force Base, skies were clear, with a temperature of 82 degrees. The dew point was 73, making the relative humidity 73%. Winds were calm. The pressure was 29.96 inches and rising. And in downtown Shreveport, skies were clear. The temperature was 81 degrees. And winds were calm. Once again in Shreveport, it was 81 degrees with clear skies at 10 p.m. Around the local area at 10 p.m., in Texarkana, clear and 82. Wind calm. El Dorado, clear and 78. Wind calm. Monroe, clear and 79. Wind calm. Natchitoches, clear and 80.
Wind calm. Marshall, clear and 78. Wind calm. And at Longview, clear and 83 degrees. Wind east at 6 miles an hour. Elsewhere across the four-state area, over at Dallas, mostly cloudy and 93. Oklahoma City, clear and 84. Little Rock, mostly cloudy and 85. Jackson, Mississippi, partly cloudy and 78. Baton Rouge, partly cloudy and 81. And at Houston, partly cloudy and 87 degrees. For the most current information, check us out on the web at www.weather.gov/sht. Here is your area's open water boating forecast. Wind gusts may be higher. Tonight, mostly clear. Lows in the lower 70s. Southeast winds 10 to 15 miles per hour, becoming south around 5 miles per hour after midnight. Friday, patchy fog through mid-morning. Mostly sunny. Highs in the mid-90s. Northeast winds 10 to 15 miles per hour. Friday night, mostly clear. Lows in the lower 70s. East winds 5 to 10 miles per hour. Saturday, mostly sunny. Highs in the mid-90s. East winds 5 to 10 miles per hour. Saturday night, clear. Lows in the lower 70s. Southeast winds 5 to 10 miles per hour. Sunday, mostly sunny. Highs in the upper 90s. Sunday night, mostly clear. Lows in the lower 70s. Monday, partly cloudy. Highs in the mid-90s. Monday night, mostly clear. Lows in the lower 70s. Tuesday, mostly sunny. Highs in the mid-90s. Tuesday night, mostly clear. Lows in the mid-70s. Wednesday, mostly sunny. Highs in the upper 90s. Wednesday night, mostly clear. Lows in the mid-70s. Thursday, mostly sunny. Highs in the upper 90s. Now let's check on your local forecast. Tonight, mostly clear. Lows in the lower 70s. East winds 5 to 10 miles per hour this evening, becoming light and variable. Friday, patchy fog in the morning. Mostly sunny. Hot with highs in the mid-90s. Northeast winds around 5 miles per hour. Friday night, mostly clear. Lows in the lower 70s. East winds around 5 miles per hour. Saturday, mostly sunny. Hot with highs in the mid-90s. East winds around 5 miles per hour. Saturday night, clear. Lows in the lower 70s. Southeast winds around 5 miles per hour. Sunday, mostly sunny. Hot with highs in the mid-90s. Sunday night, mostly clear. Lows in the lower 70s. Monday, partly cloudy. Hot with highs in the mid-90s. Monday night, mostly clear. Lows in the mid-70s. Tuesday, mostly sunny. Hot with highs in the mid-90s. Tuesday night, mostly clear. Lows in the mid-70s. Wednesday, mostly sunny. Hot with highs in the mid-90s. Wednesday night, mostly clear. Lows in the mid-70s. Thursday, mostly sunny. Hot with highs in the upper 90s. Heat index values up to 105 in the afternoon. At 11 p.m. Atlantic Standard Time, or 0300 UTC, the center of Tropical Storm Dolly was located near latitude 13.8 north, longitude 42.3 west. Dolly is moving toward the west near 23 miles per hour, 37 kilometers per hour, and this motion is expected to continue for the next couple of days. On the forecast track, this system should be nearing the Leeward Islands this weekend. Maximum sustained winds are near 40 miles per hour, 65 kilometers per hour with higher gusts. Little change in strength is likely during the next 48 hours, and Dolly is forecast to degenerate into a tropical wave before it reaches the Leeward Islands.
Tropical storm force winds extend outward up to 115 miles, 185 kilometers from the center. The estimated minimum central pressure is 1,007 millibars, 29.74 inches. 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Be sure to follow us on Facebook. Here's a look at local weather conditions as of 10 p.m. At the top of the hour, skies were clear in Shreveport. The temperature was 81 degrees at the regional airport. The dew point was 72, making the relative humidity 74%. Winds were calm. The pressure was 29.97 inches and rising. In Bossier City, at Barksdale Air Force Base, skies were clear, with a temperature of 82 degrees. The dew point was 73, making the relative humidity 73%. Winds were calm. The pressure was 29.96 inches and rising. And in downtown Shreveport, skies were clear. The temperature was 81 degrees. And winds were calm. Once again in Shreveport, it was 81 degrees with clear skies at 10 p.m. Around the local area at 10 p.m., in Texarkana, clear and 82. Wind calm. El Dorado, clear and 78. Wind calm. Monroe, clear and 79. Wind calm. Natchitoches, clear and 80. Wind calm. Marshall, clear and 78. Wind calm. And at Longview, clear and 83 degrees. Wind east at 6 miles an hour. Elsewhere across the four-state area, over at Dallas, mostly cloudy and 93. Oklahoma City, clear and 84. Little Rock, mostly cloudy and 85. Jackson, Mississippi, partly cloudy and 78. Baton Rouge, partly cloudy and 81. And at Houston, partly cloudy and 87 degrees. 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Now let's check on your local forecast. Tonight, mostly clear. Lows in the lower 70s. East winds 5 to 10 miles per hour this evening, becoming light and variable. Friday, patchy fog in the morning. Mostly sunny. Hot with highs in the mid-90s. Northeast winds around 5 miles per hour. Friday night, mostly clear. Lows in the lower 70s. East winds around 5 miles per hour. Saturday, mostly sunny. Hot with highs in the mid-90s. East winds around 5 miles per hour. Saturday night, clear. Lows in the lower 70s. Southeast winds around 5 miles per hour. Sunday, mostly sunny. Hot with highs in the mid-90s. Sunday night, mostly clear. Lows in the lower 70s. Monday, partly cloudy. Hot with highs in the mid-90s. Monday night, mostly clear. Lows in the mid-70s. Tuesday, mostly sunny. Hot with highs in the mid-90s. Tuesday night, mostly clear. Lows in the mid-70s. Wednesday, mostly sunny. Hot with highs in the mid-90s. Wednesday night, mostly clear. Lows in the mid-70s. Thursday, mostly sunny. Hot with highs in the upper 90s. Heat index values up to 105 in the afternoon. At 11 p.m. Atlantic Standard Time, or 0300 UTC,
The center of Tropical Storm Dolly was located near latitude 13.8 north, longitude 42.3 west. Dolly is moving toward the west near 23 miles per hour, 37 kilometers per hour, and this motion is expected to continue for the next couple of days. On the forecast track, this system should be nearing the Leeward Islands this weekend. Maximum sustained winds are near 40 miles per hour, 65 kilometers per hour with higher gusts. Little change in strength is likely during the next 48 hours, and Dolly is forecast to degenerate into a tropical wave before it reaches the Leeward Islands. Tropical storm force winds extend outward up to 115 miles, 185 kilometers from the center. The estimated minimum central pressure is 1,007 millibars, 29.74 inches. 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Be sure to follow us on Facebook. Here's a look at local weather conditions as of 10 p.m. At the top of the hour, skies were clear in Shreveport. The temperature was 81 degrees at the regional airport. The dew point was 72, making the relative humidity 74%. Winds were calm. The pressure was 29.97 inches and rising. In Bossier City, at Barksdale Air Force Base, skies were clear, with a temperature of 82 degrees. The dew point was 73, making the relative humidity 73%. Winds were calm. The pressure was 29.96 inches and rising. And in downtown Shreveport, skies were clear. The temperature was 81 degrees. And winds were calm. Once again in Shreveport, it was 81 degrees with clear skies at 10 p.m. Around the local area at 10 p.m., in Texarkana, clear and 82. Wind calm. El Dorado, clear and 78. Wind calm. Monroe, clear and 79. Wind calm. Natchitoches, clear and 80. Wind calm. Marshall, clear and 78. Wind calm. And at Longview, clear and 83 degrees. Wind east at 6 miles an hour. Elsewhere across the four-state area, over at Dallas, mostly cloudy and 93. Oklahoma City, clear and 84. Little Rock, mostly cloudy and 85. Jackson, Mississippi, partly cloudy and 78. Baton Rouge, partly cloudy and 81. And at Houston, partly cloudy and 87 degrees. For the most current information, check us out on the web at www.weather.gov/sht. Around the local area at 11 p.m., in Texarkana, clear and 79. Wind calm. El Dorado, clear and 75. Wind calm. Monroe, clear and 78. Wind calm. Natchitoches, partly cloudy and 76. Wind calm. Marshall, clear and 76. Wind calm. And at Longview, clear and 80 degrees. Wind east at 3 miles an hour. Elsewhere across the four-state area, over at Dallas, mostly cloudy and 91. Oklahoma City, clear and 83. Little Rock, mostly cloudy and 82. Jackson, Mississippi, partly cloudy and 77. Baton Rouge, clear and 79. And at Houston, mostly cloudy and 87 degrees. For the most current information, check us out on the web at www.weather.gov/sht. Now let's check on your local forecast. Tonight, mostly clear. Lows in the lower 70s. East winds 5 to 10 miles per hour this evening, becoming light and variable. Friday, patchy fog in the morning. Mostly sunny. Hot with highs in the mid-90s. Northeast winds around 5 miles per hour. Friday night, mostly clear. Lows in the lower 70s. East winds around 5 miles per hour. Saturday, mostly sunny.
hot with highs in the mid-90s. East winds around 5 miles per hour. Saturday night, clear. Lows in the lower 70s. Southeast winds around 5 miles per hour. Sunday, mostly sunny. Hot with highs in the mid-90s. Sunday night, mostly clear. Lows in the lower 70s. Monday, partly cloudy. Hot with highs in the mid-90s. Monday night, mostly clear. Lows in the mid-70s. Tuesday, mostly sunny. Hot with highs in the mid-90s. Tuesday night, mostly clear. Lows in the mid-70s. Wednesday, mostly sunny. Hot with highs in the mid-90s. Wednesday night, mostly clear. Lows in the mid-70s. Thursday, mostly sunny. Hot with highs in the upper 90s. Heat index values up to 105 in the afternoon. At 11 p.m. Atlantic Standard Time, or 0300 UTC, the center of Tropical Storm Dolly was located near latitude 13.8 north, longitude 42.3 west. Dolly is moving toward the west near 23 miles per hour, 37 kilometers per hour, and this motion is expected to continue for the next couple of days. On the forecast track, this system should be nearing the Leeward Islands this weekend. Maximum sustained winds are near 40 miles per hour, 65 kilometers per hour with higher gusts. Little change in strength is likely during the next 48 hours, and Dolly is forecast to degenerate into a tropical wave before it reaches the Leeward Islands. Tropical storm force winds extend outward up to 115 miles, 185 kilometers from the center. The estimated minimum central pressure is 1,007 millibars, 29.74 inches. 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Be sure to follow us on Facebook. Here's a look at local weather conditions as of 11 p.m. At the top of the hour, skies were clear in Shreveport. The temperature was 81 degrees at the regional airport. The dew point was 72, making the relative humidity 74%. Winds were calm. The pressure was 29.98 inches and rising. The report from Bossier City was not available. And in downtown Shreveport, skies were clear. The temperature was 80 degrees. And winds were calm. Once again in Shreveport, it was 81 degrees with clear skies at 11 p.m. Around the local area at 11 p.m., in Texarkana, clear and 79. Wind calm. El Dorado, clear and 75. Wind calm. Monroe, clear and 78. Wind calm. Natchitoches, partly cloudy and 76. Wind calm. Marshall, clear and 76. Wind calm. And at Longview, clear and 80 degrees. Wind east at 3 miles an hour. Elsewhere across the four-state area, over at Dallas, mostly cloudy and 91. Oklahoma City, clear and 83. Little Rock, mostly cloudy and 82. Jackson, Mississippi, partly cloudy and 77. Baton Rouge, clear and 79. And at Houston, mostly cloudy and 87 degrees. For the most current information, check us out on the web at www.weather.gov/sht. Now let's check on your local forecast. Tonight, mostly clear. Lows in the lower 70s. East winds 5 to 10 miles per hour this evening, becoming light and variable. Friday, patchy fog in the morning. Mostly sunny. Hot with highs in the mid-90s. Northeast winds around 5 miles per hour. Friday night, mostly clear. Lows in the lower 70s. East winds around 5 miles per hour. Saturday, mostly sunny. Hot with highs in the mid-90s. East winds around 5 miles per hour. Saturday night, clear. Lows in the lower 70s.
southeast winds around 5 miles per hour. Sunday, mostly sunny. Hot with high in the mid-90s. Sunday night, mostly clear. Lows in the lower 70s. Monday, partly cloudy. Hot with highs in the mid-90s. Monday night, mostly clear. Lows in the mid-70s. Tuesday, mostly sunny. Hot with highs in the mid-90s. Tuesday night, mostly clear. Lows in the mid-70s. Wednesday, mostly sunny. Hot with highs in the mid-90s. Wednesday night, mostly clear. Lows in the mid-70s. Thursday, mostly sunny. Hot with highs in the upper 90s. Heat index values up to 105 in the afternoon. At 11 p.m. Atlantic Standard Time, or 0300 UTC, the center of Tropical Storm Dolly was located near latitude 13.8 north, longitude 42.3 west. Dolly is moving toward the west near 23 miles per hour, 37 kilometers per hour, and this motion is expected to continue for the next couple of days. On the forecast track, this system should be nearing the Leeward Islands this weekend. Maximum sustained winds are near 40 miles per hour, 65 kilometers per hour with higher gusts. Little change in strength is likely during the next 48 hours, and Dolly is forecast to degenerate into a tropical wave before it reaches the Leeward Islands. Tropical storm force winds extend outward up to 115 miles, 185 kilometers from the center. The estimated minimum central pressure is 1,007 millibars, 29.74 inches. 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Be sure to follow us on Facebook. Here's a look at local weather conditions as of 11 p.m. At the top of the hour, skies were clear in Shreveport. The temperature was 81 degrees at the regional airport. The dew point was 72, making the relative humidity 74%. Winds were calm. The pressure was 29.98 inches and rising. The report from Bossier City was not available. And in downtown Shreveport, skies were clear. The temperature was 80 degrees. And winds were calm. Once again in Shreveport, it was 81 degrees with clear skies at 11 p.m. This is your NOAA Weather Radio, station WXJ97, operating on a frequency of 162.400 MHz, providing the latest weather information on a 24-hour basis. Broadcasts originate from the National Weather Service Office in Shreveport, Louisiana. 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Around the local area at 11 p.m. in Texarkana, clear and 79. Wind calm. El Dorado, clear and 75. Wind calm. Monroe, clear and 78. Wind calm. Natchitoches, partly cloudy and 76. Wind calm. Marshall, clear and 76. Wind calm. And at Longview, clear and 80 degrees. Wind east at 3 miles an hour. Elsewhere across the four-state area, over at Dallas, mostly cloudy and 91. Oklahoma City, clear and 83. Little Rock, mostly cloudy and 82. Jackson, Mississippi, partly cloudy and 77. Baton Rouge, clear and 79. And at Houston, mostly cloudy and 87 degrees. For the most current information, check us out on the web at www.weather.gov/SHP. Now let's check on your local forecast. Tonight, mostly clear. Lows in the lower 70s. East winds 5 to 10 miles per hour this evening, becoming light and variable. Friday, patchy fog in the morning. Mostly sunny. Hot with highs in the mid-90s. Northeast winds around 5 miles per hour. Friday night, mostly clear.
Lows in the lower 70s. East winds around 5 miles per hour. Saturday, mostly sunny. Hot with highs in the mid-90s. East winds around 5 miles per hour. Saturday night, clear. Lows in the lower 70s. Southeast winds around 5 miles per hour. Sunday, mostly sunny. Hot with highs in the mid-90s. Sunday night, mostly clear. Lows in the lower 70s. Monday, partly cloudy. Hot with highs in the mid-90s. Monday night, mostly clear. Lows in the mid-70s. Tuesday, mostly sunny. Hot with highs in the mid-90s. Tuesday night, mostly clear. Lows in the mid-70s. Wednesday, mostly sunny. Hot with highs in the mid-90s. Wednesday night, mostly clear. Lows in the mid-70s. Thursday, mostly sunny. Hot with highs in the upper 90s. Heat index values up to 105 in the afternoon. At 11 p.m. Atlantic Standard Time, or 0300 UTC, the center of Tropical Storm Dolly was located near latitude 13.8 north, longitude 42.3 west. Dolly is moving toward the west near 23 miles per hour, 37 kilometers per hour, and this motion is expected to continue for the next couple of days. On the forecast track, this system should be nearing the Leeward Islands this weekend. Maximum sustained winds are near 40 miles per hour, 65 kilometers per hour with higher gusts. Little change in strength is likely during the next 48 hours, and Dolly is forecast to degenerate into a tropical wave before it reaches the Leeward Islands. Tropical storm force winds extend outward up to 115 miles, 185 kilometers from the center. The estimated minimum central pressure is 1,007 millibars, 29.74 inches. 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Be sure to follow us on Facebook. Here's a look at local weather conditions as of 11 p.m. At the top of the hour, skies were clear in Shreveport. The temperature was 81 degrees at the regional airport. The dew point was 72, making the relative humidity 74%. Winds were calm. The pressure was 29.98 inches and rising. The report from Bossier City was not available. And in downtown Shreveport, skies were clear. The temperature was 80 degrees. And winds were calm. Once again in Shreveport, it was 81 degrees with clear skies at 11 p.m. Around the local area at 11 p.m., in Texarkana, clear and 79. Wind calm. El Dorado, clear and 75. Wind calm. Monroe, clear and 78. Wind calm. Nacogdoches, partly cloudy and 76. Wind calm. Marshall, clear and 76. Wind calm. And at Longview, clear and 80 degrees. Wind east at 3 miles an hour. Elsewhere across the four-state area, over at Dallas, mostly cloudy and 91. Oklahoma City, clear and 83. Little Rock, mostly cloudy and 82. Jackson, Mississippi, partly cloudy and 77. Baton Rouge, clear and 79. And at Houston, mostly cloudy and 87 degrees. For the most current information, check us out on the web at www.weather.gov/sht. Now let's check on your local forecast. Tonight, mostly clear. Lows in the lower 70s. East winds 5 to 10 miles per hour this evening, becoming light and variable. Friday, patchy fog in the morning. Mostly sunny. Hot with highs in the mid-90s. Northeast winds around 5 miles per hour. Friday night, mostly clear. Lows in the lower 70s. East winds around 5 miles per hour. Saturday, mostly sunny. Hot with highs in the mid-90s.
east winds around 5 miles per hour. Saturday night, clear. Lows in the lower 70s. Southeast winds around 5 miles per hour. Sunday, mostly sunny. Hot with highs in the mid-90s. Sunday night, mostly clear. Lows in the lower 70s. Monday, partly cloudy. Hot with highs in the mid-90s. Monday night, mostly clear. Lows in the mid-70s. Tuesday, mostly sunny. Hot with highs in the mid-90s. Tuesday night, mostly clear. Lows in the mid-70s. Wednesday, mostly sunny. Hot with highs in the mid-90s. Wednesday night, mostly clear. Lows in the mid-70s. Thursday, mostly sunny. Hot with highs in the upper 90s. Heat index values up to 105 in the afternoon. Here is your area's open water boating forecast. Wind gusts may be higher. Tonight, mostly clear. Lows in the lower 70s. Southeast winds 10 to 15 miles per hour, becoming south around 5 miles per hour after midnight. Friday, patchy fog through mid-morning. Mostly sunny. Highs in the mid-90s. Northeast winds 10 to 15 miles per hour. Friday night, mostly clear. Lows in the lower 70s. East winds 5 to 10 miles per hour. Saturday, mostly sunny. Highs in the mid-90s. East winds 5 to 10 miles per hour. Saturday night, clear. Lows in the lower 70s. Southeast winds 5 to 10 miles per hour. Sunday, mostly sunny. Highs in the upper 90s. Sunday night, mostly clear. Lows in the lower 70s. Monday, partly cloudy. Highs in the mid-90s. Monday night, mostly clear. Lows in the lower 70s. Tuesday, mostly sunny. Highs in the mid-90s. Tuesday night, mostly clear. Lows in the mid-70s. Wednesday, mostly sunny. Highs in the upper 90s. Wednesday night, mostly clear. Lows in the mid-70s. Thursday, mostly sunny. Highs in the upper 90s. At 11 p.m. Atlantic Standard Time, or 0300 UTC, the center of Tropical Storm Dolly was located near latitude 13.8 north, longitude 42.3 west. Dolly is moving toward the west near 23 miles per hour, 37 kilometers per hour, and this motion is expected to continue for the next couple of days. On the forecast track, this system should be nearing the Leeward Islands this weekend. Maximum sustained winds are near 40 miles per hour, 65 kilometers per hour with higher gusts. Little change in strength is kilometers per hour with higher gusts. Little change in strength is likely during the next 48 hours, and Dolly is forecast to degenerate into a tropical wave before it reaches the Leeward Islands. Tropical storm force winds extend outward up to 115 miles, 185 kilometers from the center. The estimated minimum central pressure is 1,007 millibars, 29.74 inches. 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Be sure to follow us on Facebook. Here's a look at local weather conditions as of 11 p.m. At the top of the hour, skies were clear in Shreveport. The temperature was 81 degrees at the regional airport. The dew point was 72, making the relative humidity 74%. Winds were calm. The pressure was 29.98 inches and rising. The report from Bossier City was not available. And in downtown Shreveport, skies were clear. The temperature was 80 degrees. And winds were calm. Once again in Shreveport, it was 81 degrees with clear skies at 11 p.m. Around the local area at 11 p.m., in Texarkana, clear and 79. Wind calm. El Dorado, clear and 75. Wind calm.
Monroe, clear and 78. Wind calm. Natchitoches, partly clear.

Cloudy and 76. Wind calm. Marshall, clear and 76. Wind calm. And at Longview, clear and 80 degrees. Wind east at 3 miles an hour. Elsewhere across the four-state area, over at Dallas, mostly cloudy and 91. Oklahoma City, clear and 83. Little Rock, mostly cloudy and 82. Jackson, Mississippi, partly cloudy and 77. Baton Rouge, clear and 79. And at Houston, mostly cloudy and 87 degrees. For the most current information, check us out on the web at www.weather.gov/SHP. Now let's check on your local forecast. Tonight, mostly clear. Lows in the lower 70s. East winds 5 to 10 miles per hour this evening, becoming light and variable. Friday, patchy fog in the morning. Mostly sunny. Hot with highs in the mid-90s. Northeast winds around 5 miles per hour. Friday night, mostly clear. Lows in the lower 70s. East winds around 5 miles per hour. Saturday, mostly sunny. Hot with highs in the mid-90s. East winds around 5 miles per hour. Saturday night, clear. Lows in the lower 70s. Southeast winds around 5 miles per hour. Sunday, mostly sunny. Hot with highs in the mid-90s. Sunday night, mostly clear. Lows in the lower 70s. Monday, partly cloudy. Hot with highs in the mid-90s. Monday night, mostly clear. Lows in the mid-70s. Tuesday, mostly sunny. Hot with highs in the mid-90s. Tuesday night, mostly clear. Lows in the mid-70s. Wednesday, mostly sunny. Hot with highs in the mid-90s. Wednesday night, mostly clear. Lows in the mid-70s. Thursday, mostly sunny. Hot with highs in the upper 90s. Heat index values up to 105 in the afternoon. 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At 11 p.m. Atlantic Standard Time, or 0300 UTC, the center of Tropical Storm Dolly was located near latitude 13.8 north, longitude 42.3 west. Dolly is moving toward the west near 23 miles per hour, 37 kilometers per hour, and this motion is expected to continue for the next couple of days. On the forecast track, this system should be nearing the Leeward Islands this weekend. Maximum sustained winds are near 40 miles per hour, 65 kilometers per hour with higher gusts. Little change in strength is likely during the next 48 hours, and Dolly is forecast to degenerate into a tropical wave before it reaches the Leeward Islands. Tropical storm force winds extend outward up to 115 miles, 185 kilometers from the center. The estimated minimum central pressure is 1,007 millibars, 29.74 inches. 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Be sure to follow us on Facebook. Here's a look at local weather conditions as of 11 p.m. At the top of the hour, skies were clear in Shreveport. The temperature was 81 degrees at the regional airport. The dew point was 72, making the relative humidity 74%. Winds were calm. The pressure was 29.98 inches and rising. The report from Bossier City was not available. And in downtown Shreveport, skies were clear. The temperature was 80 degrees. And winds were calm. Once again in Shreveport, it was 81 degrees with clear skies at 11 p.m.
around the local area at 11 p.m. in Texarkana, clear and 79. Wind calm. El Dorado, clear and 75. Wind calm. Monroe, clear and 78. Wind calm. Nacogdoches, partly cloudy and 76. Wind calm. Marshall, clear and 76. Wind calm. And at Longview, clear and 80 degrees. Wind east at 3 miles an hour. Elsewhere across the four-state area, over at Dallas, mostly cloudy and 91. Oklahoma City, clear and 83. Little Rock, mostly cloudy and 82. Jackson, Mississippi, partly cloudy and 77. Baton Rouge, clear and 79. And at Houston, mostly cloudy and 87 degrees. For the most current information, check us out on the web at www.weather.gov/SHP. Now let's check on your local forecast. Tonight, mostly clear. Lows in the lower 70s. East winds 5 to 10 miles per hour this evening, becoming light and variable. Friday, patchy fog in the morning. Mostly sunny. Hot with highs in the mid-90s. Northeast winds around 5 miles per hour. Friday night, mostly clear. Lows in the lower 70s. East winds around 5 miles per hour. Saturday, mostly sunny. Hot with highs in the mid-90s. East winds around 5 miles per hour. Saturday night, clear. Lows in the lower 70s. Southeast winds around 5 miles per hour. Sunday, mostly sunny. Hot with highs in the mid-90s. Sunday night, mostly clear. Lows in the lower 70s. Monday, partly cloudy. Hot with highs in the mid-90s. Monday night, mostly clear. Lows in the mid-70s. Tuesday, mostly sunny. Hot with highs in the mid-90s. Tuesday night, mostly clear. Lows in the mid-70s. Wednesday, mostly sunny. Hot with highs in the mid-90s. Wednesday night, mostly clear. Lows in the mid-70s. Thursday, mostly sunny. Hot with highs in the upper 90s. Heat index values up to 105 in the afternoon. At 11 p.m. Atlantic Standard Time, or 0300 UTC, the center of Tropical Storm Dolly was located near latitude 13.8 north, longitude 42.3 west. Dolly is moving toward the west near 23 miles per hour, 37 kilometers per hour, and this motion is expected to continue for the next couple of days. On the forecast track, this system should be nearing the Leeward Islands this weekend. Maximum sustained winds are near 40 miles per hour, 65 kilometers per hour with higher gusts. Little change in strength is likely during the next 48 hours, and Dolly is forecast to degenerate into a tropical wave before it reaches the Leeward Islands. Tropical storm force winds extend outward up to 115 miles, 185 kilometers from the center. The estimated minimum central pressure is 1,007 millibars, 29.74 inches. 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Be sure to follow us on Facebook. Here's a look at local weather conditions as of 11 p.m. At the top of the hour, skies were clear in Shreveport. The temperature was 81 degrees at the regional airport. The dew point was 72, making the relative humidity 74%. Winds were calm. The pressure was 29.98 inches and rising. The report from Bossier City was not available. And in downtown Shreveport, skies were clear. The temperature was 80 degrees. And winds were calm. Once again in Shreveport, it was 81 degrees with clear skies at 11 p.m. Around the local area at 11 p.m. in Texarkana, clear and 79. Wind calm. El Dorado, clear and 75.

5. Wind calm. Monroe, clear and 78. Wind calm. Natchitoches, partly cloudy and 76. Wind calm. Marshall, clear and 76. Wind calm. And at Longview, clear and 80 degrees. Wind east at 3 miles an hour. Elsewhere across the four-state area, over at Dallas, mostly cloudy and 91. Oklahoma City, clear and 83. Little Rock, mostly cloudy and 82. Jackson, Mississippi, partly cloudy and 77. Baton Rouge, clear and 79. And at Houston, mostly cloudy and 87 degrees. For the most current information, check us out on the web at www.weather.gov/SHP. Now let's check on your local forecast. Tonight, mostly clear. Lows in the lower 70s. East winds 5 to 10 miles per hour this evening, becoming light and variable. Friday, patchy fog in the morning. Mostly sunny. Hot with highs in the mid-90s. Northeast winds around 5 miles per hour. Friday night, mostly clear. Lows in the lower 70s. East winds around 5 miles per hour. Saturday, mostly sunny. Hot with highs in the mid-90s. East winds around 5 miles per hour. Saturday night, clear. Lows in the lower 70s. Southeast winds around 5 miles per hour. Sunday, mostly sunny. Hot with highs in the mid-90s. Sunday night, mostly clear. Lows in the lower 70s. Monday, partly cloudy. Hot with highs in the mid-90s. Monday night, mostly clear. Lows in the mid-70s. Tuesday, mostly sunny. Hot with highs in the mid-90s. Tuesday night, mostly clear. Lows in the mid-70s. Wednesday, mostly sunny. Hot with highs in the mid-90s. Wednesday night, mostly clear. Lows in the mid-70s. Thursday, mostly sunny. Hot with highs in the upper 90s. Heat index values up to 105 in the afternoon. At 11 p.m. Atlantic Standard Time, or 0300 UTC, the center of Tropical Storm Dolly was located near latitude 13.8 north, longitude 42.3 west. Dolly is moving toward the west near 23 miles per hour, 37 kilometers per hour, and this motion is expected to continue for the next couple of days. On the forecast track, this system should be nearing the Leeward Islands this weekend. Maximum sustained winds are near 40 miles per hour, 65 kilometers per hour with higher gusts. Little change in strength is likely during the next 48 hours, and Dolly is forecast to degenerate into a tropical wave before it reaches the Leeward Islands. Tropical storm force winds extend outward up to 115 miles, 185 kilometers from the center. The estimated minimum central pressure is 1,007 millibars, 29.74 inches. 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Be sure to follow us on Facebook. Here's a look at local weather conditions as of 11 p.m. At the top of the hour, skies were clear in Shreveport. The temperature was 81 degrees at the regional airport. The dew point was 72, making the relative humidity 74%. Winds were calm. The pressure was 29.98 inches and rising. The report from Bossier City was not available. And in downtown Shreveport, skies were clear. The temperature was 80 degrees. And winds were calm. Once again in Shreveport, it was 81 degrees with clear skies at 11 p.m. Around the local area at 11 p.m., in Texarkana, clear and 79. Wind calm. El Dorado, clear and 75. Wind calm. Monroe, clear and 78. Wind calm. Natchitoches, partly cloudy and 76.

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Now let's check on your local forecast. Tonight, mostly clear. Lows in the lower 70s. East winds 5 to 10 miles per hour this evening, becoming light and variable. Friday, patchy fog in the morning. Mostly sunny. Hot with highs in the mid-90s. Northeast winds around 5 miles per hour. Friday night, mostly clear. Lows in the lower 70s. East winds around 5 miles per hour. Saturday, mostly sunny. Hot with highs in the mid-90s. East winds around 5 miles per hour. Saturday night, clear. Lows in the lower 70s. Southeast winds around 5 miles per hour. Sunday, mostly sunny. Hot with highs in the mid-90s. Sunday night, mostly clear. Lows in the lower 70s. Monday, partly cloudy. Hot with highs in the mid-90s. Monday night, mostly clear. Lows in the mid-70s. Tuesday, mostly sunny. Hot with highs in the mid-90s. Tuesday night, mostly clear. Lows in the mid-70s. Wednesday, mostly sunny. Hot with highs in the mid-90s. Wednesday night, mostly clear. Lows in the mid-70s. Thursday, mostly sunny. Hot with highs in the upper 90s. Heat index values up to 105 in the afternoon. 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At 11 p.m. Atlantic Standard Time, or 0300 UTC, the center of Tropical Storm Dolly was located near latitude 13.8 north, longitude 42.3 west. Dolly is moving toward the west near 23 miles per hour, 37 kilometers per hour, and this motion is expected to continue for the next couple of days. On the forecast track, this system should be nearing the Leeward Islands this weekend. Maximum sustained winds are near 40 miles per hour, 65 kilometers per hour with higher gusts. Little change in strength is likely during the next 48 hours, and Dolly is forecast to degenerate into a tropical wave before it reaches the Leeward Islands. Tropical storm force winds extend outward up to 115 miles, 185 kilometers from the center. The estimated minimum central pressure is 1,007 millibars, 29.74 inches. 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Be sure to follow us on Facebook. Here's a look at local weather conditions as of 11 p.m. At the top of the hour, skies were clear in Shreveport. The temperature was 81 degrees at the regional airport. The dew point was 72, making the relative humidity 74%. Winds were calm. The pressure was 29.98 inches and rising. The report from Bossier City was not available. And in downtown Shreveport, skies were clear. The temperature was 80 degrees. And winds were calm. Once again in Shreveport, it was 81 degrees with clear skies at 11 p.m. Around the local area at 11 p.m., in Texarkana, clear and 79. Wind calm. El Dorado, clear and 75. Wind calm. Monroe, clear and 78. Wind calm. Nacogdoches, partly cloudy and 76. Wind calm. Marshall, clear and 76. Wind calm. And at Longview, clear and 80 degrees. Wind east at 3 miles an hour. Elsewhere across the four-state area, over at Dallas, mostly cloudy and 91.

Oklahoma City, clear and 83. Little Rock, mostly cloudy and 82. Jackson, Mississippi, partly cloudy and 77. Baton Rouge, clear and 79. And at Houston, mostly cloudy and 87 degrees. For the most current information, check us out on the web at www.weather.gov/SHP. Now let's check on your local forecast. Tonight, mostly clear. Lows in the lower 70s. East winds 5 to 10 miles per hour this evening, becoming light and variable. Friday, patchy fog in the morning. Mostly sunny. Hot with highs in the mid-90s. Northeast winds around 5 miles per hour. Friday night, mostly clear. Lows in the lower 70s. East winds around 5 miles per hour. Saturday, mostly sunny. Hot with highs in the mid-90s. East winds around 5 miles per hour. Saturday night, clear. Lows in the lower 70s. Southeast winds around 5 miles per hour. Sunday, mostly sunny. Hot with highs in the mid-90s. Sunday night, mostly clear. Lows in the lower 70s. Monday, partly cloudy. Hot with highs in the mid-90s. Monday night, mostly clear. Lows in the mid-70s. Tuesday, mostly sunny. Hot with highs in the mid-90s. Tuesday night, mostly clear. Lows in the mid-70s. Wednesday, mostly sunny. Hot with highs in the mid-90s. Wednesday night, mostly clear. Lows in the mid-70s. Thursday, mostly sunny. Hot with highs in the upper 90s. Heat index values up to 105 in the afternoon. At 11 p.m. Atlantic Standard Time, or 0300 UTC, the center of Tropical Storm Dolly was located near latitude 13.8 north, longitude 42.3 west. Dolly is moving toward the west near 23 miles per hour, 37 kilometers per hour, and this motion is expected to continue for the next couple of days. On the forecast track, this system should be nearing the Leeward Islands this weekend. Maximum sustained winds are near 40 miles per hour, 65 kilometers per hour with higher gusts. Little change in strength is likely during the next 48 hours, and Dolly is forecast to degenerate into a tropical wave before it reaches the Leeward Islands. Tropical storm force winds extend outward up to 115 miles, 185 kilometers from the center. The estimated minimum central pressure is 1,007 millibars, 29.74 inches. 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Be sure to follow us on Facebook. Here's a look at local weather conditions as of 11 p.m. At the top of the hour, skies were clear in Shreveport. The temperature was 81 degrees at the regional airport. The dew point was 72, making the relative humidity 74%. Winds were calm. The pressure was 29.98 inches and rising. The report from Bossier City was not available. And in downtown Shreveport, skies were clear. The temperature was 80 degrees. And winds were calm. Once again in Shreveport, it was 81 degrees with clear skies at 11 p.m. Around the local area at 11 p.m. in Texarkana, clear and 79. Wind calm. El Dorado, clear and 75. Wind calm. Monroe, clear and 78. Wind calm. Natchitoches, partly cloudy and 76. Wind calm. Marshall, clear and 76. Wind calm. And at Longview, clear and 80 degrees. Wind east at 3 miles an hour. Elsewhere across the four-state area, over at Dallas, mostly cloudy and 91. Oklahoma City, clear and 83. Little Rock, mostly cloudy and 82. Jackson, Mississippi, partly cloudy and 77.
Baton Rouge, clear and 79. And at Houston, mostly cloudy and 87 degrees. For the most current information, check us out on the web at www.weather.gov/SHP. Here is your area's open water boating forecast. Wind gusts may be higher. Tonight, mostly clear. Lows in the lower 70s. Southeast winds 10 to 15 miles per hour, becoming south around 5 miles per hour after midnight. Friday, patchy fog through mid-morning. Mostly sunny. Highs in the mid-90s. Northeast winds 10 to 15 miles per hour. Friday night, mostly clear. Lows in the lower 70s. East winds 5 to 10 miles per hour. Saturday, mostly sunny. Highs in the mid-90s. East winds 5 to 10 miles per hour. Saturday night, clear. Lows in the lower 70s. Southeast winds 5 to 10 miles per hour. Sunday, mostly sunny. Highs in the upper 90s. Sunday night, mostly clear. Lows in the lower 70s. Monday, partly cloudy. Highs in the mid-90s. Monday night, mostly clear. Lows in the lower 70s. Tuesday, mostly sunny. Highs in the mid-90s. Tuesday night, mostly clear. Lows in the mid-70s. Wednesday, mostly sunny. Highs in the upper 90s. Wednesday night, mostly clear. Lows in the mid-70s. Thursday, mostly sunny. Highs in the upper 90s. Now let's check on your local forecast. Tonight, mostly clear. Lows in the lower 70s. East winds 5 to 10 miles per hour this evening, becoming light and variable. Friday, patchy fog in the morning. Mostly sunny. Hot with highs in the mid-90s. Northeast winds around 5 miles per hour. Friday night, mostly clear. Lows in the lower 70s. East winds around 5 miles per hour. Saturday, mostly sunny. Hot with highs in the mid-90s. East winds around 5 miles per hour. Saturday night, clear. Lows in the lower 70s. Southeast winds around 5 miles per hour. Sunday, mostly sunny. Hot with highs in the mid-90s. Sunday night, mostly clear. Lows in the lower 70s. Monday, partly cloudy. Hot with highs in the mid-90s. Monday night, mostly clear. Lows in the mid-70s. Tuesday, mostly sunny. Hot with highs in the mid-90s. Tuesday night, mostly clear. Lows in the mid-70s. Wednesday, mostly sunny. Hot with highs in the mid-90s. Wednesday night, mostly clear. Lows in the mid-70s. Thursday, mostly sunny. Hot with highs in the upper 90s. Heat index values up to 105 in the afternoon. At 11 p.m. Atlantic Standard Time, or 0300 UTC, the center of Tropical Storm Dolly was located near latitude 13.8 north, longitude 42.3 west. Dolly is moving toward the west near 23 miles per hour, 37 kilometers per hour, and this motion is expected to continue for the next couple of days. On the forecast track, this system should be nearing the Leeward Islands this weekend. Maximum sustained winds are near 40 miles per hour, 65 kilometers per hour with higher gusts. Little change in strength is likely during the next 48 hours, and Dolly is forecast to degenerate into a tropical wave before it reaches the Leeward Islands. Tropical storm force winds extend outward up to 115 miles, 185 kilometers from the center. The estimated minimum central pressure is 1,007 millibars, 29.74 inches. 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Be sure to follow us on Facebook. Here's a look at local weather conditions as of 11 p.m.
At the top of the hour, skies were clear in Shreveport. The temperature was 81 degrees at the regional airport. The dew point was 72, making the relative humidity 74%. Winds were calm. The pressure was 29.98 inches and rising. The report from Bossier City was not available. And in downtown Shreveport, skies were clear. The temperature was 80 degrees. And winds were calm. Once again in Shreveport, it was 81 degrees with clear skies at 11 p.m. Around the local area at 11 p.m., in Texarkana, clear and 79. Wind calm. El Dorado, clear and 75. Wind calm. Monroe, clear and 78. Wind calm. Natchitoches, partly cloudy and 76. Wind calm. Marshall, clear and 76. Wind calm. And at Longview, clear and 80 degrees. Wind east at 3 miles an hour. Elsewhere across the four-state area, over at Dallas, mostly cloudy and 91. Oklahoma City, clear and 83. Little Rock, mostly cloudy and 82. Jackson, Mississippi, partly cloudy and 77. Baton Rouge, clear and 79. And at Houston, mostly cloudy and 87 degrees. 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Now let's check on your local forecast. Tonight, mostly clear. Lows in the lower 70s. East winds 5 to 10 miles per hour this evening, becoming light and variable. Friday, patchy fog in the morning. Mostly sunny. Hot with highs in the mid-90s. Northeast winds around 5 miles per hour. Friday night, mostly clear. Lows in the lower 70s. East winds around 5 miles per hour. Saturday, mostly sunny. Hot with highs in the mid-90s. East winds around 5 miles per hour. Saturday night, clear. Lows in the lower 70s. Southeast winds around 5 miles per hour. Sunday, mostly sunny. Hot with highs in the mid-90s. Sunday night, mostly clear. Lows in the lower 70s. Monday, partly cloudy. Hot with highs in the mid-90s. Monday night, mostly clear. Lows in the mid-70s. Tuesday, mostly sunny. Hot with highs in the mid-90s. Tuesday night, mostly clear. Lows in the mid-70s. Wednesday, mostly sunny. Hot with highs in the mid-90s. Wednesday night, mostly clear. Lows in the mid-70s. Thursday, mostly sunny. Hot with highs in the upper 90s. Heat index values up to 105 in the afternoon. At 11 p.m. Atlantic Standard Time, or 0300 UTC, the center of Tropical Storm Dolly was located near latitude 13.8 north, longitude 42.3 west. Dolly is moving toward the west near 23 miles per hour, 37 kilometers per hour, and this motion is expected to continue for the next couple of days. On the forecast track, this system should be nearing the Leeward Islands this weekend. Maximum sustained winds are near 40 miles per hour, 65 kilometers per hour with higher gusts. Little change in strength is likely during the next 48 hours, and Dolly is forecast to degenerate into a tropical wave before it reaches the Leeward Islands. Tropical storm force winds extend outward up to 115 miles, 185 kilometers from the center.
The estimated minimum central pressure is 1,007 millibars, 29.74 inches. 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Be sure to follow us on Facebook. Here's a look at local weather conditions as of 11 p.m. At the top of the hour, skies were clear in Shreveport. The temperature was 81 degrees at the regional airport. The dew point was 72, making the relative humidity 74%. Winds were calm. The pressure was 29.98 inches and rising. The report from Bossier City was not available. And in downtown Shreveport, skies were clear. The temperature was 80 degrees. And winds were calm. Once again in Shreveport, it was 81 degrees with clear skies at 11 p.m. Around the local area at 11 p.m., in Texarkana, clear and 79. Wind calm. El Dorado, clear and 75. Wind calm. Monroe, clear and 78. Wind calm. Nacogdoches, partly cloudy and 76. Wind calm. Marshall, clear and 76. Wind calm. And at Longview, clear and 80 degrees. Wind east at 3 miles an hour. Elsewhere across the four-state area, over at Dallas, mostly cloudy and 91. Oklahoma City, clear and 83. Little Rock, mostly cloudy and 82. Jackson, Mississippi, partly cloudy and 77. Baton Rouge, clear and 79. And at Houston, mostly cloudy and 87 degrees. For the most current information, check us out on the web at www.weather.gov/sht. Now let's check on your local forecast. Tonight, mostly clear. Lows in the lower 70s. East winds 5 to 10 miles per hour this evening, becoming light and variable. Friday, patchy fog in the morning. Mostly sunny. Hot with highs in the mid-90s. Northeast winds around 5 miles per hour. Friday night, mostly clear. Lows in the lower 70s. East winds around 5 miles per hour. Saturday, mostly sunny. Hot with highs in the mid-90s. East winds around 5 miles per hour. Saturday night, clear. Lows in the lower 70s. Southeast winds around 5 miles per hour. Sunday, mostly sunny. Hot with highs in the mid-90s. Sunday night, mostly clear. Lows in the lower 70s. Monday, partly cloudy. Hot with highs in the mid-90s. Monday night, mostly clear. Lows in the mid-70s. Tuesday, mostly sunny. Hot with highs in the mid-90s. Tuesday night, mostly clear. Lows in the mid-70s. Wednesday, mostly sunny. Hot with highs in the mid-90s. Wednesday night, mostly clear. Lows in the mid-70s. Thursday, mostly sunny. Hot with highs in the upper 90s. Heat index values up to 105 in the afternoon. At 11 p.m. Atlantic Standard Time, 0300 UTC, the center of Tropical Storm Dolly was located near latitude 13.8 north, longitude 42.3 west. Dolly is moving toward the west near 23 miles per hour, 37 kilometers per hour, and this motion is expected to continue for the next couple of days. On the forecast track, this system should be nearing the Leeward Islands this weekend. Maximum sustained winds are near 40 miles per hour, 65 kilometers per hour with higher gusts. Little change in strength is likely during the next 48 hours, and Dolly is forecast to degenerate into a tropical wave before it reaches the Leeward Islands. Tropical storm force winds extend outward up to 115 miles, 185 kilometers from the center. The estimated minimum central pressure is 1,007 millibars, 29.74 inches.
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Be sure to follow us on Facebook. Here's a look at local weather conditions as of midnight. At the top of the hour, skies were clear in Shreveport. The temperature was 79 degrees at the regional airport. The dew point was 73, making the relative humidity 83%. Winds were calm. The pressure was 30.00 inches and rising. The report from Bossier City was not available. And in downtown Shreveport, skies were clear. The temperature was 79 degrees. And winds were calm. Once again in Shreveport, it was 79 degrees with clear skies at midnight. Around the local area at midnight, in Texarkana, clear and 77. Wind northeast at 3 miles an hour. El Dorado, clear and 75. Wind calm. Monroe, clear and 77. Wind calm. Natchitoches, clear and 76. Wind calm. Marshall, clear and 73. Wind calm. And at Longview, clear and 79 degrees. Wind southeast at 3 miles an hour. Elsewhere across the four-state area, over at Dallas, mostly cloudy and 88. Oklahoma City, clear and 79. Little Rock, partly cloudy and 79. Jackson, Mississippi, clear and 76. Baton Rouge, partly cloudy and 78. And at Houston, mostly cloudy and 86 degrees. For the most current information, check us out on the web at www.weather.gov/sht. Now let's check on your local forecast. Tonight, mostly clear. Lows in the lower 70s. East winds 5 to 10 miles per hour this evening, becoming light and variable. Friday, patchy fog in the morning. Mostly sunny. Hot with highs in the mid-90s. Northeast winds around 5 miles per hour. Friday night, mostly clear. Lows in the lower 70s. East winds around 5 miles per hour. Saturday, mostly sunny. Hot with highs in the mid-90s. East winds around 5 miles per hour. Saturday night, clear. Lows in the lower 70s. Southeast winds around 5 miles per hour. Sunday, mostly sunny. Hot with highs in the mid-90s. Sunday night, mostly clear. Lows in the lower 70s. Monday, partly cloudy. Hot with highs in the mid-90s. Monday night, mostly clear. Lows in the mid-70s. Tuesday, mostly sunny. Hot with highs in the mid-90s. Tuesday night, mostly clear. Lows in the mid-70s. Wednesday, mostly sunny. Hot with highs in the mid-90s. Wednesday night, mostly clear. Lows in the mid-70s. Thursday, mostly sunny. Hot with highs in the upper 90s. Heat index values up to 105 in the afternoon. At 11 p.m. Atlantic Standard Time, or 0300 UTC, the center of Tropical Storm Dolly was located near latitude 13.8 north, longitude 42.3 west. Dolly is moving toward the west near 23 miles per hour, 37 kilometers per hour, and this motion is expected to continue for the next couple of days. On the forecast track, this system should be nearing the Leeward Islands this weekend. Maximum sustained winds are near 40 miles per hour, 65 kilometers per hour with higher gusts. Little change in strength is likely during the next 48 hours, and Dolly is forecast to degenerate into a tropical wave before it reaches the Leeward Islands. Tropical storm force winds extend outward up to 115 miles, 185 kilometers from the center. The estimated minimum central pressure is 1,007 millibars, 29.74 inches. 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
Be sure to follow us on Facebook. Here's a look at local weather conditions as of midnight. At the top of the hour, skies were clear in Shreveport. The temperature was 79 degrees at the regional airport. The dew point was 73, making the relative humidity 83%. Winds were calm. The pressure was 30.00 inches and rising. The report from Bossier City was not available. And in downtown Shreveport, skies were clear. The temperature was 79 degrees. And winds were calm. Once again in Shreveport, it was 79 degrees with clear skies at midnight. Around the local area at midnight, in Texarkana, clear and 77. Wind northeast at 3 miles an hour. El Dorado, clear and 75. Wind calm. Monroe, clear and 77. Wind calm. Natchitoches, clear and 76. Wind calm. Marshall, clear and 73. Wind calm. And at Longview, clear and 79 degrees. Wind southeast at 3 miles an hour. Elsewhere across the four-state area, over at Dallas, mostly cloudy and 88. Oklahoma City, clear and 79. Little Rock, partly cloudy and 79. Jackson, Mississippi, clear and 76. Baton Rouge, partly cloudy and 78. And at Houston, mostly cloudy and 86 degrees. For the most current information, check us out on the web at www.weather.gov/sht. 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Now let's check on your local forecast. Tonight, mostly clear. Lows in the lower 70s. East winds 5 to 10 miles per hour this evening, becoming light and variable. Friday, patchy fog in the morning. Mostly sunny. Hot with highs in the mid-90s. Northeast winds around 5 miles per hour. Friday night, mostly clear. Lows in the lower 70s. East winds around 5 miles per hour. Saturday, mostly sunny. Hot with highs in the mid-90s. East winds around 5 miles per hour. Saturday night, clear. Lows in the lower 70s. Southeast winds around 5 miles per hour. Sunday, mostly sunny. Hot with highs in the mid-90s. Sunday night, mostly clear. Lows in the lower 70s. Monday, partly cloudy. Hot with highs in the mid-90s. Monday night, mostly clear. Lows in the mid-70s. Tuesday, mostly sunny. Hot with highs in the mid-90s. Tuesday night, mostly clear. Lows in the mid-70s. Wednesday, mostly sunny. Hot with highs in the mid-90s. Wednesday night, mostly clear. Lows in the mid-70s. Thursday, mostly sunny. Hot with highs in the upper 90s. Heat index values up to 105 in the afternoon. At 11 p.m. Atlantic Standard Time, or 0300 UTC, the center of Tropical Storm Dolly was located near latitude 13.8 north, longitude 42.3 west. Dolly is moving toward the west near 23 miles per hour, 37 kilometers per hour, and this motion is expected to continue for the next couple of days. On the forecast track, this system should be nearing the Leeward Islands this weekend. Maximum sustained winds are near 40 miles per hour, 65 kilometers per hour with higher gusts. Little change in strength is likely during the next 48 hours, and Dolly is forecast to degenerate into a tropical wave before it reaches the Leeward Islands.
tropical storm force winds extend outward up to 115 miles, 185 kilometers from the center. The estimated minimum central pressure is 1,007 millibars, 29.74 inches. 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Be sure to follow us on Facebook. Here's a look at local weather conditions as of midnight. At the top of the hour, skies were clear in Shreveport. The temperature was 79 degrees at the regional airport. The dew point was 73, making the relative humidity 83%. Winds were calm. The pressure was 30.00 inches and rising. The report from Bossier City was not available. And in downtown Shreveport, skies were clear. The temperature was 79 degrees. And winds were calm. Once again in Shreveport, it was 79 degrees with clear skies at midnight. Around the local area at midnight, in Texarkana, clear and 77. Wind northeast at 3 miles an hour. El Dorado, clear and 75. Wind calm. Monroe, clear and 77. Wind calm. Natchitoches, clear and 76. Wind calm. Marshall, clear and 73. Wind calm. And at Longview, clear and 79 degrees. Wind southeast at 3 miles an hour. Elsewhere across the four-state area, over at Dallas, mostly cloudy and 88. Oklahoma City, clear and 79. Little Rock, partly cloudy and 79. Jackson, Mississippi, clear and 76. Baton Rouge, partly cloudy and 78. And at Houston, mostly cloudy and 86 degrees. For the most current information, check us out on the web at www.weather.gov/sht. Now let's check on your local forecast. Tonight, mostly clear. Lows in the lower 70s. East winds 5 to 10 miles per hour this evening, becoming light and variable. Friday, patchy fog in the morning. Mostly sunny. Hot with highs in the mid-90s. Northeast winds around 5 miles per hour. Friday night, mostly clear. Lows in the lower 70s. East winds around 5 miles per hour. Saturday, mostly sunny. Hot with highs in the mid-90s. East winds around 5 miles per hour. Saturday night, clear. Lows in the lower 70s. Southeast winds around 5 miles per hour. Sunday, mostly sunny. Hot with highs in the mid-90s. Sunday night, mostly clear. Lows in the lower 70s. Monday, partly cloudy. Hot with highs in the mid-90s. Monday night, mostly clear. Lows in the mid-70s. Tuesday, mostly sunny. Hot with highs in the mid-90s. Tuesday night, mostly clear. Lows in the mid-70s. Wednesday, mostly sunny. Hot with highs in the mid-90s. Wednesday night, mostly clear. Lows in the mid-70s. Thursday, mostly sunny. Hot with highs in the upper 90s. Heat index values up to 105 in the afternoon. At 11 p.m. Atlantic Standard Time, or 0300 UTC, the center of Tropical Storm Dolly was located near latitude 13.8 north, longitude 42.3 west. Dolly is moving toward the west near 23 miles per hour, 37 kilometers per hour, and this motion is expected to continue for the next couple of days. On the forecast track, this system should be nearing the Leeward Islands this weekend. Maximum sustained winds are near 40 miles per hour, 65 kilometers per hour with higher gusts. Little change in strength is likely during the next 48 hours, and Dolly is forecast to degenerate into a tropical wave before it reaches the Leeward Islands. Tropical storm force winds extend outward up to 115 miles, 185 kilometers from the center.
The estimated minimum central pressure is 1,007 millibars, 29.74 inches. Here is your area's open water boating forecast. Wind gusts may be higher. Tonight, mostly clear. Lows in the lower 70s. Southeast winds 10 to 15 miles per hour, becoming south around 5 miles per hour after midnight. Friday, patchy fog through mid-morning. Mostly sunny. Highs in the mid-90s. Northeast winds 10 to 15 miles per hour. Friday night, mostly clear. Lows in the lower 70s. East winds 5 to 10 miles per hour. Saturday, mostly sunny. Highs in the mid-90s. East winds 5 to 10 miles per hour. Saturday night, clear. Lows in the lower 70s. Southeast winds 5 to 10 miles per hour. Sunday, mostly sunny. Highs in the upper 90s. Sunday night, mostly clear. Lows in the lower 70s. Monday, partly cloudy. Highs in the mid-90s. Monday night, mostly clear. Lows in the lower 70s. Tuesday, mostly sunny. Highs in the mid-90s. Tuesday night, mostly clear. Lows in the mid-70s. Wednesday, mostly sunny. Highs in the upper 90s. Wednesday night, mostly clear. Lows in the mid-70s. Thursday, mostly sunny. Highs in the upper 90s. 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Be sure to follow us on Facebook. Here's a look at local weather conditions as of midnight. At the top of the hour, skies were clear in Shreveport. The temperature was 79 degrees at the regional airport. The dew point was 73, making the relative humidity 83%. Winds were calm. The pressure was 30.00 inches and rising. The report from Bossier City was not available. And in downtown Shreveport, skies were clear. The temperature was 79 degrees. And winds were calm. Once again in Shreveport, it was 79 degrees with clear skies at midnight. Around the local area at midnight, in Texarkana, clear and 77. Wind northeast at 3 miles an hour. El Dorado, clear and 75. Wind calm. Monroe, clear and 77. El Dorado, clear and 75. Wind calm. Monroe, clear and 77. Wind calm. Natchitoches, clear and 76. Wind calm. Marshall, clear and 73. Wind calm. And at Longview, clear and 79 degrees. Wind southeast at 3 miles an hour. Elsewhere across the four-state area, over at Dallas, mostly cloudy and 88. Oklahoma City, clear and 79. Little Rock, partly cloudy and 79. Jackson, Mississippi, clear and 76. Baton Rouge, partly cloudy and 78. And at Houston, mostly cloudy and 86 degrees. For the most current information, check us out on the web at www.weather.gov/SHP. Now let's check on your local forecast. Tonight, mostly clear. Lows in the lower 70s. East winds 5 to 10 miles per hour this evening, becoming light and variable. Friday, patchy fog in the morning. Mostly sunny. Hot with highs in the mid-90s. Northeast winds around 5 miles per hour. Friday night, mostly clear. Lows in the lower 70s. East winds around 5 miles per hour. Saturday, mostly sunny. Hot with highs in the mid-90s. East winds around 5 miles per hour. Saturday night, clear. Lows in the lower 70s. Southeast winds around 5 miles per hour. Sunday, mostly sunny. Hot with highs in the mid-90s. Sunday night, mostly clear.
lows in the lower 70s. Monday, partly cloudy. Hot with highs in the mid-90s. Monday night, mostly clear. Lows in the mid-70s. Tuesday, mostly sunny.

hot with highs in the mid-90s. Tuesday night, mostly clear. Lows in the mid-70s. Wednesday, mostly sunny. Hot with highs in the mid-90s. Wednesday night, mostly clear. Lows in the mid-70s. Thursday, mostly sunny. Hot with highs in the upper 90s. Heat index values up to 105 in the afternoon. At 11 p.m. Atlantic Standard Time, or 0300 UTC, the center of Tropical Storm Dolly was located near latitude 13.8 north, longitude 42.3 west. Dolly is moving toward the west near 23 miles per hour, 37 kilometers per hour, and this motion is expected to continue for the next couple of days. On the forecast track, this system should be nearing the Leeward Islands this weekend. Maximum sustained winds are near 40 miles per hour, 65 kilometers per hour with higher gusts. Little change in strength is likely during the next 48 hours, and Dolly is forecast to degenerate into a tropical wave before it reaches the Leeward Islands. Tropical storm force winds extend outward up to 115 miles, 185 kilometers from the center. The estimated minimum central pressure is 1,007 millibars, 29.74 inches. 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Be sure to follow us on Facebook. Here's a look at local weather conditions as of midnight. At the top of the hour, skies were clear in Shreveport. The temperature was 79 degrees at the regional airport. The dew point was 73, making the relative humidity 83%. Winds were calm. The pressure was 30.00 inches and rising. The report from Bossier City was not available. And in downtown Shreveport, skies were clear. The temperature was 79 degrees. And winds were calm. Once again in Shreveport, it was 79 degrees with clear skies at midnight. Around the local area at midnight, in Texarkana, clear and 77. Wind northeast at 3 miles an hour. El Dorado, clear and 75. Wind calm. Monroe, clear and 77. Wind calm. Natchitoches, clear and 76. Wind calm. Marshall, clear and 73. Wind calm. And at Longview, clear and 79 degrees. Wind southeast at 3 miles an hour. Elsewhere across the four-state area, over at Dallas, mostly cloudy and 88. Oklahoma City, clear and 79. Little Rock, partly cloudy and 79. Jackson, Mississippi, clear and 76. Baton Rouge, partly cloudy and 78. And at Houston, mostly cloudy and 86 degrees. For the most current information, check us out on the web at www.weather.gov/SHT. Now let's check on your local forecast. Tonight, mostly clear. Lows in the lower 70s. East winds 5 to 10 miles per hour this evening, becoming light and variable. Friday, patchy fog in the morning. Mostly sunny. Hot with highs in the mid-90s. Northeast winds around 5 miles per hour. Friday night, mostly clear. Lows in the lower 70s. East winds around 5 miles per hour. Saturday, mostly sunny. Hot with highs in the mid-90s. East winds around 5 miles per hour. Saturday night, clear. Lows in the lower 70s. Southeast winds around 5 miles per hour. Sunday, mostly sunny.
hot with highs in the mid-90s. Sunday night, mostly clear. Lows in the lower 70s. Monday, partly cloudy. Hot with highs in the mid-90s. Monday night, mostly clear. Lows in the mid-70s. Tuesday, mostly sunny. Hot with highs in the mid-90s. Tuesday night, mostly clear. Lows in the mid-70s. Wednesday, mostly sunny. Hot with highs in the mid-90s. Wednesday night, mostly clear. Lows in the mid-70s. Thursday, mostly sunny. Hot with highs in the upper 90s. Heat index values up to 105 in the afternoon. At 11 p.m. Atlantic Standard Time, or 0300 UTC, the center of Tropical Storm Dolly was located near latitude 13.8 north, longitude 42.3 west. Dolly is moving toward the west near 23 miles per hour, 37 kilometers per hour, and this motion is expected to continue for the next couple of days. On the forecast track, this system should be nearing the Leeward Islands this weekend. Maximum sustained winds are near 40 miles per hour, 65 kilometers per hour with higher gusts. Little change in strength is likely during the next 48 hours, and Dolly is forecast to degenerate into a tropical wave before it reaches the Leeward Islands. Tropical storm force winds extend outward up to 115 miles, 185 kilometers from the center. The estimated minimum central pressure is 1,007 millibars, 29.74 inches. 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Be sure to follow us on Facebook. Here's a look at local weather conditions as of midnight. At the top of the hour, skies were clear in Shreveport. The temperature was 79 degrees at the regional airport. The dew point was 73, making the relative humidity 83%. Winds were calm. The pressure was 30.00 inches and rising. The report from Bossier City was not available. And in downtown Shreveport, skies were clear. The temperature was 79 degrees. And winds were calm. Once again in Shreveport, it was 79 degrees with clear skies at midnight. Around the local area at midnight, in Texarkana, clear and 77. Wind northeast at 3 miles an hour. El Dorado, clear and 75. Wind calm. Monroe, clear and 77. Wind calm. Nacogdoches, clear and 76. Wind calm. Marshall, clear and 73. Wind calm. And at Longview, clear and 79 degrees. Wind southeast at 3 miles an hour. Elsewhere across the four-state area, over at Dallas, mostly cloudy and 88. Oklahoma City, clear and 79. Little Rock, partly cloudy and 79. Jackson, Mississippi, clear and 76. Baton Rouge, partly cloudy and 78. And at Houston, mostly cloudy and 86 degrees. For the most current information, check us out on the web at www.weather.gov/sht. Now let's check on your local forecast. Tonight, mostly clear. Lows in the lower 70s. East winds 5 to 10 miles per hour this evening, becoming light and variable. Friday, patchy fog in the morning. Mostly sunny. Hot with highs in the mid-90s. Northeast winds around 5 miles per hour. Friday night, mostly clear. Lows in the lower 70s. East winds around 5 miles per hour. Saturday, mostly sunny. Hot with highs in the mid-90s. East winds around 5 miles per hour. Saturday night, clear. Lows in the lower 70s. Southeast winds around 5 miles per hour. Sunday, mostly sunny. Hot with highs in the mid-90s. Sunday night, mostly clear. Lows in the lower 70s. Monday, partly cloudy.
pot with high

in the mid-90s. Monday night, mostly clear. Lows in the mid-70s. Tuesday, mostly sunny. Hot with highs in the mid-90s. Tuesday night, mostly clear. Lows in the mid-70s. Wednesday, mostly sunny. Hot with highs in the mid-90s. Wednesday night, mostly clear. Lows in the mid-70s. Thursday, mostly sunny. Hot with highs in the upper 90s. Heat index values up to 105 in the afternoon. At 11 p.m. Atlantic Standard Time, or 0300 UTC, the center of Tropical Storm Dolly was located near latitude 13.8 north, longitude 42.3 west. Dolly is moving toward the west near 23 miles per hour, 37 kilometers per hour, and this motion is expected to continue for the next couple of days. On the forecast track, this system should be nearing the Leeward Islands this weekend. Maximum sustained winds are near 40 miles per hour, 65 kilometers per hour with higher gusts. Little change in strength is likely during the next 48 hours, and Dolly is forecast to degenerate into a tropical wave before it reaches the Leeward Islands. Tropical storm force winds extend outward up to 115 miles, 185 kilometers from the center. The estimated minimum central pressure is 1,007 millibars, 29.74 inches. 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Be sure to follow us on Facebook. Here's a look at local weather conditions as of midnight. At the top of the hour, skies were clear in Shreveport. The temperature was 79 degrees at the regional airport. The dew point was 73, making the relative humidity 83%. Winds were calm. The pressure was 30.00 inches and rising. The report from Bossier City was not available. And in downtown Shreveport, skies were clear. The temperature was 79 degrees. And winds were calm. Once again in Shreveport, it was 79 degrees with clear skies at midnight. Around the local area at midnight, in Texarkana, clear and 77. Wind northeast at 3 miles an hour. El Dorado, clear and 75. Wind calm. Monroe, clear and 77. Wind calm. Natchitoches, clear and 76. Wind calm. Marshall, clear and 73. Wind calm. And at Longview, clear and 79 degrees. Wind southeast at 3 miles an hour. Elsewhere across the four-state area, over at Dallas, mostly cloudy and 88. Oklahoma City, clear and 79. Little Rock, partly cloudy and 79. Jackson, Mississippi, clear and 76. Baton Rouge, partly cloudy and 78. And at Houston, mostly cloudy and 86 degrees. For the most current information, check us out on the web at www.weather.gov/sht. Now let's check on your local forecast. Tonight, mostly clear. Lows in the lower 70s. East winds 5 to 10 miles per hour this evening, becoming light and variable. Friday, patchy fog in the morning. Mostly sunny. Hot with highs in the mid-90s. Northeast winds around 5 miles per hour. Friday night, mostly clear. Lows in the lower 70s. East winds around 5 miles per hour. Saturday, mostly sunny. Hot with highs in the mid-90s. East winds around 5 miles per hour. Saturday night, clear. Lows in the lower 70s. Southeast winds around 5 miles per hour. Sunday, mostly sunny. Hot with highs in the mid-90s. Sunday night, mostly clear. Lows in the lower 70s. Monday, partly cloudy. Hot with highs in the mid-90s. Monday night, mostly clear. Lows in the mid-70s. Tuesday, mostly sunny. Hot with highs in the mid-

and this motion is expected to continue for the next couple of days. On the forecast track, this system should be nearing the Leeward Islands this weekend. Maximum sustained winds are near 40 miles per hour, 65 kilometers per hour with higher gusts. Little change in strength is likely during the next 48 hours, and Ollie is forecast to degenerate into a tropical wave before it reaches the Leeward Islands. Tropical storm force winds extend outward up to 115 miles, 185 kilometers from the center. The estimated minimum central pressure is 1,007 millibars, 29.74 inches. 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Be sure to follow us on Facebook. Here's a look at local weather conditions as of midnight. At the top of the hour, skies were clear in Shreveport. The temperature was 79 degrees at the regional airport. The dew point was 73, making the relative humidity 83%. Winds were calm. The pressure was 30.00 inches and rising. The report from Bossier City was not available. And in downtown Shreveport, skies were clear. The temperature was 79 degrees. And winds were calm. Once again in Shreveport, it was 79 degrees with clear skies at midnight. Around the local area at midnight, in Texarkana, clear and 77. Wind northeast at 3 miles an hour. El Dorado, clear and 75. Wind calm. Monroe, clear and 77. Wind calm. Natchitoches, clear and 76. Wind calm. Marshall, clear and 73. Wind calm. And at Longview, clear and 79 degrees. Wind southeast at 3 miles an hour. Elsewhere across the four-state area, over at Dallas, mostly cloudy and 88. Oklahoma City, clear and 79. Little Rock, partly cloudy and 79. Jackson, Mississippi, clear and 76. Baton Rouge, partly cloudy and 78. And at Houston, mostly cloudy and 86 degrees. For the most current information, check us out on the web at www.weather.gov/SHT. Now let's check on your local forecast. Tonight, mostly clear. Lows in the lower 70s. East winds 5 to 10 miles per hour this evening, becoming light and variable. Friday, patchy fog in the morning. Mostly sunny. Hot with highs in the mid-90s. Northeast winds around 5 miles per hour. Friday night, mostly clear. Lows in the lower 70s. East winds around 5 miles per hour. Saturday, mostly sunny. Hot with highs in the mid-90s. East winds around 5 miles per hour. Saturday night, clear. Lows in the lower 70s. Southeast winds around 5 miles per hour. Sunday, mostly sunny. Hot with highs in the mid-90s. Sunday night, mostly clear. Lows in the lower 70s. Monday, partly cloudy. Hot with highs in the mid-90s. Monday night, mostly clear. Lows in the mid-70s. Tuesday, mostly sunny. Hot with highs in the mid-90s. Tuesday night, mostly clear. Lows in the mid-70s. Wednesday, mostly sunny. Hot with highs in the mid-90s. Wednesday night, mostly clear. Lows in the mid-70s. Thursday, mostly sunny. Hot with highs in the upper 90s. Heat index values up to 105 in

afternoon. At 11 p.m. Atlantic Standard Time, 4:03 UTC, the center of Tropical Storm Dolly was located near latitude 13.8 north, longitude 42.3 west. Dolly is moving toward the west near 23 miles per hour, 37 kilometers per hour, and this motion is expected to continue for the next couple of days. On the forecast track, this system should be nearing the Leeward Islands this weekend. Maximum sustained winds are near 40 miles per hour, 65 kilometers per hour with higher gusts. Little change in strength is likely during the next 48 hours, and Dolly is forecast to degenerate into a tropical wave before it reaches the Leeward Islands. Tropical storm force winds extend outward up to 115 miles, 185 kilometers from the center. The estimated minimum central pressure is 1,007 millibars, 29.74 inches. 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Be sure to follow us on Facebook. Here's a look at local weather conditions as of midnight. At the top of the hour, skies were clear in Shreveport. The temperature was 79 degrees at the regional airport. The dew point was 73, making the relative humidity 83%. Winds were calm. The pressure was 30.00 inches and rising. The report from Bossier City was not available. And in downtown Shreveport, skies were clear. The temperature was 79 degrees. And winds were calm. Once again in Shreveport, it was 79 degrees with clear skies at midnight. Around the local area at midnight, in Texarkana, clear and 77. Wind northeast at 3 miles an hour. El Dorado, clear and 75. Wind calm. Monroe, clear and 77. Wind calm. Natchitoches, clear and 76. Wind calm. Marshall, clear and 73. Wind calm. And at Longview, clear and 79 degrees. Wind southeast at 3 miles an hour. Elsewhere across the four-state area, over at Dallas, mostly cloudy and 88. Oklahoma City, clear and 79. Little Rock, partly cloudy and 79. Jackson, Mississippi, clear and 76. Baton Rouge, partly cloudy and 78. And at Houston, mostly cloudy and 86 degrees. For the most current information, check us out on the web at www.weather.gov/SHP. Now let's check on your local forecast. Tonight, mostly clear. Lows in the lower 70s. East winds 5 to 10 miles per hour this evening, becoming light and variable. Friday, patchy fog in the morning. Mostly sunny. Hot with highs in the mid-90s. Northeast winds around 5 miles per hour. Friday night, mostly clear. Lows in the lower 70s. East winds around 5 miles per hour. Saturday, mostly sunny. Hot with highs in the mid-90s. East winds around 5 miles per hour. Saturday night, clear. Lows in the lower 70s. Southeast winds around 5 miles per hour. Sunday, mostly sunny. Hot with highs in the mid-90s. Sunday night, mostly clear. Lows in the lower 70s. Monday, partly cloudy. Hot with highs in the mid-90s. Monday night, mostly clear. Lows in the mid-70s. Tuesday, mostly sunny. Hot with highs in the mid-90s. Tuesday night, mostly clear. Lows in the mid-70s. Wednesday, mostly sunny. Hot with highs in the mid-90s. Wednesday night, mostly clear. Lows in the mid-70s. Thursday, mostly sunny. Hot with highs in the upper 90s. Heat index values up to 105 in the afternoon. Here is your area's open water boating forecast. Wind gusts may be higher. Tonight, mostly clear.
lows in the lower 70s. Southeast winds 10 to 15 miles per hour, becoming south around 5 miles per hour after midnight. Friday, patchy fog through mid-morning. Mostly sunny. Highs in the mid-90s. Northeast winds 10 to 15 miles per hour. Friday night, mostly clear. Lows in the lower 70s. East winds 5 to 10 miles per hour. Saturday, mostly sunny. Highs in the mid-90s. East winds 5 to 10 miles per hour. Saturday night, clear. Lows in the lower 70s. Southeast winds 5 to 10 miles per hour. Sunday, mostly sunny. Highs in the upper 90s. Sunday night, mostly clear. Lows in the lower 70s. Monday, partly cloudy. Highs in the mid-90s. Monday night, mostly clear. Lows in the lower 70s. Tuesday, mostly sunny. Highs in the mid-90s. Tuesday night, mostly clear. Lows in the mid-70s. Wednesday, mostly sunny. Highs in the upper 90s. Wednesday night, mostly clear. Lows in the mid-70s. Thursday, mostly sunny. Highs in the upper 90s. At 11 p.m. Atlantic Standard Time, 0300 UTC, the center of tropical storm Dolly was located near latitude 13.8 north, longitude 42.3 west. Dolly is moving toward the west near 23 miles per hour, 37 kilometers per hour, and this motion is expected to continue for the next couple of days. On the forecast track, this system should be nearing the Leeward Islands this weekend. Maximum sustained winds are near 40 miles per hour, 65 kilometers per hour with higher gusts. Little change in strength is likely during the next 48 hours, and Dolly is forecast to degenerate into a tropical wave before it reaches the Leeward Islands. Tropical storm force winds extend outward up to 115 miles, 185 kilometers from the center. The estimated minimum central pressure is 1,007 millibars, 29.74 inches. 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Be sure to follow us on Facebook. Here's a look at local weather conditions as of midnight. At the top of the hour, skies were clear in Shreveport. The temperature was 79 degrees at the regional airport. The dew point was 73, making the relative humidity 83%. Winds were calm. The pressure was 30.00 inches and rising. The report from Bossier City was not available. And in downtown Shreveport, skies were clear. The temperature was 79 degrees. And winds were calm. Once again in Shreveport, it was 79 degrees with clear skies at midnight. Around the local area at midnight, in Texarkana, clear and 77. Wind northeast at 3 miles an hour. El Dorado, clear and 75. Wind calm. Monroe, clear and 77. Wind calm. Natchitoches, clear and 76. Wind calm. Marshall, clear and 73. Wind calm. And at Longview, clear and 79 degrees. Wind southeast at 3 miles an hour. Elsewhere across the four-state area, over at Dallas, mostly cloudy and 88. Oklahoma City, clear and 79. Little Rock, partly cloudy and 79. Jackson, Mississippi, clear and 76. Baton Rouge, partly cloudy and 78. And at Houston, mostly cloudy and 86 degrees. For the most current information, check us out on the web at www.weather.gov/sht. Now let's check on your local forecast. Tonight, mostly clear. Lows in the lower 70s. East winds 5 to 10 miles per hour this evening, becoming light and variable. Friday, patchy fog in the morning. Mostly sunny. Hot with highs in the mid-90s.
Northeast winds around 5 miles per hour. Friday night, mostly clear. Lows in the lower 70s. East winds around 5 miles per hour. Saturday, mostly sunny. Hot with highs in the mid-90s. East winds around 5 miles per hour. Saturday night, clear. Lows in the lower 70s. Southeast winds around 5 miles per hour. Sunday, mostly sunny. Hot with highs in the mid-90s. Sunday night, mostly clear. Lows in the lower 70s. Monday, partly cloudy. Hot with highs in the mid-90s. Monday night, mostly clear. Lows in the mid-70s. Tuesday, mostly sunny. Hot with highs in the mid-90s. Tuesday night, mostly clear. Lows in the mid-70s. Wednesday, mostly sunny. Hot with highs in the mid-90s. Wednesday night, mostly clear. Lows in the mid-70s. Thursday, mostly sunny. Hot with highs in the upper 90s. Heat index values up to 105 in the afternoon. 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At 11 p.m. Atlantic Standard Time, or 0300 UTC, the center of Tropical Storm Dolly was located near latitude 13.8 north, longitude 42.3 west. Dolly is moving toward the west near 23 miles per hour, 37 kilometers per hour, and this motion is expected to continue for the next couple of days. On the forecast track, this system should be nearing the Leeward Islands this weekend. Maximum sustained winds are near 40 miles per hour, 65 kilometers per hour with higher gusts. Little change in strength is likely during the next 48 hours, and Dolly is forecast to degenerate into a tropical wave before it reaches the Leeward Islands. Tropical storm force winds extend outward up to 115 miles, 185 kilometers from the center. The estimated minimum central pressure is 1,007 millibars, 29.74 inches. 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Be sure to follow us on Facebook. Here's a look at local weather conditions as of midnight. At the top of the hour, skies were clear in Shreveport. The temperature was 79 degrees at the regional airport. The dew point was 73, making the relative humidity 83%. Winds were calm. The pressure was 30.00 inches and rising. The report from Bossier City was not available. And in downtown Shreveport, skies were clear. The temperature was 79 degrees. And winds were calm. Once again in Shreveport, it was 79 degrees with clear skies at midnight. Around the local area at midnight, in Texarkana, clear and 77. Wind northeast at 3 miles an hour. El Dorado, clear and 75. Wind calm. Monroe, clear and 77. Wind calm. Natchitoches, clear and 76. Wind calm. Marshall, clear and 73. Wind calm. And at Longview, clear and 79 degrees. Wind southeast at 3 miles an hour. Elsewhere across the four-state area, over at Dallas, mostly cloudy and 88. Oklahoma City, clear and 79. Little Rock, partly cloudy and 79. Jackson, Mississippi, clear and 76. Baton Rouge, partly cloudy and 78. And at Houston, mostly cloudy and 86 degrees. For the most current information, check us out on the web at www.weather.gov/SHP.
Now let's check on your local forecast. Tonight, mostly clear. Lows in the lower 70s. East winds 5 to 10 miles per hour this evening, becoming light and variable. Friday, patchy fog in the morning. Mostly sunny. Hot with highs in the mid-90s. Northeast winds around 5 miles per hour. Friday night, mostly clear. Lows in the lower 70s. East winds around 5 miles per hour. Saturday, mostly sunny. Hot with highs in the mid-90s. East winds around 5 miles per hour. Saturday night, clear. Lows in the lower 70s. Southeast winds around 5 miles per hour. Sunday, mostly sunny. Hot with highs in the mid-90s. Sunday night, mostly clear. Lows in the lower 70s. Monday, partly cloudy. Hot with highs in the mid-90s. Monday night, mostly clear. Lows in the mid-70s. Tuesday, mostly sunny. Hot with highs in the mid-90s. Tuesday night, mostly clear. Lows in the mid-70s. Wednesday, mostly sunny. Hot with highs in the mid-90s. Wednesday night, mostly clear. Lows in the mid-70s. Thursday, mostly sunny. Hot with highs in the upper 90s. Heat index values up to 105 in the afternoon. At 11 p.m. Atlantic Standard Time, 0300 UTC, the center of Tropical Storm Dolly was located near latitude 13.8 north, longitude 42.3 west. Dolly is moving toward the west near 23 miles per hour, 37 kilometers per hour, and this motion is expected to continue for the next couple of days. On the forecast track, this system should be nearing the Leeward Islands this weekend. Maximum sustained winds are near 40 miles per hour, 65 kilometers per hour with higher gusts. Little change in strength is likely during the next 48 hours, and Dolly is forecast to degenerate into a tropical wave before it reaches the Leeward Islands. Tropical storm force winds extend outward up to 115 miles, 185 kilometers from the center. The estimated minimum central pressure is 1,007 millibars, 29.74 inches. 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Be sure to follow us on Facebook. Here's a look at local weather conditions as of 1 a.m. At the top of the hour, skies were partly cloudy in Shreveport. The temperature was 77 degrees at the regional airport. The dew point was 72, making the relative humidity 83%. Winds were west at 3 miles an hour. The pressure was 30.00 inches and steady. The report from Bossier City was not available. And in downtown Shreveport, skies were clear. The temperature was 79 degrees. And winds were calm. Once again in Shreveport, it was 77 degrees with partly cloudy skies at 1 a.m. Around the local area at 1 a.m., in Texarkana, clear and 78. Wind southwest at 3 miles an hour. El Dorado, clear and 74. Wind calm. Monroe, clear and 77. Wind calm. Natchitoches, clear and 75. Wind calm. Marshall, clear and 73. Wind calm. And at Longview, clear and 79 degrees. Wind southeast at 3 miles an hour. Elsewhere across the four-state area, over at Dallas, partly cloudy and 86. Oklahoma City, clear and 79. Little Rock, partly cloudy and 77. Jackson, Mississippi, clear and 76. Baton Rouge, partly cloudy and 78. And at Houston, mostly cloudy and 85 degrees. For the most current information, check us out on the web at www.weather.gov/SHT. Now let's check on your local forecast. Tonight, mostly clear.
lows in the lower 70s. East winds 5 to 10 miles per hour this evening, becoming light and variable. Friday, patchy fog in the morning. Mostly sunny. Hot with highs in the mid-90s. Northeast winds around 5 miles per hour. Friday night, mostly clear. Lows in the lower 70s. East winds around 5 miles per hour. Saturday, mostly sunny. Hot with highs in the mid-90s. East winds around 5 miles per hour. Saturday night, clear. Lows in the lower 70s. Southeast winds around 5 miles per hour. Sunday, mostly sunny. Hot with highs in the mid-90s. Sunday night, mostly clear. Lows in the lower 70s. Monday, partly cloudy. Hot with highs in the mid-90s. Monday night, mostly clear. Lows in the mid-70s. Tuesday, mostly sunny. Hot with highs in the mid-90s. Tuesday night, mostly clear. Lows in the mid-70s. Wednesday, mostly sunny. Hot with highs in the mid-90s. Wednesday night, mostly clear. Lows in the mid-70s. Thursday, mostly sunny. Hot with highs in the upper 90s. Heat index values up to 105 in the afternoon. At 11 p.m. Atlantic Standard Time, or 0300 UTC, the center of Tropical Storm Dolly was located near latitude 13.8 north, longitude 42.3 west. Dolly is moving toward the west near 23 miles per hour, 37 kilometers per hour, and this motion is expected to continue for the next couple of days. On the forecast track, this system should be nearing the Leeward Islands this weekend. Maximum sustained winds are near 40 miles per hour, 65 kilometers per hour with higher gusts. Little change in strength is likely during the next 48 hours, and Dolly is forecast to degenerate into a tropical wave before it reaches the Leeward Islands. Tropical storm force winds extend outward up to 115 miles, 185 kilometers from the center. The estimated minimum central pressure is 1,007 millibars, 29.74 inches. 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Be sure to follow us on Facebook. Here's a look at local weather conditions as of 1 a.m. At the top of the hour, skies were partly cloudy in Shreveport. The temperature was 77 degrees at the regional airport. The dew point was 72, making the relative humidity 83%. Winds were west at 3 miles an hour. The pressure was 30.00 inches and steady. The report from Bossier City was not available. And in downtown Shreveport, skies were clear. The temperature was 79 degrees. And winds were calm. Once again in Shreveport, it was 77 degrees with partly cloudy skies at 1 a.m. Around the local area at 1 a.m., in Texarkana, clear and 78. Wind southwest at 3 miles an hour. El Dorado, clear and 74. Wind calm. Monroe, clear and 77. Wind calm. Natchitoches, clear and 75. Wind calm. Marshall, clear and 73. Wind calm. And at Longview, clear and 79 degrees. Wind southeast at 3 miles an hour. Elsewhere across the four-state area, over at Dallas, partly cloudy and 86. Oklahoma City, clear and 79. Little Rock, partly cloudy and 77. Jackson, Mississippi, clear and 76. Baton Rouge, partly cloudy and 78. And at Houston, mostly cloudy and 85 degrees. For the most current information, check us out on the web at www.weather.gov/sht. Now let's check on your local forecast. Tonight, mostly clear. Lows in the lower 70s.
East winds 5 to 10 miles per hour this evening, becoming light and variable. Friday, patchy fog in the morning. Mostly sunny. Hot with highs in the mid-90s. Northeast winds around 5 miles per hour. Friday night, mostly clear. Lows in the lower 70s. East winds around 5 miles per hour. Saturday, mostly sunny. Hot with highs in the mid-90s. East winds around 5 miles per hour. Saturday night, clear. Lows in the lower 70s. Southeast winds around 5 miles per hour. Sunday, mostly sunny. Hot with highs in the mid-90s. Sunday night, mostly clear. Lows in the lower 70s. Monday, partly cloudy. Hot with highs in the mid-90s. Monday night, mostly clear. Lows in the mid-70s. Tuesday, mostly sunny. Hot with highs in the mid-90s. Tuesday night, mostly clear. Lows in the mid-70s. Wednesday, mostly sunny. Hot with highs in the mid-90s. Wednesday night, mostly clear. Lows in the mid-70s. Thursday, mostly sunny. Hot with highs in the upper 90s. Heat index values up to 105 in the afternoon. 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At 11 p.m. Atlantic Standard Time, or 0300 UTC, the center of Tropical Storm Dolly was located near latitude 13.8 north, longitude 42.3 west. Dolly is moving toward the west near 23 miles per hour, 37 kilometers per hour, and this motion is expected to continue for the next couple of days. On the forecast track, this system should be nearing the Leeward Islands this weekend. Maximum sustained winds are near 40 miles per hour, 65 kilometers per hour with higher gusts. Little change in strength is likely during the next 48 hours, and Dolly is forecast to degenerate into a tropical wave before it reaches the Leeward Islands. Tropical storm force winds extend outward up to 115 miles, 185 kilometers from the center. The estimated minimum central pressure is 1,007 millibars, 29.74 inches. 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Here's a look at local weather conditions as of 1 a.m. At the top of the hour, skies were partly cloudy in Shreveport. The temperature was 77 degrees at the regional airport. The dew point was 72, making the relative humidity 83%. Winds were west at 3 miles an hour. The pressure was 30.00 inches and steady. The report from Bossier City was not available. And in downtown Shreveport, skies were clear. The temperature was 79 degrees. And winds were calm. Once again in Shreveport, it was 77 degrees with partly cloudy skies at 1 a.m. Around the local area at 1 a.m., in Texarkana, clear and 78. Wind southwest at 3 miles an hour. El Dorado, clear and 74. Wind calm. Monroe, clear and 77. Wind calm. Natchitoches, clear and 75. Wind calm. Marshall, clear and 73. Wind calm. And at Longview, clear and 79 degrees. Wind southeast at 3 miles an hour. Elsewhere across the four-state area, over at Dallas, partly cloudy and 86. Oklahoma City, clear and 79. Little Rock, partly cloudy and 77. Jackson, Mississippi, clear and 76.
Baton Rouge, partly cloudy and 78. And at Houston, mostly cloudy and 85 degrees. For most current information, check us out on the web at www.weather.gov/sht. Now let's check on your local forecast. Tonight, mostly clear. Lows in the lower 70s. East winds 5 to 10 miles per hour this evening, becoming light and variable. Friday, patchy fog in the morning. Mostly sunny. Hot with highs in the mid-90s. Northeast winds around 5 miles per hour. Friday night, mostly clear. Lows in the lower 70s. East winds around 5 miles per hour. Saturday, mostly sunny. Hot with highs in the mid-90s. East winds around 5 miles per hour. Saturday night, clear. Lows in the lower 70s. Southeast winds around 5 miles per hour. Sunday, mostly sunny. Hot with highs in the mid-90s. Sunday night, mostly clear. Lows in the lower 70s. Monday, partly cloudy. Hot with highs in the mid-90s. Monday night, mostly clear. Lows in the mid-70s. Tuesday, mostly sunny. Hot with highs in the mid-90s. Tuesday night, mostly clear. Lows in the mid-70s. Wednesday, mostly sunny. Hot with highs in the mid-90s. Wednesday night, mostly clear. Lows in the mid-70s. Thursday, mostly sunny. Hot with highs in the upper 90s. Heat index values up to 105 in the afternoon. At 11 p.m. Atlantic Standard Time, 0300 UTC, the center of Tropical Storm Dolly was located near latitude 13.8 north, longitude 42.3 west. Dolly is moving toward the west near 23 miles per hour, 37 kilometers per hour, and this motion is expected to continue for the next couple of days. On the forecast track, this system should be nearing the Leeward Islands this weekend. Maximum sustained winds are near 40 miles per hour, 65 kilometers per hour with higher gusts. Little change in strength is likely during the next 48 hours, and Dolly is forecast to degenerate into a tropical wave before it reaches the Leeward Islands. Tropical storm force winds extend outward up to 115 miles, 185 kilometers from the center. The estimated minimum central pressure is 1,007 millibars, 29.74 inches. 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Be sure to follow us on Facebook. Here's a look at local weather conditions as of 1 a.m. At the top of the hour, skies were partly cloudy in Shreveport. The temperature was 77 degrees at the regional airport. The dew point was 72, making the relative humidity 83%. Winds were west at 3 miles an hour. The pressure was 30.00 inches and steady. The report from Bossier City was not available. And in downtown Shreveport, skies were clear. The temperature was 79 degrees. And winds were calm. Once again in Shreveport, it was 77 degrees with partly cloudy skies at 1 a.m. Here is your area's open water boating forecast. Wind gusts may be higher. Tonight, mostly clear. Lows in the lower 70s. Southeast winds 10 to 15 miles per hour, becoming south around 5 miles per hour after midnight. Friday, patchy fog through mid-morning. Mostly sunny. Highs in the mid-90s. Northeast winds 10 to 15 miles per hour. Friday night, mostly clear. Lows in the lower 70s. East winds 5 to 10 miles per hour. Saturday, mostly sunny. Highs in the mid-90s. East winds 5 to 10 miles per hour. Saturday night, clear. Lows in the lower 70s. Southeast winds 5 to 10 miles per hour. Sunday, mostly sunny. Highs in the upper 90s.
Sunday night, mostly clear. Lows in the lower 70s. Monday, partly cloudy. Highs in the mid-90s. Monday night, mostly clear. Lows in the lower 70s. Tuesday, mostly sunny. Highs in the mid-90s. Tuesday night, mostly clear. Lows in the mid-70s. Wednesday, mostly sunny. Highs in the upper 90s. Wednesday night, mostly clear. Lows in the mid-70s. Thursday, mostly sunny. Highs in the upper 90s. Around the local area at 1 a.m. in Texarkana, clear and 78. Wind southwest at 3 miles an hour. El Dorado, clear and 74. Wind calm. Monroe, clear and 77. Wind calm. Natchitoches, clear and 75. Wind calm. Marshall, clear and 73. Wind calm. And at Longview, clear and 79 degrees. Wind southeast at 3 miles an hour. Elsewhere across the four-state area, over at Dallas, partly cloudy and 86. Oklahoma City, clear and 79. Little Rock, partly cloudy and 77. Jackson, Mississippi, clear and 76. Baton Rouge, partly cloudy and 78. And at Houston, mostly cloudy and 85 degrees. For the most current information, check us out on the web at www.weather.gov/SHP. Here is your area's open water boating forecast. Wind gusts may be higher. Rest of tonight, mostly clear. Highs in the mid-90s. Lows in the lower 70s. East winds 5 to 10 miles per hour. Heat index readings 102 to 105. Saturday, mostly sunny. Highs in the mid-90s. East winds 2 to 105. Saturday, mostly sunny. Highs in the mid-90s. East winds 5 to 10 miles per hour. Saturday night, mostly clear. Lows around 70. Southeast winds 5 to 10 miles per hour. Sunday, mostly sunny. Highs in the mid-90s. South winds 10 to 15 miles per hour. Sunday night, mostly clear. Lows in the mid-70s. Southeast winds 5 to 10 miles per hour. Monday, mostly sunny. Highs in the mid-90s. Monday night, mostly clear. Lows in the lower 70s. Tuesday, mostly sunny. A 20% chance of showers and thunderstorms in the afternoon. Highs in the mid-90s. Tuesday night, mostly clear. Lows in the lower 70s. Wednesday, mostly sunny. Highs in the upper 90s. Wednesday night, mostly clear. Lows in the mid-70s. Thursday, mostly sunny. Highs in the upper 90s. Thursday night, mostly clear. A 20% chance of showers and thunderstorms in the evening. Lows in the mid-70s. Friday, mostly sunny. Highs in the upper 90s. At 11 p.m. Atlantic Standard Time, 0300 UTC, the center of Tropical Storm Dolly was located near latitude 13.8 north, longitude 42.3 west. Dolly is moving toward the west near 23 miles per hour, 37 kilometers per hour, and this motion is expected to continue for the next couple of days. On the forecast track, this system should be nearing the Leeward Islands this weekend. Maximum sustained winds are near 40 miles per hour, 65 kilometers per hour with higher gusts. Little change in strength is likely during the next 48 hours, and Dolly is forecast to degenerate into a tropical wave before it reaches the Leeward Islands. Tropical storm force winds extend outward up to 115 miles, 185 kilometers from the center. The estimated minimum central pressure is 1,007 millibars, 29.74 inches. 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
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Be sure to follow us on Facebook. Here's a look at local weather conditions as of 1 a.m.

top of the hour, skies were partly cloudy in Shreveport. The temperature was 77 degrees at the regional airport. The dew point was 72, making the relative humidity 83%. Winds were west at 3 miles an hour. The pressure was 30.00 inches and steady. The report from Bossier City was not available. And in downtown Shreveport, skies were clear. The temperature was 79 degrees. And winds were calm. Once again in Shreveport, it was 77 degrees with partly cloudy skies at 1 a.m. Around the local area at 1 a.m., in Texarkana, clear and 78. Wind southwest at 3 miles an hour. El Dorado, clear and 74. Wind calm. Monroe, clear and 77. Wind calm. Natchitoches, clear and 75. Wind calm. Marshall, clear and 73. Wind calm. And at Longview, clear and 79 degrees. Wind southeast at 3 miles an hour. Elsewhere across the four-state area, over at Dallas, partly cloudy and 86. Oklahoma City, clear and 79. Little Rock, partly cloudy and 77. Jackson, Mississippi, clear and 76. Baton Rouge, partly cloudy and 78. And at Houston, mostly cloudy and 85 degrees. For the most current information, check us out on the web at www.weather.gov/sht. 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Now let's check on your local forecast. Rest of tonight, becoming mostly clear. Lows in the lower 70s. Light and variable winds. Friday, mostly sunny. Hot with highs in the mid-90s. North winds around 5 miles per hour. Friday night, mostly clear. Lows in the lower 70s. East winds around 5 miles per hour. Saturday, mostly sunny. Hot with highs in the mid-90s. East winds around 5 miles per hour. Saturday night, mostly clear. Lows around 70. Southeast winds around 5 miles per hour. Sunday, mostly sunny. Hot with highs in the mid-90s. Sunday night, mostly clear. Lows in the mid-70s. Monday, mostly sunny. Hot with highs in the mid-90s. Monday night, mostly clear. Lows in the mid-70s. Tuesday, mostly sunny. A slight chance of showers and thunderstorms in the afternoon. Hot with highs in the mid-90s. Chance of rain 20%. Tuesday night, mostly clear. Lows in the mid-70s. Wednesday, mostly sunny. Hot with highs in the mid-90s. Wednesday night, mostly clear. Lows in the mid-70s. Thursday, mostly sunny. Hot with highs in the upper 90s. Heat index values up to 105 in the afternoon. At 11 p.m. Atlantic Standard Time, or 0300 UTC, the center of Tropical Storm Dolly was located near latitude 13.8 north, longitude 42.3 west. Dolly is moving toward the west near 23 miles per hour, 37 kilometers per hour, and this motion is expected to continue for the next couple of days. On the forecast track, this system should be nearing the Leeward Islands this weekend. Maximum sustained winds are near 40 miles per hour, 65 kilometers per hour with higher gusts. Little change in strength is likely during the next 48 hours, and Dolly is forecast to degenerate into a tropical wave before it reaches the Leeward Islands. Tropical storm force winds extend outward up to 115 miles, 185 kilometers.
from the center. The estimated minimum central pressure is 1,007 millibars, 29.74 inches. 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Be sure to follow us on Facebook. Here's a look at local weather conditions as of 1 a.m. At the top of the hour, skies were partly cloudy in Shreveport. The temperature was 77 degrees at the regional airport. The dew point was 72, making the relative humidity 83%. Winds were west at 3 miles an hour. The pressure was 30.00 inches and steady. The report from Bossier City was not available. And in downtown Shreveport, skies were clear. The temperature was 79 degrees. And winds were calm. Once again in Shreveport, it was 77 degrees with partly cloudy skies at 1 a.m. Around the local area at 1 a.m., in Texarkana, clear and 78. Wind southwest at 3 miles an hour. El Dorado, clear and 74. Wind calm. Monroe, clear and 77. Wind calm. Natchitoches, clear and 75. Wind calm. Marshall, clear and 73. Wind calm. And at Longview, clear and 79 degrees. Wind southeast at 3 miles an hour. Elsewhere across the four-state area, over at Dallas, partly cloudy and 86. Oklahoma City, clear and 79. Little Rock, partly cloudy and 77. Jackson, Mississippi, clear and 76. Baton Rouge, partly cloudy and 78. And at Houston, mostly cloudy and 85 degrees. For the most current information, check us out on the web at www.weather.gov/SHP. Now let's check on your local forecast. Rest of tonight, becoming mostly clear. Lows in the lower 70s. Light and variable winds. Friday, mostly sunny. Hot with highs in the mid-90s. North winds around 5 miles per hour. Friday night, mostly clear. Lows in the lower 70s. East winds around 5 miles per hour. Saturday, mostly sunny. Hot with highs in the mid-90s. East winds around 5 miles per hour. Saturday night, mostly clear. Lows around 70. Southeast winds around 5 miles per hour. Sunday, mostly sunny. Hot with highs in the mid-90s. Sunday night, mostly clear. Lows in the mid-70s. Monday, mostly sunny. Hot with highs in the mid-90s. Monday night, mostly clear. Lows in the mid-70s. Tuesday, mostly sunny. A slight chance of showers and thunderstorms in the afternoon. Hot with highs in the mid-90s. Chance of rain 20%. Tuesday night, mostly clear. Lows in the mid-70s. Wednesday, mostly sunny. Hot with highs in the mid-90s. Wednesday night, mostly clear. Lows in the mid-70s. Thursday, mostly sunny. Hot with highs in the upper 90s. Heat index values up to 105 in the afternoon. At 11 p.m. Atlantic Standard Time, or 0300 UTC, the center of Tropical Storm Dolly was located near latitude 13.8 north, longitude 42.3 west. Dolly is moving toward the west near 23 miles per hour, 37 kilometers per hour, and this motion is expected to continue for the next couple of days. On the forecast track, this system should be nearing the Leeward Islands this weekend. Maximum sustained winds are near 40 miles per hour, 65 kilometers per hour with higher gusts. Little change in strength is likely during the next 48 hours, and Dolly is forecast to degenerate into a tropical wave before it reaches the Leeward Islands. Tropical storm force winds extend outward up to 115 miles, 185 kilometers from the center. The estimated minimum central pressure is 1,007 millibars.

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Be sure to follow us on Facebook. Here's a look at local weather conditions as of 1 a.m. At the top of the hour, skies were partly cloudy in Shreveport. The temperature was 77 degrees at the regional airport. The dew point was 72, making the relative humidity 83%. Winds were west at 3 miles an hour. The pressure was 30.00 inches and steady. The report from Bossier City was not available. And in downtown Shreveport, skies were clear. The temperature was 79 degrees. And winds were calm. Once again in Shreveport, it was 77 degrees with partly cloudy skies at 1 a.m. Around the local area at 1 a.m., in Texarkana, clear and 78. Wind southwest at 3 miles an hour. El Dorado, clear and 74. Wind calm. Monroe, clear and 77. Wind calm. Natchitoches, clear and 75. Wind calm. Marshall, clear and 73. Wind calm. And at Longview, clear and 79 degrees. Wind southeast at 3 miles an hour. Elsewhere across the four-state area, over at Dallas, partly cloudy and 86. Oklahoma City, clear and 79. Little Rock, partly cloudy and 77. Jackson, Mississippi, clear and 76. Baton Rouge, partly cloudy and 78. And at Houston, mostly cloudy and 85 degrees. For the most current information, check us out on the web at www.weather.gov/SHP. Now let's check on your local forecast. Rest of tonight, becoming mostly clear. Lows in the lower 70s. Light and variable winds. Friday, mostly sunny. Hot with highs in the mid-90s. North winds around 5 miles per hour. Friday night, mostly clear. Lows in the lower 70s. East winds around 5 miles per hour. Saturday, mostly sunny. Hot with highs in the mid-90s. East winds around 5 miles per hour. Saturday night, mostly clear. Lows around 70. Southeast winds around 5 miles per hour. Sunday, mostly sunny. Hot with highs in the mid-90s. Sunday night, mostly clear. Lows in the mid-70s. Monday, mostly sunny. Hot with highs in the mid-90s. Monday night, mostly clear. Lows in the mid-70s. Tuesday, mostly sunny. A slight chance of showers and thunderstorms in the afternoon. Hot with highs in the mid-90s. Chance of rain 20%. Tuesday night, mostly clear. Lows in the mid-70s. Wednesday, mostly sunny. Hot with highs in the mid-90s. Wednesday night, mostly clear. Lows in the mid-70s. Thursday, mostly sunny. Hot with highs in the upper 90s. Heat index values up to 105 in the afternoon. At 11 p.m. Atlantic Standard Time, or 0300 UTC, the center of Tropical Storm Dolly was located near latitude 13.8 north, longitude 42.3 west. Dolly is moving toward the west near 23 miles per hour, 37 kilometers per hour, and this motion is expected to continue for the next couple of days. On the forecast track, this system should be nearing the Leeward Islands this weekend. Maximum sustained winds are near 40 miles per hour, 65 kilometers per hour with higher gusts. Little change in strength is likely during the next 48 hours, and Dolly is forecast to degenerate into a tropical wave before it reaches the Leeward Islands. Tropical storm force winds extend outward up to 115 miles, 185 kilometers from the center. The estimated minimum central pressure is 1,007 millibars, 29.74 inches. You're listening to your weather.

Port. It was 77 degrees with partly cloudy skies at 1 a.m. This is your NOAA Weather Radio, station WXJ97, operating on a frequency of 162.400 MHz, providing the latest weather information on a 24-hour basis. Broadcasts originate from the National Weather Service office in Shreveport, Louisiana. 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Around the local area at 1 a.m. in Texarkana, clear and 78. Wind southwest at 3 miles an hour. El Dorado, clear and 74. Wind calm. Monroe, clear and 77. Wind calm. Natchitoches, clear and 75. Wind calm. Marshall, clear and 73. Wind calm. And at Longview, clear and 79 degrees. Wind southeast at 3 miles an hour. Elsewhere across the four-state area, over at Dallas, partly cloudy and 86. Oklahoma City, clear and 79. Little Rock, partly cloudy and 77. Jackson, Mississippi, clear and 76. Baton Rouge, partly cloudy and 78. And at Houston, mostly cloudy and 85 degrees. For the most current information, check us out on the web at www.weather.gov/SHP. Now let's check on your local forecast. Rest of tonight, becoming mostly clear. Lows in the lower 70s. Light and variable winds. Friday, mostly sunny. Hot with highs in the mid-90s. North winds around 5 miles per hour. Friday night, mostly clear. Lows in the lower 70s. East winds around 5 miles per hour. Saturday, mostly sunny. Hot with highs in the mid-90s. East winds around 5 miles per hour. Saturday night, mostly clear. Lows around 70. Southeast winds around 5 miles per hour. Sunday, mostly sunny. Hot with highs in the mid-90s. Sunday night, mostly clear. Lows in the mid-70s. Monday, mostly sunny. Hot with highs in the mid-90s. Monday night, mostly clear. Lows in the mid-70s. Tuesday, mostly sunny. A slight chance of showers and thunderstorms in the afternoon. Hot with highs in the mid-90s. Chance of rain 20%. Tuesday night, mostly clear. Lows in the mid-70s. Wednesday, mostly sunny. Hot with highs in the mid-90s. Wednesday night, mostly clear. Lows in the mid-70s. Thursday, mostly sunny. Hot with highs in the upper 90s. Heat index values up to 105 in the afternoon. At 11 p.m. Atlantic Standard Time, or 0300 UTC, the center of Tropical Storm Dolly was located near latitude 13.8 north, longitude 42.3 west. Dolly is moving toward the west near 23 miles per hour, 37 kilometers per hour, and this motion is expected to continue for the next couple of days. On the forecast track, this system should be nearing the Leeward Islands this weekend. Maximum sustained winds are near 40 miles per hour, 65 kilometers per hour with higher gusts. Little change in strength is likely during the next 48 hours, and Dolly is forecast to degenerate into a tropical wave before it reaches the Leeward Islands. Tropical storm force winds extend outward up to 115 miles, 185 kilometers from the center. The estimated minimum central pressure is 1,007 millibars, 29.74 inches. 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Be sure to follow us on Facebook. Here's a look at local weather conditions as of 1 a.m. At the top of the hour, skies were partly cloudy in Shreveport. The temperature was 77 degrees at the regional airport.

dew point was 72, making the relative humidity 83%. Winds were west at 3 miles an hour. The pressure was 30.00 inches and steady. The report from Bossier City was not available. And in downtown Shreveport, skies were clear. The temperature was 79 degrees. And winds were calm. Once again in Shreveport, it was 77 degrees with partly cloudy skies at 1 a.m. Around the local area at 1 a.m., in Texarkana, clear and 78. Wind southwest at 3 miles an hour. El Dorado, clear and 74. Wind calm. Monroe, clear and 77. Wind calm. Natchitoches, clear and 75. Wind calm. Marshall, clear and 73. Wind calm. And at Longview, clear and 79 degrees. Wind southeast at 3 miles an hour. Elsewhere across the four-state area, over at Dallas, partly cloudy and 86. Oklahoma City, clear and 79. Little Rock, partly cloudy and 77. Jackson, Mississippi, clear and 76. Baton Rouge, partly cloudy and 78. And at Houston, mostly cloudy and 85 degrees. For the most current information, check us out on the web at www.weather.gov/sht. Now let's check on your local forecast. Rest of tonight, becoming mostly clear. Lows in the lower 70s. Light and variable winds. Friday, mostly sunny. Hot with highs in the mid-90s. North winds around 5 miles per hour. Friday night, mostly clear. Lows in the lower 70s. East winds around 5 miles per hour. Saturday, mostly sunny. Hot with highs in the mid-90s. East winds around 5 miles per hour. Saturday night, mostly clear. Lows around 70. Southeast winds around 5 miles per hour. Sunday, mostly sunny. Hot with highs in the mid-90s. Sunday night, mostly clear. Lows in the mid-70s. Monday, mostly sunny. Hot with highs in the mid-90s. Monday night, mostly clear. Lows in the mid-70s. Tuesday, mostly sunny. A slight chance of showers and thunderstorms in the afternoon. Hot with highs in the mid-90s. Chance of rain 20%. Tuesday night, mostly clear. Lows in the mid-70s. Wednesday, mostly sunny. Hot with highs in the mid-90s. Wednesday night, mostly clear. Lows in the mid-70s. Thursday, mostly sunny. Hot with highs in the upper 90s. Heat index values up to 105 in the afternoon. Here is your area's open water boating forecast. Wind gusts may be higher. Rest of tonight, mostly clear. Highs in the mid-90s. Lows in the lower 70s. East winds 5 to 10 miles per hour. Heat index readings 102 to 105. Saturday, mostly sunny. Highs in the mid-90s. East winds 5 to 10 miles per hour. Saturday night, mostly clear. Lows around 70. Southeast winds 5 to 10 miles per hour. Sunday, mostly sunny. Highs in the mid-90s. South winds 10 to 15 miles per hour. Sunday night, mostly clear. Lows in the mid-70s. Southeast winds 5 to 10 miles per hour. Monday, mostly sunny. Highs in the mid-90s. Monday night, mostly clear. Lows in the lower 70s. Tuesday, mostly sunny. A 20% chance of showers and thunderstorms in the afternoon. Highs in the mid-90s. Tuesday night, mostly clear. Lows in the lower 70s. Wednesday, mostly sunny. Highs in the upper 90s. Wednesday night, mostly clear. Lows in the mid-70s. Thursday, mostly sunny.
highs in the upper 90s. Thursday night, mostly clear. A 20% chance of showers and thunderstorms in the evening. Lows in the mid-70s. Friday, mostly sunny. Highs in the upper 90s. At 11 p.m. Atlantic Standard Time, or 0300 UTC, the center of Tropical Storm Dolly was located near latitude 13.8 north, longitude 42.3 west. Dolly is moving toward the west near 23 miles per hour, 37 kilometers per hour, and this motion is expected to continue for the next couple of days. On the forecast track, this system should be nearing the Leeward Islands this weekend. Maximum sustained winds are near 40 miles per hour, 65 kilometers per hour with higher gusts. Little change in strength is likely during the next 48 hours, and Dolly is forecast to degenerate into a tropical wave before it reaches the Leeward Islands. Tropical storm force winds extend outward up to 115 miles, 185 kilometers from the center. The estimated minimum central pressure is 1,007 millibars, 29.74 inches. 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Be sure to follow us on Facebook. Here's a look at local weather conditions as of 1 a.m. At the top of the hour, skies were partly cloudy in Shreveport. The temperature was 77 degrees at the regional airport. The dew point was 72, making the relative humidity 83%. Winds were west at 3 miles an hour. The pressure was 30.00 inches and steady. The report from Bossier City was not available. And in downtown Shreveport, skies were clear. The temperature was 79 degrees. And winds were calm. Once again in Shreveport, it was 77 degrees with partly cloudy skies at 1 a.m. Around the local area at 1 a.m., in Texarkana, clear and 78. Wind southwest at 3 miles an hour. El Dorado, clear and 74. Wind calm. Monroe, clear and 77. Wind calm. Natchitoches, clear and 75. Wind calm. Marshall, clear and 73. Wind calm. And at Longview, clear and 79 degrees. Wind southeast at 3 miles an hour. Elsewhere across the four-state area, over at Dallas, partly cloudy and 86. Oklahoma City, clear and 79. Little Rock, partly cloudy and 77. Jackson, Mississippi, clear and 76. Baton Rouge, partly cloudy and 78. And at Houston, mostly cloudy and 85 degrees. For the most current information, check us out on the web at www.weather.gov/sht. Now let's check on your local forecast. Rest of tonight, becoming mostly clear. Lows in the lower 70s. Light and variable winds. Friday, mostly sunny. Hot with highs in the mid-90s. North winds around 5 miles per hour. Friday night, mostly clear. Lows in the lower 70s. East winds around 5 miles per hour. Saturday, mostly sunny. Hot with highs in the mid-90s. East winds around 5 miles per hour. Saturday night, mostly clear. Lows around 70. Southeast winds around 5 miles per hour. Sunday, mostly sunny. Hot with highs in the mid-90s. Sunday night, mostly clear. Lows in the mid-70s. Monday, mostly sunny. Hot with highs in the mid-90s. Monday night, mostly clear. Lows in the mid-70s. Tuesday, mostly sunny. A slight chance of showers and thunderstorms in the afternoon. Hot with highs in the mid-90s. Chance of rain 20%. Tuesday night, mostly clear. Lows in the mid-70s. Wednesday, mostly sunny. Hot with highs in the mid-90s. Wednesday night, mostly clear.
Lows in the mid-70s. Thursday, mostly sunny. Hot with highs in the upper 90s. Heat index values up to 105 in the afternoon. This is your NOAA Weather Radio, station WXJ97, operating on a frequency of 162.400 MHz, providing the latest weather information on a 24-hour basis. 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At 11 p.m. Atlantic Standard Time, or 0300 UTC, the center of Tropical Storm Dolly was located near latitude 13.8 north, longitude 42.3 west. Dolly is moving toward the west near 23 miles per hour, 37 kilometers per hour, and this motion is expected to continue for the next couple of days. On the forecast track, this system should be nearing the Leeward Islands this weekend. Maximum sustained winds are near 40 miles per hour, 65 kilometers per hour with higher gusts. Little change in strength is likely during the next 48 hours, and Dolly is forecast to degenerate into a tropical wave before it reaches the Leeward Islands. Tropical storm force winds extend outward up to 115 miles, 185 kilometers from the center. The estimated minimum central pressure is 1,007 millibars, 29.74 inches. 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Be sure to follow us on Facebook. Here's a look at local weather conditions as of 1 a.m. At the top of the hour, skies were partly cloudy in Shreveport. The temperature was 77 degrees at the regional airport. The dew point was 72, making the relative humidity 83%. Winds were west at 3 miles an hour. The pressure was 30.00 inches and steady. The report from Bossier City was not available. And in downtown Shreveport, skies were clear. The temperature was 79 degrees. And winds were calm. Once again in Shreveport, it was 77 degrees with partly cloudy skies at 1 a.m. Around the local area at 1 a.m., in Texarkana, clear and 78. Wind southwest at 3 miles an hour. El Dorado, clear and 74. Wind calm. Monroe, clear and 77. Wind calm. Natchitoches, clear and 75. Wind calm. Marshall, clear and 73. Wind calm. And at Longview, clear and 79 degrees. Wind southeast at 3 miles an hour. Elsewhere across the four-state area, over at Dallas, partly cloudy and 86. Oklahoma City, clear and 79. Little Rock, partly cloudy and 77. Jackson, Mississippi, clear and 76. Baton Rouge, partly cloudy and 78. And at Houston, mostly cloudy and 85 degrees. For the most current information, check us out on the web at www.weather.gov/SHT. Now let's check on your local forecast. Rest of tonight, becoming mostly clear. Lows in the lower 70s. Light and variable winds. Friday, mostly sunny. Hot with highs in the mid-90s. North winds around 5 miles per hour. Friday night, mostly clear. Lows in the lower 70s. East winds around 5 miles per hour. Saturday, mostly sunny. Hot with highs in the mid-90s. East winds around 5 miles per hour. Saturday night, mostly clear. Lows around 70. Southeast winds around 5 miles per hour. Sunday, mostly sunny. Hot with highs in the mid-90s. Sunday night, mostly clear. Lows in the mid-70s. Monday, mostly sunny. Hot with highs in the mid-90s. Monday night, mostly clear. Lows in the mid-70s.
Tuesday, mostly sunny. A slight chance of showers and thunderstorms in the afternoon. Hot with highs in the mid-90s. Chance of rain 20%. Tuesday night, mostly clear. Lows in the mid-70s. Wednesday, mostly sunny. Hot with highs in the mid-90s. Wednesday night, mostly clear. Lows in the mid-70s. Thursday, mostly sunny. Hot with highs in the upper 90s. Heat index values up to 105 in the afternoon. At 11 p.m. Atlantic Standard Time, or 0300 UTC, the center of Tropical Storm Dolly was located near latitude 13.8 north, longitude 42.3 west. Dolly is moving toward the west near 23 miles per hour, 37 kilometers per hour, and this motion is expected to continue for the next couple of days. On the forecast track, this system should be nearing the Leeward Islands this weekend. Maximum sustained winds are near 40 miles per hour, 65 kilometers per hour with higher gusts. Little change in strength is likely during the next 48 hours, and Dolly is forecast to degenerate into a tropical wave before it reaches the Leeward Islands. Tropical storm force winds extend outward up to 115 miles, 185 kilometers from the center. The estimated minimum central pressure is 1,007 millibars, 29.74 inches. 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Be sure to follow us on Facebook. Here's a look at local weather conditions as of 2 a.m. At the top of the hour, skies were partly cloudy in Shreveport. The temperature was 75 degrees at the regional airport. The dew point was 72, making the relative humidity 88%. Winds were calm. The pressure was 30.01 inches and rising. In Bossier City, at Barksdale Air Force Base, skies were clear, with a temperature of 76 degrees. The dew point was 73, making the relative humidity 88%. Winds were calm. The pressure was 30.00 inches and rising. And in downtown Shreveport, skies were clear. The temperature was 78 degrees. And winds were calm. Once again in Shreveport, it was 75 degrees with partly cloudy skies at 2 a.m. Around the local area at 2 a.m., in Texarkana, clear and 77. Wind calm. El Dorado, partly cloudy and 74. Wind calm. Monroe, clear and 77. Wind calm. Natchitoches, clear and 74. Wind calm. Marshall, clear and 73. Wind calm. And at Longview, partly cloudy and 78 degrees. Wind calm. Elsewhere across the four-state area, over at Dallas, partly cloudy and 83. Oklahoma City, clear and 78. Little Rock, partly cloudy and 76. Jackson, Mississippi, clear and 74. Baton Rouge, partly cloudy and 78. And at Houston, mostly cloudy and 84 degrees. For the most current information, check us out on the web at www.weather.gov/sht. Now let's check on your local forecast. Rest of tonight, becoming mostly clear. Lows in the lower 70s. Light and variable winds. Friday, mostly sunny. Hot with highs in the mid-90s. North winds around 5 miles per hour. Friday night, mostly clear. Lows in the lower 70s. East winds around 5 miles per hour. Saturday, mostly sunny. Hot with highs in the mid-90s. East winds around 5 miles per hour. Saturday night, mostly clear. Lows around 70. Southeast winds around 5 miles per hour. Sunday, mostly sunny. Hot with highs in the mid-90s. Sunday night, mostly clear. Lows in the mid-70s. Monday, mostly sunny. Hot with
highs in the mid-90s. Monday night, mostly clear. Lows in the mid-70s. Tuesday, mostly sunny. A slight chance of showers and thunderstorms in the afternoon. Hot with highs in the mid-90s. Chance of rain 20%. Tuesday night, mostly clear. Lows in the mid-70s. Wednesday, mostly sunny. Hot with highs in the mid-90s. Wednesday night, mostly clear. Lows in the mid-70s. Thursday, mostly sunny. Hot with highs in the upper 90s. Heat index values up to 105 in the afternoon. At 11 p.m. Atlantic Standard Time, or 0300 UTC, the center of Tropical Storm Dolly was located near latitude 13.8 north, longitude 42.3 west. Dolly is moving toward the west near 23 miles per hour, 37 kilometers per hour, and this motion is expected to continue for the next couple of days. On the forecast track, this system should be nearing the Leeward Islands this weekend. Maximum sustained winds are near 40 miles per hour, 65 kilometers per hour with higher gusts. Little change in strength is likely during the next 48 hours, and Dolly is forecast to degenerate into a tropical wave before it reaches the Leeward Islands. Tropical storm force winds extend outward up to 115 miles, 185 kilometers from the center. The estimated minimum central pressure is 1,007 millibars, 29.74 inches. 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Be sure to follow us on Facebook. Here's a look at local weather conditions as of 2 a.m. At the top of the hour, skies were partly cloudy in Shreveport. The temperature was 75 degrees at the regional airport. The dew point was 72, making the relative humidity 88%. Winds were calm. The pressure was 30.01 inches and rising. In Bossier City, at Barksdale Air Force Base, skies were clear, with a temperature of 76 degrees. The dew point was 73, making the relative humidity 88%. Winds were calm. The pressure was 30.00 inches and rising. And in downtown Shreveport, skies were clear. The temperature was 78 degrees. And winds were calm. Once again in Shreveport, it was 75 degrees with partly cloudy skies at 2 a.m. Around the local area at 2 a.m., in Texarkana, clear and 77. Wind calm. El Dorado, partly cloudy and 74. Wind calm. Monroe, clear and 77. Wind calm. Natchitoches, clear and 74. Wind calm. Marshall, clear and 73. Wind calm. And at Longview, partly cloudy and 78 degrees. Wind calm. Elsewhere across the four-state area, over at Dallas, partly cloudy and 83. Oklahoma City, clear and 78. Little Rock, partly cloudy and 76. Jackson, Mississippi, clear and 74. Baton Rouge, partly cloudy and 78. And at Houston, mostly cloudy and 84 degrees. For the most current information, check us out on the web at www.weather.gov/sht. Now let's check on your local forecast. Rest of tonight, becoming mostly clear. Lows in the lower 70s. Light and variable winds. Friday, mostly sunny. Hot with highs in the mid-90s. North winds around 5 miles per hour. Friday night, mostly clear. Lows in the lower 70s. East winds around 5 miles per hour. Saturday, mostly sunny. Hot with highs in the mid-90s. East winds around 5 miles per hour. Saturday night, mostly clear. Lows around 70. Southeast winds around 5 miles per hour. Sunday, mostly sunny. Hot with highs in the mid-90s. Sunday night, mostly clear.
clear. Lows in the mid-70s. Monday, mostly sunny. Hot with highs in the mid-90s. Monday night, mostly clear. Lows in the mid-70s. Tuesday, mostly sunny. A slight chance of showers and thunderstorms in the afternoon. Hot with highs in the mid-90s. Chance of rain 20%. Tuesday night, mostly clear. Lows in the mid-70s. Wednesday, mostly sunny. Hot with highs in the mid-90s. Wednesday night, mostly clear. Lows in the mid-70s. Thursday, mostly sunny. Hot with highs in the upper 90s. Heat index values up to 105 in the afternoon. 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At 11 p.m. Atlantic Standard Time, or 0300 UTC, the center of Tropical Storm Dolly was located near latitude 13.8 north, longitude 42.3 west. Dolly is moving toward the west near 23 miles per hour, 37 kilometers per hour, and this motion is expected to continue for the next couple of days. On the forecast track, this system should be nearing the Leeward Islands this weekend. Maximum sustained winds are near 40 miles per hour, 65 kilometers per hour with higher gusts. Little change in strength is likely during the next 48 hours, and Dolly is forecast to degenerate into a tropical wave before it reaches the Leeward Islands. Tropical storm force winds extend outward up to 115 miles, 185 kilometers from the center. The estimated minimum central pressure is 1,007 millibars, 29.74 inches. 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Be sure to follow us on Facebook. Here's a look at local weather conditions as of 2 a.m. At the top of the hour, skies were partly cloudy in Shreveport. The temperature was 75 degrees at the regional airport. The dew point was 72, making the relative humidity 88%. Winds were calm. The pressure was 30.01 inches and rising. In Bossier City, at Barksdale Air Force Base, skies were clear, with a temperature of 76 degrees. The dew point was 73, making the relative humidity 88%. Winds were calm. The pressure was 30.00 inches and rising. And in downtown Shreveport, skies were clear. The temperature was 78 degrees. And winds were calm. Once again in Shreveport, it was 75 degrees with partly cloudy skies at 2 a.m. Around the local area at 2 a.m., in Texarkana, clear and 77. Wind calm. El Dorado, partly cloudy and 74. Wind calm. Monroe, clear and 77. Wind calm. Natchitoches, clear and 74. Wind calm. Marshall, clear and 73. Wind calm. And at Longview, partly cloudy and 78 degrees. Wind calm. Elsewhere across the four-state area, over at Dallas, partly cloudy and 83. Oklahoma City, clear and 78. Little Rock, partly cloudy and 76. Jackson, Mississippi, clear and 74. Baton Rouge, partly cloudy and 78. And at Houston, mostly cloudy and 84 degrees. For the most current information, check us out on the web at www.weather.gov/SHT. Now let's check on your local forecast. Rest of tonight, becoming mostly clear. Lows in the lower 70s. Light and variable winds. Friday, mostly sunny.
hot with highs in the mid-90s. North winds around 5 miles per hour. Friday night, mostly clear. Lows in the lower 70s. East winds around 5 miles per hour. Saturday, mostly sunny. Hot with highs in the mid-90s. East winds around 5 miles per hour. Saturday night, mostly clear. Lows around 70. Southeast winds around 5 miles per hour. Sunday, mostly sunny. Hot with highs in the mid-90s. Sunday night, mostly clear. Lows in the mid-70s. Monday, mostly sunny. Hot with highs in the mid-90s. Monday night, mostly clear. Lows in the mid-70s. Tuesday, mostly sunny. A slight chance of showers and thunderstorms in the afternoon. Hot with highs in the mid-90s. Chance of rain 20%. Tuesday night, mostly clear. Lows in the mid-70s. Wednesday, mostly sunny. Hot with highs in the mid-90s. Wednesday night, mostly clear. Lows in the mid-70s. Thursday, mostly sunny. Hot with highs in the upper 90s. Heat index values up to 105 in the afternoon. At 11 p.m. Atlantic Standard Time, or 0300 UTC, the center of Tropical Storm Dolly was located near latitude 13.8 north, longitude 42.3 west. Dolly is moving toward the west near 23 miles per hour, 37 kilometers per hour, and this motion is expected to continue for the next couple of days. On the forecast track, this system should be nearing the Leeward Islands this weekend. Maximum sustained winds are near 40 miles per hour, 65 kilometers per hour with higher gusts. Little change in strength is likely during the next 48 hours, and Dolly is forecast to degenerate into a tropical wave before it reaches the Leeward Islands. Tropical storm force winds extend outward up to 115 miles, 185 kilometers from the center. The estimated minimum central pressure is 1,007 millibars, 29.74 inches. 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Be sure to follow us on Facebook. Here's a look at local weather conditions as of 2 a.m. At the top of the hour, skies were partly cloudy in Shreveport. The temperature was 75 degrees at the regional airport. The dew point was 72, making the relative humidity 88%. Winds were calm. The pressure was 30.01 inches and rising. In Bossier City, at Barksdale Air Force Base, skies were clear, with a temperature of 76 degrees. The dew point was 73, making the relative humidity 88%. Winds were calm. The pressure was 30.00 inches and rising. And in downtown Shreveport, skies were clear. The temperature was 78 degrees. And winds were calm. Once again in Shreveport, it was 75 degrees with partly cloudy skies at 2 a.m. Here is your area's open water boating forecast. Wind gusts may be higher. Rest of tonight, mostly clear. Highs in the mid-90s. Lows in the lower 70s. East winds 5 to 10 miles per hour. Heat index readings 102 to 105. Saturday, mostly sunny. Highs in the mid-90s. East winds 5 to 10 miles per hour. Saturday night, mostly clear. Lows around 70. Southeast winds 5 to 10 miles per hour. Sunday, mostly sunny. Highs in the mid-90s. South winds 10 to 15 miles per hour. Sunday night, mostly clear. Lows in the mid-70s. Southeast winds 5 to 10 miles per hour. Monday, mostly sunny. Highs in the mid-90s. Monday night, mostly clear. Lows in the lower 70s. Tuesday, mostly sunny. A 20% chance of showers and thunderstorms in the afternoon. Highs in the mid-90s.
Tuesday night, mostly clear. Lows in the lower 70s. Wednesday, mostly sunny. Highs in the upper 90s. Wednesday night, mostly clear. Lows in the mid 70s. Thursday, mostly sunny. Highs in the upper 90s. Thursday night, mostly clear. A 20% chance of showers and thunderstorms in the evening. Lows in the mid 70s. Friday, mostly sunny. Highs in the upper 90s. Around the local area at 2 a.m. in Texarkana, clear and 77. Wind calm. El Dorado, partly cloudy and 74. Wind calm. Monroe, clear and 77. Wind calm. Natchitoches, clear and 74. Wind calm. Marshall, clear and 73. Wind calm. And at Longview, partly cloudy and 78 degrees. Wind calm. Elsewhere across the four-state area, over at Dallas, partly cloudy and 83. Oklahoma City, clear and 78. Little Rock, partly cloudy and 76. Jackson, Mississippi, clear and 74. Little Rock, partly cloudy and 76. Jackson, Mississippi, clear and 74. Baton Rouge, partly cloudy and 78. And at Houston, mostly cloudy and 84 degrees. For the most current information, check us out on the web at www.weather.gov/sht. Now let's check on your local forecast. Rest of tonight, becoming mostly clear. Lows in the lower 70s. Light and variable winds. Friday, mostly sunny. Hot with highs in the mid-90s. North winds around 5 miles per hour. Friday night, mostly clear. Lows in the lower 70s. East winds around 5 miles per hour. Saturday, mostly sunny. Hot with highs in the mid-90s. East winds around 5 miles per hour. Saturday night, mostly clear. Lows around 70. Southeast winds around 5 miles per hour. Sunday, mostly sunny. Hot with highs in the mid-90s. Sunday night, mostly clear. Lows in the mid-70s. Monday, mostly sunny. Hot with highs in the mid-90s. Monday night, mostly clear. Lows in the mid-70s. Tuesday, mostly sunny. A slight chance of showers and thunderstorms in the afternoon. Hot with highs in the mid-90s. Chance of rain 20%. Tuesday night, mostly clear. Lows in the mid-70s. Wednesday, mostly sunny. Hot with highs in the mid-90s. Wednesday night, mostly clear. Lows in the mid-70s. Thursday, mostly sunny. Hot with highs in the upper 90s. Heat index values up to 105 in the afternoon. At 11 p.m. Atlantic Standard Time, or 0300 UTC, the center of Tropical Storm Dolly was located near latitude 13.8 north, longitude 42.3 west. Dolly is moving toward the west near 23 miles per hour, 37 kilometers per hour, and this motion is expected to continue for the next couple of days. On the forecast track, this system should be nearing the Leeward Islands this weekend. Maximum sustained winds are near 40 miles per hour, 65 kilometers per hour with higher gusts. Little change in strength is likely during the next 48 hours, and Dolly is forecast to degenerate into a tropical wave before it reaches the Leeward Islands. Tropical storm force winds extend outward up to 115 miles, 185 kilometers from the center. The estimated minimum central pressure is 1,007 millibars, 29.74 inches. 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Be sure to follow us on Facebook. Here's a look at local weather conditions as of 2 a.m. At the top of the hour, skies were partly cloudy in Shreveport.
The temperature was 75.

degrees at the regional airport. The dew point was 72, making the relative humidity 88%. Winds were calm. The pressure was 30.01 inches and rising. In Bossier City, at Barksdale Air Force Base, skies were clear, with a temperature of 76 degrees. The dew point was 73, making the relative humidity 88%. Winds were calm. The pressure was 30.00 inches and rising. And in downtown Shreveport, skies were clear. The temperature was 78 degrees. And winds were calm. Once again in Shreveport, it was 75 degrees with partly cloudy skies at 2 a.m. This is your NOAA Weather Radio, station WXJ97, operating on a frequency of 162.400 MHz, providing the latest weather information on a 24-hour basis. Broadcasts originate from the National Weather Service office in Shreveport, Louisiana. 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Around the local area at 2 a.m. in Texarkana, clear and 77. Wind calm. El Dorado, partly cloudy and 74. Wind calm. Monroe, clear and 77. Wind calm. Natchitoches, clear and 74. Wind calm. Marshall, clear and 73. Wind calm. And at Longview, partly cloudy and 78 degrees. Wind calm. Elsewhere across the four-state area, over at Dallas, partly cloudy and 83. Oklahoma City, clear and 78. Little Rock, partly cloudy and 76. Jackson, Mississippi, clear and 74. Baton Rouge, partly cloudy and 78. And at Houston, mostly cloudy and 84 degrees. For the most current information, check us out on the web at www.weather.gov/SHT. Now let's check on your local forecast. Rest of tonight, becoming mostly clear. Lows in the lower 70s. Light and variable winds. Friday, mostly sunny. Hot with highs in the mid-90s. North winds around 5 miles per hour. Friday night, mostly clear. Lows in the lower 70s. East winds around 5 miles per hour. Saturday, mostly sunny. Hot with highs in the mid-90s. East winds around 5 miles per hour. Saturday night, mostly clear. Lows around 70. Southeast winds around 5 miles per hour. Sunday, mostly sunny. Hot with highs in the mid-90s. Sunday night, mostly clear. Lows in the mid-70s. Monday, mostly sunny. Hot with highs in the mid-90s. Monday night, mostly clear. Lows in the mid-70s. Tuesday, mostly sunny. A slight chance of showers and thunderstorms in the afternoon. Hot with highs in the mid-90s. Chance of rain 20%. Tuesday night, mostly clear. Lows in the mid-70s. Wednesday, mostly sunny. Hot with highs in the mid-90s. Wednesday night, mostly clear. Lows in the mid-70s. Thursday, mostly sunny. Hot with highs in the upper 90s. Heat index values up to 105 in the afternoon. At 11 p.m. Atlantic Standard Time, or 0300 UTC, the center of Tropical Storm Dolly was located near latitude 13.8 north, longitude 42.3 west. Dolly is moving toward the west near 23 miles per hour, 37 kilometers per hour, and this motion is expected to continue for the next couple of days. On the forecast track, this system should be nearing the Leeward Islands this weekend. Maximum sustained winds are near 40 miles per hour, 65 kilometers per hour with higher gusts. Little change in strength is likely during the next 48 hours, and Dolly is forecast to degenerate into a tropical wave before it reaches the Leeward Islands. Tropical storm.
Force winds extend outward up to 115 miles, 185 kilometers from the center. The estimated minimum central pressure is 1,007 millibars, 29.74 inches. 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Be sure to follow us on Facebook. Here's a look at local weather conditions as of 2 a.m. At the top of the hour, skies were partly cloudy in Shreveport. The temperature was 75 degrees at the regional airport. The dew point was 72, making the relative humidity 88%. Winds were calm. The pressure was 30.01 inches and rising. In Bossier City, at Barksdale Air Force Base, skies were clear, with a temperature of 76 degrees. The dew point was 73, making the relative humidity 88%. Winds were calm. The pressure was 30.00 inches and rising. And in downtown Shreveport, skies were clear. The temperature was 78 degrees. And winds were calm. Once again in Shreveport, it was 75 degrees with partly cloudy skies at 2 a.m. Around the local area at 2 a.m., in Texarkana, clear and 77. Wind calm. El Dorado, partly cloudy and 74. Wind calm. Monroe, clear and 77. Wind calm. Natchitoches, clear and 74. Wind calm. Marshall, clear and 73. Wind calm. And at Longview, partly cloudy and 78 degrees. Wind calm. Elsewhere across the four-state area, over at Dallas, partly cloudy and 83. Oklahoma City, clear and 78. Little Rock, partly cloudy and 76. Jackson, Mississippi, clear and 74. Baton Rouge, partly cloudy and 78. And at Houston, mostly cloudy and 84 degrees. For the most current information, check us out on the web at www.weather.gov/sht. Now let's check on your local forecast. Rest of tonight, becoming mostly clear. Lows in the lower 70s. Light and variable winds. Friday, mostly sunny. Hot with highs in the mid-90s. North winds around 5 miles per hour. Friday night, mostly clear. Lows in the lower 70s. East winds around 5 miles per hour. Saturday, mostly sunny. Hot with highs in the mid-90s. East winds around 5 miles per hour. Saturday night, mostly clear. Lows around 70. Southeast winds around 5 miles per hour. Sunday, mostly sunny. Hot with highs in the mid-90s. Sunday night, mostly clear. Lows in the mid-70s. Monday, mostly sunny. Hot with highs in the mid-90s. Monday night, mostly clear. Lows in the mid-70s. Tuesday, mostly sunny. A slight chance of showers and thunderstorms in the afternoon. Hot with highs in the mid-90s. Chance of rain 20%. Tuesday night, mostly clear. Lows in the mid-70s. Wednesday, mostly sunny. Hot with highs in the mid-90s. Wednesday night, mostly clear. Lows in the mid-70s. Thursday, mostly sunny. Hot with highs in the upper 90s. Heat index values up to 105 in the afternoon. At 11 p.m. Atlantic Standard Time, or 0300 UTC, the center of Tropical Storm Dolly was located near latitude 13.8 north, longitude 42.3 west. Dolly is moving toward the west near 23 miles per hour, 37 kilometers per hour, and this motion is expected to continue for the next couple of days. On the forecast track, this system should be nearing the Leeward Islands this weekend. Maximum sustained winds are near 40 miles per hour, 65 kilometers per hour with higher gusts. Little change in strength is likely during the next 48 hours.

currently is forecast to degenerate into a tropical wave before it reaches the Leeward Islands. Tropical storm force winds extend outward up to 115 miles 185 kilometers from the center. The estimated minimum central pressure is 1,007 millibars 29.74 inches. 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Be sure to follow us on Facebook. Here's a look at local weather conditions as of 2 a.m. At the top of the hour, skies were partly cloudy in Shreveport. The temperature was 75 degrees at the regional airport. The dew point was 72, making the relative humidity 88%. Winds were calm. The pressure was 30.01 inches and rising. In Bossier City, at Barksdale Air Force Base, skies were clear, with a temperature of 76 degrees. The dew point was 73, making the relative humidity 88%. Winds were calm. The pressure was 30.00 inches and rising. And in downtown Shreveport, skies were clear. The temperature was 78 degrees. And winds were calm. Once again in Shreveport, it was 75 degrees with partly cloudy skies at 2 a.m. Around the local area at 2 a.m., in Texarkana, clear and 77. Wind calm. El Dorado, partly cloudy and 74. Wind calm. Monroe, clear and 77. Wind calm. Natchitoches, clear and 74. Wind calm. Marshall, clear and 73. Wind calm. And at Longview, partly cloudy and 78 degrees. Wind calm. Elsewhere across the four-state area, over at Dallas, partly cloudy and 83. Oklahoma City, clear and 78. Little Rock, partly cloudy and 76. Jackson, Mississippi, clear and 74. Baton Rouge, partly cloudy and 78. And at Houston, mostly cloudy and 84 degrees. For the most current information, check us out on the web at www.weather.gov/sht. Now let's check on your local forecast. Rest of tonight, becoming mostly clear. Lows in the lower 70s. Light and variable winds. Friday, mostly sunny. Hot with highs in the mid-90s. North winds around 5 miles per hour. Friday night, mostly clear. Lows in the lower 70s. East winds around 5 miles per hour. Saturday, mostly sunny. Hot with highs in the mid-90s. East winds around 5 miles per hour. Saturday night, mostly clear. Lows around 70. Southeast winds around 5 miles per hour. Sunday, mostly sunny. Hot with highs in the mid-90s. Sunday night, mostly clear. Lows in the mid-70s. Monday, mostly sunny. Hot with highs in the mid-90s. Monday night, mostly clear. Lows in the mid-70s. Tuesday, mostly sunny. A slight chance of showers and thunderstorms in the afternoon. Hot with highs in the mid-90s. Chance of rain 20%. Tuesday night, mostly clear. Lows in the mid-70s. Wednesday, mostly sunny. Hot with highs in the mid-90s. Wednesday night, mostly clear. Lows in the mid-70s. Thursday, mostly sunny. Hot with highs in the upper 90s. Heat index values up to 105 in the afternoon. At 11 p.m. Atlantic Standard Time, or 0300 UTC, the center of Tropical Storm Dolly was located near latitude 13.8 north, longitude 42.3 west. Dolly is moving toward the west near 23 miles per hour, 37 kilometers per hour, and this motion is expected to continue for the next couple of days. On the forecast track, this system should be nearing the Leeward Islands this weekend. Maximum sustained winds are near 40 miles per hour, 65 kilometers per hour.

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Be sure to follow us on Facebook. Here's a look at local weather conditions as of 2 a.m. At the top of the hour, skies were partly cloudy in Shreveport. The temperature was 75 degrees at the regional airport. The dew point was 72, making the relative humidity 88%. Winds were calm. The pressure was 30.01 inches and rising. In Bossier City, at Barksdale Air Force Base, skies were clear, with a temperature of 76 degrees. The dew point was 73, making the relative humidity 88%. Winds were calm. The pressure was 30.00 inches and rising. And in downtown Shreveport, skies were clear. The temperature was 78 degrees. And winds were calm. Once again in Shreveport, it was 75 degrees with partly cloudy skies at 2 a.m. Around the local area at 2 a.m., in Texarkana, clear and 77. Wind calm. El Dorado, partly cloudy and 74. Wind calm. Monroe, clear and 77. Wind calm. Natchitoches, clear and 74. Wind calm. Marshall, clear and 73. Wind calm. And at Longview, partly cloudy and 78 degrees. Wind calm. Elsewhere across the four-state area, over at Dallas, partly cloudy and 83. Oklahoma City, clear and 78. Little Rock, partly cloudy and 76. Jackson, Mississippi, clear and 74. Baton Rouge, partly cloudy and 78. And at Houston, mostly cloudy and 84 degrees. For the most current information, check us out on the web at www.weather.gov/SHP. The Shreveport Climate Summary for yesterday, August 27, 2026. Yesterday's high temperature was 93 degrees. The normal high is 94. The record high is 106 degrees, which was set in 2023. Yesterday's low temperature was 72 degrees. The normal low is 72. The record low is 60 degrees, which was set in 1891. 1.14 inches of precipitation fell yesterday, which brings the monthly total to 2.51 inches. This is 0.04 inches below the normal amount of 2.55 inches for August. The total precipitation for the year now stands at 32.42 inches, which is 1.66 inches below normal. Sunrise today is at 6:48 a.m. and sunset is at 7:45 p.m. Now let's check on your local forecast. Rest of tonight, becoming mostly clear. Lows in the lower 70s. Light and variable winds. Friday, mostly sunny. Hot with highs in the mid-90s. North winds around 5 miles per hour. Friday night, mostly clear. Lows in the lower 70s. East winds around 5 miles per hour. Saturday, mostly sunny. Hot with highs in the mid-90s. East winds around 5 miles per hour. Saturday night, mostly clear. Lows around 70. Southeast winds around 5 miles per hour. Sunday, mostly sunny. Hot with highs in the mid-90s. Sunday night, mostly clear. Lows in the mid-70s. Monday, mostly sunny. Hot with highs in the mid-90s. Monday night, mostly clear. Lows in the mid-70s. Tuesday, mostly sunny. A slight chance of showers and thunderstorms in the afternoon. Hot with highs in the mid-90s. Chance of rain 20%.

Tuesday night, mostly clear. Lows in the mid-70s. Wednesday, mostly sunny. Hot with highs in the mid-90s. Wednesday night, mostly clear. Lows in the mid-70s. Thursday, mostly sunny. Hot with highs in the upper 90s. Heat index values up to 105 in the afternoon. At 11 p.m. Atlantic Standard Time, or 0300 UTC, the center of Tropical Storm Dolly was located near latitude 13.8 north, longitude 42.3 west. Dolly is moving toward the west near 23 miles per hour, 37 kilometers per hour, and this motion is expected to continue for the next couple of days. On the forecast track, this system should be nearing the Leeward Islands this weekend. Maximum sustained winds are near 40 miles per hour, 65 kilometers per hour with higher gusts. Little change in strength is likely during the next 48 hours, and Dolly is forecast to degenerate into a tropical wave before it reaches the Leeward Islands. Tropical storm force winds extend outward up to 115 miles, 185 kilometers from the center. The estimated minimum central pressure is 1,007 millibars, 29.74 inches. Here is the latest National Hurricane Center's tropical weather outlook. For the North Atlantic, Caribbean Sea, and the Gulf of America, active systems, the National Hurricane Center is issuing advisories on Tropical Storm Dolly, located over the central tropical Atlantic. Tropical cyclone formation is not expected during the next 7 days. 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Be sure to follow us on Facebook. Here's a look at local weather conditions as of 2 a.m. At the top of the hour, skies were partly cloudy in Shreveport. The temperature was 75 degrees at the regional airport. The dew point was 72, making the relative humidity 88%. Winds were calm. The pressure was 30.01 inches and rising. In Bossier City, at Barksdale Air Force Base, skies were clear, with a temperature of 76 degrees. The dew point was 73, making the relative humidity 88%. Winds were calm. The pressure was 30.00 inches and rising. And in downtown Shreveport, skies were clear. The temperature was 78 degrees. And winds were calm. Once again in Shreveport, it was 75 degrees with partly cloudy skies at 2 a.m. Here is your area's open water boating forecast. Wind gusts may be higher. Rest of tonight, mostly clear. Highs in the mid-90s. Lows in the lower 70s. East winds 5 to 10 miles per hour. Heat index readings 102 to 105. Saturday, mostly sunny. Highs in the mid-90s. East winds 5 to 10 miles per hour. Saturday night, mostly clear. Lows around 70. Southeast winds 5 to 10 miles per hour. Sunday, mostly sunny. Highs in the mid-90s. South winds 10 to 15 miles per hour. Sunday night, mostly clear. Lows in the mid-70s. Southeast winds 5 to 10 miles per hour. Monday, mostly sunny. Highs in the mid-90s. Monday night, mostly clear. Lows in the lower 70s. Tuesday, mostly sunny. A 20% chance of showers and thunderstorms in the afternoon. Highs in the mid-90s. Tuesday night, mostly clear. Lows in the lower 70s. Wednesday, mostly sunny. Highs in the upper 90s. Wednesday night, mostly clear. Lows in the mid-70s. Thursday, mostly sunny. Highs in the upper 90s. Thursday night, mostly clear. A 20% chance of showers and thunderstorms in the evening. Lows in the mid-70s. Friday, mostly sunny. Highs in the upper 90s. Around the local area at 2 a.m. in Texarkana, clear and 77.
Wincombe. El Dorado, partly cloudy and 74. Wincombe. Monroe, clear and 77. Wincombe. Natchitoches, clear and 74. Wincombe. Marshall, clear and 73. Wincombe. And at Longview, partly cloudy and 78 degrees. Wincombe. Elsewhere across the four-state area, over at Dallas, partly cloudy and 83. Oklahoma City, clear and 78. Little Rock, partly cloudy and 76. Jackson, Mississippi, clear and 74. Baton Rouge, partly cloudy and 78. And at Houston, mostly cloudy and 84 degrees. For the most current information, check us out on the web at www.weather.gov/sht. The Shreveport Climate Summary for yesterday, August 27, 2026. Yesterday's high temperature was 93 degrees. The normal high is 94. The record high is 106 degrees, which was set in 2023. Yesterday's low temperature was 72 degrees. The normal low is 72. The record low is 60 degrees, which was set in 1891. 1.14 inches of precipitation fell yesterday, which brings the monthly total to 2.51 inches. This is 0.04 inches below the normal amount of 2.55 inches for August. The total precipitation for the year now stands at 32.42 inches, which is 1.66 inches below normal. Sunrise today is at 6:48 a.m. and sunset is at 7:45 p.m. Now let's check on your local forecast. Rest of tonight, becoming mostly clear. Lows in the lower 70s. Light and variable winds. Friday, mostly sunny. Hot with highs in the mid-90s. North winds around 5 miles per hour. Friday night, mostly clear. Lows in the lower 70s. East winds around 5 miles per hour. Saturday, mostly sunny. Hot with highs in the mid-90s. East winds around 5 miles per hour. Saturday night, mostly clear. Lows around 70. Southeast winds around 5 miles per hour. Sunday, mostly sunny. Hot with highs in the mid-90s. Sunday night, mostly clear. Lows in the mid-70s. Monday, mostly sunny. Hot with highs in the mid-90s. Monday night, mostly clear. Lows in the mid-70s. Tuesday, mostly sunny. A slight chance of showers and thunderstorms in the afternoon. Hot with highs in the mid-90s. Chance of rain 20%. Tuesday night, mostly clear. Lows in the mid-70s. Wednesday, mostly sunny. Hot with highs in the mid-90s. Wednesday night, mostly clear. Lows in the mid-70s. Thursday, mostly sunny. Hot with highs in the upper 90s. Heat index values up to 105 in the afternoon. At 11 p.m. Atlantic Standard Time, or 0300 UTC, the center of Tropical Storm Dolly was located near latitude 13.8 north, longitude 42.3 west. Dolly is moving toward the west near 23 miles per hour, 37 kilometers per hour, and this motion is expected to continue for the next couple of days. On the forecast track, this system should be nearing the Leeward Islands this weekend. Maximum sustained winds are near 40 miles per hour, 65 kilometers per hour with higher gusts. Little change in strength is likely during the next 48 hours, and Dolly is forecast to degenerate into a tropical wave before it reaches the Leeward Islands. Tropical storm force winds extend outward up to 115 miles, 185 kilometers from the center. The estimated minimum central pressure is 1,007 millibars, 29.74 inches. 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
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Be sure to follow us on Facebook. Here's a look at local weather conditions as of 2 a.m. At the top of the hour, skies were partly cloudy in Shreveport. The temperature was 75 degrees at the regional airport. The dew point was 72, making the relative humidity 88%. Winds were calm. The pressure was 30.01 inches and rising. In Bossier City, at Barksdale Air Force Base, skies were clear, with a temperature of 76 degrees. The dew point was 73, making the relative humidity 88%. Winds were calm. The pressure was 30.00 inches and rising. And in downtown Shreveport, skies were clear. The temperature was 78 degrees. And winds were calm. Once again in Shreveport, it was 75 degrees with partly cloudy skies at 2 a.m. Around the local area at 2 a.m., in Texarkana, clear and 77. Wind calm. El Dorado, partly cloudy and 74. Wind calm. Monroe, clear and 77. Wind calm. Natchitoches, clear and 74. Wind calm. Marshall, clear and 73. Wind calm. And at Longview, partly cloudy and 78 degrees. Wind calm. Elsewhere across the four-state area, over at Dallas, partly cloudy and 83. Oklahoma City, clear and 78. Little Rock, partly cloudy and 76. Jackson, Mississippi, clear and 74. Baton Rouge, partly cloudy and 78. And at Houston, mostly cloudy and 84 degrees. For the most current information, check us out on the web at www.weather.gov/SHP. The Shreveport Climate Summary for yesterday, August 27, 2026. Yesterday's high temperature was 93 degrees. The normal high is 94. The record high is 106 degrees, which was set in 2023. Yesterday's low temperature was 72 degrees. The normal low is 72. The record low is 60 degrees, which was set in 1891. 1.14 inches of precipitation fell yesterday, which brings the monthly total to 2.51 inches. This is 0.04 inches below the normal amount of 2.55 inches for August. The total precipitation for the year now stands at 32.42 inches, which is 1.66 inches below normal. Sunrise today is at 6:48 a.m. and sunset is at 7:45 p.m. Now let's check on your local forecast. Rest of tonight, becoming mostly clear. Lows in the lower 70s. Light and variable winds. Friday, mostly sunny. Hot with highs in the mid-90s. North winds around 5 miles per hour. Friday night, mostly clear. Lows in the lower 70s. East winds around 5 miles per hour. Saturday, mostly sunny. Hot with highs in the mid-90s. East winds around 5 miles per hour. Saturday night, mostly clear. Lows around 70. Southeast winds around 5 miles per hour. Sunday, mostly sunny. Hot with highs in the mid-90s. Sunday night, mostly clear. Lows in the mid-70s. Monday, mostly sunny. Hot with highs in the mid-90s. Monday night, mostly clear. Lows in the mid-70s. Tuesday, mostly sunny. A slight chance of showers and thunderstorms in the afternoon. Hot with highs in the mid-90s. Chance of rain 20%.
Tuesday night, mostly clear. Lows in the mid-70s. Wednesday, mostly sunny. Hot with highs in the mid-90s. Wednesday night, mostly clear. Lows in the mid-70s. Thursday, mostly sunny. Hot with highs in the upper 90s. Heat index values up to 105 in the afternoon. At 11 p.m. Atlantic Standard Time, or 0300 UTC, the center of Tropical Storm Dolly was located near latitude 13.8 north, longitude 42.3 west. Dolly is moving toward the west near 23 miles per hour, 37 kilometers per hour, and this motion is expected to continue for the next couple of days. On the forecast track, this system should be nearing the Leeward Islands this weekend. Maximum sustained winds are near 40 miles per hour, 65 kilometers per hour with higher gusts. Little change in strength is likely during the next 48 hours, and Dolly is forecast to degenerate into a tropical wave before it reaches the Leeward Islands. Tropical storm force winds extend outward up to 115 miles, 185 kilometers from the center. The estimated minimum central pressure is 1,007 millibars, 29.74 inches. 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Be sure to follow us on Facebook. Here's a look at local weather conditions as of 3 a.m. At the top of the hour, skies were partly cloudy in Shreveport. The temperature was 75 degrees at the regional airport. The dew point was 72, making the relative humidity 88%. Winds were calm. The pressure was 30.00 inches and falling. In Bossier City, at Barksdale Air Force Base, skies were clear, with a temperature of 76 degrees. The dew point was 72, making the relative humidity 88%. Winds were east at 3 miles an hour. The pressure was 30.00 inches and steady. And in downtown Shreveport, skies were clear. The temperature was 76 degrees. And winds were calm. Once again in Shreveport, it was 75 degrees with partly cloudy skies at 3 a.m. Around the local area at 3 a.m., in Texarkana, partly cloudy and 76. Wind calm. El Dorado, partly cloudy and 74. Wind calm. Monroe, clear and 76. Wind calm. Natchitoches, clear and 74. Wind calm. Marshall, partly cloudy and 72. Wind calm. And at Longview, partly cloudy and 78 degrees. Wind calm. Elsewhere across the four-state area, over at Dallas, partly cloudy and 83. Oklahoma City, partly cloudy and 78. Little Rock, mostly cloudy and 75. Jackson, Mississippi, clear and 74. Baton Rouge, partly cloudy and 78. And at Houston, mostly cloudy and 84 degrees. For the most current information, check us out on the web at www.weather.gov/sht. The Shreveport Climate Summary for yesterday, August 27, 2026. Yesterday's high temperature was 93 degrees. The normal high is 94. The record high is 106 degrees, which was set in 2023. Yesterday's low temperature was 72 degrees. The normal low is 72. The record low is 60 degrees, which was set in 1891. 1.14 inches of precipitation fell yesterday, which brings the monthly total to 2.51 inches. This is 0.04 inches below the normal amount of 2.55 inches for August. The total precipitation for the year now stands at 32.42 inches, which is 1.66 inches below normal. Sunrise today is at 6:48 a.m. and sunset is at 7:45 p.m. Here is the latest National Hurricane Center's tropical weather outlook. For the North Atlantic,
Caribbean Sea and the Gulf of America. Active Systems, the National Hurricane Center, is issuing advisories on Tropical Storm Dolly, located over the central tropical Atlantic. Tropical cyclone formation is not expected during the next 7 days. Now let's check on your local forecast. Rest of tonight, becoming mostly clear. Lows in the lower 70s. Light and variable winds. Friday, mostly sunny. Hot with highs in the mid-90s. North winds around 5 miles per hour. Friday night, mostly clear. Lows in the lower 70s. East winds around 5 miles per hour. Saturday, mostly sunny. Hot with highs in the mid-90s. East winds around 5 miles per hour. Saturday night, mostly clear. Lows around 70. Southeast winds around 5 miles per hour. Sunday, mostly sunny. Hot with highs in the mid-90s. Sunday night, mostly clear. Lows in the mid-70s. Monday, mostly sunny. Hot with highs in the mid-90s. Monday night, mostly clear. Lows in the mid-70s. Tuesday, mostly sunny. A slight chance of showers and thunderstorms in the afternoon. Hot with highs in the mid-90s. Chance of rain 20%. Tuesday night, mostly clear. Lows in the mid-70s. Wednesday, mostly sunny. Hot with highs in the mid-90s. Wednesday night, mostly clear. Lows in the mid-70s. Thursday, mostly sunny. Hot with highs in the upper 90s. Heat index values up to 105 in the afternoon. At 11 p.m. Atlantic Standard Time, or 0300 UTC, the center of Tropical Storm Dolly was located near latitude 13.8 north, longitude 42.3 west. Dolly is moving toward the west near 23 miles per hour, 37 kilometers per hour, and this motion is expected to continue for the next couple of days. On the forecast track, this system should be nearing the Leeward Islands this weekend. Maximum sustained winds are near 40 miles per hour, 65 kilometers per hour with higher gusts. Little change in strength is likely during the next 48 hours, and Dolly is forecast to degenerate into a tropical wave before it reaches the Leeward Islands. Tropical storm force winds extend outward up to 115 miles, 185 kilometers from the center. The estimated minimum central pressure is 1,007 millibars, 29.74 inches. 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Be sure to follow us on Facebook. Here's a look at local weather conditions as of 3 a.m. At the top of the hour, skies were partly cloudy in Shreveport. The temperature was 75 degrees at the regional airport. The dew point was 72, making the relative humidity 88%. Winds were calm. The pressure was 30.00 inches and falling. In Bossier City, at Barksdale Air Force Base, skies were clear, with a temperature of 76 degrees. The dew point was 72, making the relative humidity 88%. Winds were east at 3 miles an hour. The pressure was 30.00 inches and steady. And in downtown Shreveport, skies were clear. The temperature was 76 degrees. And winds were calm. Once again in Shreveport, it was 75 degrees with partly cloudy skies at 3 a.m. Around the local area at 3 a.m., in Texarkana, partly cloudy and 76. Wind calm. El Dorado, partly cloudy and 74. Wind calm. Monroe, clear and 76. Wind calm. Natchitoches, clear and 74. Wind calm. Marshall, partly cloudy and 72. Wind calm. And at Longview, partly cloudy and 78 degrees. Wind calm. Elsewhere across the four-state area, over at Dallas, partly cloudy and 83.
Oklahoma City, partly cloudy and 78. Little Rock, mostly cloudy and 75. Jackson, Mississippi, clear and 74. Baton Rouge, partly cloudy and 78. And at Houston, mostly cloudy and 84 degrees. For the most current information, check us out on the web at www.weather.gov/sht. 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The Shreveport Climate Summary for yesterday, August 27, 2026. Yesterday's high temperature was 93 degrees. The normal high is 94. The record high is 106 degrees, which was set in 2023. Yesterday's low temperature was 72 degrees. The normal low is 72. The record low is 60 degrees, which was set in 1891. 1.14 inches of precipitation fell yesterday, which brings the monthly total to 2.51 inches. This is 0.04 inches below the normal amount of 2.55 inches for August. The total precipitation for the year now stands at 32.42 inches, which is 1.66 inches below normal. Sunrise today is at 6:48 a.m. and sunset is at 7:45 p.m. Now let's check on your local forecast. Rest of tonight, becoming mostly clear. Lows in the lower 70s. Light and variable winds. Friday, mostly sunny. Hot with highs in the mid-90s. North winds around 5 miles per hour. Friday night, mostly clear. Lows in the lower 70s. East winds around 5 miles per hour. Saturday, mostly sunny. Hot with highs in the mid-90s. East winds around 5 miles per hour. Saturday night, mostly clear. Lows around 70. Southeast winds around 5 miles per hour. Sunday, mostly sunny. Hot with highs in the mid-90s. Sunday night, mostly clear. Lows in the mid-70s. Monday, mostly sunny. Hot with highs in the mid-90s. Monday night, mostly clear. Lows in the mid-70s. Tuesday, mostly sunny. A slight chance of showers and thunderstorms in the afternoon. Hot with highs in the mid-90s. Chance of rain 20%. Tuesday night, mostly clear. Lows in the mid-70s. Wednesday, mostly sunny. Hot with highs in the mid-90s. Wednesday night, mostly clear. Lows in the mid-70s. Thursday, mostly sunny. Hot with highs in the upper 90s. Heat index values up to 105 in the afternoon. At 11 p.m. Atlantic Standard Time, or 0300 UTC, the center of Tropical Storm Dolly was located near latitude 13.8 north, longitude 42.3 west. Dolly is moving toward the west near 23 miles per hour, 37 kilometers per hour, and this motion is expected to continue for the next couple of days. On the forecast track, this system should be nearing the Leeward Islands this weekend. Maximum sustained winds are near 40 miles per hour, 65 kilometers per hour with higher gusts. Little change in strength is likely during the next 48 hours. And Dolly is forecast to degenerate into a tropical wave before it reaches the Leeward Islands. Tropical storm force winds extend outward up to 115 miles, 185 kilometers from the center. The estimated minimum central pressure is 1,007 millibars, 29.74 inches. 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
Here's a look at local weather conditions as of 3 a.m. At the top of the hour, skies were partly cloudy in Shreveport. The temperature was 75 degrees at the regional airport. The dew point was 72, making the relative humidity 88%. Winds were calm. The pressure was 30.00 inches and falling. In Bossier City, at Barksdale Air Force Base, skies were clear, with a temperature of 76 degrees. The dew point was 72, making the relative humidity 88%. Winds were east at 3 miles an hour. The pressure was 30.00 inches and steady. And in downtown Shreveport, skies were clear. The temperature was 76 degrees. And winds were calm. Once again in Shreveport, it was 75 degrees with partly cloudy skies at 3 a.m. Around the local area at 3 a.m., in Texarkana, partly cloudy and 76. Wind calm. El Dorado, partly cloudy and 74. Wind calm. Monroe, clear and 76. Wind calm. Natchitoches, clear and 74. Wind calm. Marshall, partly cloudy and 72. Wind calm. And at Longview, partly cloudy and 78 degrees. Wind calm. Elsewhere across the four-state area, over at Dallas, partly cloudy and 83. Oklahoma City, partly cloudy and 78. Little Rock, mostly cloudy and 75. Jackson, Mississippi, clear and 74. Baton Rouge, partly cloudy and 78. And at Houston, mostly cloudy and 84 degrees. For the most current information, check us out on the web at www.weather.gov/sht. The Shreveport Climate Summary for yesterday, August 27, 2026. Yesterday's high temperature was 93 degrees. The normal high is 94. The record high is 106 degrees, which was set in 2023. Yesterday's low temperature was 72 degrees. The normal low is 72. The record low is 60 degrees, which was set in 1891. 1.14 inches of precipitation fell yesterday, which brings the monthly total to 2.51 inches. This is 0.04 inches below the normal amount of 2.55 inches for August. The total precipitation for the year now stands at 32.42 inches, which is 1.66 inches below normal. Sunrise today is at 6:48 a.m. and sunset is at 7:45 p.m. Here is your area's open water boating forecast. Wind gusts may be higher. Rest of tonight, mostly clear. Highs in the mid-90s. Lows in the lower 70s. East winds 5 to 10 miles per hour. Heat index readings 102 to 105. Saturday, mostly sunny. Highs in the mid-90s. East winds 5 to 10 miles per hour. Saturday night, mostly clear. Lows around 70. Southeast winds 5 to 10 miles per hour. Sunday, mostly sunny. Highs in the mid-90s. South winds 10 to 15 miles per hour. Sunday night, mostly clear. Lows in the mid-70s. Southeast winds 5 to 10 miles per hour. Monday, mostly sunny. Highs in the mid-90s. Monday night, mostly clear. Lows in the lower 70s. Tuesday, mostly sunny. A 20% chance of showers and thunderstorms in the afternoon. Highs in the mid-90s. Tuesday night, mostly clear. Lows in the lower 70s. Wednesday, mostly sunny. Highs in the upper 90s. Wednesday night, mostly clear. Lows in the mid-70s. Thursday, mostly sunny. Highs in the upper 90s. Thursday night, mostly clear. A 20% chance of showers and thunderstorms in the evening. Lows in the mid-70s. Friday, mostly sunny. Highs in the upper 90s.
Now let's check on your local forecast. Rest of tonight, becoming mostly clear. Lows in the lower 70s. Light and variable winds. Friday, mostly sunny. Hot with highs in the mid-90s. North winds around 5 miles per hour. Friday night, mostly clear. Lows in the lower 70s. East winds around 5 miles per hour. Saturday, mostly sunny. Hot with highs in the mid-90s. East winds around 5 miles per hour. Saturday night, mostly clear. Lows around 70. Southeast winds around 5 miles per hour. Sunday, mostly sunny. Hot with highs in the mid-90s. Sunday night, mostly clear. Monday, mostly sunny. Hot with highs in the mid-90s. Monday night, mostly clear. Lows in the mid-70s. Tuesday, mostly sunny. A slight chance of showers and thunderstorms in the afternoon. Hot with highs in the mid-90s. Chance of rain 20%. Tuesday night, mostly clear. Lows in the mid-70s. Wednesday, mostly sunny. Hot with highs in the mid-90s. Wednesday night, mostly clear. Lows in the mid-70s. Thursday, mostly sunny. Hot with highs in the upper 90s. Heat index values up to 105 in the afternoon. At 11 p.m. Atlantic Standard Time, or 0300 UTC, the center of Tropical Storm Dolly was located near latitude 13.8 north, longitude 42.3 west. Dolly is moving toward the west near 23 miles per hour, 37 kilometers per hour, and this motion is expected to continue for the next couple of days. On the forecast track, this system should be nearing the Leeward Islands this weekend. Maximum sustained winds are near 40 miles per hour, 65 kilometers per hour with higher gusts. Little change in strength is likely during the next 48 hours, and Dolly is forecast to degenerate into a tropical wave before it reaches the Leeward Islands. Tropical storm force winds extend outward up to 115 miles, 185 kilometers from the center. The estimated minimum central pressure is 1,007 millibars, 29.74 inches. 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Be sure to follow us on Facebook. Here's a look at local weather conditions as of 3 a.m. At the top of the hour, skies were partly cloudy in Shreveport. The temperature was 75 degrees at the regional airport. The dew point was 72, making the relative humidity 88%. Winds were calm. The pressure was 30.00 inches and falling. In Bossier City, at Barksdale Air Force Base, skies were clear, with a temperature of 76 degrees. The dew point was 72, making the relative humidity 88%. Winds were east at 3 miles an hour. The pressure was 30.00 inches and steady. And in downtown Shreveport, skies were clear. The temperature was 76 degrees. And winds were calm. Once again in Shreveport, it was 75 degrees with partly cloudy skies at 3 a.m. Around the local area at 3 a.m., in Texarkana, partly cloudy and 76. Wind calm. El Dorado, partly cloudy and 74. Wind calm. Monroe, clear and 76. Wind calm. Natchitoches, clear and 74. Wind calm. Marshall, partly cloudy and 72. Wind calm. And at Longview, partly cloudy and 78 degrees. Wind calm. Elsewhere across the four-state area, over at Dallas, partly cloudy and 83. Oklahoma City, partly cloudy and 78. Little Rock, mostly cloudy and 75. Jackson, Mississippi, clear and 74. Baton Rouge, partly cloudy and 78. And at Houston,
mostly cloudy and 84 degrees. 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The Shreveport Climate Summary for yesterday, August 27, 2026. Yesterday's high temperature was 93 degrees. The normal high is 94. The record high is 106 degrees, which was set in 2023. Yesterday's low temperature was 72 degrees. The normal low is 72. The record low is 60 degrees, which was set in 1891. 1.14 inches of precipitation fell yesterday, which brings the monthly total to 2.51 inches. This is 0.04 inches below the normal amount of 2.55 inches for August. The total precipitation for the year now stands at 32.42 inches, which is 1.66 inches below normal. Sunrise today is at 6:48 a.m. and sunset is at 7:45 p.m. Now let's check on your local forecast. Rest of tonight, becoming mostly clear. Lows in the lower 70s. Light and variable winds. Friday, mostly sunny. Hot with highs in the mid-90s. North winds around 5 miles per hour. Friday night, mostly clear. Lows in the lower 70s. East winds around 5 miles per hour. Saturday, mostly sunny. Hot with highs in the mid-90s. East winds around 5 miles per hour. Saturday night, mostly clear. Lows around 70. Southeast winds around 5 miles per hour. Sunday, mostly sunny. Hot with highs in the mid-90s. Sunday night, mostly clear. Lows in the mid-70s. Monday, mostly sunny. Hot with highs in the mid-90s. Monday night, mostly clear. Lows in the mid-70s. Tuesday, mostly sunny. A slight chance of showers and thunderstorms in the afternoon. Hot with highs in the mid-90s. Chance of rain 20%. Tuesday night, mostly clear. Lows in the mid-70s. Wednesday, mostly sunny. Hot with highs in the mid-90s. Wednesday night, mostly clear. Lows in the mid-70s. Thursday, mostly sunny. Hot with highs in the upper 90s. Heat index values up to 105 in the afternoon. At 11 p.m. Atlantic Standard Time, or 0300 UTC, the center of Tropical Storm Dolly was located near latitude 13.8 north, longitude 42.3 west. Dolly is moving toward the west near 23 miles per hour, 37 kilometers per hour, and this motion is expected to continue for the next couple of days. On the forecast track, this system should be nearing the Leeward Islands this weekend. Maximum sustained winds are near 40 miles per hour, 65 kilometers per hour with higher gusts. Little change in strength is likely during the next 48 hours, and Dolly is forecast to degenerate into a tropical wave before it reaches the Leeward Islands. Tropical storm force winds extend outward up to 115 miles, 185 kilometers from the center. The estimated minimum central pressure is 1,007 millibars, 29.74 inches. 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Be sure to follow us on Facebook. Here's a look at local weather conditions as of 3 a.m. At the top of the hour, skies were partly cloudy in Shreveport. The temperature was 75 degrees at the regional airport. The dew point was 72, making the relative humidity 88%.
Winds were calm. The pressure was 30.00 inches and falling. In Bossier City, at Barksdale Air Force Base, skies were clear, with a temperature of 76 degrees. The dew point was 72, making the relative humidity 88%. Winds were east at 3 miles an hour. The pressure was 30.00 inches and steady. And in downtown Shreveport, skies were clear. The temperature was 76 degrees. And winds were calm. Once again in Shreveport, it was 75 degrees with partly cloudy skies at 3 a.m. Around the local area at 3 a.m., in Texarkana, partly cloudy and 76. Wind calm. El Dorado, partly cloudy and 74. Wind calm. Monroe, clear and 76. Wind calm. Natchitoches, clear and 74. Wind calm. Marshall, partly cloudy and 72. Wind calm. And at Longview, partly cloudy and 78 degrees. Wind calm. Elsewhere across the four-state area, over at Dallas, partly cloudy and 83. Oklahoma City, partly cloudy and 78. Little Rock, mostly cloudy and 75. Jackson, Mississippi, clear and 74. Baton Rouge, partly cloudy and 78. And at Houston, mostly cloudy and 84 degrees. For the most current information, check us out on the web at www.weather.gov/sht. The Shreveport Climate Summary for yesterday, August 27, 2026. Yesterday's high temperature was 93 degrees. The normal high is 94. The record high is 106 degrees, which was set in 2023. Yesterday's low temperature was 72 degrees. The normal low is 72. The record low is 60 degrees, which was set in 1891. 1.14 inches of precipitation fell yesterday, which brings the monthly total to 2.51 inches. This is 0.04 inches below the normal amount of 2.55 inches for August. The total precipitation for the year now stands at 32.42 inches, which is 1.66 inches below normal. Sunrise today is at 6:48 a.m. and sunset is at 7:45 p.m. Now let's check on your local forecast. Rest of tonight, becoming mostly clear. Lows in the lower 70s. Light and variable winds. Friday, mostly sunny. Hot with highs in the mid-90s. North winds around 5 miles per hour. Friday night, mostly clear. Lows in the lower 70s. East winds around 5 miles per hour. Saturday, mostly sunny. Hot with highs in the mid-90s. East winds around 5 miles per hour. Saturday night, mostly clear. Lows around 70. Southeast winds around 5 miles per hour. Sunday, mostly sunny. Hot with highs in the mid-90s. Sunday night, mostly clear. Lows in the mid-70s. Monday, mostly sunny. Hot with highs in the mid-90s. Monday night, mostly clear. Lows in the mid-70s. Tuesday, mostly sunny. A slight chance of showers and thunderstorms in the afternoon. Hot with highs in the mid-90s. Chance of rain 20%. Tuesday night, mostly clear. Lows in the mid-70s. Wednesday, mostly sunny. Hot with highs in the mid-90s. Wednesday night, mostly clear. Lows in the mid-70s. Thursday, mostly sunny. Hot with highs in the upper 90s. Heat index values up to 105 in the afternoon. Here is the latest National Hurricane Center's tropical weather outlook. For the North Atlantic, Caribbean Sea, and the Gulf of America, active systems, the National Hurricane Center is issuing advisories on Tropical Storm Dolly, located over the central tropical Atlantic. Tropical cyclone formation is not expected during the next 7 days.
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Freeport on 162.4 megahertz. Be sure to follow us on Facebook. Here's a look at local weather conditions as of 3 a.m. At the top of the hour, skies were partly cloudy in Shreveport. The temperature was 75 degrees at the regional airport. The dew point was 72, making the relative humidity 88%. Winds were calm. The pressure was 30.00 inches and falling. In Bossier City, at Barksdale Air Force Base, skies were clear, with a temperature of 76 degrees. The dew point was 72, making the relative humidity 88%. Winds were east at 3 miles an hour. The pressure was 30.00 inches and steady. And in downtown Shreveport, skies were clear. The temperature was 76 degrees. And winds were calm. Once again in Shreveport, it was 75 degrees with partly cloudy skies at 3 a.m. Around the local area at 3 a.m., in Texarkana, partly cloudy and 76. Wind calm. El Dorado, partly cloudy and 74. Wind calm. Monroe, clear and 76. Wind calm. Natchitoches, clear and 74. Wind calm. Marshall, partly cloudy and 72. Wind calm. And at Longview, partly cloudy and 78 degrees. Wind calm. Elsewhere across the four-state area, over at Dallas, partly cloudy and 83. Oklahoma City, partly cloudy and 78. Little Rock, mostly cloudy and 75. Jackson, Mississippi, clear and 74. Baton Rouge, partly cloudy and 78. And at Houston, mostly cloudy and 84 degrees. For the most current information, check us out on the web at www.weather.gov/sht. The Shreveport Climate Summary for yesterday, August 27, 2026. Yesterday's high temperature was 93 degrees. The normal high is 94. The record high is 106 degrees, which was set in 2023. Yesterday's low temperature was 72 degrees. The normal low is 72. The record low is 60 degrees, which was set in 1891. 1.14 inches of precipitation fell yesterday, which brings the monthly total to 2.51 inches. This is 0.04 inches below the normal amount of 2.55 inches for August. The total precipitation for the year now stands at 32.42 inches, which is 1.66 inches below normal. Sunrise today is at 6:48 a.m. and sunset is at 7:45 p.m. Now let's check on your local forecast. Rest of tonight, becoming mostly clear. Lows in the lower 70s. Light and variable winds. Friday, mostly sunny. Hot with highs in the mid-90s. North winds around 5 miles per hour. Friday night, mostly clear. Lows in the lower 70s. East winds around 5 miles per hour. Saturday, mostly sunny. Hot with highs in the mid-90s. East winds around 5 miles per hour. Saturday night, mostly clear. Lows around 70. Southeast winds around 5 miles per hour. Sunday, mostly sunny. Hot with highs in the mid-90s. Sunday night, mostly clear. Lows in the mid-70s. Monday, mostly sunny. Hot with highs in the mid-90s. Monday night, mostly clear. Lows in the mid-70s. Tuesday, mostly sunny. A slight chance of showers and thunderstorms in the afternoon. Hot with highs in the mid-90s. Chance of rain 20%. Tuesday night, mostly clear. Lows in the mid-70s. Wednesday, mostly sunny. Hot with highs in the mid-90s. Wednesday night, mostly clear. Lows in the mid-70s. Thursday, mostly sunny. Hot with highs in the upper 90s. Heat index values up

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Be sure to follow us on Facebook. Here's a look at local weather conditions as of 3 a.m. At the top of the hour, skies were partly cloudy in Shreveport. The temperature was 75 degrees at the regional airport. The dew point was 72, making the relative humidity 88%. Winds were calm. The pressure was 30.00 inches and falling. In Bossier City, at Barksdale Air Force Base, skies were clear, with a temperature of 76 degrees. The dew point was 72, making the relative humidity 88%. Winds were east at 3 miles an hour. The pressure was 30.00 inches and steady. And in downtown Shreveport, skies were clear. The temperature was 76 degrees. And winds were calm. Once again in Shreveport, it was 75 degrees with partly cloudy skies at 3 a.m. Around the local area at 3 a.m., in Texarkana, partly cloudy and 76. Wind calm. El Dorado, partly cloudy and 74. Wind calm. Monroe, clear and 76. Wind calm. Natchitoches, clear and 74. Wind calm. Marshall, partly cloudy and 72. Wind calm. And at Longview, partly cloudy and 78 degrees. Wind calm. Elsewhere across the four-state area, over at Dallas, partly cloudy and 83. Oklahoma City, partly cloudy and 78. Little Rock, mostly cloudy and 75. Jackson, Mississippi, clear and 74. Baton Rouge, partly cloudy and 78. And at Houston, mostly cloudy and 84 degrees. For the most current information, check us out on the web at www.weather.gov/sht. The Shreveport Climate Summary for yesterday, August 27, 2026. Yesterday's high temperature was 93 degrees. The normal high is 94. The record high is 106 degrees, which was set in 2023. Yesterday's low temperature was 72 degrees. The normal low is 72. The record low is 60 degrees, which was set in 1891. 1.14 inches of precipitation fell yesterday, which brings the monthly total to 2.51 inches. This is 0.04 inches below the normal amount of 2.55 inches for August. The total precipitation for the year now stands at 32.42 inches, which is 1.66 inches below normal. Sunrise today is at 6:48 a.m. and sunset is at 7:45 p.m. Now let's check on your local forecast. Rest of tonight, becoming mostly clear. Lows in the lower 70s. Light and variable winds. Friday, mostly sunny. Hot with highs in the mid-90s. North winds around 5 miles per hour. Friday night, mostly clear. Lows in the lower 70s. East winds around 5 miles per hour. Saturday, mostly sunny. Hot with highs in the mid-90s. East winds around 5 miles per hour. Saturday night, mostly clear. Lows around 70. Southeast winds around 5 miles per hour. Sunday, mostly sunny. Hot with highs in the mid-90s. Sunday night, mostly clear. Lows in the mid-70s. Monday, mostly sunny. Hot with highs in the mid-90s. Monday night, mostly clear. Lows in the mid-70s. Tuesday, mostly sunny. A slight chance of showers and thunderstorms in the afternoon. Hot with highs in the mid-90s. Chance of rain 20%. Tuesday night, mostly clear. Lows in the mid-70s. Wednesday, mostly sunny. Hot with highs in the mid-90s. Wednesday night, mostly clear. Lows in the mid-70s. Thursday.

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Hot with highs in the upper 90s. Heat index values up to 105 in the afternoon. 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Be sure to follow us on Facebook. Here's a look at local weather conditions as of 3 a.m. At the top of the hour, skies were partly cloudy in Shreveport. The temperature was 75 degrees at the regional airport. The dew point was 72, making the relative humidity 88%. Winds were calm. The pressure was 30.00 inches and falling. In Bossier City, at Barksdale Air Force Base, skies were clear, with a temperature of 76 degrees. The dew point was 72, making the relative humidity 88%. Winds were east at 3 miles an hour. The pressure was 30.00 inches and steady. And in downtown Shreveport, skies were clear. The temperature was 76 degrees. And winds were calm. Once again in Shreveport, it was 75 degrees with partly cloudy skies at 3 a.m. Around the local area at 3 a.m., in Texarkana, partly cloudy and 76. Wind calm. El Dorado, partly cloudy and 74. Wind calm. Monroe, clear and 76. Wind calm. Natchitoches, clear and 74. Wind calm. Marshall, partly cloudy and 72. Wind calm. And at Longview, partly cloudy and 78 degrees. Wind calm. Elsewhere across the four-state area, over at Dallas, partly cloudy and 83. Oklahoma City, partly cloudy and 78. Little Rock, mostly cloudy and 75. Jackson, Mississippi, clear and 74. Baton Rouge, partly cloudy and 78. And at Houston, mostly cloudy and 84 degrees. For the most current information, check us out on the web at www.weather.gov/sht. Here is your area's open water boating forecast. Wind gusts may be higher. Rest of tonight, mostly clear. Highs in the mid-90s. Lows in the lower 70s. East winds 5 to 10 miles per hour. Heat index readings 102 to 105. Saturday, mostly sunny. Highs in the mid-90s. East winds 5 to 10 miles per hour. Saturday night, mostly clear. Lows around 70. Southeast winds 5 to 10 miles per hour. Sunday, mostly sunny. Highs in the mid-90s. South winds 10 to 15 miles per hour. Sunday night, mostly clear. Lows in the mid-70s. Southeast winds 5 to 10 miles per hour. Monday, mostly sunny. Highs in the mid-90s. Monday night, mostly clear. Lows in the lower 70s. Tuesday, mostly sunny. A 20% chance of showers and thunderstorms in the afternoon. Highs in the mid-90s. Tuesday night, mostly clear. Lows in the lower 70s. Wednesday, mostly sunny. Highs in the upper 90s. Wednesday night, mostly clear. Lows in the mid-70s. Thursday, mostly sunny. Highs in the upper 90s. Thursday night, mostly clear. A 20% chance of showers and thunderstorms in the evening. Lows in the mid-70s. Friday, mostly sunny. Highs in the upper 90s. The Shreveport Climate Summary for yesterday, August 27, 2026. Yesterday's high temperature was 93 degrees. The normal high is 94. The record high is 106 degrees, which was set in 2023. Yesterday's low temperature was 72 degrees. The normal low is 72. The record low is 60 degrees, which was set in 1891.
1.14 inches of precipitation fell yesterday, which brings the monthly total to 2.51 inches. This is 0.04 inches below the normal amount of 2.55 inches for August. The total precipitation for the year now stands at 32.42 inches, which is 1.66 inches below normal. Sunrise today is at 6:48 a.m. and sunset is at 7:45 p.m. Now let's check on your local forecast. Rest of tonight, becoming mostly clear. Lows in the lower 70s. Light and variable winds. Friday, mostly sunny. Hot with highs in the mid-90s. North winds around 5 miles per hour. Friday night, mostly clear. Lows in the lower 70s. East winds around 5 miles per hour. Saturday, mostly sunny. Hot with highs in the mid-90s. East winds around 5 miles per hour. Saturday night, mostly clear. Lows around 70. Southeast winds around 5 miles per hour. Sunday, mostly sunny. Hot with highs in the mid-90s. Sunday night, mostly clear. Lows in the mid-70s. Monday, mostly sunny. Hot with highs in the mid-90s. Monday night, mostly clear. Lows in the mid-70s. Tuesday, mostly sunny. A slight chance of showers and thunderstorms in the afternoon. Hot with highs in the mid-90s. Chance of rain 20%. Tuesday night, mostly clear. Lows in the mid-70s. Wednesday, mostly sunny. Hot with highs in the mid-90s. Wednesday night, mostly clear. Lows in the mid-70s. Thursday, mostly sunny. Hot with highs in the upper 90s. Heat index values up to 105 in the afternoon. At 5 a.m. Atlantic Standard Time, or 0900 UTC, the center of Tropical Storm Dolly was located near latitude 14.5 north, longitude 44.8 west. Dolly is moving quickly toward the west near 24 miles per hour, 39 kilometers per hour, and this motion is expected to continue for the next couple of days. On the forecast track, this system, or its remnants, should be nearing the Leeward Islands this weekend. Maximum sustained winds remain near 40 miles per hour, 65 kilometers per hour, with higher gusts. Little change in strength is likely during the next couple of days, and Dolly is forecast to degenerate into a tropical wave before it reaches the Leeward Islands. Tropical storm force winds extend outward up to 115 miles, 185 kilometers north of the center. The estimated minimum central pressure is 1,007 millibars, 29.74 inches. 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Be sure to follow us on Facebook. Here's a look at local weather conditions as of 3 a.m. At the top of the hour, skies were partly cloudy in Shreveport. The temperature was 75 degrees at the regional airport. The dew point was 72, making the relative humidity 88%. Winds were calm. The pressure was 30.00 inches and falling. In Bossier City, at Barksdale Air Force Base, skies were clear, with a temperature of 76 degrees. The dew point was 72, making the relative humidity 88%. Winds were east at 3 miles an hour. The pressure was 30.00 inches and steady. And in downtown Shreveport, skies were clear. The temperature was 76 degrees. And winds were calm. Once again in Shreveport, it was 75 degrees with partly cloudy skies at 3 a.m. This is your NOAA Weather Radio, station WXJ97, operating on a frequency of 162.400 MHz. 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
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Around the local area at 3 a.m. in Texarkana, partly cloudy and 76. Wind calm. El Dorado, partly cloudy and 74. Wind calm. Monroe, clear and 76. Wind calm. Natchitoches, clear and 74. Wind calm. Marshall, partly cloudy and 72. Wind calm. And at Longview, partly cloudy and 78 degrees. Wind calm. Elsewhere across the four-state area, over at Dallas, partly cloudy and 83. Oklahoma City, partly cloudy and 78. Little Rock, mostly cloudy and 75. Jackson, Mississippi, clear and 74. Baton Rouge, partly cloudy and 78. And at Houston, mostly cloudy and 84 degrees. For the most current information, check us out on the web at www.weather.gov/sht. The Shreveport Climate Summary for yesterday, August 27, 2026. Yesterday's high temperature was 93 degrees. The normal high is 94. The record high is 106 degrees, which was set in 2023. Yesterday's low temperature was 72 degrees. The normal low is 72. The record low is 60 degrees, which was set in 1891. 1.14 inches of precipitation fell yesterday, which brings the monthly total to 2.51 inches. This is 0.04 inches below the normal amount of 2.55 inches for August. The total precipitation for the year now stands at 32.42 inches, which is 1.66 inches below normal. Sunrise today is at 6:48 a.m. and sunset is at 7:45 p.m. Now let's check on your local forecast. Rest of tonight, becoming mostly clear. Lows in the lower 70s. Light and variable winds. Friday, mostly sunny. Hot with highs in the mid-90s. North winds around 5 miles per hour. Friday night, mostly clear. Lows in the lower 70s. East winds around 5 miles per hour. Saturday, mostly sunny. Hot with highs in the mid-90s. East winds around 5 miles per hour. Saturday night, mostly clear. Lows around 70. Southeast winds around 5 miles per hour. Sunday, mostly sunny. Hot with highs in the mid-90s. Sunday night, mostly clear. Lows in the mid-70s. Monday, mostly sunny. Hot with highs in the mid-90s. Monday night, mostly clear. Lows in the mid-70s. Tuesday, mostly sunny. A slight chance of showers and thunderstorms in the afternoon. Hot with highs in the mid-90s. Chance of rain 20%. Tuesday night, mostly clear. Lows in the mid-70s. Wednesday, mostly sunny. Hot with highs in the mid-90s. Wednesday night, mostly clear. Lows in the mid-70s. Thursday, mostly sunny. Hot with highs in the upper 90s. Heat index values up to 105 in the afternoon. At 5 a.m. Atlantic Standard Time, or 0900 UTC, the center of Tropical Storm Dolly was located near latitude 14.5 north, longitude 44.8 west. Dolly is moving quickly toward the west near 24 miles per hour, 39 kilometers per hour, and this motion is expected to continue for the next couple of days. On the forecast track, this system, or its remnants, should be nearing the Leeward Islands this weekend. Maximum sustained winds remain near 40 miles per hour, 65 kilometers per hour, with higher gusts. Little change in strength is likely during the next couple of days, and Dolly is forecast to degenerate into a tropical wave before it reaches the Leeward Islands. Tropical storm force winds extend outward up to 115 miles, 185 kilometers north of the center.
The estimated minimum central pressure is 1,007 millibars, 29.74 inches. 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Be sure to follow us on Facebook. Here's a look at local weather conditions as of 4 a.m. At the top of the hour, skies were partly cloudy in Shreveport. The temperature was 73 degrees at the regional airport. The dew point was 72, making the relative humidity 94%. Winds were calm. The pressure was 30.00 inches and steady. In Bossier City, at Barksdale Air Force Base, skies were clear, with a temperature of 76 degrees. The dew point was 73, making the relative humidity 90%. Winds were calm. The pressure was 30.00 inches and steady. And in downtown Shreveport, skies were clear. The temperature was 76 degrees. And winds were north at 3 miles an hour. Once again in Shreveport, it was 73 degrees with partly cloudy skies at 4 a.m. Around the local area at 4 a.m., in Texarkana, clear and 75. Wind calm. El Dorado, partly cloudy and 74. Wind calm. Monroe, clear and 76. Wind calm. Natchitoches, clear and 73. Wind calm. Marshall, clear and 71. Wind calm. And at Longview, clear and 77 degrees. Wind calm. Elsewhere across the four-state area, over at Dallas, clear and 82. Oklahoma City, partly cloudy and 77. Little Rock, mostly cloudy and 74. Jackson, Mississippi, clear and 75. Baton Rouge, partly cloudy and 78. And at Houston, mostly cloudy and 83 degrees. For the most current information, check us out on the web at www.weather.gov/sht. The Shreveport Climate Summary for yesterday, August 27, 2026. Yesterday's high temperature was 93 degrees. The normal high is 94. The record high is 106 degrees, which was set in 2023. Yesterday's low temperature was 72 degrees. The normal low is 72. The record low is 60 degrees, which was set in 1891. 1.14 inches of precipitation fell yesterday, which brings the monthly total to 2.51 inches. This is 0.04 inches below the normal amount of 2.55 inches for August. The total precipitation for the year now stands at 32.42 inches, which is 1.66 inches below normal. Sunrise today is at 6:48 a.m. and sunset is at 7:45 p.m. Now let's check on your local forecast. Rest of tonight, becoming mostly clear. Lows in the lower 70s. Light and variable winds. Friday, mostly sunny. Hot with highs in the mid-90s. North winds around 5 miles per hour. Friday night, mostly clear. Lows in the lower 70s. East winds around 5 miles per hour. Saturday, mostly sunny. Hot with highs in the mid-90s. East winds around 5 miles per hour. Saturday night, mostly clear. Lows around 70. Southeast winds around 5 miles per hour. Sunday, mostly sunny. Hot with highs in the mid-90s. Sunday night, mostly clear. Lows in the mid-70s. Monday, mostly sunny. Hot with highs in the mid-90s. Monday night, mostly clear. Lows in the mid-70s. Tuesday, mostly sunny. A slight chance of showers and thunderstorms in the afternoon. Hot with highs in the mid-90s. Chance of rain 20%. Tuesday night, mostly clear. Lows in the mid-70s. Wednesday, mostly sunny. Hot with highs in the mid-90s.
Wednesday night, mostly clear. Lows in the mid-70s. Thursday, mostly sunny. Hot with highs in the upper 90s. Heat index values up to 105 in the afternoon. Here is the latest National Hurricane Center's tropical weather outlook. For the North Atlantic, Caribbean Sea and the Gulf of America, active systems, the National Hurricane Center is issuing advisories on Tropical Storm Dolly, located over the central tropical Atlantic. Tropical cyclone formation is not expected during the next 7 days. At 5 a.m. Atlantic Standard Time, or 0900 UTC, the center of Tropical Storm Dolly was located near latitude 14.5 north, longitude 44.8 west. Dolly is moving quickly toward the west near 24 miles per hour, 39 kilometers per hour, and this motion is expected to continue for the next couple of days. On the forecast track, this system, or its remnants, should be nearing the Leeward Islands this weekend. Maximum sustained winds remain near 40 miles per hour, 65 kilometers per hour, with higher gusts. Little change in strength is likely during the next couple of days, and Dolly is forecast to degenerate into a tropical wave before it reaches the Leeward Islands. Tropical storm force winds extend outward up to 115 miles, 185 kilometers north of the center. The estimated minimum central pressure is 1,007 millibars, 29.74 inches. 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Be sure to follow us on Facebook. Here's a look at local weather conditions as of 4 a.m. At the top of the hour, skies were partly cloudy in Shreveport. The temperature was 73 degrees at the regional airport. The dew point was 72, making the relative humidity 94%. Winds were calm. The pressure was 30.00 inches and steady. In Bossier City, at Barksdale Air Force Base, skies were clear, with a temperature of 76 degrees. The dew point was 73, making the relative humidity 90%. Winds were calm. The pressure was 30.00 inches and steady. And in downtown Shreveport, skies were clear. The temperature was 76 degrees. And winds were north at 3 miles an hour. Once again in Shreveport, it was 73 degrees with partly cloudy skies at 4 a.m. Around the local area at 4 a.m., in Texarkana, clear and 75. Wind calm. El Dorado, partly cloudy and 74. Wind calm. Monroe, clear and 76. Wind calm. Natchitoches, clear and 73. Wind calm. Marshall, clear and 71. Wind calm. And at Longview, clear and 77 degrees. Wind calm. Elsewhere across the four-state area, over at Dallas, clear and 82. Oklahoma City, partly cloudy and 77. Little Rock, mostly cloudy and 74. Jackson, Mississippi, clear and 75. Baton Rouge, partly cloudy and 78. And at Houston, mostly cloudy and 83 degrees. For the most current information, check us out on the web at www.weather.gov/sht. The Shreveport Climate Summary for yesterday, August 27, 2026. Yesterday's high temperature was 93 degrees. The normal high is 94. The record high is 106 degrees, which was set in 2023. Yesterday's low temperature was 72 degrees. The normal low is 72. The record low is 60 degrees, which was set in 1891. 1.14 inches of precipitation fell yesterday, which brings the monthly total to 2.51 inches. This is 0.04 inches below the normal amount of 2.55 inches for August. The total precipitation for the year now stands at 32.42 inches, which is 1.66 inches below normal.
Sunrise today is at 6:48 a.m. and sunset is at 7:45 p.m. This is your NOAA Weather Radio, station WXJ97, operating on a frequency of 162.400 MHz, providing the latest weather information on a 24-hour basis. 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Now let's check on your local forecast. Rest of tonight, becoming mostly clear. Lows in the lower 70s. Light and variable winds. Friday, mostly sunny. Hot with highs in the mid-90s. North winds around 5 miles per hour. Friday night, mostly clear. Lows in the lower 70s. East winds around 5 miles per hour. Saturday, mostly sunny. Hot with highs in the mid-90s. East winds around 5 miles per hour. Saturday night, mostly clear. Lows around 70. Southeast winds around 5 miles per hour. Sunday, mostly sunny. Hot with highs in the mid-90s. Sunday night, mostly clear. Lows in the mid-70s. Monday, mostly sunny. Hot with highs in the mid-90s. Monday night, mostly clear. Lows in the mid-70s. Tuesday, mostly sunny. A slight chance of showers and thunderstorms in the afternoon. Hot with highs in the mid-90s. Chance of rain 20%. Tuesday night, mostly clear. Lows in the mid-70s. Wednesday, mostly sunny. Hot with highs in the mid-90s. Wednesday night, mostly clear. Lows in the mid-70s. Thursday, mostly sunny. Hot with highs in the upper 90s. Heat index values up to 105 in the afternoon. At 5 a.m. Atlantic Standard Time, or 0900 UTC, the center of Tropical Storm Dolly was located near latitude 14.5 north, longitude 44.8 west. Dolly is moving quickly toward the west near 24 miles per hour, 39 kilometers per hour, and this motion is expected to continue for the next couple of days. On the forecast track, this system, or its remnants, should be nearing the Leeward Islands this weekend. Maximum sustained winds remain near 40 miles per hour, 65 kilometers per hour, with higher gusts. Little change in strength is likely during the next couple of days, and Dolly is forecast to degenerate into a tropical wave before it reaches the Leeward Islands. Tropical storm force winds extend outward up to 115 miles, 185 kilometers north of the center. The estimated minimum central pressure is 1,007 millibars, 29.74 inches. 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Be sure to follow us on Facebook. Here's a look at local weather conditions as of 4 a.m. At the top of the hour, skies were partly cloudy in Shreveport. The temperature was 73 degrees at the regional airport. The dew point was 72, making the relative humidity 94%. Winds were calm. The pressure was 30.00 inches and steady. In Bossier City, at Barksdale Air Force Base, skies were clear, with a temperature of 76 degrees. The dew point was 73, making the relative humidity 90%. Winds were calm. The pressure was 30.00 inches and steady. And in downtown Shreveport, skies were clear. The temperature was 76 degrees. And winds were north at 3 miles an hour. Once again in Shreveport, it was 73 degrees with partly cloudy skies at 4 a.m. Around the local area at 4 a.m., in Texarkana, clear and 75. Wind calm. El Dorado, partly cloudy and 74. Wind calm. Monroe, clear and 76. Wind calm.
Nutcash, clear and 73. Wind calm. Marshall, clear and 71. Wind calm. And at Longview, clear and 77 degrees. Wind calm. Elsewhere across the four-state area, over at Dallas, clear and 82. Oklahoma City, partly cloudy and 77. Little Rock, mostly cloudy and 74. Jackson, Mississippi, clear and 75. Baton Rouge, partly cloudy and 78. And at Houston, mostly cloudy and 83 degrees. For the most current information, check us out on the web at www.weather.gov/sht. The Shreveport Climate Summary for yesterday, August 27, 2026. Yesterday's high temperature was 93 degrees. The normal high is 94. The record high is 106 degrees, which was set in 2023. Yesterday's low temperature was 72 degrees. The normal low is 72. The record low is 60 degrees, which was set in 1891. 1.14 inches of precipitation fell yesterday, which brings the monthly total to 2.51 inches. This is 0.04 inches below the normal amount of 2.55 inches for August. The total precipitation for the year now stands at 32.42 inches, which is 1.66 inches below normal. Sunrise today is at 6:48 a.m. and sunset is at 7:45 p.m. Now let's check on your local forecast. Rest of tonight, becoming mostly clear. Lows in the lower 70s. Light and variable winds. Friday, mostly sunny. Hot with highs in the mid-90s. North winds around 5 miles per hour. Friday night, mostly clear. Lows in the lower 70s. East winds around 5 miles per hour. Saturday, mostly sunny. Hot with highs in the mid-90s. East winds around 5 miles per hour. Saturday night, mostly clear. Lows around 70. Southeast winds around 5 miles per hour. Sunday, mostly sunny. Hot with highs in the mid-90s. Sunday night, mostly clear. Lows in the mid-70s. Monday, mostly sunny. Hot with highs in the mid-90s. Monday night, mostly clear. Lows in the mid-70s. Tuesday, mostly sunny. A slight chance of showers and thunderstorms in the afternoon. Hot with highs in the mid-90s. Chance of rain 20%. Tuesday night, mostly clear. Lows in the mid-70s. Wednesday, mostly sunny. Hot with highs in the mid-90s. Wednesday night, mostly clear. Lows in the mid-70s. Thursday, mostly sunny. Hot with highs in the upper 90s. Heat index values up to 105 in the afternoon. Here is your area's open water boating forecast. Wind gusts may be higher. Rest of tonight, mostly clear. Highs in the mid-90s. Lows in the lower 70s. East winds 5 to 10 miles per hour. Heat index readings 102 to 105. Saturday, mostly sunny. Highs in the mid-90s. East winds 5 to 10 miles per hour. Saturday night, mostly clear. Lows around 70. Southeast winds 5 to 10 miles per hour. Sunday, mostly sunny. Highs in the mid-90s. South winds 10 to 15 miles per hour. Sunday night, mostly clear. Lows in the mid-70s. Southeast winds 5 to 10 miles per hour. Monday, mostly sunny. Highs in the mid-90s. Monday night, mostly clear. Lows in the lower 70s. Tuesday, mostly sunny. A 20% chance of showers and thunderstorms in the afternoon. Highs in the mid-90s. Tuesday night, mostly clear. Lows in the lower 70s. Wednesday, mostly sunny. Highs in the upper 90s.
Wednesday night, mostly clear. Lows in the mid-70s. Thursday, mostly sunny. Highs in the upper 90s. Thursday night, mostly clear. A 20% chance of showers and thunderstorms in the evening. Lows in the mid-70s. Friday, mostly sunny. Highs in the upper 90s. At 5 a.m. Atlantic Standard Time, or 0900 UTC, the center of Tropical Storm Dolly was located near latitude 14.5 north, longitude 44. Center of Tropical Storm Dolly was located near latitude 14.5 north, longitude 44.8 west. Dolly is moving quickly toward the west near 24 miles per hour, 39 kilometers per hour, and this motion is expected to continue for the next couple of days. On the forecast track, this system, or its remnants, should be nearing the Leeward Islands this weekend. Maximum sustained winds remain near 40 miles per hour, 65 kilometers per hour, with higher gusts. Little change in strength is likely during the next couple of days, and Dolly is forecast to degenerate into a tropical wave before it reaches the Leeward Islands. Tropical storm force winds extend outward up to 115 miles 185 kilometers north of the center. The estimated minimum central pressure is 1,007 millibars 29.74 inches. 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Be sure to follow us on Facebook. Here's a look at local weather conditions as of 4 a.m. At the top of the hour, skies were partly cloudy in Shreveport. The temperature was 73 degrees at the regional airport. The dew point was 72, making the relative humidity 94%. Winds were calm. The pressure was 30.00 inches and steady. In Bossier City, at Barksdale Air Force Base, skies were clear, with a temperature of 76 degrees. The dew point was 73, making the relative humidity 90%. Winds were calm. The pressure was 30.00 inches and steady. And in downtown Shreveport, skies were clear. The temperature was 76 degrees. And winds were north at 3 miles an hour. Once again in Shreveport, it was 73 degrees with partly cloudy skies at 4 a.m. Around the local area at 4 a.m., in Texarkana, clear and 75. Wind calm. El Dorado, partly cloudy and 74. Wind calm. Monroe, clear and 76. Wind calm. Natchitoches, clear and 73. Wind calm. Marshall, clear and 71. Wind calm. And at Longview, clear and 77 degrees. Wind calm. Elsewhere across the four-state area, over at Dallas, clear and 82. Oklahoma City, partly cloudy and 77. Little Rock, mostly cloudy and 74. Jackson, Mississippi, clear and 75. Baton Rouge, partly cloudy and 78. And at Houston, mostly cloudy and 83 degrees. For the most current information, check us out on the web at www.weather.gov/sht. The Shreveport Climate Summary for yesterday, August 27, 2026. Yesterday's high temperature was 93 degrees. The normal high is 94. The record high is 106 degrees, which was set in 2023. Yesterday's low temperature was 72 degrees. The normal low is 72. The record low is 60 degrees, which was set in 1891. 1.14 inches of precipitation fell yesterday, which brings the monthly total to 2.51 inches. This is 0.04 inches below the normal amount of 2.55 inches for August. The total precipitation for the year now stands at 32.42 inches, which is 1.66 inches below normal. Sunrise today is at 6:48 a.m. and sunset is at 7:45 p.m.
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Now let's check on your local forecast. Rest of tonight, becoming mostly clear. Lows in the lower 70s. Light and variable winds. Friday, mostly sunny. Hot with highs in the mid-90s. North winds around 5 miles per hour. Friday night, mostly clear. Lows in the lower 70s. East winds around 5 miles per hour. Saturday, mostly sunny. Hot with highs in the mid-90s. East winds around 5 miles per hour. Saturday night, mostly clear. Lows around 70. Southeast winds around 5 miles per hour. Sunday, mostly sunny. Hot with highs in the mid-90s. Sunday night, mostly clear. Lows in the mid-70s. Monday, mostly sunny. Hot with highs in the mid-90s. Monday night, mostly clear. Lows in the mid-70s. Tuesday, mostly sunny. A slight chance of showers and thunderstorms in the afternoon. Hot with highs in the mid-90s. Chance of rain 20%. Tuesday night, mostly clear. Lows in the mid-70s. Wednesday, mostly sunny. Hot with highs in the mid-90s. Wednesday night, mostly clear. Lows in the mid-70s. Thursday, mostly sunny. Hot with highs in the upper 90s. Heat index values up to 105 in the afternoon. At 5 a.m. Atlantic Standard Time, or 0900 UTC, the center of Tropical Storm Dolly was located near latitude 14.5 north, longitude 44.8 west. Dolly is moving quickly toward the west near 24 miles per hour, 39 kilometers per hour, and this motion is expected to continue for the next couple of days. On the forecast track, this system, or its remnants, should be nearing the Leeward Islands this weekend. Maximum sustained winds remain near 40 miles per hour, 65 kilometers per hour, with higher gusts. Little change in strength is likely during the next couple of days, and Dolly is forecast to degenerate into a tropical wave before it reaches the Leeward Islands. Tropical storm force winds extend outward up to 115 miles, 185 kilometers north of the center. The estimated minimum central pressure is 1,007 millibars, 29.74 inches. 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Be sure to follow us on Facebook. Here's a look at local weather conditions as of 4 a.m. At the top of the hour, skies were partly cloudy in Shreveport. The temperature was 73 degrees at the regional airport. The dew point was 72, making the relative humidity 94%. Winds were calm. The pressure was 30.00 inches and steady. In Bossier City, at Barksdale Air Force Base, skies were clear, with a temperature of 76 degrees. The dew point was 73, making the relative humidity 90%. Winds were calm. The pressure was 30.00 inches and steady. And in downtown Shreveport, skies were clear. The temperature was 76 degrees. And winds were north at 3 miles an hour. Once again in Shreveport, it was 73 degrees with partly cloudy skies at 4 a.m. Around the local area at 4 a.m., in Texarkana, clear and 75. Wind calm. El Dorado, partly cloudy and 74. Wind calm. Monroe, clear and 76. Wind calm. Natchitoches, clear and 73. Wind calm. Marshall, clear and 71. Wind calm. And at Longview, clear and 77 degrees. Wind calm. Elsewhere across the four-state area, over at Dallas, clear and 82. Oklahoma City, partly cloudy and 77. Little Rock, mostly cloudy and 74. Jackson, Mississippi, clear and 75.
Baton Rouge, partly cloudy and 78. And at Houston, mostly cloudy and 83 degrees. For the most current information, check us out on the web at www.weather.gov/sht. The Shreveport Climate Summary for yesterday, August 27, 2026. Yesterday's high temperature was 93 degrees. The normal high is 94. The record high is 106 degrees, which was set in 2023. Yesterday's low temperature was 72 degrees. The normal low is 72. The record low is 60 degrees, which was set in 1891. 1.14 inches of precipitation fell yesterday, which brings the monthly total to 2.51 inches. This is 0.04 inches below the normal amount of 2.55 inches for August. The total precipitation for the year now stands at 32.42 inches, which is 1.66 inches below normal. Sunrise today is at 6:48 a.m. and sunset is at 7:45 p.m. Now let's check on your local forecast. Rest of tonight, becoming mostly clear. Lows in the lower 70s. Light and variable winds. Friday, mostly sunny. Hot with highs in the mid-90s. North winds around 5 miles per hour. Friday night, mostly clear. Lows in the lower 70s. East winds around 5 miles per hour. Saturday, mostly sunny. Hot with highs in the mid-90s. East winds around 5 miles per hour. Saturday night, mostly clear. Lows around 70. Southeast winds around 5 miles per hour. Sunday, mostly sunny. Hot with highs in the mid-90s. Sunday night, mostly clear. Lows in the mid-70s. Monday, mostly sunny. Hot with highs in the mid-90s. Monday night, mostly clear. Lows in the mid-70s. Tuesday, mostly sunny. A slight chance of showers and thunderstorms in the afternoon. Hot with highs in the mid-90s. Chance of rain 20%. Tuesday night, mostly clear. Lows in the mid-70s. Wednesday, mostly sunny. Hot with highs in the mid-90s. Wednesday night, mostly clear. Lows in the mid-70s. Thursday, mostly sunny. Hot with highs in the upper 90s. Heat index values up to 105 in the afternoon. At 5 a.m. Atlantic Standard Time, or 0900 UTC, the center of Tropical Storm Dolly was located near latitude 14.5 north, longitude 44.8 west. Dolly is moving quickly toward the west near 24 miles per hour, 39 kilometers per hour, and this motion is expected to continue for the next couple of days. On the forecast track, this system, or its remnants, should be nearing the Leeward Islands this weekend. Maximum sustained winds remain near 40 miles per hour, 65 kilometers per hour, with higher gusts. Little change in strength is likely during the next couple of days, and Dolly is forecast to degenerate into a tropical wave before it reaches the Leeward Islands. Tropical storm force winds extend outward up to 115 miles, 185 kilometers north of the center. The estimated minimum central pressure is 1,007 millibars, 29.74 inches. Here is the latest National Hurricane Center's tropical weather outlook. For the North Atlantic, Caribbean Sea, and the Gulf of America, active systems, the National Hurricane Center is issuing advisories on Tropical Storm Dolly, located over the central tropical Atlantic. Tropical cyclone formation is not expected during the next 7 days. 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Be sure to follow us on Facebook. Here's a look at local weather conditions as of 4 a.m. At the top of the hour, skies were partly cloudy in Shreveport. The temperature was 73 degrees at the regional airport. The dew point was 72, making the relative humidity 94%. Winds were calm,

The pressure was 30.00 inches and steady. In Bossier City, at Barksdale Air Force Base, skies were clear, with a temperature of 76 degrees. The dew point was 73, making the relative humidity 90%. Winds were calm. The pressure was 30.00 inches and steady. And in downtown Shreveport, skies were clear. The temperature was 76 degrees. And winds were north at 3 miles an hour. Once again in Shreveport, it was 73 degrees with partly cloudy skies at 4 a.m. Around the local area at 4 a.m., in Texarkana, clear and 75. Wind calm. El Dorado, partly cloudy and 74. Wind calm. Monroe, clear and 76. Wind calm. Natchitoches, clear and 73. Wind calm. Marshall, clear and 71. Wind calm. And at Longview, clear and 77 degrees. Wind calm. Elsewhere across the four-state area, over at Dallas, clear and 82. Oklahoma City, partly cloudy and 77. Little Rock, mostly cloudy and 74. Jackson, Mississippi, clear and 75. Baton Rouge, partly cloudy and 78. And at Houston, mostly cloudy and 83 degrees. For the most current information, check us out on the web at www.weather.gov/sht. The Shreveport Climate Summary for yesterday, August 27, 2026. Yesterday's high temperature was 93 degrees. The normal high is 94. The record high is 106 degrees, which was set in 2023. Yesterday's low temperature was 72 degrees. The normal low is 72. The record low is 60 degrees, which was set in 1891. 1.14 inches of precipitation fell yesterday, which brings the monthly total to 2.51 inches. This is 0.04 inches below the normal amount of 2.55 inches for August. The total precipitation for the year now stands at 32.42 inches, which is 1.66 inches below normal. Sunrise today is at 6:48 a.m. and sunset is at 7:45 p.m. Now let's check on your local forecast. Rest of tonight, becoming mostly clear. Lows in the lower 70s. Light and variable winds. Friday, mostly sunny. Hot with highs in the mid-90s. North winds around 5 miles per hour. Friday night, mostly clear. Lows in the lower 70s. East winds around 5 miles per hour. Saturday, mostly sunny. Hot with highs in the mid-90s. East winds around 5 miles per hour. Saturday night, mostly clear. Lows around 70. Southeast winds around 5 miles per hour. Sunday, mostly sunny. Hot with highs in the mid-90s. Sunday night, mostly clear. Lows in the mid-70s. Monday, mostly sunny. Hot with highs in the mid-90s. Monday night, mostly clear. Lows in the mid-70s. Tuesday, mostly sunny. A slight chance of showers and thunderstorms in the afternoon. Hot with highs in the mid-90s. Chance of rain 20%. Tuesday night, mostly clear. Lows in the mid-70s. Wednesday, mostly sunny. Hot with highs in the mid-90s. Wednesday night, mostly clear. Lows in the mid-70s. Thursday, mostly sunny. Hot with highs in the upper 90s. Heat index values up to 105 in the afternoon. 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

change in strength is likely during the next couple of days, and Ollie is forecast to degenerate into a tropical wave before it reaches the Leeward Islands. Tropical storm force winds extend outward up to 115 miles 185 kilometers north of the center. The estimated minimum central pressure is 1,007 millibars 29.74 inches. 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Be sure to follow us on Facebook. Here's a look at local weather conditions as of 4 a.m. At the top of the hour, skies were partly cloudy in Shreveport. The temperature was 73 degrees at the regional airport. The dew point was 72, making the relative humidity 94%. Winds were calm. The pressure was 30.00 inches and steady. In Bossier City, at Barksdale Air Force Base, skies were clear, with a temperature of 76 degrees. The dew point was 73, making the relative humidity 90%. Winds were calm. The pressure was 30.00 inches and steady. And in downtown Shreveport, skies were clear. The temperature was 76 degrees. And winds were north at 3 miles an hour. Once again in Shreveport, it was 73 degrees with partly cloudy skies at 4 a.m. Around the local area at 4 a.m., in Texarkana, clear and 75. Wind calm. El Dorado, partly cloudy and 74. Wind calm. Monroe, clear and 76. Wind calm. Natchitoches, clear and 73. Wind calm. Marshall, clear and 71. Wind calm. And at Longview, clear and 77 degrees. Wind calm. Elsewhere across the four-state area, over at Dallas, clear and 82. Oklahoma City, partly cloudy and 77. Little Rock, mostly cloudy and 74. Jackson, Mississippi, clear and 75. Baton Rouge, partly cloudy and 78. And at Houston, mostly cloudy and 83 degrees. For the most current information, check us out on the web at www.weather.gov/sht. The Shreveport Climate Summary for yesterday, August 27, 2026. Yesterday's high temperature was 93 degrees. The normal high is 94. The record high is 106 degrees, which was set in 2023. Yesterday's low temperature was 72 degrees. The normal low is 72. The record low is 60 degrees, which was set in 1891. 1.14 inches of precipitation fell yesterday, which brings the monthly total to 2.51 inches. This is 0.04 inches below the normal amount of 2.55 inches for August. The total precipitation for the year now stands at 32.42 inches, which is 1.66 inches below normal. Sunrise today is at 6:48 a.m. and sunset is at 7:45 p.m. Now let's check on your local forecast. Rest of tonight, becoming mostly clear. Lows in the lower 70s. Light and variable winds. Friday, mostly sunny. Hot with highs in the mid-90s. North winds around 5 miles per hour. Friday night, mostly clear. Lows in the lower 70s. East winds around 5 miles per hour. Saturday, mostly sunny. Hot with highs in the mid-90s. East winds around 5 miles per hour. Saturday night, mostly clear. Lows around 70. Southeast winds around 5 miles per hour. Sunday, mostly sunny. Hot with highs in the mid-90s. Sunday night, mostly clear. Lows in the mid-70s. Monday, mostly sunny. Hot with highs in the mid-90s. Monday night, mostly clear. Lows in the mid-70s. Tuesday, mostly sunny. A slight chance of showers and thunderstorms in the afternoon.

hot with highs in the mid-90s. Chance of rain 20%. Tuesday night, mostly clear. Lows in the mid-70s. Wednesday, mostly sunny. Hot with highs in the mid-90s. Wednesday night, mostly clear. Lows in the mid-70s. Thursday, mostly sunny. Hot with highs in the upper 90s. Heat index values up to 105 in the afternoon. At 5 a.m. Atlantic Standard Time, or 0900 UTC, the center of Tropical Storm Dolly was located near latitude 14.5 north, longitude 44.8 west. Dolly is moving quickly toward the west near 24 miles per hour, 39 kilometers per hour, and this motion is expected to continue for the next couple of days. On the forecast track, this system, or its remnants, should be nearing the Leeward Islands this weekend. Maximum sustained winds remain near 40 miles per hour, 65 kilometers per hour, with higher gusts. Little change in strength is likely during the next couple of days, and Dolly is forecast to degenerate into a tropical wave before it reaches the Leeward Islands. Tropical storm force winds extend outward up to 115 miles, 185 kilometers north of the center. The estimated minimum central pressure is 1,007 millibars, 29.74 inches. Here is your area's open water boating forecast. Wind gusts may be higher. Rest of tonight, mostly clear. Highs in the mid-90s. Lows in the lower 70s. East winds 5 to 10 miles per hour. Heat index readings 102 to 105. Saturday, mostly sunny. Highs in the mid-90s. East winds 5 to 10 miles per hour. Saturday night, mostly clear. Lows around 70. Southeast winds 5 to 10 miles per hour. Sunday, mostly sunny. Highs in the mid-90s. South winds 10 to 15 miles per hour. Sunday night, mostly clear. Lows in the mid-70s. Southeast winds 5 to 10 miles per hour. Monday, mostly sunny. Highs in the mid-90s. Monday night, mostly clear. Lows in the lower 70s. Tuesday, mostly sunny. A 20% chance of showers and thunderstorms in the afternoon. Highs in the mid-90s. Tuesday night, mostly clear. Lows in the lower 70s. Wednesday, mostly sunny. Highs in the upper 90s. Wednesday night, mostly clear. Lows in the mid-70s. Thursday, mostly sunny. Highs in the upper 90s. Thursday night, mostly clear. A 20% chance of showers and thunderstorms in the evening. Lows in the mid-70s. Friday, mostly sunny. Highs in the upper 90s. 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Be sure to follow us on Facebook. Here's a look at local weather conditions as of 4 a.m. At the top of the hour, skies were partly cloudy in Shreveport. The temperature was 73 degrees at the regional airport. The dew point was 72, making the relative humidity 94%. Winds were calm. The pressure was 30.00 inches and steady. In Bossier City, at Barksdale Air Force Base, skies were clear, with a temperature of 76 degrees. The dew point was 73, making the relative humidity 90%. Winds were calm. The pressure was 30.00 inches and steady. And in downtown Shreveport, skies were clear. The temperature was 76 degrees. And winds were north at 3 miles an hour. Once again in Shreveport, it was 73 degrees with partly cloudy skies at 4 a.m. Around the local area at 4 a.m., in Texarkana, clear and 75. Wind calm. El Dorado, partly cloudy and 74. Wind calm. Monroe, clear and 76. Wind calm. Nacogdoches, clear and 73.
Wincomb. Marshall, clear and 71. Wincomb. And at Longview, clear and 77 degrees. Wincomb. Elsewhere across the four-state area, over at Dallas, clear and 82. Oklahoma City, partly cloudy and 77. Little Rock, mostly cloudy and 74. Jackson, Mississippi, clear and 75. Baton Rouge, partly cloudy and 78. And at Houston, mostly cloudy and 83 degrees. For the most current information, check us out on the web at www.weather.gov/sht. The Shreveport Climate Summary for yesterday, August 27, 2026. Yesterday's high temperature was 93 degrees. The normal high is 94. The record high is 106 degrees, which was set in 2023. Yesterday's low temperature was 72 degrees. The normal low is 72. The record low is 60 degrees, which was set in 1891. 1.14 inches of precipitation fell yesterday, which brings the monthly total to 2.51 inches. This is 0.04 inches below the normal amount of 2.55 inches for August. The total precipitation for the year now stands at 32.42 inches, which is 1.66 inches below normal. Sunrise today is at 6:48 a.m. and sunset is at 7:45 p.m. Now let's check on your local forecast. Rest of tonight, becoming mostly clear. Lows in the lower 70s. Light and variable winds. Friday, mostly sunny. Hot with highs in the mid-90s. North winds around 5 miles per hour. Friday night, mostly clear. Lows in the lower 70s. East winds around 5 miles per hour. Saturday, mostly sunny. Hot with highs in the mid-90s. East winds around 5 miles per hour. Saturday night, mostly clear. Lows around 70. Southeast winds around 5 miles per hour. Sunday, mostly sunny. Hot with highs in the mid-90s. Sunday night, mostly clear. Lows in the mid-70s. Monday, mostly sunny. Hot with highs in the mid-90s. Monday night, mostly clear. Lows in the mid-70s. Tuesday, mostly sunny. A slight chance of showers and thunderstorms in the afternoon. Hot with highs in the mid-90s. Chance of rain 20%. Tuesday night, mostly clear. Lows in the mid-70s. Wednesday, mostly sunny. Hot with highs in the mid-90s. Wednesday night, mostly clear. Lows in the mid-70s. Thursday, mostly sunny. Hot with highs in the upper 90s. Heat index values up to 105 in the afternoon. 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At 5 a.m. Atlantic Standard Time, or 0900 UTC, the center of Tropical Storm Dolly was located near latitude 14.5 north, longitude 44.8 west. Dolly is moving quickly toward the west near 24 miles per hour, 39 kilometers per hour, and this motion is expected to continue for the next couple of days. On the forecast track, this system, or its remnants, should be nearing the Leeward Islands this weekend. Maximum sustained winds remain near 40 miles per hour, 65 kilometers per hour, with higher gusts. Little change in strength is likely during the next couple of days, and Dolly is forecast to degenerate into a tropical wave before it reaches the Leeward Islands. Tropical storm force winds extend outward up to 115 miles, 185 kilometers north of the center.
The estimated minimum central pressure is 1,007 millibars, 29.74 inches. 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Be sure to follow us on Facebook. Here's a look at local weather conditions as of 4 a.m. At the top of the hour, skies were partly cloudy in Shreveport. The temperature was 73 degrees at the regional airport. The dew point was 72, making the relative humidity 94%. Winds were calm. The pressure was 30.00 inches and steady. In Bossier City, at Barksdale Air Force Base, skies were clear, with a temperature of 76 degrees. The dew point was 73, making the relative humidity 90%. Winds were calm. The pressure was 30.00 inches and steady. And in downtown Shreveport, skies were clear. The temperature was 76 degrees. And winds were north at 3 miles an hour. Once again in Shreveport, it was 73 degrees with partly cloudy skies at 4 a.m. Around the local area at 4 a.m., in Texarkana, clear and 75. Wind calm. El Dorado, partly cloudy and 74. Wind calm. Monroe, clear and 76. Wind calm. Natchitoches, clear and 73. Wind calm. Marshall, clear and 71. Wind calm. And at Longview, clear and 77 degrees. Wind calm. Elsewhere across the four-state area, over at Dallas, clear and 82. Oklahoma City, partly cloudy and 77. Little Rock, mostly cloudy and 74. Jackson, Mississippi, clear and 75. Baton Rouge, partly cloudy and 78. And at Houston, mostly cloudy and 83 degrees. For the most current information, check us out on the web at www.weather.gov/sht. The Shreveport Climate Summary for yesterday, August 27, 2026. Yesterday's high temperature was 93 degrees. The normal high is 94. The record high is 106 degrees, which was set in 2023. Yesterday's low temperature was 72 degrees. The normal low is 72. The record low is 60 degrees, which was set in 1891. 1.14 inches of precipitation fell yesterday, which brings the monthly total to 2.51 inches. This is 0.04 inches below the normal amount of 2.55 inches for August. The total precipitation for the year now stands at 32.42 inches, which is 1.66 inches below normal. Sunrise today is at 6:48 a.m. and sunset is at 7:45 p.m. Now let's check on your local forecast. Rest of tonight, becoming mostly clear. Lows in the lower 70s. Light and variable winds. Friday, mostly sunny. Hot with highs in the mid-90s. North winds around 5 miles per hour. Friday night, mostly clear. Lows in the lower 70s. East winds around 5 miles per hour. Saturday, mostly sunny. Hot with highs in the mid-90s. East winds around 5 miles per hour. Saturday night, mostly clear. Lows around 70. Southeast winds around 5 miles per hour. Sunday, mostly sunny. Hot with highs in the mid-90s. Sunday night, mostly clear. Lows in the mid-70s. Monday, mostly sunny. Hot with highs in the mid-90s. Monday night, mostly clear. Lows in the mid-70s. Tuesday, mostly sunny. A slight chance of showers and thunderstorms in the afternoon. Hot with highs in the mid-90s. Chance of rain 20%. Tuesday night, mostly clear. Lows in the mid-70s. Wednesday, mostly sunny. Hot with highs in the mid-90s.
Wednesday night, mostly clear. Lows in the mid-70s. Thursday, mostly sunny. Hot with highs in the upper 90s. Heat index values up to 105 in the afternoon. At 5 a.m. Atlantic Standard Time, or 0900 UTC, the center of Tropical Storm Dolly was located near latitude 14.5 north, longitude 44.8 west. Dolly is moving quickly toward the west near 24 miles per hour, 39 kilometers per hour, and this motion is expected to continue for the next couple of days. On the forecast track, this system, or its remnants, should be nearing the Leeward Islands this weekend. Maximum sustained winds remain near 40 miles per hour, 65 kilometers per hour, with higher gusts. Little change in strength is likely during the next couple of days, and Dolly is forecast to degenerate into a tropical wave before it reaches the Leeward Islands. Tropical storm force winds extend outward up to 115 miles, 185 kilometers north of the center. The estimated minimum central pressure is 1,007 millibars, 29.74 inches. 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Be sure to follow us on Facebook. Here's a look at local weather conditions as of 5 a.m. At the top of the hour, skies were partly cloudy in Shreveport. The temperature was 73 degrees at the regional airport. The dew point was 72, making the relative humidity 94%. Winds were calm. The pressure was 30.01 inches and rising. The report from Bossier City was not available. And in downtown Shreveport, skies were clear. The temperature was 77 degrees. And winds were calm. Once again in Shreveport, it was 73 degrees with partly cloudy skies at 5 a.m. Around the local area at 5 a.m., in Texarkana, clear and 76. Wind calm. El Dorado, clear and 72. Wind calm. Monroe, clear and 75. Wind calm. Natchitoches, clear and 74. Wind calm. Marshall, clear and 71. Wind calm. And at Longview, clear and 77 degrees. Wind southeast at 3 miles an hour. Elsewhere across the four-state area, over at Dallas, clear and 81. Oklahoma City, partly cloudy and 76. Little Rock, partly cloudy and 74. Jackson, Mississippi, clear and 73. Baton Rouge, clear and 77. And at Houston, a thunderstorm and 75 degrees. For the most current information, check us out on the web at www.weather.gov/sht. Here is the latest National Hurricane Center's tropical weather outlook. For the North Atlantic, Caribbean Sea, and the Gulf of America, active systems, the National Hurricane Center is issuing advisories on Tropical Storm Dolly, located over the central tropical Atlantic. Tropical cyclone formation is not expected during the next 7 days. The Shreveport climate summary for yesterday, August 27, 2026. Yesterday's high temperature was 93 degrees. The normal high is 94. The record high is 106 degrees, which was set in 2023. Yesterday's low temperature was 72 degrees. The normal low is 72. The record low is 60 degrees, which was set in 1891. 1.14 inches of precipitation fell yesterday, which brings the monthly total to 2.51 inches. This is 0.04 inches below the normal amount of 2.55 inches for August. The total precipitation for the year now stands at 32.42 inches, which is 1.66 inches below normal. Sunrise today is at 6:48 a.m. and sunset is at 7:45 p.m. Now let's check on your local forecast. Rest of tonight, becoming mostly clear. Lows in the lower 70s. Light and variable winds. Friday, mostly sunny.
hot with highs in the mid-90s. North winds around 5 miles per hour. Friday night, mostly clear. Lows in the lower 70s. East winds around 5 miles per hour. Saturday, mostly sunny. Hot with highs in the mid-90s. East winds around 5 miles per hour. Saturday night, mostly clear. Lows around 70. Southeast winds around 5 miles per hour. Sunday, mostly sunny. Hot with highs in the mid-90s. Sunday night, mostly clear. Lows in the mid-70s. Monday, mostly sunny. Hot with highs in the mid-90s. Monday night, mostly clear. Lows in the mid-70s. Tuesday, mostly sunny. A slight chance of showers and thunderstorms in the afternoon. Hot with highs in the mid-90s. Chance of rain 20%. Tuesday night, mostly clear. Lows in the mid-70s. Wednesday, mostly sunny. Hot with highs in the mid-90s. Wednesday night, mostly clear. Lows in the mid-70s. Thursday, mostly sunny. Hot with highs in the upper 90s. Heat index values up to 105 in the afternoon. At 5 a.m. Atlantic Standard Time, or 0900 UTC, the center of Tropical Storm Dolly was located near latitude 14.5 north, longitude 44.8 west. Dolly is moving quickly toward the west near 24 miles per hour, 39 kilometers per hour, and this motion is expected to continue for the next couple of days. On the forecast track, this system, or its remnants, should be nearing the Leeward Islands this weekend. Maximum sustained winds remain near 40 miles per hour, 65 kilometers per hour, with higher gusts. Little change in strength is likely during the next couple of days, and Dolly is forecast to degenerate into a tropical wave before it reaches the Leeward Islands. Tropical storm force winds extend outward up to 115 miles, 185 kilometers north of the center. The estimated minimum central pressure is 1,007 millibars, 29.74 inches. 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Be sure to follow us on Facebook. Here's a look at local weather conditions as of 5 a.m. At the top of the hour, skies were partly cloudy in Shreveport. The temperature was 73 degrees at the regional airport. The dew point was 72, making the relative humidity 94%. Winds were calm. The pressure was 30.01 inches and rising. The report from Bossier City was not available. And in downtown Shreveport, skies were clear. The temperature was 77 degrees. And winds were calm. Once again in Shreveport, it was 73 degrees with partly cloudy skies at 5 a.m. This is your NOAA Weather Radio, station WXJ97, operating on a frequency of 162.400 megahertz, providing the latest weather information on a 24-hour basis. Broadcasts originate from the National Weather Service office in Shreveport, Louisiana. 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Around the local area at 5 a.m. in Texarkana, clear and 76. Wind calm. El Dorado, clear and 72. Wind calm. Monroe, clear and 75. Wind calm. Natchitoches, clear and 74. Wind calm. Marshall, clear and 71. Wind calm. And at Longview, clear and 77 degrees. Wind southeast at 3 miles an hour. Elsewhere across the four-state area, over at Dallas, clear and 81. Oklahoma City, partly cloudy and 76. Little Rock, partly cloudy and 74. Jackson, Mississippi, clear and 73. Baton Rouge, clear and 77. And at Houston,
a thunderstorm, and 75 degrees. For the most current information, check us out on the web at www.weather.gov/sht. The Shreveport Climate Summary for yesterday, August 27, 2026. Yesterday's high temperature was 93 degrees. The normal high is 94. The record high is 106 degrees, which was set in 2023. Yesterday's low temperature was 72 degrees. The normal low is 72. The record low is 60 degrees, which was set in 1891. 1.14 inches of precipitation fell yesterday, which brings the monthly total to 2.51 inches. This is 0.04 inches below the normal amount of 2.55 inches for August. The total precipitation for the year now stands at 32.42 inches, which is 1.66 inches below normal. Sunrise today is at 6:48 a.m. and sunset is at 7:45 p.m. Now let's check on your local forecast. Rest of tonight, becoming mostly clear. Lows in the lower 70s. Light and variable winds. Friday, mostly sunny. Hot with highs in the mid-90s. North winds around 5 miles per hour. Friday night, mostly clear. Lows in the lower 70s. East winds around 5 miles per hour. Saturday, mostly sunny. Hot with highs in the mid-90s. East winds around 5 miles per hour. Saturday night, mostly clear. Lows around 70. Southeast winds around 5 miles per hour. Sunday, mostly sunny. Hot with highs in the mid-90s. Sunday night, mostly clear. Lows in the mid-70s. Monday, mostly sunny. Hot with highs in the mid-90s. Monday night, mostly clear. Lows in the mid-70s. Tuesday, mostly sunny. A slight chance of showers and thunderstorms in the afternoon. Hot with highs in the mid-90s. Chance of rain 20%. Tuesday night, mostly clear. Lows in the mid-70s. Wednesday, mostly sunny. Hot with highs in the mid-90s. Wednesday night, mostly clear. Lows in the mid-70s. Thursday, mostly sunny. Hot with highs in the upper 90s. Heat index values up to 105 in the afternoon. At 5 a.m. Atlantic Standard Time, or 0900 UTC, the center of Tropical Storm Dolly was located near latitude 14.5 north, longitude 44.8 west. Dolly is moving quickly toward the west near 24 miles per hour, 39 kilometers per hour, and this motion is expected to continue for the next couple of days. On the forecast track, this system, or its remnants, should be nearing the Leeward Islands this weekend. Maximum sustained winds remain near 40 miles per hour, 65 kilometers per hour, with higher gusts. Little change in strength is likely during the next couple of days, and Dolly is forecast to degenerate into a tropical wave before it reaches the Leeward Islands. Tropical storm force winds extend outward up to 115 miles, 185 kilometers north of the center. The estimated minimum central pressure is 1,007 millibars, 29.74 inches. 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Be sure to follow us on Facebook. Here's a look at local weather conditions as of 5 a.m. At the top of the hour, skies were partly cloudy in Shreveport. The temperature was 73 degrees at the regional airport. The dew point was 72, making the relative humidity 94%. Winds were calm. The pressure was 30.01 inches and rising. The report from Bossier City was not available. And in downtown Shreveport, skies were clear. The temperature was 77 degrees. And winds were calm. Once again in Shreveport, it was 73 degrees with partly cloudy skies at 5 a.m. Around the local area at 5 a.m., in Texarkana,
clear and 76. Wind calm. El Dorado, clear and 72. Wind calm. Monroe, clear and 75. Wind calm. Natchitoches, clear and 74. Wind calm. Marshall, clear and 71. Wind calm. And at Longview, clear and 77 degrees. Wind southeast at 3 miles an hour. Elsewhere across the four-state area, over at Dallas, clear and 81. Oklahoma City, partly cloudy and 76. Little Rock, partly cloudy and 74. Jackson, Mississippi, clear and 73. Baton Rouge, clear and 77. And at Houston, a thunderstorm and 75 degrees. For the most current information, check us out on the web at www.weather.gov/sht. The Shreveport Climate Summary for yesterday, August 27, 2026. Yesterday's high temperature was 93 degrees. The normal high is 94. The record high is 106 degrees, which was set in 2023. Yesterday's low temperature was 72 degrees. The normal low is 72. The record low is 60 degrees, which was set in 1891. 1.14 inches of precipitation fell yesterday, which brings the monthly total to 2.51 inches. This is 0.04 inches below the normal amount of 2.55 inches for August. The total precipitation for the year now stands at 32.42 inches, which is 1.66 inches below normal. Sunrise today is at 6:48 a.m. and sunset is at 7:45 p.m. Here is your area's open water boating forecast. Wind gusts may be higher. Rest of tonight, mostly clear. Highs in the mid-90s. Lows in the lower 70s. East winds 5 to 10 miles per hour. Heat index readings 102 to 105. Saturday, mostly sunny. Highs in the mid-90s. East winds 5 to 10 miles per hour. Saturday night, mostly clear. Lows around 70. Southeast winds 5 to 10 miles per hour. Sunday, mostly sunny. Highs in the mid-90s. South winds 10 to 15 miles per hour. Sunday night, mostly clear. Lows in the mid-70s. Southeast winds 5 to 10 miles per hour. Monday, mostly sunny. Highs in the mid-90s. Monday night, mostly clear. Lows in the lower 70s. Tuesday, mostly sunny. A 20% chance of showers and thunderstorms in the afternoon. Highs in the mid-90s. Tuesday night, mostly clear. Lows in the lower 70s. Wednesday, mostly sunny. Highs in the upper 90s. Wednesday night, mostly clear. Lows in the mid-70s. Thursday, mostly sunny. Highs in the upper 90s. Thursday night, mostly clear. A 20% chance of showers and thunderstorms in the evening. Lows in the mid-70s. Friday, mostly sunny. Highs in the upper 90s. Now let's check on your local forecast. Rest of tonight, becoming mostly clear. Lows in the lower 70s. Light and variable winds. Friday, mostly sunny. Hot with highs in the mid-90s. North winds around 5 miles per hour. Friday night, mostly clear. Lows in the lower 70s. East winds around 5 miles per hour. Saturday, mostly sunny. Hot with highs in the mid-90s. East winds around 5 miles per hour. Saturday night, mostly clear. Lows around 70. Southeast winds around 5 miles per hour. Sunday, mostly sunny. Hot with highs in the mid-90s. Sunday, mostly sunny. Hot with highs in the mid-90s. Sunday night, mostly clear. Lows in the mid-70s. Monday,
mostly sunny. Hot with highs in the mid-90s. Monday night, mostly

clear. Lows in the mid-70s. Tuesday, mostly sunny. A slight chance of showers and thunderstorms in the afternoon. Hot with highs in the mid-90s. Chance of rain 20%. Tuesday night, mostly clear. Lows in the mid-70s. Wednesday, mostly sunny. Hot with highs in the mid-90s. Wednesday night, mostly clear. Lows in the mid-70s. Thursday, mostly sunny. Hot with highs in the upper 90s. Heat index values up to 105 in the afternoon. At 5 a.m. Atlantic Standard Time, or 0900 UTC, the center of Tropical Storm Dolly was located near latitude 14.5 north, longitude 44.8 west. Dolly is moving quickly toward the west near 24 miles per hour, 39 kilometers per hour, and this motion is expected to continue for the next couple of days. On the forecast track, this system, or its remnants, should be nearing the Leeward Islands this weekend. Maximum sustained winds remain near 40 miles per hour, 65 kilometers per hour with higher gusts. Little change in strength is likely during the next couple of days, and Dolly is forecast to degenerate into a tropical wave before it reaches the Leeward Islands. Tropical storm force winds extend outward up to 115 miles, 185 kilometers north of the center. The estimated minimum central pressure is 1,007 millibars, 29.74 inches. 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Be sure to follow us on Facebook. Here's a look at local weather conditions as of 5 a.m. At the top of the hour, skies were partly cloudy in Shreveport. The temperature was 73 degrees at the regional airport. The dew point was 72, making the relative humidity 94%. Winds were calm. The pressure was 30.01 inches and rising. The report from Bossier City was not available. And in downtown Shreveport, skies were clear. The temperature was 77 degrees. And winds were calm. Once again in Shreveport, it was 73 degrees with partly cloudy skies at 5 a.m. Around the local area at 5 a.m., in Texarkana, clear and 76. Wind calm. El Dorado, clear and 72. Wind calm. Monroe, clear and 75. Wind calm. Natchitoches, clear and 74. Wind calm. Marshall, clear and 71. Wind calm. And at Longview, clear and 77 degrees. Wind southeast at 3 miles an hour. Elsewhere across the four-state area, over at Dallas, clear and 81. Oklahoma City, partly cloudy and 76. Little Rock, partly cloudy and 74. Jackson, Mississippi, clear and 73. Baton Rouge, clear and 77. And at Houston, a thunderstorm and 75 degrees. For the most current information, check us out on the web at www.weather.gov/sht. 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The Shreveport Climate Summary for yesterday, August 27, 2026. Yesterday's high temperature was 93 degrees. The normal high is 94. The record high is 106 degrees, which was set in 2023. Yesterday's low temperature was 72 degrees. The normal low is 72. The record low is 60 degrees, which was set in 1891. 1.14 inches of precipitation fell yesterday, which brings the monthly total to 2.51 inches.
This is 0.04 inches below the normal amount of 2.55 inches for August. The total precipitation for the year now stands at 32.42 inches, which is 1.66 inches below normal. Sunrise today is at 6:48 a.m. and sunset is at 7:45 p.m. Now let's check on your local forecast. Rest of tonight, becoming mostly clear. Lows in the lower 70s. Light and variable winds. Friday, mostly sunny. Hot with highs in the mid-90s. North winds around 5 miles per hour. Friday night, mostly clear. Lows in the lower 70s. East winds around 5 miles per hour. Saturday, mostly sunny. Hot with highs in the mid-90s. East winds around 5 miles per hour. Saturday night, mostly clear. Lows around 70. Southeast winds around 5 miles per hour. Sunday, mostly sunny. Hot with highs in the mid-90s. Sunday night, mostly clear. Lows in the mid-70s. Monday, mostly sunny. Hot with highs in the mid-90s. Monday night, mostly clear. Lows in the mid-70s. Tuesday, mostly sunny. A slight chance of showers and thunderstorms in the afternoon. Hot with highs in the mid-90s. Chance of rain 20%. Tuesday night, mostly clear. Lows in the mid-70s. Wednesday, mostly sunny. Hot with highs in the mid-90s. Wednesday night, mostly clear. Lows in the mid-70s. Thursday, mostly sunny. Hot with highs in the upper 90s. Heat index values up to 105 in the afternoon. At 5 a.m. Atlantic Standard Time, or 0900 UTC, the center of Tropical Storm Dolly was located near latitude 14.5 north, longitude 44.8 west. Dolly is moving quickly toward the west near 24 miles per hour, 39 kilometers per hour, and this motion is expected to continue for the next couple of days. On the forecast track, this system, or its remnants, should be nearing the Leeward Islands this weekend. Maximum sustained winds remain near 40 miles per hour, 65 kilometers per hour, with higher gusts. Little change in strength is likely during the next couple of days, and Dolly is forecast to degenerate into a tropical wave before it reaches the Leeward Islands. Tropical storm force winds extend outward up to 115 miles, 185 kilometers north of the center. The estimated minimum central pressure is 1,007 millibars, 29.74 inches. 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Be sure to follow us on Facebook. Here's a look at local weather conditions as of 5 a.m. At the top of the hour, skies were partly cloudy in Shreveport. The temperature was 73 degrees at the regional airport. The dew point was 72, making the relative humidity 94%. Winds were calm. The pressure was 30.01 inches and rising. The report from Bossier City was not available. And in downtown Shreveport, skies were clear. The temperature was 77 degrees. And winds were calm. Once again in Shreveport, it was 73 degrees with partly cloudy skies at 5 a.m. Around the local area at 5 a.m., in Texarkana, clear and 76. Wind calm. El Dorado, clear and 72. Wind calm. Monroe, clear and 75. Wind calm. Natchitoches, clear and 74. Wind calm. Marshall, clear and 71. Wind calm. And at Longview, clear and 77 degrees. Wind southeast at 3 miles an hour. Elsewhere across the four-state area, over at Dallas, clear and 81. Oklahoma City, partly cloudy and 76. Little Rock, partly cloudy and 74. Jackson, Mississippi, clear and 73.
Baton Rouge, clear and 77. And at Houston, a thunderstorm and 75 degrees. For the most current information, check us out on the web at www.weather.gov/sht. The Shreveport Climate Summary for yesterday, August 27, 2026. Yesterday's high temperature was 93 degrees. The normal high is 94. The record high is 106 degrees, which was set in 2023. Yesterday's low temperature was 72 degrees. The normal low is 72. The record low is 60 degrees, which was set in 1891. 1.14 inches of precipitation fell yesterday, which brings the monthly total to 2.51 inches. This is 0.04 inches below the normal amount of 2.55 inches for August. The total precipitation for the year now stands at 32.42 inches, which is 1.66 inches below normal. Sunrise today is at 6:48 a.m. and sunset is at 7:45 p.m. Now let's check on your local forecast. Rest of tonight, becoming mostly clear. Lows in the lower 70s. Light and variable winds. Friday, mostly sunny. Hot with highs in the mid-90s. North winds around 5 miles per hour. Friday night, mostly clear. Lows in the lower 70s. East winds around 5 miles per hour. Saturday, mostly sunny. Hot with highs in the mid-90s. East winds around 5 miles per hour. Saturday night, mostly clear. Lows around 70. Southeast winds around 5 miles per hour. Sunday, mostly sunny. Hot with highs in the mid-90s. Sunday night, mostly clear. Lows in the mid-70s. Monday, mostly sunny. Hot with highs in the mid-90s. Monday night, mostly clear. Lows in the mid-70s. Tuesday, mostly sunny. A slight chance of showers and thunderstorms in the afternoon. Hot with highs in the mid-90s. Chance of rain 20%. Tuesday night, mostly clear. Lows in the mid-70s. Wednesday, mostly sunny. Hot with highs in the mid-90s. Wednesday night, mostly clear. Lows in the mid-70s. Thursday, mostly sunny. Hot with highs in the upper 90s. Heat index values up to 105 in the afternoon. At 5 a.m. Atlantic Standard Time, or 0900 UTC, the center of Tropical Storm Dolly was located near latitude 14.5 north, longitude 44.8 west. Dolly is moving quickly toward the west near 24 miles per hour, 39 kilometers per hour, and this motion is expected to continue for the next couple of days. On the forecast track, this system, or its remnants, should be nearing the Leeward Islands this weekend. Maximum sustained winds remain near 40 miles per hour, 65 kilometers per hour, with higher gusts. Little change in strength is likely during the next couple of days, and Dolly is forecast to degenerate into a tropical wave before it reaches the Leeward Islands. Tropical storm force winds extend outward up to 115 miles, 185 kilometers north of the center. The estimated minimum central pressure is 1,007 millibars, 29.74 inches. Here is the latest National Hurricane Center's tropical weather outlook. For the North Atlantic, Caribbean Sea, and the Gulf of America, active systems, the National Hurricane Center is issuing advisories on Tropical Storm Dolly, located over the central tropical Atlantic. Tropical cyclone formation is not expected during the next 7 days. 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Be sure to follow us on Facebook. Here's a look at local weather conditions as of 5 a.m. At the top of the hour, skies were partly cloudy in Shreveport. The temperature was 73 degrees at the regional airport. The dew point was 72, making the relative humidity 94%. Winds were calm.
The pressure was 30.01 inches and rising.

weather report from Bossier City was not available. And in downtown Shreveport, skies were clear. The temperature was 77 degrees. And winds were calm. Once again in Shreveport, it was 73 degrees with partly cloudy skies at 5 a.m. Around the local area at 5 a.m., in Texarkana, clear and 76. Wind calm. El Dorado, clear and 72. Wind calm. Monroe, clear and 75. Wind calm. Natchitoches, clear and 74. Wind calm. Marshall, clear and 71. Wind calm. And at Longview, clear and 77 degrees. Wind southeast at 3 miles an hour. Elsewhere across the four-state area, over at Dallas, clear and 81. Oklahoma City, partly cloudy and 76. Little Rock, partly cloudy and 74. Jackson, Mississippi, clear and 73. Baton Rouge, clear and 77. And at Houston, a thunderstorm and 75 degrees. For the most current information, check us out on the web at www.weather.gov/sht. The Shreveport Climate Summary for yesterday, August 27, 2026. Yesterday's high temperature was 93 degrees. The normal high is 94. The record high is 106 degrees, which was set in 2023. Yesterday's low temperature was 72 degrees. The normal low is 72. The record low is 60 degrees, which was set in 1891. 1.14 inches of precipitation fell yesterday, which brings the monthly total to 2.51 inches. This is 0.04 inches below the normal amount of 2.55 inches for August. The total precipitation for the year now stands at 32.42 inches, which is 1.66 inches below normal. Sunrise today is at 6:48 a.m. and sunset is at 7:45 p.m. Now let's check on your local forecast. Rest of tonight, becoming mostly clear. Lows in the lower 70s. Light and variable winds. Friday, mostly sunny. Hot with highs in the mid-90s. North winds around 5 miles per hour. Friday night, mostly clear. Lows in the lower 70s. East winds around 5 miles per hour. Saturday, mostly sunny. Hot with highs in the mid-90s. East winds around 5 miles per hour. Saturday night, mostly clear. Lows around 70. Southeast winds around 5 miles per hour. Sunday, mostly sunny. Hot with highs in the mid-90s. Sunday night, mostly clear. Lows in the mid-70s. Monday, mostly sunny. Hot with highs in the mid-90s. Monday night, mostly clear. Lows in the mid-70s. Tuesday, mostly sunny. A slight chance of showers and thunderstorms in the afternoon. Hot with highs in the mid-90s. Chance of rain 20%. Tuesday night, mostly clear. Lows in the mid-70s. Wednesday, mostly sunny. Hot with highs in the mid-90s. Wednesday night, mostly clear. Lows in the mid-70s. Thursday, mostly sunny. Hot with highs in the upper 90s. Heat index values up to 105 in the afternoon. 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At 5 a.m. Atlantic Standard Time, or 0900 UTC, the center of Tropical Storm Dolly was located near latitude 14.5 north, latitude 44.8 west. Dolly is moving quickly toward the west near

is 1,007 millibars, 29.74 inches. 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Be sure to follow us on Facebook. Here's a look at local weather conditions as of 5 a.m. At the top of the hour, skies were partly cloudy in Shreveport. The temperature was 73 degrees at the regional airport. The dew point was 72, making the relative humidity 94%. Winds were calm. The pressure was 30.01 inches and rising. The report from Bossier City was not available. And in downtown Shreveport, skies were clear. The temperature was 77 degrees. And winds were calm. Once again in Shreveport, it was 73 degrees with partly cloudy skies at 5 a.m. Around the local area at 5 a.m., in Texarkana, clear and 76. Wind calm. El Dorado, clear and 72. Wind calm. Monroe, clear and 75. Wind calm. Natchitoches, clear and 74. Wind calm. Marshall, clear and 71. Wind calm. And at Longview, clear and 77 degrees. Wind southeast at 3 miles an hour. Elsewhere across the four-state area, over at Dallas, clear and 81. Oklahoma City, partly cloudy and 76. Little Rock, partly cloudy and 74. Jackson, Mississippi, clear and 73. Baton Rouge, clear and 77. And at Houston, a thunderstorm and 75 degrees. For the most current information, check us out on the web at www.weather.gov/sht. The Shreveport Climate Summary for yesterday, August 27, 2026. Yesterday's high temperature was 93 degrees. The normal high is 94. The record high is 106 degrees, which was set in 2023. Yesterday's low temperature was 72 degrees. The normal low is 72. The record low is 60 degrees, which was set in 1891. 1.14 inches of precipitation fell yesterday, which brings the monthly total to 2.51 inches. This is 0.04 inches below the normal amount of 2.55 inches for August. The total precipitation for the year now stands at 32.42 inches, which is 1.66 inches below normal. Sunrise today is at 6:48 a.m. and sunset is at 7:45 p.m. Now let's check on your local forecast. Rest of tonight, becoming mostly clear. Lows in the lower 70s. Light and variable winds. Friday, mostly sunny. Hot with highs in the mid-90s. North winds around 5 miles per hour. Friday night, mostly clear. Lows in the lower 70s. East winds around 5 miles per hour. Saturday, mostly sunny. Hot with highs in the mid-90s. East winds around 5 miles per hour. Saturday night, mostly clear. Lows around 70. Southeast winds around 5 miles per hour. Sunday, mostly sunny. Hot with highs in the mid-90s. Sunday night, mostly clear. Lows in the mid-70s. Monday, mostly sunny. Hot with highs in the mid-90s. Monday night, mostly clear. Lows in the mid-70s. Tuesday, mostly sunny. A slight chance of showers and thunderstorms in the afternoon. Hot with highs in the mid-90s. Chance of rain 20%. Tuesday night, mostly clear. Lows in the mid-70s. Wednesday, mostly sunny. Hot with highs in the mid-90s. Wednesday night, mostly clear. Lows in the mid-70s. Thursday, mostly sunny. Hot with highs in the upper 90s. Heat index values up to 105 in the afternoon. At 5 a.m. Atlantic Standard Time, or 0900 UTC, the

0: A tropical storm Dolly was located near latitude 14.5 north, longitude 44.8 west. Dolly is moving quickly toward the west near 24 miles per hour, 39 kilometers per hour, and this motion is expected to continue for the next couple of days. On the forecast track, this system, or its remnants, should be nearing the Leeward Islands this weekend. Maximum sustained winds remain near 40 miles per hour, 65 kilometers per hour, with higher gusts. Little change in strength is likely during the next couple of days, and Dolly is forecast to degenerate into a tropical wave before it reaches the Leeward Islands. Tropical storm force winds extend outward up to 115 miles, 185 kilometers north of the center. The estimated minimum central pressure is 1,007 millibars, 29.74 inches. Here is your area's open water boating forecast. Wind gusts may be higher. Rest of tonight, mostly clear. Highs in the mid-90s. Lows in the lower 70s. East winds 5 to 10 miles per hour. Heat index readings 102 to 105. Saturday, mostly sunny. Highs in the mid-90s. East winds 5 to 10 miles per hour. Saturday night, mostly clear. Lows around 70. Southeast winds 5 to 10 miles per hour. Sunday, mostly sunny. Highs in the mid-90s. South winds 10 to 15 miles per hour. Sunday night, mostly clear. Lows in the mid-70s. Southeast winds 5 to 10 miles per hour. Monday, mostly sunny. Highs in the mid-90s. Monday night, mostly clear. Lows in the lower 70s. Tuesday, mostly sunny. A 20% chance of showers and thunderstorms in the afternoon. Highs in the mid-90s. Tuesday night, mostly clear. Lows in the lower 70s. Wednesday, mostly sunny. Highs in the upper 90s. Wednesday night, mostly clear. Lows in the mid-70s. Thursday, mostly sunny. Highs in the upper 90s. Thursday night, mostly clear. A 20% chance of showers and thunderstorms in the evening. Lows in the mid-70s. Friday, mostly sunny. Highs in the upper 90s. 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Be sure to follow us on Facebook. Here's a look at local weather conditions as of 5 a.m. At the top of the hour, skies were partly cloudy in Shreveport. The temperature was 73 degrees at the regional airport. The dew point was 72, making the relative humidity 94%. Winds were calm. The pressure was 30.01 inches and rising. The report from Bossier City was not available. And in downtown Shreveport, skies were clear. The temperature was 77 degrees. And winds were calm. Once again in Shreveport, it was 73 degrees with partly cloudy skies at 5 a.m. Around the local area at 5 a.m., in Texarkana, clear and 76. Wind calm. El Dorado, clear and 72. Wind calm. Monroe, clear and 75. Wind calm. Natchitoches, clear and 74. Wind calm. Marshall, clear and 71. Wind calm. And at Longview, clear and 77 degrees. Wind southeast at 3 miles an hour. Elsewhere across the four-state area, over at Dallas, clear and 81. Oklahoma City, partly cloudy and 76. Little Rock, partly cloudy and 74. Jackson, Mississippi, clear and 73. Baton Rouge, clear and 77. And at Houston, a thunderstorm and 75 degrees. For the most current information, check us out on the web at www.weather.gov/sht. The Shreveport Climate Summary for yesterday, August 27th, 2026. Yesterday's high temperature was 93 degrees. The normal high is 94. The record high is 106 degrees, which was set in 2023. Yesterday's low temperature was 72 degrees. The normal low is 72. The record low is 60 degrees, which was set in 1891. 1.14 inches of precipitation fell yesterday, which brings the monthly total to 2.51 inches. This is 0.04 inches below the normal amount of 2.55 inches for August. The total precipitation for the year now stands at 32.42 inches, which is 1.66 inches below normal. Sunrise today is at 6:48 a.m. and sunset is at 7:45 p.m. Now let's check on your local forecast. Rest of tonight, becoming mostly clear. Lows in the lower 70s. Light and variable winds. Friday, mostly sunny. Hot with highs in the mid-90s. North winds around 5 miles per hour. Friday night, mostly clear. Lows in the lower 70s. East winds around 5 miles per hour. Saturday, mostly sunny. Hot with highs in the mid-90s. East winds around 5 miles per hour. Saturday night, mostly clear. Lows around 70. Southeast winds around 5 miles per hour. Sunday, mostly sunny. Hot with highs in the mid-90s. Sunday night, mostly clear. Lows in the mid-70s. Monday, mostly sunny. Hot with highs in the mid-90s. Monday night, mostly clear. Lows in the mid-70s. Tuesday, mostly sunny. A slight chance of showers and thunderstorms in the afternoon. Hot with highs in the mid-90s. Chance of rain 20%. Tuesday night, mostly clear. Lows in the mid-70s. Wednesday, mostly sunny. Hot with highs in the mid-90s. Wednesday night, mostly clear. Lows in the mid-70s. Thursday, mostly sunny. Hot with highs in the upper 90s. Heat index values up to 105 in the afternoon. At 5 a.m. Atlantic Standard Time, or 0900 UTC, the center of Tropical Storm Dolly was located near latitude 14.5 north, longitude 44.8 west. Dolly is moving quickly toward the west near 24 miles per hour, 39 kilometers per hour, and this motion is expected to continue for the next couple of days. On the forecast track, this system, or its remnants, should be nearing the Leeward Islands this weekend. Maximum sustained winds remain near 40 miles per hour, 65 kilometers per hour, with higher gusts. Little change in strength is likely during the next couple of days, and Dolly is forecast to degenerate into a tropical wave before it reaches the Leeward Islands. Tropical storm force winds extend outward up to 115 miles, 185 kilometers north of the center. The estimated minimum central pressure is 1,007 millibars, 29.74 inches. 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Be sure to follow us on Facebook. Here's a look at local weather conditions as of 5 a.m. At the top of the hour, skies were partly cloudy in Shreveport. The temperature was 73 degrees at the regional airport. The dew point was 72, making the relative humidity 94%. Winds were calm. The pressure was 30.01 inches and rising. The report from Bossier City was not available. And in downtown Shreveport, skies were clear. The temperature was 77 degrees. and winds were calm. Once again in Shreveport, it was 73 degrees with partly cloudy skies at 5 a.m. Around the local area at 5 a.m., in Texarkana, clear and 76. Wind calm. El Dorado, clear and 72. Wind calm. Monroe, clear and 75. Wind calm. Natchitoches, clear and 74. Wind calm. Marshall, clear and 71. Wind calm. And at Longview, clear and 77 degrees. Wind southeast at 3 miles an hour. Elsewhere across the four-state area, over at Dallas, clear and 81. Oklahoma City, partly cloudy and 76. Little Rock, partly cloudy and 74. Jackson, Mississippi, clear and 73. Baton Rouge, clear and 77. And at Houston, a thunderstorm and 75 degrees. For the most current information, check us out on the web at www.weather.gov/sht. The Shreveport Climate Summary for yesterday, August 27, 2026. Yesterday's high temperature was 93 degrees. The normal high is 94. The record high is 106 degrees, which was set in 2023. Yesterday's low temperature was 72 degrees. The normal low is 72. The record low is 60 degrees, which was set in 1891. 1.14 inches of precipitation fell yesterday, which brings the monthly total to 2.51 inches. This is 0.04 inches below the normal amount of 2.55 inches for August. The total precipitation for the year now stands at 32.42 inches, which is 1.66 inches below normal. Sunrise today is at 6:48 a.m. and sunset is at 7:45 p.m. Now let's check on your local forecast. Rest of tonight, becoming mostly clear. Lows in the lower 70s. Light and variable winds. Friday, mostly sunny. Hot with highs in the mid-90s. North winds around 5 miles per hour. Friday night, mostly clear. Lows in the lower 70s. East winds around 5 miles per hour. Saturday, mostly sunny. Hot with highs in the mid-90s. East winds around 5 miles per hour. Saturday night, mostly clear. Lows around 70. Southeast winds around 5 miles per hour. Sunday, mostly sunny. Hot with highs in the mid-90s. Sunday night, mostly clear. Lows in the mid-70s. Monday, mostly sunny. Hot with highs in the mid-90s. Monday night, mostly clear. Lows in the mid-70s. Tuesday, mostly sunny. A slight chance of showers and thunderstorms in the afternoon. Hot with highs in the mid-90s. Chance of rain 20%. Tuesday night, mostly clear. Lows in the mid-70s. Wednesday, mostly sunny. Hot with highs in the mid-90s. Wednesday night, mostly clear. Lows in the mid-70s. Thursday, mostly sunny. Hot with highs in the upper 90s. Heat index values up to 105 in the afternoon. At 5 a.m. Atlantic Standard Time, or 0900 UTC, the center of Tropical Storm Dolly was located near latitude 14.5 north, longitude 44.8 west. Dolly is moving quickly toward the west near 24 miles per hour, 39 kilometers per hour, and this motion is expected to continue for the next couple of days. On the forecast track, this system, or its remnants, should be nearing the Leeward Islands this weekend. Maximum sustained winds remain near 40 miles per hour, 65 kilometers per hour, with higher gusts. Little change in strength is likely during the next couple of days, and Dolly is forecast to degenerate into a tropical wave before it reaches the Leeward Islands. Tropical storm force winds extend outward up to 115 miles, 185 kilometers north of the center.
1: The estimated minimum central pressure is 1,007 millibars, 29.74 inches. 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Be sure to follow us on Facebook. Here's a look at local weather conditions as of 6 a.m. At the top of the hour, skies were clear in Shreveport. The temperature was 75 degrees at the regional airport. The dew point was 73, making the relative humidity 94%. Winds were calm. The pressure was 30.02 inches and rising. The report from Bossier City was not available. And in downtown Shreveport, skies were clear. The temperature was 76 degrees. And winds were calm. Once again in Shreveport, it was 75 degrees with clear skies at 6 a.m. Around the local area at 6 a.m., in Texarkana, partly cloudy and 73. Wind calm. El Dorado, partly cloudy and 72. Wind calm. Monroe, clear and 75. Wind calm. Natchitoches, fog and 73. Wind calm. Marshall, clear and 71. Wind calm. And at Longview, clear and 75 degrees. Wind calm. Elsewhere across the four-state area, over at Dallas, clear and 79. Oklahoma City, partly cloudy and 74. Little Rock, partly cloudy and 73. Jackson, Mississippi, clear and 73. Baton Rouge, clear and 77. And at Houston, mostly cloudy and 75 degrees. For the most current information, check us out on the web at www.weather.gov/SHP. The Shreveport Climate Summary for yesterday, August 27, 2026. Yesterday's high temperature was 93 degrees. The normal high is 94. The record high is 106 degrees, which was set in 2023. Yesterday's low temperature was 72 degrees. The normal low is 72. The record low is 60 degrees, which was set in 1891. 1.14 inches of precipitation fell yesterday, which brings the monthly total to 2.51 inches. This is 0.04 inches below the normal amount of 2.55 inches for August. The total precipitation for the year now stands at 32.42 inches, which is 1.66 inches below normal. Sunrise today is at 6:48 a.m. and sunset is at 7:45 p.m. Now let's check on your local forecast. Rest of tonight, becoming mostly clear. Lows in the lower 70s. Light and variable winds. Friday, mostly sunny. Hot with highs in the mid-90s. North winds around 5 miles per hour. Friday night, mostly clear. Lows in the lower 70s. East winds around 5 miles per hour. Saturday, mostly sunny. Hot with highs in the mid-90s. East winds around 5 miles per hour. Saturday night, mostly clear. Lows around 70. Southeast winds around 5 miles per hour. Sunday, mostly sunny. Hot with highs in the mid-90s. Sunday night, mostly clear. Lows in the mid-70s. Monday, mostly sunny. Hot with highs in the mid-90s. Monday night, mostly clear. Lows in the mid-70s. Tuesday, mostly sunny. A slight chance of showers and thunderstorms in the afternoon. Hot with highs in the mid-90s. Chance of rain 20%. Tuesday night, mostly clear. Lows in the mid-70s. Wednesday, mostly sunny. Hot with highs in the mid-90s. Wednesday night, mostly clear. Lows in the mid-70s. Thursday, mostly sunny. Hot with highs in the upper 90s. Heat index values up to 105 in the afternoon. At 5 a.m. Atlantic Standard Time, or 0900 UTC. The center of Tropical Storm Dolly was located near latitude 14.5 north, longitude 44.8 west. Dolly is moving quickly toward the west near 24 miles per hour, 39 kilometers per hour, and this motion is expected to continue for the next couple of days. On the forecast track, this system, or its remnants, should be nearing the Leeward Islands this weekend. Maximum sustained winds remain near 40 miles per hour, 65 kilometers per hour, with higher gusts. Little change in strength is likely during the next couple of days, and Dolly is forecast to degenerate into a tropical wave before it reaches the Leeward Islands. Tropical storm force winds extend outward up to 115 miles, 185 kilometers north of the center. The estimated minimum central pressure is 1,007 millibars, 29.74 inches. 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Be sure to follow us on Facebook. Here's a look at local weather conditions as of 6 a.m. At the top of the hour, skies were clear in Shreveport. The temperature was 75 degrees at the regional airport. The dew point was 73, making the relative humidity 94%. Winds were calm. The pressure was 30.02 inches and rising. The report from Bossier City was not available. And in downtown Shreveport, skies were clear. The temperature was 76 degrees. And winds were calm. Once again in Shreveport, it was 75 degrees with clear skies at 6 a.m. Around the local area at 6 a.m., in Texarkana, partly cloudy and 73. Wind calm. El Dorado, partly cloudy and 72. Wind calm. Monroe, clear and 75. Wind calm. Natchitoches, fog and 73. Wind calm. Marshall, clear and 71. Wind calm. And at Longview, clear and 75 degrees. Wind calm. Elsewhere across the four-state area, over at Dallas, clear and 79. Oklahoma City, partly cloudy and 74. Little Rock, partly cloudy and 73. Jackson, Mississippi, clear and 73. Baton Rouge, clear and 77. And at Houston, mostly cloudy and 75 degrees. For the most current information, check us out on the web at www.weather.gov/SHP. 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The Shreveport Climate Summary for yesterday, August 27, 2026. Yesterday's high temperature was 93 degrees. The normal high is 94. The record high is 106 degrees, which was set in 2023. Yesterday's low temperature was 72 degrees. The normal low is 72. The record low is 60 degrees, which was set in 1891. 1.14 inches of precipitation fell yesterday, which brings the monthly total to 2.51 inches. This is 0.04 inches below the normal amount of 2.55 inches for August. The total precipitation for the year now stands at 32.42 inches, which is 1.66 inches below normal. Sunrise today is at 6:48 a.m. and sunset is at 7:45 p.m. Now let's check on your local forecast. Rest of tonight, becoming mostly clear. Lows in the lower 70s. Light and variable winds. Friday, mostly sunny. Hot with highs in the mid-90s. North winds around 5 miles per hour. Friday night, mostly clear. Lows in the lower 70s. east winds around 5 miles per hour. Saturday, mostly sunny. Hot with highs in the mid-90s. East winds around 5 miles per hour. Saturday night, mostly clear. Lows around 70. Southeast winds around 5 miles per hour. Sunday, mostly sunny. Hot with highs in the mid-90s. Sunday night, mostly clear. Lows in the mid-70s. Monday, mostly sunny. Hot with highs in the mid-90s. Monday night, mostly clear. Lows in the mid-70s. Tuesday, mostly sunny. A slight chance of showers and thunderstorms in the afternoon. Hot with highs in the mid-90s. Chance of rain 20%. Tuesday night, mostly clear. Lows in the mid-70s. Wednesday, mostly sunny. Hot with highs in the mid-90s. Wednesday night, mostly clear. Lows in the mid-70s. Thursday, mostly sunny. Hot with highs in the upper 90s. Heat index values up to 105 in the afternoon. At 5 a.m. Atlantic Standard Time, or 0900 UTC, the center of Tropical Storm Dolly was located near latitude 14.5 north, longitude 44.8 west. Dolly is moving quickly toward the west near 24 miles per hour, 39 kilometers per hour, and this motion is expected to continue for the next couple of days. On the forecast track, this system, or its remnants, should be nearing the Leeward Islands this weekend. Maximum sustained winds remain near 40 miles per hour, 65 kilometers per hour, with higher gusts. Little change in strength is likely during the next couple of days, and Dolly is forecast to degenerate into a tropical wave before it reaches the Leeward Islands. Tropical storm force winds extend outward up to 115 miles, 185 kilometers north of the center. The estimated minimum central pressure is 1,007 millibars, 29.74 inches. 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Be sure to follow us on Facebook. Here's a look at local weather conditions as of 6 a.m. At the top of the hour, skies were clear in Shreveport. The temperature was 75 degrees at the regional airport. The dew point was 73, making the relative humidity 94%. Winds were calm. The pressure was 30.02 inches and rising. The report from Bossier City was not available. And in downtown Shreveport, skies were clear. The temperature was 76 degrees. And winds were calm. Once again in Shreveport, it was 75 degrees with clear skies at 6 a.m. Around the local area at 6 a.m., in Texarkana, partly cloudy and 73. Wind calm. El Dorado, partly cloudy and 72. Wind calm. Monroe, clear and 75. Wind calm. Natchitoches, fog and 73. Wind calm. Marshall, clear and 71. Wind calm. And at Longview, clear and 75 degrees. Wind calm. Elsewhere across the four-state area, over at Dallas, clear and 79. Oklahoma City, partly cloudy and 74. Little Rock, partly cloudy and 73. Jackson, Mississippi, clear and 73. Baton Rouge, clear and 77. And at Houston, mostly cloudy and 75 degrees. For the most current information, check us out on the web at www.weather.gov/sht. The Shreveport Climate Summary for yesterday, August 27, 2026. Yesterday's high temperature was 93 degrees. The normal high is 94. The record high is 106 degrees, which was set in 2023. Yesterday's low temperature was 72 degrees. The normal low is 72. The record low is 60 degrees, which was set in 1891. 1.14 inches of precipitation fell yesterday, which brings the monthly total to 2.51 inches. This is 0.04 inches below the normal amount of 2.55 inches for August. The total precipitation for the year now stands at 32.42 inches, which is 1.66 inches below normal. Sunrise today is at 6:48 a.m. and sunset is at 7:45 p.m. Now let's check on your local forecast. Rest of tonight, becoming mostly clear. Lows in the lower 70s. Light and variable winds. Friday, mostly sunny. Hot with highs in the mid-90s. North winds around 5 miles per hour. Friday night, mostly clear. Lows in the lower 70s. East winds around 5 miles per hour. Saturday, mostly sunny. Hot with highs in the mid-90s. East winds around 5 miles per hour. Saturday night, mostly clear. Lows around 70. Southeast winds around 5 miles per hour. Sunday, mostly sunny. Hot with highs in the mid-90s. Sunday night, mostly clear. Lows in the mid-70s. Monday, mostly sunny. Hot with highs in the mid-90s. Monday night, mostly clear. Lows in the mid-70s. Tuesday, mostly sunny. A slight chance of showers and thunderstorms in the afternoon. Hot with highs in the mid-90s. Chance of rain 20%. Tuesday night, mostly clear. Lows in the mid-70s. Wednesday, mostly sunny. Hot with highs in the mid-90s. Wednesday night, mostly clear. Lows in the mid-70s. Thursday, mostly sunny. Hot with highs in the upper 90s. Heat index values up to 105 in the afternoon. Now let's check on your local forecast. Today, mostly sunny. Hot with highs in the mid-90s. North winds around 5 miles per hour. Tonight, mostly clear. Lows in the lower 70s. East winds around 5 miles per hour. Saturday, mostly sunny. Hot with highs in the mid-90s. East winds around 5 miles per hour. Saturday night, mostly clear. Lows around 70. Southeast winds around 5 miles per hour. Sunday, mostly sunny. Hot with highs in the mid-90s. South winds around 5 miles per hour. Sunday night, mostly clear. Lows in the mid-70s. Monday, mostly sunny. Hot with highs in the mid-90s. Monday night, mostly clear. Lows in the mid-70s. Tuesday, mostly sunny. A slight chance of showers and thunderstorms in the afternoon. Hot with highs in the mid-90s. Chance of rain 20%. Tuesday night, mostly clear. Lows in the mid-70s. Wednesday, mostly sunny. Hot with highs in the mid-90s. Wednesday night, mostly clear. Lows in the mid-70s. Thursday, mostly sunny. Hot with highs in the upper 90s. Heat index values up to 105 in the afternoon. Here is your area's open water boating forecast. Wind gusts may be higher. Rest of today, mostly clear. Highs in the mid-90s. North winds 5 to 10 miles per hour becoming northeast in the afternoon. Highest heat index readings 102 to 1. Highest heat index readings 102 to 105. Tonight, mostly clear. Lows in the lower 70s. East winds 5 to 10 miles per hour. Saturday, mostly sunny. Highs in the mid-90s. East winds 5 to 10 miles per hour. Saturday night, mostly clear. Lows around 70. Southeast winds 5 to 10 miles per hour. Sunday, mostly sunny. Highs in the mid-90s. South winds 10 to 15 miles per hour. Sunday night, mostly clear. Lows in the lower 70s. Monday, mostly sunny. Highs in the mid-90s. Monday night, mostly clear. Lows in the lower 70s.

Tuesday, mostly sunny. A 20% chance of showers and thunderstorms in the afternoon. Highs in the mid-90s. Tuesday night, mostly clear. Lows in the lower 70s. Wednesday, mostly sunny. Highs in the upper 90s. Wednesday night, mostly clear. Lows in the mid-70s. Thursday, mostly sunny. Highs in the upper 90s. At 5 a.m. Atlantic Standard Time, or 0900 UTC, the center of Tropical Storm Dolly was located near latitude 14.5 north, longitude 44.8 west. Dolly is moving quickly toward the west near 24 miles per hour, 39 kilometers per hour, and this motion is expected to continue for the next couple of days. On the forecast track, this system, or its remnants, should be nearing the Leeward Islands this weekend. Maximum sustained winds remain near 40 miles per hour, 65 kilometers per hour, with higher gusts. Little change in strength is likely during the next couple of days, and Dolly is forecast to degenerate into a tropical wave before it reaches the Leeward Islands. Tropical storm force winds extend outward up to 115 miles, 185 kilometers north of the center. The estimated minimum central pressure is 1,007 millibars, 29.74 inches. 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Be sure to follow us on Facebook. Here's a look at local weather conditions as of 6 a.m. At the top of the hour, skies were clear in Shreveport. The temperature was 75 degrees at the regional airport. The dew point was 73, making the relative humidity 94%. Winds were calm. The pressure was 30.02 inches and rising. The report from Bossier City was not available. And in downtown Shreveport, skies were clear. The temperature was 76 degrees. And winds were calm. Once again in Shreveport, it was 75 degrees with clear skies at 6 a.m. Around the local area at 6 a.m., in Texarkana, partly cloudy and 73. Wind calm. El Dorado, partly cloudy and 72. Wind calm. Monroe, clear and 75. Wind calm. Natchitoches, fog and 73. Wind calm. Marshall, clear and 71. Wind calm. And at Longview, clear and 75 degrees. Wind calm. Elsewhere across the four-state area, over at Dallas, clear and 79. Oklahoma City, partly cloudy and 74. Little Rock, partly cloudy and 73. Jackson, Mississippi, clear and 73. Baton Rouge, clear and 77. And at Houston, mostly cloudy and 75 degrees. For the most current information, check us out on the web at www.weather.gov/sht. 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The Shreveport climate summary for yesterday, August 27, 2026. Yesterday's high temperature was 93 degrees. The normal high is 94. The record high is 106 degrees, which was set in 2023. Yesterday's low temperature was 72 degrees. The normal low is 72. The record low is 60 degrees, which was set in 1891. 1.14 inches of precipitation fell yesterday, which brings the monthly total to 2.51 inches. This is 0.04 inches below the normal amount of 2.55 inches for August. The total precipitation for the year now stands at 32.42 inches, which is 1.66 inches below normal.
Sunrise today is at 6:48 a.m. and sunset is at 7:45 p.m. Now let's check on your local forecast. Today, mostly sunny. Hot with highs in the mid-90s. North winds around 5 miles per hour. Tonight, mostly clear. Lows in the lower 70s. East winds around 5 miles per hour. Saturday, mostly sunny. Hot with highs in the mid-90s. East winds around 5 miles per hour. Saturday night, mostly clear. Lows around 70. Southeast winds around 5 miles per hour. Sunday, mostly sunny. Hot with highs in the mid-90s. South winds around 5 miles per hour. Sunday night, mostly clear. Lows in the mid-70s. Monday, mostly sunny. Hot with highs in the mid-90s. Monday night, mostly clear. Lows in the mid-70s. Tuesday, mostly sunny. A slight chance of showers and thunderstorms in the afternoon. Hot with highs in the mid-90s. Chance of rain 20%. Tuesday night, mostly clear. Lows in the mid-70s. Wednesday, mostly sunny. Hot with highs in the mid-90s. Wednesday night, mostly clear. Lows in the mid-70s. Thursday, mostly sunny. Hot with highs in the upper 90s. Heat index values up to 105 in the afternoon. At 5 a.m. Atlantic Standard Time, or 0900 UTC, the center of Tropical Storm Dolly was located near latitude 14.5 north, longitude 44.8 west. Dolly is moving quickly toward the west near 24 miles per hour, 39 kilometers per hour, and this motion is expected to continue for the next couple of days. On the forecast track, this system, or its remnants, should be nearing the Leeward Islands this weekend. Maximum sustained winds remain near 40 miles per hour, 65 kilometers per hour, with higher gusts. Little change in strength is likely during the next couple of days, and Dolly is forecast to degenerate into a tropical wave before it reaches the Leeward Islands. Tropical storm force winds extend outward up to 115 miles, 185 kilometers north of the center. The estimated minimum central pressure is 1,007 millibars, 29.74 inches. 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Be sure to follow us on Facebook. Here's a look at local weather conditions as of 6 a.m. At the top of the hour, skies were clear in Shreveport. The temperature was 75 degrees at the regional airport. The dew point was 73, making the relative humidity 94%. Winds were calm. The pressure was 30.02 inches and rising. The report from Bossier City was not available. And in downtown Shreveport, skies were clear. The temperature was 76 degrees. And winds were calm. Once again in Shreveport, it was 75 degrees with clear skies at 6 a.m. Around the local area at 6 a.m., in Texarkana, partly cloudy and 73. Wind calm. El Dorado, partly cloudy and 72. Wind calm. Monroe, clear and 75. Wind calm. Natchitoches, fog and 73. Wind calm. Marshall, clear and 71. Wind calm. And at Longview, clear and 75 degrees. Wind calm. Elsewhere across the four-state area, over at Dallas, clear and 79. Oklahoma City, partly cloudy and 74. Little Rock, partly cloudy and 73. Jackson, Mississippi, clear and 73. Baton Rouge, clear and 77. And at Houston, mostly cloudy and 75 degrees. For the most current information, check us out on the web at www.weather.gov/sht. The Shreveport Climate Summary for yesterday, August 27th, 2026.
Yesterday's high temperature was 93 degrees. The normal high is 94. The record high is 106 degrees, which was set in 2023. Yesterday's low temperature was 72 degrees. The normal low is 72. The record low is 60 degrees, which was set in 1891. 1.14 inches of precipitation fell yesterday, which brings the monthly total to 2.51 inches. This is 0.04 inches below the normal amount of 2.55 inches for August. The total precipitation for the year now stands at 32.42 inches, which is 1.66 inches below normal. Sunrise today is at 6:48 a.m. and sunset is at 7:45 p.m. Now let's check on your local forecast. Today, mostly sunny. Hot with highs in the mid-90s. North winds around 5 miles per hour. Tonight, mostly clear. Lows in the lower 70s. East winds around 5 miles per hour. Saturday, mostly sunny. Hot with highs in the mid-90s. East winds around 5 miles per hour. Saturday night, mostly clear. Lows around 70. Southeast winds around 5 miles per hour. Sunday, mostly sunny. Hot with highs in the mid-90s. South winds around 5 miles per hour. Sunday night, mostly clear. Lows in the mid-70s. Monday, mostly sunny. Hot with highs in the mid-90s. Monday night, mostly clear. Lows in the mid-70s. Tuesday, mostly sunny. A slight chance of showers and thunderstorms in the afternoon. Hot with highs in the mid-90s. Chance of rain 20%. Tuesday night, mostly clear. Lows in the mid-70s. Wednesday, mostly sunny. Hot with highs in the mid-90s. Wednesday night, mostly clear. Lows in the mid-70s. Thursday, mostly sunny. Hot with highs in the upper 90s. Heat index values up to 105 in the afternoon. Here is your area's open water boating forecast. Wind gusts may be higher. Today, mostly sunny. Highs in the mid-90s. Northeast winds 5 to 10 miles per hour. Heat index readings 102 to 105. Tonight, mostly clear. Lows in the lower 70s. East winds 5 to 10 miles per hour. Saturday, mostly sunny. Highs in the mid-90s. East winds 5 to 10 miles per hour. Saturday night, mostly clear. Lows around 70. Southeast winds 5 to 10 miles per hour. Sunday, mostly sunny. Highs in the mid-90s. South winds 10 to 15 miles per hour. Sunday night, mostly clear. Lows in the lower 70s. Monday, mostly sunny. Highs in the mid-90s. Monday night, mostly clear. Lows in the lower 70s. Tuesday, mostly sunny. A 20% chance of showers and thunderstorms in the afternoon. Highs in the mid-90s. Tuesday night, mostly clear. Lows in the lower 70s. Wednesday, mostly sunny. Highs in the upper 90s. Wednesday night, mostly clear. Lows in the mid-70s. Thursday, mostly sunny. Highs in the upper 90s. At 5 a.m. Atlantic Standard Time, or 0900 UTC, the center of Tropical Storm Dolly was located near latitude 14.5 north, longitude 44.8 west. Dolly is moving quickly toward the west near 24 miles per hour, 39 kilometers per hour, and this motion is expected to continue for the next couple of days. On the forecast track, this system, or its remnants, should be nearing the Leeward Islands this weekend. Maximum sustained winds remain near 40 miles per hour, 65 kilometers per hour with higher gusts. Little change in strength is likely during the next couple of days, and Dolly is forecast to degenerate into a tropical wave before it reaches the Leeward Islands. Tropical

Storm force winds extend outward up to 115 miles, 185 kilometers north of the center. The estimated minimum central pressure is 1,007 millibars, 29.74 inches. 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Be sure to follow us on Facebook. Here's a look at local weather conditions as of 6 a.m. At the top of the hour, skies were clear in Shreveport. The temperature was 75 degrees at the regional airport. The dew point was 73, making the relative humidity 94%. Winds were calm. The pressure was 30.02 inches and rising. The report from Bossier City was not available. And in downtown Shreveport, skies were clear. The temperature was 76 degrees. And winds were calm. Once again in Shreveport, it was 75 degrees with clear skies at 6 a.m. Around the local area at 6 a.m., in Texarkana, partly cloudy and 73. Wind calm. El Dorado, partly cloudy and 72. Wind calm. Monroe, clear and 75. Wind calm. Nutqueness, fog and 73. Wind calm. Marshall, clear and 71. Wind calm. And at Longview, clear and 75 degrees. Wind calm. Elsewhere across the four-state area, over at Dallas, clear and 79. Oklahoma City, partly cloudy and 74. Little Rock, partly cloudy and 73. Jackson, Mississippi, clear and 73. Baton Rouge, clear and 77. And at Houston, mostly cloudy and 75 degrees. For the most current information, check us out on the web at www.weather.gov/sht. The Shreveport Climate Summary for yesterday, August 27, 2026. Yesterday's high temperature was 93 degrees. The normal high is 94. The record high is 106 degrees, which was set in 2023. Yesterday's low temperature was 72 degrees. The normal low is 72. The record low is 60 degrees, which was set in 1891. 1.14 inches of precipitation fell yesterday, which brings the monthly total to 2.51 inches. This is 0.04 inches below the normal amount of 2.55 inches for August. The total precipitation for the year now stands at 32.42 inches, which is 1.66 inches below normal. Sunrise today is at 6:48 a.m. and sunset is at 7:45 p.m. This is your NOAA Weather Radio, station WXJ97, operating on a frequency of 162.400 megahertz, providing the latest weather information on a 24-hour basis. 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Now let's check on your local forecast. Today, mostly sunny. Hot with highs in the mid-90s. North winds around 5 miles per hour. Tonight, mostly clear. Lows in the lower 70s. East winds around 5 miles per hour. Saturday, mostly sunny. Hot with highs in the mid-90s. East winds around 5 miles per hour. Saturday night, mostly clear. Lows around 70. Southeast winds around 5 miles per hour. Sunday, mostly sunny. Hot with highs in the mid-90s. South winds around 5 miles per hour. Sunday night, mostly clear. Lows in the mid-70s. Monday, mostly sunny. Hot with highs in the mid-90s. Monday night, mostly clear. Lows in the mid-70s. Tuesday, mostly sunny. A slight chance of showers and thunderstorms in the afternoon. Hot with highs in the mid-90s.

Near latitude 14.5 north, longitude 44.8 west. Dolly is moving quickly toward the west near 24 miles per hour, 39 kilometers per hour, and this motion is expected to continue for the next couple of days. On the forecast track, this system, or its remnants, should be nearing the Leeward Islands this weekend. Maximum sustained winds remain near 40 miles per hour, 65 kilometers per hour, with higher gusts. Little change in strength is likely during the next couple of days, and Dolly is forecast to degenerate into a tropical wave before it reaches the Leeward Islands. Tropical storm force winds extend outward up to 115 miles, 185 kilometers north of the center. The estimated minimum central pressure is 1,007 millibars, 29.74 inches. 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Be sure to follow us on Facebook. Here's a look at local weather conditions as of 6 a.m. At the top of the hour, skies were clear in Shreveport. The temperature was 75 degrees at the regional airport. The dew point was 73, making the relative humidity 94%. Winds were calm. The pressure was 30.02 inches and rising. The report from Bossier City was not available. And in downtown Shreveport, skies were clear. The temperature was 76 degrees. And winds were calm. Once again in Shreveport, it was 75 degrees with clear skies at 6 a.m. Around the local area at 6 a.m., in Texarkana, partly cloudy and 73. Wind calm. El Dorado, partly cloudy and 72. Wind calm. Monroe, clear and 75. Wind calm. Natchitoches, fog and 73. Wind calm. Marshall, clear and 71. Wind calm. And at Longview, clear and 75 degrees. Wind calm. Elsewhere across the four-state area, over at Dallas, clear and 79. Oklahoma City, partly cloudy and 74. Little Rock, partly cloudy and 73. Jackson, Mississippi, clear and 73. Baton Rouge, clear and 77. And at Houston, mostly cloudy and 75 degrees. For the most current information, check us out on the web at www.weather.gov/sht. The Shreveport Climate Summary for yesterday, August 27, 2026. Yesterday's high temperature was 93 degrees. The normal high is 94. The record high is 106 degrees, which was set in 2023. Yesterday's low temperature was 72 degrees. The normal low is 72. The record low is 60 degrees, which was set in 1891. 1.14 inches of precipitation fell yesterday, which brings the monthly total to 2.51 inches. This is 0.04 inches below the normal amount of 2.55 inches for August. The total precipitation for the year now stands at 32.42 inches, which is 1.66 inches below normal. Sunrise today is at 6:48 a.m. and sunset is at 7:45 p.m. Now let's check on your local forecast. Today, mostly sunny. Hot with highs in the mid-90s. North winds around 5 miles per hour. Tonight, mostly clear. Lows in the lower 70s. East winds around 5 miles per hour. Saturday, mostly sunny. Hot with highs in the mid-90s. East winds around 5 miles per hour. Saturday night, mostly clear. Lows around 70. Southeast winds around 5 miles per hour. Sunday, mostly sunny. Hot with highs in the mid-90s. South winds around 5 miles per hour. Sunday night, mostly clear. Lows in the mid-70s. Monday, mostly sunny. Hot with highs in the mid-90s. Monday night, mostly clear. Lows in the mid-70s.

Tuesday, mostly sunny. A slight chance of showers and thunderstorms in the afternoon. Hot with highs in the mid-90s. Chance of rain 20%. Tuesday night, mostly clear. Lows in the mid-70s. Wednesday, mostly sunny. Hot with highs in the mid-90s. Wednesday night, mostly clear. Lows in the mid-70s. Thursday, mostly sunny. Hot with highs in the upper 90s. Heat index values up to 105 in the afternoon. Here is your area's open water boating forecast. Wind gusts may be higher. Today, mostly sunny. Highs in the mid-90s. Northeast winds 5 to 10 miles per hour. Heat index readings 102 to 105. Tonight, mostly clear. Lows in the lower 70s. East winds 5 to 10 miles per hour. Saturday, mostly sunny. Highs in the mid-90s. East winds 5 to 10 miles per hour. Saturday night, mostly clear. Lows around 70. Southeast winds 5 to 10 miles per hour. Sunday, mostly sunny. Highs in the mid-90s. South winds 10 to 15 miles per hour. Sunday night, mostly clear. Lows in the lower 70s. Monday, mostly sunny. Highs in the mid-90s. Monday night, mostly clear. Lows in the lower 70s. Tuesday, mostly sunny. A 20% chance of showers and thunderstorms in the afternoon. Highs in the mid-90s. Tuesday night, mostly clear. Lows in the lower 70s. Wednesday, mostly sunny. Highs in the upper 90s. Wednesday night, mostly clear. Lows in the mid-70s. Thursday, mostly sunny. Highs in the upper 90s. At 5 a.m. Atlantic Standard Time, or 0900 UTC, the center of Tropical Storm Dolly was located near latitude 14.5 north, longitude 44.8 west. Dolly is moving quickly toward the west near 24 miles per hour, 39 kilometers per hour, and this motion is expected to continue for the next couple of days. On the forecast track, this system, or its remnants, should be nearing the Leeward Islands this weekend. Maximum sustained winds remain near 40 miles per hour, 65 kilometers per hour, with higher gusts. Little change in strength is likely during the next couple of days, and Dolly is forecast to degenerate into a tropical wave before it reaches the Leeward Islands. Tropical storm force winds extend outward up to 115 miles, 185 kilometers north of the center. The estimated minimum central pressure is 1,007 millibars, 29.74 inches. 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Be sure to follow us on Facebook. Here's a look at local weather conditions as of 6 a.m. At the top of the hour, skies were clear in Shreveport. The temperature was 75 degrees at the regional airport. The dew point was 73, making the relative humidity 94%. Winds were calm. The pressure was 30.02 inches and rising. The report from Bossier City was not available. And in downtown Shreveport, skies were clear. The temperature was 76 degrees. And winds were calm. Once again in Shreveport, it was 75 degrees with clear skies at 6 a.m. Around the local area at 6 a.m., in Texarkana, partly cloudy and 73. Wind calm. El Dorado, partly cloudy and 72. Wind calm. Monroe, clear and 75. Wind calm. Nacogdoches, fog and 73. Wind calm. Marshall, clear and 71. Wind calm. And at Longview, clear and 75 degrees. Wind calm. Elsewhere across the four-state area, over at Dallas, clear and 79. Oklahoma City, partly cloudy and 74.
Little Rock, partly cloudy and 73. Jackson, Mississippi, clear and 73. Baton Rouge, clear and 77. And at Houston, mostly cloudy and 75 degrees. For the most current information, check us out on the web at www.weather.gov/sht. The Shreveport Climate Summary for yesterday, August 27, 2026. Yesterday's high temperature was 93 degrees. The normal high is 94. The record high is 106 degrees, which was set in 2023. Yesterday's low temperature was 72 degrees. The normal low is 72. The record low is 60 degrees, which was set in 1891. 1.14 inches of precipitation fell yesterday, which brings the monthly total to 2.51 inches. This is 0.04 inches below the normal amount of 2.55 inches for August. The total precipitation for the year now stands at 32.42 inches, which is 1.66 inches below normal. Sunrise today is at 6:48 a.m. and sunset is at 7:45 p.m. Now let's check on your local forecast. Today, mostly sunny. Hot with highs in the mid-90s. North winds around 5 miles per hour. Tonight, mostly clear. Lows in the lower 70s. East winds around 5 miles per hour. Saturday, mostly sunny. Hot with highs in the mid-90s. East winds around 5 miles per hour. Saturday night, mostly clear. Lows around 70. Southeast winds around 5 miles per hour. Sunday, mostly sunny. Hot with highs in the mid-90s. South winds around 5 miles per hour. Sunday night, mostly clear. Lows in the mid-70s. Monday, mostly sunny. Hot with highs in the mid-90s. Monday night, mostly clear. Lows in the mid-70s. Tuesday, mostly sunny. A slight chance of showers and thunderstorms in the afternoon. Hot with highs in the mid-90s. Chance of rain 20%. Tuesday night, mostly clear. Lows in the mid-70s. Wednesday, mostly sunny. Hot with highs in the mid-90s. Wednesday night, mostly clear. Lows in the mid-70s. Thursday, mostly sunny. Hot with highs in the upper 90s. Heat index values up to 105 in the afternoon. 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At 5 a.m. Atlantic Standard Time, or 0900 UTC, the center of Tropical Storm Dolly was located near latitude 14.5 north, longitude 44.8 west. Dolly is moving quickly toward the west near 24 miles per hour, 39 kilometers per hour, and this motion is expected to continue for the next couple of days. On the forecast track, this system, or its remnants, should be nearing the Leeward Islands this weekend. Maximum sustained winds remain near 40 miles per hour, 65 kilometers per hour, with higher gusts. Little change in strength is likely during the next couple of days, and Dolly is forecast to degenerate into a tropical wave before it reaches the Leeward Islands. Tropical storm force winds extend outward up to 115 miles, 185 kilometers north of the center. The estimated minimum central pressure is 1,007 millibars, 29.74 inches. 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Be sure to follow us on Facebook. Here's a look at local weather conditions as of 6 a.m. At the top of the hour, skies were clear in Shreveport.
the temperature was 75 degrees at the regional airport. The dew point was 73, making the relative humidity 94%. Winds were calm. The pressure was 30.02 inches and rising. The report from Bossier City was not available. And in downtown Shreveport, skies were clear. The temperature was 76 degrees. And winds were calm. Once again in Shreveport, it was 75 degrees with clear skies at 6 a.m. Around the local area at 6 a.m., in Texarkana, partly cloudy and 73. Wind calm. El Dorado, partly cloudy and 72. Wind calm. Monroe, clear and 75. Wind calm. Natchitoches, fog and 73. Wind calm. Marshall, clear and 71. Wind calm. And at Longview, clear and 75 degrees. Wind calm. Elsewhere across the four-state area, over at Dallas, clear and 79. Oklahoma City, partly cloudy and 74. Little Rock, partly cloudy and 73. Jackson, Mississippi, clear and 73. Baton Rouge, clear and 77. And at Houston, mostly cloudy and 75 degrees. For the most current information, check us out on the web at www.weather.gov/sht. The Shreveport Climate Summary for yesterday, August 27, 2026. Yesterday's high temperature was 93 degrees. The normal high is 94. The record high is 106 degrees, which was set in 2023. Yesterday's low temperature was 72 degrees. The normal low is 72. The record low is 60 degrees, which was set in 1891. 1.14 inches of precipitation fell yesterday, which brings the monthly total to 2.51 inches. This is 0.04 inches below the normal amount of 2.55 inches for August. The total precipitation for the year now stands at 32.42 inches, which is 1.66 inches below normal. Sunrise today is at 6:48 a.m. and sunset is at 7:45 p.m. Now let's check on your local forecast. Today, mostly sunny. Hot with highs in the mid-90s. North winds around 5 miles per hour. Tonight, mostly clear. Lows in the lower 70s. East winds around 5 miles per hour. Saturday, mostly sunny. Hot with highs in the mid-90s. East winds around 5 miles per hour. Saturday night, mostly clear. Lows around 70. Southeast winds around 5 miles per hour. Sunday, mostly sunny. Hot with highs in the mid-90s. South winds around 5 miles per hour. Sunday night, mostly clear. Lows in the mid-70s. Monday, mostly sunny. Hot with highs in the mid-90s. Monday night, mostly clear. Lows in the mid-70s. Tuesday, mostly sunny. A slight chance of showers and thunderstorms in the afternoon. Hot with highs in the mid-90s. Chance of rain 20%. Tuesday night, mostly clear. Lows in the mid-70s. Wednesday, mostly sunny. Hot with highs in the mid-90s. Wednesday night, mostly clear. Lows in the mid-70s. Thursday, mostly sunny. Hot with highs in the upper 90s. Heat index values up to 105 in the afternoon. At 5 a.m. Atlantic Standard Time, or 0900 UTC, the center of Tropical Storm Dolly was located near latitude 14.5 north, longitude 44.8 west. Dolly is moving quickly toward the west near 24 miles per hour, 39 kilometers per hour, and this motion is expected to continue for the next couple of days. On the forecast track, this system, or its remnants, should be nearing the Leeward Islands this weekend. Maximum sustained winds remain near 40 miles per hour, 65 kilometers per hour, with higher gusts.
Little change in strength is likely during the next couple of days, and Ali is forecast to degenerate into a tropical wave before it reaches the Leeward Islands. Tropical storm force winds extend outward up to 115 miles 185 kilometers north of the center. The estimated minimum central pressure is 1,007 millibars 29.74 inches. 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Be sure to follow us on Facebook. Here's a look at local weather conditions as of 7 a.m. At the top of the hour, skies were partly cloudy in Shreveport. The temperature was 73 degrees at the regional airport. The dew point was 73, making the relative humidity 100%. Winds were calm. The pressure was 30.03 inches and rising. The report from Bossier City was not available. And in downtown Shreveport, skies were clear. The temperature was 76 degrees. And winds were calm. Once again in Shreveport, it was 73 degrees with partly cloudy skies at 7 a.m. Around the local area at 7 a.m., in Texarkana, clear and 73. Wind calm. El Dorado, clear and 71. Wind calm. Monroe, clear and 75. Wind north at 3 miles an hour. Natchitoches, clear and 73. Wind calm. Marshall, clear and 71. Wind calm. And at Longview, clear and 74 degrees. Wind calm. Elsewhere across the four-state area, over at Dallas, clear and 80. Oklahoma City, partly cloudy and 73. Little Rock, partly cloudy and 72. Jackson, Mississippi, clear and 72. Baton Rouge, clear and 76. And at Houston, mostly cloudy and 74 degrees. For the most current information, check us out on the web at www.weather.gov/sht. The Shreveport Climate Summary for yesterday, August 27, 2026. Yesterday's high temperature was 93 degrees. The normal high is 94. The record high is 106 degrees, which was set in 2023. Yesterday's low temperature was 72 degrees. The normal low is 72. The record low is 60 degrees, which was set in 1891. 1.14 inches of precipitation fell yesterday, which brings the monthly total to 2.51 inches. This is 0.04 inches below the normal amount of 2.55 inches for August. The total precipitation for the year now stands at 32.42 inches, which is 1.66 inches below normal. Sunrise today is at 6:48 a.m. and sunset is at 7:45 p.m. Now let's check on your local forecast. Today, mostly sunny. Hot with highs in the mid-90s. North winds around 5 miles per hour. Tonight, mostly clear. Lows in the lower 70s. East winds around 5 miles per hour. Saturday, mostly sunny. Hot with highs in the mid-90s. East winds around 5 miles per hour. Saturday night, mostly clear. Lows around 70. Southeast winds around 5 miles per hour. Sunday, mostly sunny. Hot with highs in the mid-90s. South winds around 5 miles per hour. Sunday night, mostly clear. Lows in the mid-70s. Monday, mostly sunny. Hot with highs in the mid-90s. Monday night, mostly clear. Lows in the mid-70s. Tuesday, mostly sunny. A slight chance of showers and thunderstorms in the afternoon. Hot with highs in the mid-90s. Chance of rain 20%. Tuesday night, mostly clear. Lows in the mid-70s. Wednesday, mostly sunny. Hot with highs in the mid-90s. Wednesday night, mostly clear. Lows in the mid-70s. Thursday,
mostly sunny. Hot with highs in the upper 90s. Heat index values up to 105 in the afternoon. At 5 a.m. Atlantic Standard Time, or 0900 UTC, the center of Tropical Storm Dolly was located near latitude 14.5 north, longitude 44.8 west. Dolly is moving quickly toward the west near 24 miles per hour, 39 kilometers per hour, and this motion is expected to continue for the next couple of days. On the forecast track, this system, or its remnants, should be nearing the Leeward Islands this weekend. Maximum sustained winds remain near 40 miles per hour, 65 kilometers per hour, with higher gusts. Little change in strength is likely during the next couple of days, and Dolly is forecast to degenerate into a tropical wave before it reaches the Leeward Islands. Tropical storm force winds extend outward up to 115 miles, 185 kilometers north of the center. The estimated minimum central pressure is 1,007 millibars, 29.74 inches. 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Be sure to follow us on Facebook. Here's a look at local weather conditions as of 7 a.m. At the top of the hour, skies were partly cloudy in Shreveport. The temperature was 73 degrees at the regional airport. The dew point was 73, making the relative humidity 100%. Winds were calm. The pressure was 30.03 inches and rising. The report from Bossier City was not available. And in downtown Shreveport, skies were clear. The temperature was 76 degrees. And winds were calm. Once again in Shreveport, it was 73 degrees with partly cloudy skies at 7 a.m. Around the local area at 7 a.m., in Texarkana, clear and 73. Wind calm. El Dorado, clear and 71. Wind calm. Monroe, clear and 75. Wind north at 3 miles an hour. Nacogdoches, clear and 73. Wind calm. Marshall, clear and 71. Wind calm. And at Longview, clear and 74 degrees. Wind calm. Elsewhere across the four-state area, over at Dallas, clear and 80. Oklahoma City, partly cloudy and 73. Little Rock, partly cloudy and 72. Jackson, Mississippi, clear and 72. Baton Rouge, clear and 76. And at Houston, mostly cloudy and 74 degrees. For the most current information, check us out on the web at www.weather.gov/sht. 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The Shreveport Climate Summary for yesterday, August 27, 2026. Yesterday's high temperature was 93 degrees. The normal high is 94. The record high is 106 degrees, which was set in 2023. Yesterday's low temperature was 72 degrees. The normal low is 72. The record low is 60 degrees, which was set in 1891. 1.14 inches of precipitation fell yesterday, which brings the monthly total to 2.51 inches. This is 0.04 inches below the normal amount of 2.55 inches for August. The total precipitation for the year now stands at 32.42 inches, which is 1.66 inches below normal. Sunrise today is at 6:48 a.m. and sunset is at 7:45 p.m. Now let's check on your local forecast. Today, mostly sunny. Hot with highs in the mid-90s. North winds around 5 miles per hour. Tonight,
mostly clear. Lows in the lower 70s. East winds around 5 miles per hour. Saturday, mostly sunny. Hot with highs in the mid-90s. East winds around 5 miles per hour. Saturday night, mostly clear. Lows around 70. Southeast winds around 5 miles per hour. Sunday, mostly sunny. Hot with highs in the mid-90s. South winds around 5 miles per hour. Sunday night, mostly clear. Lows in the mid-70s. Monday, mostly sunny. Hot with highs in the mid-90s. Monday night, mostly clear. Lows in the mid-70s. Tuesday, mostly sunny. A slight chance of showers and thunderstorms in the afternoon. Hot with highs in the mid-90s. Chance of rain 20%. Tuesday night, mostly clear. Lows in the mid-70s. Wednesday, mostly sunny. Hot with highs in the mid-90s. Wednesday night, mostly clear. Lows in the mid-70s. Thursday, mostly sunny. Hot with highs in the upper 90s. Heat index values up to 105 in the afternoon. At 5 a.m. Atlantic Standard Time, or 0900 UTC, the center of Tropical Storm Dolly was located near latitude 14.5 north, longitude 44.8 west. Dolly is moving quickly toward the west near 24 miles per hour, 39 kilometers per hour, and this motion is expected to continue for the next couple of days. On the forecast track, this system, or its remnants, should be nearing the Leeward Islands this weekend. Maximum sustained winds remain near 40 miles per hour, 65 kilometers per hour, with higher gusts. Little change in strength is likely during the next couple of days, and Dolly is forecast to degenerate into a tropical wave before it reaches the Leeward Islands. Tropical storm force winds extend outward up to 115 miles, 185 kilometers north of the center. The estimated minimum central pressure is 1,007 millibars, 29.74 inches. 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Be sure to follow us on Facebook. Here's a look at local weather conditions as of 7 a.m. At the top of the hour, skies were partly cloudy in Shreveport. The temperature was 73 degrees at the regional airport. The dew point was 73, making the relative humidity 100%. Winds were calm. The pressure was 30.03 inches and rising. The report from Bossier City was not available. And in downtown Shreveport, skies were clear. The temperature was 76 degrees. And winds were calm. Once again in Shreveport, it was 73 degrees with partly cloudy skies at 7 a.m. Around the local area at 7 a.m., in Texarkana, clear and 73. Wind calm. El Dorado, clear and 71. Wind calm. Monroe, clear and 75. Wind north at 3 miles an hour. Natchitoches, clear and 73. Wind calm. Marshall, clear and 71. Wind calm. And at Longview, clear and 74 degrees. Wind calm. Elsewhere across the four-state area, over at Dallas, clear and 80. Oklahoma City, partly cloudy and 73. Little Rock, partly cloudy and 72. Jackson, Mississippi, clear and 72. Baton Rouge, clear and 76. And at Houston, mostly cloudy and 74 degrees. For the most current information, check us out on the web at www.weather.gov/sht. The Shreveport Climate Summary for yesterday, August 27, 2026. Yesterday's high temperature was 93 degrees. The normal high is 94. The record high is 106 degrees, which was set in 2023. Yesterday's low temperature was 72 degrees. The normal low is 72.
The record low is 60 degrees, which was set in 1891. 1.14 inches of precipitation fell yesterday, which brings the monthly total to 2.51 inches. This is 0.04 inches below the normal amount of 2.55 inches for August. The total precipitation for the year now stands at 32.42 inches, which is 1.66 inches below normal. Sunrise today is at 6:48 a.m. and sunset is at 7:45 p.m. Here is your area's open water boating forecast. Wind gusts may be higher. Today, mostly sunny. Highs in the mid-90s. Northeast winds 5 to 10 miles per hour. Heat index readings 102 to 105. Tonight, mostly clear. Lows in the lower 70s. East winds 5 to 10 miles per hour. Saturday, mostly sunny. Highs in the mid-90s. East winds 5 to 10 miles per hour. Saturday night, mostly clear. Lows around 70. Southeast winds 5 to 10 miles per hour. Sunday, mostly sunny. Highs in the mid-90s. South winds 10 to 15 miles per hour. Sunday night, mostly clear. Lows in the lower 70s. Monday, mostly sunny. Highs in the mid-90s. Monday night, mostly clear. Lows in the lower 70s. Tuesday, mostly sunny. A 20% chance of showers and thunderstorms in the afternoon. Highs in the mid-90s. Tuesday night, mostly clear. Lows in the lower 70s. Wednesday, mostly sunny. Highs in the upper 90s. Wednesday night, mostly clear. Lows in the mid-70s. Thursday, mostly sunny. Highs in the upper 90s. Now let's check on your local forecast. Today, mostly sunny. Hot with highs in the mid-90s. North winds around 5 miles per hour. Tonight, mostly clear. Lows in the lower 70s. East winds around 5 miles per hour. Saturday, mostly sunny. Hot with highs in the mid-90s. East winds around 5 miles per hour. Saturday night, mostly clear. Lows around 70. Southeast winds around 5 miles per hour. Sunday, mostly sunny. Hot with highs in the mid-90s. South winds around 5 miles per hour. Sunday night, mostly clear. Lows in the mid-70s. Monday, mostly sunny. Hot with highs in the mid-90s. Monday night, mostly clear. Lows in the mid-70s. Tuesday, mostly sunny. A slight chance of showers and thunderstorms in the afternoon. Hot with highs in the mid-90s. Chance of rain 20%. Tuesday night, mostly clear. Lows in the mid-70s. Wednesday, mostly sunny. Hot with highs in the mid-90s. Wednesday night, mostly clear. Lows in the mid-70s. Thursday, mostly sunny. Hot with highs in the upper 90s. Heat index values up to 105 in the afternoon. At 5 a.m. Atlantic Standard Time, or 0900 UTC, the center of Tropical Storm Dolly was located near latitude 14.5 north, longitude 44.8 west. Dolly is moving quickly toward the west near 24 miles per hour, 39 kilometers per hour, and this motion is expected to continue for the next couple of days. On the forecast track, this system, or its remnants, should be nearing the Leeward Islands this weekend. Maximum sustained winds remain near 40 miles per hour, 65 kilometers per hour with higher gusts. Little change in strength is likely during the next couple of days, and Dolly is forecast to degenerate into a tropical wave before it reaches the Leeward Islands. Tropical storm force winds extend outward up to 115 miles, 185 kilometers north of the center. The estimated minimum central pressure is 1,007 millibars, 29.74 inches.
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62.4 megahertz. Be sure to follow us on Facebook. Here's a look at local weather conditions as of 7 a.m. At the top of the hour, skies were partly cloudy in Shreveport. The temperature was 73 degrees at the regional airport. The dew point was 73, making the relative humidity 100%. Winds were calm. The pressure was 30.03 inches and rising. The report from Bossier City was not available. And in downtown Shreveport, skies were clear. The temperature was 76 degrees. And winds were calm. Once again in Shreveport, it was 73 degrees with partly cloudy skies at 7 a.m. Around the local area at 7 a.m., in Texarkana, clear and 73. Wind calm. El Dorado, clear and 71. Wind calm. Monroe, clear and 75. Wind north at 3 miles an hour. Natchitoches, clear and 73. Wind calm. Marshall, clear and 71. Wind calm. And at Longview, clear and 74 degrees. Wind calm. Elsewhere across the four-state area, over at Dallas, clear and 80. Oklahoma City, partly cloudy and 73. Little Rock, partly cloudy and 72. Jackson, Mississippi, clear and 72. Baton Rouge, clear and 76. And at Houston, mostly cloudy and 74 degrees. For the most current information, check us out on the web at www.weather.gov/sht. The Shreveport Climate Summary for yesterday, August 27, 2026. Yesterday's high temperature was 93 degrees. The normal high is 94. The record high is 106 degrees, which was set in 2023. Yesterday's low temperature was 72 degrees. The normal low is 72. The record low is 60 degrees, which was set in 1891. 1.14 inches of precipitation fell yesterday, which brings the monthly total to 2.51 inches. This is 0.04 inches below the normal amount of 2.55 inches for August. The total precipitation for the year now stands at 32.42 inches, which is 1.66 inches below normal. Sunrise today is at 6:48 a.m. and sunset is at 7:45 p.m. This is your NOAA Weather Radio, station WXJ97, operating on a frequency of 162.400 MHz, providing the latest weather information on a 24-hour basis. 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Now let's check on your local forecast. Today, mostly sunny. Hot with highs in the mid-90s. North winds around 5 miles per hour. Tonight, mostly clear. Lows in the lower 70s. East winds around 5 miles per hour. Saturday, mostly sunny. Hot with highs in the mid-90s. East winds around 5 miles per hour. Saturday night, mostly clear. Lows around 70. Southeast winds around 5 miles per hour. Sunday, mostly sunny. Hot with highs in the mid-90s. South winds around 5 miles per hour. Sunday night, mostly clear. Lows in the mid-70s. Monday, mostly sunny. Hot with highs in the mid-90s. Monday night, mostly clear. Lows in the mid-70s. Tuesday, mostly sunny. A slight chance of showers and thunderstorms in the afternoon. Hot with highs in the mid-90s. Chance of rain 20%. Tuesday night, mostly clear. Lows in the mid-70s. Wednesday, mostly sunny. Hot with highs in the mid-90s. Wednesday night, mostly clear. Lows in the mid-70s. Thursday, mostly sunny.
hot with highs in the upper 90s. Heat index values up to 105 in the afternoon. At 5 a.m. Atlantic Standard Time, or 0900 UTC, the center of Tropical Storm Dolly was located near latitude 14.5 north, longitude 44.8 west. Dolly is moving quickly toward the west near 24 miles per hour, 39 kilometers per hour, and this motion is expected to continue for the next couple of days. On the forecast track, this system, or its remnants, should be nearing the Leeward Islands this weekend. Maximum sustained winds remain near 40 miles per hour, 65 kilometers per hour, with higher gusts. Little change in strength is likely during the next couple of days, and Dolly is forecast to degenerate into a tropical wave before it reaches the Leeward Islands. Tropical storm force winds extend outward up to 115 miles, 185 kilometers north of the center. The estimated minimum central pressure is 1,007 millibars, 29.74 inches. 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Be sure to follow us on Facebook. Here's a look at local weather conditions as of 7 a.m. At the top of the hour, skies were partly cloudy in Shreveport. The temperature was 73 degrees at the regional airport. The dew point was 73, making the relative humidity 100%. Winds were calm. The pressure was 30.03 inches and rising. The report from Bossier City was not available. And in downtown Shreveport, skies were clear. The temperature was 76 degrees. And winds were calm. Once again in Shreveport, it was 73 degrees with partly cloudy skies at 7 a.m. Around the local area at 7 a.m., in Texarkana, clear and 73. Wind calm. El Dorado, clear and 71. Wind calm. Monroe, clear and 75. Wind north at 3 miles an hour. Natchitoches, clear and 73. Wind calm. Marshall, clear and 71. Wind calm. And at Longview, clear and 74 degrees. Wind calm. Elsewhere across the four-state area, over at Dallas, clear and 80. Oklahoma City, partly cloudy and 73. Little Rock, partly cloudy and 72. Jackson, Mississippi, clear and 72. Baton Rouge, clear and 76. And at Houston, mostly cloudy and 74 degrees. For the most current information, check us out on the web at www.weather.gov/sht. The Shreveport Climate Summary for yesterday, August 27, 2026. Yesterday's high temperature was 93 degrees. The normal high is 94. The record high is 106 degrees, which was set in 2023. Yesterday's low temperature was 72 degrees. The normal low is 72. The record low is 60 degrees, which was set in 1891. 1.14 inches of precipitation fell yesterday, which brings the monthly total to 2.51 inches. This is 0.04 inches below the normal amount of 2.55 inches for August. The total precipitation for the year now stands at 32.42 inches, which is 1.66 inches below normal. Sunrise today is at 6:48 a.m. and sunset is at 7:45 p.m. Now let's check on your local forecast. Today, mostly sunny. Hot with highs in the mid-90s. North winds around 5 miles per hour. Tonight, mostly clear. Lows in the lower 70s. East winds around 5 miles per hour. Saturday, mostly sunny. Hot with highs in the mid-90s. East winds around 5 miles per hour. Saturday night, mostly clear. Lows around 70. Southeast winds around 5 miles per hour. Sunday, mostly sunny. Hot with highs in the mid-90s. South winds around 5 miles per hour.
Sunday night, mostly clear. Lows in the mid-70s. Monday, mostly sunny. Hot with highs in the mid-90s. Monday night, mostly clear. Lows in the mid-70s. Tuesday, mostly sunny. A slight chance of showers and thunderstorms in the afternoon. Hot with highs in the mid-90s. Chance of rain 20%. Tuesday night, mostly clear. Lows in the mid-70s. Wednesday, mostly sunny. Hot with highs in the mid-90s. Wednesday night, mostly clear. Lows in the mid-70s. Thursday, mostly sunny. Hot with highs in the upper 90s. Heat index values up to 105 in the afternoon. At 5 a.m. Atlantic Standard Time, or 0900 UTC, the center of Tropical Storm Dolly was located near latitude 14.5 north, longitude 44.8 west. Dolly is moving quickly toward the west near 24 miles per hour, 39 kilometers per hour, and this motion is expected to continue for the next couple of days. On the forecast track, this system, or its remnants, should be nearing the Leeward Islands this weekend. Maximum sustained winds remain near 40 miles per hour, 65 kilometers per hour, with higher gusts. Little change in strength is likely during the next couple of days, and Dolly is forecast to degenerate into a tropical wave before it reaches the Leeward Islands. Tropical storm force winds extend outward up to 115 miles, 185 kilometers north of the center. The estimated minimum central pressure is 1,007 millibars, 29.74 inches. 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Be sure to follow us on Facebook. Here's a look at local weather conditions as of 7 a.m. At the top of the hour, skies were partly cloudy in Shreveport. The temperature was 73 degrees at the regional airport. The dew point was 73, making the relative humidity 100%. Winds were calm. The pressure was 30.03 inches and rising. The report from Bossier City was not available. And in downtown Shreveport, skies were clear. The temperature was 76 degrees. And winds were calm. Once again in Shreveport, it was 73 degrees with partly cloudy skies at 7 a.m. Around the local area at 7 a.m., in Texarkana, clear and 73. Wind calm. El Dorado, clear and 71. Wind calm. Monroe, clear and 75. Wind north at 3 miles an hour. Natchitoches, clear and 73. Wind calm. Marshall, clear and 71. Wind calm. And at Longview, clear and 74 degrees. Wind calm. Elsewhere across the four-state area, over at Dallas, clear and 80. Oklahoma City, partly cloudy and 73. Little Rock, partly cloudy and 72. Jackson, Mississippi, clear and 72. Baton Rouge, clear and 76. And at Houston, mostly cloudy and 74 degrees. For the most current information, check us out on the web at www.weather.gov/shp. The Shreveport Climate Summary for yesterday, August 27, 2026. Yesterday's high temperature was 93 degrees. The normal high is 94. The record high is 106 degrees, which was set in 2023. Yesterday's low temperature was 72 degrees. The normal low is 72. The record low is 60 degrees, which was set in 1891. 1.14 inches of precipitation fell yesterday, which brings the monthly total to 2.51 inches. This is 0.04 inches below the normal amount of 2.55 inches for August. The total precipitation for the year now stands at 32.42 inches, which is 1.66 inches below normal. Sunrise today is at 6:48 a.m. and sunset is at 7:45 p.m.
Now let's

Check on your local forecast. Today, mostly sunny. Hot with highs in the mid-90s. North winds around 5 miles per hour. Tonight, mostly clear. Lows in the lower 70s. East winds around 5 miles per hour. Saturday, mostly sunny. Hot with highs in the mid-90s. East winds around 5 miles per hour. Saturday night, mostly clear. Lows around 70. Southeast winds around 5 miles per hour. Sunday, mostly sunny. Hot with highs in the mid-90s. South winds around 5 miles per hour. Sunday night, mostly clear. Lows in the mid-70s. Monday, mostly sunny. Hot with highs in the mid-90s. Monday night, mostly clear. Lows in the mid-70s. Tuesday, mostly sunny. A slight chance of showers and thunderstorms in the afternoon. Hot with highs in the mid-90s. Chance of rain 20%. Tuesday night, mostly clear. Lows in the mid-70s. Wednesday, mostly sunny. Hot with highs in the mid-90s. Wednesday night, mostly clear. Lows in the mid-70s. Thursday, mostly sunny. Hot with highs in the upper 90s. Heat index values up to 105 in the afternoon. At 5 a.m. Atlantic Standard Time, or 0900 UTC, the center of Tropical Storm Dolly was located near latitude 14.5 north, longitude 44.8 west. Dolly is moving quickly toward the west near 24 miles per hour, 39 kilometers per hour, and this motion is expected to continue for the next couple of days. On the forecast track, this system, or its remnants, should be nearing the Leeward Islands this weekend. Maximum sustained winds remain near 40 miles per hour, 65 kilometers per hour, with higher gusts. Little change in strength is likely during the next couple of days, and Dolly is forecast to degenerate into a tropical wave before it reaches the Leeward Islands. Tropical storm force winds extend outward up to 115 miles, 185 kilometers north of the center. The estimated minimum central pressure is 1,007 millibars, 29.74 inches. 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Be sure to follow us on Facebook. Here's a look at local weather conditions as of 7 a.m. At the top of the hour, skies were partly cloudy in Shreveport. The temperature was 73 degrees at the regional airport. The dew point was 73, making the relative humidity 100%. Winds were calm. The pressure was 30.03 inches and rising. The report from Bossier City was not available. And in downtown Shreveport, skies were clear. The temperature was 76 degrees. And winds were calm. Once again in Shreveport, it was 73 degrees with partly cloudy skies at 7 a.m. Around the local area at 7 a.m., in Texarkana, clear and 73. Wind calm. El Dorado, clear and 71. Wind calm. Monroe, clear and 75. Wind north at 3 miles an hour. Natchitoches, clear and 73. Wind calm. Marshall, clear and 71. Wind calm. And at Longview, clear and 74 degrees. Wind calm. Elsewhere across the four-state area, over at Dallas, clear and 80. Oklahoma City, partly cloudy and 73. Little Rock, partly cloudy and 72. Jackson, Mississippi, clear and 72.

is 72. The record low is 60 degrees, which was set in 1891. 1.14 inches of precipitation fell yesterday, which brings the monthly total to 2.51 inches. This is 0.04 inches below the normal amount of 2.55 inches for August. The total precipitation for the year now stands at 32.42 inches, which is 1.66 inches below normal. Sunrise today is at 6:48 a.m. and sunset is at 7:45 p.m. Now let's check on your local forecast. Today, mostly sunny. Hot with highs in the mid-90s. North winds around 5 miles per hour. Tonight, mostly clear. Lows in the lower 70s. East winds around 5 miles per hour. Saturday, mostly sunny. Hot with highs in the mid-90s. East winds around 5 miles per hour. Saturday night, mostly clear. Lows around 70. Southeast winds around 5 miles per hour. Sunday, mostly sunny. Hot with highs in the mid-90s. South winds around 5 miles per hour. Sunday night, mostly clear. Lows in the mid-70s. Monday, mostly sunny. Hot with highs in the mid-90s. Monday night, mostly clear. Lows in the mid-70s. Tuesday, mostly sunny. A slight chance of showers and thunderstorms in the afternoon. Hot with highs in the mid-90s. Chance of rain 20%. Tuesday night, mostly clear. Lows in the mid-70s. Wednesday, mostly sunny. Hot with highs in the mid-90s. Wednesday night, mostly clear. Lows in the mid-70s. Thursday, mostly sunny. Hot with highs in the upper 90s. Heat index values up to 105 in the afternoon. At 5 a.m. Atlantic Standard Time, or 0900 UTC, the center of Tropical Storm Dolly was located near latitude 14.5 north, longitude 44.8 west. Dolly is moving quickly toward the west near 24 miles per hour, 39 kilometers per hour, and this motion is expected to continue for the next couple of days. On the forecast track, this system, or its remnants, should be nearing the Leeward Islands this weekend. Maximum sustained winds remain near 40 miles per hour, 65 kilometers per hour, with higher gusts. Little change in strength is likely during the next couple of days, and Dolly is forecast to degenerate into a tropical wave before it reaches the Leeward Islands. Tropical storm force winds extend outward up to 115 miles, 185 kilometers north of the center. The estimated minimum central pressure is 1,007 millibars, 29.74 inches. 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Be sure to follow us on Facebook. Here's a look at local weather conditions as of 7 a.m. At the top of the hour, skies were partly cloudy in Shreveport. The temperature was 73 degrees at the regional airport. The dew point was 73, making the relative humidity 100%. Winds were calm. The pressure was 30.03 inches and rising. The report from Bossier City was not available. And in downtown Shreveport, skies were clear. The temperature was 76 degrees. And winds were calm. Once again in Shreveport, it was 73 degrees with partly cloudy skies at 7 a.m. Around the local area at 7 a.m., in Texarkana, clear and 73. Wind calm. El Dorado, clear and 71. Wind calm. Monroe, clear and 75. Wind north at 3 miles an hour. Nacogdoches, clear and 73. Wind calm. Marshall, clear and 71. Wind calm. And at Longview, clear and 74 degrees. Wind calm. Elsewhere across the four-state area, over at Dallas, clear and 80. Oklahoma City, partly cloudy and 73.

Little Rock, partly cloudy and 72. Jackson, Mississippi, clear and 72. Baton Rouge, clear and 76. And at Houston, mostly cloudy and 74 degrees. For the most current information, check us out on the web at www.weather.gov/sht. Here is your area's open water boating forecast. Wind gusts may be higher. Today, mostly sunny. Highs in the mid-90s. Northeast winds 5 to 10 miles per hour. Heat index readings 102 to 105. Tonight, mostly clear. Lows in the lower 70s. East winds 5 to 10 miles per hour. Saturday, mostly sunny. Highs in the mid-90s. East winds 5 to 10 miles per hour. Saturday night, mostly clear. Lows around 70. Southeast winds 5 to 10 miles per hour. Sunday, mostly sunny. Highs in the mid-90s. South winds 10 to 15 miles per hour. Sunday night, mostly clear. Lows in the lower 70s. Monday, mostly sunny. Highs in the mid-90s. Monday night, mostly clear. Lows in the lower 70s. Tuesday, mostly sunny. A 20% chance of showers and thunderstorms in the afternoon. Highs in the mid-90s. Tuesday night, mostly clear. Lows in the lower 70s. Wednesday, mostly sunny. Highs in the upper 90s. Wednesday night, mostly clear. Lows in the mid-70s. Thursday, mostly sunny. Highs in the upper 90s. The Shreveport Climate Summary for yesterday, August 27, 2026. Yesterday's high temperature was 93 degrees. The normal high is 94. The record high is 106 degrees, which was set in 2023. Yesterday's low temperature was 72 degrees. The normal low is 72. The record low is 60 degrees, which was set in 1891. 1.14 inches of precipitation fell yesterday, which brings the monthly total to 2.51 inches. This is 0.04 inches below the normal amount of 2.55 inches for August. The total precipitation for the year now stands at 32.42 inches, which is 1.66 inches below normal. Sunrise today is at 6:48 a.m. and sunset is at 7:45 p.m. Now let's check on your local forecast. Today, mostly sunny. Hot with highs in the mid-90s. North winds around 5 miles per hour. Tonight, mostly clear. Lows in the lower 70s. East winds around 5 miles per hour. Saturday, mostly sunny. Hot with highs in the mid-90s. East winds around 5 miles per hour. Saturday night, mostly clear. Lows around 70. Southeast winds around 5 miles per hour. Sunday, mostly sunny. Hot with highs in the mid-90s. South winds around 5 miles per hour. Sunday night, mostly clear. Lows in the mid-70s. Monday, mostly sunny. Hot with highs in the mid-90s. Monday night, mostly clear. Lows in the mid-70s. Tuesday, mostly sunny. A slight chance of showers and thunderstorms in the afternoon. Hot with highs in the mid-90s. Chance of rain 20%. Tuesday night, mostly clear. Lows in the mid-70s. Wednesday, mostly sunny. Hot with highs in the mid-90s. Wednesday night, mostly clear. Lows in the mid-70s. Thursday, mostly sunny. Hot with highs in the upper 90s. Heat index values up to 105 in the afternoon. At 5 a.m. Atlantic Standard Time, or 0900 UTC, the center of Tropical Storm Dolly was located near latitude 14.5 north, latitude 44.8 west.
Dolly is moving quickly toward the west near 24 miles per hour, 39 kilometers per hour, and this motion is expected to continue for the next couple of days. On the forecast track, this system, or its remnants, should be nearing the Leeward Islands this weekend. Maximum sustained winds remain near 40 miles per hour, 65 kilometers per hour, with higher gusts. Little change in strength is likely during the next couple of days, and Dolly is forecast to degenerate into a tropical wave before it reaches the Leeward Islands. Tropical storm force winds extend outward up to 115 miles, 185 kilometers north of the center. The estimated minimum central pressure is 1,007 millibars, 29.74 inches. 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Be sure to follow us on Facebook. Here's a look at local weather conditions as of 7 a.m. At the top of the hour, skies were partly cloudy in Shreveport. The temperature was 73 degrees at the regional airport. The dew point was 73, making the relative humidity 100%. Winds were calm. The pressure was 30.03 inches and rising. The report from Bossier City was not available. And in downtown Shreveport, skies were clear. The temperature was 76 degrees. And winds were calm. Once again in Shreveport, it was 73 degrees with partly cloudy skies at 7 a.m. This is your NOAA Weather Radio, station WXJ97, operating on a frequency of 162.400 MHz, providing the latest weather information on a 24-hour basis. Broadcasts originate from the National Weather Service office in Shreveport, Louisiana. 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Around the local area at 7 a.m. in Texarkana, clear and 73. Wind calm. El Dorado, clear and 71. Wind calm. Monroe, clear and 75. Wind north at 3 miles an hour. Nutqueness, clear and 73. Wind calm. Marshall, clear and 71. Wind calm. And at Longview, clear and 74 degrees. Wind calm. Elsewhere across the four-state area, over at Dallas, clear and 80. Oklahoma City, partly cloudy and 73. Little Rock, partly cloudy and 72. Jackson, Mississippi, clear and 72. Baton Rouge, clear and 76. And at Houston, mostly cloudy and 74 degrees. For the most current information, check us out on the web at www.weather.gov/SHT. The Shreveport Climate Summary for yesterday, August 27, 2026. Yesterday's high temperature was 93 degrees. The normal high is 94. The record high is 106 degrees, which was set in 2023. Yesterday's low temperature was 72 degrees. The normal low is 72. The record low is 60 degrees, which was set in 1891. 1.14 inches of precipitation fell yesterday, which brings the monthly total to 2.51 inches. This is 0.04 inches below the normal amount of 2.55 inches for August. The total precipitation for the year now stands at 32.42 inches, which is 1.66 inches below normal. Sunrise today is at 6:48 a.m. and sunset is at 7:45 p.m. Now let's check on your local forecast. Today, mostly sunny. Hot with highs in the mid-90s. North winds around 5 miles per hour. Tonight, mostly clear. Lows in the lower 70s. East winds around 5 miles per hour. Saturday, mostly sunny. Hot with highs in the mid-90s. East winds around 5 miles per hour. Saturday night, mostly clear. Lows around 70.
southeast winds around 5 miles per hour. Sunday, mostly sunny. Hot with highs in the mid-90s. South winds around 5 miles per hour. Sunday night, mostly clear. Lows in the mid-70s. Monday, mostly sunny. Hot with highs in the mid-90s. Monday night, mostly clear. Lows in the mid-70s. Tuesday, mostly sunny. A slight chance of showers and thunderstorms in the afternoon. Hot with highs in the mid-90s. Chance of rain 20%. Tuesday night, mostly clear. Lows in the mid-70s. Wednesday, mostly sunny. Hot with highs in the mid-90s. Wednesday night, mostly clear. Lows in the mid-70s. Thursday, mostly sunny. Hot with highs in the upper 90s. Heat index values up to 105 in the afternoon. At 5 a.m. Atlantic Standard Time, or 0900 UTC, the center of Tropical Storm Dolly was located near latitude 14.5 north, longitude 44.8 west. Dolly is moving quickly toward the west near 24 miles per hour, 39 kilometers per hour, and this motion is expected to continue for the next couple of days. On the forecast track, this system, or its remnants, should be nearing the Leeward Islands this weekend. Maximum sustained winds remain near 40 miles per hour, 65 kilometers per hour, with higher gusts. Little change in strength is likely during the next couple of days, and Dolly is forecast to degenerate into a tropical wave before it reaches the Leeward Islands. Tropical storm force winds extend outward up to 115 miles, 185 kilometers north of the center. The estimated minimum central pressure is 1,007 millibars, 29.74 inches. 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Be sure to follow us on Facebook. Here's a look at local weather conditions as of 8 a.m. At the top of the hour, skies were mostly sunny in Shreveport. The temperature was 79 degrees at the regional airport. The dew point was 55, making the relative humidity 44%. Winds were calm. The pressure was 30.05 inches and rising. In Bossier City, at Barksdale Air Force Base, skies were sunny, with a temperature of 78 degrees. The dew point was 74, making the relative humidity 87%. Winds were calm. The pressure was 30.04 inches and rising. And in downtown Shreveport, skies were sunny. The temperature was 78 degrees. And winds were calm. Once again in Shreveport, it was 79 degrees with mostly sunny skies at 8 a.m. Around the local area at 8 a.m., in Texarkana, sunny and 77. Wind calm. El Dorado, sunny and 75. Wind calm. Monroe, sunny and 77. Wind north at 5 miles an hour. Natchitoches, sunny and 76. Wind calm. Marshall, sunny and 73. Wind calm. And at Longview, sunny and 77 degrees. Wind calm. Elsewhere across the four-state area, over at Dallas, sunny and 82. Oklahoma City, mostly sunny and 75. Little Rock, partly sunny and 75. Jackson, Mississippi, sunny and 77. Baton Rouge, sunny and 78. And at Houston, mostly sunny and 76 degrees. For the most current information, check us out on the web at www.weather.gov/sht. The Shreveport Climate Summary for yesterday, August 27, 2026. Yesterday's high temperature was 93 degrees. The normal high is 94. The record high is 106 degrees, which was set in 2023. Yesterday's low temperature was 72 degrees. The normal low is 72. The record low is 60 degrees, which was set in 1891.
1.14 inches of precipitation fell yesterday, which brings the monthly total to 2.51 inches. This is 0.04 inches below the normal amount of 2.55 inches for August. The total precipitation for the year now stands at 32.42 inches, which is 1.66 inches below normal. Sunrise today is at 6:48 a.m. and sunset is at 7:45 p.m. Now let's check on your local forecast. Today, mostly sunny. Hot with highs in the mid-90s. North winds around 5 miles per hour. Tonight, mostly clear. Lows in the lower 70s. East winds around 5 miles per hour. Saturday, mostly sunny. Hot with highs in the mid-90s. East winds around 5 miles per hour. Saturday night, mostly clear. Lows around 70. Southeast winds around 5 miles per hour. Sunday, mostly sunny. Hot with highs in the mid-90s. South winds around 5 miles per hour. Sunday night, mostly clear. Lows in the mid-70s. Monday, mostly sunny. Hot with highs in the mid-90s. Monday night, mostly clear. Lows in the mid-70s. Tuesday, mostly sunny. A slight chance of showers and thunderstorms in the afternoon. Hot with highs in the mid-90s. Chance of rain 20%. Tuesday night, mostly clear. Lows in the mid-70s. Wednesday, mostly sunny. Hot with highs in the mid-90s. Wednesday night, mostly clear. Lows in the mid-70s. Thursday, mostly sunny. Hot with highs in the upper 90s. Heat index values up to 105 in the afternoon. At 5 a.m. Atlantic Standard Time, or 0900 UTC, the center of Tropical Storm Dolly was located near latitude 14.5 north, longitude 44.8 west. Dolly is moving quickly toward the west near 24 miles per hour, 39 kilometers per hour, and this motion is expected to continue for the next couple of days. On the forecast track, this system, or its remnants, should be nearing the Leeward Islands this weekend. Maximum sustained winds remain near 40 miles per hour, 65 kilometers per hour, with higher gusts. Little change in strength is likely during the next couple of days, and Dolly is forecast to degenerate into a tropical wave before it reaches the Leeward Islands. Tropical storm force winds extend outward up to 115 miles, 185 kilometers north of the center. The estimated minimum central pressure is 1,007 millibars, 29.74 inches. 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Be sure to follow us on Facebook. Here's a look at local weather conditions as of 8 a.m. At the top of the hour, skies were mostly sunny in Shreveport. The temperature was 79 degrees at the regional airport. The dew point was 55, making the relative humidity 44%. Winds were calm. The pressure was 30.05 inches and rising. In Bossier City, at Barksdale Air Force Base, skies were sunny, with a temperature of 78 degrees. The dew point was 74, making the relative humidity 87%. Winds were calm. The pressure was 30.04 inches and rising. And in downtown Shreveport, skies were sunny. The temperature was 78 degrees. And winds were calm. Once again in Shreveport, it was 79 degrees with mostly sunny skies at 8 a.m. Around the local area at 8 a.m., in Texarkana, sunny and 77. Wind calm. El Dorado, sunny and 75. Wind calm. Monroe, sunny and 77. Wind north at 5 miles an hour. Natchitoches, sunny and 76. Wind calm. Marshall, sunny and 73. Wind calm. And at Longview, sunny and 77 degrees. Wind calm.
elsewhere across the four-state area. Over at Dallas, sunny and 82. Oklahoma City, mostly sunny and 75. Little Rock, partly sunny and 75. Jackson, Mississippi, sunny and 77. Baton Rouge, sunny and 78. And at Houston, mostly sunny and 76 degrees. For the most current information, check us out on the web at www.weather.gov/sht. The Shreveport Climate Summary for yesterday, August 27, 2026. Yesterday's high temperature was 93 degrees. The normal high is 94. The record high is 106 degrees, which was set in 2023. Yesterday's low temperature was 72 degrees. The normal low is 72. The record low is 60 degrees, which was set in 1891. 1.14 inches of precipitation fell yesterday, which brings the monthly total to 2.51 inches. This is 0.04 inches below the normal amount of 2.55 inches for August. The total precipitation for the year now stands at 32.42 inches, which is 1.66 inches below normal. Sunrise today is at 6:48 a.m. and sunset is at 7:45 p.m. Now let's check on your local forecast. Today, mostly sunny. Hot with highs in the mid-90s. North winds around 5 miles per hour. Tonight, mostly clear. Lows in the lower 70s. East winds around 5 miles per hour. Saturday, mostly sunny. Hot with highs in the mid-90s. East winds around 5 miles per hour. Saturday night, mostly clear. Lows around 70. Southeast winds around 5 miles per hour. Sunday, mostly sunny. Hot with highs in the mid-90s. South winds around 5 miles per hour. Sunday night, mostly clear. Lows in the mid-70s. Monday, mostly sunny. Hot with highs in the mid-90s. Monday night, mostly clear. Lows in the mid-70s. Tuesday, mostly sunny. A slight chance of showers and thunderstorms in the afternoon. Hot with highs in the mid-90s. Chance of rain 20%. Tuesday night, mostly clear. Lows in the mid-70s. Wednesday, mostly sunny. Hot with highs in the mid-90s. Wednesday night, mostly clear. Lows in the mid-70s. Thursday, mostly sunny. Hot with highs in the upper 90s. Heat index values up to 105 in the afternoon. 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At 5 a.m. Atlantic Standard Time, or 0900 UTC, the center of Tropical Storm Dolly was located near latitude 14.5 north, longitude 44.8 west. Dolly is moving quickly toward the west near 24 miles per hour, 39 kilometers per hour, and this motion is expected to continue for the next couple of days. On the forecast track, this system, or its remnants, should be nearing the Leeward Islands this weekend. Maximum sustained winds remain near 40 miles per hour, 65 kilometers per hour, with higher gusts. Little change in strength is likely during the next couple of days, and Dolly is forecast to degenerate into a tropical wave before it reaches the Leeward Islands. Tropical storm force winds extend outward up to 115 miles, 185 kilometers north of the center. The estimated minimum central pressure is 1,007 millibars, 29.74 inches. 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
Here's a look at local weather conditions as of 8 a.m. At the top of the hour, skies were mostly sunny in Shreveport. The temperature was 79 degrees at the regional airport. The dew point was 55, making the relative humidity 44%. Winds were calm. The pressure was 30.05 inches and rising. In Bossier City, at Barksdale Air Force Base, skies were sunny, with a temperature of 78 degrees. The dew point was 74, making the relative humidity 87%. Winds were calm. The pressure was 30.04 inches and rising. And in downtown Shreveport, skies were sunny. The temperature was 78 degrees. And winds were calm. Once again in Shreveport, it was 79 degrees with mostly sunny skies at 8 a.m. Around the local area at 8 a.m., in Texarkana, sunny and 77. Wind calm. El Dorado, sunny and 75. Wind calm. Monroe, sunny and 77. Wind north at 5 miles an hour. Natchitoches, sunny and 76. Wind calm. Marshall, sunny and 73. Wind calm. And at Longview, sunny and 77 degrees. Wind calm. Elsewhere across the four-state area, over at Dallas, sunny and 82. Oklahoma City, mostly sunny and 75. Little Rock, partly sunny and 75. Jackson, Mississippi, sunny and 77. Baton Rouge, sunny and 78. And at Houston, mostly sunny and 76 degrees. For the most current information, check us out on the web at www.weather.gov/SHP. The Shreveport Climate Summary for yesterday, August 27, 2026. Yesterday's high temperature was 93 degrees. The normal high is 94. The record high is 106 degrees, which was set in 2023. Yesterday's low temperature was 72 degrees. The normal low is 72. The record low is 60 degrees, which was set in 1891. 1.14 inches of precipitation fell yesterday, which brings the monthly total to 2.51 inches. This is 0.04 inches below the normal amount of 2.55 inches for August. The total precipitation for the year now stands at 32.42 inches, which is 1.66 inches below normal. Sunrise today is at 6:48 a.m. and sunset is at 7:45 p.m. Now let's check on your local forecast. Today, mostly sunny. Hot with highs in the mid-90s. North winds around 5 miles per hour. Tonight, mostly clear. Lows in the lower 70s. East winds around 5 miles per hour. Saturday, mostly sunny. Hot with highs in the mid-90s. East winds around 5 miles per hour. Saturday night, mostly clear. Lows around 70. Southeast winds around 5 miles per hour. Sunday, mostly sunny. Hot with highs in the mid-90s. South winds around 5 miles per hour. Sunday night, mostly clear. Lows in the mid-70s. Monday, mostly sunny. Hot with highs in the mid-90s. Monday night, mostly clear. Lows in the mid-70s. Tuesday, mostly sunny. A slight chance of showers and thunderstorms in the afternoon. Hot with highs in the mid-90s. Chance of rain 20%. Tuesday night, mostly clear. Lows in the mid-70s. Wednesday, mostly sunny. Hot with highs in the mid-90s. Wednesday night, mostly clear. Lows in the mid-70s. Thursday, mostly sunny. Hot with highs in the upper 90s. Heat index values up to 105 in the afternoon. Here is your area's open water boating forecast. Wind gusts may be higher. Today, mostly sunny. Highs in the mid-90s.
northeast winds 5 to 10 miles per hour. Heat index readings 102 to 105. Tonight, mostly clear. Lows in the lower 70s. East winds 5 to 10 miles per hour. Saturday, mostly sunny. Highs in the mid-90s. East winds 5 to 10 miles per hour. Saturday night, mostly clear. Lows around 70. Southeast winds 5 to 10 miles per hour. Sunday, mostly sunny. Highs in the mid-90s. South winds 10 to 15 miles per hour. Sunday night, mostly clear. Lows in the lower 70s. Monday, mostly sunny. Highs in the mid-90s. Monday night, mostly clear. Lows in the lower 70s. Tuesday, mostly sunny. A 20% chance of showers and thunderstorms in the afternoon. Highs in the mid-90s. Tuesday night, mostly clear. Lows in the lower 70s. Wednesday, mostly sunny. Highs in the upper 90s. Wednesday night, mostly clear. Lows in the mid-70s. Thursday, mostly sunny. Highs in the upper 90s. At 5 a.m. Atlantic Standard Time, or 0900 UTC, the center of Tropical Storm Dolly was located near latitude 14.5 north, longitude 44.8 west. Dolly is moving quickly toward the west near 24 miles per hour, 39 kilometers per hour, and this motion is expected to continue for the next couple of days. On the forecast track, this system, or its remnants, should be nearing the Leeward Islands this weekend. Maximum sustained winds remain near 40 miles per hour, 65 kilometers per hour, with higher gusts. Little change in strength is likely during the next couple of days, and Dolly is forecast to degenerate into a tropical wave before it reaches the Leeward Islands. Tropical storm force winds extend outward up to 115 miles, 185 kilometers north of the center. The estimated minimum central pressure is 1,007 millibars, 29.74 inches. 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Be sure to follow us on Facebook. Here's a look at local weather conditions as of 8 a.m. At the top of the hour, skies were mostly sunny in Shreveport. The temperature was 79 degrees at the regional airport. The dew point was 55, making the relative humidity 44%. Winds were calm. The pressure was 30.05 inches at 44%. Winds were calm. The pressure was 30.05 inches and rising. In Bossier City, at Barksdale Air Force Base, skies were sunny, with a temperature of 78 degrees. The dew point was 74, making the relative humidity 87%. Winds were calm. The pressure was 30.04 inches and rising. And in downtown Shreveport, skies were sunny. The temperature was 78 degrees. And winds were calm. Once again in Shreveport, it was 79 degrees with mostly sunny skies at 8 a.m. Around the local area at 8 a.m., in Texarkana, sunny and 77. Wind calm. El Dorado, sunny and 75. Wind calm. Monroe, sunny and 77. Wind north at 5 miles an hour. Natchitoches, sunny and 76. Wind calm. Marshall, sunny and 73. Wind calm. And at Longview, sunny and 77 degrees. Wind calm. Elsewhere across the four-state area, over at Dallas, sunny and 82. Oklahoma City, mostly sunny and 75. Little Rock, partly sunny and 75. Jackson, Mississippi, sunny and 77. Baton Rouge, sunny and 78. And at Houston, mostly sunny and 76 degrees. For the most current information, check us out on the web at www.weather.gov/sht.
The Shreveport Climate Summary for yesterday, August 27, 2026. Yesterday's high temperature was 93 degrees. The normal high is 94. The record high

is 106 degrees, which was set in 2023. Yesterday's low temperature was 72 degrees. The normal low is 72. The record low is 60 degrees, which was set in 1891. 1.14 inches of precipitation fell yesterday, which brings the monthly total to 2.51 inches. This is 0.04 inches below the normal amount of 2.55 inches for August. The total precipitation for the year now stands at 32.42 inches, which is 1.66 inches below normal. Sunrise today is at 6:48 a.m. and sunset is at 7:45 p.m. Now let's check on your local forecast. Today, mostly sunny. Hot with highs in the mid-90s. North winds around 5 miles per hour. Tonight, mostly clear. Lows in the lower 70s. East winds around 5 miles per hour. Saturday, mostly sunny. Hot with highs in the mid-90s. East winds around 5 miles per hour. Saturday night, mostly clear. Lows around 70. Southeast winds around 5 miles per hour. Sunday, mostly sunny. Hot with highs in the mid-90s. South winds around 5 miles per hour. Sunday night, mostly clear. Lows in the mid-70s. Monday, mostly sunny. Hot with highs in the mid-90s. Monday night, mostly clear. Lows in the mid-70s. Tuesday, mostly sunny. A slight chance of showers and thunderstorms in the afternoon. Hot with highs in the mid-90s. Chance of rain 20%. Tuesday night, mostly clear. Lows in the mid-70s. Wednesday, mostly sunny. Hot with highs in the mid-90s. Wednesday night, mostly clear. Lows in the mid-70s. Thursday, mostly sunny. Hot with highs in the upper 90s. Heat index values up to 105 in the afternoon. 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At 5 a.m. Atlantic Standard Time, or 0900 UTC, the center of Tropical Storm Dolly was located near latitude 14.5 north, longitude 44.8 west. Dolly is moving quickly toward the west near 24 miles per hour, 39 kilometers per hour, and this motion is expected to continue for the next couple of days. On the forecast track, this system, or its remnants, should be nearing the Leeward Islands this weekend. Maximum sustained winds remain near 40 miles per hour, 65 kilometers per hour, with higher gusts. Little change in strength is likely during the next couple of days, and Dolly is forecast to degenerate into a tropical wave before it reaches the Leeward Islands. Tropical storm force winds extend outward up to 115 miles, 185 kilometers north of the center. The estimated minimum central pressure is 1,007 millibars, 29.74 inches. 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Be sure to follow us on Facebook. Here's a look at local weather conditions as of 8 a.m. At the top of the hour, skies were mostly sunny in Shreveport. The temperature was 79 degrees at the regional airport. The dew point was 55, making the relative humidity 44%. Winds were calm. The pressure was 30.05 inches and rising. In Bossier City, at Barksdale Air Force Base, skies were sunny, with a temperature of 78 degrees. The dew point was 74, making the relative humidity 87%. Winds were calm. The pressure was 30.04 inches and rising. And in downtown Shreveport, skies were sunny.
the temperature was 78 degrees, and winds were calm. Once again in Shreveport, it was 79 degrees with mostly sunny skies at 8 a.m. Around the local area at 8 a.m., in Texarkana, sunny and 77. Wind calm. El Dorado, sunny and 75. Wind calm. Monroe, sunny and 77. Wind north at 5 miles an hour. Natchitoches, sunny and 76. Wind calm. Marshall, sunny and 73. Wind calm. And at Longview, sunny and 77 degrees. Wind calm. Elsewhere across the four-state area, over at Dallas, sunny and 82. Oklahoma City, mostly sunny and 75. Little Rock, partly sunny and 75. Jackson, Mississippi, sunny and 77. Baton Rouge, sunny and 78. And at Houston, mostly sunny and 76 degrees. For the most current information, check us out on the web at www.weather.gov/sht. The Shreveport Climate Summary for yesterday, August 27, 2026. Yesterday's high temperature was 93 degrees. The normal high is 94. The record high is 106 degrees, which was set in 2023. Yesterday's low temperature was 72 degrees. The normal low is 72. The record low is 60 degrees, which was set in 1891. 1.14 inches of precipitation fell yesterday, which brings the monthly total to 2.51 inches. This is 0.04 inches below the normal amount of 2.55 inches for August. The total precipitation for the year now stands at 32.42 inches, which is 1.66 inches below normal. Sunrise today is at 6:48 a.m. and sunset is at 7:45 p.m. Now let's check on your local forecast. Today, mostly sunny. Hot with highs in the mid-90s. North winds around 5 miles per hour. Tonight, mostly clear. Lows in the lower 70s. East winds around 5 miles per hour. Saturday, mostly sunny. Hot with highs in the mid-90s. East winds around 5 miles per hour. Saturday night, mostly clear. Lows around 70. Southeast winds around 5 miles per hour. Sunday, mostly sunny. Hot with highs in the mid-90s. South winds around 5 miles per hour. Sunday night, mostly clear. Lows in the mid-70s. Monday, mostly sunny. Hot with highs in the mid-90s. Monday night, mostly clear. Lows in the mid-70s. Tuesday, mostly sunny. A slight chance of showers and thunderstorms in the afternoon. Hot with highs in the mid-90s. Chance of rain 20%. Tuesday night, mostly clear. Lows in the mid-70s. Wednesday, mostly sunny. Hot with highs in the mid-90s. Wednesday night, mostly clear. Lows in the mid-70s. Thursday, mostly sunny. Hot with highs in the upper 90s. Heat index values up to 105 in the afternoon. At 5 a.m. Atlantic Standard Time, or 0900 UTC, the center of Tropical Storm Dolly was located near latitude 14.5 north, longitude 44.8 west. Dolly is moving quickly toward the west near 24 miles per hour, 39 kilometers per hour, and this motion is expected to continue for the next couple of days. On the forecast track, this system, or its remnants, should be nearing the Leeward Islands this weekend. Maximum sustained winds remain near 40 miles per hour, 65 kilometers per hour, with higher gusts. Little change in strength is likely during the next couple of days, and Dolly is forecast to degenerate into a tropical wave before it reaches the Leeward Islands. Tropical storm force winds extend outward up to 115 miles, 185 kilometers north of the center.
The estimated minimum central pressure is 1,007 millibars, 29.74 inches. 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Be sure to follow us on Facebook. Here's a look at local weather conditions as of 8 a.m. At the top of the hour, skies were mostly sunny in Shreveport. The temperature was 79 degrees at the regional airport. The dew point was 55, making the relative humidity 44%. Winds were calm. The pressure was 30.05 inches and rising. In Bossier City, at Barksdale Air Force Base, skies were sunny, with a temperature of 78 degrees. The dew point was 74, making the relative humidity 87%. Winds were calm. The pressure was 30.04 inches and rising. And in downtown Shreveport, skies were sunny. The temperature was 78 degrees. And winds were calm. Once again in Shreveport, it was 79 degrees with mostly sunny skies at 8 a.m. Around the local area at 8 a.m., in Texarkana, sunny and 77. Wind calm. El Dorado, sunny and 75. Wind calm. Monroe, sunny and 77. Wind north at 5 miles an hour. Natchitoches, sunny and 76. Wind calm. Marshall, sunny and 73. Wind calm. And at Longview, sunny and 77 degrees. Wind calm. Elsewhere across the four-state area, over at Dallas, sunny and 82. Oklahoma City, mostly sunny and 75. Little Rock, partly sunny and 75. Jackson, Mississippi, sunny and 77. Baton Rouge, sunny and 78. And at Houston, mostly sunny and 76 degrees. For the most current information, check us out on the web at www.weather.gov/sht. The Shreveport Climate Summary for yesterday, August 27, 2026. Yesterday's high temperature was 93 degrees. The normal high is 94. The record high is 106 degrees, which was set in 2023. Yesterday's low temperature was 72 degrees. The normal low is 72. The record low is 60 degrees, which was set in 1891. 1.14 inches of precipitation fell yesterday, which brings the monthly total to 2.51 inches. This is 0.04 inches below the normal amount of 2.55 inches for August. The total precipitation for the year now stands at 32.42 inches, which is 1.66 inches below normal. Sunrise today is at 6:48 a.m. and sunset is at 7:45 p.m. Now let's check on your local forecast. Today, mostly sunny. Hot with highs in the mid-90s. North winds around 5 miles per hour. Tonight, mostly clear. Lows in the lower 70s. East winds around 5 miles per hour. Saturday, mostly sunny. Hot with highs in the mid-90s. East winds around 5 miles per hour. Saturday night, mostly clear. Lows around 70. Southeast winds around 5 miles per hour. Sunday, mostly sunny. Hot with highs in the mid-90s. South winds around 5 miles per hour. Sunday night, mostly clear. Lows in the mid-70s. Monday, mostly sunny. Hot with highs in the mid-90s. Monday night, mostly clear. Lows in the mid-70s. Tuesday, mostly sunny. A slight chance of showers and thunderstorms in the afternoon. Hot with highs in the mid-90s. Chance of rain 20%. Tuesday night, mostly clear. Lows in the mid-70s. Wednesday, mostly sunny. Hot with highs in the mid-90s. Wednesday night, mostly clear. Lows in the mid-70s. Thursday, mostly sunny.
hot with highs in the upper 90s. Heat index values up to 100.

5 in the afternoon. At 5 a.m. Atlantic Standard Time, or 0900 UTC, the center of Tropical Storm Dolly was located near latitude 14.5 north, longitude 44.8 west. Dolly is moving quickly toward the west near 24 miles per hour, 39 kilometers per hour, and this motion is expected to continue for the next couple of days. On the forecast track, this system, or its remnants, should be nearing the Leeward Islands this weekend. Maximum sustained winds remain near 40 miles per hour, 65 kilometers per hour, with higher gusts. Little change in strength is likely during the next couple of days, and Dolly is forecast to degenerate into a tropical wave before it reaches the Leeward Islands. Tropical storm force winds extend outward up to 115 miles, 185 kilometers north of the center. The estimated minimum central pressure is 1,007 millibars, 29.74 inches. 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Be sure to follow us on Facebook. Here's a look at local weather conditions as of 8 a.m. At the top of the hour, skies were mostly sunny in Shreveport. The temperature was 79 degrees at the regional airport. The dew point was 55, making the relative humidity 44%. Winds were calm. The pressure was 30.05 inches and rising. In Bossier City, at Barksdale Air Force Base, skies were sunny, with a temperature of 78 degrees. The dew point was 74, making the relative humidity 87%. Winds were calm. The pressure was 30.04 inches and rising. And in downtown Shreveport, skies were sunny. The temperature was 78 degrees. And winds were calm. Once again in Shreveport, it was 79 degrees with mostly sunny skies at 8 a.m. This is your NOAA Weather Radio, station WXJ97, operating on a frequency of 162.400 megahertz, providing the latest weather information on a 24-hour basis. Broadcasts originate from the National Weather Service office in Shreveport, Louisiana. 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Around the local area at 8 a.m., in Texarkana, sunny and 77. Wind calm. El Dorado, sunny and 75. Wind calm. Monroe, sunny and 77. Wind north at 5 miles an hour. Natchitoches, sunny and 76. Wind calm. Marshall, sunny and 73. Wind calm. And at Longview, sunny and 77 degrees. Wind calm. Elsewhere across the four-state area, over at Dallas, sunny and 82. Oklahoma City, mostly sunny and 75. Little Rock, partly sunny and 75. Jackson, Mississippi, sunny and 77. Baton Rouge, sunny and 78. And at Houston, mostly sunny and 76 degrees. For the most current information, check us out on the web at www.weather.gov/SHT. The Shreveport Climate Summary for yesterday, August 27, 2026. Yesterday's high temperature was 93 degrees. The normal high is 94. The record high is 106 degrees, which was set in 2023. Yesterday's low temperature was 72 degrees. The normal low is 72. The record low is 60 degrees, which was set in 1891. 1.14 inches of precipitation fell yesterday, which brings the monthly total to 2.51 inches. This is 0.04 inches below the normal amount of 2.55 inches for August. The total precipitation for the year now stands at 32.42 inches, which is 1.66 inches below normal. Sunrise today is at 6:48 a.m. and sunset is at 7:45 p.m. Now let's check on your local forecast. Today,

Sunday night, mostly clear. Lows in the mid-70s. Monday, mostly sunny. Hot with highs in the mid-90s. Monday night, mostly clear. Lows in the mid-70s. Tuesday, mostly sunny. A slight chance of showers and thunderstorms in the afternoon. Hot with highs in the mid-90s. Chance of rain 20%. Tuesday night, mostly clear. Lows in the mid-70s. Wednesday, mostly sunny. Hot with highs in the mid-90s. Wednesday night, mostly clear. Lows in the mid-70s. Thursday, mostly sunny. Hot with highs in the upper 90s. Heat index values up to 105 in the afternoon. At 5 a.m. Atlantic Standard Time, or 0900 UTC, the center of Tropical Storm Dolly was located near latitude 14.5 north, longitude 44.8 west. Dolly is moving quickly toward the west near 24 miles per hour, 39 kilometers per hour, and this motion is expected to continue for the next couple of days. On the forecast track, this system, or its remnants, should be nearing the Leeward Islands this weekend. Maximum sustained winds remain near 40 miles per hour, 65 kilometers per hour, with higher gusts. Little change in strength is likely during the next couple of days, and Dolly is forecast to degenerate into a tropical wave before it reaches the Leeward Islands. Tropical storm force winds extend outward up to 115 miles, 185 kilometers north of the center. The estimated minimum central pressure is 1,007 millibars, 29.74 inches. 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Be sure to follow us on Facebook. Here's a look at local weather conditions as of 8 a.m. At the top of the hour, skies were mostly sunny in Shreveport. The temperature was 79 degrees at the regional airport. The dew point was 55, making the relative humidity 44%. Winds were calm. The pressure was 30.05 inches and rising. In Bossier City, at Barksdale Air Force Base, skies were sunny, with a temperature of 78 degrees. The dew point was 74, making the relative humidity 87%. Winds were calm. The pressure was 30.04 inches and rising. And in downtown Shreveport, skies were sunny. The temperature was 78 degrees. And winds were calm. Once again in Shreveport, it was 79 degrees with mostly sunny skies at 8 a.m. Around the local area at 8 a.m., in Texarkana, sunny and 77. Wind calm. El Dorado, sunny and 75. Wind calm. Monroe, sunny and 77. Wind north at 5 miles an hour. Natchitoches, sunny and 76. Wind calm. Marshall, sunny and 73. Wind calm. And at Longview, sunny and 77 degrees. Wind calm. Elsewhere across the four-state area, over at Dallas, sunny and 82. Oklahoma City, mostly sunny and 75. Little Rock, partly sunny and 75. Jackson, Mississippi, sunny and 77. Baton Rouge, sunny and 78. And at Houston, mostly sunny and 76 degrees. For the most current information, check us out on the web at www.weather.gov/sht. Here is your area's open water boating forecast. Wind gusts may be higher. Today, mostly sunny. Highs in the mid-90s. Northeast winds 5 to 10 miles per hour. Heat index readings 102 to 105. Tonight, mostly clear. Lows in the lower 70s. East winds 5 to 10 miles per hour. Saturday, mostly sunny. Highs in the mid-90s. East winds 5 to 10 miles per hour. Saturday night, mostly clear. Lows around 70. Southeast winds 5 to 10 miles

per hour. Sunday, mostly sunny. Highs in the mid-90s. South winds 10 to 15 miles per hour. Sunday night, mostly clear. Lows in the lower 70s. Monday, mostly sunny. Highs in the mid-90s. Monday night, mostly clear. Lows in the lower 70s. Tuesday, mostly sunny. A 20% chance of showers and thunderstorms in the afternoon. Highs in the mid-90s. Tuesday night, mostly clear. Lows in the lower 70s. Wednesday, mostly sunny. Highs in the upper 90s. Wednesday night, mostly clear. Lows in the mid-70s. Thursday, mostly sunny. Highs in the upper 90s. The Shreveport Climate Summary for yesterday, August 27, 2026. Yesterday's high temperature was 93 degrees. The normal high is 94. The record high is 106 degrees, which was set in 2023. Yesterday's low temperature was 72 degrees. The normal low is 72. The record low is 60 degrees, which was set in 1891. 1.14 inches of precipitation fell yesterday, which brings the monthly total to 2.51 inches. This is 0.04 inches below the normal amount of 2.55 inches for August. The total precipitation for the year now stands at 32.42 inches, which is 1.66 inches below normal. Sunrise today is at 6:48 a.m. and sunset is at 7:45 p.m. Now let's check on your local forecast. Today, mostly sunny. Hot with highs in the mid-90s. North winds around 5 miles per hour. Tonight, mostly clear. Lows in the lower 70s. East winds around 5 miles per hour. Saturday, mostly sunny. Hot with highs in the mid-90s. East winds around 5 miles per hour. Saturday night, mostly clear. Lows around 70. Southeast winds around 5 miles per hour. Sunday, mostly sunny. Hot with highs in the mid-90s. South winds around 5 miles per hour. Sunday night, mostly clear. Lows in the mid-70s. Monday, mostly sunny. Hot with highs in the mid-90s. Monday night, mostly clear. Lows in the mid-70s. Tuesday, mostly sunny. A slight chance of showers and thunderstorms in the afternoon. Hot with highs in the mid-90s. Chance of rain 20%. Tuesday night, mostly clear. Lows in the mid-70s. Wednesday, mostly sunny. Hot with highs in the mid-90s. Wednesday night, mostly clear. Lows in the mid-70s. Thursday, mostly sunny. Hot with highs in the upper 90s. Heat index values up to 105 in the afternoon. At 5 a.m. Atlantic Standard Time, or 0900 UTC, the center of Tropical Storm Dolly was located near latitude 14.5 north, longitude 44.8 west. Dolly is moving quickly toward the west near 24 miles per hour, 39 kilometers per hour, and this motion is expected to continue for the next couple of days. On the forecast track, this system, or its remnants, should be nearing the Leeward Islands this weekend. Maximum sustained winds remain near 40 miles per hour, 65 kilometers per hour, with higher gusts. Little change in strength is likely during the next couple of days, and Dolly is forecast to degenerate into a tropical wave before it reaches the Leeward Islands. Tropical storm force winds extend outward up to 115 miles, 185 kilometers north of the center. The estimated minimum central pressure is 1,007 millibars, 29.74 inches. 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Be sure to follow us on Facebook. Here's a look at local weather conditions as of 8 a.m. At the top of the hour, skies were mostly sunny in Shreveport.
The temperature was 79 degrees at the regional airport. The dew point was 55, making the relative humidity 44%. Winds were calm. The pressure was 30.05 inches and rising. In Bossier City, at Barksdale Air Force Base, skies were sunny, with a temperature of 78 degrees. The dew point was 74, making the relative humidity 87%. Winds were calm. The pressure was 30.04 inches and rising. And in downtown Shreveport, skies were sunny. The temperature was 78 degrees. And winds were calm. Once again in Shreveport, it was 79 degrees with mostly sunny skies at 8 a.m. Around the local area at 8 a.m., in Texarkana, sunny and 77. Wind calm. El Dorado, sunny and 75. Wind calm. Monroe, sunny and 77. Wind north at 5 miles an hour. Natchitoches, sunny and 76. Wind calm. Marshall, sunny and 73. Wind calm. And at Longview, sunny and 77 degrees. Wind calm. Elsewhere across the four-state area, over at Dallas, sunny and 82. Oklahoma City, mostly sunny and 75. Little Rock, partly sunny and 75. Jackson, Mississippi, sunny and 77. Baton Rouge, sunny and 78. And at Houston, mostly sunny and 76 degrees. 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The Shreveport Climate Summary for yesterday, August 27, 2026. Yesterday's high temperature was 93 degrees. The normal high is 94. The record high is 106 degrees, which was set in 2023. Yesterday's low temperature was 72 degrees. The normal low is 72. The record low is 60 degrees, which was set in 1891. 1.14 inches of precipitation fell yesterday, which brings the monthly total to 2.51 inches. This is 0.04 inches below the normal amount of 2.55 inches for August. The total precipitation for the year now stands at 32.42 inches, which is 1.66 inches below normal. Sunrise today is at 6:48 a.m. and sunset is at 7:45 p.m. Now let's check on your local forecast. Today, mostly sunny. Hot with highs in the mid-90s. North winds around 5 miles per hour. Tonight, mostly clear. Lows in the lower 70s. East winds around 5 miles per hour. Saturday, mostly sunny. Hot with highs in the mid-90s. East winds around 5 miles per hour. Saturday night, mostly clear. Lows around 70. Southeast winds around 5 miles per hour. Sunday, mostly sunny. Hot with highs in the mid-90s. South winds around 5 miles per hour. Sunday night, mostly clear. Lows in the mid-70s. Monday, mostly sunny. Hot with highs in the mid-90s. Monday night, mostly clear. Lows in the mid-70s. Tuesday, mostly sunny. A slight chance of showers and thunderstorms in the afternoon. Hot with highs in the mid-90s. Chance of rain 20%. Tuesday night, mostly clear. Lows in the mid-70s. Wednesday, mostly sunny. Hot with highs in the mid-90s. Wednesday night, mostly clear. Lows in the mid-70s. Thursday,
mostly sunny. Hot with highs in the upper 90s. Heat index values up to 105 in the afternoon. At 5 a.m. Atlantic Standard Time, or 0900 UTC, the center of Tropical Storm Dolly was located near latitude 14.5 north, longitude 44.8 west. Dolly is moving quickly toward the west near 24 miles per hour, 39 kilometers per hour, and this motion is expected to continue for the next couple of days. On the forecast track, this system, or its remnants, should be nearing the Leeward Islands this weekend. Maximum sustained winds remain near 40 miles per hour, 65 kilometers per hour, with higher gusts. Little change in strength is likely during the next couple of days, and Dolly is forecast to degenerate into a tropical wave before it reaches the Leeward Islands. Tropical storm force winds extend outward up to 115 miles, 185 kilometers north of the center. The estimated minimum central pressure is 1,007 millibars, 29.74 inches. 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Be sure to follow us on Facebook. Here's a look at local weather conditions as of 8 a.m. At the top of the hour, skies were mostly sunny in Shreveport. The temperature was 79 degrees at the regional airport. The dew point was 55, making the relative humidity 44%. Winds were calm. The pressure was 30.05 inches and rising. In Bossier City, at Barksdale Air Force Base, skies were sunny, with a temperature of 78 degrees. The dew point was 74, making the relative humidity 87%. Winds were calm. The pressure was 30.04 inches and rising. And in downtown Shreveport, skies were sunny. The temperature was 78 degrees. And winds were calm. Once again in Shreveport, it was 79 degrees with mostly sunny skies at 8 a.m. You're listening to your weather radio, station WXJ97, broadcasting in Shreveport on 162.4 megahertz. Be sure to follow us on Facebook. Here's a look at local weather conditions as of 9 a.m. At the top of the hour, skies were sunny in Shreveport. The temperature was 82 degrees at the regional airport. The dew point was 77, making the relative humidity 83%. Winds were northwest at 3 miles an hour. The pressure was 30.05 inches and steady. In Bossier City, at Barksdale Air Force Base, skies were sunny, with a temperature of 84 degrees. The dew point was 76, making the relative humidity 77%. Winds were northwest at 3 miles an hour. The pressure was 30.04 inches and steady. And in downtown Shreveport, skies were sunny. The temperature was 82 degrees. And winds were calm. Once again in Shreveport, it was 82 degrees with sunny skies at 9 a.m. Around the local area at 9 a.m., in Texarkana, sunny and 82. Wind calm. El Dorado, sunny and 82. Wind northeast at 3 miles an hour. Monroe, sunny and 82. Wind north at 7 miles an hour. Natchitoches, sunny and 82. Wind calm. Marshall, sunny and 82. Wind calm. And at Longview, sunny and 83 degrees. Wind calm. Elsewhere across the four-state area, over at Dallas, mostly sunny and 86. Oklahoma City, mostly sunny and 81. Little Rock, partly sunny and 78. Jackson, Mississippi, sunny and 82. Baton Rouge, sunny and 82. And at Houston, mostly sunny and 80 degrees. For the most current information, check us out on the web at www.weather.gov/sht. The Shreveport Climate Summary for yesterday, August 27, 2026. Yesterday's high temperature was 93 degrees. The normal high is 94.
The record high is 106 degrees, which was set in 2023. Yesterday's low temperature was 72 degrees. The normal low is 72. The record low is 60 degrees, which was set in 1891. 1.14 inches of precipitation fell yesterday, which brings the monthly total to 2.51 inches. This is 0.04 inches below the normal amount of 2.55 inches for August. The total precipitation for the year now stands at 32.42 inches, which is 1.66 inches below normal. Sunrise today is at 6:48 a.m. and sunset is at 7:45 p.m. Now let's check on your local forecast. Today, mostly sunny. Hot with highs in the mid-90s. North winds around 5 miles per hour. Tonight, mostly clear. Lows in the lower 70s. East winds around 5 miles per hour. Saturday, mostly sunny. Hot with highs in the mid-90s. East winds around 5 miles per hour. Saturday night, mostly clear. Lows around 70. Southeast winds around 5 miles per hour. Sunday, mostly sunny. Hot with highs in the mid-90s. South winds around 5 miles per hour. Sunday night, mostly clear. Lows in the mid-70s. Monday, mostly sunny. Hot with highs in the mid-90s. Monday night, mostly clear. Lows in the mid-70s. Tuesday, mostly sunny. A slight chance of showers and thunderstorms in the afternoon. Hot with highs in the mid-90s. Chance of rain 20%. Tuesday night, mostly clear. Lows in the mid-70s. Wednesday, mostly sunny. Hot with highs in the mid-90s. Wednesday night, mostly clear. Lows in the mid-70s. Thursday, mostly sunny. Hot with highs in the upper 90s. Heat index values up to 105 in the afternoon. At 5 a.m. Atlantic Standard Time, or 0900 UTC, the center of Tropical Storm Dolly was located near latitude 14.5 north, longitude 44.8 west. Dolly is moving quickly toward the west near 24 miles per hour, 39 kilometers per hour, and this motion is expected to continue for the next couple of days. On the forecast track, this system, or its remnants, should be nearing the Leeward Islands this weekend. Maximum sustained winds remain near 40 miles per hour, 65 kilometers per hour, with higher gusts. Little change in strength is likely during the next couple of days, and Dolly is forecast to degenerate into a tropical wave before it reaches the Leeward Islands. Tropical storm force winds extend outward up to 115 miles, 185 kilometers north of the center. The estimated minimum central pressure is 1,007 millibars, 29.74 inches. 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Be sure to follow us on Facebook. Here's a look at local weather conditions as of 9 a.m. At the top of the hour, skies were sunny in Shreveport. The temperature was 82 degrees at the regional airport. The dew point was 77, making the relative humidity 83%. Winds were northwest at 3 miles an hour. The pressure was 30.05 inches and steady. In Bossier City, at Barksdale Air Force Base, skies were sunny, with a temperature of 84 degrees. The dew point was 76, making the relative humidity 77%. Winds were northwest at 3 miles an hour. The pressure was 30.04 inches and steady. And in downtown Shreveport, skies were sunny. The temperature was 82 degrees. And winds were calm. Once again in Shreveport, it was 82 degrees with sunny skies at 9 a.m. Around the local area at 9 a.m., in Texarkana, sunny and 82. Wind calm. El Dorado, sunny and 82. Wind northeast at 3 miles an hour.
Monroe, sunny and 82. Wind north at 7 miles an hour. Natchitoches, sunny and 82. Wind calm. Marshall, sunny and 82. Wind calm. And at Longview, sunny and 83 degrees. Wind calm. Elsewhere across the four-state area, over at Dallas, mostly sunny and 86. Oklahoma City, mostly sunny and 81. Little Rock, partly sunny and 78. Jackson, Mississippi, sunny and 82. Baton Rouge, sunny and 82. And at Houston, mostly sunny and 80 degrees. For the most current information, check us out on the web at www.weather.gov/sht. The Shreveport Climate Summary for yesterday, August 27, 2026. Yesterday's high temperature was 93 degrees. The normal high is 94. The record high is 106 degrees, which was set in 2023. Yesterday's low temperature was 72 degrees. The normal low is 72. The record low is 60 degrees, which was set in 1891. 1.14 inches of precipitation fell yesterday, which brings the monthly total to 2.51 inches. This is 0.04 inches below the normal amount of 2.55 inches for August. The total precipitation for the year now stands at 32.42 inches, which is 1.66 inches below normal. Sunrise today is at 6:48 a.m. and sunset is at 7:45 p.m. This is your NOAA Weather Radio, station WXJ97, operating on a frequency of 162.400 MHz, providing the latest weather information on a 24-hour basis. 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Now let's check on your local forecast. Today, mostly sunny. Hot with highs in the mid-90s. North winds around 5 miles per hour. Tonight, mostly clear. Lows in the lower 70s. East winds around 5 miles per hour. Saturday, mostly sunny. Hot with highs in the mid-90s. East winds around 5 miles per hour. Saturday night, mostly clear. Lows around 70. Southeast winds around 5 miles per hour. Sunday, mostly sunny. Hot with highs in the mid-90s. South winds around 5 miles per hour. Sunday night, mostly clear. Lows in the mid-70s. Monday, mostly sunny. Hot with highs in the mid-90s. Monday night, mostly clear. Lows in the mid-70s. Tuesday, mostly sunny. A slight chance of showers and thunderstorms in the afternoon. Hot with highs in the mid-90s. Chance of rain 20%. Tuesday night, mostly clear. Lows in the mid-70s. Wednesday, mostly sunny. Hot with highs in the mid-90s. Wednesday night, mostly clear. Lows in the mid-70s. Thursday, mostly sunny. Hot with highs in the upper 90s. Heat index values up to 105 in the afternoon. At 5 a.m. Atlantic Standard Time, or 0900 UTC, the center of Tropical Storm Dolly was located near latitude 14.5 north, longitude 44.8 west. Dolly is moving quickly toward the west near 24 miles per hour, 39 kilometers per hour, and this motion is expected to continue for the next couple of days. On the forecast track, this system, or its remnants, should be nearing the Leeward Islands this weekend. Maximum sustained winds remain near 40 miles per hour, 65 kilometers per hour, with higher gusts. Little change in strength is likely during the next couple of days, and Dolly is forecast to degenerate into a tropical wave before it reaches the Leeward Islands.
Tropical storm force winds extend outward up to 115 miles, 185 kilometers north of the center. The estimated minimum central pressure is 1,007 millibars, 29.74 inches. 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Be sure to follow us on Facebook. Here's a look at local weather conditions as of 9 a.m. At the top of the hour, skies were sunny in Shreveport. The temperature was 82 degrees at the regional airport. The dew point was 77, making the relative humidity 83%. Winds were northwest at 3 miles an hour. The pressure was 30.05 inches and steady. In Bossier City, at Barksdale Air Force Base, skies were sunny, with a temperature of 84 degrees. The dew point was 76, making the relative humidity 77%. Winds were northwest at 3 miles an hour. The pressure was 30.04 inches and steady. And in downtown Shreveport, skies were sunny. The temperature was 82 degrees. And winds were calm. Once again in Shreveport, it was 82 degrees with sunny skies at 9 a.m. Around the local area at 9 a.m., in Texarkana, sunny and 82. Wind calm. El Dorado, sunny and 82. Wind northeast at 3 miles an hour. Monroe, sunny and 82. Wind north at 7 miles an hour. Natchitoches, sunny and 82. Wind calm. Marshall, sunny and 82. Wind calm. And at Longview, sunny and 83 degrees. Wind calm. Elsewhere across the four-state area, over at Dallas, mostly sunny and 86. Oklahoma City, mostly sunny and 81. Little Rock, partly sunny and 78. Jackson, Mississippi, sunny and 82. Baton Rouge, sunny and 82. And at Houston, mostly sunny and 80 degrees. For the most current information, check us out on the web at www.weather.gov/sht. The Shreveport Climate Summary for yesterday, August 27, 2026. Yesterday's high temperature was 93 degrees. The normal high is 94. The record high is 106 degrees, which was set in 2023. Yesterday's low temperature was 72 degrees. The normal low is 72. The record low is 60 degrees, which was set in 1891. 1.14 inches of precipitation fell yesterday, which brings the monthly total to 2.51 inches. This is 0.04 inches below the normal amount of 2.55 inches for August. The total precipitation for the year now stands at 32.42 inches, which is 1.66 inches below normal. Sunrise today is at 6:48 a.m. and sunset is at 7:45 p.m. Now let's check on your local forecast. Today, mostly sunny. Hot with highs in the mid-90s. North winds around 5 miles per hour. Tonight, mostly clear. Lows in the lower 70s. East winds around 5 miles per hour. Saturday, mostly sunny. Hot with highs in the mid-90s. East winds around 5 miles per hour. Saturday night, mostly clear. Lows around 70. Southeast winds around 5 miles per hour. Sunday, mostly sunny. Hot with highs in the mid-90s. South winds around 5 miles per hour. Sunday night, mostly clear. Lows in the mid-70s. Monday, mostly sunny. Hot with highs in the mid-90s. Monday night, mostly clear. Lows in the mid-70s. Tuesday, mostly sunny. A slight chance of showers and thunderstorms in the afternoon. Hot with highs in the mid-90s. Chance of rain 20%. Tuesday night, mostly clear. Lows in the mid-70s.
Wednesday, mostly sunny. Hot with highs in the mid-90s. Wednesday night, mostly clear. Lows in the mid-70s. Thursday, mostly sunny. Hot with highs in the upper 90s. Heat index values up to 105 in the afternoon. Here is your area's open water boating forecast. Wind gusts may be higher. Today, mostly sunny. Highs in the mid-90s. Northeast winds 5 to 10 miles per hour. Heat index readings 102 to 105. Tonight, mostly clear. Lows in the lower 70s. East winds 5 to 10 miles per hour. Saturday, mostly sunny. Highs in the mid-90s. East winds 5 to 10 miles per hour. Saturday night, mostly clear. Lows around 70. Southeast winds 5 to 10 miles per hour. Sunday, mostly sunny. Highs in the mid-90s. South winds 10 to 15 miles per hour. Sunday night, mostly clear. Lows in the lower 70s. Monday, mostly sunny. Highs in the mid-90s. Monday night, mostly clear. Lows in the lower 70s. Tuesday, mostly sunny. A 20% chance of showers and thunderstorms in the afternoon. Highs in the mid-90s. Tuesday night, mostly clear. Lows in the lower 70s. Wednesday, mostly sunny. Highs in the upper 90s. Wednesday night, mostly clear. Lows in the mid-70s. Thursday, mostly sunny. Highs in the upper 90s. 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Be sure to follow us on Facebook. Here's a look at local weather conditions as of 9 a.m. At the top of the hour, skies were sunny in Shreveport. The temperature was 82 degrees at the regional airport. The dew point was 77, making the relative humidity 83%. Winds were northwest at 3 miles an hour, 27, making the relative humidity 83%. Winds were northwest at 3 miles an hour. The pressure was 30.05 inches and steady. In Bossier City, at Barksdale Air Force Base, skies were sunny, with a temperature of 84 degrees. The dew point was 76, making the relative humidity 77%. Winds were northwest at 3 miles an hour. The pressure was 30.04 inches and steady. And in downtown Shreveport, skies were sunny. The temperature was 82 degrees. And winds were calm. Once again in Shreveport, it was 82 degrees with sunny skies at 9 a.m. Around the local area at 9 a.m., in Texarkana, sunny and 82. Wind calm. El Dorado, sunny and 82. Wind northeast at 3 miles an hour. Monroe, sunny and 82. Wind north at 7 miles an hour. Nacogdoches, sunny and 82. Wind calm. Marshall, sunny and 82. Wind calm. And at Longview, sunny and 83 degrees. Wind calm. Elsewhere across the four-state area, over at Dallas, mostly sunny and 86. Oklahoma City, mostly sunny and 81. Little Rock, partly sunny and 78. Jackson, Mississippi, sunny and 82. Baton Rouge, sunny and 82. And at Houston, mostly sunny and 80 degrees. For the most current information, check us out on the web at www.weather.gov/sht. The Shreveport Climate Summary for yesterday, August 27, 2026. Yesterday's high temperature was 93 degrees. The normal high is 94. The record high is 106 degrees, which was set in 2023. Yesterday's low temperature was 72 degrees. The normal low is 72. The record low is 60 degrees, which was set in 1891.
1.14 inches of precipitation fell yesterday, which brings the monthly total to 2.51 inches. This is 0.04 inches below

The Shreveport Climate Summary for yesterday, August 27, 2026. Yesterday's high temperature was 93 degrees. The normal high is 94. The record high is 106 degrees, which was set in 2023. Yesterday's low temperature was 72 degrees. The normal low is 72. The record low is 60 degrees, which was set in 1891. 1.14 inches of precipitation fell yesterday, which brings the monthly total to 2.51 inches. This is 0.04 inches below the normal amount of 2.55 inches for August. The total precipitation for the year now stands at 32.42 inches, which is 1.66 inches below normal. Sunrise today is at 6:48 a.m. and sunset is at 7:45 p.m. Now let's check on your local forecast. Today, mostly sunny. Hot with highs in the mid-90s. North winds around 5 miles per hour. Tonight, mostly clear. Lows in the lower 70s. East winds around 5 miles per hour. Saturday, mostly sunny. Hot with highs in the mid-90s. East winds around 5 miles per hour. Saturday night, mostly clear. Lows around 70. Southeast winds around 5 miles per hour. Sunday, mostly sunny. Hot with highs in the mid-90s. South winds around 5 miles per hour. Sunday night, mostly clear. Lows in the mid-70s. Monday, mostly sunny. Hot with highs in the mid-90s. Monday night, mostly clear. Lows in the mid-70s. Tuesday, mostly sunny. A slight chance of showers and thunderstorms in the afternoon. Hot with highs in the mid-90s. Chance of rain 20%. Tuesday night, mostly clear. Lows in the mid-70s. Wednesday, mostly sunny. Hot with highs in the mid-90s. Wednesday night, mostly clear. Lows in the mid-70s. Thursday, mostly sunny. Hot with highs in the upper 90s. Heat index values up to 105 in the afternoon. 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Be sure to follow us on Facebook. Here's a look at local weather conditions as of 9 a.m. At the top of the hour, skies were sunny in Shreveport. The temperature was 82 degrees at the regional airport. The dew point was 77, making the relative humidity 83%. Winds were northwest at 3 miles an hour. The pressure was 30.05 inches and steady. In Bossier City, at Barksdale Air Force Base, skies were sunny, with a temperature of 84 degrees. The dew point was 76, making the relative humidity 77%. Winds were northwest at 3 miles an hour. The pressure was 30.04 inches and steady. And in downtown Shreveport, skies were sunny. The temperature was 82 degrees. And winds were calm. Once again in Shreveport, it was 82 degrees with sunny skies at 9 a.m. Around the local area at 9 a.m., in Texarkana, sunny and 82. Wind calm. El Dorado, sunny and 82. Wind northeast at 3 miles an hour. Monroe, sunny and 82. Wind north at 7 miles an hour. Natchitoches, sunny and 82. Wind calm. Marshall, sunny and 82. Wind calm. And at Longview, sunny and 83 degrees.

was 93 degrees. The normal high is 94. The record high is 106 degrees, which was set in 2023. Yesterday's low temperature was 72 degrees. The normal low is 72. The record low is 60 degrees, which was set in 1891. 1.14 inches of precipitation fell yesterday, which brings the monthly total to 2.51 inches. This is 0.04 inches below the normal amount of 2.55 inches for August. The total precipitation for the year now stands at 32.42 inches, which is 1.66 inches below normal. Sunrise today is at 6:48 a.m. and sunset is at 7:45 p.m. Now let's check on your local forecast. Today, mostly sunny. Hot with highs in the mid-90s. North winds around 5 miles per hour. Tonight, mostly clear. Lows in the lower 70s. East winds around 5 miles per hour. Saturday, mostly sunny. Hot with highs in the mid-90s. East winds around 5 miles per hour. Saturday night, mostly clear. Lows around 70. Southeast winds around 5 miles per hour. Sunday, mostly sunny. Hot with highs in the mid-90s. South winds around 5 miles per hour. Sunday night, mostly clear. Lows in the mid-70s. Monday, mostly sunny. Hot with highs in the mid-90s. Monday night, mostly clear. Lows in the mid-70s. Tuesday, mostly sunny. A slight chance of showers and thunderstorms in the afternoon. Hot with highs in the mid-90s. Chance of rain 20%. Tuesday night, mostly clear. Lows in the mid-70s. Wednesday, mostly sunny. Hot with highs in the mid-90s. Lows in the mid-70s. Wednesday, mostly sunny. Hot with highs in the mid-90s. Wednesday night, mostly clear. Lows in the mid-70s. Thursday, mostly sunny. Hot with highs in the upper 90s. Heat index values up to 105 in the afternoon. 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Be sure to follow us on Facebook. Here's a look at local weather conditions as of 9 a.m. At the top of the hour, skies were sunny in Shreveport. The temperature was 82 degrees at the regional airport. The dew point was 77, making the relative humidity 83%. Winds were northwest at 3 miles an hour. The pressure was 30.05 inches and steady. In Bossier City, at Barksdale Air Force Base, skies were sunny, with a temperature of 84 degrees. The dew point was 76, making the relative humidity 77%. Winds were northwest at 3 miles an hour. The pressure was 30.04 inches and steady. And in downtown Shreveport, skies were sunny. The temperature was 82 degrees. And winds were calm. Once again in Shreveport, it was 82 degrees with sunny skies at 9 a.m. Here is your area's open water boating forecast. Wind gusts may be higher. Today, mostly sunny. Highs in the mid-90s. Northeast winds 5 to 10 miles per hour. Heat index readings 102 to 105. Tonight, mostly clear. Lows in the lower 70s. East winds 5 to 10 miles per hour. Saturday, mostly sunny. Highs in the mid-90s. East winds 5 to 10 miles per hour. Saturday night, mostly clear. Lows around 70. Southeast winds 5 to 10 miles per hour. Sunday, mostly sunny. Highs in the mid-90s. South winds 10 to 15 miles per hour. Sunday night, mostly clear. Lows in the lower 70s. Monday, mostly sunny. Highs in the mid-90s. Monday night, mostly clear.

lows in the lower 70s. Tuesday, mostly sunny. A 20% chance of showers and thunderstorms in the afternoon. Highs in the mid-90s. Tuesday night, mostly clear. Lows in the lower 70s. Wednesday, mostly sunny. Highs in the upper 90s. Wednesday night, mostly clear. Lows in the mid-70s. Thursday, mostly sunny. Highs in the upper 90s. Around the local area at 9 a.m. in Texarkana, sunny and 82. Wind calm. El Dorado, sunny and 82. Wind northeast at 3 miles an hour. Monroe, sunny and 82. Wind north at 7 miles an hour. Nutqvitch, sunny and 82. Wind calm. Marshall, sunny and 82. Wind calm. And at Longview, sunny and 83 degrees. Wind calm. Elsewhere across the four-state area, over at Dallas, mostly sunny and 86. Oklahoma City, mostly sunny and 81. Little Rock, partly sunny and 78. Jackson, Mississippi, sunny and 82. Baton Rouge, sunny and 82. And at Houston, mostly sunny and 80 degrees. For the most current information, check us out on the web at www.weather.gov/SHP. The Shreveport Climate Summary for yesterday, August 27, 2026. Yesterday's high temperature was 93 degrees. The normal high is 94. The record high is 106 degrees, which was set in 2023. Yesterday's low temperature was 72 degrees. The normal low is 72. The record low is 60 degrees, which was set in 1891. 1.14 inches of precipitation fell yesterday, which brings the monthly total to 2.51 inches. This is 0.04 inches below the normal amount of 2.55 inches for August. The total precipitation for the year now stands at 32.42 inches, which is 1.66 inches below normal. Sunrise today is at 6:48 a.m. and sunset is at 7:45 p.m. Now let's check on your local forecast. Today, mostly sunny. Hot with highs in the mid-90s. North winds around 5 miles per hour. Tonight, mostly clear. Lows in the lower 70s. East winds around 5 miles per hour. Saturday, mostly sunny. Hot with highs in the mid-90s. East winds around 5 miles per hour. Saturday night, mostly clear. Lows around 70. Southeast winds around 5 miles per hour. Sunday, mostly sunny. Hot with highs in the mid-90s. South winds around 5 miles per hour. Sunday night, mostly clear. Lows in the mid-70s. Monday, mostly sunny. Hot with highs in the mid-90s. Monday night, mostly clear. Lows in the mid-70s. Tuesday, mostly sunny. A slight chance of showers and thunderstorms in the afternoon. Hot with highs in the mid-90s. Chance of rain 20%. Tuesday night, mostly clear. Lows in the mid-70s. Wednesday, mostly sunny. Hot with highs in the mid-90s. Wednesday night, mostly clear. Lows in the mid-70s. Thursday, mostly sunny. Hot with highs in the upper 90s. Heat index values up to 105 in the afternoon. At 11 a.m. Atlantic Standard Time, or 1500 UTC, the remnants of Dali were located near latitude 15.0 north, longitude 46.9 west. The remnants are moving toward the west near 25 miles per hour, 41 kilometers per hour, and this motion is expected to continue for the next couple of days. On the forecast track, the remnants should be nearing the Leeward Islands Saturday night and Sunday. Maximum sustained winds are near 40 miles per hour, 65 kilometers per hour, with higher gusts.
The winds associated with the remnants of Dali are expected to decrease below tropical storm force on Saturday. Tropical storm force winds extend outward up to 115 miles 185 kilometers to the north of the remnants of the center. The estimated minimum central pressure is 1,008 millibars 29.77 inches. 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Be sure to follow us on Facebook. Here's a look at local weather conditions as of 9 a.m. At the top of the hour, skies were sunny in Shreveport. The temperature was 82 degrees at the regional airport. The dew point was 77, making the relative humidity 83%. Winds were northwest at 3 miles an hour. The pressure was 30.05 inches and steady. In Bossier City, at Barksdale Air Force Base, skies were sunny, with a temperature of 84 degrees. The dew point was 76, making the relative humidity 77%. Winds were northwest at 3 miles an hour. The pressure was 30.04 inches and steady. And in downtown Shreveport, skies were sunny. The temperature was 82 degrees. And winds were calm. Once again in Shreveport, it was 82 degrees with sunny skies at 9 a.m. This is your NOAA Weather Radio, station WXJ97, operating on a frequency of 162.400 megahertz, providing the latest weather information on a 24-hour basis. Broadcasts originate from the National Weather Service office in Shreveport, Louisiana. 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Around the local area at 9 a.m. in Texarkana, sunny and 82. Wind calm. El Dorado, sunny and 82. Wind northeast at 3 miles an hour. Monroe, sunny and 82. Wind north at 7 miles an hour. Natchitoches, sunny and 82. Wind calm. Marshall, sunny and 82. Wind calm. And at Longview, sunny and 83 degrees. Wind calm. Elsewhere across the four-state area, over at Dallas, mostly sunny and 86. Oklahoma City, mostly sunny and 81. Little Rock, partly sunny and 78. Jackson, Mississippi, sunny and 82. Baton Rouge, sunny and 82. And at Houston, mostly sunny and 80 degrees. For the most current information, check us out on the web at www.weather.gov/SHT. The Shreveport Climate Summary for yesterday, August 27, 2026. Yesterday's high temperature was 93 degrees. The normal high is 94. The record high is 106 degrees, which was set in 2023. Yesterday's low temperature was 72 degrees. The normal low is 72. The record low is 60 degrees, which was set in 1891. 1.14 inches of precipitation fell yesterday, which brings the monthly total to 2.51 inches. This is 0.04 inches below the normal amount of 2.55 inches for August. The total precipitation for the year now stands at 32.42 inches, which is 1.66 inches below normal. Sunrise today is at 6:48 a.m. and sunset is at 7:45 p.m. Now let's check on your local forecast. Today, mostly sunny. Hot with highs in the mid-90s. North winds around 5 miles per hour. Tonight, mostly clear. Lows in the lower 70s. East winds around 5 miles per hour. Saturday, mostly sunny. Hot with highs in the mid-90s. East winds around 5 miles per hour. Saturday night, mostly clear. Lows around 70. Southeast winds around 5 miles per hour. Sunday, mostly sunny.
hot with highs in the mid-90s. South winds around 5 miles per hour. Sunday night, mostly clear. Lows in the mid-70s. Monday, mostly sunny. Hot with highs in the mid-90s. Monday night, mostly clear. Lows in the mid-70s. Tuesday, mostly sunny. A slight chance of showers and thunderstorms in the afternoon. Hot with highs in the mid-90s. Chance of rain 20%. Tuesday night, mostly clear. Lows in the mid-70s. Wednesday, mostly sunny. Hot with highs in the mid-90s. Wednesday night, mostly clear. Lows in the mid-70s. Thursday, mostly sunny. Hot with highs in the upper 90s. Heat index values up to 105 in the afternoon. At 11 a.m. Atlantic Standard Time, or 1500 UTC, the remnants of Dali were located near latitude 15.0 north, longitude 46.9 west. The remnants are moving toward the west near 25 miles per hour, 41 kilometers per hour, and this motion is expected to continue for the next couple of days. On the forecast track, the remnants should be nearing the Leeward Islands Saturday night and Sunday. Maximum sustained winds are near 40 miles per hour, 65 kilometers per hour, with higher gusts. The winds associated with the remnants of Dali are expected to decrease below tropical storm force on Saturday. Tropical storm force winds extend outward up to 115 miles, 185 kilometers to the north of the remnants of the center. The estimated minimum central pressure is 1,008 millibars, 29.77 inches. 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Be sure to follow us on Facebook. Here's a look at local weather conditions as of 10 a.m. At the top of the hour, skies were sunny in Shreveport. The temperature was 88 degrees at the regional airport. The dew point was 77, making the relative humidity 70%, producing a heat index of 100. Winds were calm. The pressure was 30.06 inches and rising. In Bossier City, at Barksdale Air Force Base, skies were sunny, with a temperature of 88 degrees. The dew point was 76, making the relative humidity 67%, producing a heat index of 99. Winds were calm. The pressure was 30.05 inches and rising. And in downtown Shreveport, skies were sunny. The temperature was 86 degrees. And winds were calm. Once again in Shreveport, it was 88 degrees with sunny skies at 10 a.m. Around the local area at 10 a.m., in Texarkana, sunny and 85. Wind northeast at 3 miles an hour. El Dorado, sunny and 88. Wind northwest at 3 miles an hour. Monroe, sunny and 86. Wind north at 8 miles an hour. Natchitoches, sunny and 86. Wind calm. Marshall, sunny and 88. Wind calm. And at Longview, sunny and 90 degrees. Wind northeast at 3 miles an hour. Elsewhere across the four-state area, over at Dallas, mostly sunny and 89. Oklahoma City, mostly sunny and 86. Little Rock, partly sunny and 82. Jackson, Mississippi, mostly sunny and 86. Baton Rouge, sunny and 87. And at Houston, partly sunny and 84 degrees. For the most current information, check us out on the web at www.weather.gov/SHP. The Shreveport Climate Summary for yesterday, August 27, 2026. Yesterday's high temperature was 93 degrees. The normal high is 94. The record high is 106 degrees, which was set in 2023. Yesterday's low temperature was 72 degrees. The normal low is 72. The record low is 60 degrees, which was set in 1891.
1.14 inches of precipitation fell yesterday, which brings the monthly total to 2.51 inches. This is 0.04 inches below the normal amount of 2.55 inches for August. The total precipitation for the year now stands at 32.42 inches, which is 1.66 inches below normal. Sunrise today is at 6:48 a.m. and sunset is at 7:45 p.m. Now let's check on your local forecast. Today, mostly sunny. Hot with highs in the mid-90s. North winds around 5 miles per hour. Tonight, mostly clear. Lows in the lower 70s. East winds around 5 miles per hour. Saturday, mostly sunny. Hot with highs in the mid-90s. East winds around 5 miles per hour. Saturday night, mostly clear. Lows around 70. Southeast winds around 5 miles per hour. Sunday, mostly sunny. Hot with highs in the mid-90s. South winds around 5 miles per hour. Sunday night, mostly clear. Lows in the mid-70s. Monday, mostly sunny. Hot with highs in the mid-90s. Monday night, mostly clear. Lows in the mid-70s. Tuesday, mostly sunny. A slight chance of showers and thunderstorms in the afternoon. Hot with highs in the mid-90s. Chance of rain 20%. Tuesday night, mostly clear. Lows in the mid-70s. Wednesday, mostly sunny. Hot with highs in the mid-90s. Wednesday night, mostly clear. Lows in the mid-70s. Thursday, mostly sunny. Hot with highs in the upper 90s. Heat index values up to 105 in the afternoon. At 11 a.m. Atlantic Standard Time, or 1500 UTC, the remnants of Dali were located near latitude 15.0 north, longitude 46.9 west. The remnants are moving toward the west near 25 miles per hour, 41 kilometers per hour, and this motion is expected to continue for the next couple of days. On the forecast track, the remnants should be nearing the Leeward Islands Saturday night and Sunday. Maximum sustained winds are near 40 miles per hour, 65 kilometers per hour, with higher gusts. The winds associated with the remnants of Dali are expected to decrease below tropical storm force on Saturday. Tropical storm force winds extend outward up to 115 miles, 185 kilometers to the north of the remnants of the center. The estimated minimum central pressure is 1,008 millibars, 29.77 inches. 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Be sure to follow us on Facebook. Here's a look at local weather conditions as of 10 a.m. At the top of the hour, skies were sunny in Shreveport. The temperature was 88 degrees at the regional airport. The dew point was 77, making the relative humidity 70%, producing a heat index of 100. Winds were calm. The pressure was 30.06 inches and rising. In Bossier City, at Barksdale Air Force Base, skies were sunny, with a temperature of 88 degrees. The dew point was 76, making the relative humidity 67%, producing a heat index of 99. Winds were calm. The pressure was 30.05 inches and rising. And in downtown Shreveport, skies were sunny. The temperature was 86 degrees. And winds were calm. Once again in Shreveport, it was 88 degrees with sunny skies at 10 a.m. Around the local area at 10 a.m., in Texarkana, sunny and 85. Wind northeast at 3 miles an hour. El Dorado, sunny and 88. Wind northwest at 3 miles an hour. Monroe, sunny and 86. Wind north at 8 miles an hour. Nacogdoches, sunny and 86. Wind calm. Marshall, sunny and 88. Wind calm. And at Longview, sunny and 90 degrees.
wind northeast at 3 miles an hour. Elsewhere across the four-state area, over at Dallas, mostly sunny and 89. Oklahoma City, mostly sunny and 86. Little Rock, partly sunny and 82. Jackson, Mississippi, mostly sunny and 86. Baton Rouge, sunny and 87. And at Houston, partly sunny and 84 degrees. 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The Shreveport Climate Summary for yesterday, August 27, 2026. Yesterday's high temperature was 93 degrees. The normal high is 94. The record high is 106 degrees, which was set in 2023. Yesterday's low temperature was 72 degrees. The normal low is 72. The record low is 60 degrees, which was set in 1891. 1.14 inches of precipitation fell yesterday, which brings the monthly total to 2.51 inches. This is 0.04 inches below the normal amount of 2.55 inches for August. The total precipitation for the year now stands at 32.42 inches, which is 1.66 inches below normal. Sunrise today is at 6:48 a.m. and sunset is at 7:45 p.m. Now let's check on your local forecast. Today, mostly sunny. Hot with highs in the mid-90s. North winds around 5 miles per hour. Tonight, mostly clear. Lows in the lower 70s. East winds around 5 miles per hour. Saturday, mostly sunny. Hot with highs in the mid-90s. East winds around 5 miles per hour. Saturday night, mostly clear. Lows around 70. Southeast winds around 5 miles per hour. Sunday, mostly sunny. Hot with highs in the mid-90s. South winds around 5 miles per hour. Sunday night, mostly clear. Lows in the mid-70s. Monday, mostly sunny. Hot with highs in the mid-90s. Monday night, mostly clear. Lows in the mid-70s. Tuesday, mostly sunny. A slight chance of showers and thunderstorms in the afternoon. Hot with highs in the mid-90s. Chance of rain 20%. Tuesday night, mostly clear. Lows in the mid-70s. Wednesday, mostly sunny. Hot with highs in the mid-90s. Wednesday night, mostly clear. Lows in the mid-70s. Thursday, mostly sunny. Hot with highs in the upper 90s. Heat index values up to 105 in the afternoon. At 11 a.m. Atlantic Standard Time, or 1500 UTC, the remnants of Dali were located near latitude 15.0 north, longitude 46.9 west. The remnants are moving toward the west near 25 miles per hour, 41 kilometers per hour, and this motion is expected to continue for the next couple of days. On the forecast track, the remnants should be nearing the Leeward Islands Saturday night and Sunday. Maximum sustained winds are near 40 miles per hour, 65 kilometers per hour, with higher gusts. The winds associated with the remnants of Dali are expected to decrease below tropical storm force on Saturday. Tropical storm force winds extend outward up to 115 miles 185 kilometers to the north of the remnants of the center. The estimated minimum central pressure is 1,008 millibars 29.77 inches. 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
Here's a look at local weather conditions as of 10 a.m. At the top of the hour, skies were sunny in Shreveport. The temperature was 88 degrees at the regional airport. The dew point was 77, making the relative humidity 70%, producing a heat index of 100. Winds were calm. The pressure was 30.06 inches and rising. In Bossier City, at Barksdale Air Force Base, skies were sunny, with a temperature of 88 degrees. The dew point was 76, making the relative humidity 67%, producing a heat index of 99. Winds were calm. The pressure was 30.05 inches and rising. And in downtown Shreveport, skies were sunny. The temperature was 86 degrees. And winds were calm. Once again in Shreveport, it was 88 degrees with sunny skies at 10 a.m. Around the local area at 10 a.m., in Texarkana, sunny and 85. Wind northeast at 3 miles an hour. El Dorado, sunny and 88. Wind northwest at 3 miles an hour. Monroe, sunny and 86. Wind north at 8 miles an hour. Natchitoches, sunny and 86. Wind calm. Marshall, sunny and 88. Wind calm. And at Longview, sunny and 90 degrees. Wind northeast at 3 miles an hour. Elsewhere across the four-state area, over at Dallas, mostly sunny and 89. Oklahoma City, mostly sunny and 86. Little Rock, partly sunny and 82. Jackson, Mississippi, mostly sunny and 86. Baton Rouge, sunny and 87. And at Houston, partly sunny and 84 degrees. For the most current information, check us out on the web at www.weather.gov/SHP. The Shreveport Climate Summary for yesterday, August 27, 2026. Yesterday's high temperature was 93 degrees. The normal high is 94. The record high is 106 degrees, which was set in 2023. Yesterday's low temperature was 72 degrees. The normal low is 72. The record low is 60 degrees, which was set in 1891. 1.14 inches of precipitation fell yesterday, which brings the monthly total to 2.51 inches. This is 0.04 inches below the normal amount of 2.55 inches for August. The total precipitation for the year now stands at 32.42 inches, which is 1.66 inches below normal. Sunrise today is at 6:48 a.m. and sunset is at 7:45 p.m. Now let's check on your local forecast. Today, mostly sunny. Hot with highs in the mid-90s. North winds around 5 miles per hour. Tonight, mostly clear. Lows in the lower 70s. East winds around 5 miles per hour. Saturday, mostly sunny. Hot with highs in the mid-90s. East winds around 5 miles per hour. Saturday night, mostly clear. Lows around 70. Southeast winds around 5 miles per hour. Sunday, mostly sunny. Hot with highs in the mid-90s. South winds around 5 miles per hour. Sunday night, mostly clear. Lows in the mid-70s. Monday, mostly sunny. Hot with highs in the mid-90s. Monday night, mostly clear. Lows in the mid-70s. Tuesday, mostly sunny. A slight chance of showers and thunderstorms in the afternoon. Hot with highs in the mid-90s. Chance of rain 20%. Tuesday night, mostly clear. Lows in the mid-70s. Wednesday, mostly sunny. Hot with highs in the mid-90s. Wednesday night, mostly clear. Lows in the mid-70s. Thursday, mostly sunny. Hot with highs in the upper 90s. Heat index values up to 105 in the afternoon. Here is your area's open water boating forecast. Wind gusts may be higher.
Today, mostly sunny. Highs in the mid-90s. Northeast winds 5 to 10 miles per hour. Heat index readings 102 to 105. Tonight, mostly clear. Lows in the lower 70s. East winds 5 to 10 miles per hour. Saturday, mostly sunny. Highs in the mid-90s. East winds 5 to 10 miles per hour. Saturday night, mostly clear. Lows around 70. Southeast winds 5 to 10 miles per hour. Sunday, mostly sunny. Highs in the mid-90s. South winds 10 to 15 miles per hour. Sunday night, mostly clear. Lows in the lower 70s. Monday, mostly sunny. Highs in the mid-90s. Monday night, mostly clear. Lows in the lower 70s. Tuesday, mostly sunny. A 20% chance of showers and thunderstorms in the afternoon. Highs in the mid-90s. Tuesday night, mostly clear. Lows in the lower 70s. Wednesday, mostly sunny. Highs in the upper 90s. Wednesday night, mostly clear. Lows in the mid-70s. Thursday, mostly sunny. Highs in the upper 90s. At 11 a.m. Atlantic Standard Time, or 1500 UTC, the remnants of Dali were located near latitude 15.0 north, longitude 46.9 west. The remnants are moving toward the west near 25 miles per hour, 41 kilometers per hour, and this motion is expected to continue for the next couple of days. On the forecast track, the remnants should be nearing the Leeward Islands Saturday night and Sunday. Remnants of Dali are expected to decrease below tropical storm force on Saturday. Tropical storm force winds extend outward up to 115 miles 185 kilometers to the north of the remnants of the center. The estimated minimum central pressure is 1,008 millibars 29.77 inches. 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Be sure to follow us on Facebook. Here's a look at local weather conditions as of 10 a.m. At the top of the hour, skies were sunny in Shreveport. The temperature was 88 degrees at the regional airport. The dew point was 77, making the relative humidity 70%, producing a heat index of 100. Winds were calm. The pressure was 30.06 inches and rising. In Bossier City, at Barksdale Air Force Base, skies were sunny, with a temperature of 88 degrees. The dew point was 76, making the relative humidity 67%, producing a heat index of 99. Winds were calm. The pressure was 30.05 inches and rising. And in downtown Shreveport, skies were sunny. The temperature was 86 degrees. And winds were calm. Once again in Shreveport, it was 88 degrees with sunny skies at 10 a.m. Around the local area at 10 a.m., in Texarkana, sunny and 85. Wind northeast at 3 miles an hour. El Dorado, sunny and 88. Wind northwest at 3 miles an hour. Monroe, sunny and 86. Wind north at 8 miles an hour. Natchitoches, sunny and 86. Wind calm. Marshall, sunny and 88. Wind calm. And at Longview, sunny and 90 degrees. Wind northeast at 3 miles an hour. Elsewhere across the four-state area, over at Dallas, mostly sunny and 89. Oklahoma City, mostly sunny and 86. Little Rock, partly sunny and 82. Jackson, Mississippi, mostly sunny and 86. Baton Rouge, sunny and 87. And at Houston, partly sunny and 84 degrees. For the most current information, check us out on the web at www.weather.gov/SHP. The Shreveport Climate Summary for yesterday, August 27th, 2026.
Yesterday's high temperature was 93 degrees. The normal high is 94. The record high is 106.

degrees, which was set in 2023. Yesterday's low temperature was 72 degrees. The normal low is 72. The record low is 60 degrees, which was set in 1891. 1.14 inches of precipitation fell yesterday, which brings the monthly total to 2.51 inches. This is 0.04 inches below the normal amount of 2.55 inches for August. The total precipitation for the year now stands at 32.42 inches, which is 1.66 inches below normal. Sunrise today is at 6:48 a.m. and sunset is at 7:45 p.m. This is your NOAA Weather Radio, station WXJ97, operating on a frequency of 162.400 MHz, providing the latest weather information on a 24-hour basis. 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Now let's check on your local forecast. Today, mostly sunny. Hot with highs in the mid-90s. North winds around 5 miles per hour. Tonight, mostly clear. Lows in the lower 70s. East winds around 5 miles per hour. Saturday, mostly sunny. Hot with highs in the mid-90s. East winds around 5 miles per hour. Saturday night, mostly clear. Lows around 70. Southeast winds around 5 miles per hour. Sunday, mostly sunny. Hot with highs in the mid-90s. South winds around 5 miles per hour. Sunday night, mostly clear. Lows in the mid-70s. Monday, mostly sunny. Hot with highs in the mid-90s. Monday night, mostly clear. Lows in the mid-70s. Tuesday, mostly sunny. A slight chance of showers and thunderstorms in the afternoon. Hot with highs in the mid-90s. Chance of rain 20%. Tuesday night, mostly clear. Lows in the mid-70s. Wednesday, mostly sunny. Hot with highs in the mid-90s. Wednesday night, mostly clear. Lows in the mid-70s. Thursday, mostly sunny. Hot with highs in the upper 90s. Heat index values up to 105 in the afternoon. At 11 a.m. Atlantic Standard Time, or 1500 UTC, the remnants of Dali were located near latitude 15.0 north, longitude 46.9 west. The remnants are moving toward the west near 25 miles per hour, 41 kilometers per hour, and this motion is expected to continue for the next couple of days. On the forecast track, the remnants should be nearing the Leeward Islands Saturday night and Sunday. Maximum sustained winds are near 40 miles per hour, 65 kilometers per hour, with higher gusts. The winds associated with the remnants of Dali are expected to decrease below tropical storm force on Saturday. Tropical storm force winds extend outward up to 115 miles, 185 kilometers to the north of the remnants of the center. The estimated minimum central pressure is 1,008 millibars, 29.77 inches. 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Be sure to follow us on Facebook. Here's a look at local weather conditions as of 10 a.m. At the top of the hour, skies were sunny in Shreveport. The temperature was 88 degrees at the regional airport. The dew point was 77, making the relative humidity 70%, producing a heat index of 100. Winds were calm. The pressure was 30.06 inches and rising. In Bossier City, at Barksdale Air Force Base, skies were sunny, with a temperature of 88 degrees. The dew point was 76, making the relative humidity 67%, producing a heat index of 99. Winds were calm. The pressure was 30.05 inches and rising. And in downtown Shreveport, skies were sunny.
The temperature was 86 degrees, and winds were calm. Once again in Shreveport, it was 88 degrees with sunny skies at 10 a.m. Around the local area at 10 a.m., in Texarkana, sunny and 85. Wind northeast at 3 miles an hour. El Dorado, sunny and 88. Wind northwest at 3 miles an hour. Monroe, sunny and 86. Wind north at 8 miles an hour. Nacogdoches, sunny and 86. Wind calm. Marshall, sunny and 88. Wind calm. And at Longview, sunny and 90 degrees. Wind northeast at 3 miles an hour. Elsewhere across the four-state area, over at Dallas, mostly sunny and 89. Oklahoma City, mostly sunny and 86. Little Rock, partly sunny and 82. Jackson, Mississippi, mostly sunny and 86. Baton Rouge, sunny and 87. And at Houston, partly sunny and 84 degrees. For the most current information, check us out on the web at www.weather.gov/sht. The Shreveport Climate Summary for yesterday, August 27, 2026. Yesterday's high temperature was 93 degrees. The normal high is 94. The record high is 106 degrees, which was set in 2023. Yesterday's low temperature was 72 degrees. The normal low is 72. The record low is 60 degrees, which was set in 1891. 1.14 inches of precipitation fell yesterday, which brings the monthly total to 2.51 inches. This is 0.04 inches below the normal amount of 2.55 inches for August. The total precipitation for the year now stands at 32.42 inches, which is 1.66 inches below normal. Sunrise today is at 6:48 a.m. and sunset is at 7:45 p.m. Now let's check on your local forecast. Today, mostly sunny. Hot with highs in the mid-90s. North winds around 5 miles per hour. Tonight, mostly clear. Lows in the lower 70s. East winds around 5 miles per hour. Saturday, mostly sunny. Hot with highs in the mid-90s. East winds around 5 miles per hour. Saturday night, mostly clear. Lows around 70. Southeast winds around 5 miles per hour. Sunday, mostly sunny. Hot with highs in the mid-90s. South winds around 5 miles per hour. Sunday night, mostly clear. Lows in the mid-70s. Monday, mostly sunny. Hot with highs in the mid-90s. Monday night, mostly clear. Lows in the mid-70s. Tuesday, mostly sunny. A slight chance of showers and thunderstorms in the afternoon. Hot with highs in the mid-90s. Chance of rain 20%. Tuesday night, mostly clear. Lows in the mid-70s. Wednesday, mostly sunny. Hot with highs in the mid-90s. Wednesday night, mostly clear. Lows in the mid-70s. Thursday, mostly sunny. Hot with highs in the upper 90s. Heat index values up to 105 in the afternoon. At 11 a.m. Atlantic Standard Time, or 1500 UTC, the remnants of Dali were located near latitude 15.0 north, longitude 46.9 west. The remnants are moving toward the west near 25 miles per hour, 41 kilometers per hour, and this motion is expected to continue for the next couple of days. On the forecast track, the remnants should be nearing the Leeward Islands Saturday night and Sunday. Maximum sustained winds are near 40 miles per hour, 65 kilometers per hour, with higher gusts. The winds associated with the remnants of Dali are expected to decrease below tropical storm force on Saturday. Tropical storm force winds extend outward up to 115 miles, 185 kilometers to the north of the remnants of the center. The estimated minimum central pressure is 1,008 millibars, 29.

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Be sure to follow us on Facebook. Here's a look at local weather conditions as of 10 a.m. At the top of the hour, skies were sunny in Shreveport. The temperature was 88 degrees at the regional airport. The dew point was 77, making the relative humidity 70%, producing a heat index of 100. Winds were calm. The pressure was 30.06 inches and rising. In Bossier City, at Barksdale Air Force Base, skies were sunny, with a temperature of 88 degrees. The dew point was 76, making the relative humidity 67%, producing a heat index of 99. Winds were calm. The pressure was 30.05 inches and rising. And in downtown Shreveport, skies were sunny. The temperature was 86 degrees. And winds were calm. Once again in Shreveport, it was 88 degrees with sunny skies at 10 a.m. Around the local area at 10 a.m. in Texarkana, sunny and 85. Wind northeast at 3 miles an hour. El Dorado, sunny and 88. Wind northwest at 3 miles an hour. Monroe, sunny and 86. Wind north at 8 miles an hour. Natchitoches, sunny and 86. Wind calm. Marshall, sunny and 88. Wind calm. And at Longview, sunny and 90 degrees. Wind northeast at 3 miles an hour. Elsewhere across the four-state area, over at Dallas, mostly sunny and 89. Oklahoma City, mostly sunny and 86. Little Rock, partly sunny and 82. Jackson, Mississippi, mostly sunny and 86. Baton Rouge, sunny and 87. And at Houston, partly sunny and 84 degrees. For the most current information, check us out on the web at www.weather.gov/sht. The Shreveport Climate Summary for yesterday, August 27, 2026. Yesterday's high temperature was 93 degrees. The normal high is 94. The record high is 106 degrees, which was set in 2023. Yesterday's low temperature was 72 degrees. The normal low is 72. The record low is 60 degrees, which was set in 1891. 1.14 inches of precipitation fell yesterday, which brings the monthly total to 2.51 inches. This is 0.04 inches below the normal amount of 2.55 inches for August. The total precipitation for the year now stands at 32.42 inches, which is 1.66 inches below normal. Sunrise today is at 6:48 a.m. and sunset is at 7:45 p.m. Now let's check on your local forecast. Today, mostly sunny. Hot with highs in the mid-90s. North winds around 5 miles per hour. Tonight, mostly clear. Lows in the lower 70s. East winds around 5 miles per hour. Saturday, mostly sunny. Hot with highs in the mid-90s. East winds around 5 miles per hour. Saturday night, mostly clear. Lows around 70. Southeast winds around 5 miles per hour. Sunday, mostly sunny. Hot with highs in the mid-90s. South winds around 5 miles per hour. Sunday night, mostly clear. Lows in the mid-70s. Monday, mostly sunny. Hot with highs in the mid-90s. Monday night, mostly clear. Lows in the mid-70s. Tuesday, mostly sunny. A slight chance of showers and thunderstorms in the afternoon. Hot with highs in the mid-90s. Chance of rain 20%. Tuesday night, mostly clear. Lows in the mid-70s. Wednesday, mostly sunny. Hot with highs in the mid-90s. Wednesday night, mostly clear. Lows in the mid-70s.
Thursday, mostly sunny. Hot with highs in the upper 90s. Heat index values up to 105 in the afternoon. At 11 a.m. Atlantic Standard Time, or 1500 UTC, the remnants of Dali were located near latitude 15.0 north, longitude 46.9 west. The remnants are moving toward the west near 25 miles per hour, 41 kilometers per hour, and this motion is expected to continue for the next couple of days. On the forecast track, the remnants should be nearing the Leeward Islands Saturday night and Sunday. Maximum sustained winds are near 40 miles per hour, 65 kilometers per hour, with higher gusts. The winds associated with the remnants of Dali are expected to decrease below tropical storm force on Saturday. Tropical storm force winds extend outward up to 115 miles, 185 kilometers to the north of the remnants of the center. The estimated minimum central pressure is 1,008 millibars, 29.77 inches. 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Be sure to follow us on Facebook. Here's a look at local weather conditions as of 10 a.m. At the top of the hour, skies were sunny in Shreveport. The temperature was 88 degrees at the regional airport. The dew point was 77, making the relative humidity 70%, producing a heat index of 100. Winds were calm. The pressure was 30.06 inches and rising. In Bossier City, at Barksdale Air Force Base, skies were sunny, with a temperature of 88 degrees. The dew point was 76, making the relative humidity 67%, producing a heat index of 99. Winds were calm. The pressure was 30.05 inches and rising. And in downtown Shreveport, skies were sunny. The temperature was 86 degrees. And winds were calm. Once again in Shreveport, it was 88 degrees with sunny skies at 10 a.m. Around the local area at 10 a.m., in Texarkana, sunny and 85. Wind northeast at 3 miles an hour. El Dorado, sunny and 88. Wind northwest at 3 miles an hour. Monroe, sunny and 86. Wind north at 8 miles an hour. Nacogdoches, sunny and 86. Wind calm. Marshall, sunny and 88. Wind calm. And at Longview, sunny and 90 degrees. Wind northeast at 3 miles an hour. Elsewhere across the four-state area, over at Dallas, mostly sunny and 89. Oklahoma City, mostly sunny and 86. Little Rock, partly sunny and 82. Jackson, Mississippi, mostly sunny and 86. Baton Rouge, sunny and 87. And at Houston, partly sunny and 84 degrees. For the most current information, check us out on the web at www.weather.gov/SHT. The Shreveport Climate Summary for yesterday, August 27, 2026. Yesterday's high temperature was 93 degrees. The normal high is 94. The record high is 106 degrees, which was set in 2023. Yesterday's low temperature was 72 degrees. The normal low is 72. The record low is 60 degrees, which was set in 1891. 1.14 inches of precipitation fell yesterday, which brings the monthly total to 2.51 inches. This is 0.04 inches below the normal amount of 2.55 inches for August. The total precipitation for the year now stands at 32.42 inches, which is 1.66 inches below.

Saturday night, mostly clear. Lows around 70. Southeast winds around 5 miles per hour. Sunday, mostly sunny. Hot with highs in the mid-90s. South winds around 5 miles per hour. Sun, mostly clear. Lows in the mid-70s. Monday, mostly sunny. Hot with highs in the mid-90s. Monday night, mostly clear. Lows in the mid-70s. Tuesday, mostly sunny. A slight chance of showers and thunderstorms in the afternoon. Hot with highs in the mid-90s. Chance of rain 20%. Tuesday night, mostly clear. Lows in the mid-70s. Wednesday, mostly sunny. Hot with highs in the mid-90s. Wednesday night, mostly clear. Lows in the mid-70s. Thursday, mostly sunny. Hot with highs in the upper 90s. Heat index values up to 105 in the afternoon. At 11 a.m. Atlantic Standard Time, or 1500 UTC, the remnants of Dali were located near latitude 15.0 north, longitude 46.9 west. The remnants are moving toward the west near 25 miles per hour, 41 kilometers per hour, and this motion is expected to continue for the next couple of days. On the forecast track, the remnants should be nearing the Leeward Islands Saturday night and Sunday. Maximum sustained winds are near 40 miles per hour, 65 kilometers per hour, with higher gusts. The winds associated with the remnants of Dali are expected to decrease below tropical storm force on Saturday. Tropical storm force winds extend outward up to 115 miles, 185 kilometers to the north of the remnants of the center. The estimated minimum central pressure is 1,008 millibars, 29.77 inches. 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Be sure to follow us on Facebook. Here's a look at local weather conditions as of 10 a.m. At the top of the hour, skies were sunny in Shreveport. The temperature was 88 degrees at the regional airport. The dew point was 77, making the relative humidity 70%, producing a heat index of 100. Winds were calm. The pressure was 30.06 inches and rising. In Bossier City, at Barksdale Air Force Base, skies were sunny, with a temperature of 88 degrees. The dew point was 76, making the relative humidity 67%, producing a heat index of 99. Winds were calm. The pressure was 30.05 inches and rising. And in downtown Shreveport, skies were sunny. The temperature was 86 degrees. And winds were calm. Once again in Shreveport, it was 88 degrees with sunny skies at 10 a.m. Here is your area's open water boating forecast. Wind gusts may be higher. Today, mostly sunny. Highs in the mid-90s. Northeast winds 5 to 10 miles per hour. Heat index readings 102 to 105. Tonight, mostly clear. Lows in the lower 70s. East winds 5 to 10 miles per hour. Saturday, mostly sunny. Highs in the mid-90s. East winds 5 to 10 miles per hour. Saturday night, mostly clear. Lows around 70. Southeast winds 5 to 10 miles per hour. Sunday, mostly sunny. Highs in the mid-90s. South winds 10 to 15 miles per hour. Sunday night, mostly clear. Lows in the lower 70s. Monday, mostly sunny. Highs in the mid-90s. Monday night, mostly clear. Lows in the lower 70s. Tuesday, mostly sunny. A 20% chance of showers and thunderstorms in the afternoon. Highs in the mid-90s. Tuesday night, mostly clear. Lows in the lower 70s. Wednesday, mostly sunny. Highs in the upper 90s. Wednesday night, mostly clear. Lows in the mid-70s.

day, mostly sunny. Highs in the upper 90s. Around the local area at 10 a.m. in Texarkana, sunny and 85. Wind northeast at 3 miles an hour. El Dorado, sunny and 88. Wind northwest at 3 miles an hour. Monroe, sunny and 86. Wind north at 8 miles an hour. Natchitoches, sunny and 86. Wind calm. Marshall, sunny and 88. Wind calm. And at Longview, sunny and 90 degrees. Wind northeast at 3 miles an hour. Elsewhere across the four-state area, over at Dallas, mostly sunny and 89. Oklahoma City, mostly sunny and 86. Little Rock, partly sunny and 82. Jackson, Mississippi, mostly sunny and 86. Baton Rouge, sunny and 87. And at Houston, partly sunny and 84 degrees. For the most current information, check us out on the web at www.weather.gov/sht. The Shreveport Climate Summary for yesterday, August 27, 2026. Yesterday's high temperature was 93 degrees. The normal high is 94. The record high is 106 degrees, which was set in 2023. Yesterday's low temperature was 72 degrees. The normal low is 72. The record low is 60 degrees, which was set in 1891. 1.14 inches of precipitation fell yesterday, which brings the monthly total to 2.51 inches. This is 0.04 inches below the normal amount of 2.55 inches for August. The total precipitation for the year now stands at 32.42 inches, which is 1.66 inches below normal. Sunrise today is at 6:48 a.m. and sunset is at 7:45 p.m. Now let's check on your local forecast. Today, mostly sunny. Hot with highs in the mid-90s. North winds around 5 miles per hour. Tonight, mostly clear. Lows in the lower 70s. East winds around 5 miles per hour. Saturday, mostly sunny. Hot with highs in the mid-90s. East winds around 5 miles per hour. Saturday night, mostly clear. Lows around 70. Southeast winds around 5 miles per hour. Sunday, mostly sunny. Hot with highs in the mid-90s. South winds around 5 miles per hour. Sunday night, mostly clear. Lows in the mid-70s. Monday, mostly sunny. Hot with highs in the mid-90s. Monday night, mostly clear. Lows in the mid-70s. Tuesday, mostly sunny. A slight chance of showers and thunderstorms in the afternoon. Hot with highs in the mid-90s. Chance of rain 20%. Tuesday night, mostly clear. Lows in the mid-70s. Wednesday, mostly sunny. Hot with highs in the mid-90s. Wednesday night, mostly clear. Lows in the mid-70s. Thursday, mostly sunny. Hot with highs in the upper 90s. Heat index values up to 105 in the afternoon. At 11 a.m. Atlantic Standard Time, or 1500 UTC, the remnants of Dali were located near latitude 15.0 north, longitude 46.9 west. The remnants are moving toward the west near 25 miles per hour, 41 kilometers per hour, and this motion is expected to continue for the next couple of days. On the forecast track, the remnants should be nearing the Leeward Islands Saturday night and Sunday. Maximum sustained winds are near 40 miles per hour, 65 kilometers per hour, with higher gusts. The winds associated with the remnants of Dali are expected to decrease below tropical storm force on Saturday. Tropical storm force winds extend outward up to 115 miles, 185 kilometers to the north of the remnants of the center. The estimated minimum central pressure is 1,008 millibars, 29.77 inches.
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Be sure to follow us on Facebook. Here's a look at local weather conditions as of 10 a.m. At the top of the hour, skies were sunny in Shreveport. The temperature was 88 degrees at the regional airport. The dew point was 77, making the relative humidity 70%, producing a heat index of 100. Winds were calm. The pressure was 30.06 inches and rising. In Bossier City, at Barksdale Air Force Base, skies were sunny, with a temperature of 88 degrees. The dew point was 76, making the relative humidity 67%, producing a heat index of 99. Winds were calm. The pressure was 30.05 inches and rising. And in downtown Shreveport, skies were sunny. The temperature was 86 degrees. And winds were calm. Once again in Shreveport, it was 88 degrees with sunny skies at 10 a.m. Around the local area at 10 a.m., in Texarkana, sunny and 85. Wind northeast at 3 miles an hour. El Dorado, sunny and 88. Wind northwest at 3 miles an hour. Monroe, sunny and 86. Wind north at 8 miles an hour. Nutqueness, sunny and 86. Wind calm. Marshall, sunny and 88. Wind calm. And at Longview, sunny and 90 degrees. Wind northeast at 3 miles an hour. Elsewhere across the four-state area, over at Dallas, mostly sunny and 89. Oklahoma City, mostly sunny and 86. Little Rock, partly sunny and 82. Jackson, Mississippi, mostly sunny and 86. Baton Rouge, sunny and 87. And at Houston, partly sunny and 84 degrees. For the most current information, check us out on the web at www.weather.gov/SHT. The Shreveport Climate Summary for yesterday, August 27, 2026. Yesterday's high temperature was 93 degrees. The normal high is 94. The record high is 106 degrees, which was set in 2023. Yesterday's low temperature was 72 degrees. The normal low is 72. The record low is 60 degrees, which was set in 1891. 1.14 inches of precipitation fell yesterday, which brings the monthly total to 2.51 inches. This is 0.04 inches below the normal amount of 2.55 inches for August. The total precipitation for the year now stands at 32.42 inches, which is 1.66 inches below normal. Sunrise today is at 6:48 a.m. and sunset is at 7:45 p.m. Now let's check on your local forecast. Today, mostly sunny. Hot with highs in the mid-90s. North winds around 5 miles per hour. Tonight, mostly clear. Lows in the lower 70s. East winds around 5 miles per hour. Saturday, mostly sunny. Hot with highs in the mid-90s. East winds around 5 miles per hour. Saturday night, mostly clear. Lows around 70. Southeast winds around 5 miles per hour. Sunday, mostly sunny. Hot with highs in the mid-90s. South winds around 5 miles per hour. Sunday night, mostly clear. Lows in the mid-70s. Monday, mostly sunny. Hot with highs in the mid-90s. Monday night, mostly clear. Lows in the mid-70s.
Tuesday, mostly sunny. A slight chance of showers and thunderstorms in the afternoon. Hot with highs in the mid-90s. Chance of rain 20%. Tuesday night, mostly clear. Lows in the mid-70s. Wednesday, mostly sunny. Hot with highs in the mid-90s. Wednesday night, mostly clear. Lows in the mid-70s. Thursday, mostly sunny. Hot with highs in the upper 90s. Heat index values up to 105 in the afternoon. At 11 a.m. Atlantic Standard Time, or 1500 UTC, the remnants of Dali were located near latitude 15.0 north, longitude 46.9 west. The remnants are moving toward the west near 25 miles per hour, 41 kilometers per hour, and this motion is expected to continue for the next couple of days. On the forecast track, the remnants should be nearing the Leeward Islands Saturday night and Sunday. Maximum sustained winds are near 40 miles per hour, 65 kilometers per hour, with higher gusts. The winds associated with the remnants of Dali are expected to decrease below tropical storm force on Saturday. Tropical storm force winds extend outward up to 115 miles, 185 kilometers to the north of the remnants of the center. The estimated minimum central pressure is 1,008 millibars, 29.77 inches. 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Be sure to follow us on Facebook. Here's a look at local weather conditions as of 11 a.m. At the top of the hour, skies were mostly sunny in Shreveport. The temperature was 91 degrees at the regional airport. The dew point was 73, making the relative humidity 55%, producing a heat index of 100. Winds were calm. The pressure was 30.07 inches and rising. The report from Bossier City was not available. And in downtown Shreveport, skies were sunny. The temperature was 90 degrees. And winds were variable at 6 miles an hour. Once again in Shreveport, it was 91 degrees with mostly sunny skies at 11 a.m. Around the local area at 11 a.m., in Texarkana, sunny and 89. Wind northwest at 5 miles an hour. El Dorado, sunny and 91. Wind northwest at 7 miles an hour. Monroe, sunny and 89. Wind north at 7 miles an hour. Natchitoches, sunny and 89. Wind calm. Marshall, sunny and 92. Wind calm. And at Longview, sunny and 91 degrees. Wind calm. Elsewhere across the four-state area, over at Dallas, mostly sunny and 92. Oklahoma City, mostly sunny and 90. Little Rock, partly sunny and 85. Jackson, Mississippi, mostly sunny and 88. Baton Rouge, mostly sunny and 89. And at Houston, mostly sunny and 88 degrees. For the most current information, check us out on the web at www.weather.gov/SHT. The Shreveport Climate Summary for yesterday, August 27, 2026. Yesterday's high temperature was 93 degrees. The normal high is 94. The record high is 106 degrees, which was set in 2023. Yesterday's low temperature was 72 degrees. The normal low is 72. The record low is 60 degrees, which was set in 1891. 1.14 inches of precipitation fell yesterday, which brings the monthly total to 2.51 inches. This is 0.04 inches below the normal amount of 2.55 inches for August. The total precipitation for the year now stands at 32.42 inches, which is 1.66 inches below normal. Sunrise today is at 6:48 a.m. and sunset is at 7:45 p.m. Now let's check on your local forecast. Today, mostly sunny. Hot with highs in the mid-90s.
North winds around 5 miles per hour. Tonight, mostly clear. Lows in the lower 70s. East winds around 5 miles per hour. Saturday, mostly sunny. Hot with highs in the mid-90s. East winds around 5 miles per hour. Saturday night, mostly clear. Lows around 70. Southeast winds around 5 miles per hour. Sunday, mostly sunny. Hot with highs in the mid-90s. South winds around 5 miles per hour. Sunday night, mostly clear. Lows in the mid-70s. Monday, mostly sunny. Hot with highs in the mid-90s. Monday night, mostly clear. Lows in the mid-70s. Tuesday, mostly sunny. A slight chance of showers and thunderstorms in the afternoon. Hot with highs in the mid-90s. Chance of rain 20%. Tuesday night, mostly clear. Lows in the mid-70s. Wednesday, mostly sunny. Hot with highs in the mid-90s. Wednesday night, mostly clear. Lows in the mid-70s. Thursday, mostly sunny. Hot with highs in the upper 90s. Heat index values up to 105 in the afternoon. At 11 a.m. Atlantic Standard Time, or 1500 UTC, the remnants of Dali were located near latitude 15.0 north, longitude 46.9 west. The remnants are moving toward the west near 25 miles per hour, 41 kilometers per hour, and this motion is expected to continue for the next couple of days. On the forecast track, the remnants should be nearing the Leeward Islands Saturday night and Sunday. Maximum sustained winds are near 40 miles per hour, 65 kilometers per hour, with higher gusts. The winds associated with the remnants of Dali are expected to decrease below tropical storm force on Saturday. Tropical storm force winds extend outward up to 115 miles, 185 kilometers to the north of the remnants of the center. The estimated minimum central pressure is 1,008 millibars, 29.77 inches. 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Be sure to follow us on Facebook. Here's a look at local weather conditions as of 11 a.m. At the top of the hour, skies were mostly sunny in Shreveport. The temperature was 91 degrees at the regional airport. The dew point was 73, making the relative humidity 55%, producing a heat index of 100. Winds were calm. The pressure was 30.07 inches and rising. The report from Bossier City was not available. And in downtown Shreveport, skies were sunny. The temperature was 90 degrees. And winds were variable at 6 miles an hour. Once again in Shreveport, it was 91 degrees with mostly sunny skies at 11 a.m. Around the local area at 11 a.m., in Texarkana, sunny and 89. Wind northwest at 5 miles an hour. El Dorado, sunny and 91. Wind northwest at 7 miles an hour. Monroe, sunny and 89. Wind north at 7 miles an hour. Nacogdoches, sunny and 89. Wind calm. Marshall, sunny and 92. Wind calm. And at Longview, sunny and 91 degrees. Wind calm. Elsewhere across the four-state area, over at Dallas, mostly sunny and 92. Oklahoma City, mostly sunny and 90. Little Rock, partly sunny and 85. Jackson, Mississippi, mostly sunny and 88. Baton Rouge, mostly sunny and 89. And at Houston, mostly sunny and 88 degrees. For the most current information, check us out on the web at www.weather.gov/SHT. The Shreveport Climate Summary for yesterday, August 27, 2026. Yesterday's high temperature was 93 degrees. The normal high is 94.
The record high is 106 degrees, which was set in 2023. Yesterday's low temperature was 72 degrees. The normal low is 72. The record low is 60 degrees, which was set in 1891. 1.14 inches of precipitation fell yesterday, which brings the monthly total to 2.51 inches. This is 0.04 inches below the normal amount of 2.55 inches for August. The total precipitation for the year now stands at 32.42 inches, which is 1.66 inches below normal. Sunrise today is at 6:48 a.m. and sunset is at 7:45 p.m. This is your NOAA Weather Radio, station WXJ97, operating on a frequency of 162.400 MHz, providing the latest weather information on a 24-hour basis. 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Now let's check on your local forecast. Today, mostly sunny. Hot with highs in the mid-90s. North winds around 5 miles per hour. Tonight, mostly clear. Lows in the lower 70s. East winds around 5 miles per hour. Saturday, mostly sunny. Hot with highs in the mid-90s. East winds around 5 miles per hour. Saturday night, mostly clear. Lows around 70. Southeast winds around 5 miles per hour. Sunday, mostly sunny. Hot with highs in the mid-90s. South winds around 5 miles per hour. Sunday night, mostly clear. Lows in the mid-70s. Monday, mostly sunny. Hot with highs in the mid-90s. Monday night, mostly clear. Lows in the mid-70s. Tuesday, mostly sunny. A slight chance of showers and thunderstorms in the afternoon. Hot with highs in the mid-90s. Chance of rain 20%. Tuesday night, mostly clear. Lows in the mid-70s. Wednesday, mostly sunny. Hot with highs in the mid-90s. Wednesday night, mostly clear. Lows in the mid-70s. Thursday, mostly sunny. Hot with highs in the upper 90s. Heat index values up to 105 in the afternoon. At 11 a.m. Atlantic Standard Time, or 1500 UTC, the remnants of Dali were located near latitude 15.0 north, longitude 46.9 west. The remnants are moving toward the west near 25 miles per hour, 41 kilometers per hour, and this motion is expected to continue for the next couple of days. On the forecast track, the remnants should be nearing the Leeward Islands Saturday night and Sunday. Maximum sustained winds are near 40 miles per hour, 65 kilometers per hour, with higher gusts. The winds associated with the remnants of Dali are expected to decrease below tropical storm force on Saturday. Tropical storm force winds extend outward up to 115 miles, 185 kilometers to the north of the remnants of the center. The estimated minimum central pressure is 1,008 millibars, 29.77 inches. 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Be sure to follow us on Facebook. Here's a look at local weather conditions as of 11 a.m. At the top of the hour, skies were mostly sunny in Shreveport. The temperature was 91 degrees at the regional airport. The dew point was 73, making the relative humidity 55%, producing a heat index of 100. Winds were calm. The pressure was 30.07 inches and rising. The report from Bossier City was not available. And in downtown Shreveport, skies were sunny. The temperature was 90 degrees. And winds were variable at 6 miles an hour. Once again in Shreveport, it was 91 degrees with mostly sunny skies at 11 a.m.
around the local area at 11 a.m. in Texarkana, sunny and 89. Wind northwest at 5 miles an hour. El Dorado, sunny and 91. Wind northwest at 7 miles an hour. Monroe, sunny and 89. Wind north at 7 miles an hour. Natchitoches, sunny and 89. Wind calm. Marshall, sunny and 92. Wind calm. And at Longview, sunny and 91 degrees. Wind calm. Elsewhere across the four-state area, over at Dallas, mostly sunny and 92. Oklahoma City, mostly sunny and 90. Little Rock, partly sunny and 85. Jackson, Mississippi, mostly sunny and 88. Baton Rouge, mostly sunny and 89. And at Houston, mostly sunny and 88 degrees. For the most current information, check us out on the web at www.weather.gov/SHT. The Shreveport Climate Summary for yesterday, August 27, 2026. Yesterday's high temperature was 93 degrees. The normal high is 94. The record high is 106 degrees, which was set in 2023. Yesterday's low temperature was 72 degrees. The normal low is 72. The record low is 60 degrees, which was set in 1891. 1.14 inches of precipitation fell yesterday, which brings the monthly total to 2.51 inches. This is 0.04 inches below the normal amount of 2.55 inches for August. The total precipitation for the year now stands at 32.42 inches, which is 1.66 inches below normal. Sunrise today is at 6:48 a.m. and sunset is at 7:45 p.m. Now let's check on your local forecast. Today, mostly sunny. Hot with highs in the mid-90s. North winds around 5 miles per hour. Tonight, mostly clear. Lows in the lower 70s. East winds around 5 miles per hour. Saturday, mostly sunny. Hot with highs in the mid-90s. East winds around 5 miles per hour. Saturday night, mostly clear. Lows around 70. Southeast winds around 5 miles per hour. Sunday, mostly sunny. Hot with highs in the mid-90s. South winds around 5 miles per hour. Sunday night, mostly clear. Lows in the mid-70s. Monday, mostly sunny. Hot with highs in the mid-90s. Monday night, mostly clear. Lows in the mid-70s. Tuesday, mostly sunny. A slight chance of showers and thunderstorms in the afternoon. Hot with highs in the mid-90s. Chance of rain 20%. Tuesday night, mostly clear. Lows in the mid-70s. Wednesday, mostly sunny. Hot with highs in the mid-90s. Wednesday night, mostly clear. Lows in the mid-70s. Thursday, mostly sunny. Hot with highs in the upper 90s. Heat index values up to 105 in the afternoon. Here is your area's open water boating forecast. Wind gusts may be higher. Today, mostly sunny. Highs in the mid-90s. Northeast winds 5 to 10 miles per hour. Heat index readings 102 to 105. Tonight, mostly clear. Lows in the lower 70s. East winds 5 to 10 miles per hour. Saturday, mostly sunny. Highs in the mid-90s. East winds 5 to 10 miles per hour. Saturday night, mostly clear. Lows around 70. Southeast winds 5 to 10 miles per hour. Sunday, mostly sunny. Highs in the mid-90s. South winds 10 to 15 miles per hour. Sunday night, mostly clear. Lows in the lower 70s. Monday, mostly sunny. Highs in the mid-90s. Monday night, mostly clear. Lows in the lower 70s.
Tuesday, mostly sunny. A 20% chance of showers and thunderstorms in the afternoon. Highs in the mid-90s. Tuesday night, mostly clear. Lows in the lower 70s. Wednesday, mostly sunny. Highs in the upper 90s. Wednesday night, mostly clear. Lows in the mid-70s. Thursday, mostly sunny. Highs in the upper 90s. At 11 a.m. Atlantic Standard Time, or 1500 UTC, the remnants of Dali were located near latitude 15.0 north, latitude 46.9 west. The remnants are moving toward the west near 25 miles per hour, 41 kilometers per hour, and this motion is expected to continue for the next couple of days. On the forecast track, the remnants should be nearing the Leeward Islands Saturday night and Sunday. Maximum sustained winds are near 40 miles per hour, 65 kilometers per hour, with higher gusts. The winds associated with the remnants of Dali are expected to decrease below tropical storm force on Saturday. Tropical storm force winds extend outward up to 115 miles, 185 kilometers to the north of the remnants of the center. Tropical storm force winds extend outward up to 115 miles, 185 kilometers to the north of the remnants of the center. The estimated minimum central pressure is 1,008 millibars, 29.77 inches. 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Be sure to follow us on Facebook. Here's a look at local weather conditions as of 11 a.m. At the top of the hour, skies were mostly sunny in Shreveport. The temperature was 91 degrees at the regional airport. The dew point was 73, making the relative humidity 55%, producing a heat index of 100. Winds were calm. The pressure was 30.07 inches and rising. The report from Bossier City was not available. And in downtown Shreveport, skies were sunny. The temperature was 90 degrees. And winds were variable at 6 miles an hour. Once again in Shreveport, it was 91 degrees with mostly sunny skies at 11 a.m. Around the local area at 11 a.m., in Texarkana, sunny and 89. Wind northwest at 5 miles an hour. El Dorado, sunny and 91. Wind northwest at 7 miles an hour. Monroe, sunny and 89. Wind north at 7 miles an hour. Natchitoches, sunny and 89. Wind calm. Marshall, sunny and 92. Wind calm. And at Longview, sunny and 91 degrees. Wind calm. Elsewhere across the four-state area, over at Dallas, mostly sunny and 92. Oklahoma City, mostly sunny and 90. Little Rock, partly sunny and 85. Jackson, Mississippi, mostly sunny and 88. Baton Rouge, mostly sunny and 89. And at Houston, mostly sunny and 88 degrees. For the most current information, check us out on the web at www.weather.gov/SHP. The Shreveport Climate Summary for yesterday, August 27, 2026. Yesterday's high temperature was 93 degrees. The normal high is 94. The record high is 106 degrees, which was set in 2023. Yesterday's low temperature was 72 degrees. The normal low is 72. The record low is 60 degrees, which was set in 1891. 1.14 inches of precipitation fell yesterday, which brings the monthly total to 2.51 inches. This is 0.04 inches below the normal amount of 2.55 inches for August. The total precipitation for the year now stands at 32.42 inches, which is 1.66 inches below normal. Sunrise today is at 6:48 a.m. and sunset is at 7:45 p.m. Now let's check on your local forecast. Today, mostly sunny. Hot with highs in the mid-90s.
North winds around 5 miles per hour. Tonight, mostly clear. Lows in the lower 70s. East winds around 5 miles per hour.

The dew point was 73, making the relative humidity 55%, producing a heat index of 100. Winds were calm. The pressure was 30.07 inches and rising. The report from Bossier City was not available. And in downtown Shreveport, skies were sunny. The temperature was 90 degrees. And winds were variable at 6 miles an hour. Once again in Shreveport, it was 91 degrees with mostly sunny skies at 11 a.m. This is your NOAA Weather Radio, station WXJ97, operating on a frequency of 162.400 MHz, providing the latest weather information on a 24-hour basis. 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Around the local area at 11 a.m. in Texarkana, sunny and 89. Wind northwest at 5 miles an hour. El Dorado, sunny and 91. Wind northwest at 7 miles an hour. Monroe, sunny and 89. Wind north at 7 miles an hour. Natchitoches, sunny and 89. Wind calm. Marshall, sunny and 92. Wind calm. And at Longview, sunny and 91 degrees. Wind calm. Elsewhere across the four-state area, over at Dallas, mostly sunny and 92. Oklahoma City, mostly sunny and 90. Little Rock, partly sunny and 85. Jackson, Mississippi, mostly sunny and 88. Baton Rouge, mostly sunny and 89. And at Houston, mostly sunny and 88 degrees. For the most current information, check us out on the web at www.weather.gov/SHT. The Shreveport Climate Summary for yesterday, August 27, 2026. Yesterday's high temperature was 93 degrees. The normal high is 94. The record high is 106 degrees, which was set in 2023. Yesterday's low temperature was 72 degrees. The normal low is 72. The record low is 60 degrees, which was set in 1891. 1.14 inches of precipitation fell yesterday, which brings the monthly total to 2.51 inches. This is 0.04 inches below the normal amount of 2.55 inches for August. The total precipitation for the year now stands at 32.42 inches, which is 1.66 inches below normal. Sunrise today is at 6:48 a.m. and sunset is at 7:45 p.m. Now let's check on your local forecast. Today, mostly sunny. Hot with highs in the mid-90s. North winds around 5 miles per hour. Tonight, mostly clear. Lows in the lower 70s. East winds around 5 miles per hour. Saturday, mostly sunny. Hot with highs in the mid-90s. East winds around 5 miles per hour. Saturday night, mostly clear. Lows around 70. Southeast winds around 5 miles per hour. Sunday, mostly sunny. Hot with highs in the mid-90s. South winds around 5 miles per hour. Sunday night, mostly clear. Lows in the mid-70s. Monday, mostly sunny. Hot with highs in the mid-90s. Monday night, mostly clear. Lows in the mid-70s. Tuesday, mostly sunny. A slight chance of showers and thunderstorms in the afternoon. Hot with highs in the mid-90s. Chance of rain 20%. Tuesday night, mostly clear. Lows in the mid-70s. Wednesday, mostly sunny. Hot with highs in the mid-90s. Wednesday night, mostly clear. Lows in the mid-70s. Thursday, mostly sunny. Hot with highs in the upper 90s. Heat index values up to 105 in the afternoon. At 11 a.m. Atlantic Standard.

5 kilometers to the north of the remnants of the center. The estimated minimum central pressure is 1,008 millibars, 29.77 inches. 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Be sure to follow us on Facebook. Here's a look at local weather conditions as of 11 a.m. At the top of the hour, skies were mostly sunny in Shreveport. The temperature was 91 degrees at the regional airport. The dew point was 73, making the relative humidity 55%, producing a heat index of 100. Winds were calm. The pressure was 30.07 inches and rising. The report from Bossier City was not available. And in downtown Shreveport, skies were sunny. The temperature was 90 degrees. And winds were variable at 6 miles an hour. Once again in Shreveport, it was 91 degrees with mostly sunny skies at 11 a.m. Around the local area at 11 a.m., in Texarkana, sunny and 89. Wind northwest at 5 miles an hour. El Dorado, sunny and 91. Wind northwest at 7 miles an hour. Monroe, sunny and 89. Wind north at 7 miles an hour. Natchitoches, sunny and 89. Wind calm. Marshall, sunny and 92. Wind calm. And at Longview, sunny and 91 degrees. Wind calm. Elsewhere across the four-state area, over at Dallas, mostly sunny and 92. Oklahoma City, mostly sunny and 90. Little Rock, partly sunny and 85. Jackson, Mississippi, mostly sunny and 88. Baton Rouge, mostly sunny and 89. And at Houston, mostly sunny and 88 degrees. For the most current information, check us out on the web at www.weather.gov/sht. Here is your area's open water boating forecast. Wind gusts may be higher. Today, mostly sunny. Highs in the mid-90s. Northeast winds 5 to 10 miles per hour. Heat index readings 102 to 105. Tonight, mostly clear. Lows in the lower 70s. East winds 5 to 10 miles per hour. Saturday, mostly sunny. Highs in the mid-90s. East winds 5 to 10 miles per hour. Saturday night, mostly clear. Lows around 70. Southeast winds 5 to 10 miles per hour. Sunday, mostly sunny. Highs in the mid-90s. South winds 10 to 15 miles per hour. Sunday night, mostly clear. Lows in the lower 70s. Monday, mostly sunny. Highs in the mid-90s. Monday night, mostly clear. Lows in the lower 70s. Tuesday, mostly sunny. A 20% chance of showers and thunderstorms in the afternoon. Highs in the mid-90s. Tuesday night, mostly clear. Lows in the lower 70s. Wednesday, mostly sunny. Highs in the upper 90s. Wednesday night, mostly clear. Lows in the mid-70s. Thursday, mostly sunny. Highs in the upper 90s. The Shreveport Climate Summary for yesterday, August 27, 2026. Yesterday's high temperature was 93 degrees. The normal high is 94. The record high is 106 degrees, which was set in 2023. Yesterday's low temperature was 72 degrees. The normal low is 72. The record low is 60 degrees, which was set in 1891. 1.14 inches of precipitation fell yesterday, which brings the monthly total to 2.51 inches. This is 0.04 inches below the normal amount of 2.55 inches for August. The total precipitation for the year now stands at 32.42 inches, which is 1.66 inches below normal. Sunrise today is at 6:48 a.m. and sunset is at 7:45 p.m.

p.m. Now let's check on your local forecast. Today, mostly sunny. Hot with highs in the mid-90s. North winds around 5 miles per hour. Tonight, mostly clear. Lows in the lower 70s. East winds around 5 miles per hour. Saturday, mostly sunny. Hot with highs in the mid-90s. East winds around 5 miles per hour. Saturday night, mostly clear. Lows around 70. Southeast winds around 5 miles per hour. Sunday, mostly sunny. Hot with highs in the mid-90s. South winds around 5 miles per hour. Sunday night, mostly clear. Lows in the mid-70s. Monday, mostly sunny. Hot with highs in the mid-90s. Monday night, mostly clear. Lows in the mid-70s. Tuesday, mostly sunny. A slight chance of showers and thunderstorms in the afternoon. Hot with highs in the mid-90s. Chance of rain 20%. Tuesday night, mostly clear. Lows in the mid-70s. Wednesday, mostly sunny. Hot with highs in the mid-90s. Wednesday night, mostly clear. Lows in the mid-70s. Thursday, mostly sunny. Hot with highs in the upper 90s. Heat index values up to 105 in the afternoon. At 11 a.m. Atlantic Standard Time, or 1500 UTC, the remnants of Dali were located near latitude 15.0 north, longitude 46.9 west. The remnants are moving toward the west near 25 miles per hour, 41 kilometers per hour, and this motion is expected to continue for the next couple of days. On the forecast track, the remnants should be nearing the Leeward Islands Saturday night and Sunday. Maximum sustained winds are near 40 miles per hour, 65 kilometers per hour, with higher gusts. The winds associated with the remnants of Dali are expected to decrease below tropical storm force on Saturday. Tropical storm force winds extend outward up to 115 miles, 185 kilometers to the north of the remnants of the center. The estimated minimum central pressure is 1,008 millibars, 29.77 inches. 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Be sure to follow us on Facebook. Here's a look at local weather conditions as of 11 a.m. At the top of the hour, skies were mostly sunny in Shreveport. The temperature was 91 degrees at the regional airport. The dew point was 73, making the relative humidity 55%, producing a heat index of 100. Winds were calm. The pressure was 30.07 inches and rising. The report from Bossier City was not available. And in downtown Shreveport, skies were sunny. The temperature was 90 degrees. And winds were variable at 6 miles an hour. Once again in Shreveport, it was 91 degrees with mostly sunny skies at 11 a.m. Around the local area at 11 a.m., in Texarkana, sunny and 89. Wind northwest at 5 miles an hour. El Dorado, sunny and 91. Wind northwest at 7 miles an hour. Monroe, sunny and 89. Wind north at 7 miles an hour. Natchitoches, sunny and 89. Wind calm. Marshall, sunny and 92. Wind calm. And at Longview, sunny and 91 degrees. Wind calm. Elsewhere across the four-state area, over at Dallas, mostly sunny and 92. Oklahoma City, mostly sunny and 90. Little Rock, partly sunny and 85. Jackson, Mississippi, mostly sunny and 88. Baton Rouge, mostly sunny and 89. And at Houston, mostly sunny and 88 degrees. For the most current information, check us out on the web at www.weather.gov/sht. 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
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The Shreveport Climate Summary for yesterday, August 27, 2026. Yesterday's high temperature was 93 degrees. The normal high is 94. The record high is 106 degrees, which was set in 2023. Yesterday's low temperature was 72 degrees. The normal low is 72. The record low is 60 degrees, which was set in 1891. 1.14 inches of precipitation fell yesterday, which brings the monthly total to 2.51 inches. This is 0.04 inches below the normal amount of 2.55 inches for August. The total precipitation for the year now stands at 32.42 inches, which is 1.66 inches below normal. Sunrise today is at 6:48 a.m. and sunset is at 7:45 p.m. Now let's check on your local forecast. Today, mostly sunny. Hot with highs in the mid-90s. North winds around 5 miles per hour. Tonight, mostly clear. Lows in the lower 70s. East winds around 5 miles per hour. Saturday, mostly sunny. Hot with highs in the mid-90s. East winds around 5 miles per hour. Saturday night, mostly clear. Lows around 70. Southeast winds around 5 miles per hour. Sunday, mostly sunny. Hot with highs in the mid-90s. South winds around 5 miles per hour. Sunday night, mostly clear. Lows in the mid-70s. Monday, mostly sunny. Hot with highs in the mid-90s. Monday night, mostly clear. Lows in the mid-70s. Tuesday, mostly sunny. A slight chance of showers and thunderstorms in the afternoon. Hot with highs in the mid-90s. Chance of rain 20%. Tuesday night, mostly clear. Lows in the mid-70s. Wednesday, mostly sunny. Hot with highs in the mid-90s. Wednesday night, mostly clear. Lows in the mid-70s. Thursday, mostly sunny. Hot with highs in the upper 90s. Heat index values up to 105 in the afternoon. At 11 a.m. Atlantic Standard Time, or 1500 UTC, the remnants of Dali were located near latitude 15.0 north, longitude 46.9 west. The remnants are moving toward the west near 25 miles per hour, 41 kilometers per hour, and this motion is expected to continue for the next couple of days. On the forecast track, the remnants should be nearing the Leeward Islands Saturday night and Sunday. Maximum sustained winds are near 40 miles per hour, 65 kilometers per hour, with higher gusts. The winds associated with the remnants of Dali are expected to decrease below tropical storm force on Saturday. Tropical storm force winds extend outward up to 115 miles, 185 kilometers to the north of the remnants of the center. The estimated minimum central pressure is 1,008 millibars, 29.77 inches. 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Be sure to follow us on Facebook. Here's a look at local weather conditions as of 11 a.m. At the top of the hour, skies were mostly sunny in Shreveport. The temperature was 91 degrees at the regional airport. The dew point was 73, making the relative humidity 55%, producing a heat index of 100. Winds were calm. The pressure was 30.07 inches and rising. The report from Bossier City was not available. And in downtown Shreveport, skies were sunny. The temperature was 90 degrees. And winds were variable at 6 miles an hour.
Once again in Shreveport, it was 91 degrees with mostly sunny skies at 11 a.m. You're listening to your weather radio, station WXJ97, broadcasting in Shreveport on 162.4 megahertz. Be sure to follow us on Facebook. Here's a look at local weather conditions as of noon. At the top of the hour, skies were mostly sunny in Shreveport. The temperature was 93 degrees at the regional airport. The dew point was 73, making the relative humidity 52%, producing a heat index of 102. Winds were variable at 6 miles an hour. The pressure was 30.07 inches and steady. The report from Bossier City was not available. And in downtown Shreveport, skies were sunny. The temperature was 92 degrees. And winds were calm. Once again in Shreveport, it was 93 degrees with mostly sunny skies at noon. Around the local area at noon, in Texarkana, mostly sunny and 92. Wind north at 7 miles an hour. El Dorado, mostly sunny and 94. Wind north at 6 miles an hour. Monroe, sunny and 91. Wind north at 7 miles an hour. Nacogdoches, sunny and 92. Wind calm. Marshall, sunny and 96. Wind variable at 3 miles an hour. At Longview, it was sunny. Visibility 10 miles. Temperature was 96 degrees, dew point 67. And the pressure was 30.06 inches and falling. Elsewhere across the four-state area, over at Dallas, mostly sunny and 95. Oklahoma City, mostly sunny and 92. Little Rock, partly sunny and 86. Jackson, Mississippi, mostly sunny and 92. Baton Rouge, mostly sunny and 91. And at Houston, mostly sunny and 92 degrees. For the most current information, check us out on the web at www.weather.gov/sht. The Shreveport Climate Summary for yesterday, August 27, 2026. Yesterday's high temperature was 93 degrees. The normal high is 94. The record high is 106 degrees, which was set in 2023. Yesterday's low temperature was 72 degrees. The normal low is 72. The record low is 60 degrees, which was set in 1891. 1.14 inches of precipitation fell yesterday, which brings the monthly total to 2.51 inches. This is 0.04 inches below the normal amount of 2.55 inches for August. The total precipitation for the year now stands at 32.42 inches, which is 1.66 inches below normal. Sunrise today is at 6:48 a.m. and sunset is at 7:45 p.m. Now let's check on your local forecast. Today, mostly sunny. Hot with highs in the mid-90s. North winds around 5 miles per hour. Tonight, mostly clear. Lows in the lower 70s. East winds around 5 miles per hour. Saturday, mostly sunny. Hot with highs in the mid-90s. East winds around 5 miles per hour. Saturday night, mostly clear. Lows around 70. Southeast winds around 5 miles per hour. Sunday, mostly sunny. Hot with highs in the mid-90s. South winds around 5 miles per hour. Sunday night, mostly clear. Lows in the mid-70s. Monday, mostly sunny. Hot with highs in the mid-90s. Monday night, mostly clear. Lows in the mid-70s. Tuesday, mostly sunny. A slight chance of showers and thunderstorms in the afternoon. Hot with highs in the mid-90s. Chance of rain 20%. Tuesday night, mostly clear. Lows in the mid-70s. Wednesday, mostly sunny. Hot with highs in the mid-90s. Wednesday night, mostly clear. Lows in the mid-70s.
Thursday, mostly sunny. Hot with highs in the upper 90s. Heat index values up to 105 in the afternoon. At 11 a.m. Atlantic Standard Time, or 1500 UTC, the remnants of Dali were located near latitude 15.0 north, longitude 46.9 west. The remnants are moving toward the west near 25 miles per hour, 41 kilometers per hour, and this motion is expected to continue for the next couple of days. On the forecast track, the remnants should be nearing the Leeward Islands Saturday night and Sunday. Maximum sustained winds are near 40 miles per hour, 65 kilometers per hour, with higher gusts. The winds associated with the remnants of Dali are expected to decrease below tropical storm force on Saturday. Tropical storm force winds extend outward up to 115 miles, 185 kilometers to the north of the remnants of the center. The estimated minimum central pressure is 1,008 millibars, 29.77 inches. 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Be sure to follow us on Facebook. Here's a look at local weather conditions as of noon. At the top of the hour, skies were mostly sunny in Shreveport. The temperature was 93 degrees at the regional airport. The dew point was 73, making the relative humidity 52%, producing a heat index of 102. Winds were variable at 6 miles an hour. The pressure was 30.07 inches and steady. The report from Bossier City was not available. And in downtown Shreveport, skies were sunny. The temperature was 92 degrees. And winds were calm. Once again in Shreveport, it was 93 degrees with mostly sunny skies at noon. Around the local area at noon, in Texarkana, mostly sunny and 92. Wind north at 7 miles an hour. El Dorado, mostly sunny and 94. Wind north at 6 miles an hour. Monroe, sunny and 91. Wind north at 7 miles an hour. Natchitoches, sunny and 92. Wind calm. Marshall, sunny and 96. Wind variable at 3 miles an hour. At Longview, it was sunny. Visibility 10 miles. Temperature was 96 degrees, dew point 67. And the pressure was 30.06 inches and falling. Elsewhere across the four-state area, over at Dallas, mostly sunny and 95. Oklahoma City, mostly sunny and 92. Little Rock, partly sunny and 86. Jackson, Mississippi, mostly sunny and 92. Baton Rouge, mostly sunny and 91. And at Houston, mostly sunny and 92 degrees. For the most current information, check us out on the web at www.weather.gov/sht. The Shreveport Climate Summary for yesterday, August 27, 2026. Yesterday's high temperature was 93 degrees. The normal high is 94. The record high is 106 degrees, which was set in 2023. Yesterday's low temperature was 72 degrees. The normal low is 72. The record low is 60 degrees, which was set in 1891. 1.14 inches of precipitation fell yesterday, which brings the monthly total to 2.51 inches. This is 0.04 inches below the normal amount of 2.55 inches for August. The total precipitation for the year now stands at 32.42 inches, which is 1.66 inches below normal. Sunrise today is at 6:48 a.m. and sunset is at 7:45 p.m. This is your NOAA Weather Radio, station WXJ97, operating on a frequency of 162.400 megahertz, providing the latest weather information on a 24-hour basis. 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
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Now let's check on your local forecast. Today, mostly sunny. Hot with highs in the mid-90s. North winds around 5 miles per hour. Tonight, mostly clear. Lows in the lower 70s. East winds around 5 miles per hour. Saturday, mostly sunny. Hot with highs in the mid-90s. East winds around 5 miles per hour. Saturday night, mostly clear. Lows around 70. Southeast winds around 5 miles per hour. Sunday, mostly sunny. Hot with highs in the mid-90s. South winds around 5 miles per hour. Sunday night, mostly clear. Lows in the mid-70s. Monday, mostly sunny. Hot with highs in the mid-90s. Monday night, mostly clear. Lows in the mid-70s. Tuesday, mostly sunny. A slight chance of showers and thunderstorms in the afternoon. Hot with highs in the mid-90s. Chance of rain 20%. Tuesday night, mostly clear. Lows in the mid-70s. Wednesday, mostly sunny. Hot with highs in the mid-90s. Wednesday night, mostly clear. Lows in the mid-70s. Thursday, mostly sunny. Hot with highs in the upper 90s. Heat index values up to 105 in the afternoon. At 11 a.m. Atlantic Standard Time, or 1500 UTC, the remnants of Dali were located near latitude 15.0 north, longitude 46.9 west. The remnants are moving toward the west near 25 miles per hour, 41 kilometers per hour, and this motion is expected to continue for the next couple of days. On the forecast track, the remnants should be nearing the Leeward Islands Saturday night and Sunday. Maximum sustained winds are near 40 miles per hour, 65 kilometers per hour, with higher gusts. The winds associated with the remnants of Dali are expected to decrease below tropical storm force on Saturday. Tropical storm force winds extend outward up to 115 miles, 185 kilometers to the north of the remnants of the center. The estimated minimum central pressure is 1,008 millibars, 29.77 inches. 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Be sure to follow us on Facebook. Here's a look at local weather conditions as of noon. At the top of the hour, skies were mostly sunny in Shreveport. The temperature was 93 degrees at the regional airport. The dew point was 73, making the relative humidity 52%, producing a heat index of 102. Winds were variable at 6 miles an hour. The pressure was 30.07 inches and steady. The report from Bossier City was not available. And in downtown Shreveport, skies were sunny. The temperature was 92 degrees. And winds were calm. Once again in Shreveport, it was 93 degrees with mostly sunny skies at noon. Around the local area at noon, in Texarkana, mostly sunny and 92. Wind north at 7 miles an hour. El Dorado, mostly sunny and 94. Wind north at 6 miles an hour. Monroe, sunny and 91. Wind north at 7 miles an hour. Nacogdoches, sunny and 92. Wind calm. Marshall, sunny and 96. Wind variable at 3 miles an hour. At Longview, it was sunny. Visibility 10 miles. Temperature was 96 degrees, dew point 67. And the pressure was 30.06 inches and falling. Elsewhere across the four-state area, over at Dallas, mostly sunny and 95. Oklahoma City, mostly sunny and 92. Little Rock, partly sunny and 86. Jackson, Mississippi, mostly sunny and 92. Baton Rouge, mostly sunny and 91. And at Houston,
mostly sunny and 92 degrees. For the most current information, check us out on the web at www.weather.gov/sht. The Shreveport Climate Summary for yesterday, August 27, 2026. Yesterday's high temperature was 93 degrees. The normal high is 94. The record high is 106 degrees, which was set in 2023. Yesterday's low temperature was 72 degrees. The normal low is 72. The record low is 60 degrees, which was set in 1891. 1.14 inches of precipitation fell yesterday, which brings the monthly total to 2.51 inches. This is 0.04 inches below the normal amount of 2.55 inches for August. The total precipitation for the year now stands at 32.42 inches, which is 1.66 inches below normal. Sunrise today is at 6:48 a.m. and sunset is at 7:45 p.m. Now let's check on your local forecast. Today, mostly sunny. Hot with highs in the mid-90s. North winds around 5 miles per hour. Tonight, mostly clear. Lows in the lower 70s. East winds around 5 miles per hour. Saturday, mostly sunny. Hot with highs in the mid-90s. East winds around 5 miles per hour. Saturday night, mostly clear. Lows around 70. Southeast winds around 5 miles per hour. Sunday, mostly sunny. Hot with highs in the mid-90s. South winds around 5 miles per hour. Sunday night, mostly clear. Lows in the mid-70s. Monday, mostly sunny. Hot with highs in the mid-90s. Monday night, mostly clear. Lows in the mid-70s. Tuesday, mostly sunny. A slight chance of showers and thunderstorms in the afternoon. Hot with highs in the mid-90s. Chance of rain 20%. Tuesday night, mostly clear. Lows in the mid-70s. Wednesday, mostly sunny. Hot with highs in the mid-90s. Wednesday night, mostly clear. Lows in the mid-70s. Thursday, mostly sunny. Hot with highs in the upper 90s. Heat index values up to 105 in the afternoon. Here is your area's open water boating forecast. Wind gusts may be higher. Today, mostly sunny. Highs in the mid-90s. Northeast winds 5 to 10 miles per hour. Index readings 102 to 105. Tonight, mostly clear. Lows in the lower 70s. East winds 5 to 10 miles per hour. Saturday, mostly sunny. Highs in the mid-90s. East winds 5 to 10 miles per hour. Saturday night, mostly clear. Lows around 70. Southeast winds 5 to 10 miles per hour. Sunday, mostly sunny. Highs in the mid-90s. South winds 10 to 15 miles per hour. Sunday night, mostly clear. Lows in the lower 70s. Monday, mostly sunny. Highs in the mid-90s. Monday night, mostly clear. Lows in the lower 70s. Tuesday, mostly sunny. A 20% chance of showers and thunderstorms in the afternoon. Highs in the mid-90s. Tuesday night, mostly clear. Lows in the lower 70s. Wednesday, mostly sunny. Highs in the upper 90s. Wednesday night, mostly clear. Lows in the mid-70s. Thursday, mostly sunny. Highs in the upper 90s. At 11 a.m. Atlantic Standard Time, or 1500 UTC, the remnants of Dali were located near latitude 15.0 north, longitude 46.9 west. The remnants are moving toward the west near 25 miles per hour, 41 kilometers per hour, and this motion is expected to continue for the next couple of days. On the forecast track, the remnants should be nearing the Leeward Islands Saturday night and Sunday.
Maximum sustained winds are near 40 miles per hour, 65 kilometers per hour with higher gusts. Winds associated with the remnants of Dali are expected to decrease below tropical storm force on Saturday. Tropical storm force winds extend outward up to 115 miles, 185 kilometers to the north of the remnants of the center. The estimated minimum central pressure is 1,008 millibars, 29.77 inches. 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Be sure to follow us on Facebook. Here's a look at local weather conditions as of noon. At the top of the hour, skies were mostly sunny in Shreveport. The temperature was 93 degrees at the regional airport. The dew point was 73, making the relative humidity 52%, producing a heat index of 102. Winds were variable at 6 miles an hour. The pressure was 30.07 inches and steady. The report from Bossier City was not available. And in downtown Shreveport, skies were sunny. The temperature was 92 degrees. And winds were calm. Once again in Shreveport, it was 93 degrees with mostly sunny skies at noon. Around the local area at noon, in Texarkana, mostly sunny and 92. Wind north at 7 miles an hour. El Dorado, mostly sunny and 94. Wind north at 6 miles an hour. Monroe, sunny and 91. Wind north at 7 miles an hour. Nutqvist, sunny and 92. Wind calm. Marshall, sunny and 96. Wind variable at 3 miles an hour. At Longview, it was sunny. Visibility 10 miles. Temperature was 96 degrees, dew point 67. And the pressure was 30.06 inches and falling. Elsewhere across the four-state area, over at Dallas, mostly sunny and 95. Oklahoma City, mostly sunny and 92. Little Rock, partly sunny and 86. Jackson, Mississippi, mostly sunny and 92. Baton Rouge, mostly sunny and 91. And at Houston, mostly sunny and 92 degrees. For the most current information, check us out on the web at www.weather.gov/sht. The Shreveport Climate Summary for yesterday, August 27, 2026. Yesterday's high temperature was 93 degrees. The normal high is 94. The record high is 106 degrees, which was set in 2023. Yesterday's low temperature was 72 degrees. The normal low is 72. The record low is 60 degrees, which was set in 1891. 1.14 inches of precipitation fell yesterday, which brings the monthly total to 2.51 inches. This is 0.04 inches below the normal amount of 2.55 inches for August. The total precipitation for the year now stands at 32.42 inches, which is 1.66 inches below normal. Sunrise today is at 6:48 a.m. and sunset is at 7:45 p.m. Now let's check on your local forecast. Today, mostly sunny. Hot with highs in the mid-90s. North winds around 5 miles per hour. Tonight, mostly clear. Lows in the lower 70s. East winds around 5 miles per hour. Saturday, mostly sunny. Hot with highs in the mid-90s. East winds around 5 miles per hour. Saturday night, mostly clear. Lows around 70. Southeast winds around 5 miles per hour. Sunday, mostly sunny. Hot with highs in the mid-90s. South winds around 5 miles per hour. Sunday night, mostly clear. Lows in the mid-70s. Monday, mostly sunny. Hot with highs in the mid-90s. Monday night, mostly clear.
lows in the mid-70s. Tuesday, mostly sunny. A slight chance of showers.

2 degrees, and winds were calm. Once again in Shreveport, it was 93 degrees with mostly sunny skies at noon. This is your NOAA Weather Radio, station WXJ97, operating on a frequency of 162.400 MHz, providing the latest weather information on a 24-hour basis. 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Around the local area at noon, in Texarkana, mostly sunny and 92. Wind north at 7 miles an hour. El Dorado, mostly sunny and 94. Wind north at 6 miles an hour. Monroe, sunny and 91. Wind north at 7 miles an hour. Natchitoches, sunny and 92. Wind calm. Marshall, sunny and 96. Wind variable at 3 miles an hour. At Longview, it was sunny. Visibility 10 miles. Temperature was 96 degrees, dew point 67. And the pressure was 30.06 inches and falling. Elsewhere across the four-state area, over at Dallas, mostly sunny and 95. Oklahoma City, mostly sunny and 92. Little Rock, partly sunny and 86. Jackson, Mississippi, mostly sunny and 92. Baton Rouge, mostly sunny and 91. And at Houston, mostly sunny and 92 degrees. For the most current information, check us out on the web at www.weather.gov/SHP. The Shreveport Climate Summary for yesterday, August 27, 2026. Yesterday's high temperature was 93 degrees. The normal high is 94. The record high is 106 degrees, which was set in 2023. Yesterday's low temperature was 72 degrees. The normal low is 72. The record low is 60 degrees, which was set in 1891. 1.14 inches of precipitation fell yesterday, which brings the monthly total to 2.51 inches. This is 0.04 inches below the normal amount of 2.55 inches for August. The total precipitation for the year now stands at 32.42 inches, which is 1.66 inches below normal. Sunrise today is at 6:48 a.m. and sunset is at 7:45 p.m. Now let's check on your local forecast. Today, mostly sunny. Hot with highs in the mid-90s. North winds around 5 miles per hour. Tonight, mostly clear. Lows in the lower 70s. East winds around 5 miles per hour. Saturday, mostly sunny. Hot with highs in the mid-90s. East winds around 5 miles per hour. Saturday night, mostly clear. Lows around 70. Southeast winds around 5 miles per hour. Sunday, mostly sunny. Hot with highs in the mid-90s. South winds around 5 miles per hour. Sunday night, mostly clear. Lows in the mid-70s. Monday, mostly sunny. Hot with highs in the mid-90s. Monday night, mostly clear. Lows in the mid-70s. Tuesday, mostly sunny. A slight chance of showers and thunderstorms in the afternoon. Hot with highs in the mid-90s. Chance of rain 20%. Tuesday night, mostly clear. Lows in the mid-70s. Wednesday, mostly sunny. Hot with highs in the mid-90s. Wednesday night, mostly clear. Lows in the mid-70s. Thursday, mostly sunny. Hot with highs in the upper 90s. Heat index values up to 105 in the afternoon. At 11 a.m. Atlantic Standard Time, or 1500 UTC, the remnants of Dali were located near latitude 15.0 north, latitude 46.9 west. The remnants are moving toward the west near 20.

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Be sure to follow us on Facebook. Here's a look at local weather conditions as of noon. At the top of the hour, skies were mostly sunny in Shreveport. The temperature was 93 degrees at the regional airport. The dew point was 73, making the relative humidity 52%, producing a heat index of 102. Winds were variable at 6 miles an hour. The pressure was 30.07 inches and steady. The report from Bossier City was not available. And in downtown Shreveport, skies were sunny. The temperature was 92 degrees. And winds were calm. Once again in Shreveport, it was 93 degrees with mostly sunny skies at noon. Around the local area at noon, in Texarkana, mostly sunny and 92. Wind north at 7 miles an hour. El Dorado, mostly sunny and 94. Wind north at 6 miles an hour. Monroe, sunny and 91. Wind north at 7 miles an hour. Natchitoches, sunny and 92. Wind calm. Marshall, sunny and 96. Wind variable at 3 miles an hour. At Longview, it was sunny. Visibility 10 miles. Temperature was 96 degrees, dew point 67. And the pressure was 30.06 inches and falling. Elsewhere across the four-state area, over at Dallas, mostly sunny and 95. Oklahoma City, mostly sunny and 92. Little Rock, partly sunny and 86. Jackson, Mississippi, mostly sunny and 92. Baton Rouge, mostly sunny and 91. And at Houston, mostly sunny and 92 degrees. For the most current information, check us out on the web at www.weather.gov/sht. Here is your area's open water boating forecast. Wind gusts may be higher. Today, mostly sunny. Highs in the mid-90s. Northeast winds 5 to 10 miles per hour. Heat index readings 102 to 105. Tonight, mostly clear. Lows in the lower 70s. East winds 5 to 10 miles per hour. Saturday, mostly sunny. Highs in the mid-90s. East winds 5 to 10 miles per hour. Saturday night, mostly clear. Lows around 70. Southeast winds 5 to 10 miles per hour. Sunday, mostly sunny. Highs in the mid-90s. South winds 10 to 15 miles per hour. Sunday night, mostly clear. Lows in the lower 70s. Monday, mostly sunny. Highs in the mid-90s. Monday night, mostly clear. Lows in the lower 70s. Tuesday, mostly sunny. A 20% chance of showers and thunderstorms in the afternoon. Highs in the mid-90s. Tuesday night, mostly clear. Lows in the lower 70s. Wednesday, mostly sunny. Highs in the upper 90s. Wednesday night, mostly clear. Lows in the mid-70s. Thursday, mostly sunny. Highs in the upper 90s. The Shreveport Climate Summary for yesterday, August 27, 2026. Yesterday's high temperature was 93 degrees. The normal high is 94. The record high is 106 degrees, which was set in 2023. Yesterday's low temperature was 72 degrees. The normal low is 72. The record low is 60 degrees, which was set in 1891. 1.14 inches of precipitation fell yesterday, which brings the monthly total to 2.51 inches. This is 0.04 inches below the normal amount of 2.55 inches for August. The total precipitation for the year now stands at 32.42 inches, which is 1.66 inches below normal. Sunrise today is

at 6:48 a.m. and sunset is at 7:45 p.m. Now let's check on your local forecast. Today, mostly sunny. Hot with highs in the mid-90s. North winds around 5 miles per hour. Tonight, mostly clear. Lows in the lower 70s. East winds around 5 miles per hour. Saturday, mostly sunny. Hot with highs in the mid-90s. East winds around 5 miles per hour. Saturday night, mostly clear. Lows around 70. Southeast winds around 5 miles per hour. Sunday, mostly sunny. Hot with highs in the mid-90s. South winds around 5 miles per hour. Sunday night, mostly clear. Lows in the mid-70s. Monday, mostly sunny. Hot with highs in the mid-90s. Monday night, mostly clear. Lows in the mid-70s. Tuesday, mostly sunny. A slight chance of showers and thunderstorms in the afternoon. Hot with highs in the mid-90s. Chance of rain 20%. Tuesday night, mostly clear. Lows in the mid-70s. Wednesday, mostly sunny. Hot with highs in the mid-90s. Wednesday night, mostly clear. Lows in the mid-70s. Thursday, mostly sunny. Hot with highs in the upper 90s. Heat index values up to 105 in the afternoon. At 11 a.m. Atlantic Standard Time, or 1500 UTC, the remnants of Dali were located near latitude 15.0 north, longitude 46.9 west. The remnants are moving toward the west near 25 miles per hour, 41 kilometers per hour, and this motion is expected to continue for the next couple of days. On the forecast track, the remnants should be nearing the Leeward Islands Saturday night and Sunday. Maximum sustained winds are near 40 miles per hour, 65 kilometers per hour, with higher gusts. The winds associated with the remnants of Dali are expected to decrease below tropical storm force on Saturday. Tropical storm force winds extend outward up to 115 miles, 185 kilometers to the north of the remnants of the center. The estimated minimum central pressure is 1,008 millibars, 29.77 inches. 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Be sure to follow us on Facebook. Here's a look at local weather conditions as of noon. At the top of the hour, skies were mostly sunny in Shreveport. The temperature was 93 degrees at the regional airport. The dew point was 73, making the relative humidity 52%, producing a heat index of 102. Winds were variable at 6 miles an hour. The pressure was 30.07 inches and steady. The report from Bossier City was not available. And in downtown Shreveport, skies were sunny. The temperature was 92 degrees. And winds were calm. Once again in Shreveport, it was 93 degrees with mostly sunny skies at noon. This is your NOAA Weather Radio, station WXJ97, operating on a frequency of 162.400 megahertz, providing the latest weather information on a 24-hour basis. Broadcasts originate from the National Weather Service office in Shreveport, Louisiana. 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Around the local area at noon, in Texarkana, mostly sunny and 92. Wind north at 7 miles an hour. El Dorado, mostly sunny and 94. Wind north at 6 miles an hour. Monroe, sunny and 91. Wind north at 7 miles an hour. Natchitoches, sunny and 92. Wind calm. Marshall, sunny and 96. Wind variable at 3 miles an hour. At Longview, it was sunny. Visibility 10 miles. Temperature was 96 degrees, dew point 67.
and the pressure was 30.06 inches and falling. Elsewhere across the four-state area, over at Dallas, mostly sunny and 95. Oklahoma City, mostly sunny and 92. Little Rock, partly sunny and 86. Jackson, Mississippi, mostly sunny and 92. Baton Rouge, mostly sunny and 91. And at Houston, mostly sunny and 92 degrees. For the most current information, check us out on the web at www.weather.gov/sht. The Shreveport Climate Summary for yesterday, August 27, 2026. Yesterday's high temperature was 93 degrees. The normal high is 94. The record high is 106 degrees, which was set in 2023. Yesterday's low temperature was 72 degrees. The normal low is 72. The record low is 60 degrees, which was set in 1891. 1.14 inches of precipitation fell yesterday, which brings the monthly total to 2.51 inches. This is 0.04 inches below the normal amount of 2.55 inches for August. The total precipitation for the year now stands at 32.42 inches, which is 1.66 inches below normal. Sunrise today is at 6:48 a.m. and sunset is at 7:45 p.m. Now let's check on your local forecast. Today, mostly sunny. Hot with highs in the mid-90s. North winds around 5 miles per hour. Tonight, mostly clear. Lows in the lower 70s. East winds around 5 miles per hour. Saturday, mostly sunny. Hot with highs in the mid-90s. East winds around 5 miles per hour. Saturday night, mostly clear. Lows around 70. Southeast winds around 5 miles per hour. Sunday, mostly sunny. Hot with highs in the mid-90s. South winds around 5 miles per hour. Sunday night, mostly clear. Lows in the mid-70s. Monday, mostly sunny. Hot with highs in the mid-90s. Monday night, mostly clear. Lows in the mid-70s. Tuesday, mostly sunny. A slight chance of showers and thunderstorms in the afternoon. Hot with highs in the mid-90s. Chance of rain 20%. Tuesday night, mostly clear. Lows in the mid-70s. Wednesday, mostly sunny. Hot with highs in the mid-90s. Wednesday night, mostly clear. Lows in the mid-70s. Thursday, mostly sunny. Hot with highs in the upper 90s. Heat index values up to 105 in the afternoon. At 11 a.m. Atlantic Standard Time, or 1500 UTC, the remnants of Dali were located near latitude 15.0 north, longitude 46.9 west. The remnants are moving toward the west near 25 miles per hour, 41 kilometers per hour, and this motion is expected to continue for the next couple of days. On the forecast track, the remnants should be nearing the Leeward Islands Saturday night and Sunday. Maximum sustained winds are near 40 miles per hour, 65 kilometers per hour, with higher gusts. The winds associated with the remnants of Dali are expected to decrease below tropical storm force on Saturday. Tropical storm force winds extend outward up to 115 miles, 185 kilometers to the north of the remnants of the center. The estimated minimum central pressure is 1,008 millibars, 29.77 inches. 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Be sure to follow us on Facebook. Here's a look at local weather conditions as of 1 p.m. At the top of the hour, the report from Shreveport was not available. In Bossier City, at Barksdale Air Force Base, skies were sunny, with a temperature of 96 degrees. The dew point was 67, making the relative humidity 38%, producing a heat index of 100. Winds were southeast at 3 miles an hour.
pressure was 30.04 inches and falling. And in downtown Shreveport, skies were sunny. The temperature was 95 degrees. And winds were northeast at 7 miles an hour. At 1 p.m. Around the local area at 1 p.m. in Texarkana, sunny and 94. Wind north at 7 miles an hour. El Dorado, partly sunny and 92. Wind northwest at 8 miles an hour. At Monroe, it was partly sunny. Visibility 10 miles. Temperature was 92 degrees, dew point 70. And the pressure was 30.06 inches and falling. Nacogdoches, sunny and 95. Wind calm. Marshall, mostly sunny and 98. Wind east at 7 miles an hour. At Longview, it was sunny. Visibility 10 miles. Temperature was 98 degrees, dew point 67. And the pressure was 30.04 inches and falling. Elsewhere across the four-state area, over at Dallas, mostly sunny and 98. Oklahoma City, mostly sunny and 94. Little Rock, partly sunny and 88. Jackson, Mississippi, mostly sunny and 92. Baton Rouge, mostly sunny and 93. And at Houston, mostly sunny and 94 degrees. For the most current information, check us out on the web at www.weather.gov/sht. The Shreveport Climate Summary for yesterday, August 27, 2026. Yesterday's high temperature was 93 degrees. The normal high is 94. The record high is 106 degrees, which was set in 2023. Yesterday's low temperature was 72 degrees. The normal low is 72. The record low is 60 degrees, which was set in 1891. 1.14 inches of precipitation fell yesterday, which brings the monthly total to 2.51 inches. This is 0.04 inches below the normal amount of 2.55 inches for August. The total precipitation for the year now stands at 32.42 inches, which is 1.66 inches below normal. Sunrise today is at 6:48 a.m. and sunset is at 7:45 p.m. Now let's check on your local forecast. Today, mostly sunny. Hot with highs in the mid-90s. North winds around 5 miles per hour. Tonight, mostly clear. Lows in the lower 70s. East winds around 5 miles per hour. Saturday, mostly sunny. Hot with highs in the mid-90s. East winds around 5 miles per hour. Saturday night, mostly clear. Lows around 70. Southeast winds around 5 miles per hour. Sunday, mostly sunny. Hot with highs in the mid-90s. South winds around 5 miles per hour. Sunday night, mostly clear. Lows in the mid-70s. Monday, mostly sunny. Hot with highs in the mid-90s. Monday night, mostly clear. Lows in the mid-70s. Tuesday, mostly sunny. A slight chance of showers and thunderstorms in the afternoon. Hot with highs in the mid-90s. Chance of rain 20%. Tuesday night, mostly clear. Lows in the mid-70s. Wednesday, mostly sunny. Hot with highs in the mid-90s. Wednesday night, mostly clear. Lows in the mid-70s. Thursday, mostly sunny. Hot with highs in the upper 90s. Heat index values up to 105 in the afternoon. At 11 a.m. Atlantic Standard Time, or 1500 UTC, the remnants of Dali were located near latitude 15.0 north, longitude 46.9 west. The remnants are moving toward the west near 25 miles per hour, 41 kilometers per hour, and this motion is expected to continue for the next couple of days. On the forecast track, the remnants should be nearing the Leeward Islands Saturday night and Sunday. Maximum sustained winds are near 40 miles.
miles per hour, 65 kilometers per hour with higher gusts. The winds associated with the remnants of Dali are expected to decrease below tropical storm force on Saturday. Tropical storm force winds extend outward up to 115 miles, 185 kilometers to the north of the remnants of the center. The estimated minimum central pressure is 1,008 millibars, 29.77 inches. 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Be sure to follow us on Facebook. Here's a look at local weather conditions as of 1 p.m. At the top of the hour, the report from Shreveport was not available. In Bossier City, at Barksdale Air Force Base, skies were sunny, with a temperature of 96 degrees. The dew point was 67, making the relative humidity 38%, producing a heat index of 100. Winds were southeast at 3 miles an hour. The pressure was 30.04 inches and falling. And in downtown Shreveport, skies were sunny. The temperature was 95 degrees. And winds were northeast at 7 miles an hour. At 1 p.m., around the local area at 1 p.m., in Texarkana, sunny and 94. Wind north at 7 miles an hour. El Dorado, partly sunny and 92. Wind northwest at 8 miles an hour. At Monroe, it was partly sunny. Visibility 10 miles. Temperature was 92 degrees, dew point 70. And the pressure was 30.06 inches and falling. Natchitoches, sunny and 95. Wind calm. Marshall, mostly sunny and 98. Wind east at 7 miles an hour. At Longview, it was sunny. Visibility 10 miles. Temperature was 98 degrees, dew point 67. And the pressure was 30.04 inches and falling. Elsewhere across the four-state area, over at Dallas, mostly sunny and 98. Oklahoma City, mostly sunny and 94. Little Rock, partly sunny and 88. Jackson, Mississippi, mostly sunny and 92. Baton Rouge, mostly sunny and 93. And at Houston, mostly sunny and 94 degrees. For the most current information, check us out on the web at www.weather.gov/sht. The Shreveport Climate Summary for yesterday, August 27, 2026. Yesterday's high temperature was 93 degrees. The normal high is 94. The record high is 106 degrees, which was set in 2023. Yesterday's low temperature was 72 degrees. The normal low is 72. The record low is 60 degrees, which was set in 1891. 1.14 inches of precipitation fell yesterday, which brings the monthly total to 2.51 inches. This is 0.04 inches below the normal amount of 2.55 inches for August. The total precipitation for the year now stands at 32.42 inches, which is 1.66 inches below normal. Sunrise today is at 6:48 a.m. and sunset is at 7:45 p.m. This is your NOAA Weather Radio, station WXJ97, operating on a frequency of 162.400 megahertz, providing the latest weather information on a 24-hour basis. 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Now let's check on your local forecast. Today, mostly sunny. Hot with highs in the mid-90s. North winds around 5 miles per hour. Tonight, mostly clear. Lows in the lower 70s. East winds around 5 miles per hour. Saturday, mostly sunny. Hot with highs in the mid-90s. East winds around 5 miles per hour. Saturday night, mostly
clear. Lows around 70. Southeast winds around 5 miles per hour. Sunday, mostly sunny. Hot with highs in the mid-90s. South winds around 5 miles per hour. Sunday night, mostly clear. Lows in the mid-70s. Monday, mostly sunny. Hot with highs in the mid-90s. Monday night, mostly clear. Lows in the mid-70s. Tuesday, mostly sunny. A slight chance of showers and thunderstorms in the afternoon. Hot with highs in the mid-90s. Chance of rain 20%. Tuesday night, mostly clear. Lows in the mid-70s. Wednesday, mostly sunny. Hot with highs in the mid-90s. Wednesday night, mostly clear. Lows in the mid-70s. Thursday, mostly sunny. Hot with highs in the upper 90s. Heat index values up to 105 in the afternoon. At 11 a.m. Atlantic Standard Time, or 1500 UTC, the remnants of Dali were located near latitude 15.0 north, longitude 46.9 west. The remnants are moving toward the west near 25 miles per hour, 41 kilometers per hour, and this motion is expected to continue for the next couple of days. On the forecast track, the remnants should be nearing the Leeward Islands Saturday night and Sunday. Maximum sustained winds are near 40 miles per hour, 65 kilometers per hour, with higher gusts. The winds associated with the remnants of Dali are expected to decrease below tropical storm force on Saturday. Tropical storm force winds extend outward up to 115 miles, 185 kilometers to the north of the remnants of the center. The estimated minimum central pressure is 1,008 millibars, 29.77 inches. 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Be sure to follow us on Facebook. Here's a look at local weather conditions as of 1 p.m. At the top of the hour, the report from Shreveport was not available. In Bossier City, at Barksdale Air Force Base, skies were sunny, with a temperature of 96 degrees. The dew point was 67, making the relative humidity 38%, producing a heat index of 100. Winds were southeast at 3 miles an hour. The pressure was 30.04 inches and falling. And in downtown Shreveport, skies were sunny. The temperature was 95 degrees. And winds were northeast at 7 miles an hour. At 1 p.m., around the local area at 1 p.m., in Texarkana, sunny and 94. Wind north at 7 miles an hour. El Dorado, partly sunny and 92. Wind northwest at 8 miles an hour. At Monroe, it was partly sunny. Visibility 10 miles. Temperature was 92 degrees, dew point 70. And the pressure was 30.06 inches and falling. Nacogdoches, sunny and 95. Wind calm. Marshall, mostly sunny and 98. Wind east at 7 miles an hour. At Longview, it was sunny. Visibility 10 miles. Temperature was 98 degrees, dew point 67. And the pressure was 30.04 inches and falling. Elsewhere across the four-state area, over at Dallas, mostly sunny and 98. Oklahoma City, mostly sunny and 94. Little Rock, partly sunny and 88. Jackson, Mississippi, mostly sunny and 92. Baton Rouge, mostly sunny and 93. And at Houston, mostly sunny and 94 degrees. For the most current information, check us out on the web at www.weather.gov/sht. The Shreveport Climate Summary for yesterday, August 27, 2026. Yesterday's high temperature was 93 degrees. The normal high is 94. The record high is 106 degrees, which was set in 2023.
Yesterday's low temperature was 72 degrees. The normal low is 72. The record low is 60 degrees, which was set in 1891. 1.14 inches of precipitation fell yesterday, which brings the monthly total to 2.51 inches. This is 0.04 inches below the normal amount of 2.55 inches for August. The total precipitation for the year now stands at 32.42 inches, which is 1.66 inches below normal. Sunrise today is at 6:48 a.m. and sunset is at 7:45 p.m. Now let's check on your local forecast. Today, mostly sunny. Hot with highs in the mid-90s. North winds around 5 miles per hour. Tonight, mostly clear. Lows in the lower 70s. East winds around 5 miles per hour. Saturday, mostly sunny. Hot with highs in the mid-90s. East winds around 5 miles per hour. Saturday night, mostly clear. Lows around 70. Southeast winds around 5 miles per hour. Sunday, mostly sunny. Hot with highs in the mid-90s. South winds around 5 miles per hour. Sunday night, mostly clear. Lows in the mid-70s. Monday, mostly sunny. Hot with highs in the mid-90s. Monday night, mostly clear. Lows in the mid-70s. Tuesday, mostly sunny. A slight chance of showers and thunderstorms in the afternoon. Hot with highs in the mid-90s. Chance of rain 20%. Tuesday night, mostly clear. Lows in the mid-70s. Wednesday, mostly sunny. Hot with highs in the mid-90s. Wednesday night, mostly clear. Lows in the mid-70s. Thursday, mostly sunny. Hot with highs in the upper 90s. Heat index values up to 105 in the afternoon. Here is your area's open water boating forecast. Wind gusts may be higher. Today, mostly sunny. Highs in the mid-90s. Northeast winds 5 to 10 miles per hour. Heat index readings 102 to 105. Tonight, mostly clear. Lows in the lower 70s. East winds 5 to 10 miles per hour. Saturday, mostly sunny. Highs in the mid-90s. East winds 5 to 10 miles per hour. Saturday night, mostly clear. Lows around 70. Southeast winds 5 to 10 miles per hour. Sunday, mostly sunny. Highs in the mid-90s. South winds 10 to 15 miles per hour. Sunday night, mostly clear. Lows in the lower 70s. Monday, mostly sunny. Highs in the mid-90s. Monday night, mostly clear. Lows in the lower 70s. Tuesday, mostly sunny. A 20% chance of showers and thunderstorms in the afternoon. Highs in the mid-90s. Tuesday night, mostly clear. Lows in the lower 70s. Wednesday, mostly sunny. Highs in the upper 90s. Wednesday night, mostly clear. Lows in the mid-70s. Thursday, mostly sunny. Highs in the upper 90s. At 11 a.m. Atlantic Standard Time, or 1500 UTC, the remnants of Dali were located near latitude 15.0 north, longitude 46.9 west. The remnants are moving toward the west near 25 miles per hour, 41 kilometers per hour, and this motion is expected to continue for the next couple of days. On the forecast track, the remnants should be nearing the Leeward Islands Saturday night and Sunday. Maximum sustained winds are near 40 miles per hour, 65 kilometers per hour, with higher gusts. The winds associated with the remnants of Dali are expected to decrease below tropical storm force on Saturday. Tropical storm force winds extend outward up to 115 miles, 185 kilometers to the north of the remnants of the center.
The estimated minimum central pressure is 1,008 millibars, 29.77 inches. Estimated minimum central pressure is 1,008 millibars, 29.77 inches. 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Be sure to follow us on Facebook. Here's a look at local weather conditions as of 1 p.m. At the top of the hour, the report from Shreveport was not available. In Bossier City, at Barksdale Air Force Base, skies were sunny, with a temperature of 96 degrees. The dew point was 67, making the relative humidity 38%, producing a heat index of 100. Winds were southeast at 3 miles an hour. The pressure was 30.04 inches and falling. And in downtown Shreveport, skies were sunny. The temperature was 95 degrees. And winds were northeast at 7 miles an hour. At 1 p.m. Around the local area at 1 p.m., in Texarkana, sunny and 94. Wind north at 7 miles an hour. El Dorado, partly sunny and 92. Wind northwest at 8 miles an hour. At Monroe, it was partly sunny. Visibility 10 miles. Temperature was 92 degrees, dew point 70. And the pressure was 30.06 inches and falling. Nutqvitch, sunny and 95. Wind calm. Marshall, mostly sunny and 98. Wind east at 7 miles an hour. At Longview, it was sunny. Visibility 10 miles. Temperature was 98 degrees, dew point 67. And the pressure was 30.04 inches and falling. Elsewhere across the four-state area, over at Dallas, mostly sunny and 98. Oklahoma City, mostly sunny and 94. Little Rock, partly sunny and 88. Jackson, Mississippi, mostly sunny and 92. Baton Rouge, mostly sunny and 93. And at Houston, mostly sunny and 94 degrees. For the most current information, check us out on the web at www.weather.gov/sht. The Shreveport Climate Summary for yesterday, August 27, 2026. Yesterday's high temperature was 93 degrees. The normal high is 94. The record high is 106 degrees, which was set in 2023. Yesterday's low temperature was 72 degrees. The normal low is 72. The record low is 60 degrees, which was set in 1891. 1.14 inches of precipitation fell yesterday, which brings the monthly total to 2.51 inches. This is 0.04 inches below the normal amount of 2.55 inches for August. The total precipitation for the year now stands at 32.42 inches, which is 1.66 inches below normal. Sunrise today is at 6:48 a.m. and sunset is at 7:45 p.m. Now let's check on your local forecast. This afternoon, mostly sunny. Hot. Near steady temperature in the mid-90s. Northeast winds around 5 miles per hour. Tonight, mostly clear. Lows in the lower 70s. East winds around 5 miles per hour. Saturday, mostly sunny. Hot with highs in the upper 90s. East winds around 5 miles per hour. Saturday night, mostly clear. Lows in the lower 70s. Southeast winds around 5 miles per hour. Sunday, mostly sunny. Hot with highs in the upper 90s. South winds around 5 miles per hour. Sunday night, mostly clear. Lows in the mid-70s. Monday, mostly sunny. Hot with highs in the mid-90s. Monday night, mostly clear. Lows in the mid-70s. Tuesday, mostly sunny. Hot with highs in the mid-90s. Tuesday night, mostly clear. Lows in the mid-70s. Wednesday, mostly sunny.
hot with highs in the mid-90s. Wednesday night, mostly clear. Lows in the mid-70s. Thursday, mostly sunny.

hot with highs in the upper 90s. Heat index values up to 105 in the afternoon. This is your NOAA Weather Radio, station WXJ97, operating on a frequency of 162.400 MHz, providing the latest weather information on a 24-hour basis. 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Here is your area's open water boating forecast. Wind gusts may be higher. Rest of today, mostly sunny. Temperatures nearly steady in the mid-90s. Northeast winds 5 to 10 miles per hour. Heat index readings 101 to 104. Tonight, mostly clear. Lows in the lower 70s. East winds 5 to 10 miles per hour. Saturday, mostly sunny. Highs in the upper 90s. East winds 5 to 10 miles per hour. Saturday night, mostly clear. Lows in the lower 70s. Southeast winds 5 to 10 miles per hour. Sunday, mostly sunny. Highs in the upper 90s. South winds 10 to 15 miles per hour. Sunday night, mostly clear. Lows in the lower 70s. Monday, mostly sunny. Highs in the upper 90s. Monday night, mostly clear. Lows in the lower 70s. Tuesday, mostly sunny. Highs in the upper 90s. Tuesday night, mostly clear. Lows in the mid-70s. Wednesday, mostly sunny. Highs in the upper 90s. Wednesday night, mostly clear. Lows in the mid-70s. Thursday, mostly sunny. Highs in the upper 90s. At 11 a.m. Atlantic Standard Time, or 1500 UTC, the remnants of Dali were located near latitude 15.0 north, longitude 46.9 west. The remnants are moving toward the west near 25 miles per hour, 41 kilometers per hour, and this motion is expected to continue for the next couple of days. On the forecast track, the remnants should be nearing the Leeward Islands Saturday night and Sunday. Maximum sustained winds are near 40 miles per hour, 65 kilometers per hour, with higher gusts. The winds associated with the remnants of Dali are expected to decrease below tropical storm force on Saturday. Tropical storm force winds extend outward up to 115 miles, 185 kilometers to the north of the remnants of the center. The estimated minimum central pressure is 1,008 millibars, 29.77 inches. 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Be sure to follow us on Facebook. Here's a look at local weather conditions as of 1 p.m. At the top of the hour, the report from Shreveport was not available. In Bossier City, at Barksdale Air Force Base, skies were sunny, with a temperature of 96 degrees. The dew point was 67, making the relative humidity 38%, producing a heat index of 100. Winds were southeast at 3 miles an hour. The pressure was 30.04 inches and falling. And in downtown Shreveport, skies were sunny. The temperature was 95 degrees. And winds were northeast at 7 miles an hour. At 1 p.m., around the local area at 1 p.m., in Texarkana, sunny and 94. Wind north at 7 miles an hour. El Dorado, partly sunny and 92. Wind northwest at 8 miles an hour. At Monroe, it was partly sunny. Visibility 10 miles. Temperature was 92 degrees, dew point 70. And the pressure was 30.06 inches and falling. Natchitoches, sunny and 95. Wind calm. Marshall, mostly sunny and 98. Wind east at 7 miles an hour. At Longview, it was sunny. Visibility 10 miles.
temperature was 98 degrees, dew point 67. And the pressure was 30.04 inches and falling. Elsewhere across the four-state area, over at Dallas, mostly sunny and 98. Oklahoma City, mostly sunny and 94. Little Rock, partly sunny and 88. Jackson, Mississippi, mostly sunny and 92. Baton Rouge, mostly sunny and 93. And at Houston, mostly sunny and 94 degrees. For the most current information, check us out on the web at www.weather.gov/sht. The Shreveport Climate Summary for yesterday, August 27, 2026. Yesterday's high temperature was 93 degrees. The normal high is 94. The record high is 106 degrees, which was set in 2023. Yesterday's low temperature was 72 degrees. The normal low is 72. The record low is 60 degrees, which was set in 1891. 1.14 inches of precipitation fell yesterday, which brings the monthly total to 2.51 inches. This is 0.04 inches below the normal amount of 2.55 inches for August. The total precipitation for the year now stands at 32.42 inches, which is 1.66 inches below normal. Sunrise today is at 6:48 a.m. and sunset is at 7:45 p.m. Now let's check on your local forecast. This afternoon, mostly sunny. Hot. Near steady temperature in the mid-90s. Northeast winds around 5 miles per hour. Tonight, mostly clear. Lows in the lower 70s. East winds around 5 miles per hour. Saturday, mostly sunny. Hot with highs in the upper 90s. East winds around 5 miles per hour. Saturday night, mostly clear. Lows in the lower 70s. Southeast winds around 5 miles per hour. Sunday, mostly sunny. Hot with highs in the upper 90s. South winds around 5 miles per hour. Sunday night, mostly clear. Lows in the mid 70s. Monday, mostly sunny. Hot with highs in the mid-90s. Monday night, mostly clear. Lows in the mid-70s. Tuesday, mostly sunny. Hot with highs in the mid-90s. Tuesday night, mostly clear. Lows in the mid-70s. Wednesday, mostly sunny. Hot with highs in the mid-90s. Wednesday night, mostly clear. Lows in the mid-70s. Thursday, mostly sunny. Hot with highs in the upper 90s. Heat index values up to 105 in the afternoon. At 11 a.m. Atlantic Standard Time, or 1500 UTC, the remnants of Dali were located near latitude 15.0 north, longitude 46.9 west. The remnants are moving toward the west near 25 miles per hour, 41 kilometers per hour, and this motion is expected to continue for the next couple of days. On the forecast track, the remnants should be nearing the Leeward Islands Saturday night and Sunday. Maximum sustained winds are near 40 miles per hour, 65 kilometers per hour, with higher gusts. The winds associated with the remnants of Dali are expected to decrease below tropical storm force on Saturday. Tropical storm force winds extend outward up to 115 miles, 185 kilometers to the north of the remnants of the center. The estimated minimum central pressure is 1,008 millibars, 29.77 inches. 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Be sure to follow us on Facebook. Here's a look at local weather conditions as of 1 p.m. At the top of the hour, the report from Shreveport was not available. In Bossier City, at Barksdale Air Force Base, skies were sunny, with a temperature of 96 degrees. The dew point was 67, making the relative humidity 38%, producing a heat index of 100. Winds were southeast at 3 miles an hour.
The pressure was 30.04 inches and falling. And in downtown Shreveport, skies were sunny. The temperature was 95 degrees. And winds were northeast at 7 miles an hour. At 1 p.m. Around the local area at 1 p.m. in Texarkana, sunny and 94. Wind north at 7 miles an hour. El Dorado, partly sunny and 92. Wind northwest at 8 miles an hour. At Monroe, it was partly sunny. Visibility 10 miles. Temperature was 92 degrees, dew point 70. And the pressure was 30.06 inches and falling. Nacogdoches, sunny and 95. Wind calm. Marshall, mostly sunny and 98. Wind east at 7 miles an hour. At Longview, it was sunny. Visibility 10 miles. Temperature was 98 degrees, dew point 67. And the pressure was 30.04 inches and falling. Elsewhere across the four-state area, over at Dallas, mostly sunny and 98. Oklahoma City, mostly sunny and 94. Little Rock, partly sunny and 88. Jackson, Mississippi, mostly sunny and 92. Baton Rouge, mostly sunny and 93. And at Houston, mostly sunny and 94 degrees. For the most current information, check us out on the web at www.weather.gov/sht. The Shreveport Climate Summary for yesterday, August 27, 2026. Yesterday's high temperature was 93 degrees. The normal high is 94. The record high is 106 degrees, which was set in 2023. Yesterday's low temperature was 72 degrees. The normal low is 72. The record low is 60 degrees, which was set in 1891. 1.14 inches of precipitation fell yesterday, which brings the monthly total to 2.51 inches. This is 0.04 inches below the normal amount of 2.55 inches for August. The total precipitation for the year now stands at 32.42 inches, which is 1.66 inches below normal. Sunrise today is at 6:48 a.m. and sunset is at 7:45 p.m. Now let's check on your local forecast. This afternoon, mostly sunny. Hot. Near steady temperature in the mid-90s. Northeast winds around 5 miles per hour. Tonight, mostly clear. Lows in the lower 70s. East winds around 5 miles per hour. Saturday, mostly sunny. Hot with highs in the upper 90s. East winds around 5 miles per hour. Saturday night, mostly clear. Lows in the lower 70s. Southeast winds around 5 miles per hour. Sunday, mostly sunny. Hot with highs in the upper 90s. South winds around 5 miles per hour. Sunday night, mostly clear. Lows in the mid 70s. Monday, mostly sunny. Hot with highs in the mid-90s. Monday night, mostly clear. Lows in the mid-70s. Tuesday, mostly sunny. Hot with highs in the mid-90s. Tuesday night, mostly clear. Lows in the mid-70s. Wednesday, mostly sunny. Hot with highs in the mid-90s. Wednesday night, mostly clear. Lows in the mid-70s. Thursday, mostly sunny. Hot with highs in the upper 90s. Heat index values up to 105 in the afternoon. 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

time, or 1500 UTC. The remnants of Dali were located near latitude 15.0 north, longitude 46.9 west. The remnants are moving toward the west near 25 miles per hour, 41 kilometers per hour, and this motion is expected to continue for the next couple of days. On the forecast track, the remnants should be nearing the Leeward Islands Saturday night and Sunday. Maximum sustained winds are near 40 miles per hour, 65 kilometers per hour, with higher gusts. The winds associated with the remnants of Dali are expected to decrease below tropical storm force on Saturday. Tropical storm force winds extend outward up to 115 miles, 185 kilometers to the north of the remnants of the center. The estimated minimum central pressure is 1,008 millibars, 29.77 inches. 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Be sure to follow us on Facebook. Here's a look at local weather conditions as of 1 p.m. At the top of the hour, the report from Shreveport was not available. In Bossier City, at Barksdale Air Force Base, skies were sunny, with a temperature of 96 degrees. The dew point was 67, making the relative humidity 38%, producing a heat index of 100. Winds were southeast at 3 miles an hour. The pressure was 30.04 inches and falling. And in downtown Shreveport, skies were sunny. The temperature was 95 degrees. And winds were northeast at 7 miles an hour. At 1 p.m. Around the local area at 1 p.m., in Texarkana, sunny and 94. Wind north at 7 miles an hour. El Dorado, partly sunny and 92. Wind northwest at 8 miles an hour. At Monroe, it was partly sunny. Visibility 10 miles. Temperature was 92 degrees, dew point 70. And the pressure was 30.06 inches and falling. Natchitoches, sunny and 95. Wind calm. Marshall, mostly sunny and 98. Wind east at 7 miles an hour. At Longview, it was sunny. Visibility 10 miles. Temperature was 98 degrees, dew point 67. And the pressure was 30.04 inches and falling. Elsewhere across the four-state area, over at Dallas, mostly sunny and 98. Oklahoma City, mostly sunny and 94. Little Rock, partly sunny and 88. Jackson, Mississippi, mostly sunny and 92. Baton Rouge, mostly sunny and 93. And at Houston, mostly sunny and 94 degrees. For the most current information, check us out on the web at www.weather.gov/sht. The Shreveport Climate Summary for yesterday, August 27, 2026. Yesterday's high temperature was 93 degrees. The normal high is 94. The record high is 106 degrees, which was set in 2023. Yesterday's low temperature was 72 degrees. The normal low is 72. The record low is 60 degrees, which was set in 1891. 1.14 inches of precipitation fell yesterday, which brings the monthly total to 2.51 inches. This is 0.04 inches below the normal amount of 2.55 inches for August. The total precipitation for the year now stands at 32.42 inches, which is 1.66 inches below normal. Sunrise today is at 6:48 a.m. and sunset is at 7:45 p.m. Now let's check on your local forecast. This afternoon, mostly sunny. Hot. Near steady temperature in the mid-90s. Northeast winds around 5 miles per hour. Tonight, mostly clear. Lows in the lower 70s. East winds around 5 miles per hour. Saturday, mostly sunny. Hot with highs in the upper 90s. East winds around 5 miles per hour. Saturday night, mostly

lows in the mid-70s. Wednesday, mostly sunny. Hot with highs in the mid-90s. Wednesday night, mostly clear. Lows in the mid-70s. Thursday, mostly sunny. Hot with highs in the upper 90s. Heat index values up to 105 in the afternoon. At 11 a.m. Atlantic Standard Time, or 1500 UTC, the remnants of Dali were located near latitude 15.0 north, longitude 46.9 west. The remnants are moving toward the west near 25 miles per hour, 41 kilometers per hour, and this motion is expected to continue for the next couple of days. On the forecast track, the remnants should be nearing the Leeward Islands Saturday night and Sunday. Maximum sustained winds are near 40 miles per hour, 65 kilometers per hour, with higher gusts. The winds associated with the remnants of Dali are expected to decrease below tropical storm force on Saturday. Tropical storm force winds extend outward up to 115 miles, 185 kilometers to the north of the remnants of the center. The estimated minimum central pressure is 1,008 millibars, 29.77 inches. Here is your area's open water boating forecast. Wind gusts may be higher. Rest of today, mostly sunny. Temperatures nearly steady in the mid-90s. Northeast winds 5 to 10 miles per hour. Heat index readings 101 to 104. Tonight, mostly clear. Lows in the lower 70s. East winds 5 to 10 miles per hour. Saturday, mostly sunny. Highs in the upper 90s. East winds 5 to 10 miles per hour. Saturday night, mostly clear. Lows in the lower 70s. Southeast winds 5 to 10 miles per hour. Sunday, mostly sunny. Highs in the upper 90s. South winds 10 to 15 miles per hour. Sunday night, mostly clear. Lows in the lower 70s. Monday, mostly sunny. Highs in the upper 90s. Monday night, mostly clear. Lows in the lower 70s. Tuesday, mostly sunny. Highs in the upper 90s. Tuesday night, mostly clear. Lows in the mid-70s. Wednesday, mostly sunny. Highs in the upper 90s. Wednesday night, mostly clear. Lows in the mid-70s. Thursday, mostly sunny. Highs in the upper 90s. 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Be sure to follow us on Facebook. Here's a look at local weather conditions as of 1 p.m. At the top of the hour, the report from Shreveport was not available. In Bossier City, at Barksdale Air Force Base, skies were sunny, with a temperature of 96 degrees. The dew point was 67, making the relative humidity 38%, producing a heat index of 100. Winds were southeast at 3 miles an hour. The pressure was 30.04 inches and falling. And in downtown Shreveport, skies were sunny. The temperature was 95 degrees. And winds were northeast at 7 miles an hour. At 1 p.m., around the local area at 1 p.m., in Texarkana, sunny and 94. Wind north at 7 miles an hour. El Dorado, partly sunny and 92. Wind northwest at 8 miles an hour. At Monroe, it was partly sunny. Visibility 10 miles. Temperature was 92 degrees, dew point 70. And the pressure was 30.06 inches and falling. Natchitoches, sunny and 95. Wind calm. Marshall, mostly sunny and 98. Wind east at 7 miles an hour. At Longview, it was sunny. Visibility 10 miles. Temperature was 98 degrees, dew point 67. And the pressure was 30.04 inches and falling. Elsewhere across the four-state area, over at Dallas, mostly sunny and 98.

Oklahoma City, mostly sunny and 94. Little Rock, partly sunny and 88. Jackson, Mississippi, mostly sunny and 92. Baton Rouge, mostly sunny and 93. And at Houston, mostly sunny and 94 degrees. For the most current information, check us out on the web at www.weather.gov/sht. The Shreveport Climate Summary for yesterday, August 27, 2026. Yesterday's high temperature was 93 degrees. The normal high is 94. The record high is 106 degrees, which was set in 2023. Yesterday's low temperature was 72 degrees. The normal low is 72. The record low is 60 degrees, which was set in 1891. 1.14 inches of precipitation fell yesterday, which brings the monthly total to 2.51 inches. This is 0.04 inches below the normal amount of 2.55 inches for August. The total precipitation for the year now stands at 32.42 inches, which is 1.66 inches below normal. Sunrise today is at 6:48 a.m. and sunset is at 7:45 p.m. Now let's check on your local forecast. This afternoon, mostly sunny. Hot. Near steady temperature in the mid-90s. Northeast winds around 5 miles per hour. Tonight, mostly clear. Lows in the lower 70s. East winds around 5 miles per hour. Saturday, mostly sunny. Hot with highs in the upper 90s. East winds around 5 miles per hour. Saturday night, mostly clear. Lows in the lower 70s. Southeast winds around 5 miles per hour. Sunday, mostly sunny. Hot with highs in the upper 90s. South winds around 5 miles per hour. Sunday night, mostly clear. Lows in the mid 70s. Monday, mostly sunny. Hot with highs in the mid-90s. Monday night, mostly clear. Lows in the mid-70s. Tuesday, mostly sunny. Hot with highs in the mid-90s. Tuesday night, mostly clear. Lows in the mid-70s. Wednesday, mostly sunny. Hot with highs in the mid-90s. Wednesday night, mostly clear. Lows in the mid-70s. Thursday, mostly sunny. Hot with highs in the upper 90s. Heat index values up to 105 in the afternoon. 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At 11 a.m. Atlantic Standard Time, or 1500 UTC, the remnants of Dali were located near latitude 15.0 north, longitude 46.9 west. The remnants are moving toward the west near 25 miles per hour, 41 kilometers per hour, and this motion is expected to continue for the next couple of days. On the forecast track, the remnants should be nearing the Leeward Islands Saturday night and Sunday. Maximum sustained winds are near 40 miles per hour, 65 kilometers per hour, with higher gusts. The winds associated with the remnants of Dali are expected to decrease below tropical storm force on Saturday. Tropical storm force winds extend outward up to 115 miles, 185 kilometers to the north of the remnants of the center. The estimated minimum central pressure is 1,008 millibars, 29.77 inches. 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Be sure to follow us on Facebook. Here's a look at local weather conditions as of 1 p.m. At the top of the hour, the report from Shreveport was not available.
in Bossier City, at Barksdale Air Force Base, skies were sunny, with a temperature of 96 degrees. The dew point was 67, making the relative humidity 38%, producing a heat index of 100. Winds were southeast at 3 miles an hour. The pressure was 30.04 inches and falling. And in downtown Shreveport, skies were sunny. The temperature was 95 degrees. And winds were northeast at 7 miles an hour. At 1 p.m. Around the local area at 1 p.m., in Texarkana, sunny and 94. Wind north at 7 miles an hour. El Dorado, partly sunny and 92. Wind northwest at 8 miles an hour. At Monroe, it was partly sunny. Visibility 10 miles. Temperature was 92 degrees, dew point 70. And the pressure was 30.06 inches and falling. Nacogdoches, sunny and 95. Wind calm. Marshall, mostly sunny and 98. Wind east at 7 miles an hour. At Longview, it was sunny. Visibility 10 miles. Temperature was 98 degrees, dew point 67. And the pressure was 30.04 inches and falling. Elsewhere across the four-state area, over at Dallas, mostly sunny and 98. Oklahoma City, mostly sunny and 94. Little Rock, partly sunny and 88. Jackson, Mississippi, mostly sunny and 92. Baton Rouge, mostly sunny and 93. And at Houston, mostly sunny and 94 degrees. For the most current information, check us out on the web at www.weather.gov/SHP. The Shreveport Climate Summary for yesterday, August 27, 2026. Yesterday's high temperature was 93 degrees. The normal high is 94. The record high is 106 degrees, which was set in 2023. Yesterday's low temperature was 72 degrees. The normal low is 72. The record low is 60 degrees, which was set in 1891. 1.14 inches of precipitation fell yesterday, which brings the monthly total to 2.51 inches. This is 0.04 inches below the normal amount of 2.55 inches for August. The total precipitation for the year now stands at 32.42 inches, which is 1.66 inches below normal. Sunrise today is at 6:48 a.m. and sunset is at 7:45 p.m. Now let's check on your local forecast. This afternoon, mostly sunny. Hot. Near steady temperature in the mid-90s. Northeast winds around 5 miles per hour. Tonight, mostly clear. Lows in the lower 70s. East winds around 5 miles per hour. Saturday, mostly sunny. Hot with highs in the upper 90s. East winds around 5 miles per hour. Saturday night, mostly clear. Lows in the lower 70s. Southeast winds around 5 miles per hour. Sunday, mostly sunny. Hot with highs in the upper 90s. South winds around 5 miles per hour. Sunday night, mostly clear. Lows in the mid 70s. Monday, mostly sunny. Hot with highs in the mid-90s. Monday night, mostly clear. Lows in the mid-70s. Tuesday, mostly sunny. Hot with highs in the mid-90s. Tuesday night, mostly clear. Lows in the mid-70s. Wednesday, mostly sunny. Hot with highs in the mid-90s. Wednesday night, mostly clear. Lows in the mid-70s. Thursday, mostly sunny. Hot with highs in the upper 90s. Heat index values up to 105 in the afternoon. At 11 a.m. Atlantic Standard Time, or 1500 UTC, the remnants of Dolly were located near latitude 15.0 north, latitude 46.9 west.
The remnants are moving toward the west near 25 miles per hour, 41 kilometers per hour, and this motion is expected to continue for the next couple of days. On the forecast track, the remnants should be nearing the Leeward Islands Saturday night and Sunday. Maximum sustained winds are near 40 miles per hour, 65 kilometers per hour, with higher gusts. The winds associated with the remnants of Dali are expected to decrease below tropical storm force on Saturday. Tropical storm force winds extend outward up to 115 miles, 185 kilometers to the north of the remnants of the center. The estimated minimum central pressure is 1,008 millibars, 29.77 inches. 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Be sure to follow us on Facebook. Here's a look at local weather conditions as of 2 p.m. At the top of the hour, at Shreveport, it was mostly sunny. Visibility 10 miles. Temperature was 95 degrees, dew point 70. Wind was variable, at 5 miles an hour. And the pressure was 30.04 inches. In Bossier City, at Barksdale Air Force Base, skies were sunny, with a temperature of 98 degrees. The dew point was 68, making the relative humidity 37%, producing a heat index of 102. Winds were east at 6 miles an hour. The pressure was 30.02 inches and falling. And in downtown Shreveport, skies were sunny. The temperature was 95 degrees. And winds were calm. Once again in Shreveport, it was 95 degrees with mostly sunny skies at 2 p.m. Around the local area at 2 p.m., in Texarkana, sunny and 95. Wind north at 3 miles an hour. El Dorado, mostly sunny and 97. Wind northwest at 9 miles an hour. Monroe, partly sunny and 93. Wind northwest at 5 miles an hour. Nacogdoches, sunny and 97. Wind east at 5 miles an hour. Marshall, sunny and 98. Wind variable at 7 miles an hour. And at Longview, partly sunny and 98 degrees. Wind variable at 5 miles an hour. Elsewhere across the four-state area, over at Dallas, mostly sunny and 100. Oklahoma City, mostly sunny and 97. Little Rock, partly sunny and 90. Jackson, Mississippi, mostly sunny and 93. Baton Rouge, mostly sunny and 94. And at Houston, mostly sunny and 96 degrees. For the most current information, check us out on the web at www.weather.gov/sht. The Shreveport Climate Summary for yesterday, August 27, 2026. Yesterday's high temperature was 93 degrees. The normal high is 94. The record high is 106 degrees, which was set in 2023. Yesterday's low temperature was 72 degrees. The normal low is 72. The record low is 60 degrees, which was set in 1891. 1.14 inches of precipitation fell yesterday, which brings the monthly total to 2.51 inches. This is 0.04 inches below the normal amount of 2.55 inches for August. The total precipitation for the year now stands at 32.42 inches, which is 1.66 inches below normal. Sunrise today is at 6:48 a.m. and sunset is at 7:45 p.m. Now let's check on your local forecast. This afternoon, mostly sunny. Hot. Near steady temperature in the mid-90s. Northeast winds around 5 miles per hour. Tonight, mostly clear. Lows in the lower 70s. East winds around 5 miles per hour. Saturday, mostly sunny. Hot with highs in the upper 90s. East winds around 5 miles per hour. Saturday night, mostly clear. Lows in the lower 70s. Southeast winds around 5 miles per hour.
Sunday, mostly sunny. Hot with highs in the upper 90s. South winds around 5 miles per hour. Sunday night, mostly clear. Lows in the mid-70s. Monday, mostly sunny. Hot with highs in the mid-90s. Monday night, mostly clear. Lows in the mid-70s. Tuesday, mostly sunny. Hot with highs in the mid-90s. Tuesday night, mostly clear. Lows in the mid-70s. Wednesday, mostly sunny. Hot with highs in the mid-90s. Wednesday night, mostly clear. Lows in the mid-70s. Thursday, mostly sunny. Hot with highs in the upper 90s. Heat index values up to 105 in the afternoon. At 11 a.m. Atlantic Standard Time, or 1500 UTC, the remnants of Dali were located near latitude 15.0 north, longitude 46.9 west. The remnants are moving toward the west near 25 miles per hour, 41 kilometers per hour, and this motion is expected to continue for the next couple of days. On the forecast track, the remnants should be nearing the Leeward Islands Saturday night and Sunday. Maximum sustained winds are near 40 miles per hour, 65 kilometers per hour, with higher gusts. The winds associated with the remnants of Dali are expected to decrease below tropical storm force on Saturday. Tropical storm force winds extend outward up to 115 miles 185 kilometers to the north of the remnants of the center. The estimated minimum central pressure is 1,008 millibars 29.77 inches. 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Be sure to follow us on Facebook. Here's a look at local weather conditions as of 2 p.m. At the top of the hour, at Shreveport, it was mostly sunny. Visibility 10 miles. Temperature was 95 degrees, dew point 70. Wind was variable, at 5 miles an hour. And the pressure was 30.04 inches. In Bossier City, at Barksdale Air Force Base, skies were sunny, with a temperature of 98 degrees. The dew point was 68, making the relative humidity 37%, producing a heat index of 102. Winds were east at 6 miles an hour. The pressure was 30.02 inches and falling. And in downtown Shreveport, skies were sunny. The temperature was 95 degrees. And winds were calm. Once again in Shreveport, it was 95 degrees with mostly sunny skies at 2 p.m. This is your NOAA Weather Radio, station WXJ97, operating on a frequency of 162.400 megahertz, providing the latest weather information on a 24-hour basis. Broadcasts originate from the National Weather Service office in Shreveport, Louisiana. 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Around the local area at 2 p.m. in Texarkana, sunny and 95. Wind north at 3 miles an hour. El Dorado, mostly sunny and 97. Wind northwest at 9 miles an hour. Monroe, partly sunny and 93. Wind northwest at 5 miles an hour. Natchitoches, sunny and 97. Wind east at 5 miles an hour. Marshall, sunny and 98. Wind variable at 7 miles an hour. And at Longview, partly sunny and 98 degrees. Wind variable at 5 miles an hour. Elsewhere across the four-state area, over at Dallas, mostly sunny and 100. Oklahoma City, mostly sunny and 97. Little Rock, partly sunny and 90. Jackson, Mississippi, mostly sunny and 93. Baton Rouge, mostly sunny and 94. And at Houston, mostly sunny and 96 degrees. For the most current information, check us out on the web at www.weather.gov/SHP.
The Shreveport Climate Summary for yesterday, August 27, 2026. Yesterday's high temperature was 93 degrees. The normal high is 94. The record high is 106 degrees, which was set in 2023. Yesterday's low temperature was 72 degrees. The normal low is 72. The record low is 60 degrees, which was set in 1891. 1.14 inches of precipitation fell yesterday, which brings the monthly total to 2.51 inches. This is 0.04 inches below the normal amount of 2.55 inches for August. The total precipitation for the year now stands at 32.42 inches, which is 1.66 inches below normal. Sunrise today is at 6:48 a.m. and sunset is at 7:45 p.m. Now let's check on your local forecast. This afternoon, mostly sunny. Hot. Near steady temperature in the mid-90s. Northeast winds around 5 miles per hour. Tonight, mostly clear. Lows in the lower 70s. East winds around 5 miles per hour. Saturday, mostly sunny. Hot with highs in the upper 90s. East winds around 5 miles per hour. Saturday night, mostly clear. Lows in the lower 70s. Southeast winds around 5 miles per hour. Sunday, mostly sunny. Hot with highs in the upper 90s. South winds around 5 miles per hour. Sunday night, mostly clear. Lows in the mid-70s. Monday, mostly sunny. Hot with highs in the mid-90s. Monday night, mostly clear. Lows in the mid-70s. Tuesday, mostly sunny. Hot with highs in the mid-90s. Tuesday night, mostly clear. Lows in the mid-70s. Wednesday, mostly sunny. Hot with highs in the mid-90s. Wednesday night, mostly clear. Lows in the mid-70s. Thursday, mostly sunny. Hot with highs in the upper 90s. Heat index values up to 105 in the afternoon. At 11 a.m. Atlantic Standard Time, or 1500 UTC, the remnants of Dali were located near latitude 15.0 north, longitude 46.9 west. The remnants are moving toward the west near 25 miles per hour, 41 kilometers per hour, and this motion is expected to continue for the next couple of days. On the forecast track, the remnants should be nearing the Leeward Islands Saturday night and Sunday. Maximum sustained winds are near 40 miles per hour, 65 kilometers per hour, with higher gusts. The winds associated with the remnants of Dali are expected to decrease below tropical storm force on Saturday. Tropical storm force winds extend outward up to 115 miles, 185 kilometers to the north of the remnants of the center. The estimated minimum central pressure is 1,008 millibars, 29.77 inches. 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Be sure to follow us on Facebook. Here's a look at local weather conditions as of 2 p.m. At the top of the hour, at Shreveport, it was mostly sunny. Visibility 10 miles. Temperature was 95 degrees, dew point 70. Wind was variable, at 5 miles an hour. And the pressure was 30.04 inches. In Bossier City, at Barksdale Air Force Base, skies were sunny, with a temperature of 98 degrees. The dew point was 68, making the relative humidity 37%, producing a heat index of 102. Winds were east at 6 miles an hour. The pressure was 30.02 inches and falling. And in downtown Shreveport, skies were sunny. The temperature was 95 degrees. And winds were calm. Once again in Shreveport, it was 95 degrees with mostly sunny skies at 2 p.m. Around the local area at 2 p.m., in Texarkana, sunny and 95. Wind north at 3 miles an hour.
El Dorado, mostly sunny and 97. Wind northwest at 9 miles an hour. Monroe, partly sunny and 93. Wind northwest at 5 miles an hour. Natchitoches, sunny and 97. Wind east at 5 miles an hour. Marshall, sunny and 98. Wind variable at 7 miles an hour. And at Longview, partly sunny and 98 degrees. Wind variable at 5 miles an hour. Elsewhere across the four-state area, over at Dallas, mostly sunny and 100. Oklahoma City, mostly sunny and 97. Little Rock, partly sunny and 90. Jackson, Mississippi, mostly sunny and 93. Baton Rouge, mostly sunny and 94. And at Houston, mostly sunny and 96 degrees. For the most current information, check us out on the web at www.weather.gov/SHT. Here is your area's open water boating forecast. Wind gusts may be higher. Rest of today, mostly sunny. Temperatures nearly steady in the mid-90s. Northeast winds 5 to 10 miles per hour. Heat index readings 101 to 104. Tonight, mostly clear. Lows in the lower 70s. East winds 5 to 10 miles per hour. Saturday, mostly sunny. Highs in the upper 90s. East winds 5 to 10 miles per hour. Saturday night, mostly clear. Lows in the lower 70s. Southeast winds 5 to 10 miles per hour. Sunday, mostly sunny. Highs in the upper 90s. South winds 10 to 15 miles per hour. Sunday night, mostly clear. Lows in the lower 70s. Monday, mostly sunny. Highs in the upper 90s. Monday night, mostly clear. Lows in the lower 70s. Tuesday, mostly sunny. Highs in the upper 90s. Tuesday night, mostly clear. Lows in the mid-70s. Wednesday, mostly sunny. Highs in the upper 90s. Wednesday night, mostly clear. Lows in the mid-70s. Thursday, mostly sunny. Highs in the upper 90s. The Shreveport Climate Summary for yesterday, August 27, 2026. Yesterday's high temperature was 93 degrees. The normal high is 94. The record high is 106 degrees, which was set in 2023. Yesterday's low temperature was 72 degrees. The normal low is 72. The record low is 60 degrees, which was set in 1891. 1.14 inches of precipitation fell yesterday, which brings the monthly total to 2.51 inches. This is 0.04 inches below the normal amount of 2.55 inches for August. The total precipitation for the year now stands at 32.42 inches, which is 1.66 inches below normal. Sunrise today is at 6:48 a.m. and sunset is at 7:45 p.m. Now let's check on your local forecast. This afternoon, mostly sunny. Hot. Near steady temperature in the mid-90s. Northeast winds around 5 miles per hour. Tonight, mostly clear. Lows in the lower 70s. East winds around 5 miles per hour. Saturday, mostly sunny. Hot with highs in the upper 90s. East winds around 5 miles per hour. Saturday night, mostly clear. Lows in the lower 70s. Southeast winds around 5 miles per hour. Sunday, mostly sunny. Hot with Sunday, mostly sunny. Hot with highs in the upper 90s. South winds around 5 miles per hour. Sunday night, mostly clear. Lows in the mid 70s. Monday, mostly sunny. Hot with highs in the mid-90s. Monday night, mostly clear. Lows in the mid-70s. Tuesday, mostly sunny. Hot with highs in the mid-90s.
Tuesday night, mostly clear. Lows in the mid-70s. Wednesday, mostly sunny.

hot with highs in the mid-90s. Wednesday night, mostly clear. Lows in the mid-70s. Thursday, mostly sunny. Hot with highs in the upper 90s. Heat index values up to 105 in the afternoon. At 11 a.m. Atlantic Standard Time, or 1500 UTC, the remnants of Dali were located near latitude 15.0 north, longitude 46.9 west. The remnants are moving toward the west near 25 miles per hour, 41 kilometers per hour, and this motion is expected to continue for the next couple of days. On the forecast track, the remnants should be nearing the Leeward Islands Saturday night and Sunday. Maximum sustained winds are near 40 miles per hour, 65 kilometers per hour, with higher gusts. The winds associated with the remnants of Dali are expected to decrease below tropical storm force on Saturday. Tropical storm force winds extend outward up to 115 miles, 185 kilometers to the north of the remnants of the center. The estimated minimum central pressure is 1,008 millibars, 29.77 inches. 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Be sure to follow us on Facebook. Here's a look at local weather conditions as of 2 p.m. At the top of the hour, at Shreveport, it was mostly sunny. Visibility 10 miles. Temperature was 95 degrees, dew point 70. Wind was variable, at 5 miles an hour. And the pressure was 30.04 inches. In Bossier City, at Barksdale Air Force Base, skies were sunny, with a temperature of 98 degrees. The dew point was 68, making the relative humidity 37%, producing a heat index of 102. Winds were east at 6 miles an hour. The pressure was 30.02 inches and falling. And in downtown Shreveport, skies were sunny. The temperature was 95 degrees. And winds were calm. Once again in Shreveport, it was 95 degrees with mostly sunny skies at 2 p.m. Around the local area at 2 p.m., in Texarkana, sunny and 95. Wind north at 3 miles an hour. El Dorado, mostly sunny and 97. Wind northwest at 9 miles an hour. Monroe, partly sunny and 93. Wind northwest at 5 miles an hour. Natchitoches, sunny and 97. Wind east at 5 miles an hour. Marshall, sunny and 98. Wind variable at 7 miles an hour. And at Longview, partly sunny and 98 degrees. Wind variable at 5 miles an hour. Elsewhere across the four-state area, over at Dallas, mostly sunny and 100. Oklahoma City, mostly sunny and 97. Little Rock, partly sunny and 90. Jackson, Mississippi, mostly sunny and 93. Baton Rouge, mostly sunny and 94. And at Houston, mostly sunny and 96 degrees. 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The Shreveport Climate Summary for yesterday, August 27, 2026. Yesterday's high temperature was 93 degrees. The normal high is 94. The record high is 106 degrees, which was set in 2023. Yesterday's low temperature was 72 degrees. The normal low is 72. The record low is 60 degrees, which was set in 1891. 1.14 inches of precipitation fell yesterday, which brings the monthly total to 2.51 inches.
This is 0.04 inches below the normal amount of 2.55 inches for August. The total precipitation for the year now stands at 32.42 inches, which is 1.66 inches below normal. Sunrise today is at 6:48 a.m. and sunset is at 7:45 p.m. Now let's check on your local forecast. This afternoon, mostly sunny. Hot. Near steady temperature in the mid-90s. Northeast winds around 5 miles per hour. Tonight, mostly clear. Lows in the lower 70s. East winds around 5 miles per hour. Saturday, mostly sunny. Hot with highs in the upper 90s. East winds around 5 miles per hour. Saturday night, mostly clear. Lows in the lower 70s. Southeast winds around 5 miles per hour. Sunday, mostly sunny. Hot with highs in the upper 90s. South winds around 5 miles per hour. Sunday night, mostly clear. Lows in the mid-70s. Monday, mostly sunny. Hot with highs in the mid-90s. Monday night, mostly clear. Lows in the mid-70s. Tuesday, mostly sunny. Hot with highs in the mid-90s. Tuesday night, mostly clear. Lows in the mid-70s. Wednesday, mostly sunny. Hot with highs in the mid-90s. Wednesday night, mostly clear. Lows in the mid-70s. Thursday, mostly sunny. Hot with highs in the upper 90s. Heat index values up to 105 in the afternoon. At 11 a.m. Atlantic Standard Time, or 1500 UTC, the remnants of Dali were located near latitude 15.0 north, longitude 46.9 west. The remnants are moving toward the west near 25 miles per hour, 41 kilometers per hour, and this motion is expected to continue for the next couple of days. On the forecast track, the remnants should be nearing the Leeward Islands Saturday night and Sunday. Maximum sustained winds are near 40 miles per hour, 65 kilometers per hour, with higher gusts. The winds associated with the remnants of Dali are expected to decrease below tropical storm force on Saturday. Tropical storm force winds extend outward up to 115 miles, 185 kilometers to the north of the remnants of the center. The estimated minimum central pressure is 1,008 millibars, 29.77 inches. 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Be sure to follow us on Facebook. Here's a look at local weather conditions as of 2 p.m. At the top of the hour, at Shreveport, it was mostly sunny. Visibility 10 miles. Temperature was 95 degrees, dew point 70. Wind was variable, at 5 miles an hour. And the pressure was 30.04 inches. In Bossier City, at Barksdale Air Force Base, skies were sunny, with a temperature of 98 degrees. The dew point was 68, making the relative humidity 37%, producing a heat index of 102. Winds were east at 6 miles an hour. The pressure was 30.02 inches and falling. And in downtown Shreveport, skies were sunny. The temperature was 95 degrees. And winds were calm. Once again in Shreveport, it was 95 degrees with mostly sunny skies at 2 p.m. Around the local area at 2 p.m., in Texarkana, sunny and 95. Wind north at 3 miles an hour. El Dorado, mostly sunny and 97. Wind northwest at 9 miles an hour. Monroe, partly sunny and 93. Wind northwest at 5 miles an hour. Natchitoches, sunny and 97. Wind east at 5 miles an hour. Marshall, sunny and 98. Wind variable at 7 miles an hour. And at Longview, partly sunny and 98 degrees. Wind variable at 5 miles an hour.
Elsewhere across the four-state area, over at Dallas, mostly sunny and 100. Oklahoma City, mostly sunny and 97. Little Rock, partly sunny and 90. Jackson, Mississippi, mostly sunny and 93. Baton Rouge, mostly sunny and 94. And at Houston, mostly sunny and 96 degrees. For the most current information, check us out on the web at www.weather.gov/sht. The Shreveport Climate Summary for yesterday, August 27, 2026. Yesterday's high temperature was 93 degrees. The normal high is 94. The record high is 106 degrees, which was set in 2023. Yesterday's low temperature was 72 degrees. The normal low is 72. The record low is 60 degrees, which was set in 1891. 1.14 inches of precipitation fell yesterday, which brings the monthly total to 2.51 inches. This is 0.04 inches below the normal amount of 2.55 inches for August. The total precipitation for the year now stands at 32.42 inches, which is 1.66 inches below normal. Sunrise today is at 6:48 a.m. and sunset is at 7:45 p.m. Now let's check on your local forecast. This afternoon, mostly sunny. Hot. Near steady temperature in the mid-90s. Northeast winds around 5 miles per hour. Tonight, mostly clear. Lows in the lower 70s. East winds around 5 miles per hour. Saturday, mostly sunny. Hot with highs in the upper 90s. East winds around 5 miles per hour. Saturday night, mostly clear. Lows in the lower 70s. Southeast winds around 5 miles per hour. Sunday, mostly sunny. Hot with highs in the upper 90s. South winds around 5 miles per hour. Sunday night, mostly clear. Lows in the mid 70s. Monday, mostly sunny. Hot with highs in the mid-90s. Monday night, mostly clear. Lows in the mid-70s. Tuesday, mostly sunny. Hot with highs in the mid-90s. Tuesday night, mostly clear. Lows in the mid-70s. Wednesday, mostly sunny. Hot with highs in the mid-90s. Wednesday night, mostly clear. Lows in the mid-70s. Thursday, mostly sunny. Hot with highs in the upper 90s. Heat index values up to 105 in the afternoon. At 11 a.m. Atlantic Standard Time, or 1500 UTC, the remnants of Dali were located near latitude 15.0 north, longitude 46.9 west. The remnants are moving toward the west near 25 miles per hour, 41 kilometers per hour, and this motion is expected to continue for the next couple of days. On the forecast track, the remnants should be nearing the Leeward Islands Saturday night and Sunday. Maximum sustained winds are near 40 miles per hour, 65 kilometers per hour, with higher gusts. The winds associated with the remnants of Dali are expected to decrease below tropical storm force on Saturday. Tropical storm force winds extend outward up to 115 miles, 185 kilometers to the north of the remnants of the center. The estimated minimum central pressure is 1,008 millibars, 29.77 inches. 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Be sure to follow us on Facebook. Here's a look at local weather conditions as of 2 p.m. At the top of the hour, at Shreveport, it was mostly sunny. Visibility 10 miles. Temperature was 95 degrees, dew point 70. Wind was variable, at 5 miles an hour. And the pressure was 30.04 inches. In Bossier City, at Barksdale Air Force Base, skies were sunny, with a temperature of 98 degrees. The dew point was 68,
making the relative humidity 37%, producing a heat index of 102. Winds were east at 6 miles an hour. The pressure was 30.02 inches and falling. And in downtown Shreveport, skies were sunny. The temperature was 95 degrees. And winds were calm. Once again in Shreveport, it was 95 degrees with mostly sunny skies at 2 p.m. Around the local area at 2 p.m. in Texarkana, sunny and 95. Wind north at 3 miles an hour. El Dorado, mostly sunny and 97. Wind northwest at 9 miles an hour. Monroe, partly sunny and 93. Wind northwest at 5 miles an hour. Nacogdoches, sunny and 97. Wind east at 5 miles an hour. Marshall, sunny and 98. Wind variable at 7 miles an hour. And at Longview, partly sunny and 98 degrees. Wind variable at 5 miles an hour. Elsewhere across the four-state area, over at Dallas, mostly sunny and 100. Oklahoma City, mostly sunny and 97. Little Rock, partly sunny and 90. Jackson, Mississippi, mostly sunny and 93. Baton Rouge, mostly sunny and 94. And at Houston, mostly sunny and 96 degrees. For the most current information, check us out on the web at www.weather.gov/sht. The Shreveport Climate Summary for yesterday, August 27, 2026. Yesterday's high temperature was 93 degrees. The normal high is 94. The record high is 106 degrees, which was set in 2023. Yesterday's low temperature was 72 degrees. The normal low is 72. The record low is 60 degrees, which was set in 1891. 1.14 inches of precipitation fell yesterday, which brings the monthly total to 2.51 inches. This is 0.04 inches below the normal amount of 2.55 inches for August. The total precipitation for the year now stands at 32.42 inches, which is 1.66 inches below normal. Sunrise today is at 6:48 a.m. and sunset is at 7:45 p.m. Now let's check on your local forecast. This afternoon, mostly sunny. Hot. Near steady temperature in the mid-90s. Northeast winds around 5 miles per hour. Tonight, mostly clear. Lows in the lower 70s. East winds around 5 miles per hour. Saturday, mostly sunny. Hot with highs in the upper 90s. East winds around 5 miles per hour. Saturday night, mostly clear. Lows in the lower 70s. Southeast winds around 5 miles per hour. Sunday, mostly sunny. Hot with highs in the upper 90s. South winds around 5 miles per hour. Sunday night, mostly clear. Lows in the mid 70s. Monday, mostly sunny. Hot with highs in the mid-90s. Monday night, mostly clear. Lows in the mid-70s. Tuesday, mostly sunny. Hot with highs in the mid-90s. Tuesday night, mostly clear. Lows in the mid-70s. Wednesday, mostly sunny. Hot with highs in the mid-90s. Wednesday night, mostly clear. Lows in the mid-70s. Thursday, mostly sunny. Hot with highs in the upper 90s. Heat index values up to 105 in the afternoon. 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At 11 a.m. Atlantic Standard Time, or 1500 UTC,
The remnants of Dali were located near latitude 15.0 north, latitude 46.9 west.

the remnants are moving toward the west near 25 miles per hour, 41 kilometers per hour, and this motion is expected to continue for the next couple of days. On the forecast track, the remnants should be nearing the Leeward Islands Saturday night and Sunday. Maximum sustained winds are near 40 miles per hour, 65 kilometers per hour, with higher gusts. The winds associated with the remnants of Dali are expected to decrease below tropical storm force on Saturday. Tropical storm force winds extend outward up to 115 miles, 185 kilometers to the north of the remnants of the center. The estimated minimum central pressure is 1,008 millibars, 29.77 inches. 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Be sure to follow us on Facebook. Here's a look at local weather conditions as of 2 p.m. At the top of the hour, at Shreveport, it was mostly sunny. Visibility 10 miles. Temperature was 95 degrees, dew point 70. Wind was variable, at 5 miles an hour. And the pressure was 30.04 inches. In Bossier City, at Barksdale Air Force Base, skies were sunny, with a temperature of 98 degrees. The dew point was 68, making the relative humidity 37%, producing a heat index of 102. Winds were east at 6 miles an hour. The pressure was 30.02 inches and falling. And in downtown Shreveport, skies were sunny. The temperature was 95 degrees. And winds were calm. Once again in Shreveport, it was 95 degrees with mostly sunny skies at 2 p.m. Around the local area at 2 p.m., in Texarkana, sunny and 95. Wind north at 3 miles an hour. El Dorado, mostly sunny and 97. Wind northwest at 9 miles an hour. Monroe, partly sunny and 93. Wind northwest at 5 miles an hour. Natchitoches, sunny and 97. Wind east at 5 miles an hour. Marshall, sunny and 98. Wind variable at 7 miles an hour. And at Longview, partly sunny and 98 degrees. Wind variable at 5 miles an hour. Elsewhere across the four-state area, over at Dallas, mostly sunny and 100. Oklahoma City, mostly sunny and 97. Little Rock, partly sunny and 90. Jackson, Mississippi, mostly sunny and 93. Baton Rouge, mostly sunny and 94. And at Houston, mostly sunny and 96 degrees. For the most current information, check us out on the web at www.weather.gov/sht. The Shreveport Climate Summary for yesterday, August 27, 2026. Yesterday's high temperature was 93 degrees. The normal high is 94. The record high is 106 degrees, which was set in 2023. Yesterday's low temperature was 72 degrees. The normal low is 72. The record low is 60 degrees, which was set in 1891. 1.14 inches of precipitation fell yesterday, which brings the monthly total to 2.51 inches. This is 0.04 inches below the normal amount of 2.55 inches for August. The total precipitation for the year now stands at 32.42 inches, which is 1.66 inches below normal. Sunrise today is at 6:48 a.m. and sunset is at 7:45 p.m. Now let's check on your local forecast. This afternoon, mostly sunny. Hot. Near steady temperature in the mid-90s. Northeast winds around 5 miles per hour. Tonight, mostly clear. Lows in the lower 70s. East winds around 5 miles per hour. Saturday, mostly sunny. Hot with highs in the upper 90s. East winds around 5 miles per hour. Saturday night, mostly clear. Lows in the lower 70s. Southeast winds around 5 miles per hour.

hot with highs in the mid-90s. Wednesday night, mostly clear. Lows in the mid-70s. Thursday, mostly sunny. Hot with highs in the upper 90s. Heat index values up to 105 in the afternoon. At 11 a.m. Atlantic Standard Time, or 1500 UTC, the remnants of Dali were located near latitude 15.0 north, longitude 46.9 west. The remnants are moving toward the west near 25 miles per hour, 41 kilometers per hour, and this motion is expected to continue for the next couple of days. On the forecast track, the remnants should be nearing the Leeward Islands Saturday night and Sunday. Maximum sustained winds are near 40 miles per hour, 65 kilometers per hour, with higher gusts. The winds associated with the remnants of Dali are expected to decrease below tropical storm force on Saturday. Tropical storm force winds extend outward up to 115 miles, 185 kilometers to the north of the remnants of the center. The estimated minimum central pressure is 1,008 millibars, 29.77 inches. Here is your area's open water boating forecast. Wind gusts may be higher. Rest of today, mostly sunny. Temperatures nearly steady in the mid-90s. Northeast winds 5 to 10 miles per hour. Heat index readings 101 to 104. Tonight, mostly clear. Lows in the lower 70s. East winds 5 to 10 miles per hour. Saturday, mostly sunny. Highs in the upper 90s. East winds 5 to 10 miles per hour. Saturday night, mostly clear. Lows in the lower 70s. Southeast winds 5 to 10 miles per hour. Sunday, mostly sunny. Highs in the upper 90s. South winds 10 to 15 miles per hour. Sunday night, mostly clear. Lows in the lower 70s. Monday, mostly sunny. Highs in the upper 90s. Monday night, mostly clear. Lows in the lower 70s. Tuesday, mostly sunny. Highs in the upper 90s. Tuesday night, mostly clear. Lows in the mid-70s. Wednesday, mostly sunny. Highs in the upper 90s. Wednesday night, mostly clear. Lows in the mid-70s. Thursday, mostly sunny. Highs in the upper 90s. 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Be sure to follow us on Facebook. Here's a look at local weather conditions as of 2 p.m. At the top of the hour, at Shreveport, it was mostly sunny. Visibility 10 miles. Temperature was 95 degrees, dew point 70. Wind was variable, at 5 miles an hour. And the pressure was 30.04 inches. In Bossier City, at Barksdale Air Force Base, skies were sunny, with a temperature of 98 degrees. The dew point was 68, making the relative humidity 37%, producing a heat index of 102. Winds were east at 6 miles an hour. The pressure was 30.02 inches and falling. And in downtown Shreveport, skies were sunny. The temperature was 95 degrees. And winds were calm. Once again in Shreveport, it was 95 degrees with mostly sunny skies at 2 p.m. This is a special weather statement. A strong thunderstorm will impact southeastern Claiborne, southwestern Ouachita, northern Jackson, Lincoln and eastern Bienville parishes until 3:45 p.m. Central Daylight Time. At 3:02 p.m. Central Daylight Time, Doppler radar was tracking a strong thunderstorm near Grambling, moving south at 15 miles per hour. Hazard, wind gusts up to 50 miles per hour and half-inch size hail. Source, radar indicated. Impact, gusty winds could knock down tree limbs and blow around unsecured objects. Minor damage to outdoor objects is possible. Locations impacted include Ruston, Grambling, Arcadia, Gippsland, Dubuque, Shudroon, Simsboro, Chatham.

Hodge, North Hodge, Vienna, East Hodge, Lucky, Athens, Bienville, Quitman, Euros, Bryce Island, Mount Lebanon, and Mount Olive. Monitor the weather situation closely and be alert for threatening weather conditions. The storm may intensify, so be certain to monitor local radio stations and available television stations for additional information and possible warnings from the National Weather Service. 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Be sure to follow us on Facebook. Here's a look at local weather conditions as of 2 p.m. At the top of the hour, at Shreveport, it was mostly sunny. Visibility 10 miles. Temperature was 95 degrees, dew point 70. Wind was variable, at 5 miles an hour. And the pressure was 30.04 inches. In Bossier City, at Barksdale Air Force Base, skies were sunny, with a temperature of 98 degrees. The dew point was 68, making the relative humidity 37%, producing a heat index of 102. Winds were east at 6 miles an hour. The pressure was 30.02 inches and falling. And in downtown Shreveport, skies were sunny. The temperature was 95 degrees. And winds were calm. Once again in Shreveport, it was 95 degrees with mostly sunny skies at 2 p.m. Around the local area at 2 p.m., in Texarkana, sunny and 95. Wind north at 3 miles an hour. El Dorado, mostly sunny and 97. Wind northwest at 9 miles an hour. Monroe, partly sunny and 93. Wind northwest at 5 miles an hour. Nacogdoches, sunny and 97. Wind east at 5 miles an hour. Marshall, sunny and 98. Wind variable at 7 miles an hour. And at Longview, partly sunny and 98 degrees. Wind variable at 5 miles an hour. Elsewhere across the four-state area, over at Dallas, mostly sunny and 100. Oklahoma City, mostly sunny and 97. Little Rock, partly sunny and 90. Jackson, Mississippi, mostly sunny and 93. Baton Rouge, mostly sunny and 94. And at Houston, mostly sunny and 96 degrees. For the most current information, check us out on the web at www.weather.gov/sht. Now let's check on your local forecast. This afternoon, mostly sunny. Hot. Near steady temperature in the mid-90s. Northeast winds around 5 miles per hour. Tonight, mostly clear. Lows in the lower 70s. East winds around 5 miles per hour. Saturday, mostly sunny. Hot with highs in the upper 90s. East winds around 5 miles per hour. Saturday night, mostly clear. Lows in the lower 70s. Southeast winds around 5 miles per hour. Sunday, mostly sunny. Hot with highs in the upper 90s. South winds around 5 miles per hour. Sunday night, mostly clear. Lows in the mid-70s. Monday, mostly sunny. Hot with highs in the mid-90s. Monday night, mostly clear. Lows in the mid-70s. Tuesday, mostly sunny. Hot with highs in the mid-90s. Tuesday night, mostly clear. Lows in the mid-70s. Wednesday, mostly sunny. Hot with highs in the mid-90s. Wednesday night, mostly clear. Lows in the mid-70s. Thursday, mostly sunny. Hot with highs in the upper 90s. Heat index values up to 105 in the afternoon. At 11 a.m. Atlantic Standard Time, or 1500 UTC, the remnants of Dolly were located near latitude 15.0 north, latitude 46.9 west. The remnants are moving toward the west near 25 miles per hour, 41 kilometers per hour, and this motion is expected to continue for the next couple of days.
On the forecast track, the remnants should be nearing the Leeward Islands Saturday night and Sunday. Maximum sustained winds are near 40 miles per hour, 65 kilometers per hour with higher gusts. The winds associated with the remnants of Dali are expected to decrease below tropical storm force on Saturday. Tropical storm force winds extend outward up to 115 miles, 185 kilometers to the north of the remnants of the center. The estimated minimum central pressure is 1,008 millibars, 29.77 inches. This is a special weather statement. A strong thunderstorm will impact southeastern Claiborne, southwestern Ouachita, northern Jackson, Lincoln, and eastern Bienville parishes until 3:45 p.m. Central Daylight Time. At 3:02 p.m. Central Daylight Time, Doppler radar was tracking a strong thunderstorm near Grambling, moving south at 15 miles per hour. Hazard, wind gusts up to 50 miles per hour and half-inch size hail. Source, radar indicated. Impact, gusty winds could knock down tree limbs and blow around unsecured objects. Minor damage to outdoor objects is possible. Locations impacted include Ruston, Grambling, Arcadia, Gippsland, Dubuque, Shugrun, Simsboro, Chatham, Hodge, North Hodge, Vienna, East Hodge, Lucky, Athens, Bienville, Quitman, Uros, Bryce Island, Mount Lebanon, and Mount Olive. Monitor the weather situation closely and be alert for threatening weather conditions. The storm may intensify, so be certain to monitor local radio stations and available television stations for additional information and possible warnings from the National Weather Service. 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Be sure to follow us on Facebook. Here's a look at local weather conditions as of 2 p.m. At the top of the hour, at Shreveport, it was mostly sunny. Visibility 10 miles. Temperature was 95 degrees, dew point 70. Wind was variable, at 5 miles an hour. And the pressure was 30.04 inches. In Bossier City, at Barksdale Air Force Base, skies were sunny, with a temperature of 98 degrees. The dew point was 68, making the relative humidity 37%, producing a heat index of 102. Winds were east at 6 miles an hour. The pressure was 30.02 inches and falling. And in downtown Shreveport, skies were sunny. The temperature was 95 degrees. And winds were calm. Once again in Shreveport, it was 95 degrees with mostly sunny skies at 2 p.m. You're listening to your weather radio, station WXJ97, broadcasting in Shreveport on 162.4 MHz. Be sure to follow us on Facebook. Here's a look at local weather conditions as of 3 p.m. At the top of the hour, skies were mostly sunny in Shreveport. The temperature was 97 degrees at the regional airport. The dew point was 70, making the relative humidity 41%, producing a heat index of 103. Winds were southeast at 6 miles an hour. The pressure was 30.01 inches and falling. In Bossier City, at Barksdale Air Force Base, skies were mostly sunny, with a temperature of 99 degrees. The dew point was 67, making the relative humidity 35%, producing a heat index of 104. Winds were southeast at 8 miles an hour. The pressure was 30.00 inches and falling. And in downtown Shreveport, skies were sunny. The temperature was 98 degrees. And winds were variable at 6 miles an hour. Once again in Shreveport, it was 97 degrees with mostly sunny skies at 3 p.m. Around the local area at 3 p.m., in Texarkana, sunny and 96. Wind northwest at 7 miles an hour. At El Dorado, it was mostly sunny. Visibility 10 miles. Temperature was 97 degrees, dew point 66. And the pressure was 30.01 inches, and falling.
Monroe, partly sunny and 94. Wind northwest at 3 miles an hour. Natchitoches, mostly sunny and 97. Wind calm. Marshall, mostly sunny and 96. Wind east at 6 miles an hour. And at Longview, partly sunny and 99 degrees. Wind variable at 3 miles an hour. Elsewhere across the four-state area, over at Dallas, mostly sunny and 99. Oklahoma City, mostly sunny and 98. Little Rock, partly sunny and 90. Jackson, Mississippi, mostly sunny and 88. Baton Rouge, mostly sunny and 95. And at Houston, mostly sunny and 97 degrees. For the most current information, check us out on the web at www.weather.gov/SHP. Now let's check on your local forecast. This afternoon, mostly sunny. Hot. Near steady temperature in the mid-90s. Northeast winds around 5 miles per hour. Tonight, mostly clear. Lows in the lower 70s. East winds around 5 miles per hour. Saturday, mostly sunny. Hot with highs in the upper 90s. East winds around 5 miles per hour. Saturday night, mostly clear. Lows in the lower 70s. Southeast winds around 5 miles per hour. Sunday, mostly sunny. Hot with highs in the upper 90s. South winds around 5 miles per hour. Sunday night, mostly clear. Lows in the mid-70s. Monday, mostly sunny. Hot with highs in the mid-90s. Monday night, mostly clear. Lows in the mid-70s. Tuesday, mostly sunny. Hot with highs in the mid-90s. Tuesday night, mostly clear. Lows in the mid-70s. Wednesday, mostly sunny. Hot with highs in the mid-90s. Wednesday night, mostly clear. Lows in the mid-70s. Thursday, mostly sunny. Hot with highs in the upper 90s. Heat index values up to 105 in the afternoon. At 11 a.m. Atlantic Standard Time, or 1500 UTC, the remnants of Dolly were located near latitude 15.0 north, longitude 46.9 west. The remnants are moving toward the west near 25 miles per hour, 41 kilometers per hour, and this motion is expected to continue for the next couple of days. On the forecast track, the remnants should be nearing the Leeward Islands Saturday night and Sunday. Maximum sustained winds are near 40 miles per hour, 65 kilometers per hour, with higher gusts. The winds associated with the remnants of Dolly are expected to decrease below tropical storm force on Saturday. Tropical storm force winds extend outward up to 115 miles, 185 kilometers to the north of the remnants of the center. The estimated minimum central pressure is 1,008 millibars, 29.77 inches. This is a special weather statement. A strong thunderstorm will impact southeastern Claiborne, southwestern Ouachita, northern Jackson, Lincoln, and eastern Bienville parishes until 3:45 p.m. Central Daylight Time. At 3:02 p.m. Central Daylight Time, Doppler radar was tracking a strong thunderstorm near Grambling, moving south at 15 miles per hour. Hazard, wind gusts up to 50 miles per hour and half-inch size hail. Source, radar indicated. Impact, gusty winds could knock down tree limbs and blow around unsecured objects. Minor damage to outdoor objects is possible. Locations impacted include Ruston, Grambling, Arcadia, Gippsland, Dubuque, Shugrun, Simsboro, Chatham, Hodge, North Hodge, Vienna, East Hodge, Lucky, Athens, Bienville, Quitman, Uros, Bryce Island, Mount Lebanon, and Mount Olive. Monitor the weather situation closely and be alert for threatening weather conditions. The storm may intensify, so be certain to monitor local radio stations and available television stations for additional information and possible warnings from the National Weather Service.
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Be sure to follow us on Facebook. Here's a look at local weather conditions as of 3 p.m. At the top of the hour, skies were mostly sunny in Shreveport. The temperature was 97 degrees at the regional airport. The dew point was 70, making the relative humidity 41%, producing a heat index of 103. Winds were southeast at 6 miles an hour. The pressure was 30.01 inches and falling. In Bossier City, at Barksdale Air Force Base, skies were mostly sunny, with a temperature of 99 degrees. The dew point was 67, making the relative humidity 35%, producing a heat index of 104. Winds were southeast at 8 miles an hour. The pressure was 30.00 inches and falling. And in downtown Shreveport, skies were sunny. The temperature was 98 degrees. And winds were variable at 6 miles an hour. Once again in Shreveport, it was 97 degrees with mostly sunny skies at 3 p.m. Around the local area at 3 p.m., in Texarkana, sunny and 96. Wind northwest at 7 miles an hour. At El Dorado, it was mostly sunny. Visibility 10 miles. Temperature was 97 degrees, dew point 66. And the pressure was 30.01 inches and falling. Monroe, partly sunny and 94. Wind northwest at 3 miles an hour. Natchitoches, mostly sunny and 97. Wind calm. Marshall, mostly sunny and 96. Wind east at 6 miles an hour. And at Longview, partly sunny and 99 degrees. Wind variable at 3 miles an hour. Elsewhere across the four-state area, over at Dallas, mostly sunny and 99. Oklahoma City, mostly sunny and 98. Little Rock, partly sunny and 90. Jackson, Mississippi, mostly sunny and 88. Baton Rouge, mostly sunny and 95. And at Houston, mostly sunny and 97 degrees. For the most current information, check us out on the web at www.weather.gov/SHP. Now let's check on your local forecast. This afternoon, mostly sunny. Hot. Near steady temperature in the mid-90s. Northeast winds around 5 miles per hour. Tonight, mostly clear. Lows in the lower 70s. East winds around 5 miles per hour. Saturday, mostly sunny. Hot with highs in the upper 90s. East winds around 5 miles per hour. Saturday night, mostly clear. Lows in the lower 70s. Southeast winds around 5 miles per hour. Sunday, mostly sunny. Hot with highs in the upper 90s. South winds around 5 miles per hour. Sunday night, mostly clear. Lows in the mid-70s. Monday, mostly sunny. Hot with highs in the mid-90s. Monday night, mostly clear. Lows in the mid-70s. Tuesday, mostly sunny. Hot with highs in the mid-90s. Tuesday night, mostly clear. Lows in the mid-70s. Wednesday, mostly sunny. Hot with highs in the mid-90s. Wednesday night, mostly clear. Lows in the mid-70s. Thursday, mostly sunny. Hot with highs in the upper 90s. Heat index values up to 105 in the afternoon. At 11 a.m. Atlantic Standard Time, or 1500 UTC, the remnants of Dolly were located near latitude 15.0 north, longitude 46.9 west. The remnants are moving toward the west near 25 miles per hour, 41 kilometers per hour, and this motion is expected to continue for the next couple of days. On the forecast track, the remnants should be nearing the Leeward Islands Saturday night and Sunday.
Maximum sustained winds are near 40 miles per hour, 65 kilometers per hour with higher gusts. The winds associated with the remnants of Dali are expected to decrease below tropical storm force on Saturday. Tropical storm force winds extend outward up to 115 miles, 185 kilometers to the north of the remnants of the center. The estimated minimum central pressure is 1,008 millibars, 29.77 inches. This is a special weather statement. A strong thunderstorm will impact southeastern Claiborne, southwestern Ouachita, northern Jackson, Lincoln, and eastern Bienville parishes until 3:45 p.m. Central Daylight Time. At 3:02 p.m. Central Daylight Time, Doppler radar was tracking a strong thunderstorm near Grambling, moving south at 15 miles per hour. Hazard, wind gusts up to 50 miles per hour and half-inch size hail. Source, radar indicated. Impact, gusty winds could knock down tree limbs and blow around unsecured objects. Minor damage to outdoor objects is possible. Locations impacted include Ruston, Grambling, Arcadia, Gippsland, Dubuque, Shugrun, Simsboro, Chatham, Hodge, North Hodge, Vienna, East Hodge, Lucky, Athens, Bienville, Quitman, Euros, Bryce Island, Mount Lebanon, and Mount Olive. Monitor the weather situation closely and be alert for threatening weather conditions. The storm may intensify, so be certain to monitor local radio stations and available television stations for additional information and possible warnings from the National Weather Service. 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Be sure to follow us on Facebook. Here's a look at local weather conditions as of 3 p.m. At the top of the hour, skies were mostly sunny in Shreveport. The temperature was 97 degrees at the regional airport. The dew point was 70, making the relative humidity 41%, producing a heat index of 103. Winds were southeast at 6 miles an hour. The pressure was 30.01 inches and falling. In Bossier City, at Barksdale Air Force Base, skies were mostly sunny, with a temperature of 99 degrees. The dew point was 67, making the relative humidity 35%, producing a heat index of 104. Winds were southeast at 8 miles an hour. The pressure was 30.00 inches and falling. And in downtown Shreveport, skies were sunny. The temperature was 98 degrees. And winds were variable at 6 miles an hour. Once again in Shreveport, it was 97 degrees with mostly sunny skies at 3 p.m. Around the local area at 3 p.m., in Texarkana, sunny and 96. Wind northwest at 7 miles an hour. At El Dorado, it was mostly sunny. Visibility 10 miles. Temperature was 97 degrees, dew point 66. And the pressure was 30.01 inches, and falling. Monroe, partly sunny and 94. Wind northwest at 3 miles an hour. Natchitoches, mostly sunny and 97. Wind calm. Marshall, mostly sunny and 96. Wind east at 6 miles an hour. And at Longview, partly sunny and 99 degrees. Wind variable at 3 miles an hour. Elsewhere across the four-state area, over at Dallas, mostly sunny and 99. Oklahoma City, mostly sunny and 98. Little Rock, partly sunny and 90. Jackson, Mississippi, mostly sunny and 88. Baton Rouge, mostly sunny and 95. And at Houston, mostly sunny and 97 degrees. For the most current information, check us out on the web at www.weather.gov/sht. Now let's check on your local forecast. This afternoon, mostly sunny. Hot. Near steady temperature in the mid-90s. Northeast winds around 5 miles per hour. Tonight, mostly clear. Lows in the lower 70s.
East winds around 5 miles per hour. Saturday, mostly sunny. Hot with highs in the upper 90s. East winds around 5 miles per hour. Saturday night, mostly clear. Lows in the lower 70s. Southeast winds around 5 miles per hour. Sunday, mostly sunny. Hot with highs in the upper 90s. South winds around 5 miles per hour. Sunday night, mostly clear. Lows in the mid-70s. Monday, mostly sunny. Hot with highs in the mid-90s. Monday night, mostly clear. Lows in the mid-70s. Tuesday, mostly sunny. Hot with highs in the mid-90s. Tuesday night, mostly clear. Lows in the mid-70s. Wednesday, mostly sunny. Hot with highs in the mid-90s. Wednesday night, mostly clear. Lows in the mid-70s. Thursday, mostly sunny. Hot with highs in the upper 90s. Heat index values up to 105 in the afternoon. At 11 a.m. Atlantic Standard Time, or 1500 UTC, the remnants of Dali were located near latitude 15.0 north, longitude 46.9 west. The remnants are moving toward the west near 25 miles per hour, 41 kilometers per hour, and this motion is expected to continue for the next couple of days. On the forecast track, the remnants should be nearing the Leeward Islands Saturday night and Sunday. Maximum sustained winds are near 40 miles per hour, 65 kilometers per hour, with higher gusts. The winds associated with the remnants of Dali are expected to decrease below tropical storm force on Saturday. Tropical storm force winds extend outward up to 115 miles, 185 kilometers to the north of the remnants of the center. The estimated minimum central pressure is 1,008 millibars, 29.77 inches. This is a special weather statement. A strong thunderstorm will impact southeastern Claiborne, southwestern Ouachita, northern Jackson, Lincoln, and eastern Bienville parishes until 3:45 p.m. Central Daylight Time. At 3:02 p.m. Central Daylight Time, Doppler radar was tracking a strong thunderstorm near Grambling, moving south at 15 miles per hour. Hazard, wind gusts up to 50 miles per hour and half-inch size hail. Source, radar indicated. Impact, gusty winds could knock down tree limbs and blow around unsecured objects. Minor damage to outdoor objects is possible. Locations impacted include Ruston, Grambling, Arcadia, Gippsland, Dubuque, Shugrun, Simsboro, Chatham, Hodge, North Hodge, Vienna, East Hodge, Lucky, Athens, Bienville, Quitman, Uros, Bryce Island, Mount Lebanon, and Mount Olive. Monitor the weather situation closely and be alert for threatening weather conditions. The storm may intensify, so be certain to monitor local radio stations and available television stations for additional information and possible warnings from the National Weather Service. 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Be sure to follow us on Facebook. Here's a look at local weather conditions as of 3 p.m. At the top of the hour, skies were mostly sunny in Shreveport. The temperature was 97 degrees up in Shreveport. The temperature was 97 degrees at the regional airport. The dew point was 70, making the relative humidity 41%, producing a heat index of 103. Winds were southeast at 6 miles an hour. The pressure was 30.01 inches and falling. In Bossier City, at Barksdale Air Force Base, skies were mostly sunny, with a temperature of 99 degrees. The dew point was 67, making the relative humidity 35%, producing a heat index of 104. Winds were southeast at 8 miles an hour. The pressure was 30.00 inches and falling. And in downtown Shreveport, skies were sunny. The temperature was 98 degrees. And winds were variable at 6 miles an hour.
Once again in Shreveport, it was 97 degrees with mostly sunny skies at 3 p.m. Around the local area at 3 p.m. in Texarkana, sunny and 96. Wind northwest at 7 miles an hour. At El Dorado,

It was mostly sunny. Visibility 10 miles. Temperature was 97 degrees, dew point 66. And the pressure was 30.01 inches and falling. Monroe, partly sunny and 94. Wind northwest at 3 miles an hour. Natchitoches, mostly sunny and 97. Wind calm. Marshall, mostly sunny and 96. Wind east at 6 miles an hour. And at Longview, partly sunny and 99 degrees. Wind variable at 3 miles an hour. Elsewhere across the four-state area, over at Dallas, mostly sunny and 99. Oklahoma City, mostly sunny and 98. Little Rock, partly sunny and 90. Jackson, Mississippi, mostly sunny and 88. Baton Rouge, mostly sunny and 95. And at Houston, mostly sunny and 97 degrees. For the most current information, check us out on the web at www.weather.gov/SHP. Now let's check on your local forecast. This afternoon, mostly sunny. Hot. Near steady temperature in the mid-90s. Northeast winds around 5 miles per hour. Tonight, mostly clear. Lows in the lower 70s. East winds around 5 miles per hour. Saturday, mostly sunny. Hot with highs in the upper 90s. East winds around 5 miles per hour. Saturday night, mostly clear. Lows in the lower 70s. Southeast winds around 5 miles per hour. Sunday, mostly sunny. Hot with highs in the upper 90s. South winds around 5 miles per hour. Sunday night, mostly clear. Lows in the mid-70s. Monday, mostly sunny. Hot with highs in the mid-90s. Monday night, mostly clear. Lows in the mid-70s. Tuesday, mostly sunny. Hot with highs in the mid-90s. Tuesday night, mostly clear. Lows in the mid-70s. Wednesday, mostly sunny. Hot with highs in the mid-90s. Wednesday night, mostly clear. Lows in the mid-70s. Thursday, mostly sunny. Hot with highs in the upper 90s. Heat index values up to 105 in the afternoon. At 11 a.m. Atlantic Standard Time, or 1500 UTC, the remnants of Dolly were located near 0.0 north, latitude 46.9 west. The remnants are moving toward the west near 25 miles per hour, 41 kilometers per hour, and this motion is expected to continue for the next couple of days. On the forecast track, the remnants should be nearing the Leeward Islands Saturday night and Sunday. Maximum sustained winds are near 40 miles per hour, 65 kilometers per hour, with higher gusts. The winds associated with the remnants of Dolly are expected to decrease below tropical storm force on Saturday. Tropical storm force winds extend outward up to 115 miles, 185 kilometers to the north of the remnants of the center. The estimated minimum central pressure is 1,008 millibars, 29.77 inches. This is a special weather statement. A strong thunderstorm will impact southeastern Claiborne, southwestern Ouachita, northern Jackson, Lincoln, and eastern Bienville parishes until 3:45 p.m. Central Daylight Time. At 3:02 p.m. Central Daylight Time, Doppler radar was tracking a strong thunderstorm near Grambling, moving south at 15 miles per hour. Hazard, wind gusts up to 50 miles per hour and half-inch size hail. Source, radar indicated. Impact, gusty winds could knock down tree limbs and blow around unsecured objects. Minor damage to outdoor objects is possible. Locations impacted include Ruston, Grambling, Arcadia, Gippsland, Dubuque, Shudroon, Simsboro, Chatham, Hodge, North Hodge, Vienna, East Hodge, Lucky, Athens, Bienville, Quitman, Uros, Bryce Island, Mount Lebanon, and Mount Olive. Monitor the weather situation closely and be alert for threatening weather conditions.
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Be sure to follow us on Facebook. Here's a look at local weather conditions as of 3 p.m. At the top of the hour, skies were mostly sunny in Shreveport. The temperature was 97 degrees at the regional airport. The dew point was 70, making the relative humidity 41%, producing a heat index of 103. Winds were southeast at 6 miles an hour. The pressure was 30.01 inches and falling. In Bossier City, at Barksdale Air Force Base, skies were mostly sunny, with a temperature of 99 degrees. The dew point was 67, making the relative humidity 35%, producing a heat index of 104. Winds were southeast at 8 miles an hour. The pressure was 30.00 inches and falling. And in downtown Shreveport, skies were sunny. The temperature was 98 degrees. And winds were variable at 6 miles an hour. Once again in Shreveport, it was 97 degrees with mostly sunny skies at 3 p.m. Around the local area at 3 p.m., in Texarkana, sunny and 96. Wind northwest at 7 miles an hour. At El Dorado, it was mostly sunny. Visibility 10 miles. Temperature was 97 degrees, dew point 66. And the pressure was 30.01 inches and falling. Monroe, partly sunny and 94. Wind northwest at 3 miles an hour. Natchitoches, mostly sunny and 97. Wind calm. Marshall, mostly sunny and 96. Wind east at 6 miles an hour. And at Longview, partly sunny and 99 degrees. Wind variable at 3 miles an hour. Elsewhere across the four-state area, over at Dallas, mostly sunny and 99. Oklahoma City, mostly sunny and 98. Little Rock, partly sunny and 90. Jackson, Mississippi, mostly sunny and 88. Baton Rouge, mostly sunny and 95. And at Houston, mostly sunny and 97 degrees. For the most current information, check us out on the web at www.weather.gov/sht. Now let's check on your local forecast. This afternoon, mostly sunny. Hot. Near steady temperature in the mid-90s. Northeast winds around 5 miles per hour. Tonight, mostly clear. Lows in the lower 70s. East winds around 5 miles per hour. Saturday, mostly sunny. Hot with highs in the upper 90s. East winds around 5 miles per hour. Saturday night, mostly clear. Lows in the lower 70s. Southeast winds around 5 miles per hour. Sunday, mostly sunny. Hot with highs in the upper 90s. South winds around 5 miles per hour. Sunday night, mostly clear. Lows in the mid-70s. Monday, mostly sunny. Hot with highs in the mid-90s. Monday night, mostly clear. Lows in the mid-70s. Tuesday, mostly sunny. Hot with highs in the mid-90s. Tuesday night, mostly clear. Lows in the mid-70s. Wednesday, mostly sunny. Hot with highs in the mid-90s. Wednesday night, mostly clear. Lows in the mid-70s. Thursday, mostly sunny. Hot with highs in the upper 90s. Heat index values up to 105 in the afternoon. At 11 a.m. Atlantic Standard Time, or 1500 UTC, the remnants of Dali were located near latitude 15.0 north, longitude 46.9 west. The remnants are moving toward the west near 25 miles per hour, 41 kilometers per hour, and this motion is expected to continue for the next couple of days.
On the forecast track, the remnants should be nearing the Leeward Islands Saturday night and Sunday. Maximum sustained winds are near 40 miles per hour, 65 kilometers per hour with higher gusts. The winds associated with the remnants of Dali are expected to decrease below tropical storm force on Saturday. Tropical storm force winds extend outward up to 115 miles, 185 kilometers to the north of the remnants of the center. The estimated minimum central pressure is 1,008 millibars, 29.77 inches. Here is your area's open water boating forecast. Wind gusts may be higher. Rest of today, mostly sunny. Temperatures nearly steady in the mid-90s. Northeast winds 5 to 10 miles per hour. Heat index readings 101 to 104. Tonight, mostly clear. Lows in the lower 70s. East winds 5 to 10 miles per hour. Saturday, mostly sunny. Highs in the upper 90s. East winds 5 to 10 miles per hour. Saturday night, mostly clear. Lows in the lower 70s. Southeast winds 5 to 10 miles per hour. Sunday, mostly sunny. Highs in the upper 90s. South winds 10 to 15 miles per hour. Sunday night, mostly clear. Lows in the lower 70s. Monday, mostly sunny. Highs in the upper 90s. Monday night, mostly clear. Lows in the lower 70s. Tuesday, mostly sunny. Highs in the upper 90s. Tuesday night, mostly clear. Lows in the mid-70s. Wednesday, mostly sunny. Highs in the upper 90s. Wednesday night, mostly clear. Lows in the mid-70s. Thursday, mostly sunny. Highs in the upper 90s. 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Be sure to follow us on Facebook. Here's a look at local weather conditions as of 3 p.m. At the top of the hour, skies were mostly sunny in Shreveport. The temperature was 97 degrees at the regional airport. The dew point was 70, making the relative humidity 41%, producing a heat index of 103. Winds were southeast at 6 miles an hour. The pressure was 30.01 inches and falling. In Bossier City, at Barksdale Air Force Base, skies were mostly sunny, with a temperature of 99 degrees. The dew point was 67, making the relative humidity 35%, producing a heat index of 104. Winds were southeast at 8 miles an hour. The pressure was 30.00 inches and falling. And in downtown Shreveport, skies were sunny. The temperature was 98 degrees. And winds were variable at 6 miles an hour. Once again in Shreveport, it was 97 degrees with mostly sunny skies at 3 p.m. Around the local area at 3 p.m., in Texarkana, sunny and 96. Wind northwest at 7 miles an hour. At El Dorado, it was mostly sunny. Visibility 10 miles. Temperature was 97 degrees, dew point 66. And the pressure was 30.01 inches and falling. Monroe, partly sunny and 94. Wind northwest at 3 miles an hour. Natchitoches, mostly sunny and 97. Wind calm. Marshall, mostly sunny and 96. Wind east at 6 miles an hour. And at Longview, partly sunny and 99 degrees. Wind variable at 3 miles an hour.
Elsewhere across the four-state area, over at Dallas, mostly sunny and 99. Oklahoma City, mostly sunny and 98. Little Rock, partly sunny and 90. Jackson, Mississippi, mostly sunny and 88. Baton Rouge, mostly sunny and 95. And at Houston, mostly sunny and 97 degrees. For the most current information, check us out on the web at www.weather.gov/sht. The Shreveport Climate Summary for yesterday, August 27, 2026. Yesterday's high temperature was 93 degrees. The normal high is 94. The record high is 106 degrees, which was set in 2023. Yesterday's low temperature was 72 degrees. The normal low is 72. The record low is 60 degrees, which was set in 1891. 1.14 inches of precipitation fell yesterday, which brings the monthly total to 2.51 inches. This is 0.04 inches below the normal amount of 2.55 inches for August. The total precipitation for the year now stands at 32.42 inches, which is 1.66 inches below normal. Sunrise today is at 6:48 a.m. and sunset is at 7:45 p.m. Now let's check on your local forecast. This afternoon, mostly sunny. Hot. Near steady temperature in the mid-90s. Northeast winds around 5 miles per hour. Tonight, mostly clear. Lows in the lower 70s. East winds around 5 miles per hour. Saturday, mostly sunny. Hot with highs in the upper 90s. East winds around 5 miles per hour. Saturday night, mostly clear. Lows in the lower 70s. Southeast winds around 5 miles per hour. Sunday, mostly sunny. Hot with highs in the upper 90s. South winds around 5 miles per hour. Sunday night, mostly clear. Lows in the mid 70s. Monday, mostly sunny. Hot with highs in the mid 90s. Monday night, mostly clear. Lows in the mid 70s. Tuesday, mostly sunny. Hot with highs in the mid 90s. Tuesday night, mostly clear. Lows in the mid-70s. Wednesday, mostly sunny. Hot with highs in the mid-90s. Wednesday night, mostly clear. Lows in the mid-70s. Thursday, mostly sunny. Hot with highs in the upper 90s. Heat index values up to 105 in the afternoon. 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Be sure to follow us on Facebook. Here's a look at local weather conditions as of 3 p.m. At the top of the hour, skies were mostly sunny in Shreveport. The temperature was 97 degrees at the regional airport. The dew point was 70, making the relative humidity 41%, producing a heat index of 103. Winds were southeast at 6 miles an hour. The pressure was 30.01 inches and falling. In Bossier City, at Barksdale Air Force Base, skies were mostly sunny, with a temperature of 99 degrees. The dew point was 67, making the relative humidity 35%, producing a heat index of 104. Winds were southeast at 8 miles an hour. The pressure was 30.00 inches and falling. And in downtown Shreveport, skies were sunny. The temperature was 98 degrees. And winds were variable at 6 miles an hour. Once again in Shreveport,
It was 97 degrees with mostly sunny skies at 3 p.m.

around the local area at 3 p.m. in Texarkana, sunny and 96. Wind northwest at 7 miles an hour. At El Dorado, it was mostly sunny. Visibility 10 miles. Temperature was 97 degrees, dew point 66. And the pressure was 30.01 inches and falling. Monroe, partly sunny and 94. Wind northwest at 3 miles an hour. Natchitoches, mostly sunny and 97. Wind calm. Marshall, mostly sunny and 96. Wind east at 6 miles an hour. And at Longview, partly sunny and 99 degrees. Wind variable at 3 miles an hour. Elsewhere across the four-state area, over at Dallas, mostly sunny and 99. Oklahoma City, mostly sunny and 98. Little Rock, partly sunny and 90. Jackson, Mississippi, mostly sunny and 88. Baton Rouge, mostly sunny and 95. And at Houston, mostly sunny and 97 degrees. For the most current information, check us out on the web at www.weather.gov/SHP. The Shreveport Climate Summary for yesterday, August 27, 2026. Yesterday's high temperature was 93 degrees. The normal high is 94. The record high is 106 degrees, which was set in 2023. Yesterday's low temperature was 72 degrees. The normal low is 72. The record low is 60 degrees, which was set in 1891. 1.14 inches of precipitation fell yesterday, which brings the monthly total to 2.51 inches. This is 0.04 inches below the normal amount of 2.55 inches for August. The total precipitation for the year now stands at 32.42 inches, which is 1.66 inches below normal. Sunrise today is at 6:48 a.m. and sunset is at 7:45 p.m. Now let's check on your local forecast. This afternoon, mostly sunny. Hot. Near steady temperature in the mid-90s. Northeast winds around 5 miles per hour. Tonight, mostly clear. Lows in the lower 70s. East winds around 5 miles per hour. Saturday, mostly sunny. Hot with highs in the upper 90s. East winds around 5 miles per hour. Saturday night, mostly clear. Lows in the lower 70s. Southeast winds around 5 miles per hour. Sunday, mostly sunny. Hot with highs in the upper 90s. South winds around 5 miles per hour. Sunday night, mostly clear. Lows in the mid-70s. Monday, mostly sunny. Hot with highs in the mid-90s. Monday night, mostly clear. Lows in the mid-70s. Tuesday, mostly sunny. Hot with highs in the mid-90s. Tuesday night, mostly clear. Lows in the mid-70s. Wednesday, mostly sunny. Hot with highs in the mid-90s. Wednesday night, mostly clear. Lows in the mid-70s. Thursday, mostly sunny. Hot with highs in the upper 90s. Heat index values up to 105 in the afternoon. 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Be sure to follow us on Facebook. Here's a look at local weather conditions as of 3 p.m. At the top of the hour, skies were mostly sunny in Shreveport. The temperature was 97 degrees at the regional airport. The dew point was 70, making the relative humidity 41%, producing a heat index of 103. Winds were southeast at 6 miles an hour. The pressure was 30.01 inches and falling. In Bossier City, at Barksdale Air Force Base, skies were mostly sunny, with a temperature of 99 degrees. The dew point was 67, making the relative humidity 35%, producing a heat index of 100.

Be sunny. Visibility 10 miles. Temperature was 97 degrees, dew point 66. And the pressure was 30.01 inches and falling. Monroe, partly sunny and 94. Wind northwest at 3 miles an hour. Natchitoches, mostly sunny and 97. Wind calm. Marshall, mostly sunny and 96. Wind east at 6 miles an hour. And at Longview, partly sunny and 99 degrees. Wind variable at 3 miles an hour. Elsewhere across the four-state area, over at Dallas, mostly sunny and 99. Oklahoma City, mostly sunny and 98. Little Rock, partly sunny and 90. Jackson, Mississippi, mostly sunny and 88. Baton Rouge, mostly sunny and 95. And at Houston, mostly sunny and 97 degrees. For the most current information, check us out on the web at www.weather.gov/sht. Here is your area's open water boating forecast. Wind gusts may be higher. Rest of today, mostly sunny. Temperatures nearly steady in the mid-90s. Northeast winds 5 to 10 miles per hour. Heat index readings 101 to 104. Tonight, mostly clear. Lows in the lower 70s. East winds 5 to 10 miles per hour. Saturday, mostly sunny. Highs in the upper 90s. East winds 5 to 10 miles per hour. Saturday night, mostly clear. Lows in the lower 70s. Southeast winds 5 to 10 miles per hour. Sunday, mostly sunny. Highs in the upper 90s. South winds 10 to 15 miles per hour. Sunday night, mostly clear. Lows in the lower 70s. Monday, mostly sunny. Highs in the upper 90s. Monday night, mostly clear. Lows in the lower 70s. Tuesday, mostly sunny. Highs in the upper 90s. Tuesday night, mostly clear. Lows in the mid-70s. Wednesday, mostly sunny. Highs in the upper 90s. Wednesday night, mostly clear. Lows in the mid-70s. Thursday, mostly sunny. Highs in the upper 90s. Now let's check on your local forecast. This afternoon, mostly sunny. Hot. Near steady temperature in the mid-90s. Northeast winds around 5 miles per hour. Tonight, mostly clear. Lows in the lower 70s. East winds around 5 miles per hour. Saturday, mostly sunny. Hot with highs in the upper 90s. East winds around 5 miles per hour. Saturday night, mostly clear. Lows in the lower 70s. Southeast winds around 5 miles per hour. Sunday, mostly sunny. Hot with highs in the upper 90s. South winds around 5 miles per hour. Sunday night, mostly clear. Lows in the mid-70s. Monday, mostly sunny. Hot with highs in the mid-90s. Monday night, mostly clear. Lows in the mid-70s. Tuesday, mostly sunny. Hot with highs in the mid-90s. Tuesday night, mostly clear. Lows in the mid-70s. Wednesday, mostly sunny. Hot with highs in the mid-90s. Wednesday night, mostly clear. Lows in the mid-70s. Thursday, mostly sunny. Hot with highs in the upper 90s. Heat index values up to 105 in the afternoon. 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Be sure to follow us on Facebook. Here's a look at local weather conditions as of 3 p.m. At the top of the hour, skies were mostly sunny in Shreveport. The temperature was 97 degrees at the regional airport. The dew point was 70, making the relative humidity 41%, producing a heat index of 103.

Winds were southeast at 6 miles an hour. The pressure was 30.01 inches and falling. In Bossier City, at Barksdale Air Force Base, skies were mostly sunny, with a temperature of 99 degrees. The dew point was 67, making the relative humidity 35%, producing a heat index of 104. Winds were southeast at 8 miles an hour. The pressure was 30.00 inches and falling. And in downtown Shreveport, skies were sunny. The temperature was 98 degrees. And winds were variable at 6 miles an hour. Once again in Shreveport, it was 97 degrees with mostly sunny skies at 3 p.m. Around the local area at 3 p.m., in Texarkana, sunny and 96. Wind northwest at 7 miles an hour. At El Dorado, it was mostly sunny. Visibility 10 miles. Temperature was 97 degrees, dew point 66. And the pressure was 30.01 inches and falling. Monroe, partly sunny and 94. Wind northwest at 3 miles an hour. Natchitoches, mostly sunny and 97. Wind calm. Marshall, mostly sunny and 96. Wind east at 6 miles an hour. And at Longview, partly sunny and 99 degrees. Wind variable at 3 miles an hour. Elsewhere across the four-state area, over at Dallas, mostly sunny and 99. Oklahoma City, mostly sunny and 98. Little Rock, partly sunny and 90. Jackson, Mississippi, mostly sunny and 88. Baton Rouge, mostly sunny and 95. And at Houston, mostly sunny and 97 degrees. 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Now let's check on your local forecast. This afternoon, mostly sunny. Hot. Near steady temperature in the mid-90s. Northeast winds around 5 miles per hour. Tonight, mostly clear. Lows in the lower 70s. East winds around 5 miles per hour. Saturday, mostly sunny. Hot with highs in the upper 90s. East winds around 5 miles per hour. Saturday night, mostly clear. Lows in the lower 70s. Southeast winds around 5 miles per hour. Sunday, mostly sunny. Hot with highs in the upper 90s. South winds around 5 miles per hour. Sunday night, mostly clear. Lows in the mid-70s. Monday, mostly sunny. Hot with highs in the mid-90s. Monday night, mostly clear. Lows in the mid-70s. Tuesday, mostly sunny. Hot with highs in the mid-90s. Tuesday night, mostly clear. Lows in the mid-70s. Wednesday, mostly sunny. Hot with highs in the mid-90s. Wednesday night, mostly clear. Lows in the mid-70s. Thursday, mostly sunny. Hot with highs in the upper 90s. Heat index values up to 105 in the afternoon. 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Be sure to follow us on Facebook. Here's a look at local weather conditions as of 3 p.m. At the top of the hour, skies were mostly sunny in Shreveport. The temperature was 97 degrees at the regional airport. The dew point was 70, making the relative humidity 41%, producing a heat index of 103. Winds were southeast at 6 miles an hour.
The pressure was 30.01 inches and falling. In Bossier City, at Barksdale Air Force Base, skies were mostly sunny, with a temperature of 99 degrees. The dew point was 67, making the relative humidity 35%, producing a heat index of 104. Winds were southeast at 8 miles an hour. The pressure was 30.00 inches and falling. And in downtown Shreveport, skies were sunny. The temperature was 98 degrees. And winds were variable at 6 miles an hour. Once again in Shreveport, it was 97 degrees with mostly sunny skies at 3 p.m. Around the local area at 3 p.m., in Texarkana, sunny and 96. Wind northwest at 7 miles an hour. At El Dorado, it was mostly sunny. Visibility 10 miles. Temperature was 97 degrees, dew point 66. And the pressure was 30.01 inches and falling. Monroe, partly sunny and 94. Wind northwest at 3 miles an hour. Natchitoches, mostly sunny and 97. Wind calm. Marshall, mostly sunny and 96. Wind east at 6 miles an hour. And at Longview, partly sunny and 99 degrees. Wind variable at 3 miles an hour. Elsewhere across the four-state area, over at Dallas, mostly sunny and 99. Oklahoma City, mostly sunny and 98. Little Rock, partly sunny and 90. Jackson, Mississippi, mostly sunny and 88. Baton Rouge, mostly sunny and 95. And at Houston, mostly sunny and 97 degrees. For the most current information, check us out on the web at www.weather.gov/sht. This is a special weather statement. A strong thunderstorm will impact southwestern Union, southeastern Claiborne, Lincoln, and northeastern Bienville parishes until 4:45 p.m. Central Daylight Time. At 4:10 p.m. Central Daylight Time, Doppler radar was tracking a strong thunderstorm 7 miles southwest of Bernice, or 15 miles north of Grambling, moving south at 15 miles per hour. Hazard, wind gusts up to 50 miles per hour and half-inch size hail. Source, radar indicated. Impact, gusty winds could knock down tree limbs and blow around unsecured objects. Minor damage to outdoor objects is possible. Locations impacted include Ruston, Grambling, Arcadia, Bernice, Dubuque, Shugrun, Simsboro, Vienna, Lisbon, Mount Zion, Unionville, Corinth, Shiloh, Aycock, and D'Armon. Monitor the weather situation closely and be alert for threatening weather conditions. The storm may intensify, so be certain to monitor local radio stations and available television stations for additional information and possible warnings from the National Weather Service. 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Be sure to follow us on Facebook. Here's a look at local weather conditions as of 4 p.m. At the top of the hour, skies were mostly sunny in Shreveport. The temperature was 99 degrees at the regional airport. The dew point was 68, making the relative humidity 36%, producing a heat index of 104. Winds were calm. The pressure was 29.98 inches and falling. In Bossier City, at Barksdale Air Force Base, skies were partly sunny, with a temperature of 97 degrees. The dew point was 67, making the relative humidity 37%, producing a heat index of 100. Winds were east at 9 miles an hour. The pressure was 29.97 inches and falling. And in downtown Shreveport, skies were mostly sunny. The temperature was 98 degrees. And winds were north at 5 miles an hour. Once again in Shreveport, it was 99 degrees with mostly sunny skies at 4 p.m. Around the local area at 4 p.m., in Texarkana, sunny and 97. Wind northeast at 8 miles an hour.
El Dorado, mostly sunny and 99. Wind northwest at 6 miles an hour. Monroe, thunder and 90. Wind north at 17 miles an hour, gusting to 26 miles an hour. Nacogdoches, sunny and 96. Wind calm. Marshall, sunny and 100. Wind northeast at 8 miles an hour. And at Longview, partly sunny and 100 degrees. Wind northeast at 10 miles an hour. Elsewhere across the four-state area, over at Dallas, mostly sunny and 100. Oklahoma City, mostly sunny and 98. Little Rock, partly sunny and 91. Jackson, Mississippi, mostly sunny and 90. Baton Rouge, sunny and 96. And at Houston, partly sunny and 98 degrees. For the most current information, check us out on the web at www.weather.gov/SHP. Now let's check on your local forecast. This afternoon, mostly sunny. Hot. Near steady temperature in the mid-90s. Northeast winds around 5 miles per hour. Tonight, mostly clear. Lows in the lower 70s. East winds around 5 miles per hour. Saturday, mostly sunny. Hot with highs in the upper 90s. East winds around 5 miles per hour. Saturday night, mostly clear. Lows in the lower 70s. Southeast winds around 5 miles per hour. Sunday, mostly sunny. Hot with highs in the upper 90s. South winds around 5 miles per hour. Sunday night, mostly clear. Lows in the mid-70s. Monday, mostly sunny. Hot with highs in the mid-90s. Monday night, mostly clear. Lows in the mid-70s. Tuesday, mostly sunny. Hot with highs in the mid-90s. Tuesday night, mostly clear. Lows in the mid-70s. Wednesday, mostly sunny. Hot with highs in the mid-90s. Wednesday night, mostly clear. Lows in the mid-70s. Thursday, mostly sunny. Hot with highs in the upper 90s. Heat index values up to 105 in the afternoon. This is a special weather statement. A strong thunderstorm will impact southwestern Union, southeastern Claiborne, Lincoln and northeastern Bienville parishes until 4:45 p.m. Central Daylight Time. At 4:10 p.m. Central Daylight Time, Doppler radar was tracking a strong thunderstorm 7 miles southwest of Bernice, or 15 miles north of Grambling, moving south at 15 miles per hour. Hazard, wind gusts up to 50 miles per hour and half-inch size hail. Source, radar indicated. Impact, gusty winds could knock down tree limbs and blow around unsecured objects. Minor damage to outdoor objects is possible. Locations impacted include Ruston, Grambling, Arcadia, Bernice, Dubuque, Shudroon, Simsboro, Vienna, Lisbon, Mount Zion, Unionville, Corinth, Shiloh, Aycock, and D'Arbin. Monitor the weather situation closely and be alert for threatening weather conditions. The storm may intensify, so be certain to monitor local radio stations and available television stations for additional information and possible warnings from the National Weather Service. 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Be sure to follow us on Facebook. Here's a look at local weather conditions as of 4 p.m. At the top of the hour, skies were mostly sunny in Shreveport. The temperature was 99 degrees at the regional airport. The dew point was 68, making the relative humidity 36%, producing a heat index of 104. Winds were calm. The pressure was 29.98 inches and falling. In Bossier City, at Barksdale Air Force Base, skies were partly sunny, with a temperature of 97 degrees. The dew point was 67, making the relative humidity 37%, producing a heat index of 100. Winds were east at 9 miles an hour.
pressure was 29.97 inches and falling. And in downtown Shreveport, skies were mostly sunny. The temperature was 98 degrees. And winds were north at 5 miles an hour. Once again in Shreveport, it was 99 degrees with mostly sunny skies at 4 p.m. Around the local area at 4 p.m., in Texarkana, sunny and 97. Wind northeast at 8 miles an hour. El Dorado, mostly sunny and 99. Wind northwest at 6 miles an hour. Monroe, thunder and 90. Wind north at 17 miles an hour, gusting to 26 miles an hour. Natchitoches, sunny and 96. Wind calm. Marshall, sunny and 100. Wind northeast at 8 miles an hour. And at Longview, partly sunny and 100 degrees. Wind northeast at 10 miles an hour. Elsewhere across the four-state area, over at Dallas, mostly sunny and 100. Oklahoma City, mostly sunny and 98. Little Rock, partly sunny and 91. Jackson, Mississippi, mostly sunny and 90. Baton Rouge, sunny and 96. And at Houston, partly sunny and 98 degrees. For the most current information, check us out on the web at www.weather.gov/sht. Now let's check on your local forecast. This afternoon, mostly sunny. Hot. Near steady temperature in the mid-90s. Northeast winds around 5 miles per hour. Tonight, mostly clear. Lows in the lower 70s. East winds around 5 miles per hour. Saturday, mostly sunny. Hot with highs in the upper 90s. East winds around 5 miles per hour. Saturday night, mostly clear. Lows in the lower 70s. Southeast winds around 5 miles per hour. Sunday, mostly sunny. Hot with highs in the upper 90s. South winds around 5 miles per hour. Sunday night, mostly clear. Lows in the mid-70s. Monday, mostly sunny. Hot with highs in the mid-90s. Monday night, mostly clear. Lows in the mid-70s. Tuesday, mostly sunny. Hot with highs in the mid-90s. Tuesday night, mostly clear. Lows in the mid-70s. Wednesday, mostly sunny. Hot with highs in the mid-90s. Wednesday night, mostly clear. Lows in the mid-70s. Thursday, mostly sunny. Hot with highs in the upper 90s. Heat index values up to 105 in the afternoon. This is a special weather statement. A strong thunderstorm will impact southwestern Union, southeastern Claiborne, Lincoln and northeastern Bienville parishes until 4:45 p.m. Central Daylight Time. At 4:10 p.m. Central Daylight Time, Doppler radar was tracking a strong thunderstorm 7 miles southwest of Bernice, or 15 miles north of Grambling, moving south at 15 miles per hour. Hazard, wind gusts up to 50 miles per hour and half-inch size hail. Source, radar indicated. Impact, gusty winds could knock down tree limbs and blow around unsecured objects. Minor damage to outdoor objects is possible. Locations impacted include Ruston, Grambling, Arcadia, Bernice, Dubuque, Shudroon, Simsboro, Vienna, Lisbon, Mount Zion, Unionville, Corinth, Shiloh, Aycock, and D'Arbin. Monitor the weather situation closely and be alert for threatening weather conditions. The storm may intensify, so be certain to monitor local radio stations and available television stations for additional information and possible warnings from the National Weather Service. 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Be sure to follow us on Facebook. Here's a look at local weather conditions as of 4 p.m. At the top of the hour, skies were mostly sunny in Shreveport. The temperature was 99 degrees at the regional airport. The dew point was 68.
making the relative humidity 36%, producing a heat index of 104. Winds were calm. The pressure was 29.98 inches and falling. In Bossier City, at Barksdale Air Force Base, skies were partly sunny, with a temperature of 97 degrees. The dew point was 67, making the relative humidity 37%, producing a heat index of 100. Winds were east at 9 miles an hour. The pressure was 29.97 inches and falling. And in downtown Shreveport, skies were mostly sunny. The temperature was 98 degrees. And winds were north at 5 miles an hour. Once again in Shreveport, it was 99 degrees with mostly sunny skies at 4 p.m. Around the local area at 4 p.m., in Texarkana, sunny and 97. Wind northeast at 8 miles an hour. El Dorado, mostly sunny and 99. Wind northwest at 6 miles an hour. Monroe, thunder and 90. Wind north at 17 miles an hour, gusting to 26 miles an hour. Nacogdoches, sunny and 96. Wind calm. Marshall, sunny and 100. Wind northeast at 8 miles an hour. And at Longview, partly sunny and 100 degrees. Wind northeast at 10 miles an hour. Elsewhere across the four-state area, over at Dallas, mostly sunny and 100. Oklahoma City, mostly sunny and 98. Little Rock, partly sunny and 91. Jackson, Mississippi, mostly sunny and 90. Baton Rouge, sunny and 96. And at Houston, partly sunny and 98 degrees. For the most current information, check us out on the web at www.weather.gov/SHT. Now let's check on your local forecast. This afternoon, mostly sunny. Hot. Near steady temperature in the mid-90s. Northeast winds around 5 miles per hour. Tonight, mostly clear. Lows in the lower 70s. East winds around 5 miles per hour. Saturday, mostly sunny. Hot with highs in the upper 90s. East winds around 5 miles per hour. Saturday night, mostly clear. Lows in the lower 70s. Southeast winds around 5 miles per hour. Sunday, mostly sunny. Hot with highs in the upper 90s. South winds around 5 miles per hour. Sunday night, mostly clear. Lows in the mid-70s. Monday, mostly sunny. Hot with highs in the mid-90s. Monday night, mostly clear. Lows in the mid-70s. Tuesday, mostly sunny. Hot with highs in the mid-90s. Tuesday night, mostly clear. Lows in the mid-70s. Wednesday, mostly sunny. Hot with highs in the mid-90s. Wednesday night, mostly clear. Lows in the mid-70s. Thursday, mostly sunny. Hot with highs in the upper 90s. Heat index values up to 105 in the afternoon. This is a special weather statement. A strong thunderstorm will impact southwestern Union, southeastern Claiborne, Lincoln and northeastern Bienville parishes until 4:45 p.m. Central Daylight Time. At 4:10 p.m. Central Daylight Time, Doppler radar was tracking a strong thunderstorm 7 miles southwest of Bernice, or 15 miles north of Grambling, moving south at 15 miles per hour. Hazard, wind gusts up to 50 miles per hour and half-inch size hail. Source, radar indicated. Impact, gusty winds could knock down tree limbs and blow around unsecured objects. Minor damage to outdoor objects is possible. Locations impacted include Ruston, Grambling, Arcadia, Bernice, Dubuque, Shudroon, Simsboro, Vienna, Lisbon, Mount Zion, Unionville, Corinth, Shiloh, Aycock, and D'Arbin. Monitor the weather situation closely and be alert for threatening weather conditions. The storm may intensify, so be certain to monitor local radio stations and available television stations for additional information and
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Be sure to follow us on Facebook. Here's a look at local weather conditions as of 4 p.m. At the top of the hour, skies were mostly sunny in Shreveport. The temperature was 99 degrees at the regional airport. The dew point was 68, making the relative humidity 36%, producing a heat index of 104. Winds were calm. The pressure was 29.98 inches and falling. In Bossier City, at Barksdale Air Force Base, skies were partly sunny, with a temperature of 97 degrees. The dew point was 67, making the relative humidity 37%, producing a heat index of 100. Winds were east at 9 miles an hour. The pressure was 29.97 inches and falling. And in downtown Shreveport, skies were mostly sunny. The temperature was 98 degrees. And winds were north at 5 miles an hour. Once again in Shreveport, it was 99 degrees with mostly sunny skies at 4 p.m. Around the local area at 4 p.m., in Texarkana, sunny and 97. Wind northeast at 8 miles an hour. El Dorado, mostly sunny and 99. Wind northwest at 6 miles an hour. Monroe, thunder and 90. Wind north at 17 miles an hour, gusting to 26 miles an hour. Nacogdoches, sunny and 96. Wind calm. Marshall, sunny and 100. Wind northeast at 8 miles an hour. And at Longview, partly sunny and 100 degrees. Wind northeast at 10 miles an hour. Elsewhere across the four-state area, over at Dallas, mostly sunny and 100. Oklahoma City, mostly sunny and 98. Little Rock, partly sunny and 91. Jackson, Mississippi, mostly sunny and 90. Baton Rouge, sunny and 96. And at Houston, partly sunny and 98 degrees. For the most current information, check us out on the web at www.weather.gov/SHT. Now let's check on your local forecast. This afternoon, mostly sunny. Hot. Near steady temperature in the mid-90s. Northeast winds around 5 miles per hour. Tonight, mostly clear. Lows in the lower 70s. East winds around 5 miles per hour. Saturday, mostly sunny. Hot with highs in the upper 90s. Saturday, mostly sunny. Hot with highs in the upper 90s. East winds around 5 miles per hour. Saturday night, mostly clear. Lows in the lower 70s. Southeast winds around 5 miles per hour. Sunday, mostly sunny. Hot with highs in the upper 90s. South winds around 5 miles per hour. Sunday night, mostly clear. Lows in the mid-70s. Monday, mostly sunny. Hot with highs in the mid-90s. Monday night, mostly clear. Lows in the mid-70s. Tuesday, mostly sunny. Hot with highs in the mid-90s. Tuesday night, mostly clear. Lows in the mid-70s. Wednesday, mostly sunny. Hot with highs in the mid-90s. Wednesday night, mostly clear. Lows in the mid-70s. Thursday, mostly sunny. Hot with highs in the upper 90s. Heat index values up to 105 in the afternoon. This is a special weather statement. A strong thunderstorm will impact northeastern Claiborne Parish until 5 p.m. Central Daylight Time. At 4:32 p.m. Central Daylight Time, Doppler radar was tracking a strong thunderstorm 11 miles northeast of Homer, moving south at 15 miles per hour. Hazard, wind gusts up to 40 miles per hour. Source, radar indicated. Impact, gusty winds could knock down tree limbs and blow around unsecured objects. Locations impacted include

in the upper 90s. Heat index values up to 105 in the afternoon. This is a special weather statement. A strong thunderstorm will impact northeastern Claiborne Parish until 5 p.m. Central Daylight Time. At 4:32 p.m. Central Daylight Time, Doppler radar was tracking a strong thunderstorm 11 miles northeast of Homer, moving south at 15 miles per hour. Hazard, wind gusts up to 40 miles per hour. Source, radar indicated. Impact, gusty winds could knock down tree limbs and blow around unsecured objects. Locations impacted include Lisbon, Antioch, and Summerfield. Monitor the weather situation closely and be alert for threatening weather conditions. The storm may intensify, so be certain to monitor local radio stations and available television stations for additional information and possible warnings from the National Weather Service. 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Be sure to follow us on Facebook. Here's a look at local weather conditions as of 4 p.m. At the top of the hour, skies were mostly sunny in Shreveport. The temperature was 99 degrees at the regional airport. The dew point was 68, making the relative humidity 36%, producing a heat index of 104. Winds were calm. The pressure was 29.98 inches and falling. In Bossier City, at Barksdale Air Force Base, skies were partly sunny, with a temperature of 97 degrees. The dew point was 67, making the relative humidity 37%, producing a heat index of 100. Winds were east at 9 miles an hour. The pressure was 29.97 inches and falling. And in downtown Shreveport, skies were mostly sunny. The temperature was 98 degrees. And winds were north at 5 miles an hour. Once again in Shreveport, it was 99 degrees with mostly sunny skies at 4 p.m. Around the local area at 4 p.m., in Texarkana, sunny and 97. Wind northeast at 8 miles an hour. El Dorado, mostly sunny and 99. Wind northwest at 6 miles an hour. Monroe, thunder and 90. Wind north at 17 miles an hour, gusting to 26 miles an hour. Natchitoches, sunny and 96. Wind calm. Marshall, sunny and 100. Wind northeast at 8 miles an hour. And at Longview, partly sunny and 100 degrees. Wind northeast at 10 miles an hour. Elsewhere across the four-state area, over at Dallas, mostly sunny and 100. Oklahoma City, mostly sunny and 98. Little Rock, partly sunny and 91. Jackson, Mississippi, mostly sunny and 90. Baton Rouge, sunny and 96. And at Houston, partly sunny and 98 degrees. For the most current information, check us out on the web at www.weather.gov/sht. Now let's check on your local forecast. This afternoon, mostly sunny. Hot. Near steady temperature in the mid-90s. Northeast winds around 5 miles per hour. Tonight, mostly clear. Lows in the lower 70s. East winds around 5 miles per hour. Saturday, mostly sunny. Hot with highs in the upper 90s. East winds around 5 miles per hour. Saturday night, mostly clear. Lows in the lower 70s. Southeast winds around 5 miles per hour. Sunday, mostly sunny. Hot with highs in the upper 90s. South winds around 5 miles per hour. Sunday night, mostly clear. Lows in the mid-70s. Monday, mostly sunny. Hot with highs in the mid-90s. Monday night, mostly clear. Lows in the mid-70s. Tuesday, mostly sunny. Hot with highs in the mid-90s. Tuesday night, mostly clear. Lows in the mid-70s. Wednesday, mostly sunny. Hot with highs.

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Here is your area's open water boating forecast. Wind gusts may be higher. Rest of today, mostly sunny. Temperatures nearly steady in the mid-90s. Northeast winds 5 to 10 miles per hour. Heat index readings 101 to 104. Tonight, mostly clear. Lows in the lower 70s. East winds 5 to 10 miles per hour. Saturday, mostly sunny. Highs in the upper 90s. East winds 5 to 10 miles per hour. Saturday night, mostly clear. Lows in the lower 70s. Southeast winds 5 to 10 miles per hour. Sunday, mostly sunny. Highs in the upper 90s. South winds 10 to 15 miles per hour. Sunday night, mostly clear. Lows in the lower 70s. Monday, mostly sunny. Highs in the upper 90s. Monday night, mostly clear. Lows in the lower 70s. Tuesday, mostly sunny. Highs in the upper 90s. Tuesday night, mostly clear. Lows in the mid-70s. Wednesday, mostly sunny. Highs in the upper 90s. Wednesday night, mostly clear. Lows in the mid-70s. Thursday, mostly sunny. Highs in the upper 90s. 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Be sure to follow us on Facebook. Here's a look at local weather conditions as of 4 p.m. At the top of the hour, skies were mostly sunny in Shreveport. The temperature was 99 degrees at the regional airport. The dew point was 68, making the relative humidity 36%, producing a heat index of 104. Winds were calm. The pressure was 29.98 inches and falling. In Bossier City, at Barksdale Air Force Base, skies were partly sunny, with a temperature of 97 degrees. The dew point was 67, making the relative humidity 37%, producing a heat index of 100. Winds were east at 9 miles an hour. The pressure was 29.97 inches and falling. And in downtown Shreveport, skies were mostly sunny. The temperature was 98 degrees. And winds were north at 5 miles an hour. Once again in Shreveport, it was 99 degrees with mostly sunny skies at 4 p.m. Around the local area at 4 p.m., in Texarkana, sunny and 97. Wind northeast at 8 miles an hour. El Dorado, mostly sunny and 99. Wind northwest at 6 miles an hour. Monroe, thunder and 90. Wind north at 17 miles an hour, gusting to 26 miles an hour. Natchitoches, sunny and 96. Wind calm. Marshall, sunny and 100. Wind northeast at 8 miles an hour. And at Longview, partly sunny and 100 degrees. Wind northeast at 10 miles an hour. Elsewhere across the four-state area, over at Dallas, mostly sunny and 100. Oklahoma City, mostly sunny and 98. Little Rock, partly sunny and 91. Jackson, Mississippi, mostly sunny and 90. Baton Rouge, sunny and 96. And at Houston, partly sunny and 98 degrees. For the most current information, check us out on the web at www.weather.gov/SHT. The Shreveport Climate Summary for this evening, as of 4 p.m., August 28, 2026. Today's high temperature was 99 degrees. The normal high is 94. The record high is 105 degrees, which was set in 2011. Today's low temperature was 73 degrees. The normal low is 72. The record low is 60 degrees, which was set in 1906. No precipitation fell today, which leaves the monthly total at 1.59 inches. This is 1.05 inches.

0: below the normal amount of 2.64 inches for August. The total precipitation for the year still stands at 30.36 inches, which is 3.81 inches below normal. Sunset tonight is at 7:45 p.m. Sunrise tomorrow is at 6:48 a.m. Now let's check on your local forecast. This afternoon, mostly sunny. Hot. Near steady temperature in the mid-90s. Northeast winds around 5 miles per hour. Tonight, mostly clear. Lows in the lower 70s. East winds around 5 miles per hour. Saturday, mostly sunny. Hot with highs in the upper 90s. East winds around 5 miles per hour. Saturday night, mostly clear. Lows in the lower 70s. Southeast winds around 5 miles per hour. Sunday, mostly sunny. Hot with highs in the upper 90s. South winds around 5 miles per hour. Sunday night, mostly clear. Lows in the mid-70s. Monday, mostly sunny. Hot with highs in the mid-90s. Monday night, mostly clear. Lows in the mid-70s. Tuesday, mostly sunny. Hot with highs in the mid-90s. Tuesday night, mostly clear. Lows in the mid-70s. Wednesday, mostly sunny. Hot with highs in the mid-90s. Wednesday night, mostly clear. Lows in the mid-70s. Thursday, mostly sunny. Hot with highs in the upper 90s. Heat index values up to 105 in the afternoon. 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Be sure to follow us on Facebook. Here's a look at local weather conditions as of 4 p.m. At the top of the hour, skies were mostly sunny in Shreveport. The temperature was 99 degrees at the regional airport. The dew point was 68, making the relative humidity 36%, producing a heat index of 104. Winds were calm. The pressure was 29.98 inches and falling. In Bossier City, at Barksdale Air Force Base, skies were partly sunny, with a temperature of 97 degrees. The dew point was 67, making the relative humidity 37%, producing a heat index of 100. Winds were east at 9 miles an hour. The pressure was 29.97 inches and falling. And in downtown Shreveport, skies were mostly sunny. The temperature was 98 degrees. And winds were north at 5 miles an hour. Once again in Shreveport, it was 99 degrees with mostly sunny skies at 4 p.m. Around the local area at 4 p.m., in Texarkana, sunny and 97. Wind northeast at 8 miles an hour. El Dorado, mostly sunny and 99. Wind northwest at 6 miles an hour. Monroe, thunder and 90. Wind north at 17 miles an hour, gusting to 26 miles an hour. Natchitoches, sunny and 96. Wind calm. Marshall, sunny and 100. Wind northeast at 8 miles an hour. And at Longview, partly sunny and 100 degrees. Wind northeast at 10 miles an hour. Elsewhere across the four-state area, over at Dallas, mostly sunny and 100. Oklahoma City, mostly sunny and 98. Little Rock, partly sunny and 91. Jackson, Mississippi, mostly sunny and 90. Baton Rouge, sunny and 96. And at Houston, partly sunny and 98 degrees. For the most current information, check us out on the web at www.weather.gov/SHP. The Shreveport Climate Summary for this evening, August 28, 2026. Today's high temperature was 99 degrees. The normal high is 94. The record high is 105 degrees, which was set in 2011. Today's low temperature was 73 degrees. The normal low is 72. The record low is 60 degrees, which was set in 1906. No precipitation fell today, which leaves the monthly total at 1.59 inches. This is 1.05 inches below the normal amount of 2.64 inches for August. The total precipitation for the year still stands at 30.36 inches, which is 3.81 inches below normal. Sunset tonight is at 7:45 p.m. Sunrise tomorrow is at 6:48 a.m. Now let's check on your local forecast. This afternoon, mostly sunny. Hot. Near steady temperature in the mid-90s. Northeast winds around 5 miles per hour. Tonight, mostly clear. Lows in the lower 70s. East winds around 5 miles per hour. Saturday, mostly sunny. Hot with highs in the upper 90s. East winds around 5 miles per hour. Saturday night, mostly clear. Lows in the lower 70s. Southeast winds around 5 miles per hour. Sunday, mostly sunny. Hot with highs in the upper 90s. South winds around 5 miles per hour. Sunday night, mostly clear. Lows in the mid-70s. Monday, mostly sunny. Hot with highs in the mid-90s. Monday night, mostly clear. Lows in the mid-70s. Tuesday, mostly sunny. Hot with highs in the mid-90s. Tuesday night, mostly clear. Lows in the mid-70s. Wednesday, mostly sunny. Hot with highs in the mid-90s. Wednesday night, mostly clear. Lows in the mid-70s. Thursday, mostly sunny. Hot with highs in the upper 90s. Heat index values up to 105 in the afternoon. 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Be sure to follow us on Facebook. Here's a look at local weather conditions as of 5 p.m. At the top of the hour, skies were mostly sunny in Shreveport. The temperature was 97 degrees at the regional airport. The dew point was 66, making the relative humidity 36%, producing a heat index of 100. Winds were calm. The pressure was 29.96 inches and falling. The report from Bossier City was not available. And in downtown Shreveport, skies were mostly sunny. The temperature was 97 degrees. And winds were east at 7 miles an hour. Once again in Shreveport, it was 97 degrees with mostly sunny skies at 5 p.m. Around the local area at 5 p.m., in Texarkana, sunny and 97. Wind northeast at 6 miles an hour. El Dorado, partly sunny and 99. Wind northwest at 5 miles an hour. Monroe, mostly sunny and 88. Wind northeast at 10 miles an hour. Nacogdoches, sunny and 98. Wind northeast at 3 miles an hour. Marshall, sunny and 100. Wind east at 7 miles an hour. And at Longview, mostly sunny and 97 degrees. Wind variable at 7 miles an hour. Elsewhere across the four-state area, over at Dallas, mostly sunny and 101. Oklahoma City, mostly sunny and 99. Little Rock, mostly sunny and 89. Jackson, Mississippi, mostly sunny and 89. Baton Rouge, sunny and 95. And at Houston, a thunderstorm and 77 degrees. For the most current information, check us out on the web at www.weather.gov/sht. The Shreveport Climate Summary for this evening, as of 4 p.m., August 28, 2026. Today's high temperature was 99 degrees. The normal high is 94. The record high is 105 degrees, which was set in 2011. Today's low temperature was 73 degrees. The normal low is 72. The record low is 60 degrees, which was set in 1906. No precipitation fell today, which leaves the monthly total at 1.59 inches. This is 1.05 inches below the normal amount of 2.64 inches for August. The total precipitation for the year still stands at 30.36 inches, which is 3.81 inches below normal. Sunset tonight is at 7:45 p.m. Sunrise tomorrow is at 6:48 a.m. Now let's check on your local forecast. This afternoon, mostly sunny. Hot. Near steady temperature in the mid-90s. Northeast winds around 5 miles per hour. Tonight, mostly clear. Lows in the lower 70s. East winds around 5 miles per hour. Saturday, mostly sunny. Hot with highs in the upper 90s. East winds around 5 miles per hour. Saturday night, mostly clear. Lows in the lower 70s. Southeast winds around 5 miles per hour. Sunday, mostly sunny. Hot with highs in the upper 90s. South winds around 5 miles per hour. Sunday night, mostly clear. Lows in the mid-70s. Monday, mostly sunny. Hot with highs in the mid-90s. Monday night, mostly clear. Lows in the mid-70s. Tuesday, mostly sunny. Hot with highs in the mid-90s. Tuesday night, mostly clear. Lows in the mid-70s. Wednesday, mostly sunny. Hot with highs in the mid-90s. Wednesday night, mostly clear. Lows in the mid-70s. Thursday, mostly sunny. Hot with highs in the upper 90s. Heat index values up to 105 in the afternoon. 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Be sure to follow us on Facebook. Here's a look at local weather conditions as of 5 p.m. At the top of the hour, skies were mostly sunny in Shreveport. The temperature was 97 degrees at the regional airport. The dew point was 66, making the relative humidity 36%, producing a heat index of 100. Winds were calm. The pressure was 29.96 inches and falling. The report from Bossier City was not available. And in downtown Shreveport, skies were mostly sunny. The temperature was 97 degrees. And winds were east at 7 miles an hour. Once again in Shreveport, it was 97 degrees with mostly sunny skies at 5 p.m. Around the local area at 5 p.m., in Texarkana, sunny and 97. Wind northeast at 6 miles an hour. El Dorado, partly sunny and 99. Wind northwest at 5 miles an hour. Monroe, mostly sunny and 88. Wind northeast at 10 miles an hour. Natchitoches, sunny and 98. Wind northeast at 3 miles an hour. Marshall, sunny and 100. Wind east at 7 miles an hour. And at Longview, mostly sunny and 97 degrees. Wind variable at 7 miles an hour. Elsewhere across the four-state area, over at Dallas, mostly sunny and 101. Oklahoma City, mostly sunny and 99. Little Rock, mostly sunny and 89. Jackson, Mississippi, mostly sunny and 89. Baton Rouge, sunny and 95. And at Houston, a thunderstorm and 77 degrees. For the most current information, check us out on the web at www.weather.gov/sht. The Shreveport Climate Summary for this evening, as of 4 p.m., August 28, 2026. Today's high temperature was 99 degrees. The normal high is 94. The record high is 105 degrees, which was set in 2011. Today's low temperature was 73 degrees. The normal low is 72. The record low is 60 degrees, which was set in 1906. No precipitation fell today, which leaves the monthly total at 1.59 inches. This is 1.05 inches below the normal amount of 2.64 inches for August. The total precipitation for the year still stands at 30.36 inches, which is 3.81 inches below normal. Sunset tonight is at 7:45 p.m. Sunrise tomorrow is at 6:48 a.m. Now let's check on your local forecast. This afternoon, mostly sunny. Hot. Near steady temperature in the mid-90s. Northeast winds around 5 miles per hour. Tonight, mostly clear. Lows in the lower 70s. East winds around 5 miles per hour. Saturday, mostly sunny. Hot with highs in the upper 90s. East winds around 5 miles per hour. Saturday night, mostly clear. Lows in the lower 70s. Southeast winds around 5 miles per hour. Sunday, mostly sunny. Hot with highs in the upper 90s. South winds around 5 miles per hour. Sunday night, mostly clear. Lows in the mid-70s. Monday, mostly sunny. Hot with highs in the mid-90s. Monday night, mostly clear. Lows in the mid-70s. Tuesday, mostly sunny. Hot with highs in the mid-90s. Tuesday night, mostly clear. Lows in the mid-70s. Wednesday, mostly sunny. Hot with highs in the mid-90s. Wednesday night, mostly clear. Lows in the mid-70s. Thursday, mostly sunny. Hot with highs in the upper 90s. Heat index values up to 105 in the afternoon. 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Be sure to follow us on Facebook. Here's a look at local weather conditions as of 5 p.m. At the top of the hour, skies were mostly sunny in Shreveport. The temperature was 97 degrees at the regional airport. The dew point was 66, making the relative humidity 36%, producing a heat index of 100. Winds were calm. The pressure was 29.96 inches and falling. The report from Bossier City was not available. And in downtown Shreveport, skies were mostly sunny. The temperature was 97 degrees. And winds were east at 7 miles an hour. Once again in Shreveport, it was 97 degrees with mostly sunny skies at 5 p.m. Around the local area at 5 p.m., in Texarkana, sunny and 97. Wind northeast at 6 miles an hour. El Dorado, partly sunny and 99. Wind northwest at 5 miles an hour. Monroe, mostly sunny and 88. Wind northeast at 10 miles an hour. Natchitoches, sunny and 98. Wind northeast at 3 miles an hour. Marshall, sunny and 100. Wind east at 7 miles an hour. And at Longview, mostly sunny and 97 degrees. Wind variable at 7 miles an hour.
1: elsewhere across the four-state area. Over at Dallas, mostly sunny and 101. Oklahoma City, mostly sunny and 99. Little Rock, mostly sunny and 89. Jackson, Mississippi, mostly sunny and 89. Baton Rouge, sunny and 95. And at Houston, a thunderstorm and 77 degrees. For the most current information, check us out on the web at www.weather.gov/sht. The Shreveport Climate Summary for this evening, as of 4 p.m., August 28, 2026. Today's high temperature was 99 degrees. The normal high is 94. The record high is 105 degrees, which was set in 2011. Today's low temperature was 73 degrees. The normal low is 72. The record low is 60 degrees, which was set in 1906. No precipitation fell today, which leaves the monthly total at 1.59 inches. This is 1.05 inches below the normal amount of 2.64 inches for August. The total precipitation for the year still stands at 30.36 inches, which is 3.81 inches below normal. Sunset tonight is at 7:45 p.m. Sunrise tomorrow is at 6:48 a.m. Now let's check on your local forecast. This afternoon, mostly sunny. Hot. Near steady temperature in the mid-90s. Northeast winds around 5 miles per hour. Tonight, mostly clear. Lows in the lower 70s. East winds around 5 miles per hour. Saturday, mostly sunny. Hot with highs in the upper 90s. East winds around 5 miles per hour. Saturday night, mostly clear. Lows in the lower 70s. Southeast winds around 5 miles per hour. Sunday, mostly sunny. Hot with highs in the upper 90s. South winds around 5 miles per hour. Sunday night, mostly clear. Lows in the mid-70s. Monday, mostly sunny. Hot with highs in the mid-90s. Monday night, mostly clear. Lows in the mid-70s. Tuesday, mostly sunny. Hot with highs in the mid-90s. Tuesday night, mostly clear. Lows in the mid-70s. Wednesday, mostly sunny. Hot with highs in the mid-90s. Wednesday night, mostly clear. Lows in the mid-70s. Thursday, mostly sunny. Hot with highs in the upper 90s. Heat index values up to 105 in the afternoon. 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Be sure to follow us on Facebook. Here's a look at local weather conditions as of 5 p.m. At the top of the hour, skies were mostly sunny in Shreveport. The temperature was 97 degrees at the regional airport. The dew point was 66, making the relative humidity 36%, producing a heat index of 100. Winds were calm. The pressure was 29.96 inches and falling. The report from Bossier City was not available. And in downtown Shreveport, skies were mostly sunny. The temperature was 97 degrees. And winds were east at 7 miles an hour. Once again in Shreveport, it was 97 degrees with mostly sunny skies at 5 p.m. Around the local area at 5 p.m., in Texarkana, sunny and 97. Wind northeast at 6 miles an hour. El Dorado, partly sunny and 99. Wind northwest at 5 miles an hour. Monroe, mostly sunny and 88. Wind northeast at 10 miles an hour. Natchitoches, sunny and 98. Wind northeast at 3 miles an hour. Marshall, sunny and 100. Wind east at 7 miles an hour. And at Longview, mostly sunny and 97 degrees. Wind variable at 7 miles an hour. elsewhere across the four-state area, over at Dallas, mostly sunny and 101. Oklahoma City, mostly sunny and 99. Little Rock, mostly sunny and 89. Jackson, Mississippi, mostly sunny and 89. Baton Rouge, sunny and 95. And at Houston, a thunderstorm and 77 degrees. For the most current information, check us out on the web at www.weather.gov/sht. Here is your area's open water boating forecast. Wind gusts may be higher. Rest of today, mostly sunny. Temperatures nearly steady in the mid-90s. Northeast winds 5 to 10 miles per hour. Heat index readings 101 to 104. Tonight, mostly clear. Lows in the lower 70s. East winds 5 to 10 miles per hour. Saturday, mostly sunny. Highs in the upper 90s. East winds 5 to 10 miles per hour. Saturday night, mostly clear. Lows in the lower 70s. Southeast winds 5 to 10 miles per hour. Sunday, mostly sunny. Highs in the upper 90s. South winds 10 to 15 miles per hour. Sunday night, mostly clear. Lows in the lower 70s. Monday, mostly sunny. Highs in the upper 90s. Monday night, mostly clear. Lows in the lower 70s. Tuesday, mostly sunny. Highs in the upper 90s. Tuesday night, mostly clear. Lows in the mid-70s. Wednesday, mostly sunny. Highs in the upper 90s. Wednesday night, mostly clear. Lows in the mid-70s. Thursday, mostly sunny. Highs in the upper 90s. The Shreveport Climate Summary for this evening, as of 4 p.m., August 28, 2026. Today's high temperature was 99 degrees. The normal high is 94. The record high is 105 degrees, which was set in 2011. Today's low temperature was 73 degrees. The normal low is 72. The record low is 60 degrees, which was set in 1906. No precipitation fell today, which leaves the monthly total at 1.59 inches. This is 1.05 inches below the normal amount of 2.64 inches for August. The total precipitation for the year still normal amount of 2.64 inches for August. The total precipitation for the year still stands at 30.36 inches, which is 3.81 inches below normal. Sunset tonight is at 7:45 p.m. Sunrise tomorrow is at 6:48 a.m. Now let's check on your local forecast. This afternoon, mostly sunny. Hot. Near steady temperature in the mid-90s. Northeast winds around 5 miles per hour. Tonight, mostly clear. Lows in the lower 70s. East winds around 5 miles per hour. Saturday, mostly sunny. Hot with highs in the upper 90s. East winds around 5 miles per hour. Saturday night, mostly clear. Lows in the lower 70s. Southeast winds around 5 miles per hour. Sunday, mostly sunny. Hot with highs in the upper 90s. South winds around 5 miles per hour. Sunday night, mostly clear. Lows in the mid-70s. Monday, mostly sunny. Hot with highs in the mid-90s. Monday night, mostly clear. Lows in the mid-70s. Tuesday, mostly sunny. Hot with highs in the mid-90s. Tuesday night, mostly clear. Lows in the mid-70s. Wednesday, mostly sunny. Hot with highs in the mid-90s. Wednesday night, mostly clear. Lows in the mid-70s. Thursday, mostly sunny. Hot with highs in the upper 90s. Heat index values up to 105 in the afternoon. 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Be sure to follow us on Facebook. Here's a look at local weather conditions as of 5 p.m. At the top of the hour, skies were mostly sunny in Shreveport. The temperature was 97 degrees at the regional airport. The dew point

was 66, making the relative humidity 36%, producing a heat index of 100. Winds were calm. The pressure was 29.96 inches and falling. The report from Bossier City was not available. And in downtown Shreveport, skies were mostly sunny. The temperature was 97 degrees. And winds were east at 7 miles an hour. Once again in Shreveport, it was 97 degrees with mostly sunny skies at 5 p.m. Around the local area at 5 p.m., in Texarkana, sunny and 97. Wind northeast at 6 miles an hour. El Dorado, partly sunny and 99. Wind northwest at 5 miles an hour. Monroe, mostly sunny and 88. Wind northeast at 10 miles an hour. Nacogdoches, sunny and 98. Wind northeast at 3 miles an hour. Marshall, sunny and 100. Wind east at 7 miles an hour. And at Longview, mostly sunny and 97 degrees. Wind variable at 7 miles an hour. Elsewhere across the four-state area, over at Dallas, mostly sunny and 101. Oklahoma City, mostly sunny and 99. Little Rock, mostly sunny and 89. Jackson, Mississippi, mostly sunny and 89. Baton Rouge, sunny and 95. And at Houston, a thunderstorm and 77 degrees. For the most current information, check us out on the web at www.weather.gov/sht. 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The Shreveport climate summary for this evening, as of 4 p.m., August 28, 2026. Today's high temperature was 99 degrees. The normal high is 94. The record high is 105 degrees, which was set in 2011. Today's low temperature was 73 degrees. The normal low is 72. The record low is 60 degrees, which was set in 1906. No precipitation fell today, which leaves the monthly total at 1.59 inches. This is 1.05 inches below the normal amount of 2.64 inches for August. The total precipitation for the year still stands at 30.36 inches, which is 3.81 inches below normal. Sunset tonight is at 7:45 p.m. Sunrise tomorrow is at 6:48 a.m. Now let's check on your local forecast. This afternoon, mostly sunny. Hot. Near steady temperature in the mid-90s. Northeast winds around 5 miles per hour. Tonight, mostly clear. Lows in the lower 70s. East winds around 5 miles per hour. Saturday, mostly sunny. Hot with highs in the upper 90s. East winds around 5 miles per hour. Saturday night, mostly clear. Lows in the lower 70s. Southeast winds around 5 miles per hour. Sunday, mostly sunny. Hot with highs in the upper 90s. South winds around 5 miles per hour. Sunday night, mostly clear. Lows in the mid-70s. Monday, mostly sunny. Hot with highs in the mid-90s. Monday night, mostly clear. Lows in the mid-70s. Tuesday, mostly sunny. Hot with highs in the mid-90s. Tuesday night, mostly clear. Lows in the mid-70s. Wednesday, mostly sunny. Hot with highs in the mid-90s. Wednesday night, mostly clear. Lows in the mid-70s. Thursday, mostly sunny. Hot with highs in the upper 90s. Heat index values up to 105 in the afternoon. 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
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Be sure to follow us on Facebook. Here's a look at local weather conditions as of 5 p.m. At the top of the hour, skies were mostly sunny in Shreveport. The temperature was 97 degrees at the regional airport. The dew point was 66, making the relative humidity 36%, producing a heat index of 100. Winds were calm. The pressure was 29.96 inches and falling. The report from Bossier City was not available. And in downtown Shreveport, skies were mostly sunny. The temperature was 97 degrees. And winds were east at 7 miles an hour. Once again in Shreveport, it was 97 degrees with mostly sunny skies at 5 p.m. Around the local area at 5 p.m., in Texarkana, sunny and 97. Wind northeast at 6 miles an hour. El Dorado, partly sunny and 99. Wind northwest at 5 miles an hour. Monroe, mostly sunny and 88. Wind northeast at 10 miles an hour. Nacogdoches, sunny and 98. Wind northeast at 3 miles an hour. Marshall, sunny and 100. Wind east at 7 miles an hour. And at Longview, mostly sunny and 97 degrees. Wind variable at 7 miles an hour. Elsewhere across the four-state area, over at Dallas, mostly sunny and 101. Oklahoma City, mostly sunny and 99. Little Rock, mostly sunny and 89. Jackson, Mississippi, mostly sunny and 89. Baton Rouge, sunny and 95. And at Houston, a thunderstorm and 77 degrees. For the most current information, check us out on the web at www.weather.gov/sht. The Shreveport Climate Summary for this evening, as of 4 p.m., August 28, 2026. Today's high temperature was 99 degrees. The normal high is 94. The record high is 105 degrees, which was set in 2011. Today's low temperature was 73 degrees. The normal low is 72. The record low is 60 degrees, which was set in 1906. No precipitation fell today, which leaves the monthly total at 1.59 inches. This is 1.05 inches below the normal amount of 2.64 inches for August. The total precipitation for the year still stands at 30.36 inches, which is 3.81 inches below normal. Sunset tonight is at 7:45 p.m. Sunrise tomorrow is at 6:48 a.m. Now let's check on your local forecast. This afternoon, mostly sunny. Hot. Near steady temperature in the mid-90s. Northeast winds around 5 miles per hour. Tonight, mostly clear. Lows in the lower 70s. East winds around 5 miles per hour. Saturday, mostly sunny. Hot with highs in the upper 90s. East winds around 5 miles per hour. Saturday night, mostly clear. Lows in the lower 70s. Southeast winds around 5 miles per hour. Sunday, mostly sunny. Hot with highs in the upper 90s. South winds around 5 miles per hour. Sunday night, mostly clear. Lows in the mid-70s. Monday, mostly sunny. Hot with highs in the mid-90s. Monday night, mostly clear. Lows in the mid-70s. Tuesday, mostly sunny. Hot with highs in the mid-90s. Tuesday night, mostly clear. Lows in the mid-70s. Wednesday, mostly sunny. Hot with highs in the mid-90s. Wednesday night, mostly clear. Lows in the mid-70s. Thursday, mostly sunny. Hot with highs in the upper 90s. Heat index values up to 105 in the afternoon. 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
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Be sure to follow us on Facebook. Here's a look at local weather conditions as of 5 p.m. At the top of the hour, skies were mostly sunny in Shreveport. The temperature was 97 degrees at the regional airport. The dew point was 66, making the relative humidity 36%, producing a heat index of 100. Winds were calm. The pressure was 29.96 inches and falling. The report from Bossier City was not available. And in downtown Shreveport, skies were mostly sunny. The temperature was 97 degrees. And winds were east at 7 miles an hour. Once again in Shreveport, it was 97 degrees with mostly sunny skies at 5 p.m. Around the local area at 5 p.m., in Texarkana, sunny and 97. Wind northeast at 6 miles an hour. El Dorado, partly sunny and 99. Wind northwest at 5 miles an hour. Monroe, mostly sunny and 88. Wind northeast at 10 miles an hour. Natchitoches, sunny and 98. Wind northeast at 3 miles an hour. Marshall, sunny and 100. Wind east at 7 miles an hour. And at Longview, mostly sunny and 97 degrees. Wind variable at 7 miles an hour. Elsewhere across the four-state area, over at Dallas, mostly sunny and 101. Oklahoma City, mostly sunny and 99. Little Rock, mostly sunny and 89. Jackson, Mississippi, mostly sunny and 89. Baton Rouge, sunny and 95. And at Houston, a thunderstorm and 77 degrees. For the most current information, check us out on the web at www.weather.gov/sht. The Shreveport Climate Summary for this evening, as of 4 p.m., August 28, 2026. Today's high temperature was 99 degrees. The normal high is 94. The record high is 105 degrees, which was set in 2011. Today's low temperature was 73 degrees. The normal low is 72. The record low is 60 degrees, which was set in 1906. No precipitation fell today, which leaves the monthly total at 1.59 inches. This is 1.05 inches below the normal amount of 2.64 inches for August. The total precipitation for the year still stands at 30.36 inches, which is 3.81 inches below normal. Sunset tonight is at 7:45 p.m. Sunrise tomorrow is at 6:48 a.m. Now let's check on your local forecast. This afternoon, mostly sunny. Hot. Near steady temperature in the mid-90s. Northeast winds around 5 miles per hour. Tonight, mostly clear. Lows in the lower 70s. East winds around 5 miles per hour. Saturday, mostly sunny. Hot with highs in the upper 90s. East winds around 5 miles per hour. Saturday night, mostly clear. Lows in the lower 70s. Southeast winds around 5 miles per hour. Sunday, mostly sunny. Hot with highs in the upper 90s. South winds around 5 miles per hour. Sunday night, mostly clear. Lows in the mid-70s. Monday, mostly sunny. Hot with highs in the mid-90s. Monday night, mostly clear. Lows in the mid-70s. Tuesday, mostly sunny. Hot with highs in the mid-90s. Tuesday night, mostly clear. Lows in the mid-70s. Wednesday, mostly sunny. Hot with highs in the mid-90s. Wednesday night, mostly clear. Lows in the mid-70s. Thursday, mostly sunny. Hot with highs in the upper 90s. Heat index values up to 105 in the afternoon. 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
Be sure to follow us on Facebook. Here's a look at local weather conditions as of 5 p.m. At the top of the hour, skies were mostly sunny in Shreveport. The temperature was 97 degrees at the regional airport. The dew point was 66, making the relative humidity 36%, producing a heat index of 100. Winds were calm. The pressure was 29.96 inches and falling. The report from Bossier City was not available. And in downtown Shreveport, skies were mostly sunny. The temperature was 97 degrees. And winds were east at 7 miles an hour. Once again in Shreveport, it was 97 degrees with mostly sunny skies at 5 p.m. Around the local area at 5 p.m., in Texarkana, sunny and 97. Wind northeast at 6 miles an hour. El Dorado, partly sunny and 99. Wind northwest at 5 miles an hour. Monroe, mostly sunny and 88. Wind northeast at 10 miles an hour. Nacogdoches, sunny and 98. Wind northeast at 3 miles an hour. Marshall, sunny and 100. Wind east at 7 miles an hour. And at Longview, mostly sunny and 97 degrees. Wind variable at 7 miles an hour. Elsewhere across the four-state area, over at Dallas, mostly sunny and 101. Oklahoma City, mostly sunny and 99. Little Rock, mostly sunny and 89. Jackson, Mississippi, mostly sunny and 89. Baton Rouge, sunny and 95. And at Houston, a thunderstorm and 77 degrees. 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The Shreveport Climate Summary for this evening, as of 4 p.m., August 28, 2026. Today's high temperature was 99 degrees. The normal high is 94. The record high is 105 degrees, which was set in 2011. Today's low temperature was 73 degrees. The normal low is 72. The record low is 60 degrees, which was set in 1906. No precipitation fell today, which leaves the monthly total at 1.59 inches. This is 1.05 inches below the normal amount of 2.64 inches for August. The total precipitation for the year still stands at 30.36 inches, which is 3.81 inches below normal. Sunset tonight is at 7:45 p.m. Sunrise tomorrow is at 6:48 a.m. Now let's check on your local forecast. This afternoon, mostly sunny. Hot. Near steady temperature in the mid-90s. Northeast winds around 5 miles per hour. Tonight, mostly clear. Lows in the lower 70s. East winds around 5 miles per hour. Saturday, mostly sunny. Hot with highs in the upper 90s. East winds around 5 miles per hour. Saturday night, mostly clear. Lows in the lower 70s. Southeast winds around 5 miles per hour. Sunday, mostly sunny. Hot with highs in the upper 90s. South winds around 5 miles per hour. Sunday night, mostly clear. Lows in the mid-70s. Monday, mostly sunny. Hot with highs in the mid-90s. Monday night, mostly clear. Lows in the mid-70s. Tuesday, mostly sunny. Hot with highs in the mid-90s. Tuesday night, mostly clear. Lows in the mid-70s. Wednesday, mostly sunny. Hot with highs in the mid-90s.
Wednesday night,

mostly clear. Lows in the mid-70s. Thursday, mostly sunny. Hot with highs in the upper 90s. Heat index values up to 105 in the afternoon. 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Be sure to follow us on Facebook. Here's a look at local weather conditions as of 5 p.m. At the top of the hour, skies were mostly sunny in Shreveport. The temperature was 97 degrees at the regional airport. The dew point was 66, making the relative humidity 36%, producing a heat index of 100. Winds were calm. The pressure was 29.96 inches and falling. The report from Bossier City was not available. And in downtown Shreveport, skies were mostly sunny. The temperature was 97 degrees. And winds were east at 7 miles an hour. Once again in Shreveport, it was 97 degrees with mostly sunny skies at 5 p.m. Around the local area at 5 p.m., in Texarkana, sunny and 97. Wind northeast at 6 miles an hour. El Dorado, partly sunny and 99. Wind northwest at 5 miles an hour. Monroe, mostly sunny and 88. Wind northeast at 10 miles an hour. Natchitoches, sunny and 98. Wind northeast at 3 miles an hour. Marshall, sunny and 100. Wind east at 7 miles an hour. And at Longview, mostly sunny and 97 degrees. Wind variable at 7 miles an hour. Elsewhere across the four-state area, over at Dallas, mostly sunny and 101. Oklahoma City, mostly sunny and 99. Little Rock, mostly sunny and 89. Jackson, Mississippi, mostly sunny and 89. Baton Rouge, sunny and 95. And at Houston, a thunderstorm and 77 degrees. For the most current information, check us out on the web at www.weather.gov/sht. The Shreveport Climate Summary for this evening, as of 4 p.m., August 28, 2026. Today's high temperature was 99 degrees. The normal high is 94. The record high is 105 degrees, which was set in 2011. Today's low temperature was 73 degrees. The normal low is 72. The record low is 60 degrees, which was set in 1906. No precipitation fell today, which leaves the monthly total at 1.59 inches. This is 1.05 inches below the normal amount of 2.64 inches for August. The total precipitation for the year still stands at 30.36 inches, which is 3.81 inches below normal. Sunset tonight is at 7:45 p.m. Sunrise tomorrow is at 6:48 a.m. Now let's check on your local forecast. This afternoon, mostly sunny. Hot. Near steady temperature in the mid-90s. Northeast winds around 5 miles per hour. Tonight, mostly clear. Lows in the lower 70s. East winds around 5 miles per hour. Saturday, mostly sunny. Hot with highs in the upper 90s. East winds around 5 miles per hour. Saturday night, mostly clear. Lows in the lower 70s. Southeast winds around 5 miles per hour. Sunday, mostly sunny. Hot with highs in the upper 90s. South winds around 5 miles per hour. Sunday night, mostly clear. Lows in the mid-70s. Monday, mostly sunny. Hot with highs in the mid-90s. Monday night, mostly clear. Lows in the mid-70s. Tuesday, mostly sunny. Hot with highs in the mid-90s. Tuesday night, mostly clear. Lows in the mid-70s. Wednesday, mostly sunny. Hot with highs in the mid-90s. Wednesday night, mostly clear. Lows in the mid-70s. Thursday,

highs in the upper 90s. East winds 5 to 10 miles per hour. Saturday night, mostly clear. Lows in the lower 70s. Southeast winds 5 to 10 miles per hour. Sunday, mostly sunny. Highs in the upper 90s. South winds 10 to 15 miles per hour. Sunday night, mostly clear. Lows in the lower 70s. Monday, mostly sunny. Highs in the upper 90s. Monday night, mostly clear. Lows in the lower 70s. Tuesday, mostly sunny. Highs in the upper 90s. Tuesday night, mostly clear. Lows in the mid 70s. Wednesday, mostly sunny. Highs in the upper 90s. Wednesday night, mostly clear. Lows in the mid 70s. Thursday, mostly sunny. Highs in the upper 90s. 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Be sure to follow us on Facebook. Here's a look at local weather conditions as of 5 p.m. At the top of the hour, skies were mostly sunny in Shreveport. The temperature was 97 degrees at the regional airport. The dew point was 66, making the relative humidity 36%, producing a heat index of 100. Winds were calm. The pressure was 29.96 inches and falling. The report from Bossier City was not available. And in downtown Shreveport, skies were mostly sunny. The temperature was 97 degrees. And winds were east at 7 miles an hour. Once again in Shreveport, it was 97 degrees with mostly sunny skies at 5 p.m. Around the local area at 5 p.m., in Texarkana, sunny and 97. Wind northeast at 6 miles an hour. El Dorado, partly sunny and 99. Wind northwest at 5 miles an hour. Monroe, mostly sunny and 88. Wind northeast at 10 miles an hour. Natchitoches, sunny and 98. Wind northeast at 3 miles an hour. Marshall, sunny and 100. Wind east at 7 miles an hour. And at Longview, mostly sunny and 97 degrees. Wind variable at 7 miles an hour. Elsewhere across the four-state area, over at Dallas, mostly sunny and 101. Oklahoma City, mostly sunny and 99. Little Rock, mostly sunny and 89. Jackson, Mississippi, mostly sunny and 89. Baton Rouge, sunny and 95. And at Houston, a thunderstorm and 77 degrees. For the most current information, check us out on the web at www.weather.gov/sht. The Shreveport Climate Summary for this evening, as of 4 p.m., August 28, 2026. Today's high temperature was 99 degrees. The normal high is 94. The record high is 105 degrees, which was set in 2011. Today's low temperature was 73 degrees. The normal low is 72. The record low is 60 degrees, which was set in 1906. No precipitation fell today, which leaves the monthly total at 1.59 inches. This is 1.05 inches below the normal amount of 2.64 inches for August. The total precipitation for the year still stands at 30.36 inches, which is 3.81 inches below normal. Sunset tonight is at 7:45 p.m. Sunrise tomorrow is at 6:48 a.m. Now let's check on your local forecast. This afternoon, mostly sunny. Hot. Near steady temperature in the mid-90s. Northeast winds around 5 miles per hour. Tonight, mostly clear. Lows in the lower 70s. East winds around 5 miles per hour. Saturday, mostly sunny. Hot with highs in the upper 90s. East winds around 5 miles per hour. Saturday night, mostly clear. Lows in the lower 70s.

southeast winds around 5 miles per hour. Sunday, mostly sunny. Hot with highs in the upper 90s. South winds around 5 miles per hour. Sunday night, mostly clear. Lows in the mid-70s. Monday, mostly sunny. Hot with highs in the mid-90s. Monday night, mostly clear. Lows in the mid-70s. Tuesday, mostly sunny. Hot with highs in the mid-90s. Tuesday night, mostly clear. Lows in the mid-70s. Wednesday, mostly sunny. Hot with highs in the mid-90s. Wednesday night, mostly clear. Lows in the mid-70s. Thursday, mostly sunny. Hot with highs in the upper 90s. Heat index values up to 105 in the afternoon. 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Be sure to follow us on Facebook. Here's a look at local weather conditions as of 5 p.m. At the top of the hour, skies were mostly sunny in Shreveport. The temperature was 97 degrees at the regional airport. The dew point was 66, making the relative humidity 36%, producing a heat index of 100. Winds were calm. The pressure was 29.96 inches and falling. The report from Bossier City was not available. And in downtown Shreveport, skies were mostly sunny. The temperature was 97 degrees. And winds were east at 7 miles an hour. Once again in Shreveport, it was 97 degrees with mostly sunny skies at 5 p.m. Around the local area at 5 p.m., in Texarkana, sunny and 97. Wind northeast at 6 miles an hour. El Dorado, partly sunny and 99. Wind northwest at 5 miles an hour. Monroe, mostly sunny and 88. Wind northeast at 10 miles an hour. Natchitoches, sunny and 98. Wind northeast at 3 miles an hour. Marshall, sunny and 100. Wind east at 7 miles an hour. And at Longview, mostly sunny and 97 degrees. Wind variable at 7 miles an hour. Elsewhere across the four-state area, over at Dallas, mostly sunny and 101. Oklahoma City, mostly sunny and 99. Little Rock, mostly sunny and 89. Jackson, Mississippi, mostly sunny and 89. Baton Rouge, sunny and 95. And at Houston, a thunderstorm and 77 degrees. For the most current information, check us out on the web at www.weather.gov/SHP. The Shreveport Climate Summary for this evening, as of 4 p.m., August 28, 2026. Today's high temperature was 99 degrees. The normal high is 94. The record high is 105 degrees, which was set in 2011. Today's low temperature was 73 degrees. The normal low is 72. The record low is 60 degrees, which was set in 1906. No precipitation fell today, which leaves the monthly total at 1.59 inches. This is 1.05 inches below the normal amount of 2.64 inches for August. The total precipitation for the year still stands at 30.36 inches, which is 3.81 inches below normal. Sunset tonight is at 7:45 p.m. Sunrise tomorrow is at 6:48 a.m. Now let's check on your local forecast. This afternoon, mostly sunny. Hot. Near steady temperature in the mid-90s.
Northeast winds around 5 miles per hour. Tonight, mostly clear. Lows in the lower 70s. East winds around 5 miles per hour. Saturday, mostly sunny. Hot with highs in the upper 90s. East winds around 5 miles per hour. Saturday night, mostly clear. Lows in the lower 70s. Southeast winds around 5 miles per hour. Sunday, mostly sunny. Hot with highs in the upper 90s. South winds around 5 miles per hour. Sunday night, mostly clear. Lows in the mid 70s. Monday, mostly sunny. Hot with highs in the mid 90s. Monday night, mostly clear. Lows in the mid 70s. Tuesday, mostly sunny. Hot with highs in the mid 90s. Tuesday night, mostly clear. Lows in the mid 70s. Wednesday, mostly sunny. Hot with highs in the mid 90s. Wednesday night, mostly clear. Lows in the mid 70s. Thursday, mostly sunny. Hot with highs in the upper 90s. Heat index values up to 105 in the afternoon. 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Be sure to follow us on Facebook. Here's a look at local weather conditions as of 6 p.m. At the top of the hour, skies were mostly sunny in Shreveport. The temperature was 97 degrees at the regional airport. The dew point was 70, making the relative humidity 41%, producing a heat index of 103. Winds were southeast at 7 miles an hour. The pressure was 29.96 inches and steady. In Bossier City, at Barksdale Air Force Base, skies were mostly sunny, with a temperature of 97 degrees. The dew point was 65, making the relative humidity 35%, producing a heat index of 100. Winds were calm. The pressure was 29.95 inches and steady. And in downtown Shreveport, skies were mostly sunny. The temperature was 96 degrees. And winds were northeast at 5 miles an hour. Once again in Shreveport, it was 97 degrees with mostly sunny skies at 6 p.m. Around the local area at 6 p.m., in Texarkana, sunny and 95. Wind northeast at 7 miles an hour. El Dorado, partly sunny and 90. Wind southeast at 6 miles an hour. Monroe, partly sunny and 86. Wind north at 3 miles an hour. Natchitoches, sunny and 97. Wind calm. Marshall, sunny and 99. Wind variable at 5 miles an hour. And at Longview, sunny and 99 degrees. Wind variable at 5 miles an hour. Elsewhere across the four-state area, over at Dallas, mostly sunny and 100. Oklahoma City, mostly sunny and 99. Little Rock, partly sunny and 90. Jackson, Mississippi, mostly sunny and 87. Baton Rouge, sunny and 95. And at Houston, a thunderstorm and 74 degrees. For the most current information, check us out on the web at www.weather.gov/sht. The Shreveport Climate Summary for this evening, as of 4 p.m., August 28, 2026. Today's high temperature was 99 degrees. The normal high is 94. The record high is 105 degrees, which was set in 2011. Today's low temperature was 73 degrees. The normal low is 72. The record low is 60 degrees, which was set in 1906. No precipitation fell today, which leaves the monthly total at 1.59 inches. This is 1.05 inches below the normal amount of 2.64 inches for August. The total precipitation for the year still stands at 30.36 inches, which is 3.81 inches below normal. Sunset tonight is at 7:45 p.m. Sunrise tomorrow is at 6:48 a.m.
Now let's check on your local forecast. This afternoon, mostly sunny. Hot. Near steady temperature in the mid-90s. Northeast winds around 5 miles per hour. Tonight, mostly clear. Lows in the lower 70s. East winds around 5 miles per hour. Saturday, mostly sunny. Hot with highs in the upper 90s. East winds around 5 miles per hour. Saturday night, mostly clear. Lows in the lower 70s. Southeast winds around 5 miles per hour. Sunday, mostly sunny. Hot with highs in the upper 90s. South winds around 5 miles per hour. Sunday night, mostly clear. Lows in the mid-70s. Monday, mostly sunny. Hot with highs in the mid-90s. Monday night, mostly clear. Lows in the mid-70s. Tuesday, mostly sunny. Hot with highs in the mid-90s. Tuesday night, mostly clear. Lows in the mid-70s. Wednesday, mostly sunny. Hot with highs in the mid-90s. Wednesday night, mostly clear. Lows in the mid-70s. Thursday, mostly sunny. Hot with highs in the upper 90s. Heat index values up to 105 in the afternoon. 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Be sure to follow us on Facebook. Here's a look at local weather conditions as of 6 p.m. At the top of the hour, skies were mostly sunny in Shreveport. The temperature was 97 degrees at the regional airport. The dew point was 70, making the relative humidity 41%, producing a heat index of 103. Winds were southeast at 7 miles an hour. The pressure was 29.96 inches and steady. In Bossier City, at Barksdale Air Force Base, skies were mostly sunny, with a temperature of 97 degrees. The dew point was 65, making the relative humidity 35%, producing a heat index of 100. Winds were calm. The pressure was 29.95 inches and steady. And in downtown Shreveport, skies were mostly sunny. The temperature was 96 degrees. And winds were northeast at 5 miles an hour. Once again in Shreveport, it was 97 degrees with mostly sunny skies at 6 p.m. Around the local area at 6 p.m., in Texarkana, sunny and 95. Wind northeast at 7 miles an hour. El Dorado, partly sunny and 90. Wind southeast at 6 miles an hour. Monroe, partly sunny and 86. Wind north at 3 miles an hour. Natchitoches, sunny and 97. Wind calm. Marshall, sunny and 99. Wind variable at 5 miles an hour. And at Longview, sunny and 99 degrees. Wind variable at 5 miles an hour. Elsewhere across the four-state area, over at Dallas, mostly sunny and 100. Oklahoma City, mostly sunny and 99. Little Rock, partly sunny and 90. Jackson, Mississippi, mostly sunny and 87. Baton Rouge, sunny and 95. And at Houston, a thunderstorm and 74 degrees. For the most current information, check us out on the web at www.weather.gov/sht. The Shreveport Climate Summary for this evening, as of 4 p.m., August 28, 2026. Today's high temperature was 99 degrees. The normal high is 94. The record high is 105 degrees, which was set in 2011. Today's low temperature was 73 degrees. The normal low is 72. The record low is 60 degrees, which was set in 1906. No precipitation fell today, which leaves the monthly total at 1.59 inches. This is 1.05 inches below the normal amount of 2.64 inches for August. The total precipitation for the year still stands at 30.5.
3.36 inches, which is 3.81 inches below normal. Sunset tonight is at 7:45 p.m. Sunrise tomorrow is at 6:48 a.m. Now let's check on your local forecast. This afternoon, mostly sunny. Hot. Near steady temperature in the mid-90s. Northeast winds around 5 miles per hour. Tonight, mostly clear. Lows in the lower 70s. East winds around 5 miles per hour. Saturday, mostly sunny. Hot with highs in the upper 90s. East winds around 5 miles per hour. Saturday night, mostly clear. Lows in the lower 70s. Southeast winds around 5 miles per hour. Sunday, mostly sunny. Hot with highs in the upper 90s. South winds around 5 miles per hour. Sunday night, mostly clear. Lows in the mid-70s. Monday, mostly sunny. Hot with highs in the mid-90s. Monday night, mostly clear. Lows in the mid-70s. Tuesday, mostly sunny. Hot with highs in the mid-90s. Tuesday night, mostly clear. Lows in the mid-70s. Wednesday, mostly sunny. Hot with highs in the mid-90s. Wednesday night, mostly clear. Lows in the mid-70s. Thursday, mostly sunny. Hot with highs in the upper 90s. Heat index values up to 105 in the afternoon. 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Be sure to follow us on Facebook. Here's a look at local weather conditions as of 6 p.m. At the top of the hour, skies were mostly sunny in Shreveport. The temperature was 97 degrees at the regional airport. The dew point was 70, making the relative humidity 41%, producing a heat index of 103. Winds were southeast at 7 miles an hour. The pressure was 29.96 inches and steady. In Bossier City, at Barksdale Air Force Base, skies were mostly sunny, with a temperature of 97 degrees. The dew point was 65, making the relative humidity 35%, producing a heat index of 100. Winds were calm. The pressure was 29.95 inches and steady. And in downtown Shreveport, skies were mostly sunny. The temperature was 96 degrees. And winds were northeast at 5 miles an hour. Once again in Shreveport, it was 97 degrees with mostly sunny skies at 6 p.m. Around the local area at 6 p.m., in Texarkana, sunny and 95. Wind northeast at 7 miles an hour. El Dorado, partly sunny and 90. Wind southeast at 6 miles an hour. Monroe, partly sunny and 86. Wind north at 3 miles an hour. Natchitoches, sunny and 97. Wind calm. Marshall, sunny and 99. Wind variable at 5 miles an hour. And at Longview, sunny and 99 degrees. Wind variable at 5 miles an hour. Elsewhere across the four-state area, over at Dallas, mostly sunny and 100. Oklahoma City, mostly sunny and 99. Little Rock, partly sunny and 90. Jackson, Mississippi, mostly sunny and 87. Baton Rouge, sunny and 95. And at Houston, a thunderstorm and 74 degrees. For the most current information, check us out on the web at www.weather.gov/SHT. The Shreveport Climate Summary for this evening.
as of 4 p.m., August 28, 2026. Today's high temperature was 99 degrees. The normal high is 94. The record high is 105 degrees, which was set in 2011. Today's low temperature was 73 degrees. The normal low is 72. The record low is 60 degrees, which was set in 1906. No precipitation fell today, which leaves the monthly total at 1.59 inches. This is 1.05 inches below the normal amount of 2.64 inches for August. The total precipitation for the year still stands at 30.36 inches, which is 3.81 inches below normal. Sunset tonight is at 7:45 p.m. Sunrise tomorrow is at 6:48 a.m. Now let's check on your local forecast. This afternoon, mostly sunny. Hot. Near steady temperature in the mid-90s. Northeast winds around 5 miles per hour. Tonight, mostly clear. Lows in the lower 70s. East winds around 5 miles per hour. Saturday, mostly sunny. Hot with highs in the upper 90s. East winds around 5 miles per hour. Saturday night, mostly clear. Lows in the lower 70s. Southeast winds around 5 miles per hour. Sunday, mostly sunny. Hot with highs in the upper 90s. South winds around 5 miles per hour. Sunday night, mostly clear. Lows in the mid-70s. Monday, mostly sunny. Hot with highs in the mid-90s. Monday night, mostly clear. Lows in the mid-70s. Tuesday, mostly sunny. Hot with highs in the mid-90s. Tuesday night, mostly clear. Lows in the mid-70s. Wednesday, mostly sunny. Hot with highs in the mid-90s. Wednesday night, mostly clear. Lows in the mid-70s. Thursday, mostly sunny. Hot with highs in the upper 90s. Heat index values up to 105 in the afternoon. 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Be sure to follow us on Facebook. Here's a look at local weather conditions as of 6 p.m. At the top of the hour, skies were mostly sunny in Shreveport. The temperature was 97 degrees at the regional airport. The dew point was 70, making the relative humidity 41%, producing a heat index of 103. Winds were southeast at 7 miles an hour. The pressure was 29.96 inches and steady. In Bossier City, at Barksdale Air Force Base, skies were mostly sunny, with a temperature of 97 degrees. The dew point was 65, making the relative humidity 35%, producing a heat index of 100. Winds were calm. The pressure was 29.95 inches and steady. And in downtown Shreveport, skies were mostly sunny. The temperature was 96 degrees. And winds were northeast at 5 miles an hour. Once again in Shreveport, it was 97 degrees with mostly sunny skies at 6 p.m. Here is your area's open water boating forecast. Wind gusts may be higher. Rest of today, mostly sunny. Temperatures nearly steady in the mid-90s. Northeast winds 5 to 10 miles per hour. Heat index readings 101 to 104. Tonight, mostly clear. Lows in the lower 70s. East winds 5 to 10 miles per hour. Saturday, mostly sunny. Highs in the upper 90s. East winds 5 to 10 miles per hour. Saturday night, mostly clear. Lows in the lower 70s. Southeast winds 5 to 10 miles per hour. Sunday, mostly sunny. Highs in the upper 90s. South winds 10 to 15 miles per hour. Sunday night, mostly clear. Lows in the lower 70s. Monday, mostly sunny. Highs in the upper 90s. Monday night, mostly clear.
lows in the lower 70s. Tuesday, mostly sunny. Highs in the upper 90s. Tuesday night, mostly clear. Lows in the mid-70s. Wednesday, mostly sunny. Highs in the upper 90s. Wednesday night, mostly clear. Lows in the mid-70s. Thursday, mostly sunny. Highs in the upper 90s. 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Be sure to follow us on Facebook. Here's a look at local weather conditions as of 6 p.m. At the top of the hour, skies were mostly sunny in Shreveport. The temperature was 97 degrees at the regional airport. The dew point was 70, making the relative humidity 41%, producing a heat index of 103. Winds were southeast at 7 miles an hour. The pressure was 29.96 inches and steady. In Bossier City, at Barksdale Air Force Base, skies were mostly sunny, with a temperature of 97 degrees. The dew point was 65, making the relative humidity 35%, producing a heat index of 100. Winds were calm. The pressure was 29.95 inches and steady. And in downtown Shreveport, skies were mostly sunny. The temperature was 96 degrees. And winds were northeast at 5 miles an hour. Once again in Shreveport, it was 97 degrees with mostly sunny skies at 6 p.m. Around the local area at 6 p.m., in Texarkana, sunny and 95. Wind northeast at 7 miles an hour. El Dorado, partly sunny and 90. Wind an hour. El Dorado, partly sunny and 90. Wind southeast at 6 miles an hour. Monroe, partly sunny and 86. Wind north at 3 miles an hour. Natchitoches, sunny and 97. Wind calm. Marshall, sunny and 99. Wind variable at 5 miles an hour. And at Longview, sunny and 99 degrees. Wind variable at 5 miles an hour. Elsewhere across the four-state area, over at Dallas, mostly sunny and 100. Oklahoma City, mostly sunny and 99. Little Rock, partly sunny and 90. Jackson, Mississippi, mostly sunny and 87. Baton Rouge, sunny and 95. And at Houston, a thunderstorm and 74 degrees. For the most current information, check us out on the web at www.weather.gov/sht. The Shreveport Climate Summary for this evening, as of 4 p.m., August 28, 2026. Today's high temperature was 99 degrees. The normal high is 94. The record high is 105 degrees, which was set in 2011. Today's low temperature was 73 degrees. The normal low is 72. The record low is 60 degrees, which was set in 1906. No precipitation fell today, which leaves the monthly total at 1.59 inches. This is 1.05 inches below the normal amount of 2.64 inches for August. The total precipitation for the year still stands at 30.36 inches, which is 3.81 inches below normal. Sunset tonight is at 7:45 p.m. Sunrise tomorrow is at 6:48 a.m. Now let's check on your local forecast. Tonight, mostly clear. Lows in the lower 70s. East winds around 5 miles per hour. Saturday, mostly sunny. Hot with highs in the upper 90s. East winds around 5 miles per hour. Saturday night, mostly clear. Lows in the lower 70s. Southeast winds around 5 miles per hour. Sunday, mostly sunny. Hot with highs in the upper 90s. South winds around 5 miles per hour. Sunday night, mostly clear. Lows in the mid-70s. Southeast winds around 5 miles per hour. Monday, mostly sunny.

with highs in the mid-90s. Monday night, mostly clear. Lows in the mid-70s. Tuesday, mostly sunny. Hot with highs in the mid-90s. Tuesday night, mostly clear. Lows in the mid-70s. Wednesday, mostly sunny. Hot with highs in the mid-90s. Wednesday night, mostly clear. Lows in the mid-70s. Thursday, mostly sunny. Hot with highs in the upper 90s. Heat index values up to 105 in the afternoon. Thursday night, mostly clear. Lows in the mid-70s. Friday, mostly sunny. Hot with highs in the upper 90s. Heat index values up to 105 in the afternoon. 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Here is your area's open water boating forecast. Wind gusts may be higher. Tonight, mostly clear. Lows in the lower 70s. East winds 5 to 10 miles per hour. Saturday, mostly sunny. Highs in the upper 90s. East winds 5 to 10 miles per hour. Saturday night, mostly clear. Lows in the lower 70s. Southeast winds 5 to 10 miles per hour. Sunday, mostly sunny. Highs in the upper 90s. South winds 10 to 15 miles per hour. Sunday night, mostly clear. Lows in the mid-70s. Southeast winds 10 to 15 miles per hour. Monday, mostly sunny. Highs in the upper 90s. Monday night, mostly clear. Lows in the lower 70s. Tuesday, mostly sunny. Highs in the upper 90s. Tuesday night, mostly clear. Lows in the mid-70s. Wednesday, mostly sunny. Highs in the upper 90s. Wednesday night, mostly clear. Lows in the mid-70s. Thursday, mostly sunny. Highs in the upper 90s. Thursday night, mostly clear. Lows in the mid-70s. Friday, mostly sunny. Highs in the upper 90s. 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Be sure to follow us on Facebook. Here's a look at local weather conditions as of 6 p.m. At the top of the hour, skies were mostly sunny in Shreveport. The temperature was 97 degrees at the regional airport. The dew point was 70, making the relative humidity 41%, producing a heat index of 103. Winds were southeast at 7 miles an hour. The pressure was 29.96 inches and steady. In Bossier City, at Barksdale Air Force Base, skies were mostly sunny, with a temperature of 97 degrees. The dew point was 65, making the relative humidity 35%, producing a heat index of 100. Winds were calm. The pressure was 29.95 inches and steady. And in downtown Shreveport, skies were mostly sunny. The temperature was 96 degrees. And winds were northeast at 5 miles an hour. Once again in Shreveport, it was 97 degrees with mostly sunny skies at 6 p.m. Around the local area at 6 p.m., in Texarkana, sunny and 95. Wind northeast at 7 miles an hour. El Dorado, partly sunny and 90. Wind southeast at 6 miles an hour. Monroe, partly sunny and 86. Wind north at 3 miles an hour. Natchitoches, sunny and 97. Wind calm. Marshall, sunny and 99. Wind variable at 5 miles an hour. And at Longview, sunny and 99 degrees.
Wind variable at 5 miles an hour. Elsewhere across the four-state area, over at Dallas, mostly sunny and 100. Oklahoma City, mostly sunny and 99. Little Rock, partly sunny and 90. Jackson, Mississippi, mostly sunny and 87. Baton Rouge, sunny and 95. And at Houston, a thunderstorm and 74 degrees. For the most current information, check us out on the web at www.weather.gov/sht. The Shreveport Climate Summary for this evening, as of 4 p.m., August 28, 2026. Today's high temperature was 99 degrees. The normal high is 94. The record high is 105 degrees, which was set in 2011. Today's low temperature was 73 degrees. The normal low is 72. The record low is 60 degrees, which was set in 1906. No precipitation fell today, which leaves the monthly total at 1.59 inches. This is 1.05 inches below the normal amount of 2.64 inches for August. The total precipitation for the year still stands at 30.36 inches, which is 3.81 inches below normal. Sunset tonight is at 7:45 p.m. Sunrise tomorrow is at 6:48 a.m. Now let's check on your local forecast. Tonight, mostly clear. Lows in the lower 70s. East winds around 5 miles per hour. Saturday, mostly sunny. Hot with highs in the upper 90s. East winds around 5 miles per hour. Saturday night, mostly clear. Lows in the lower 70s. Southeast winds around 5 miles per hour. Sunday, mostly sunny. Hot with highs in the upper 90s. South winds around 5 miles per hour. Sunday night, mostly clear. Lows in the mid-70s. Southeast winds around 5 miles per hour. Monday, mostly sunny. Hot with highs in the mid-90s. Monday night, mostly clear. Lows in the mid-70s. Tuesday, mostly sunny. Hot with highs in the mid-90s. Tuesday night, mostly clear. Lows in the mid-70s. Wednesday, mostly sunny. Hot with highs in the mid-90s. Wednesday night, mostly clear. Lows in the mid-70s. Thursday, mostly sunny. Hot with highs in the upper 90s. Heat index values up to 105 in the afternoon. Thursday night, mostly clear. Lows in the mid-70s. Friday, mostly sunny. Hot with highs in the upper 90s. Heat index values up to 105 in the afternoon. Here is your area's open water boating forecast. Wind gusts may be higher. Tonight, mostly clear. Lows in the lower 70s. East winds 5 to 10 miles per hour. Saturday, mostly sunny. Highs in the upper 90s. East winds 5 to 10 miles per hour. Saturday night, mostly clear. Lows in the lower 70s. Southeast winds 5 to 10 miles per hour. Sunday, mostly sunny. Highs in the upper 90s. South winds 10 to 15 miles per hour. Sunday night, mostly clear. Lows in the mid-70s. Southeast winds 10 to 15 miles per hour. Monday, mostly sunny. Highs in the upper 90s. Monday night, mostly clear. Lows in the lower 70s. Tuesday, mostly sunny. Highs in the upper 90s. Tuesday night, mostly clear. Lows in the mid-70s. Wednesday, mostly sunny. Highs in the upper 90s. Wednesday night, mostly clear. Lows in the mid-70s. Thursday, mostly sunny. Highs in the upper 90s. Thursday night, mostly clear. Lows in the mid-70s. Friday, mostly sunny. Highs in the upper 90s. 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
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Be sure to follow us on Facebook. Here's a look at local weather conditions as of 6 p.m. At the top of the hour, skies were mostly sunny in Shreveport. The temperature was 97 degrees at the regional airport. The dew point was 70, making the relative humidity 41%, producing a heat index of 103. Winds were southeast at 7 miles an hour. The pressure was 29.96 inches and steady. In Bossier City, at Barksdale Air Force Base, skies were mostly sunny, with a temperature of 97 degrees. The dew point was 65, making the relative humidity 35%, producing a heat index of 100. Winds were calm. The pressure was 29.95 inches and steady. And in downtown Shreveport, skies were mostly sunny. The temperature was 96 degrees. And winds were northeast at 5 miles an hour. Once again in Shreveport, it was 97 degrees with mostly sunny skies at 6 p.m. Around the local area at 6 p.m., in Texarkana, sunny and 95. Wind northeast at 7 miles an hour. El Dorado, partly sunny and 90. Wind southeast at 6 miles an hour. Monroe, partly sunny and 86. Wind north at 3 miles an hour. Natchitoches, sunny and 97. Wind calm. Marshall, sunny and 99. Wind variable at 5 miles an hour. And at Longview, sunny and 99 degrees. Wind variable at 5 miles an hour. Elsewhere across the four-state area, over at Dallas, mostly sunny and 100. Oklahoma City, mostly sunny and 99. Little Rock, partly sunny and 90. Jackson, Mississippi, mostly sunny and 87. Baton Rouge, sunny and 95. And at Houston, a thunderstorm and 74 degrees. For the most current information, check us out on the web at www.weather.gov/sht. The Shreveport Climate Summary for this evening, as of 4 p.m., August 28, 2026. Today's high temperature was 99 degrees. The normal high is 94. The record high is 105 degrees, which was set in 2011. Today's low temperature was 73 degrees. The normal low is 72. The record low is 60 degrees, which was set in 1906. No precipitation fell today, which leaves the monthly total at 1.59 inches. This is 1.05 inches below the normal amount of 2.64 inches for August. The total precipitation for the year still stands at 30.36 inches, which is 3.81 inches below normal. Sunset tonight is at 7:45 p.m. Sunrise tomorrow is at 6:48 a.m. Now let's check on your local forecast. Tonight, mostly clear. Lows in the lower 70s. East winds around 5 miles per hour. Saturday, mostly sunny. Hot with highs in the upper 90s. East winds around 5 miles per hour. Saturday night, mostly clear. Lows in the lower 70s. Southeast winds around 5 miles per hour. Sunday, mostly sunny. Hot with highs in the upper 90s. South winds around 5 miles per hour. Sunday night, mostly clear. Lows in the mid-70s. Southeast winds around 5 miles per hour. Monday, mostly sunny. Hot with highs in the mid-90s. Monday night, mostly clear. Lows in the mid-70s. Tuesday, mostly sunny. Hot with highs in the mid-90s. Tuesday night, mostly clear. Lows in the mid-70s. Wednesday, mostly sunny. Hot with highs in the mid-90s. Wednesday night, mostly clear. Lows in the mid-70s. Thursday, mostly sunny. Hot with highs in the upper 90s. Heat index values up to 105 in the afternoon.
Thursday night, mostly clear. Lows in the mid-70s. Friday, mostly sunny. Hot with highs in the upper 90s. Heat index values up to 105 in the afternoon. 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Be sure to follow us on Facebook. Here's a look at local weather conditions as of 6 p.m. At the top of the hour, skies were mostly sunny in Shreveport. The temperature was 97 degrees at the regional airport. The dew point was 70, making the relative humidity 41%, producing a heat index of 103. Winds were southeast at 7 miles an hour. The pressure was 29.96 inches and steady. In Bossier City, at Barksdale Air Force Base, skies were mostly sunny, with a temperature of 97 degrees. The dew point was 65, making the relative humidity 35%, producing a heat index of 100. Winds were calm. The pressure was 29.95 inches and steady. And in downtown Shreveport, skies were mostly sunny. The temperature was 96 degrees. And winds were northeast at 5 miles an hour. Once again in Shreveport, it was 97 degrees with mostly sunny skies at 6 p.m. This is your NOAA Weather Radio, station WXJ97, operating on a frequency of 162.400 MHz, providing the latest weather information on a 24-hour basis. 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Around the local area at 6 p.m. in Texarkana, sunny and 95. Wind northeast at 7 miles an hour. El Dorado, partly sunny and 90. Wind southeast at 6 miles an hour. Monroe, partly sunny and 86. Wind north at 3 miles an hour. Natchitoches, sunny and 97. Wind calm. Marshall, sunny and 99. Wind variable at 5 miles an hour. And at Longview, sunny and 99 degrees. Wind variable at 5 miles an hour. Elsewhere across the four-state area, over at Dallas, mostly sunny and 100. Oklahoma City, mostly sunny and 99. Little Rock, partly sunny and 90. Jackson, Mississippi, mostly sunny and 87. Baton Rouge, sunny and 95. And at Houston, a thunderstorm and 74 degrees. For the most current information, check us out on the web at www.weather.gov/SHP. The Shreveport Climate Summary for this evening, as of 4 p.m., August 28, 2026. Today's high temperature was 99 degrees. The normal high is 94. The record high is 105 degrees, which was set in 2011. Today's low temperature was 73 degrees. The normal low is 72. The record low is 60 degrees, which was set in 1906. No precipitation fell today, which leaves the monthly total at 1.59 inches. This is 1.05 inches below the normal amount of 2.64 inches for August. The total precipitation for the year still stands at 30.36 inches, which is 3.81 inches below normal. Sunset tonight is at 7:45 p.m. Sunrise tomorrow is at 6:48 a.m. Now let's check on your local forecast. Tonight, mostly clear. Lows in the lower 70s. East winds around 5 miles per hour. Saturday, mostly sunny. Hot with highs in the upper 90s. East winds around 5 miles per hour. Saturday night, mostly clear. Lows in the lower 70s. Southeast winds around 5 miles per hour. Sunday, mostly sunny. Hot with highs in the upper 90s. South winds around 5 miles per hour.

Sunday night, mostly clear. Lows in the mid-70s. Southeast winds around 5 miles per hour. Monday, mostly sunny. Hot with highs in the mid-90s. Monday night, mostly clear. Lows in the mid-70s. Tuesday, mostly sunny. Hot with highs in the mid-90s. Tuesday night, mostly clear. Lows in the mid-70s. Wednesday, mostly sunny. Hot with highs in the mid-90s. Wednesday night, mostly clear. Lows in the mid-70s. Thursday, mostly sunny. Hot with highs in the upper 90s. Heat index values up to 105 in the afternoon. Thursday night, mostly clear. Lows in the mid-70s. Friday, mostly sunny. Hot with highs in the upper 90s. Heat index values up to 105 in the afternoon. 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Be sure to follow us on Facebook. Here's a look at local weather conditions as of 6 p.m. At the top of the hour, skies were mostly sunny in Shreveport. The temperature was 97 degrees at the regional airport. The dew point was 70, making the relative humidity 41%, producing a heat index of 103. Winds were southeast at 7 miles an hour. The pressure was 29.96 inches and steady. In Bossier City, at Barksdale Air Force Base, skies were mostly sunny, with a temperature of 97 degrees. The dew point was 65, making the relative humidity 35%, producing a heat index of 100. Winds were calm. The pressure was 29.95 inches and steady. And in downtown Shreveport, skies were mostly sunny. The temperature was 96 degrees. And winds were northeast at 5 miles an hour. Once again in Shreveport, it was 97 degrees with mostly sunny skies at 6 p.m. Around the local area at 6 p.m., in Texarkana, sunny and 95. Wind northeast at 7 miles an hour. El Dorado, partly sunny and 90. Wind southeast at 6 miles an hour. Monroe, partly sunny and 86. Wind north at 3 miles an hour. Natchitoches, sunny and 97. Wind calm. Marshall, sunny and 99. Wind variable at 5 miles an hour. And at Longview, sunny and 99 degrees. Wind variable at 5 miles an hour. Elsewhere across the four-state area, over at Dallas, mostly sunny and 100. Oklahoma City, mostly sunny and 99. Little Rock, partly sunny and 90. Jackson, Mississippi, mostly sunny and 87. Baton Rouge, sunny and 95. And at Houston, a thunderstorm and 74 degrees. For the most current information, check us out on the web at www.weather.gov/sht. The Shreveport Climate Summary for this evening, as of 4 p.m., August 28, 2026. Today's high temperature was 99 degrees. The normal high is 94. The record high is 105 degrees, which was set in 2011. Today's low temperature was 73 degrees. The normal low is 72. The record low is 60 degrees, which was set in 1906. No precipitation fell today, which leaves the monthly total at 1.59 inches. This is 1.05 inches below the normal amount of 2.64 inches for August. The total precipitation for the year still stands at 30.36 inches, which is 3.81 inches below normal. Sunset tonight is at 7:45 p.m. Sunrise tomorrow is at 6:48 a.m. Here is your area's open water boating forecast. Wind gusts may be higher. Tonight, mostly clear. Lows in the lower 70s. East winds 5 to 10 miles per hour. Saturday, mostly sunny. Highs in the upper 90s.